Saturday, mostly sunny. Highs around 90. Heat index values up to 100. Again, the forecast for Peoria and surrounding areas of central Illinois for the rest of tonight, mostly clear. Lows in the lower 60s. Northeast winds 5 to 10 miles an hour. And now a discussion of hazardous weather conditions for the following counties in Illinois: Fulton, Knox, Marshall, Mason, McLean, Peoria, Stark, Tazewell, and Woodford. This hazardous weather outlook is for central Illinois, east central Illinois, southeast Illinois, and west central Illinois. For tonight, scattered thunderstorms are possible this evening. There is a marginal risk severe storm south of a Taylorville to Paris line, where gusty thunderstorm winds are possible. Locally heavy rain could accompany any thunderstorm. Minor flooding continues along portions of the Illinois River. For Sunday through Friday, heat and humidity will build back into the area Tuesday through Friday, when afternoon heat indices are forecast to reach 95 to 100 degrees. Minor flooding will continue for several days along portions of the Illinois River. Spotter information statement: spotter activation is not anticipated tonight. The time is currently 7:04 p.m. Central Daylight Time. 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Now for the official National Weather Service forecast for Peoria and surrounding areas of central Illinois. Rest of tonight, mostly clear. Lows in the lower 60s. Northeast winds 5 to 10 miles an hour. Sunday, sunny. Highs in the mid-80s. Northeast winds 5 to 10 miles an hour. Sunday night, clear. Lows in the lower 60s. Northeast winds around 5 miles an hour until midnight, becoming light and variable. Monday, sunny. Highs in the upper 80s. Northeast winds around 5 miles an hour. Monday night, clear. Lows in the upper 60s. Northeast winds around 5 miles an hour until midnight, becoming light and variable. Tuesday and Tuesday night, clear. Highs around 90. Lows around 70. Wednesday through Thursday night, mostly clear. Highs in the lower 90s. Lows in the lower 70s. Friday, mostly sunny. Highs in the lower 90s. Heat index values up to 100. Friday night, mostly clear until midnight, then becoming partly cloudy. Lows in the lower 70s. Saturday, mostly sunny. Highs around 90. Heat index values up to 100. Again, the forecast for Peoria and surrounding areas of central Illinois for the rest of tonight, mostly clear. Lows in the lower 60s. Northeast winds 5 to 10 miles an hour. At 7 p.m. in Peoria, skies were sunny. The temperature was 81 degrees, the dew point was 61, and the relative humidity was 50%. The heat index was 82. The wind was east at 12 miles an hour. The pressure was 30.05 inches and rising. Around central and western Illinois, it was sunny, with a temperature of 83 at Moline, 82 at Quincy, and 79 at Springfield. It was mostly sunny, with a temperature of 77 at Bloomington, and 82 at Macomb. And once again at 7 p.m. in Peoria, under sunny skies, the temperature was 81, and the heat index was 82. And now a discussion of hazardous weather conditions for the following counties in Illinois: Fulton, Knox, Marshall, Mason, McLean, Peoria, Stark, Tazewell, and Woodford. This hazardous weather outlook is for central Illinois, east central Illinois, southeast Illinois, and west central Illinois. For tonight, scattered thunderstorms are possible this evening. There is a marginal risk severe storm south of a Taylorville to Paris line, where gusty thunderstorm winds are possible. Locally heavy rain could accompany any thunderstorm. Minor flooding continues along portions of the Illinois River. For Sunday through Friday, heat and humidity will build back into the area Tuesday through Friday, when afternoon heat indices are forecast to reach 95 to 100 degrees. Minor flooding will continue for several days along portions of the Illinois River. Spotter information statement: spotter activation is not anticipated tonight. The time is currently 7:07 p.m. Central Daylight Time. 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

for the official National Weather Service forecast for Peoria and surrounding areas of central Illinois. Rest of tonight, mostly clear. Lows in the lower 60s. Northeast winds 5 to 10 miles an hour. Sunday, sunny. Highs in the mid-80s. Northeast winds 5 to 10 miles an hour. Sunday night, clear. Lows in the lower 60s. Northeast winds around 5 miles an hour until midnight, becoming light and variable. Monday, sunny. Highs in the upper 80s. Northeast winds around 5 miles an hour. Monday night, clear. Lows in the upper 60s. Northeast winds around 5 miles an hour until midnight, becoming light and variable. Tuesday and Tuesday night, clear. Highs around 90. Lows around 70. Wednesday through Thursday night, mostly clear. Highs in the lower 90s. Lows in the lower 70s. Friday, mostly sunny. Highs in the lower 90s. Heat index values up to 100. Friday night, mostly clear until midnight, then becoming partly cloudy. Lows in the lower 70s. Saturday, mostly sunny. Highs around 90. Heat index values up to 100. Again, the forecast for Peoria and surrounding areas of central Illinois for the rest of tonight, mostly clear. Lows in the lower 60s. Northeast winds 5 to 10 miles an hour. At 7 p.m. in Peoria, skies were sunny. The temperature was 81 degrees, the dew point was 61, and the relative humidity was 50%. The heat index was 82. The wind was east at 12 miles an hour. The pressure was 30.05 inches and rising. Around central and western Illinois, it was sunny, with a temperature of 83 at Moline, 82 at Quincy, and 79 at Springfield. It was mostly sunny, with a temperature of 77 at Bloomington, and 82 at Macomb. And once again at 7 p.m. in Peoria, under sunny skies, the temperature was 81, and the heat index was 82. Looking elsewhere around the Midwest at 7 p.m., Chicago was partly sunny, and 79. Indianapolis had light rain, and 77. St. Louis was partly sunny, and 79. Kansas City was mostly sunny, and 85. Des Moines was mostly sunny, and 83. Milwaukee was mostly sunny, and 77. And now a discussion of hazardous weather conditions for the following counties in Illinois: Fulton, Knox, Marshall, Mason, McLean, Peoria, Stark, Tazewell, and Woodford. This hazardous weather outlook is for central Illinois, east central Illinois, southeast Illinois, and west central Illinois. For tonight, scattered thunderstorms are possible this evening. There is a marginal risk severe storm south of a Taylorville to Paris line, where gusty thunderstorm winds are possible. Locally heavy rain could accompany any thunderstorm. Minor flooding continues along portions of the Illinois River. For Sunday through Friday, heat and humidity will build back into the area Tuesday through Friday, when afternoon heat indices are forecast to reach 95 to 100 degrees. Minor flooding will continue for several days along portions of the Illinois River. Spotter information statement: spotter activation is not anticipated tonight. The time is currently 7:11 p.m. Central Daylight Time. 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Now for the official National Weather Service forecast for Peoria and surrounding areas of central Illinois. Rest of tonight, mostly clear. Lows in the lower 60s. Northeast winds 5 to 10 miles an hour. Sunday, sunny. Highs in the mid-80s. Northeast winds 5 to 10 miles an hour. Sunday night, clear. Lows in the lower 60s. Northeast winds around 5 miles an hour until midnight, becoming light and variable. Monday, sunny. Highs in the upper 80s. Northeast winds around 5 miles an hour. Monday night, clear. Lows in the upper 60s. Northeast winds around 5 miles an hour until midnight, becoming light and variable. Tuesday and Tuesday night, clear. Highs around 90. Lows around 70. Wednesday through Thursday night, mostly clear. Highs in the lower 90s. Lows in the lower 70s. Friday,

mostly sunny. Highs in the lower 90s. Heat index values up to 100. Friday night, mostly clear until midnight, then becoming partly cloudy. Lows in the lower 70s. Saturday, mostly sunny. Highs around 90. Heat index values up to 100. Again, the forecast for Peoria and surrounding areas of central Illinois for the rest of tonight, mostly clear. Lows in the lower 60s. Northeast winds 5 to 10 miles an hour. 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At 7 p.m. in Peoria, skies were sunny. The temperature was 81 degrees, the dew point was 61, and the relative humidity was 50%. The heat index was 82. The wind was east at 12 miles an hour. The pressure was 30.05 inches and rising. Around central and western Illinois, it was sunny, with a temperature of 83 at Moline, 83 at Galesburg, 82 at Quincy, and 79 at Springfield. It was mostly sunny, with a temperature of 77 at Bloomington, 81 at Lakin, and 82 at Macomb. At Pontiac, it was partly sunny, with a temperature of 80. And once again at 7 p.m. in Peoria, under sunny skies, the temperature was 81, and the heat index was 82. Looking elsewhere around the Midwest at 7 p.m., Chicago was partly sunny, and 79. Indianapolis had light rain, and 77. St. Louis was partly sunny, and 79. Kansas City was mostly sunny, and 85. Des Moines was mostly sunny, and 83. Milwaukee was mostly sunny, and 77. The Peoria, Illinois climate summary for this evening, as of 4 p.m., July 11, 2026. Today's high temperature was 84 degrees. The normal high is 87. The record high is 108 degrees, which was set in 1936. Today's low temperature was 69 degrees. The normal low is 67. The record low is 50 degrees, which was set in 1898. A trace of precipitation fell today, which brings the monthly total to 0.88 inches. The total precipitation for the year now stands at 23.62 inches. Sunset tonight is at 8:31 p.m. Sunrise tomorrow is at 5:38 a.m. And now a discussion of hazardous weather conditions for the following counties in Illinois: Fulton, Knox, Marshall, Mason, McLean, Peoria, Stark, Tazewell, and Woodford. This hazardous weather outlook is for central Illinois, east central Illinois, southeast Illinois, and west central Illinois. For tonight, scattered thunderstorms are possible this evening. There is a marginal risk severe storm south of a Taylorville to Paris line, where gusty thunderstorm winds are possible. Locally heavy rain could accompany any thunderstorm. Minor flooding continues along portions of the Illinois River. For Sunday through Friday, heat and humidity will build back into the area Tuesday through Friday, when afternoon heat indices are forecast to reach 95 to 100 degrees. Minor flooding will continue for several days along portions of the Illinois River. Spotter information statement: spotter activation is not anticipated tonight. The time is currently 7:17 p.m. Central Daylight Time. 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Now for the official National Weather Service forecast for Peoria and surrounding areas of central Illinois. Rest of tonight, mostly clear. Lows in the lower 60s. Northeast winds 5 to 10 miles an hour. Sunday, sunny. Highs in the mid-80s. Northeast winds 5 to 10 miles an hour. Sunday night, clear. Lows in the lower 60s. Northeast winds around 5 miles an hour until midnight, becoming light and variable. Monday, sunny. Highs in the upper 80s. Northeast winds around 5 miles an hour. Monday night, clear.

lows in the upper 60s. Northeast winds around 5 miles an hour until midnight, becoming light and variable. Tuesday and Tuesday night, clear. Highs around 90. Lows around 70. Wednesday through Thursday night, mostly clear. Highs in the lower 90s. Lows in the lower 70s. Friday, mostly sunny. Highs in the lower 90s. Heat index values up to 100. Friday night, mostly clear until midnight, then becoming partly cloudy. Lows in the lower 70s. Saturday, mostly sunny. Highs around 90. Heat index values up to 100. Again, the forecast for Peoria and surrounding areas of central Illinois for the rest of tonight, mostly clear. Lows in the lower 60s. Northeast winds 5 to 10 miles an hour. At 7 p.m. in Peoria, skies were sunny. The temperature was 81 degrees, the dew point was 61, and the relative humidity was 50%. The heat index was 82. The wind was east at 12 miles an hour. The pressure was 30.05 inches and rising. Around central and western Illinois, it was sunny, with a temperature of 83 at Moline, 83 at Galesburg, 82 at Quincy, and 79 at Springfield. It was mostly sunny, with a temperature of 77 at Bloomington, 81 at Lakin, and 82 at Macomb. At Pontiac, it was partly sunny, with a temperature of 80. And once again at 7 p.m. in Peoria, under sunny skies, the temperature was 81, and the heat index was 82. Looking elsewhere around the Midwest at 7 p.m., Chicago was partly sunny, and 79. Indianapolis had light rain, and 77. St. Louis was partly sunny, and 79. Kansas City was mostly sunny, and 85. Des Moines was mostly sunny, and 83. Milwaukee was mostly sunny, and 77. And now a discussion of hazardous weather conditions for the following counties in Illinois: Fulton, Knox, Marshall, Mason, McLean, Peoria, Stark, Tazewell, and Woodford. This hazardous weather outlook is for central Illinois, east central Illinois, southeast Illinois, and west central Illinois. For tonight, scattered thunderstorms are possible this evening. There is a marginal risk severe storm south of a Taylorville to Paris line, where gusty thunderstorm winds are possible. Locally heavy rain could accompany any thunderstorm. Minor flooding continues along portions of the Illinois River. For Sunday through Friday, heat and humidity will build back into the area Tuesday through Friday, when afternoon heat indices are forecast to reach 95 to 100 degrees. Minor flooding will continue for several days along portions of the Illinois River. Spotter information statement: spotter activation is not anticipated tonight. The time is currently 7:21 p.m. Central Daylight Time. 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Now for the official National Weather Service forecast for Peoria and surrounding areas of central Illinois. Rest of tonight, mostly clear. Lows in the lower 60s. Northeast winds 5 to 10 miles an hour. Sunday, sunny. Highs in the mid-80s. Northeast winds 5 to 10 miles an hour. Sunday night, clear. Lows in the lower 60s. Northeast winds around 5 miles an hour until midnight, becoming light and variable. Monday, sunny. Highs in the upper 80s. Northeast winds around 5 miles an hour. Monday night, clear. Lows in the upper 60s. Northeast winds around 5 miles an hour until midnight, becoming light and variable. Tuesday and Tuesday night, clear. Highs around 90. Lows around 70. Wednesday through Thursday night, mostly clear. Highs in the lower 90s. Lows in the lower 70s. Friday, mostly sunny. Highs in the lower 90s. Heat index values up to 100. Friday night, mostly clear until midnight, then becoming partly cloudy. Lows in the lower 70s. Saturday, mostly sunny. Highs around 90. Heat index values up to 100. Again, the forecast for Peoria and surrounding areas of central Illinois for the rest of tonight, mostly clear. Lows in the lower 60s. Northeast winds 5 to 10 miles an hour. At 7

7 p.m. in Peoria, skies were sunny. The temperature was 81 degrees, the dew point was 61, and the relative humidity was 50%. The heat index was 82. The wind was east at 12 miles an hour. The pressure was 30.05 inches and rising. Around central and western Illinois, it was sunny, with a temperature of 83 at Moline, 83 at Galesburg, 81 at Lakin, 82 at Quincy, and 79 at Springfield. It was mostly sunny, with a temperature of 77 at Bloomington, 82 at Macomb, and 80 at Pontiac. And once again at 7 p.m. in Peoria, under sunny skies, the temperature was 81, and the heat index was 82. Looking elsewhere around the Midwest at 7 p.m., Chicago was partly sunny, and 79. Indianapolis had light rain, and 77. St. Louis was partly sunny, and 79. Kansas City was mostly sunny, and 85. Des Moines was mostly sunny, and 83. Milwaukee was mostly sunny, and 77. And now a discussion of hazardous weather conditions for the following counties in Illinois: Fulton, Knox, Marshall, Mason, McLean, Peoria, Stark, Tazewell, and Woodford. This hazardous weather outlook is for central Illinois, east central Illinois, southeast Illinois, and west central Illinois. For tonight, scattered thunderstorms are possible this evening. There is a marginal risk severe storm south of a Taylorville to Paris line, where gusty thunderstorm winds are possible. Locally heavy rain could accompany any thunderstorm. Minor flooding continues along portions of the Illinois River. For Sunday through Friday, heat and humidity will build back into the area Tuesday through Friday, when afternoon heat indices are forecast to reach 95 to 100 degrees. Minor flooding will continue for several days along portions of the Illinois River. Spotter information statement: spotter activation is not anticipated tonight. The time is currently 7:25 p.m. Central Daylight Time. 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Now for the official National Weather Service forecast for Peoria and surrounding areas of central Illinois. Rest of tonight, mostly clear. Lows in the lower 60s. Northeast winds 5 to 10 miles an hour. Sunday, sunny. Highs in the mid-80s. Northeast winds 5 to 10 miles an hour. Sunday night, clear. Lows in the lower 60s. Northeast winds around 5 miles an hour until midnight, becoming light and variable. Monday, sunny. Highs in the upper 80s. Northeast winds around 5 miles an hour. Monday night, clear. Lows in the upper 60s. Northeast winds around 5 miles an hour until midnight, becoming light and variable. Tuesday and Tuesday night, clear. Highs around 90. Lows around 70. Wednesday through Thursday night, mostly clear. Highs in the lower 90s. Lows in the lower 70s. Friday, mostly sunny. Highs in the lower 90s. Heat index values up to 100. Friday night, mostly clear until midnight, then becoming partly cloudy. Lows in the lower 70s. Saturday, mostly sunny. Highs around 90. Heat index values up to 100. Again, the forecast for Peoria and surrounding areas of central Illinois for the rest of tonight, mostly clear. Lows in the lower 60s. Northeast winds 5 to 10 miles an hour. At 7 p.m. in Peoria, skies were sunny. The temperature was 81 degrees, the dew point was 61, and the relative humidity was 50%. The heat index was 82. The wind was east at 12 miles an hour. The pressure was 30.05 inches and rising. Around central and western Illinois, it was sunny, with a temperature of 83 at Moline, 83 at Galesburg, 81 at Lakin, 82 at Quincy, and 79 at Springfield. It was mostly sunny, with a temperature of 77 at Bloomington, 82 at Macomb, and 80 at Pontiac. And once again at 7 p.m. in Peoria, under sunny skies, the temperature was 81, and the heat index was 82. Looking elsewhere around the Midwest at 7 p.m., Chicago was partly sunny, and 79. Indianapolis had light rain, and 77. St. Louis was partly sunny, and 79. Kansas City was mostly sunny,

and 85. Des Moines was mostly sunny and 83. Milwaukee was mostly sunny and 77. And now a discussion of hazardous weather conditions for the following counties in Illinois: Fulton, Knox, Marshall, Mason, McLean, Peoria, Stark, Tazewell, and Woodford. This hazardous weather outlook is for Central Illinois, East Central Illinois, Southeast Illinois, and West Central Illinois. For tonight, scattered thunderstorms are possible this evening. There is a marginal risk severe storm south of the Taylorville to Paris line, where gusty thunderstorm winds are possible. Locally, heavy rain could accompany any thunderstorm. Minor flooding continues along portions of the Illinois River. For Sunday through Friday, heat and humidity will build back into the area Tuesday through Friday, when afternoon heat indices are forecast to reach 95 to 100 degrees. Minor flooding will continue for several days along portions of the Illinois River. Spotter information statement: spotter activation is not anticipated tonight. The time is currently 7:29 p.m. Central Daylight Time. 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Now for the official National Weather Service forecast for Peoria and surrounding areas of Central Illinois. Rest of tonight, mostly clear. Lows in the lower 60s. Northeast winds 5 to 10 miles an hour. Sunday, sunny. Highs in the mid-80s. Northeast winds 5 to 10 miles an hour. Sunday night, clear. Lows in the lower 60s. Northeast winds around 5 miles an hour until midnight, becoming light and variable. Monday, sunny. Highs in the upper 80s. Northeast winds around 5 miles an hour. Monday night, clear. Lows in the upper 60s. Northeast winds around 5 miles an hour until midnight, becoming light and variable. Tuesday and Tuesday night, clear. Highs around 90. Lows around 70. Wednesday through Thursday night, mostly clear. Highs in the lower 90s. Lows in the lower 70s. Friday, mostly sunny. Highs in the lower 90s. Heat index values up to 100. Friday night, mostly clear until midnight, then becoming partly cloudy. Lows in the lower 70s. Saturday, mostly sunny. Highs around 90. Heat index values up to 100. Again, the forecast for Peoria and surrounding areas of Central Illinois for the rest of tonight, mostly clear. Lows in the lower 60s. Northeast winds 5 to 10 miles an hour. The Peoria, Illinois climate summary for this evening, as of 4 p.m., July 11, 2026. Today's high temperature was 84 degrees. The normal high is 87. The record high is 108 degrees, which was set in 1936. Today's low temperature was 69 degrees. The normal low is 67. The record low is 50 degrees, which was set in 1898. A trace of precipitation fell today, which brings the monthly total to 0.88 inches. The total precipitation for the year now stands at 23.62 inches. Sunset tonight is at 8:31 p.m. Sunrise tomorrow is at 5:38 a.m. At 7 p.m. in Peoria, skies were sunny. The temperature was 81 degrees, the dew point was 61, and the relative humidity was 50%. The heat index was 82. The wind was east at 12 miles an hour. The pressure was 30.05 inches and rising. Around central and western Illinois, it was sunny, with a temperature of 83 at Moline, 83 at Galesburg, 81 at Lakin, 82 at Quincy, and 79 at Springfield. It was mostly sunny, with a temperature of 77 at Bloomington, 82 at Macomb, and 80 at Pontiac. And once again at 7 p.m. in Peoria, under sunny skies, the temperature was 81, and the heat index was 82. Looking elsewhere around the Midwest at 7 p.m., Chicago was partly sunny, and 79. Indianapolis had light rain, and 77. St. Louis was partly sunny, and 79. Kansas City was mostly sunny, and 85. Des Moines was mostly sunny, and 83. Milwaukee was mostly sunny, and 77. And now a discussion of hazardous weather conditions for the following counties in Illinois: Fulton, Knox, Marshall,

Mason, McLean, Peoria, Stark, Tazewell, and Woodford. This hazardous weather outlook is for Central Illinois, East Central Illinois, Southeast Illinois, and West Central Illinois. For tonight, scattered thunderstorms are possible this evening. There is a marginal risk severe storm south of a Taylorville to Paris line. For tonight, scattered thunderstorms are possible this evening. There is a marginal risk severe storm south of a Taylorville to Paris line, where gusty thunderstorm winds are possible. Locally heavy rain could accompany any thunderstorm. Minor flooding continues along portions of the Illinois River. For Sunday through Friday, heat and humidity will build back into the area Tuesday through Friday, when afternoon heat indices are forecast to reach 95 to 100 degrees. Minor flooding will continue for several days along portions of the Illinois River. Spotter information statement, spotter activation is not anticipated tonight. The time is currently 7:33 p.m. Central Daylight Time. 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Now for the official National Weather Service forecast for Peoria and surrounding areas of Central Illinois. Rest of tonight, mostly clear. Lows in the lower 60s. Northeast winds 5 to 10 miles an hour. Sunday, sunny. Highs in the mid-80s. Northeast winds 5 to 10 miles an hour. Sunday night, clear. Lows in the lower 60s. Northeast winds around 5 miles an hour until midnight, becoming light and variable. Monday, sunny. Highs in the upper 80s. Northeast winds around 5 miles an hour. Monday night, clear. Lows in the upper 60s. Northeast winds around 5 miles an hour until midnight, becoming light and variable. Tuesday and Tuesday night, clear. Highs around 90. Lows around 70. Wednesday through Thursday night, mostly clear. Highs in the lower 90s. Lows in the lower 70s. Friday, mostly sunny. Highs in the lower 90s. Heat index values up to 100. Friday night, mostly clear until midnight, then becoming partly cloudy. Lows in the lower 70s. Saturday, mostly sunny. Highs around 90. Heat index values up to 100. Again, the forecast for Peoria and surrounding areas of Central Illinois for the rest of tonight, mostly clear. Lows in the lower 60s. Northeast winds 5 to 10 miles an hour. At 7 p.m. in Peoria, skies were sunny. The temperature was 81 degrees, the dew point was 61, and the relative humidity was 50%. The heat index was 82. The wind was east at 12 miles an hour. The pressure was 30.05 inches and rising. Around central and western Illinois, it was sunny, with a temperature of 83 at Moline, 83 at Galesburg, 81 at Lakin, 82 at Quincy, and 79 at Springfield. It was mostly sunny, with a temperature of 77 at Bloomington, 82 at Macomb, and 80 at Pontiac. And once again at 7 p.m. in Peoria, under sunny skies, the temperature was 81, and the heat index was 82. Looking elsewhere around the Midwest at 7 p.m., Chicago was partly sunny, and 79. Indianapolis had light rain, and 77. St. Louis was partly sunny, and 79. Kansas City was mostly sunny, and 85. Des Moines was mostly sunny, and 83. Milwaukee was mostly sunny, and 77. And now a discussion of hazardous weather conditions for the following counties in Illinois: Fulton, Knox, Marshall, Mason, McLean, Peoria, Stark, Tazewell, and Woodford. This hazardous weather outlook is for Central Illinois, East Central Illinois, Southeast Illinois, and West Central Illinois. For tonight, scattered thunderstorms are possible this evening. There is a marginal risk severe storm south of a Taylorville to Paris line, where gusty thunderstorm winds are possible. Locally heavy rain could accompany any thunderstorm. Minor flooding continues along portions of the Illinois River. For Sunday through Friday, heat and humidity will build back into the area Tuesday through Friday, when afternoon heat indices are forecast to reach 95 to 100 degrees. Minor flooding will continue for several days along portions of the Illinois River. Spotter information statement, spotter activation is not anticipated tonight. The time is currently 7:36.

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Now for the official National Weather Service forecast for Peoria and surrounding areas of central Illinois. Rest of tonight, mostly clear. Lows in the lower 60s. Northeast winds 5 to 10 miles an hour. Sunday, sunny. Highs in the mid-80s. Northeast winds 5 to 10 miles an hour. Sunday night, clear. Lows in the lower 60s. Northeast winds around 5 miles an hour until midnight, becoming light and variable. Monday, sunny. Highs in the upper 80s. Northeast winds around 5 miles an hour. Monday night, clear. Lows in the upper 60s. Northeast winds around 5 miles an hour until midnight, becoming light and variable. Tuesday and Tuesday night, clear. Highs around 90. Lows around 70. Wednesday through Thursday night, mostly clear. Highs in the lower 90s. Lows in the lower 70s. Friday, mostly sunny. Highs in the lower 90s. Heat index values up to 100. Friday night, mostly clear until midnight, then becoming partly cloudy. Lows in the lower 70s. Saturday, mostly sunny. Highs around 90. Heat index values up to 100. Again, the forecast for Peoria and surrounding areas of central Illinois for the rest of tonight, mostly clear. Lows in the lower 60s. Northeast winds 5 to 10 miles an hour. Now for the official National Weather Service forecast for Peoria and surrounding areas of central Illinois. Rest of tonight, mostly clear. Lows in the lower 60s. Northeast winds 5 to 10 miles an hour. Sunday, sunny. Highs in the mid-80s. Northeast winds 5 to 10 miles an hour. Sunday night, clear. Lows in the lower 60s. Northeast winds around 5 miles an hour until midnight, becoming light and variable. Monday, sunny. Highs in the upper 80s. Northeast winds around 5 miles an hour. Monday night, clear. Lows in the upper 60s. Northeast winds around 5 miles an hour until midnight, becoming light and variable. Tuesday and Tuesday night, clear. Highs around 90. Lows around 70. Wednesday through Thursday night, mostly clear. Highs in the lower 90s. Lows in the lower 70s. Friday, mostly sunny. Highs in the lower 90s. Heat index values up to 100. Friday night, mostly clear until midnight, then becoming partly cloudy. Lows in the lower 70s. Saturday, mostly sunny. Highs around 90. Heat index values up to 100. Again, the forecast for Peoria and surrounding areas of central Illinois for the rest of tonight, mostly clear. Lows in the lower 60s. Northeast winds 5 to 10 miles an hour. At 7 p.m. in Peoria, skies were sunny. The temperature was 81 degrees, the dew point was 61, and the relative humidity was 50%. The heat index was 82. The wind was east at 12 miles an hour. The pressure was 30.05 inches and rising. Around central and western Illinois, it was sunny, with a temperature of 83 at Moline, 83 at Galesburg, 81 at Lakin, 82 at Quincy, and 79 at Springfield. It was mostly sunny, with a temperature of 77 at Bloomington, 82 at Macomb, and 80 at Pontiac. And once again at 7 p.m. in Peoria, under sunny skies, the temperature was 81, and the heat index was 82. Looking elsewhere around the Midwest at 7 p.m., Chicago was partly sunny, and 79. Indianapolis had light rain, and 77. St. Louis was partly sunny, and 79. Kansas City was mostly sunny, and 85. Des Moines was mostly sunny, and 83. Milwaukee was mostly sunny, and 77. And now a discussion of hazardous weather conditions for the following counties in Illinois: Fulton, Knox, Marshall, Mason, McLean, Peoria, Stark, Tazewell, and Woodford. This hazardous weather outlook is for central Illinois, east central Illinois, southeast Illinois, and west central Illinois. For tonight, scattered thunderstorms are possible this evening.

a marginal risk severe storm south of a Taylorville to Paris line, where gusty thunderstorm winds are possible. Locally, heavy rain could accompany any thunderstorm. Minor flooding continues along portions of the Illinois River. For Sunday through Friday, heat and humidity will build back into the area Tuesday through Friday, when afternoon heat indices are forecast to reach 95 to 100 degrees. Minor flooding will continue for several days along portions of the Illinois River. Spotter information statement. Spotter activation is not anticipated tonight. The time is currently 7:43 p.m. Central Daylight Time. 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Now for the official National Weather Service forecast for Peoria and surrounding areas of central Illinois. Rest of tonight, mostly clear. Lows in the lower 60s. Northeast winds 5 to 10 miles an hour. Sunday, sunny. Highs in the mid-80s. Northeast winds 5 to 10 miles an hour. Sunday night, clear. Lows in the lower 60s. Northeast winds around 5 miles an hour until midnight, becoming light and variable. Monday, sunny. Highs in the upper 80s. Northeast winds around 5 miles an hour. Monday night, clear. Lows in the upper 60s. Northeast winds around 5 miles an hour until midnight, becoming light and variable. Tuesday and Tuesday night, clear. Highs around 90. Lows around 70. Wednesday through Thursday night, mostly clear. Highs in the lower 90s. Lows in the lower 70s. Friday, mostly sunny. Highs in the lower 90s. Heat index values up to 100. Friday night, mostly clear until midnight, then becoming partly cloudy. Lows in the lower 70s. Saturday, mostly sunny. Highs around 90. Heat index values up to 100. Again, the forecast for Peoria and surrounding areas of central Illinois for the rest of tonight, mostly clear. Lows in the lower 60s. Northeast winds 5 to 10 miles an hour. The Peoria, Illinois climate summary for this evening, as of 4 p.m., July 11, 2026. Today's high temperature was 84 degrees. The normal high is 87. The record high is 108 degrees, which was set in 1936. Today's low temperature was 69 degrees. The normal low is 67. The record low is 50 degrees, which was set in 1898. A trace of precipitation fell today, which brings the monthly total to 0.88 inches. The total precipitation for the year now stands at 23.62 inches. Sunset tonight is at 8:31 p.m. Sunrise tomorrow is at 5:38 a.m. At 7 p.m. in Peoria, skies were sunny. The temperature was 81 degrees, the dew point was 61, and the relative humidity was 50%. The heat index was 82. The wind was east at 12 miles an hour. The pressure was 30.05 inches and rising. Around central and western Illinois, it was sunny, with a temperature of 83 at Moline, 83 at Galesburg, 81 at Lakin, 82 at Quincy, and 79 at Springfield. It was mostly sunny, with a temperature of 77 at Bloomington, 82 at Macomb, and 80 at Pontiac. And once again at 7 p.m. in Peoria, under sunny skies, the temperature was 81, and the heat index was 82. Looking elsewhere around the Midwest at 7 p.m., Chicago was partly sunny, and 79. Indianapolis had light rain, and 77. St. Louis was partly sunny, and 79. Kansas City was mostly sunny, and 85. Des Moines was mostly sunny, and 83. Milwaukee was mostly sunny, and 77. And now a discussion of hazardous weather conditions for the following counties in Illinois: Fulton, Knox, Marshall, Mason, McLean, Peoria, Stark, Tazewell, and Woodford. This hazardous weather outlook is for central Illinois, east central Illinois, southeast Illinois, and west central Illinois. For tonight, scattered thunderstorms are possible this evening. There is a marginal risk severe storm south of a Taylorville to Paris line, where gusty thunderstorm winds are possible. Locally, heavy rain could accompany any thunderstorm. Minor flooding continues along portions of the Illinois River. For Sunday through Friday, heat and humidity will

back into the area Tuesday through Friday, when afternoon heat indices are forecast to reach 95 to 100 degrees. Minor flooding will continue for several days along portions of the Illinois River. Spotter information statement. Spotter activation is not anticipated tonight. The time is currently 7:48 p.m. Central Daylight Time. 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Now for the official National Weather Service forecast for Peoria and surrounding areas of central Illinois. Rest of tonight, mostly clear. Lows in the lower 60s. Northeast winds 5 to 10 miles an hour. Sunday, sunny. Highs in the mid-80s. Northeast winds 5 to 10 miles an hour. Sunday night, clear. Lows in the lower 60s. Northeast winds around 5 miles an hour until midnight, becoming light and variable. Monday, sunny. Highs in the upper 80s. Northeast winds around 5 miles an hour. Monday night, clear. Lows in the upper 60s. Northeast winds around 5 miles an hour until midnight, becoming light and variable. Tuesday and Tuesday night, clear. Highs around 90. Lows around 70. Wednesday through Thursday night, mostly clear. Highs in the lower 90s. Lows in the lower 70s. Friday, mostly sunny. Highs in the lower 90s. Heat index values up to 100. Friday night, mostly clear until midnight, then becoming partly cloudy. Lows in the lower 70s. Saturday, mostly sunny. Highs around 90. Heat index values up to 100. Again, the forecast for Peoria and surrounding areas of central Illinois for the rest of tonight, mostly clear. Lows in the lower 60s. Northeast winds 5 to 10 miles an hour. At 7 p.m. in Peoria, skies were sunny. The temperature was 81 degrees, the dew point was 61, and the relative humidity was 50%. The heat index was 82. The wind was east at 12 miles an hour. The pressure was 30.05 inches and rising. Around central and western Illinois, it was sunny, with a temperature of 83 at Moline, 83 at Galesburg, 81 at Lakin, 82 at Quincy, and 79 at Springfield. It was mostly sunny, with a temperature of 77 at Bloomington, 82 at Macomb, and 80 at Pontiac. And once again at 7 p.m. in Peoria, under sunny skies, the temperature was 81, and the heat index was 82. Looking elsewhere around the Midwest at 7 p.m., Chicago was partly sunny, and 79. Indianapolis had light rain, and 77. St. Louis was partly sunny, and 79. Kansas City was mostly sunny, and 85. Des Moines was mostly sunny, and 83. Milwaukee was mostly sunny, and 77. And now a discussion of hazardous weather conditions for the following counties in Illinois: Fulton, Knox, Marshall, Mason, McLean, Peoria, Stark, Tazewell, and Woodford. This hazardous weather outlook is for central Illinois, east central Illinois, southeast Illinois, and west central Illinois. For tonight, scattered thunderstorms are possible this evening. There is a marginal risk severe storm south of a Taylorville to Paris line, where gusty thunderstorm winds are possible. Locally heavy rain could accompany any thunderstorm. Minor flooding continues along portions of the Illinois River. For Sunday through Friday, heat and humidity will build back into the area Tuesday through Friday, when afternoon heat indices are forecast to reach 95 to 100 degrees. Minor flooding will continue for several days along portions of the Illinois River. Spotter information statement. Spotter activation is not anticipated tonight. The time is currently 7:52 p.m. Central Daylight Time. 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Now for the official National Weather Service forecast for Peoria and surrounding areas of central Illinois. Rest of tonight, mostly clear. Lows in the lower 60s. Northeast winds 5 to 10 miles an hour. Sunday, sunny. Highs in the mid-80s. Northeast winds 5 to 10 miles an hour. Sunday night, clear. Lows in the lower 60s. Northeast winds around 5 miles an hour until midnight, becoming light and variable.

is up to 100. Again, the forecast for Peoria and surrounding areas of central Illinois for the rest of tonight, mostly clear. Lows in the lower 60s. Northeast winds 5 to 10 miles an hour. At 7 p.m. in Peoria, skies were sunny. The temperature was 81 degrees, the dew point was 61, and the relative humidity was 50%. The heat index was 82. The wind was east at 12 miles an hour. The pressure was 30.05 inches and rising. Around central and western Illinois, it was sunny, with a temperature of 83 at Moline, 83 at Galesburg, 81 at Lakin, 82 at Quincy, and 79 at Springfield. It was mostly sunny, with a temperature of 77 at Bloomington, 82 at Macomb, and 80 at Pontiac. And once again at 7 p.m. in Peoria, under sunny skies, the temperature was 81, and the heat index was 82. Looking elsewhere around the Midwest at 7 p.m., Chicago was partly sunny, and 79. Indianapolis had light rain, and 77. St. Louis was partly sunny, and 79. Kansas City was mostly sunny, and 85. Des Moines was mostly sunny, and 83. Milwaukee was mostly sunny, and 77. And now a discussion of hazardous weather conditions for the following counties in Illinois: Fulton, Knox, Marshall, Mason, McLean, Peoria, Stark, Tazewell, and Woodford. This hazardous weather outlook is for central Illinois, east central Illinois, southeast Illinois, and west central Illinois. For tonight, scattered thunderstorms are possible this evening. There is a marginal risk severe storm south of a Taylorville to Paris line, where gusty thunderstorm winds are possible. Locally heavy rain could accompany any thunderstorm. Minor flooding continues along portions of the Illinois River. For Sunday through Friday, heat and humidity will build back into the area Tuesday through Friday, when afternoon heat indices are forecast to reach 95 to 100 degrees. Minor flooding will continue for several days along portions of the Illinois River. Spotter information statement: spotter activation is not anticipated tonight. The time is currently 7:56 p.m. Central Daylight Time. 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Now for the official National Weather Service forecast for Peoria and surrounding areas of central Illinois. Rest of tonight, mostly clear. Lows in the lower 60s. Northeast winds 5 to 10 miles an hour. Sunday, sunny. Highs in the mid-80s. Northeast winds 5 to 10 miles an hour. Sunday night, clear. Lows in the lower 60s. Northeast winds around 5 miles an hour until midnight, becoming light and variable. Monday, sunny. Highs in the upper 80s. Northeast winds around 5 miles an hour. Monday night, clear. Lows in the upper 60s. Northeast winds around 5 miles an hour until midnight, becoming light and variable. Tuesday and Tuesday night, clear. Highs around 90. Lows around 70. Wednesday through Thursday night, mostly clear. Highs in the lower 90s. Lows in the lower 70s. Friday, mostly sunny. Highs in the lower 90s. Heat index values up to 100. Friday night, mostly clear until midnight, then becoming partly cloudy. Lows in the lower 70s. Saturday, mostly sunny. Highs around 90. Heat index values up to 100. Again, the forecast for Peoria and surrounding areas of central Illinois for the rest of tonight, mostly clear. Lows in the lower 60s. Northeast winds 5 to 10 miles an hour. At 7 p.m. in Peoria, skies were sunny. The temperature was 81 degrees, the dew point was 61, and the relative humidity was 50%. The heat index was 82. The wind was east at 12 miles an hour. The pressure was 30.05 inches and rising. Around central and western Illinois, it was sunny, with a temperature of 83 at Moline, 83 at Galesburg, 81 at Lakin, 82 at Quincy, and 79 at Springfield. It was mostly sunny, with a temperature of 77 at Bloomington, 82 at Macomb, and 80 at Pontiac. And once again at 7 p.m. in Peoria, under sunny skies, the temperature was 81, and the heat index was 82.

Looking elsewhere around the Midwest at 7 p.m., Chicago was partly sunny and 79. Indianapolis had light rain and 77. St. Louis was partly sunny and 79. Kansas City was mostly sunny and 85. Des Moines was mostly sunny and 83. Milwaukee was mostly sunny and 77. And now a discussion of hazardous weather conditions for the following counties in Illinois: Fulton, Knox, Marshall, Mason, McLean, Peoria, Stark, Tazewell, and Woodford. This hazardous weather outlook is for Central Illinois, East Central Illinois, Southeast Illinois, and West Central Illinois. For tonight, scattered thunderstorms are possible this evening. There is a marginal risk severe storm south of a Taylorville to Paris line, where gusty thunderstorm winds are possible. Locally, heavy rain could accompany any thunderstorm. Minor flooding continues along portions of the Illinois River. For Sunday through Friday, heat and humidity will build back into the area Tuesday through Friday, when afternoon heat indices are forecast to reach 95 to 100 degrees. Minor flooding will continue for several days along portions of the Illinois River. Spotter information statement: spotter activation is not anticipated tonight. The time is currently 8 p.m. Central Daylight Time. 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Now for the official National Weather Service forecast for Peoria and surrounding areas of Central Illinois. Rest of tonight, mostly clear. Lows in the lower 60s. Northeast winds 5 to 10 miles an hour. Sunday, sunny. Highs in the mid-80s. Northeast winds 5 to 10 miles an hour. Sunday night, clear. Lows in the lower 60s. Northeast winds around 5 miles an hour until midnight, becoming light and variable. Monday, sunny. Highs in the upper 80s. Northeast winds around 5 miles an hour. Monday night, clear. Lows in the upper 60s. Northeast winds around 5 miles an hour until midnight, becoming light and variable. Tuesday and Tuesday night, clear. Highs around 90. Lows around 70. Wednesday through Thursday night, mostly clear. Highs in the lower 90s. Lows in the lower 70s. Friday, mostly sunny. Highs in the lower 90s. Heat index values up to 100. Friday night, mostly clear until midnight, then becoming partly cloudy. Lows in the lower 70s. Saturday, mostly sunny. Highs around 90. Heat index values up to 100. Again, the forecast for Peoria and surrounding areas of Central Illinois for the rest of tonight, mostly clear. Lows in the lower 60s. Northeast winds 5 to 10 miles an hour. And now a discussion of hazardous weather conditions for the following counties in Illinois: Fulton, Knox, Marshall, Mason, McLean, Peoria, Stark, Tazewell, and Woodford. This hazardous weather outlook is for Central Illinois, East Central Illinois, Southeast Illinois, and West Central Illinois. For tonight, scattered thunderstorms are possible this evening. There is a marginal risk severe storm south of a Taylorville to Paris line, where gusty thunderstorm winds are possible. Locally, heavy rain could accompany any thunderstorm. Minor flooding continues along portions of the Illinois River. For Sunday through Friday, heat and humidity will build back into the area Tuesday through Friday, when afternoon heat indices are forecast to reach 95 to 100 degrees. Minor flooding will continue for several days along portions of the Illinois River. Spotter information statement: spotter activation is not anticipated tonight. The time is currently 8:02 p.m. Central Daylight Time. 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Now for the official National Weather Service forecast for Peoria and surrounding areas of Central Illinois. Rest of tonight, mostly clear. Lows in the lower 60s. Northeast winds 5 to 10 miles an hour. Sunday, sunny. Highs in the mid-80s. Northeast winds 5 to 10 miles an hour. Sunday night, clear. Lows in the lower 60s. Northeast winds around 5 miles an hour until midnight, becoming light and variable. Monday, sunny. Highs in the upper 80s. Northeast winds around 5 miles an hour.

Monday night, clear. Lows in the upper 60s. Northeast winds around 5 miles an hour until midnight, becoming light and variable. Tuesday and Tuesday night, clear. Highs around 90. Lows around 70. Wednesday through Thursday night, mostly clear. Highs in the lower 90s. Lows in the lower 70s. Friday, mostly sunny. Highs in the lower 90s. Heat index values up to 100. Friday night, mostly clear until midnight, then becoming partly cloudy. Lows in the lower 70s. Saturday, mostly sunny. Highs around 90. Heat index values up to 100. Again, the forecast for Peoria and surrounding areas of central Illinois for the rest of tonight, mostly clear. Lows in the lower 60s. Northeast winds 5 to 10 miles an hour. At 8 p.m. in Peoria, skies were clear. The temperature was 78 degrees, the dew point was 62, and the relative humidity was 57%. The wind was northeast at 7 miles an hour. The pressure was 30.06 inches and rising. Around central and western Illinois, it was clear, with a temperature of 80 at Galesburg, 79 at Macomb, 79 at Quincy, and 77 at Springfield. It was partly cloudy, with a temperature of 76 at Bloomington, and 78 at Pontiac. At Moline, it was mostly cloudy, with a temperature of 82. And once again at 8 p.m. in Peoria, under clear skies, the temperature was 78. And now a discussion of hazardous weather conditions for the following counties in Illinois: Fulton, Knox, Marshall, Mason, McLean, Peoria, Stark, Tazewell, and Woodford. This hazardous weather outlook is for central Illinois, east central Illinois, southeast Illinois, and west central Illinois. For tonight, scattered thunderstorms are possible this evening. There is a marginal risk severe storm south of a Taylorville to Paris line, where gusty thunderstorm winds are possible. Locally heavy rain could accompany any thunderstorm. Minor flooding continues along portions of the Illinois River. For Sunday through Friday, heat and humidity will build back into the area Tuesday through Friday, when afternoon heat indices are forecast to reach 95 to 100 degrees. Minor flooding will continue for several days along portions of the Illinois River. Spotter information statement: spotter activation is not anticipated tonight. The time is currently 8:06 p.m. Central Daylight Time. 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Now for the official National Weather Service forecast for Peoria and surrounding areas of central Illinois. Rest of tonight, mostly clear. Lows in the lower 60s. Northeast winds 5 to 10 miles an hour. Sunday, sunny. Highs in the mid-80s. Northeast winds 5 to 10 miles an hour. Sunday night, clear. Lows in the lower 60s. Northeast winds around 5 miles an hour until midnight, becoming light and variable. Monday, sunny. Highs in the upper 80s. Northeast winds around 5 miles an hour. Monday night, clear. Lows in the upper 60s. Northeast winds around 5 miles an hour until midnight, becoming light and variable. Tuesday and Tuesday night, clear. Highs around 90. Lows around 70. Wednesday through Thursday night, mostly clear. Highs in the lower 90s. Lows in the lower 70s. Friday, mostly sunny. Highs in the lower 90s. Heat index values up to 100. Friday night, mostly clear until midnight, then becoming partly cloudy. Lows in the lower 70s. Saturday, mostly sunny. Highs around 90. Heat index values up to 100. Again, the forecast for Peoria and surrounding areas of central Illinois for the rest of tonight, mostly clear. Lows in the lower 60s. Northeast winds 5 to 10 miles an hour. At 8 p.m. in Peoria, skies were clear. The temperature was 78 degrees, the dew point was 62, and the relative humidity was 57%. The wind was northeast at 7 miles an hour. The pressure was 30.06 inches and rising. Around central and western Illinois, it was clear, with a temperature of 80 at Galesburg, 79 at Macomb, 79 at Quincy, and 77 at Springfield. It was

partly cloudy, with a temperature of 76 at Bloomington and 78 at Pontiac. At Moline, it was mostly cloudy, with a temperature of 82. And once again at 8 p.m. in Peoria, under clear skies, the temperature was 78. Looking elsewhere around the Midwest at 8 p.m., Chicago was partly cloudy, and 78. Indianapolis was mostly cloudy, and 75. St. Louis was mostly cloudy, and 79. Kansas City was partly cloudy, and 84. Des Moines was partly cloudy, and 82. Milwaukee was partly cloudy, and 75. And now a discussion of hazardous weather conditions for the following counties in Illinois: Fulton, Knox, Marshall, Mason, McLean, Peoria, Stark, Tazewell, and Woodford. This hazardous weather outlook is for Central Illinois, East Central Illinois, Southeast Illinois, and West Central Illinois. For tonight, scattered thunderstorms are possible this evening. There is a marginal risk severe storm south of a Taylorville to Paris line, where gusty thunderstorm winds are possible. Locally heavy rain could accompany any thunderstorm. Minor flooding continues along portions of the Illinois River. For Sunday through Friday, heat and humidity will build back into the area Tuesday through Friday, when afternoon heat indices are forecast to reach 95 to 100 degrees. Minor flooding will continue for several days along portions of the Illinois River. Spotter information statement: spotter activation is not anticipated tonight. The time is currently 8:10 p.m. Central Daylight Time. 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Now for the official National Weather Service forecast for Peoria and surrounding areas of Central Illinois. Rest of tonight, mostly clear. Lows in the lower 60s. Northeast winds 5 to 10 miles an hour. Sunday, sunny. Highs in the mid-80s. Northeast winds 5 to 10 miles an hour. Sunday night, clear. Lows in the lower 60s. Northeast winds around 5 miles an hour until midnight, becoming light and variable. Monday, sunny. Highs in the upper 80s. Northeast winds around 5 miles an hour. Monday night, clear. Lows in the upper 60s. Northeast winds around 5 miles an hour until midnight, becoming light and variable. Tuesday and Tuesday night, clear. Highs around 90. Lows around 70. Wednesday through Thursday night, mostly clear. Highs in the lower 90s. Lows in the lower 70s. Friday, mostly sunny. Highs in the lower 90s. Heat index values up to 100. Friday night, mostly clear until midnight, then becoming partly cloudy. Lows in the lower 70s. Saturday, mostly sunny. Highs around 90. Heat index values up to 100. Again, the forecast for Peoria and surrounding areas of Central Illinois for the rest of tonight, mostly clear. Lows in the lower 60s. Northeast winds 5 to 10 miles an hour. At 8 p.m. in Peoria, skies were clear. The temperature was 78 degrees, the dew point was 62, and the relative humidity was 57%. The wind was northeast at 7 miles an hour. The pressure was 30.06 inches and rising. Around central and western Illinois, it was clear, with a temperature of 80 at Galesburg, 79 at Macomb, 79 at Quincy, and 77 at Springfield. It was partly cloudy, with a temperature of 76 at Bloomington, 77 at Lakin, and 78 at Pontiac. At Moline, it was mostly cloudy, with a temperature of 82. And once again at 8 p.m. in Peoria, under clear skies, the temperature was 78. Looking elsewhere around the Midwest at 8 p.m., Chicago was partly cloudy, and 78. Indianapolis was mostly cloudy, and 75. St. Louis was mostly cloudy, and 79. Kansas City was partly cloudy, and 84. Des Moines was partly cloudy, and 82. Milwaukee was partly cloudy, and 75. 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

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The station serves the following counties: Fulton, Knox, Marshall, Mason, McLean, Peoria, Stark, Tazewell, and Woodford. 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And now a discussion of hazardous weather conditions for the following counties in Illinois: Fulton, Knox, Marshall, Mason, McLean, Peoria, Stark, Tazewell, and Woodford. This hazardous weather outlook is for Central Illinois, East Central Illinois, Southeast Illinois, and West Central Illinois. For tonight, scattered thunderstorms are possible this evening. There is a marginal risk severe storm south of a Taylorville to Paris line, where gusty thunderstorm winds are possible. Locally heavy rain could accompany any thunderstorm. Minor flooding continues along portions of the Illinois River. For Sunday through Friday, heat and humidity will build back into the area Tuesday through Friday, when afternoon heat indices are forecast to reach 95 to 100 degrees. Minor flooding will continue for several days along portions of the Illinois River. Spotter information statement: spotter activation is not anticipated tonight. The time is currently 8:14 p.m. Central Daylight Time. 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Now for the official National Weather Service forecast for Peoria and surrounding areas of Central Illinois. Rest of tonight, mostly clear. Lows in the lower 60s. Northeast winds 5 to 10 miles an hour. Sunday, sunny. Highs in the mid-80s. Northeast winds 5 to 10 miles an hour. Sunday night, clear. Lows in the lower 60s. Northeast winds around 5 miles an hour until midnight, becoming light and variable. Monday, sunny. Highs in the upper 80s. Northeast winds around 5 miles an hour. Monday night, clear. Lows in the upper 60s. Northeast winds around 5 miles an hour until midnight, becoming light and variable. Tuesday and Tuesday night, clear. Highs around 90. Lows around 70. Wednesday through Thursday night, mostly clear. Highs in the lower 90s. Lows in the lower 70s. Friday, mostly sunny. Highs in the lower 90s. Heat index values up to 100. Friday night, mostly clear until midnight, then becoming partly cloudy. Lows in the lower 70s. Saturday, mostly sunny. Highs around 90. Heat index values up to 100. Again, the forecast for Peoria and surrounding areas of Central Illinois for the rest of tonight, mostly clear. Lows in the lower 60s. Northeast winds 5 to 10 miles an hour. At 8 p.m. in Peoria, skies were clear. The temperature was 78 degrees, the dew point was 62, and the relative humidity was 57%. The wind was northeast at 7 miles an hour. The pressure was 30.06 inches and rising. Around central and western Illinois, it was clear, with a temperature of 80 at Galesburg, 79 at Macomb, 79 at Quincy, and 77 at Springfield. It was partly cloudy, with a temperature of 76 at Bloomington, 77 at Lakin, and 78 at Pontiac. At Moline, it was mostly cloudy, with a temperature of 82. And once again at 8 p.m. in Peoria, under clear skies, the temperature was 78. Looking elsewhere around the Midwest at 8 p.m., Chicago was partly cloudy, and 78. Indianapolis was mostly cloudy, and 75. St. Louis was mostly cloudy, and 79. Kansas City was partly cloudy, and 84. Des Moines was partly cloudy, and 82. Milwaukee was partly cloudy, and 75. And now a discussion of hazardous weather conditions for the following counties in Illinois: Fulton, Knox, Marshall, Mason, McLean, Peoria, Stark, Tazewell, and Woodford. This hazardous weather outlook is for Central Illinois, East Central Illinois, Southeast Illinois, and West Central Illinois. For tonight, scattered thunderstorms are possible this evening. There is a marginal risk severe storm south of a Taylorville to Paris line, where gusty thunderstorm winds are possible. Locally heavy rain could accompany any thunderstorm. Minor flooding continues along portions of the Illinois River. For Sunday through Friday, heat and humidity will build back into the area Tuesday through Friday, when afternoon heat indices

are forecast to reach 95 to 100 degrees. Minor flooding will continue for several days along portions of the Illinois River. Spotter information statement. Spotter activation is not anticipated tonight. The time is currently 8:18 p.m. Central Daylight Time. 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Now for the official National Weather Service forecast for Peoria and surrounding areas of central Illinois. Rest of tonight, mostly clear. Lows in the lower 60s. Northeast winds 5 to 10 miles an hour. Sunday, sunny. Highs in the mid-80s. Northeast winds 5 to 10 miles an hour. Sunday night, clear. Lows in the lower 60s. Northeast winds around 5 miles an hour until midnight, becoming light and variable. Monday, sunny. Highs in the upper 80s. Northeast winds around 5 miles an hour. Monday night, clear. Lows in the upper 60s. Northeast winds around 5 miles an hour until midnight, becoming light and variable. Tuesday and Tuesday night, clear. Highs around 90. Lows around 70. Wednesday through Thursday night, mostly clear. Highs in the lower 90s. Lows in the lower 70s. Friday, mostly sunny. Highs in the lower 90s. Heat index values up to 100. Friday night, mostly clear until midnight, then becoming partly cloudy. Lows in the lower 70s. Saturday, mostly sunny. Highs around 90. Heat index values up to 100. Again, the forecast for Peoria and surrounding areas of central Illinois for the rest of tonight, mostly clear. Lows in the lower 60s. Northeast winds 5 to 10 miles an hour. At 8 p.m. in Peoria, skies were clear. The temperature was 78 degrees, the dew point was 62, and the relative humidity was 57%. The wind was northeast at 7 miles an hour. The pressure was 30.06 inches and rising. Around central and western Illinois, it was clear, with a temperature of 80 at Galesburg, 79 at Macomb, 79 at Quincy, and 77 at Springfield. It was partly cloudy, with a temperature of 76 at Bloomington, 77 at Lakin, and 78 at Pontiac. At Moline, it was mostly cloudy, with a temperature of 82. And once again at 8 p.m. in Peoria, under clear skies, the temperature was 78. Looking elsewhere around the Midwest at 8 p.m., Chicago was partly cloudy, and 78. Indianapolis was mostly cloudy, and 75. St. Louis was mostly cloudy, and 79. Kansas City was partly cloudy, and 84. Des Moines was partly cloudy, and 82. Milwaukee was partly cloudy, and 75. And now a discussion of hazardous weather conditions for the following counties in Illinois: Fulton, Knox, Marshall, Mason, McLean, Peoria, Stark, Tazewell, and Woodford. This hazardous weather outlook is for central Illinois, east central Illinois, southeast Illinois, and west central Illinois. For tonight, scattered thunderstorms are possible this evening. There is a marginal risk severe storm south of a Taylorville to Paris line, where gusty thunderstorm winds are possible. Locally heavy rain could accompany any thunderstorm. Minor flooding continues along portions of the Illinois River. For Sunday through Friday, heat and humidity will build back into the area Tuesday through Friday, when afternoon heat indices are forecast to reach 95 to 100 degrees. Minor flooding will continue for several days along portions of the Illinois River. Spotter information statement. Spotter activation is not anticipated tonight. The time is currently 8:22 p.m. Central Daylight Time. 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Now for the official National Weather Service forecast for Peoria and surrounding areas of central Illinois. Rest of tonight, mostly clear. Lows in the lower 60s. Northeast winds 5 to 10 miles an hour. Sunday, sunny. Highs in the mid-80s. Northeast winds 5 to 10 miles an hour. Sunday night, clear. Lows in the lower 60s. Northeast winds around 5 miles an hour until midnight, becoming light and variable. Monday, sunny. Highs in the upper 80s.

Northeast winds around 5 miles an hour. Monday night, clear. Lows in the upper 60s. Northeast winds around 5 miles an hour until midnight, becoming light and variable. Tuesday and Tuesday night, clear. Highs around 90. Lows around 70. Wednesday through Thursday night, mostly clear. Highs in the lower 90s. Lows in the lower 70s. Friday, mostly sunny. Highs in the lower 90s. Heat index values up to 100. Friday night, mostly clear until midnight, then becoming partly cloudy. Lows in the lower 70s. Saturday, mostly sunny. Highs around 90. Heat index values up to 100. Again, the forecast for Peoria and surrounding areas of central Illinois for the rest of tonight, mostly clear. Lows in the lower 60s. Northeast winds 5 to 10 miles an hour. At 8 p.m. in Peoria, skies were clear. The temperature was 78 degrees, the dew point was 62, and the relative humidity was 57%. The wind was northeast at 7 miles an hour. The pressure was 30.06 inches and rising. Around central and western Illinois, it was clear, with a temperature of 80 at Galesburg, 77 at Lakin, 79 at Macomb, 79 at Quincy, and 77 at Springfield. It was partly cloudy, with a temperature of 76 at Bloomington, and 78 at Pontiac. At Moline, it was mostly cloudy, with a temperature of 82. And once again at 8 p.m. in Peoria, under clear skies, the temperature was 78. Looking elsewhere around the Midwest at 8 p.m., Chicago was partly cloudy, and 78. Indianapolis was mostly cloudy, and 75. St. Louis was mostly cloudy, and 79. Kansas City was partly cloudy, and 84. Des Moines was partly cloudy, and 82. Milwaukee was partly cloudy, and 75. And now a discussion of hazardous weather conditions for the following counties in Illinois: Fulton, Knox, Marshall, Mason, McLean, Peoria, Stark, Tazewell, and Woodford. This hazardous weather outlook is for central Illinois, east central Illinois, southeast Illinois, and west central Illinois. For tonight, scattered thunderstorms are possible this evening. There is a marginal risk severe storm south of a Taylorville to Paris line, where gusty thunderstorm winds are possible. Locally heavy rain could accompany any thunderstorm. Minor flooding continues along portions of the Illinois River. For Sunday through Friday, heat and humidity will build back into the area Tuesday through Friday, when afternoon heat indices are forecast to reach 95 to 100 degrees. Minor flooding will continue for several days along portions of the Illinois River. Spotter information statement: spotter activation is not anticipated tonight. The time is currently 8:26 p.m. Central Daylight Time. 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Now for the official National Weather Service forecast for Peoria and surrounding areas of central Illinois. Rest of tonight, mostly clear. Lows in the lower 60s. Northeast winds 5 to 10 miles an hour. Sunday, sunny. Highs in the mid-80s. Northeast winds 5 to 10 miles an hour. Sunday night, clear. Lows in the lower 60s. Northeast winds around 5 miles an hour until midnight, becoming light and variable. Monday, sunny. Highs in the upper 80s. Northeast winds around 5 miles an hour. Monday night, clear. Lows in the upper 60s. Northeast winds around 5 miles an hour until midnight, becoming light and variable. Tuesday and Tuesday night, clear. Highs around 90. Lows around 70. Wednesday through Thursday night, mostly clear. Highs in the lower 90s. Lows in the lower 70s. Friday, mostly sunny. Highs in the lower 90s. Heat index values up to 100. Friday night, mostly clear until midnight, then becoming partly cloudy. Lows in the lower 70s. Saturday, mostly sunny. Highs around 90. Heat index values up to 100. Again, the forecast for Peoria and surrounding areas of central Illinois for the rest of tonight, mostly clear. Lows in the lower 60s. Northeast winds 5 to 10 miles.

an hour. At 8 p.m. in Peoria, skies were clear. The temperature was 78 degrees, the dew point was 62, and the relative humidity was 57%. The wind was northeast at 7 miles an hour. The pressure was 30.06 inches and rising. Around central and western Illinois, it was clear, with a temperature of 80 at Galesburg, 77 at Lakin, 79 at Macomb, 79 at Quincy, and 77 at Springfield. It was partly cloudy, with a temperature of 76 at Bloomington and 78 at Pontiac. At Moline, it was mostly cloudy, with a temperature of 82. And once again at 8 p.m. in Peoria, under clear skies, the temperature was 78. Looking elsewhere around the Midwest at 8 p.m., Chicago was partly cloudy and 78. Indianapolis was mostly cloudy and 75. St. Louis was mostly cloudy and 79. Kansas City was partly cloudy and 84. Des Moines was partly cloudy and 82. Milwaukee was partly cloudy and 75. And now a discussion of hazardous weather conditions for the following counties in Illinois: Fulton, Knox, Marshall, Mason, McLean, Peoria, Stark, Tazewell, and Woodford. This hazardous weather outlook is for Central Illinois, East Central Illinois, Southeast Illinois, and West Central Illinois. For tonight, scattered thunderstorms are possible this evening. There is a marginal risk severe storm south of a Taylorville to Paris line, where gusty thunderstorm winds are possible. Locally, heavy rain could accompany any thunderstorm. Minor flooding continues along portions of the Illinois River. For Sunday through Friday, heat and humidity will build back into the area Tuesday through Friday, when afternoon heat indices are forecast to reach 95 to 100 degrees. Minor flooding will continue for several days along portions of the Illinois River. Spotter information statement: spotter activation is not anticipated tonight. The time is currently 8:30 p.m. Central Daylight Time. 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Now for the official National Weather Service forecast for Peoria and surrounding areas of central Illinois. Rest of tonight, mostly clear. Lows in the lower 60s. Northeast winds 5 to 10 miles an hour. Sunday, sunny. Highs in the mid-80s. Northeast winds 5 to 10 miles an hour. Sunday night, clear. Lows in the lower 60s. Northeast winds around 5 miles an hour until midnight, becoming light and variable. Monday, sunny. Highs in the upper 80s. Northeast winds around 5 miles an hour. Monday night, clear. Lows in the upper 60s. Northeast winds around 5 miles an hour until midnight, becoming light and variable. Tuesday and Tuesday night, clear. Highs around 90. Lows around 70. Wednesday through Thursday night, mostly clear. Highs in the lower 90s. Lows in the lower 70s. Friday, mostly sunny. Highs in the lower 90s. Heat index values up to 100. Friday night, mostly clear until midnight, then becoming partly cloudy. Lows in the lower 70s. Saturday, mostly sunny. Highs around 90. Heat index values up to 100. Again, the forecast for Peoria and surrounding areas of central Illinois for the rest of tonight, mostly clear. Lows in the lower 60s. Northeast winds 5 to 10 miles an hour. At 8 p.m. in Peoria, skies were clear. The temperature was 78 degrees, the dew point was 62, and the relative humidity was 57%. The wind was northeast at 7 miles an hour. The pressure was 30.06 inches and rising. Around central and western Illinois, it was clear, with a temperature of 80 at Galesburg, 77 at Lakin, 79 at Macomb, 79 at Quincy, and 77 at Springfield. It was partly cloudy, 7 at Lakin, 79 at Macomb, 79 at Quincy, and 77 at Springfield. It was partly cloudy, with a temperature of 76 at Bloomington and 78 at Pontiac. At Moline, it was mostly cloudy, with a temperature of 82. And once again at 8 p.m. in Peoria, under clear skies, the temperature was 78. Looking elsewhere around the Midwest at 8 p.m., Chicago was partly cloudy and 78.

Indianapolis was mostly cloudy and 75. St. Louis was mostly cloudy and 79. Kansas City was partly cloudy and 84. Des Moines was partly cloudy and 82. Milwaukee was partly cloudy and 75. And now a discussion of hazardous weather conditions for the following counties in Illinois: Fulton, Knox, Marshall, Mason, McLean, Peoria, Stark, Tazewell, and Woodford. This hazardous weather outlook is for Central Illinois, East Central Illinois, Southeast Illinois, and West Central Illinois. For tonight, scattered thunderstorms are possible this evening. There is a marginal risk severe storm south of a Taylorville to Paris line, where gusty thunderstorm winds are possible. Locally heavy rain could accompany any thunderstorm. Minor flooding continues along portions of the Illinois River. For Sunday through Friday, heat and humidity will build back into the area Tuesday through Friday, when afternoon heat indices are forecast to reach 95 to 100 degrees. Minor flooding will continue for several days along portions of the Illinois River. Spotter information statement: spotter activation is not anticipated tonight. The time is currently 8:34 p.m. Central Daylight Time. 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Now for the official National Weather Service forecast for Peoria and surrounding areas of Central Illinois. Rest of tonight, mostly clear. Lows in the lower 60s. Northeast winds 5 to 10 miles an hour. Sunday, sunny. Highs in the mid-80s. Northeast winds 5 to 10 miles an hour. Sunday night, clear. Lows in the lower 60s. Northeast winds around 5 miles an hour until midnight, becoming light and variable. Monday, sunny. Highs in the upper 80s. Northeast winds around 5 miles an hour. Monday night, clear. Lows in the upper 60s. Northeast winds around 5 miles an hour until midnight, becoming light and variable. Tuesday and Tuesday night, clear. Highs around 90. Lows around 70. Wednesday through Thursday night, mostly clear. Highs in the lower 90s. Lows in the lower 70s. Friday, mostly sunny. Highs in the lower 90s. Heat index values up to 100. Friday night, mostly clear until midnight, then becoming partly cloudy. Lows in the lower 70s. Saturday, mostly sunny. Highs around 90. Heat index values up to 100. Again, the forecast for Peoria and surrounding areas of Central Illinois for the rest of tonight, mostly clear. Lows in the lower 60s. Northeast winds 5 to 10 miles an hour. At 8 p.m. in Peoria, skies were clear. The temperature was 78 degrees, the dew point was 62, and the relative humidity was 57%. The wind was northeast at 7 miles an hour. The pressure was 30.06 inches and rising. Around central and western Illinois, it was clear, with a temperature of 80 at Galesburg, 77 at Lakin, 79 at Macomb, 79 at Quincy, and 77 at Springfield. It was partly cloudy, with a temperature of 76 at Bloomington and 78 at Pontiac. At Moline, it was mostly cloudy, with a temperature of 82. And once again at 8 p.m. in Peoria, under clear skies, the temperature was 78. Looking elsewhere around the Midwest at 8 p.m., Chicago was partly cloudy and 78. Indianapolis was mostly cloudy and 75. St. Louis was mostly cloudy and 79. Kansas City was partly cloudy and 84. Des Moines was partly cloudy and 82. Milwaukee was partly cloudy and 75. And now a discussion of hazardous weather conditions for the following counties in Illinois: Fulton, Knox, Marshall, Mason, McLean, Peoria, Stark, Tazewell, and Woodford. This hazardous weather outlook is for Central Illinois, East Central Illinois, Southeast Illinois, and West Central Illinois. For tonight, scattered thunderstorms are possible this evening. There is a marginal risk severe storm south of a Taylorville to Paris line, where gusty thunderstorm winds are possible. Locally heavy rain could accompany any thunderstorm. Minor flooding continues along portions of the Illinois River. For Sunday through Friday, heat and humidity will build back into the area Tuesday through

through Friday, when afternoon heat indices are forecast to reach 95 to 100 degrees. Minor flooding will continue for several days along portions of the Illinois River. Spotter information statement. Spotter activation is not anticipated tonight. The time is currently 8:38 p.m. Central Daylight Time. 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Now for the official National Weather Service forecast for Peoria and surrounding areas of central Illinois. Rest of tonight, mostly clear. Lows in the lower 60s. Northeast winds 5 to 10 miles an hour. Sunday, sunny. Highs in the mid-80s. Northeast winds 5 to 10 miles an hour. Sunday night, clear. Lows in the lower 60s. Northeast winds around 5 miles an hour until midnight, becoming light and variable. Monday, sunny. Highs in the upper 80s. Northeast winds around 5 miles an hour. Monday night, clear. Lows in the upper 60s. Northeast winds around 5 miles an hour until midnight, becoming light and variable. Tuesday and Tuesday night, clear. Highs around 90. Lows around 70. Wednesday through Thursday night, mostly clear. Highs in the lower 90s. Lows in the lower 70s. Friday, mostly sunny. Highs in the lower 90s. Heat index values up to 100. Friday night, mostly clear until midnight, then becoming partly cloudy. Lows in the lower 70s. Saturday, mostly sunny. Highs around 90. Heat index values up to 100. Again, the forecast for Peoria and surrounding areas of central Illinois for the rest of tonight, mostly clear. Lows in the lower 60s. Northeast winds 5 to 10 miles an hour. At 8 p.m. in Peoria, skies were clear. The temperature was 78 degrees, the dew point was 62, and the relative humidity was 57%. The wind was northeast at 7 miles an hour. The pressure was 30.06 inches and rising. Around central and western Illinois, it was clear, with a temperature of 80 at Galesburg, 77 at Lakin, 79 at Macomb, 79 at Quincy, and 77 at Springfield. It was partly cloudy, with a temperature of 76 at Bloomington and 78 at Pontiac. At Moline, it was mostly cloudy, with a temperature of 82. And once again at 8 p.m. in Peoria, under clear skies, the temperature was 78. Looking elsewhere around the Midwest at 8 p.m., Chicago was partly cloudy and 78. Indianapolis was mostly cloudy and 75. St. Louis was mostly cloudy and 79. Kansas City was partly cloudy and 84. Des Moines was partly cloudy and 82. Milwaukee was partly cloudy and 75. The time is currently 8:41 p.m. Central Daylight Time. 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Now for the official National Weather Service forecast for Peoria and surrounding areas of central Illinois. Rest of tonight, mostly clear. Lows in the lower 60s. Northeast winds 5 to 10 miles an hour. Sunday, sunny. Highs in the mid-80s. Northeast winds 5 to 10 miles an hour. Sunday night, clear. Lows in the lower 60s. Northeast winds around 5 miles an hour until midnight, becoming light and variable. Monday, sunny. Highs in the upper 80s. Northeast winds around 5 miles an hour. Monday night, clear. Lows in the upper 60s. Northeast winds around 5 miles an hour until midnight, becoming light and variable. Tuesday and Tuesday night, clear. Highs around 90. Lows around 70. Wednesday through Thursday night, mostly clear. Highs in the lower 90s. Lows in the lower 70s. Friday, mostly sunny. Highs in the lower 90s. Heat index values up to 100. Friday night, mostly clear until midnight, then becoming partly cloudy. Lows in the lower 70s. Saturday, mostly sunny. Highs around 90. Heat index values up to 100. Again, the forecast for Peoria and surrounding areas of central Illinois for the rest of tonight, mostly clear.

lows in the lower 60s. Northeast winds 5 to 10 miles an hour. At 8 p.m. in Peoria, skies were clear. The temperature was 78 degrees, the dew point was 62, and the relative humidity was 57%. The wind was northeast at 7 miles an hour. The pressure was 30.06 inches and rising. Around central and western Illinois, it was clear, with a temperature of 80 at Galesburg, 77 at Lakin, 79 at Macomb, 79 at Quincy, and 77 at Springfield. It was partly cloudy, with a temperature of 76 at Bloomington and 78 at Pontiac. At Moline, it was mostly cloudy, with a temperature of 82. And once again at 8 p.m. in Peoria, under clear skies, the temperature was 78. Looking elsewhere around the Midwest at 8 p.m., Chicago was partly cloudy and 78. Indianapolis was mostly cloudy and 75. St. Louis was mostly cloudy and 79. Kansas City was partly cloudy and 84. Des Moines was partly cloudy and 82. Milwaukee was partly cloudy and 75. The time is currently 8:44 p.m. Central Daylight Time. 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Now for the official National Weather Service forecast for Peoria and surrounding areas of central Illinois. Rest of tonight, mostly clear. Lows in the lower 60s. Northeast winds 5 to 10 miles an hour. Sunday, sunny. Highs in the mid-80s. Northeast winds 5 to 10 miles an hour. Sunday night, clear. Lows in the lower 60s. Northeast winds around 5 miles an hour until midnight, becoming light and variable. Monday, sunny. Highs in the upper 80s. Northeast winds around 5 miles an hour. Monday night, clear. Lows in the upper 60s. Northeast winds around 5 miles an hour until midnight, becoming light and variable. Tuesday and Tuesday night, clear. Highs around 90. Lows around 70. Wednesday through Thursday night, mostly clear. Highs in the lower 90s. Lows in the lower 70s. Friday, mostly sunny. Highs in the lower 90s. Heat index values up to 100. Friday night, mostly clear until midnight, then becoming partly cloudy. Lows in the lower 70s. Saturday, mostly sunny. Highs around 90. Heat index values up to 100. Again, the forecast for Peoria and surrounding areas of central Illinois for the rest of tonight, mostly clear. Lows in the lower 60s. Northeast winds 5 to 10 miles an hour. At 8 p.m. in Peoria, skies were clear. The temperature was 78 degrees, the dew point was 62, and the relative humidity was 57%. The wind was northeast at 7 miles an hour. The pressure was 30.06 inches and rising. Around central and western Illinois, it was clear, with a temperature of 80 at Galesburg, 77 at Lakin, 79 at Macomb, 79 at Quincy, and 77 at Springfield. It was partly cloudy, with a temperature of 76 at Bloomington and 78 at Pontiac. At Moline, it was mostly cloudy, with a temperature of 82. And once again at 8 p.m. in Peoria, under clear skies, the temperature was 78. Looking elsewhere around the Midwest at 8 p.m., Chicago was partly cloudy and 78. Indianapolis was mostly cloudy and 75. St. Louis was mostly cloudy and 79. Kansas City was partly cloudy and 84. Des Moines was partly cloudy and 82. Milwaukee was partly cloudy and 75. The time is currently 8:47 p.m. Central Daylight Time. 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Now for the official National Weather Service forecast for Peoria and surrounding areas of central Illinois. Rest of tonight, mostly clear. Lows in the lower 60s. Northeast winds 5 to 10 miles an hour. Sunday, sunny. Highs in the mid-80s. Northeast winds 5 to 10 miles an hour. Sunday night, clear. Lows in the lower 60s. Northeast winds around 5 miles an hour until midnight,

becoming light and variable. Monday, sunny. Highs in the upper 80s. Northeast winds around 5 miles an hour. Monday night, clear. Lows in the upper 60s. Northeast winds around 5 miles an hour until midnight, becoming light and variable. Tuesday and Tuesday night, clear. Highs around 90. Lows around 70. Wednesday through Thursday night, mostly clear. Highs in the lower 90s. Lows in the lower 70s. Friday, mostly sunny. Highs in the lower 90s. Heat index values up to 100. Friday night, mostly clear until midnight, then becoming partly cloudy. Lows in the lower 70s. Saturday, mostly sunny. Highs around 90. Heat index values up to 100. Again, the forecast for Peoria and surrounding areas of central Illinois for the rest of tonight, mostly clear. Lows in the lower 60s. Northeast winds 5 to 10 miles an hour. At 8 p.m. in Peoria, skies were clear. The temperature was 78 degrees, the dew point was 62, and the relative humidity was 57%. The wind was northeast at 7 miles an hour. The pressure was 30.06 inches and rising. Around central and western Illinois, it was clear, with a temperature of 80 at Galesburg, 77 at Lakin, 79 at Macomb, 79 at Quincy, and 77 at Springfield. It was partly cloudy, with a temperature of 76 at Bloomington and 78 at Pontiac. At Moline, it was mostly cloudy, with a temperature of 82. And once again at 8 p.m. in Peoria, under clear skies, the temperature was 78. Looking elsewhere around the Midwest at 8 p.m., Chicago was partly cloudy and 78. Indianapolis was mostly cloudy and 75. St. Louis was mostly cloudy and 79. Kansas City was partly cloudy and 84. Des Moines was partly cloudy and 82. Milwaukee was partly cloudy and 75. Here is a river flood statement. The flood warning continues for the Illinois River near Havana until Friday evening. At 7:45 p.m. Saturday, the stage was 16.9 feet. The river is expected to fall below flood stage early Friday afternoon and continue falling to 13.1 feet Saturday, July 18th. The time is currently 8:51 p.m. Central Daylight Time. 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Now for the official National Weather Service forecast for Peoria and surrounding areas of central Illinois. Rest of tonight, mostly clear. Lows in the lower 60s. Northeast winds 5 to 10 miles an hour. Sunday, sunny. Highs in the mid-80s. Northeast winds 5 to 10 miles an hour. Sunday night, clear. Lows in the lower 60s. Northeast winds around 5 miles an hour until midnight, becoming light and variable. Monday, sunny. Highs in the upper 80s. Northeast winds around 5 miles an hour. Monday night, clear. Lows in the upper 60s. Northeast winds around 5 miles an hour until midnight, becoming light and variable. Tuesday and Tuesday night, clear. Highs around 90. Lows around 70. Wednesday through Thursday night, mostly clear. Highs in the lower 90s. Lows in the lower 70s. Friday, mostly sunny. Highs in the lower 90s. Heat index values up to 100. Friday night, mostly clear until midnight, then becoming partly cloudy. Lows in the lower 70s. Saturday, mostly sunny. Highs around 90. Heat index values up to 100. Again, the forecast for Peoria and surrounding areas of central Illinois for the rest of tonight, mostly clear. Lows in the lower 60s. Northeast winds 5 to 10 miles an hour. At 8 p.m. in Peoria, skies were clear. The temperature was 78 degrees, the dew point was 62, and the relative humidity was 57%. The wind was northeast at 7 miles an hour. The pressure was 30.06 inches and rising. Around central and western Illinois, it was clear, with a temperature of 80 at Galesburg, 77 at Lakin, 79 at Macomb, 79 at Quincy, and 77 at Springfield.

National Weather Service forecast for Peoria and surrounding areas of central Illinois. Rest of tonight, mostly clear. Lows in the lower 60s. Northeast winds 5 to 10 miles an hour. Sunday, sunny. Highs in the mid-80s. Northeast winds 5 to 10 miles an hour. Sunday night, clear. Lows in the lower 60s. Northeast winds around 5 miles an hour until midnight, becoming light and variable. Monday, sunny. Highs in the upper 80s. Northeast winds around 5 miles an hour. Monday night, clear. Lows in the upper 60s. Northeast winds around 5 miles an hour until midnight, becoming light and variable. Tuesday and Tuesday night, clear. Highs around 90. Lows around 70. Wednesday through Thursday night, mostly clear. Highs in the lower 90s. Lows in the lower 70s. Friday, mostly sunny. Highs in the lower 90s. Heat index values up to 100. Friday night, mostly clear until midnight, then becoming partly cloudy. Lows in the lower 70s. Saturday, mostly sunny. Highs around 90. Heat index values up to 100. Again, the forecast for Peoria and surrounding areas of central Illinois for the rest of tonight, mostly clear. Lows in the lower 60s. Northeast winds 5 to 10 miles an hour. Here is a river flood statement. The flood warning continues for the Illinois River near Havana until Friday evening. At 7:45 p.m. Saturday, the stage was 16.9 feet. The river is expected to fall below flood stage early Friday afternoon and continue falling to 13.1 feet Saturday, July 18th. At 8 p.m. in Peoria, skies were clear. The temperature was 78 degrees, the dew point was 62, and the relative humidity was 57%. The wind was northeast at 7 miles an hour. The pressure was 30.06 inches and rising. Around central and western Illinois, it was clear, with a temperature of 80 at Galesburg, 77 at Lakin, 79 at Macomb, 79 at Quincy, and 77 at Springfield. It was partly cloudy, with a temperature of 76 at Bloomington, and 78 at Pontiac. At Moline, it was mostly cloudy, with a temperature of 82. And once again at 8 p.m. in Peoria, under clear skies, the temperature was 78. Looking elsewhere around the Midwest at 8 p.m., Chicago was partly cloudy, and 78. Indianapolis was mostly cloudy, and 75. St. Louis was mostly cloudy, and 79. Kansas City was partly cloudy, and 84. Des Moines was partly cloudy, and 82. Milwaukee was partly cloudy, and 75. The time is currently 8:57 p.m. Central Daylight Time. 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Now for the official National Weather Service forecast for Peoria and surrounding areas of central Illinois. Rest of tonight, mostly clear. Lows in the lower 60s. Northeast winds 5 to 10 miles an hour. Sunday, sunny. Highs in the mid-80s. Northeast winds 5 to 10 miles an hour. Sunday night, clear. Lows in the lower 60s. Northeast winds around 5 miles an hour until midnight, becoming light and variable. Monday, sunny. Highs in the upper 80s. Northeast winds around 5 miles an hour. Monday night, clear. Lows in the upper 60s. Northeast winds around 5 miles an hour until midnight, becoming light and variable. Tuesday and Tuesday night, clear. Highs around 90. Lows around 70. Wednesday through Thursday night, mostly clear. Highs in the lower 90s. Lows in the lower 70s. Friday, mostly sunny. Highs in the lower 90s. Heat index values up to 100. Friday night, mostly clear until midnight, then becoming partly cloudy. Lows in the lower 70s. Saturday, mostly sunny. Highs around 90. Heat index values up to 100. Again, the forecast for Peoria and surrounding areas of central Illinois for the rest of tonight, mostly clear. Lows in the lower 60s. Northeast winds 5 to 10 miles an hour. At 8 p.m.

a.m. in Peoria, skies were clear. The temperature was 78 degrees, the dew point was 62, and the relative humidity was 57%. The wind was northeast at 7 miles an hour. The pressure was 30.06 inches and rising. Around central and western Illinois, it was clear, with a temperature of 80 at Galesburg, 77 at Lakin, 79 at Macomb, 79 at Quincy, and 77 at Springfield. It was partly cloudy, with a temperature of 76 at Bloomington and 78 at Pontiac. At Moline, it was mostly cloudy, with a temperature of 82. And once again at 8 p.m. in Peoria, under clear skies, the temperature was 78. The time is currently 9 p.m. Central Daylight Time. 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Now for the official National Weather Service forecast for Peoria and surrounding areas of central Illinois. Rest of tonight, mostly clear. Lows in the lower 60s. Northeast winds 5 to 10 miles an hour. Sunday, sunny. Highs in the mid-80s. Northeast winds 5 to 10 miles an hour. Sunday night, clear. Lows in the lower 60s. Northeast winds around 5 miles an hour until midnight, becoming light and variable. Monday, sunny. Highs in the upper 80s. Northeast winds around 5 miles an hour. Monday night, clear. Lows in the upper 60s. Northeast winds around 5 miles an hour until midnight, becoming light and variable. Tuesday and Tuesday night, clear. Highs around 90. Lows around 70. Wednesday through Thursday night, mostly clear. Highs in the lower 90s. Lows in the lower 70s. Friday, mostly sunny. Highs in the lower 90s. Heat index values up to 100. Friday night, mostly clear until midnight, then becoming partly cloudy. Lows in the lower 70s. Saturday, mostly sunny. Highs around 90. Heat index values up to 100. Again, the forecast for Peoria and surrounding areas of central Illinois for the rest of tonight, mostly clear. Lows in the lower 60s. Northeast winds 5 to 10 miles an hour. The time is currently 9:02 p.m. Central Daylight Time. 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Now for the official National Weather Service forecast for Peoria and surrounding areas of central Illinois. Rest of tonight, mostly clear. Lows in the lower 60s. Northeast winds 5 to 10 miles an hour. Sunday, sunny. Highs in the mid-80s. Northeast winds 5 to 10 miles an hour. Sunday night, clear. Lows in the lower 60s. Northeast winds around 5 miles an hour until midnight, becoming light and variable. Monday, sunny. Highs in the upper 80s. Northeast winds around 5 miles an hour. Monday night, clear. Lows in the upper 60s. Northeast winds around 5 miles an hour until midnight, becoming light and variable. Tuesday and Tuesday night, clear. Highs around 90. Lows around 70. Wednesday through Thursday night, mostly clear. Highs in the lower 90s. Lows in the lower 70s. Friday, mostly sunny. Highs in the lower 90s. Heat index values up to 100. Friday night, mostly clear until midnight, then becoming partly cloudy. Lows in the lower 70s. Saturday, mostly sunny. Highs around 90. Heat index values up to 100. Again, the forecast for Peoria and surrounding areas of central Illinois for the rest of tonight, mostly clear. Lows in the lower 60s. Northeast winds 5 to 10 miles an hour. At 9 p.m. in Peoria, skies were clear. The temperature was 76 degrees, the dew point was 64, and the relative humidity was 66%. The wind was northeast at 8 miles an hour. The pressure was 30.08 inches and rising. Around central and western Illinois, at Springfield, it was clear, with a temperature of 73. At Moline, it was partly cloudy, with a temperature of 76. At Bloomington and Quincy, the weather conditions were not available. And once again at 9 p.m. in Peoria,

under clear skies. The temperature was 76. The time is currently 9:04 p.m. Central Daylight Time. 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Now for the official National Weather Service forecast for Peoria and surrounding areas of central Illinois. Rest of tonight, mostly clear. Lows in the lower 60s. Northeast winds 5 to 10 miles an hour. Sunday, sunny. Highs in the mid-80s. Northeast winds 5 to 10 miles an hour. Sunday night, clear. Lows in the lower 60s. Northeast winds around 5 miles an hour until midnight, becoming light and variable. Monday, sunny. Highs in the upper 80s. Northeast winds around 5 miles an hour. Monday night, clear. Lows in the upper 60s. Northeast winds around 5 miles an hour until midnight, becoming light and variable. Tuesday and Tuesday night, clear. Highs around 90. Lows around 70. Wednesday through Thursday night, mostly clear. Highs in the lower 90s. Lows in the lower 70s. Friday, mostly sunny. Highs in the lower 90s. Heat index values up to 100. Friday night, mostly clear until midnight, then becoming partly cloudy. Lows in the lower 70s. Saturday, mostly sunny. Highs around 90. Heat index values up to 100. Again, the forecast for Peoria and surrounding areas of central Illinois for the rest of tonight, mostly clear. Lows in the lower 60s. Northeast winds 5 to 10 miles an hour. Here is a river flood statement. The flood warning continues for the Illinois River near Havana until Friday evening. At 7:45 p.m. Saturday, the stage was 16.9 feet. The river is expected to fall below flood stage early Friday afternoon and continue falling to 13.1 feet Saturday, July 18th. At 9 p.m. in Peoria, skies were clear. The temperature was 76 degrees, the dew point was 64, and the relative humidity was 66%. The wind was northeast at 8 miles an hour. The pressure was 30.08 inches and rising. Around central and western Illinois, at Springfield, it was clear, with a temperature of 73. At Moline, it was partly cloudy, with a temperature of 76. At Bloomington and Quincy, the weather conditions were not available. And once again at 9 p.m. in Peoria, under clear skies, the temperature was 76. The time is currently 9:07 p.m. Central Daylight Time. 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Now for the official National Weather Service forecast for Peoria and surrounding areas of central Illinois. Rest of tonight, mostly clear. Lows in the lower 60s. Northeast winds 5 to 10 miles an hour. Sunday, sunny. Highs in the mid-80s. Northeast winds 5 to 10 miles an hour. Sunday night, clear. Lows in the lower 60s. Northeast winds around 5 miles an hour until midnight, becoming light and variable. Monday, sunny. Highs in the upper 80s. Northeast winds around 5 miles an hour. Monday night, clear. Lows in the upper 60s. Northeast winds around 5 miles an hour until midnight, becoming light and variable. Tuesday and Tuesday night, clear. Highs around 90. Lows around 70. Wednesday through Thursday night, mostly clear. Highs in the lower 90s. Lows in the lower 70s. Friday, mostly sunny. Highs in the lower 90s. Heat index values up to 100. Friday night, mostly clear until midnight, then becoming partly cloudy. Lows in the lower 70s. Saturday, mostly sunny. Highs around 90. Heat index values up to 100. Again, the forecast for Peoria and surrounding areas of central Illinois for the rest of tonight, mostly clear. Lows in the lower 60s. Northeast winds 5 to 10 miles an hour. At 9 p.m. in Peoria, skies were clear. The temperature was 76 degrees, the dew point was 64, and the relative humidity was 66%. The wind was northeast at 8 miles an hour. The pressure was 30.

0.08 inches and rising. Around central and western Illinois, at Springfield, it was clear, with a temperature of 73. At Moline, it was partly cloudy, with a temperature of 76. At Bloomington and Quincy, the weather conditions were not available. And once again at 9 p.m. in Peoria, under clear skies, the temperature was 76. Looking elsewhere around the Midwest at 9 p.m., Chicago was partly cloudy and 75. Indianapolis was mostly cloudy and 75. St. Louis was partly cloudy and 77. Kansas City was partly cloudy and 80. Des Moines was clear and 79. Milwaukee was clear and 72. The time is currently 9:10 p.m. Central Daylight Time. 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Now for the official National Weather Service forecast for Peoria and surrounding areas of central Illinois. Rest of tonight, mostly clear. Lows in the lower 60s. Northeast winds 5 to 10 miles an hour. Sunday, sunny. Highs in the mid-80s. Northeast winds 5 to 10 miles an hour. Sunday night, clear. Lows in the lower 60s. Northeast winds around 5 miles an hour until midnight, becoming light and variable. Monday, sunny. Highs in the upper 80s. Northeast winds around 5 miles an hour. Monday night, clear. Lows in the upper 60s. Northeast winds around 5 miles an hour until midnight, becoming light and variable. Tuesday and Tuesday night, clear. Highs around 90. Lows around 70. Wednesday through Thursday night, mostly clear. Highs in the lower 90s. Lows in the lower 70s. Friday, mostly sunny. Highs in the lower 90s. Heat index values up to 100. Friday night, mostly clear until midnight, then becoming partly cloudy. Lows in the lower 70s. Saturday, mostly sunny. Highs around 90. Heat index values up to 100. Again, the forecast for Peoria and surrounding areas of central Illinois for the rest of tonight, mostly clear. Lows in the lower 60s. Northeast winds 5 to 10 miles an hour. At 9 p.m. in Peoria, skies were clear. The temperature was 76 degrees, the dew point was 64, and the relative humidity was 66%. The wind was northeast at 8 miles an hour. The pressure was 30.08 inches and rising. Around central and western Illinois, it was clear, with a temperature of 72 at Galesburg, 73 at Lakin, 73 at Macomb, and 73 at Springfield. It was partly cloudy, with a temperature of 72 at Bloomington, 76 at Moline, and 73 at Pontiac. At Quincy, it was cloudy, with a temperature of 78. And once again at 9 p.m. in Peoria, under clear skies, the temperature was 76. Looking elsewhere around the Midwest at 9 p.m., Chicago was partly cloudy and 75. Indianapolis was mostly cloudy and 75. St. Louis was partly cloudy and 77. Kansas City was partly cloudy and 80. Des Moines was clear and 79. Milwaukee was clear and 72. 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Now for the official National Weather Service forecast for Peoria and surrounding areas of central Illinois. Rest of tonight, mostly clear. Lows in the lower 60s. Northeast winds 5 to 10 miles an hour. Sunday, sunny. Highs in the mid-80s. Northeast winds 5 to 10 miles an hour. Sunday night,

lows in the lower 60s. Northeast winds around 5 miles an hour until midnight, becoming light and variable. Monday, sunny. Highs in the upper 80s. Northeast winds around 5 miles an hour. Monday night, clear. Lows in the upper 60s. Northeast winds around 5 miles an hour until midnight, becoming light and variable. Tuesday and Tuesday night, clear. Highs around 90. Lows around 70. Wednesday through Thursday night, mostly clear. Highs in the lower 90s. Lows in the lower 70s. Friday, mostly sunny. Highs in the lower 90s. Heat index values up to 100. Friday night, mostly clear until midnight, then becoming partly cloudy. Lows in the lower 70s. Saturday, mostly sunny. Highs around 90. Heat index values up to 100. Again, the forecast for Peoria and surrounding areas of central Illinois for the rest of tonight, mostly clear. Lows in the lower 60s. Northeast winds 5 to 10 miles an hour. Here is a river flood statement. The flood warning continues for the Illinois River near Havana until Friday evening. At 7:45 p.m. Saturday, the stage was 16.9 feet. The river is expected to fall below flood stage early Friday afternoon and continue falling to 13.1 feet Saturday, July 18th. At 9 p.m. in Peoria, skies were clear. The temperature was 76 degrees, the dew point was 64, and the relative humidity was 66%. The wind was northeast at 8 miles an hour. The pressure was 30.08 inches and rising. Around central and western Illinois, it was clear, with a temperature of 72 at Galesburg, 73 at Lakin, 73 at Macomb, and 73 at Springfield. It was partly cloudy, with a temperature of 72 at Bloomington, 76 at Moline, and 73 at Pontiac. At Quincy, it was cloudy, with a temperature of 78. And once again at 9 p.m. in Peoria, under clear skies, the temperature was 76. Looking elsewhere around the Midwest at 9 p.m., Chicago was partly cloudy, and 75. Indianapolis was mostly cloudy, and 75. St. Louis was partly cloudy, and 77. Kansas City was partly cloudy, and 80. Des Moines was clear, and 79. Milwaukee was clear, and 72. The time is currently 9:17 p.m. Central Daylight Time. 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Now for the official National Weather Service forecast for Peoria and surrounding areas of central Illinois. Rest of tonight, mostly clear. Lows in the lower 60s. Northeast winds 5 to 10 miles an hour. Sunday, sunny. Highs in the mid-80s. Northeast winds 5 to 10 miles an hour. Sunday night, clear. Lows in the lower 60s. Northeast winds around 5 miles an hour until midnight, becoming light and variable. Monday, sunny. Highs in the upper 80s. Northeast winds around 5 miles an hour. Monday night, clear. Lows in the upper 60s. Northeast winds around 5 miles an hour until midnight, becoming light and variable. Tuesday and Tuesday night, clear. Highs around 90. Lows around 70. Wednesday through Thursday night, mostly clear. Highs in the lower 90s. Lows in the lower 70s. Friday, mostly sunny. Highs in the lower 90s. Heat index values up to 100. Friday night, mostly clear until midnight, then becoming partly cloudy. Lows in the lower 70s. Saturday, mostly sunny. Highs around 90. Heat index values up to 100. Again, the forecast for Peoria and surrounding areas of central Illinois for the rest of tonight, mostly clear. Lows in the lower 60s. Northeast winds 5 to 10 miles an hour. At 9 p.m. in Peoria, skies were clear. The temperature was 76 degrees, the dew point was 64, and the relative humidity was 66%. The wind was northeast at 8 miles an hour. The pressure was 30.08 inches and rising. Around central and western Illinois, it was clear, with a temperature of 72 at Galesburg,

73 at Lakin, 73 at Macomb, and 73 at Springfield. It was partly cloudy, with a temperature of 72 at Bloomington, 76 at Moline, and 73 at Pontiac. At Quincy, it was cloudy, with a temperature of 78. And once again at 9 p.m. in Peoria, under clear skies, the temperature was 76. Looking elsewhere around the Midwest at 9 p.m., Chicago was partly cloudy, and 75. Indianapolis was mostly cloudy, and 75. St. Louis was partly cloudy, and 77. Kansas City was partly cloudy, and 80. Des Moines was clear, and 79. Milwaukee was clear, and 72. The time is currently 9:20 p.m. Central Daylight Time. 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Now for the official National Weather Service forecast for Peoria and surrounding areas of central Illinois. Rest of tonight, mostly clear. Lows in the lower 60s. Northeast winds 5 to 10 miles an hour. Sunday, sunny. Highs in the mid-80s. Northeast winds 5 to 10 miles an hour. Sunday night, clear. Lows in the lower 60s. Northeast winds around 5 miles an hour until midnight, becoming light and variable. Monday, sunny. Highs in the upper 80s. Northeast winds around 5 miles an hour. Monday night, clear. Lows in the upper 60s. Northeast winds around 5 miles an hour until midnight, becoming light and variable. Tuesday and Tuesday night, clear. Highs around 90. Lows around 70. Wednesday through Thursday night, mostly clear. Highs in the lower 90s. Lows in the lower 70s. Friday, mostly sunny. Highs in the lower 90s. Heat index values up to 100. Friday night, mostly clear until midnight, then becoming partly cloudy. Lows in the lower 70s. Saturday, mostly sunny. Highs around 90. Heat index values up to 100. Again, the forecast for Peoria and surrounding areas of central Illinois for the rest of tonight, mostly clear. Lows in the lower 60s. Northeast winds 5 to 10 miles an hour. At 9 p.m. in Peoria, skies were clear. The temperature was 76 degrees, the dew point was 64, and the relative humidity was 66%. The wind was northeast at 8 miles an hour. The pressure was 30.08 inches and rising. Around central and western Illinois, it was clear, with a temperature of 72 at Galesburg, 73 at Lakin, 73 at Macomb, and 73 at Springfield. It was partly cloudy, with a temperature of 72 at Bloomington, 76 at Moline, and 73 at Pontiac. At Quincy, it was cloudy, with a temperature of 78. And once again at 9 p.m. in Peoria, under clear skies, the temperature was 76. Looking elsewhere around the Midwest at 9 p.m., Chicago was partly cloudy, and 75. Indianapolis was mostly cloudy, and 75. St. Louis was partly cloudy, and 77. Kansas City was partly cloudy, and 80. Des Moines was clear, and 79. Milwaukee was clear, and 72. The time is currently 9:23 p.m. Central Daylight Time. 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Now for the official National Weather Service forecast for Peoria and surrounding areas of central Illinois. Rest of tonight, mostly clear. Lows in the lower 60s. Northeast winds 5 to 10 miles an hour. Sunday, sunny. Highs in the mid-80s. Northeast winds 5 to 10 miles an hour. Sunday night, clear. Lows in the lower 60s. Northeast winds around 5 miles an hour until midnight, becoming light and variable. Monday, sunny. Highs in the upper 80s. Northeast winds around 5 miles an hour. Monday night, clear. Lows in the upper 60s. Northeast winds around 5 miles an hour until midnight, becoming light and variable. Tuesday and Tuesday night, clear. Highs around 90. Lows around 70. Wednesday through Thursday night, mostly clear. Highs in the lower 90s.

lows in the lower 70s. Friday, mostly sunny. Highs in the lower 90s. Heat index values up to 100. Friday night, mostly clear until midnight, then becoming partly cloudy. Lows in the lower 70s. Saturday, mostly sunny. Highs around 90. Heat index values up to 100. Again, the forecast for Peoria and surrounding areas of central Illinois for the rest of tonight, mostly clear. Lows in the lower 60s. Northeast winds 5 to 10 miles an hour. Here is a river flood statement. The flood warning continues for the Illinois River near Havana until Friday evening. At 7:45 p.m. Saturday, the stage was 16.9 feet. The river is expected to fall below flood stage early Friday afternoon and continue falling to 13.1 feet Saturday, July 18th. At 9 p.m. in Peoria, skies were clear. The temperature was 76 degrees, the dew point was 64, and the relative humidity was 66%. The wind was northeast at 8 miles an hour. The pressure was 30.08 inches and rising. Around central and western Illinois, it was clear, with a temperature of 72 at Galesburg, 73 at Lakin, 73 at Macomb, and 73 at Springfield. It was partly cloudy, with a temperature of 72 at Bloomington, 76 at Moline, and 73 at Pontiac. At Quincy, it was cloudy, with a temperature of 78. And once again at 9 p.m. in Peoria, under clear skies, the temperature was 76. Looking elsewhere around the Midwest at 9 p.m., Chicago was partly cloudy, and 75. Indianapolis was mostly cloudy, and 75. St. Louis was partly cloudy, and 77. Kansas City was partly cloudy, and 80. Des Moines was clear, and 79. Milwaukee was clear, and 72. The time is currently 9:26 p.m. Central Daylight Time. 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Now for the official National Weather Service forecast for Peoria and surrounding areas of central Illinois. Rest of tonight, mostly clear. Lows in the lower 60s. Northeast winds 5 to 10 miles an hour. Sunday, sunny. Highs in the mid-80s. Northeast winds 5 to 10 miles an hour. Sunday night, clear. Lows in the lower 60s. Northeast winds around 5 miles an hour until midnight, becoming light and variable. Monday, sunny. Highs in the upper 80s. Northeast winds around 5 miles an hour. Monday night, clear. Lows in the upper 60s. Northeast winds around 5 miles an hour until midnight, becoming light and variable. Tuesday and Tuesday night, clear. Highs around 90. Lows around 70. Wednesday through Thursday night, mostly clear. Highs in the lower 90s. Lows in the lower 70s. Friday, mostly sunny. Highs in the lower 90s. Heat index values up to 100. Friday night, mostly clear until midnight, then becoming partly cloudy. Lows in the lower 70s. Saturday, mostly sunny. Highs around 90. Heat index values up to 100. Again, the forecast for Peoria and surrounding areas of central Illinois for the rest of tonight, mostly clear. Lows in the lower 60s. Northeast winds 5 to 10 miles an hour. At 9 p.m. in Peoria, skies were clear. The temperature was 76 degrees, the dew point was 64, and the relative humidity was 66%. The wind was northeast at 8 miles an hour. The pressure was 30.08 inches and rising. Around central and western Illinois, it was clear, with a temperature of 72 at Galesburg, 73 at Lakin, 73 at Macomb, and 73 at Springfield. It was partly cloudy, with a temperature of 72 at Bloomington, 76 at Moline, and 73 at Pontiac. At Quincy, it was cloudy, with a temperature of 78. And once again at 9 p.m. in Peoria, under clear skies, the temperature was 76. Looking elsewhere around the Midwest at 9 p.m., Chicago was partly cloudy, and 75. Indianapolis was mostly cloudy, and 75. St. Louis was partly cloudy, and 77.

Kansas City was partly cloudy and 80. Des Moines was clear and 79. Milwaukee was clear and 72. The time is currently 9:29 p.m. Central Daylight Time. 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Now for the official National Weather Service forecast for Peoria and surrounding areas of central Illinois. Rest of tonight, mostly clear. Lows in the lower 60s. Northeast winds 5 to 10 miles an hour. Sunday, sunny. Highs in the mid-80s. Northeast winds 5 to 10 miles an hour. Sunday night, clear. Lows in the lower 60s. Northeast winds around 5 miles an hour until midnight, becoming light and variable. Monday, sunny. Highs in the upper 80s. Northeast winds around 5 miles an hour. Monday night, clear. Lows in the upper 60s. Northeast winds around 5 miles an hour until midnight, becoming light and variable. Tuesday and Tuesday night, clear. Highs around 90. Lows around 70. Wednesday through Thursday night, mostly clear. Highs in the lower 90s. Lows in the lower 70s. Friday, mostly sunny. Highs in the lower 90s. Heat index values up to 100. Friday night, mostly clear until midnight, then becoming partly cloudy. Lows in the lower 70s. Saturday, mostly sunny. Highs around 90. Heat index values up to 100. Again, the forecast for Peoria and surrounding areas of central Illinois for the rest of tonight, mostly clear. Lows in the lower 60s. Northeast winds 5 to 10 miles an hour. At 9 p.m. in Peoria, skies were clear. The temperature was 76 degrees, the dew point was 64, and the relative humidity was 66%. The wind was northeast at 8 miles an hour. The pressure was 30.08 inches and rising. Around central and western Illinois, it was clear, with a temperature of 72 at Galesburg, 73 at Lakin, 73 at Macomb, and 73 at Springfield. It was partly cloudy, with a temperature of 72 at Bloomington, 76 at Moline, and 73 at Pontiac. At Quincy, it was cloudy, with a temperature of 78. And once again at 9 p.m. in Peoria, under clear skies, the temperature was 76. Looking elsewhere around the Midwest at 9 p.m., Chicago was partly cloudy, and 75. Indianapolis was mostly cloudy, and 75. St. Louis was partly cloudy, and 77. Kansas City was partly cloudy, and 80. Des Moines was clear, and 79. Milwaukee was clear, and 72. The time is currently 9:32 p.m. Central Daylight Time. 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Now for the official National Weather Service forecast for Peoria and surrounding areas of central Illinois. Rest of tonight, mostly clear. Lows in the lower 60s. Northeast winds 5 to 10 miles an hour. Sunday, sunny. Highs in the mid-80s. Northeast winds 5 to 10 miles an hour. Sunday night, clear. Lows in the lower 60s. Northeast winds around 5. Highs in the mid-80s. Northeast winds 5 to 10 miles an hour. Sunday night, clear. Lows in the lower 60s. Northeast winds around 5 miles an hour until midnight, becoming light and variable. Monday, sunny. Highs in the upper 80s. Northeast winds around 5 miles an hour. Monday night, clear. Lows in the upper 60s. Northeast winds around 5 miles an hour until midnight, becoming light and variable. Tuesday and Tuesday night, clear. Highs around 90. Lows around 70. Wednesday through Thursday night, mostly clear. Highs in the lower 90s. Lows in the lower 70s. Friday, mostly sunny. Highs in the lower 90s. Heat index values up to 100. Friday night, mostly clear until midnight, then becoming partly cloudy. Lows in the lower 70s. Saturday, mostly sunny. Highs around 90. Heat index values up to 100. Again, the

forecast for Peoria and surrounding areas of central Illinois for the rest of tonight, mostly clear. Lows in the lower 60s. Northeast winds 5 to 10 miles an hour. At 9 p.m. in Peoria, skies were clear. The temperature was 76 degrees, the dew point was 64, and the relative humidity was 66%. The wind was northeast at 8 miles an hour. The pressure was 30.08 inches and rising. Around central and western Illinois, it was clear, with a temperature of 72 at Galesburg, 73 at Lakin, 73 at Macomb, and 73 at Springfield. It was partly cloudy, with a temperature of 72 at Bloomington, 76 at Moline, and 73 at Pontiac. At Quincy, it was cloudy, with a temperature of 78. And once again at 9 p.m. in Peoria, under clear skies, the temperature was 76. Here is a river flood statement. The flood warning continues for the Illinois River near Havana until Friday evening. At 7:45 p.m. Saturday, the stage was 16.9 feet. The river is expected to fall below flood stage early Friday afternoon and continue falling to 13.1 feet Saturday, July 18th. Looking elsewhere around the Midwest at 9 p.m., Chicago was partly cloudy and 75. Indianapolis was mostly cloudy and 75. St. Louis was partly cloudy and 77. Kansas City was partly cloudy and 80. Des Moines was clear and 79. Milwaukee was clear and 72. The time is currently 9:35 p.m. Central Daylight Time. 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Now for the official National Weather Service forecast for Peoria and surrounding areas of central Illinois. Rest of tonight, mostly clear. Lows in the lower 60s. Northeast winds 5 to 10 miles an hour. Sunday, sunny. Highs in the mid-80s. Northeast winds 5 to 10 miles an hour. Sunday night, clear. Lows in the lower 60s. Northeast winds around 5 miles an hour until midnight, becoming light and variable. Monday, sunny. Highs in the upper 80s. Northeast winds around 5 miles an hour. Monday night, clear. Lows in the upper 60s. Northeast winds around 5 miles an hour until midnight, becoming light and variable. Tuesday and Tuesday night, clear. Highs around 90. Lows around 70. Wednesday through Thursday night, mostly clear. Highs in the lower 90s. Lows in the lower 70s. Friday, mostly sunny. Highs in the lower 90s. Heat index values up to 100. Friday night, mostly clear until midnight, then becoming partly cloudy. Lows in the lower 70s. Saturday, mostly sunny. Highs around 90. Heat index values up to 100. Again, the forecast for Peoria and surrounding areas of central Illinois for the rest of tonight, mostly clear. Lows in the lower 60s. Northeast winds 5 to 10 miles an hour. At 9 p.m. in Peoria, skies were clear. The temperature was 76 degrees, the dew point was 64, and the relative humidity was 66%. The wind was northeast at 8 miles an hour. The pressure was 30.08 inches and rising. Around central and western Illinois, it was clear, with a temperature of 72 at Galesburg, 73 at Lakin, 73 at Macomb, and 73 at Springfield. It was partly cloudy, with a temperature of 72 at Bloomington, 76 at Moline, and 73 at Pontiac. At Quincy, it was cloudy, with a temperature of 78. And once again at 9 p.m. in Peoria, under clear skies, the temperature was 76. Looking elsewhere around the Midwest at 9 p.m., Chicago was partly cloudy, and 75. Indianapolis was mostly cloudy, and 75. St. Louis was partly cloudy, and 77. Kansas City was partly cloudy, and 80. Des Moines was clear, and 79. Milwaukee was clear, and 72. The time is currently 9:38 p.m. Central Daylight Time. 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
Now for the official National Weather Service forecast for Peoria and surrounding areas of central Illinois. Rest of tonight, mostly clear. Lows in the lower 60s. Northeast winds 5 to 10 miles an hour. Sunday, sunny. Highs in the mid-80s. Northeast winds 5 to 10 miles an hour. Sunday night, clear. Lows in the lower 60s. Northeast winds around 5 miles an hour until midnight, becoming light and variable. Monday, sunny. Highs in the upper 80s. Northeast winds around 5 miles an hour. Monday night, clear. Lows in the upper 60s. Northeast winds around 5 miles an hour until midnight, becoming light and variable. Tuesday and Tuesday night, clear. Highs around 90. Lows around 70. Wednesday through Thursday night, mostly clear. Highs in the lower 90s. Lows in the lower 70s. Friday, mostly sunny. Highs in the lower 90s. Heat index values up to 100. Friday night, mostly clear until midnight, then becoming partly cloudy. Lows in the lower 70s. Saturday, mostly sunny. Highs around 90. Heat index values up to 100. Again, the forecast for Peoria and surrounding areas of central Illinois for the rest of tonight, mostly clear. Lows in the lower 60s. Northeast winds 5 to 10 miles an hour. Now for the official National Weather Service forecast for Peoria and surrounding areas of central Illinois. Rest of tonight, clear. Lows in the lower 60s. Northeast winds around 5 miles an hour. Sunday, sunny. Highs in the mid-80s. Northeast winds 5 to 10 miles an hour. Sunday night, clear. Lows in the lower 60s. Northeast winds around 5 miles an hour until midnight, becoming light and variable. Monday, sunny. Highs in the upper 80s. Northeast winds around 5 miles an hour. Monday night, clear. Lows in the upper 60s. Northeast winds around 5 miles an hour until midnight, becoming light and variable. Tuesday and Tuesday night, clear. Highs around 90. Lows around 70. Wednesday through Thursday night, mostly clear. Highs in the lower 90s. Lows in the lower 70s. Friday, mostly sunny. Highs in the lower 90s. Heat index values up to 100. Friday night, mostly clear until midnight, then becoming partly cloudy. Lows in the lower 70s. Saturday, mostly sunny. Highs around 90. Heat index values up to 100. Again, the forecast for Peoria and surrounding areas of central Illinois for the rest of tonight, clear. Lows in the lower 60s. Northeast winds around 5 miles an hour. At 9 p.m. in Peoria, skies were clear. The temperature was 76 degrees, the dew point was 64, and the relative humidity was 66%. The wind was northeast at 8 miles an hour. The pressure was 30.08 inches and rising. Around central and western Illinois, it was clear, with a temperature of 72 at Galesburg, 73 at Lakin, 73 at Macomb, and 73 at Springfield. It was partly cloudy, with a temperature of 72 at Bloomington, 76 at Moline, and 73 at Pontiac. At Quincy, it was cloudy, with a temperature of 78. And once again at 9 p.m. in Peoria, under clear skies, the temperature was 76. Looking elsewhere around the Midwest at 9 p.m., Chicago was partly cloudy, and 75. Indianapolis was mostly cloudy, and 75. St. Louis was partly cloudy, and 77. Kansas City was partly cloudy, and 80. Des Moines was clear, and 79. Milwaukee was clear, and 72. The time is currently 9:43 p.m. Central Daylight Time. 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Now for the official National Weather Service forecast for Peoria and surrounding areas of central Illinois. Rest of tonight, clear. Lows in the lower 60s. Northeast winds around 5 miles an hour. Sunday, sunny. Highs in the mid-80s. Northeast winds 5 to 10 miles an hour. Sunday night, clear.
lows in the lower 60s. Northeast winds around 5.

miles an hour until midnight, becoming light and variable. Monday, sunny. Highs in the upper 80s. Northeast winds around 5 miles an hour. Monday night, clear. Lows in the upper 60s. Northeast winds around 5 miles an hour until midnight, becoming light and variable. Tuesday and Tuesday night, clear. Highs around 90. Lows around 70. Wednesday through Thursday night, mostly clear. Highs in the lower 90s. Lows in the lower 70s. Friday, mostly sunny. Highs in the lower 90s. Heat index values up to 100. Friday night, mostly clear until midnight, then becoming partly cloudy. Lows in the lower 70s. Saturday, mostly sunny. Highs around 90. Heat index values up to 100. Again, the forecast for Peoria and surrounding areas of central Illinois for the rest of tonight, clear. Lows in the lower 60s. Northeast winds around 5 miles an hour. Here is a river flood statement. The flood warning continues for the Illinois River near Havana until Friday evening. At 7:45 p.m. Saturday, the stage was 16.9 feet. The river is expected to fall below flood stage early Friday afternoon and continue falling to 13.1 feet Saturday, July 18th. At 9 p.m. in Peoria, skies were clear. The temperature was 76 degrees, the dew point was 64, and the relative humidity was 66%. The wind was northeast at 8 miles an hour. The pressure was 30.08 inches and rising. Around central and western Illinois, it was clear, with a temperature of 72 at Galesburg, 73 at Lakin, 73 at Macomb, and 73 at Springfield. It was partly cloudy, with a temperature of 72 at Bloomington, 76 at Moline, and 73 at Pontiac. At Quincy, it was cloudy, with a temperature of 78. And once again at 9 p.m. in Peoria, under clear skies, the temperature was 76. Looking elsewhere around the Midwest at 9 p.m., Chicago was partly cloudy, and 75. Indianapolis was mostly cloudy, and 75. St. Louis was partly cloudy, and 77. Kansas City was partly cloudy, and 80. Des Moines was clear, and 79. Milwaukee was clear, and 72. The time is currently 9:46 p.m. Central Daylight Time. 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Now for the official National Weather Service forecast for Peoria and surrounding areas of central Illinois. Rest of tonight, clear. Lows in the lower 60s. Northeast winds around 5 miles an hour. Sunday, sunny. Highs in the mid-80s. Northeast winds 5 to 10 miles an hour. Sunday night, clear. Lows in the lower 60s. Northeast winds around 5 miles an hour until midnight, becoming light and variable. Monday, sunny. Highs in the upper 80s. Northeast winds around 5 miles an hour. Monday night, clear. Lows in the upper 60s. Northeast winds around 5 miles an hour until midnight, becoming light and variable. Tuesday and Tuesday night, clear. Highs around 90. Lows around 70. Wednesday through Thursday night, mostly clear. Highs in the lower 90s. Lows in the lower 70s. Friday, mostly sunny. Highs in the lower 90s. Heat index values up to 100. Friday night, mostly clear until midnight, then becoming partly cloudy. Lows in the lower 70s. Saturday, mostly sunny. Highs around 90. Heat index values up to 100. Again, the forecast for Peoria and surrounding areas of central Illinois for the rest of tonight, clear. Lows in the lower 60s. Northeast winds around 5 miles an hour. At 9 p.m. in Peoria, skies were clear. The temperature was 76 degrees, the dew point was 64, and the relative humidity was 66%. The wind was northeast at 8 miles an hour. The pressure was 30.08 inches and rising. Around central and western Illinois, it was clear, with a temperature of 72 at Galesburg, 73 at Lakin, 73 at Macomb, and 73 at Springfield. It was partly cloudy.

with a temperature of 72 at Bloomington, 76 at Moline, and 73 at Pontiac. At Quincy, it was cloudy, with a temperature of 78. And once again at 9 p.m. in Peoria, under clear skies, the temperature was 76. Looking elsewhere around the Midwest at 9 p.m., Chicago was partly cloudy, and 75. Indianapolis was mostly cloudy, and 75. St. Louis was partly cloudy, and 77. Kansas City was partly cloudy, and 80. Des Moines was clear, and 79. Milwaukee was clear, and 72. The time is currently 9:49 p.m. Central Daylight Time. 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Now for the official National Weather Service forecast for Peoria and surrounding areas of central Illinois. Rest of tonight, clear. Lows in the lower 60s. Northeast winds around 5 miles an hour. Sunday, sunny. Highs in the mid-80s. Northeast winds 5 to 10 miles an hour. Sunday night, clear. Lows in the lower 60s. Northeast winds around 5 miles an hour until midnight, becoming light and variable. Monday, sunny. Highs in the upper 80s. Northeast winds around 5 miles an hour. Monday night, clear. Lows in the upper 60s. Northeast winds around 5 miles an hour until midnight, becoming light and variable. Tuesday and Tuesday night, clear. Highs around 90. Lows around 70. Wednesday through Thursday night, mostly clear. Highs in the lower 90s. Lows in the lower 70s. Friday, mostly sunny. Highs in the lower 90s. Heat index values up to 100. Friday night, mostly clear until midnight, then becoming partly cloudy. Lows in the lower 70s. Saturday, mostly sunny. Highs around 90. Heat index values up to 100. Again, the forecast for Peoria and surrounding areas of central Illinois for the rest of tonight, clear. Lows in the lower 60s. Northeast winds around 5 miles an hour. At 9 p.m. in Peoria, skies were clear. The temperature was 76 degrees, the dew point was 64, and the relative humidity was 66%. The wind was northeast at 8 miles an hour. The pressure was 30.08 inches and rising. Around central and western Illinois, it was clear, with a temperature of 72 at Galesburg, 73 at Lakin, 73 at McComb, and 73 at Springfield. It was partly cloudy, with a temperature of 72 at Bloomington, 76 at Moline, and 73 at Pontiac. At Quincy, it was cloudy, with a temperature of 78. And once again at 9 p.m. in Peoria, under clear skies, the temperature was 76. Looking elsewhere around the Midwest at 9 p.m., Chicago was partly cloudy, and 75. Indianapolis was mostly cloudy, and 75. St. Louis was partly cloudy, and 77. Kansas City was partly cloudy, and 80. Des Moines was clear, and 79. Milwaukee was clear, and 72. The time is currently 9:52 p.m. Central Daylight Time. 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Now for the official National Weather Service forecast for Peoria and surrounding areas of central Illinois. Rest of tonight, clear. Lows in the lower 60s. Northeast winds around 5 miles an hour. Sunday, sunny. Highs in the mid-80s. Northeast winds 5 to 10 miles an hour. Sunday night, clear. Lows in the lower 60s. Northeast winds around 5 miles an hour until midnight, becoming light and variable. Monday, sunny. Highs in the upper 80s. Northeast winds around 5 miles an hour. Monday night, clear. Lows in the upper 60s. Northeast winds around 5 miles an hour until midnight, becoming light and variable. Tuesday and Tuesday night, clear. Highs around 90. Lows around 70. Wednesday through Thursday night, mostly clear. Highs in the lower 90s. Lows in the lower 70s. Friday, mostly sunny. Highs in the lower 90s. Heat index

Bloomfield. It was partly cloudy, with a temperature of 72 at Bloomington, 76 at Moline, and 73 at Pontiac. At Quincy, it was cloudy, with a temperature of 78. And once again at 9 p.m. in Peoria, under clear skies, the temperature was 76. Here is a river flood statement. The flood warning continues for the Illinois River near Havana until Friday evening. At 7:45 p.m. Saturday, the stage was 16.9 feet. The river is expected to fall below flood stage early Friday afternoon and continue falling to 13.1 feet Saturday, July 18th. Looking elsewhere around the Midwest at 9 p.m., Chicago was partly cloudy and 75. Indianapolis was mostly cloudy and 75. St. Louis was partly cloudy and 77. Kansas City was partly cloudy and 80. Des Moines was clear and 79. Milwaukee was clear and 72. The time is currently 9:56 p.m. Central Daylight Time. 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Now for the official National Weather Service forecast for Peoria and surrounding areas of central Illinois. Rest of tonight, clear. Lows in the lower 60s. Northeast winds around 5 miles an hour. Sunday, sunny. Highs in the mid-80s. Northeast winds 5 to 10 miles an hour. Sunday night, clear. Lows in the lower 60s. Northeast winds around 5 miles an hour until midnight, becoming light and variable. Monday, sunny. Highs in the upper 80s. Northeast winds around 5 miles an hour. Monday night, clear. Lows in the upper 60s. Northeast winds around 5 miles an hour until midnight, becoming light and variable. Tuesday and Tuesday night, clear. Highs around 90. Lows around 70. Wednesday through Thursday night, mostly clear. Highs in the lower 90s. Lows in the lower 70s. Friday, mostly sunny. Highs in the lower 90s. Heat index values up to 100. Friday night, mostly clear until midnight, then becoming partly cloudy. Lows in the lower 70s. Saturday, mostly sunny. Highs around 90. Heat index values up to 100. Again, the forecast for Peoria and surrounding areas of central Illinois for the rest of tonight, clear. Lows in the lower 60s. Northeast winds around 5 miles an hour. At 9 p.m. in Peoria, skies were clear. The temperature was 76 degrees, the dew point was 64, and the relative humidity was 66%. The wind was northeast at 8 miles an hour. The pressure was 30.08 inches and rising. Around central and western Illinois, it was clear, with a temperature of 72 at Galesburg, 73 at Lakin, 73 at Macomb, and 73 at Springfield. It was partly cloudy, with a temperature of 72 at Bloomington, 76 at Moline, and 73 at Pontiac. At Quincy, it was cloudy, with a temperature of 78. And once again at 9 p.m. in Peoria, under clear skies, the temperature was 76. Looking elsewhere around the Midwest at 9 p.m., Chicago was partly cloudy, and 75. Indianapolis was mostly cloudy, and 75. St. Louis was partly cloudy, and 77. Kansas City was partly cloudy, and 80. Des Moines was clear, and 79. Milwaukee was clear, and 72. The time is currently 9:59 p.m. Central Daylight Time. 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Now for the official National Weather Service forecast for Peoria and surrounding areas of central Illinois. Rest of tonight, clear. Lows in the lower 60s. Northeast winds around 5 miles an hour. Sunday, sunny. Highs in the mid-80s. Northeast winds 5 to 10 miles an hour. Sunday night, clear. Lows in the lower 60s. Northeast winds around 5 miles an hour until midnight, becoming light and variable. Monday, sunny. Highs in the upper 80s. Northeast winds around 5 miles an hour. Monday night, clear. Lows in the upper 60s. Northeast winds

around 5 miles an hour until midnight, becoming light and variable. Tuesday and Tuesday night, clear. Highs around 90. Lows around 70. Wednesday through Thursday night, mostly clear. Highs in the lower 90s. Lows in the lower 70s. Friday, mostly sunny. Highs in the lower 90s. Heat index values up to 100. Friday night, mostly clear until midnight, then becoming partly cloudy. Lows in the lower 70s. Saturday, mostly sunny. Highs around 90. Heat index values up to 100. Again, the forecast for Peoria and surrounding areas of central Illinois for the rest of tonight, clear. Lows in the lower 60s. Northeast winds around 5 miles an hour. The time is currently 10:01 p.m. Central Daylight Time. 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Now for the official National Weather Service forecast for Peoria and surrounding areas of central Illinois. Rest of tonight, clear. Lows in the lower 60s. Northeast winds around 5 miles an hour. Sunday, sunny. Highs in the mid-80s. Northeast winds 5 to 10 miles an hour. Sunday night, clear. Lows in the lower 60s. Northeast winds around 5 miles an hour until midnight, becoming light and variable. Monday, sunny. Highs in the upper 80s. Northeast winds around 5 miles an hour. Monday night, clear. Lows in the upper 60s. Northeast winds around 5 miles an hour until midnight, becoming light and variable. Tuesday and Tuesday night, clear. Highs around 90. Lows around 70. Wednesday through Thursday night, mostly clear. Highs in the lower 90s. Lows in the lower 70s. Friday, mostly sunny. Highs in the lower 90s. Heat index values up to 100. Friday night, mostly clear until midnight, then becoming partly cloudy. Lows in the lower 70s. Saturday, mostly sunny. Highs around 90. Heat index values up to 100. Again, the forecast for Peoria and surrounding areas of central Illinois for the rest of tonight, clear. Lows in the lower 60s. Northeast winds around 5 miles an hour. The time is currently 10:02 p.m. Central Daylight Time. 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Now for the official National Weather Service forecast for Peoria and surrounding areas of central Illinois. Rest of tonight, clear. Lows in the lower 60s. Northeast winds around 5 miles an hour. Sunday, sunny. Highs in the mid-80s. Northeast winds 5 to 10 miles an hour. Sunday night, clear. Lows in the lower 60s. Northeast winds around 5 miles an hour until midnight, becoming light and variable. Monday, sunny. Highs in the upper 80s. Northeast winds around 5 miles an hour. Monday night, clear. Lows in the upper 60s. Northeast winds around 5 miles an hour until midnight, becoming light and variable. Tuesday and Tuesday night, clear. Highs around 90. Lows around 70. Wednesday through Thursday night, mostly clear. Highs in the lower 90s. Lows in the lower 70s. Friday, mostly sunny. Highs in the lower 90s. Heat index values up to 100. Friday night, mostly clear until midnight, then becoming partly cloudy. Lows in the lower 70s. Saturday, mostly sunny. Highs around 90. Heat index values up to 100. Again, the forecast for Peoria and surrounding areas of central Illinois for the rest of tonight, clear. Lows in the lower 60s. Northeast winds around 5 miles an hour. At 10 p.m. in Peoria, skies were clear. The temperature was 73 degrees, the dew point was 64, and the relative humidity was 73%. The wind was northeast at 7 miles an hour. The pressure was 30.10 inches and rising. Around central and western Illinois, it was clear, with a temperature of 72 at Moline, 71 at Galesburg, 70 at Lakin, 70 at Macomb, and 73 at Springfield.
It was partly cloudy, with a temperature of 70 at Bloomington, 75 at Quincy, and 70 at Pontiac. And once again at 10 p.m. in Peoria, under clear skies, the temperature was 73. Here is a river flood statement. The flood warning continues for the Illinois River near Havana until Friday evening. At 7:45 p.m. Saturday, the stage was 16.9 feet. The river is expected to fall below flood stage early Friday afternoon and continue falling to 13.1 feet Saturday, July 18th. The time is currently 10:05 p.m. Central Daylight Time. 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Now for the official National Weather Service forecast for Peoria and surrounding areas of central Illinois. Rest of tonight, clear. Lows in the lower 60s. Northeast winds around 5 miles an hour. Sunday, sunny. Highs in the mid-80s. Northeast winds 5 to 10 miles an hour. Sunday night, clear. Lows in the lower 60s. Northeast winds around 5 miles an hour until midnight, becoming light and variable. Monday, sunny. Highs in the upper 80s. Northeast winds around 5 miles an hour. Monday night, clear. Lows in the upper 60s. Northeast winds around 5 miles an hour until midnight, becoming light and variable. Tuesday and Tuesday night, clear. Highs around 90. Lows around 70. Wednesday through Thursday night, mostly clear. Highs in the lower 90s. Lows in the lower 70s. Friday, mostly sunny. Highs in the lower 90s. Heat index values up to 100. Friday night, mostly clear until midnight, then becoming partly cloudy. Lows in the lower 70s. Saturday, mostly sunny. Highs around 90. Heat index values up to 100. Again, the forecast for Peoria and surrounding areas of central Illinois for the rest of tonight, clear. Lows in the lower 60s. Northeast winds around 5 miles an hour. The time is currently 10:07 p.m. Central Daylight Time. 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Now for the official National Weather Service forecast for Peoria and surrounding areas of central Illinois. Rest of tonight, clear. Lows in the lower 60s. Northeast winds around 5 miles an hour. Sunday, sunny. Highs in the mid-80s. Northeast winds 5 to 10 miles an hour. Sunday night, clear. Lows in the lower 60s. Northeast winds around 5 miles an hour until midnight, becoming light and variable. Monday, sunny. Highs in the upper 80s. Northeast winds around 5 miles an hour. Monday night, clear. Lows in the upper 60s. Northeast winds around 5 miles an hour until midnight, becoming light and variable. Tuesday and Tuesday night, clear. Highs around 90. Lows around 70. Wednesday through Thursday night, mostly clear. Highs in the lower 90s. Lows in the lower 70s. Friday, mostly sunny. Highs in the lower 90s. Heat index values up to 100. Friday night, mostly clear until midnight, then becoming partly cloudy. Lows in the lower 70s. Saturday, mostly sunny. Highs around 90. Heat index values up to 100. Again, the forecast for Peoria and surrounding areas of central Illinois for the rest of tonight, clear. Lows in the lower 60s. Northeast winds around 5 miles an hour. At 10 p.m. in Peoria, skies were clear. The temperature was 73 degrees, the dew point was 64, and the relative humidity was 73%. The wind was northeast at 7 miles an hour. The pressure was 30.10 inches and rising. Around central and western Illinois, it was clear, with a temperature of 72 at Moline, 71 at Galesburg, 70 at Lakin, 70 at Macomb, and 73 at Springfield. It was partly cloudy, with a temperature of 70 at Bloomington, 75 at Quincy, and 70 at Pontiac. And once again at 10 p.m. in Peoria, under clear skies, the temperature was 73. Looking elsewhere around the Midwest at 10 p.m., Chicago was partly cloudy,
and 74.

Indianapolis was mostly cloudy and 75. St. Louis was partly cloudy and 76. Kansas City was partly cloudy and 80. Des Moines was clear and 77. Milwaukee was clear and 70. The time is currently 10:10 p.m. Central Daylight Time. 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Now for the official National Weather Service forecast for Peoria and surrounding areas of central Illinois. Rest of tonight, clear. Lows in the lower 60s. Northeast winds around 5 miles an hour. Sunday, sunny. Highs in the mid-80s. Northeast winds 5 to 10 miles an hour. Sunday night, clear. Lows in the lower 60s. Northeast winds around 5 miles an hour until midnight, becoming light and variable. Monday, sunny. Highs in the upper 80s. Northeast winds around 5 miles an hour. Monday night, clear. Lows in the upper 60s. Northeast winds around 5 miles an hour until midnight, becoming light and variable. Tuesday and Tuesday night, clear. Highs around 90. Lows around 70. Wednesday through Thursday night, mostly clear. Highs in the lower 90s. Lows in the lower 70s. Friday, mostly sunny. Highs in the lower 90s. Heat index values up to 100. Friday night, mostly clear until midnight, then becoming partly cloudy. Lows in the lower 70s. Saturday, mostly sunny. Highs around 90. Heat index values up to 100. Again, the forecast for Peoria and surrounding areas of central Illinois for the rest of tonight, clear. Lows in the lower 60s. Northeast winds around 5 miles an hour. At 10 p.m. in Peoria, skies were clear. The temperature was 73 degrees, the dew point was 64, and the relative humidity was 73%. The wind was northeast at 7 miles an hour. The pressure was 30.10 inches and rising. Around central and western Illinois, it was clear, with a temperature of 72 at Moline, 71 at Galesburg, 70 at Lakin, 70 at Macomb, and 73 at Springfield. It was partly cloudy, with a temperature of 70 at Bloomington, 75 at Quincy, and 70 at Pontiac. And once again at 10 p.m. in Peoria, under clear skies, the temperature was 73. Looking elsewhere around the Midwest at 10 p.m., Chicago was partly cloudy, and 74. Indianapolis was mostly cloudy, and 75. St. Louis was partly cloudy, and 76. Kansas City was partly cloudy, and 80. Des Moines was clear, and 77. Milwaukee was clear, and 70. 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Now for the official National Weather Service forecast for Peoria and surrounding areas of central Illinois. Rest of tonight, clear. Lows in the lower 60s. Northeast winds around 5 miles an hour. Sunday, sunny. Highs in the mid-80s. Northeast winds 5 to 10 miles an hour. Sunday night, clear. Lows in the lower 60s. Northeast winds around 5 miles an hour until midnight, becoming light and variable. Monday, sunny. Highs in the upper 80s. Northeast winds around 5 miles an hour. Monday night, clear. Lows in the upper 60s. Northeast winds around 5 miles an hour until midnight, becoming light and variable. Tuesday and Tuesday night, clear. Highs around 90. Lows around 70. Wednesday through Thursday night, mostly clear. Highs in the lower 90s.
lows in the lower 70s. Friday, mostly sunny. Highs in the lower 90s. Heat index values up to 100. Friday night, mostly clear until midnight, then becoming partly cloudy. Lows in the lower 70s. Saturday, mostly sunny. Highs around 90. Heat index values up to 100. Again, the forecast for Peoria and surrounding areas of central Illinois for the rest of tonight, clear. Lows in the lower 60s. Northeast winds around 5 miles an hour. Here is a river flood statement. The flood warning continues for the Illinois River near Havana until Friday evening. At 7:45 p.m. Saturday, the stage was 16.9 feet. The river is expected to fall below flood stage early Friday afternoon and continue falling to 13.1 feet Saturday, July 18th. At 10 p.m. in Peoria, skies were clear. The temperature was 73 degrees, the dew point was 64, and the relative humidity was 73%. The wind was northeast at 7 miles an hour. The pressure was 30.10 inches and rising. Around central and western Illinois, it was clear, with a temperature of 72 at Moline, 71 at Galesburg, 70 at Lakin, 70 at Macomb, and 73 at Springfield. It was partly cloudy, with a temperature of 70 at Bloomington, 75 at Quincy, and 70 at Pontiac. And once again at 10 p.m. in Peoria, under clear skies, the temperature was 73. Looking elsewhere around the Midwest at 10 p.m., Chicago was partly cloudy, and 74. Indianapolis was mostly cloudy, and 75. St. Louis was partly cloudy, and 76. Kansas City was partly cloudy, and 80. Des Moines was clear, and 77. Milwaukee was clear, and 70. The time is currently 10:17 p.m. Central Daylight Time. 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Now for the official National Weather Service forecast for Peoria and surrounding areas of central Illinois. Rest of tonight, clear. Lows in the lower 60s. Northeast winds around 5 miles an hour. Sunday, sunny. Highs in the mid-80s. Northeast winds 5 to 10 miles an hour. Sunday night, clear. Lows in the lower 60s. Northeast winds around 5 miles an hour until midnight, becoming light and variable. Monday, sunny. Highs in the upper 80s. Northeast winds around 5 miles an hour. Monday night, clear. Lows in the upper 60s. Northeast winds around 5 miles an hour until midnight, becoming light and variable. Tuesday and Tuesday night, clear. Highs around 90. Lows around 70. Wednesday through Thursday night, mostly clear. Highs in the lower 90s. Lows in the lower 70s. Friday, mostly sunny. Highs in the lower 90s. Heat index values up to 100. Friday night, mostly clear until midnight, then becoming partly cloudy. Lows in the lower 70s. Saturday, mostly sunny. Highs around 90. Heat index values up to 100. Again, the forecast for Peoria and surrounding areas of central Illinois for the rest of tonight, clear. Lows in the lower 60s. Northeast winds around 5 miles an hour. At 10 p.m. in Peoria, skies were clear. The temperature was 73 degrees, the dew point was 64, and the relative humidity was 73%. The wind was northeast at 7 miles an hour. The pressure was 30.10 inches and rising. Around central and western Illinois, it was clear, with a temperature of 72 at Moline, 71 at Galesburg, 70 at Lakin, 70 at Macomb, and 73 at Springfield. It was partly cloudy, with a temperature of 70 at Bloomington, 75 at Quincy, and 70 at Pontiac. And once again at 10 p.m. in Peoria, under clear skies, the temperature was 73. Looking elsewhere around the Midwest at 10 p.m., Chicago was partly cloudy, and 74. Indianapolis was mostly cloudy, and 75. St. Louis was partly cloudy, and 76. Kansas City was partly cloudy, and 80. Des Moines was clear, and 77. Milwaukee was clear, and 70. The time is currently

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Now for the official National Weather Service forecast for Peoria and surrounding areas of central Illinois. Rest of tonight, clear. Lows in the lower 60s. Northeast winds around 5 miles an hour. Sunday, sunny. Highs in the mid-80s. Northeast winds 5 to 10 miles an hour. Sunday night, clear. Lows in the lower 60s. Northeast winds around 5 miles an hour until midnight, becoming light and variable. Monday, sunny. Highs in the upper 80s. Northeast winds around 5 miles an hour. Monday night, clear. Lows in the upper 60s. Northeast winds around 5 miles an hour until midnight, becoming light and variable. Tuesday and Tuesday night, clear. Highs around 90. Lows around 70. Wednesday through Thursday night, mostly clear. Highs in the lower 90s. Lows in the lower 70s. Friday, mostly sunny. Highs in the lower 90s. Heat index values up to 100. Friday night, mostly clear until midnight, then becoming partly cloudy. Lows in the lower 70s. Saturday, mostly sunny. Highs around 90. Heat index values up to 100. Again, the forecast for Peoria and surrounding areas of central Illinois for the rest of tonight, clear. Lows in the lower 60s. Northeast winds around 5 miles an hour. At 10 p.m. in Peoria, skies were clear. The temperature was 73 degrees, the dew point was 64, and the relative humidity was 73%. The wind was northeast at 7 miles an hour. The pressure was 30.10 inches and rising. Around central and western Illinois, it was clear, with a temperature of 70 at Bloomington, 72 at Moline, and 71 at Galesburg. Under clear skies, Lakin reported 70, Macomb reported 70, and Springfield reported 73. It was partly cloudy, with a temperature of 75 at Quincy, and 70 at Pontiac. And once again at 10 p.m. in Peoria, under clear skies, the temperature was 73. Looking elsewhere around the Midwest at 10 p.m., Chicago was partly cloudy, and 74. Indianapolis was mostly cloudy, and 75. St. Louis was partly cloudy, and 76. Kansas City was partly cloudy, and 80. Des Moines was clear, and 77. Milwaukee was clear, and 70. The time is currently 10:23 p.m. Central Daylight Time. 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Now for the official National Weather Service forecast for Peoria and surrounding areas of central Illinois. Rest of tonight, clear. Lows in the lower 60s. Northeast winds around 5 miles an hour. Sunday, sunny. Highs in the mid-80s. Northeast winds 5 to 10 miles an hour. Sunday night, clear. Lows in the lower 60s. Northeast winds around 5 miles an hour until midnight, becoming light and variable. Monday, sunny. Highs in the upper 80s. Northeast winds around 5 miles an hour. Monday night, clear. Lows in the upper 60s. Northeast winds around 5 miles an hour until midnight, becoming light and variable. Tuesday and Tuesday night, clear. Highs around 90. Lows around 70. Wednesday through Thursday night, mostly clear. Highs in the lower 90s. Lows in the lower 70s. Friday, mostly sunny. Highs in the lower 90s. Heat index values up to 100. Friday night, mostly clear until midnight, then becoming partly cloudy. Lows in the lower 70s. Saturday, mostly sunny. Highs around 90. Heat index values up to 100. Again, the forecast for Peoria and surrounding areas of central Illinois for the rest of tonight, clear. Lows in the lower 60s. Northeast winds around 5 miles an hour. At 10 p.m. in Peoria, skies were clear. The temperature was 73 degrees, the dew point was 64, and the relative humidity was 73%. The wind was northeast at 7 miles an hour. The pressure was 30.1.

10 inches and rising. Around central and western Illinois, it was clear, with a temperature of 70 at Bloomington, 72 at Moline, and 71 at Galesburg. Under clear skies, Lakin reported 70, Macomb reported 70, and Springfield reported 73. It was partly cloudy, with a temperature of 75 at Quincy, and 70 at Pontiac. And once again at 10 p.m. in Peoria, under clear skies, the temperature was 73. Here is a river flood statement. The flood warning continues for the Illinois River near Havana until Friday evening. At 7:45 p.m. Saturday, the stage was 16.9 feet. The river is expected to fall below flood stage early Friday afternoon and continue falling to 13.1 feet Saturday, July 18th. Looking elsewhere around the Midwest at 10 p.m., Chicago was partly cloudy and 74. Indianapolis was mostly cloudy and 75. St. Louis was partly cloudy and 76. Kansas City was partly cloudy and 80. Des Moines was clear and 77. Milwaukee was clear and 70. The time is currently 10:26 p.m. Central Daylight Time. 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Now for the official National Weather Service forecast for Peoria and surrounding areas of central Illinois. Rest of tonight, clear. Lows in the lower 60s. Northeast winds around 5 miles an hour. Sunday, sunny. Highs in the mid-80s. Northeast winds 5 to 10 miles an hour. Sunday night, clear. Lows in the lower 60s. Northeast winds around 5 miles an hour until midnight, becoming light and variable. Monday, sunny. Highs in the upper 80s. Northeast winds around 5 miles an hour. Monday night, clear. Lows in the upper 60s. Northeast winds around 5 miles an hour until midnight, becoming light and variable. Tuesday and Tuesday night, clear. Highs around 90. Lows around 70. Wednesday through Thursday night, mostly clear. Highs in the lower 90s. Lows in the lower 70s. Friday, mostly sunny. Highs in the lower 90s. Heat index values up to 100. Friday night, mostly clear until midnight, then becoming partly cloudy. Lows in the lower 70s. Saturday, mostly sunny. Highs around 90. Heat index values up to 100. Again, the forecast for Peoria and surrounding areas of central Illinois for the rest of tonight, clear. Lows in the lower 60s. Northeast winds around 5 miles an hour. At 10 p.m. in Peoria, skies were clear. The temperature was 73 degrees, the dew point was 64, and the relative humidity was 73%. The wind was northeast at 7 miles an hour. The pressure was 30.10 inches and rising. Around central and western Illinois, it was clear, with a temperature of 70 at Bloomington, 72 at Moline, and 71 at Galesburg. Under clear skies, Lakin reported 70, Macomb reported 70, and Springfield reported 73. It was partly cloudy, with a temperature of 75 at Quincy and 70 at Pontiac. And once again at 10 p.m. in Peoria, under clear skies, the temperature was 73. Looking elsewhere around the Midwest at 10 p.m., Chicago was partly cloudy and 74. Indianapolis was mostly cloudy and 75. St. Louis was partly cloudy and 76. Kansas City was partly cloudy and 80. Des Moines was clear and 77. Milwaukee was clear and 70. The time is currently 10:29 p.m. Central Daylight Time. 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Now for the official National Weather Service forecast for Peoria and surrounding areas of central Illinois. Rest of tonight, clear. Lows in the lower 60s. Northeast winds around 5 miles an hour. Sunday, sunny. Highs in the mid-80s. Northeast winds 5 to 10 miles an hour. Sunday night, clear. Lows in the lower 60s. Northeast winds around 5 miles an hour until midnight, becoming light and variable. Monday, sunny. Highs in the upper 80s.

northeast winds around 5 miles an hour. Monday night, clear. Lows in the upper 60s. Northeast winds around 5 miles an hour until midnight, becoming light and variable. Tuesday and Tuesday night, clear. Highs around 90. Lows around 70. Wednesday through Thursday night, mostly clear. Highs in the lower 90s. Lows in the lower 70s. Friday, mostly sunny. Highs in the lower 90s. Heat index values up to 100. Friday night, mostly clear until midnight, then becoming partly cloudy. Lows in the lower 70s. Saturday, mostly sunny. Highs around 90. Heat index values up to 100. Again, the forecast for Peoria and surrounding areas of central Illinois for the rest of tonight, clear. Lows in the lower 60s. Northeast winds around 5 miles an hour. At 10 p.m. in Peoria, skies were clear. The temperature was 73 degrees, the dew point was 64, and the relative humidity was 73%. The wind was northeast at 7 miles an hour. The pressure was 30.10 inches and rising. Around central and western Illinois, it was clear, with a temperature of 70 at Bloomington, 72 at Moline, and 71 at Galesburg. Under clear skies, Lakin reported 70, Macomb reported 70, and Springfield reported 73. It was partly cloudy, with a temperature of 75 at Quincy, and 70 at Pontiac. And once again at 10 p.m. in Peoria, under clear skies, the temperature was 73. Looking elsewhere around the Midwest at 10 p.m., Chicago was partly cloudy, and 74. Indianapolis was mostly cloudy, and 75. St. Louis was partly cloudy, and 76. Kansas City was partly cloudy, and 80. Des Moines was clear, and 77. Milwaukee was clear, and 70. The time is currently 10:32 p.m. Central Daylight Time. 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Now for the official National Weather Service forecast for Peoria and surrounding areas of central Illinois. Rest of tonight, clear. Lows in the lower 60s. Northeast winds around 5 miles an hour. Sunday, sunny. Highs in the mid-80s. Northeast winds 5 to 10 miles an hour. Sunday night, clear. Lows in the lower 60s. Northeast winds around 5 miles an hour until midnight, becoming light and variable. Monday, sunny. Highs in the upper 80s. Northeast winds around 5 miles an hour. Monday night, clear. Lows in the upper 60s. Highs in the upper 80s. Northeast winds around 5 miles an hour. Monday night, clear. Lows in the upper 60s. Northeast winds around 5 miles an hour until midnight, becoming light and variable. Tuesday and Tuesday night, clear. Highs around 90. Lows around 70. Wednesday through Thursday night, mostly clear. Highs in the lower 90s. Lows in the lower 70s. Friday, mostly sunny. Highs in the lower 90s. Heat index values up to 100. Friday night, mostly clear until midnight, then becoming partly cloudy. Lows in the lower 70s. Saturday, mostly sunny. Highs around 90. Heat index values up to 100. Again, the forecast for Peoria and surrounding areas of central Illinois for the rest of tonight, clear. Lows in the lower 60s. Northeast winds around 5 miles an hour. At 10 p.m. in Peoria, skies were clear. The temperature was 73 degrees, the dew point was 64, and the relative humidity was 73%. The wind was northeast at 7 miles an hour. The pressure was 30.10 inches and rising. Around central and western Illinois, it was clear, with a temperature of 70 at Bloomington, 72 at Moline, and 71 at Galesburg. Under clear skies, Lakin reported 70, Macomb reported 70, and Springfield reported 73. It was partly cloudy, with a temperature of 75 at Quincy, and 70 at Pontiac. And once again at 10 p.m. in Peoria, under clear skies, the temperature was 73. Looking elsewhere around the Midwest at 10 p.m., Chicago was partly cloudy, and 70.

before. Indianapolis was mostly cloudy and 75. St. Louis was partly cloudy and 76. Kansas City was partly cloudy and 80. Des Moines was clear and 77. Milwaukee was clear and 70. Here is a river flood statement. The flood warning continues for the Illinois River near Havana until Friday evening. At 7:45 p.m. Saturday, the stage was 16.9 feet. The river is expected to fall below flood stage early Friday afternoon and continue falling to 13.1 feet Saturday, July 18th. The time is currently 10:35 p.m. Central Daylight Time. 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Now for the official National Weather Service forecast for Peoria and surrounding areas of central Illinois. Rest of tonight, clear. Lows in the lower 60s. Northeast winds around 5 miles an hour. Sunday, sunny. Highs in the mid-80s. Northeast winds 5 to 10 miles an hour. Sunday night, clear. Lows in the lower 60s. Northeast winds around 5 miles an hour until midnight, becoming light and variable. Monday, sunny. Highs in the upper 80s. Northeast winds around 5 miles an hour. Monday night, clear. Lows in the upper 60s. Northeast winds around 5 miles an hour until midnight, becoming light and variable. Tuesday and Tuesday night, clear. Highs around 90. Lows around 70. Wednesday through Thursday night, mostly clear. Highs in the lower 90s. Lows in the lower 70s. Friday, mostly sunny. Highs in the lower 90s. Heat index values up to 100. Friday night, mostly clear until midnight, then becoming partly cloudy. Lows in the lower 70s. Saturday, mostly sunny. Highs around 90. Heat index values up to 100. Again, the forecast for Peoria and surrounding areas of central Illinois for the rest of tonight, clear. Lows in the lower 60s. Northeast winds around 5 miles an hour. At 10 p.m. in Peoria, skies were clear. The temperature was 73 degrees, the dew point was 64, and the relative humidity was 73%. The wind was northeast at 7 miles an hour. The pressure was 30.10 inches and rising. Around central and western Illinois, it was clear, with a temperature of 70 at Bloomington, 72 at Moline, and 71 at Galesburg. Under clear skies, Lakin reported 70, Macomb reported 70, and Springfield reported 73. It was partly cloudy, with a temperature of 75 at Quincy, and 70 at Pontiac. And once again at 10 p.m. in Peoria, under clear skies, the temperature was 73. Looking elsewhere around the Midwest at 10 p.m., Chicago was partly cloudy, and 74. Indianapolis was mostly cloudy, and 75. St. Louis was partly cloudy, and 76. Kansas City was partly cloudy, and 80. Des Moines was clear, and 77. Milwaukee was clear, and 70. The time is currently 10:38 p.m. Central Daylight Time. 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Now for the official National Weather Service forecast for Peoria and surrounding areas of central Illinois. Rest of tonight, clear. Lows in the lower 60s. Northeast winds around 5 miles an hour. Sunday, sunny. Highs in the mid-80s. Northeast winds 5 to 10 miles an hour. Sunday night, clear. Lows in the lower 60s. Northeast winds around 5 miles an hour until midnight, becoming light and variable. Monday, sunny. Highs in the upper 80s. Northeast winds around 5 miles an hour. Monday night, clear. Lows in the upper 60s. Northeast winds around 5 miles an hour until midnight, becoming light and variable. Tuesday and Tuesday night, clear. Highs around 90. Lows around 70. Wednesday through Thursday night, mostly clear. Highs in the lower 90s. Lows in the lower 70s. Friday, mostly sunny. Highs in the lower 90s. Heat index values up to 100.
Friday night, mostly clear until midnight, then becoming partly cloudy. Lows in the lower 70s. Saturday, mostly sunny. Highs around 90. Heat index values up to 100. Again, the forecast for Peoria and surrounding areas of central Illinois for the rest of tonight, clear. Lows in the lower 60s. Northeast winds around 5 miles an hour. Now for the official National Weather Service forecast for Peoria and surrounding areas of central Illinois. Rest of tonight, clear. Lows in the lower 60s. Northeast winds around 5 miles an hour. Sunday, sunny. Highs in the mid-80s. Northeast winds 5 to 10 miles an hour. Sunday night, clear. Lows in the lower 60s. Northeast winds around 5 miles an hour until midnight, becoming light and variable. Monday, sunny. Highs in the upper 80s. Northeast winds around 5 miles an hour. Monday night, clear. Lows in the upper 60s. Northeast winds around 5 miles an hour until midnight, becoming light and variable. Tuesday and Tuesday night, clear. Highs around 90. Lows around 70. Wednesday through Thursday night, mostly clear. Highs in the lower 90s. Lows in the lower 70s. Friday, mostly sunny. Highs in the lower 90s. Heat index values up to 100. Friday night, mostly clear until midnight, then becoming partly cloudy. Lows in the lower 70s. Saturday, mostly sunny. Highs around 90. Heat index values up to 100. Again, the forecast for Peoria and surrounding areas of central Illinois for the rest of tonight, clear. Lows in the lower 60s. Northeast winds around 5 miles an hour. At 10 p.m. in Peoria, skies were clear. The temperature was 73 degrees, the dew point was 64, and the relative humidity was 73%. The wind was northeast at 7 miles an hour. The pressure was 30.10 inches and rising. Around central and western Illinois, it was clear, with a temperature of 70 at Bloomington, 72 at Moline, and 71 at Galesburg. Under clear skies, Lakin reported 70, Macomb reported 70, and Springfield reported 73. It was partly cloudy, with a temperature of 75 at Quincy, and 70 at Pontiac. And once again at 10 p.m. in Peoria, under clear skies, the temperature was 73. Looking elsewhere around the Midwest at 10 p.m., Chicago was partly cloudy, and 74. Indianapolis was mostly cloudy, and 75. St. Louis was partly cloudy, and 76. Kansas City was partly cloudy, and 80. Des Moines was clear, and 77. Milwaukee was clear, and 70. The time is currently 10:43 p.m. Central Daylight Time. 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Now for the official National Weather Service forecast for Peoria and surrounding areas of central Illinois. Rest of tonight, clear. Lows in the lower 60s. Northeast winds around 5 miles an hour. Sunday, sunny. Highs in the mid-80s. Northeast winds 5 to 10 miles an hour. Sunday night, clear. Lows in the lower 60s. Northeast winds around 5 miles an hour until midnight, becoming light and variable. Monday, sunny. Highs in the upper 80s. Northeast winds around 5 miles an hour. Monday night, clear. Lows in the upper 60s. Northeast winds around 5 miles an hour until midnight, becoming light and variable. Tuesday and Tuesday night, clear. Highs around 90. Lows around 70. Wednesday through Thursday night, mostly clear. Highs in the lower 90s. Lows in the lower 70s. Friday, mostly sunny. Highs in the lower 90s. Heat index values up to 100. Friday night, mostly clear until midnight, then becoming partly cloudy. Lows in the lower 70s. Saturday, mostly sunny. Highs around 90. Heat index values up to 100. Again, the forecast for Peoria and surrounding areas of central Illinois for the rest of tonight, clear. Lows in the lower 60s. Northeast winds around 5 miles an hour.

10 p.m. in Peoria, skies were clear. The temperature was 73 degrees, the dew point was 64, and the relative humidity was 73%. The wind was northeast at 7 miles an hour. The pressure was 30.10 inches and rising. Around central and western Illinois, it was clear, with a temperature of 70 at Bloomington, 72 at Moline, and 71 at Galesburg. Under clear skies, Lakin reported 70, Macomb reported 70, and Springfield reported 73. It was partly cloudy, with a temperature of 75 at Quincy, and 70 at Pontiac. And once again at 10 p.m. in Peoria, under clear skies, the temperature was 73. Here is a river flood statement. The flood warning continues for the Illinois River near Havana until Friday evening. At 7:45 p.m. Saturday, the stage was 16.9 feet. The river is expected to fall below flood stage early Friday afternoon and continue falling to 13.1 feet Saturday, July 18th. Looking elsewhere around the Midwest at 10 p.m., Chicago was partly cloudy and 74. Indianapolis was mostly cloudy and 75. St. Louis was partly cloudy and 76. Kansas City was partly cloudy and 80. Des Moines was clear and 77. Milwaukee was clear and 70. The time is currently 10:46 p.m. Central Daylight Time. 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Now for the official National Weather Service forecast for Peoria and surrounding areas of central Illinois. Rest of tonight, clear. Lows in the lower 60s. Northeast winds around 5 miles an hour. Sunday, sunny. Highs in the mid-80s. Northeast winds 5 to 10 miles an hour. Sunday night, clear. Lows in the lower 60s. Northeast winds around 5 miles an hour until midnight, becoming light and variable. Monday, sunny. Highs in the upper 80s. Northeast winds around 5 miles an hour. Monday night, clear. Lows in the upper 60s. Northeast winds around 5 miles an hour until midnight, becoming light and variable. Tuesday and Tuesday night, clear. Highs around 90. Lows around 70. Wednesday through Thursday night, mostly clear. Highs in the lower 90s. Lows in the lower 70s. Friday, mostly sunny. Highs in the lower 90s. Heat index values up to 100. Friday night, mostly clear until midnight, then becoming partly cloudy. Lows in the lower 70s. Saturday, mostly sunny. Highs around 90. Heat index values up to 100. Again, the forecast for Peoria and surrounding areas of central Illinois for the rest of tonight, clear. Lows in the lower 60s. Northeast winds around 5 miles an hour. At 10 p.m. in Peoria, skies were clear. The temperature was 73 degrees, the dew point was 64, and the relative humidity was 73%. The wind was northeast at 7 miles an hour. The pressure was 30.10 inches and rising. Around central and western Illinois, it was clear, with a temperature of 70 at Bloomington, 72 at Moline, and 71 at Galesburg. Under clear skies, Lakin reported 70, Macomb reported 70, and Springfield reported 73. It was partly cloudy, with a temperature of 75 at Quincy, and 70 at Pontiac. And once again at 10 p.m. in Peoria, under clear skies, the temperature was 73. Looking elsewhere around the Midwest at 10 p.m., Chicago was partly cloudy, and 74. Indianapolis was mostly cloudy, and 75. St. Louis was partly cloudy, and 76. Kansas City was partly cloudy, and 80. Des Moines was clear, and 77. Milwaukee was clear, and 70. The time is currently 10:49 p.m. Central Daylight Time. 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Now for the official National Weather Service forecast for Peoria and surrounding areas of central Illinois. Rest of tonight, clear. Lows in the lower 60s. Northeast winds around 5 miles an hour. Sunday, sunny. Highs in the mid-80s. Northeast winds 5.

to 10 miles an hour. Sunday night, clear. Lows in the lower 60s. Northeast winds around 5 miles an hour until midnight, becoming light and variable. Monday, sunny. Highs in the upper 80s. Northeast winds around 5 miles an hour. Monday night, clear. Lows in the upper 60s. Northeast winds around 5 miles an hour until midnight, becoming light and variable. Tuesday and Tuesday night, clear. Highs around 90. Lows around 70. Wednesday through Thursday night, mostly clear. Highs in the lower 90s. Lows in the lower 70s. Friday, mostly sunny. Highs in the lower 90s. Heat index values up to 100. Friday night, mostly clear until midnight, then becoming partly cloudy. Lows in the lower 70s. Saturday, mostly sunny. Highs around 90. Heat index values up to 100. Again, the forecast for Peoria and surrounding areas of central Illinois for the rest of tonight, clear. Lows in the lower 60s. Northeast winds around 5 miles an hour. At 10 p.m. in Peoria, skies were clear. The temperature was 73 degrees, the dew point was 64, and the relative humidity was 73%. The wind was northeast at 7 miles an hour. The pressure was 30.10 inches and rising. Around central and western Illinois, it was clear, with a temperature of 70 at Bloomington, 72 at Moline, and 71 at Galesburg. Under clear skies, Lakin reported 70, Macomb reported 70, and Springfield reported 73. It was partly cloudy, with a temperature of 75 at Quincy, and 70 at Pontiac. And once again at 10 p.m. in Peoria, under clear skies, the temperature was 73. Looking elsewhere around the Midwest at 10 p.m., Chicago was partly cloudy, and 74. Indianapolis was mostly cloudy, and 75. St. Louis was partly cloudy, and 76. Kansas City was partly cloudy, and 80. Des Moines was clear, and 77. Milwaukee was clear, and 70. The time is currently 10:52 p.m. Central Daylight Time. 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Now for the official National Weather Service forecast for Peoria and surrounding areas of central Illinois. Rest of tonight, clear. Lows in the lower 60s. Northeast winds around 5 miles an hour. Sunday, sunny. Highs in the mid-80s. Northeast winds 5 to 10 miles an hour. Sunday night, clear. Lows in the lower 60s. Northeast winds around 5 miles an hour until midnight, becoming light and variable. Monday, sunny. Highs in the upper 80s. Northeast winds around 5 miles an hour. Monday night, clear. Lows in the upper 60s. Northeast winds around 5 miles an hour until midnight, becoming light and variable. Tuesday and Tuesday night, clear. Highs around 90. Lows around 70. Wednesday through Thursday night, mostly clear. Highs in the lower 90s. Lows in the lower 70s. Friday, mostly sunny. Highs in the lower 90s. Heat index values up to 100. Friday night, mostly clear until midnight, then becoming partly cloudy. Lows in the lower 70s. Saturday, mostly sunny. Highs around 90. Heat index values up to 100. Again, the forecast for Peoria and surrounding areas of central Illinois for the rest of tonight, clear. Lows in the lower 60s. Northeast winds around 5 miles an hour. At 10 p.m. in Peoria, skies were clear. The temperature was 73 degrees, the dew point was 64, and the relative humidity was 73%. The wind was northeast at 7 miles an hour. The pressure was 30.10 inches and rising. Around central and western Illinois, it was clear, with a temperature of 70 at Bloomington, 72 at Moline, and 71 at Galesburg. Under clear skies, Lakin reported 70, Macomb reported 70, and Springfield reported 73. It was partly cloudy, with a temperature of 75 at Quincy, and 70 at Pontiac. And once again at 10 p.m. in Peoria, under clear skies, the temperature was 73.

Peoria. Now for the official National Weather Service forecast for Peoria and surrounding areas of central Illinois. Rest of tonight, clear. Lows in the lower 60s. Northeast winds around 5 miles an hour. Sunday, sunny. Highs in the mid-80s. Northeast winds 5 to 10 miles an hour. Sunday night, clear. Lows in the lower 60s. Northeast winds around 5 miles an hour until midnight, becoming light and variable. Monday, sunny. Highs in the upper 80s. Northeast winds around 5 miles an hour. Monday night, clear. Lows in the upper 60s. Northeast winds around 5 miles an hour until midnight, becoming light and variable. Tuesday and Tuesday night, clear. Highs around 90. Lows around 70. Wednesday through Thursday night, mostly clear. Highs in the lower 90s. Lows in the lower 70s. Friday, mostly sunny. Highs in the lower 90s. Heat index values up to 100. Friday night, mostly clear until midnight, then becoming partly cloudy. Lows in the lower 70s. Saturday, mostly sunny. Highs around 90. Heat index values up to 100. Again, the forecast for Peoria and surrounding areas of central Illinois for the rest of tonight, clear. Lows in the lower 60s. Northeast winds around 5 miles an hour. At 10 p.m. in Peoria, skies were clear. The temperature was 73 degrees, the dew point was 64, and the relative humidity was 73%. The wind was northeast at 7 miles an hour. The pressure was 30.10 inches and rising. Around central and western Illinois, it was clear, with a temperature of 70 at Bloomington, 72 at Moline, and 71 at Galesburg. Under clear skies, Lakin reported 70, Macomb reported 70, and Springfield reported 73. It was partly cloudy, with a temperature of 75 at Quincy, and 70 at Pontiac. And once again at 10 p.m. in Peoria, under clear skies, the temperature was 73. Looking elsewhere around the Midwest at 10 p.m., Chicago was partly cloudy, and 74. Indianapolis was mostly cloudy, and 75. St. Louis was partly cloudy, and 76. Kansas City was partly cloudy, and 80. Des Moines was clear, and 77. Milwaukee was clear, and 70. The time is currently 10:58 p.m. Central Daylight Time. 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Now for the official National Weather Service forecast for Peoria and surrounding areas of central Illinois. Rest of tonight, clear. Lows in the lower 60s. Northeast winds around 5 miles an hour. Sunday, sunny. Highs in the mid-80s. Northeast winds 5 to 10 miles an hour. Sunday night, clear. Lows in the lower 60s. Northeast winds around 5 miles an hour until midnight, becoming light and variable. Monday, sunny. Highs in the upper 80s. Northeast winds around 5 miles an hour. Monday night, clear. Lows in the upper 60s. Northeast winds around 5 miles an hour until midnight, becoming light and variable. Tuesday and Tuesday night, clear. Highs around 90. Lows around 70. Wednesday through Thursday night, mostly clear. Highs in the lower 90s. Lows in the lower 70s. Friday, mostly sunny. Highs in the lower 90s. Heat index values up to 100. Friday night, mostly clear until midnight, then becoming partly cloudy. Lows in the lower 70s. Saturday, mostly sunny. Highs around 90. Heat index values up to 100. Again, the forecast for Peoria and surrounding areas of central Illinois for the rest of tonight, clear. Lows in the lower 60s. Northeast winds around 5 miles an hour. The time is currently 11 p.m. Central Daylight Time. 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Now for the official National Weather Service forecast for Peoria and surrounding areas of central Illinois. Rest of tonight, clear. Lows in the lower 60s. Northeast winds around 5 miles.

miles an hour. Sunday, sunny. Highs in the mid-80s. Northeast winds 5 to 10 miles an hour. Sunday night, clear. Lows in the lower 60s. Northeast winds around 5 miles an hour until midnight, becoming light and variable. Monday, sunny. Highs in the upper 80s. Northeast winds around 5 miles an hour. Monday night, clear. Lows in the upper 60s. Northeast winds around 5 miles an hour until midnight, becoming light and variable. Tuesday and Tuesday night, clear. Highs around 90. Lows around 70. Wednesday through Thursday night, mostly clear. Highs in the lower 90s. Lows in the lower 70s. Friday, mostly sunny. Highs in the lower 90s. Heat index values up to 100. Friday night, mostly clear until midnight, then becoming partly cloudy. Lows in the lower 70s. Saturday, mostly sunny. Highs around 90. Heat index values up to 100. Again, the forecast for Peoria and surrounding areas of central Illinois for the rest of tonight, clear. Lows in the lower 60s. Northeast winds around 5 miles an hour. The time is currently 11:02 p.m. Central Daylight Time. 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Now for the official National Weather Service forecast for Peoria and surrounding areas of central Illinois. Rest of tonight, clear. Lows in the lower 60s. Northeast winds around 5 miles an hour. Sunday, sunny. Highs in the mid-80s. Northeast winds 5 to 10 miles an hour. Sunday night, clear. Lows in the lower 60s. Northeast winds around 5 miles an hour until midnight, becoming light and variable. Monday, sunny. Highs in the upper 80s. Northeast winds around 5 miles an hour. Monday night, clear. Lows in the upper 60s. Northeast winds around 5 miles an hour until midnight, becoming light and variable. Tuesday and Tuesday night, clear. Highs around 90. Lows around 70. Wednesday through Thursday night, mostly clear. Highs in the lower 90s. Lows in the lower 70s. Friday, mostly sunny. Highs in the lower 90s. Heat index values up to 100. Friday night, mostly clear until midnight, then becoming partly cloudy. Lows in the lower 70s. Saturday, mostly sunny. Highs around 90. Heat index values up to 100. Again, the forecast for Peoria and surrounding areas of central Illinois for the rest of tonight, clear. Lows in the lower 60s. Northeast winds around 5 miles an hour. At 11 p.m. the report from Peoria was not available. Around central and western Illinois, it was clear, with a temperature of 70 at Moline and 71 at Springfield. At Bloomington and Quincy, the weather conditions were not available. And once again at 11 p.m. the report from Peoria was not available. The time is currently 11:04 p.m. Central Daylight Time. 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Now for the official National Weather Service forecast for Peoria and surrounding areas of central Illinois. Rest of tonight, clear. Lows in the lower 60s. Northeast winds around 5 miles an hour. Sunday, sunny. Highs in the mid-80s. Northeast winds 5 to 10 miles an hour. Sunday night, clear. Lows in the lower 60s. Northeast winds around 5 miles an hour until midnight, becoming light and variable. Monday, sunny. Highs in the upper 80s. Northeast winds around 5 miles an hour. Monday night, clear. Lows in the upper 60s. Northeast winds around 5 miles an hour until midnight, becoming light and variable. Tuesday and Tuesday night, clear. Highs around 90. Lows around 70. Wednesday through Thursday night, mostly clear. Highs in the lower 90s. Lows in the lower 70s. Friday, mostly sunny. Highs in the lower 90s. Heat index values up to 100. Friday night, mostly clear until midnight, then becoming partly cloudy.
lows in the lower 70s. Saturday, mostly sunny. Highs around 90. Heat index values up to 100. Again, the forecast for Peoria and surrounding areas of central Illinois for the rest of tonight, clear. Lows in the lower 60s. Northeast winds around 5 miles an hour. Here is a river flood statement. The flood warning continues for the Illinois River near Havana until Friday evening. At 7:45 p.m. Saturday, the stage was 16.9 feet. The river is expected to fall below flood stage early Friday afternoon and continue falling to 13.1 feet Saturday, July 18th. At 11 p.m. the report from Peoria was not available. Around central and western Illinois, it was clear, with a temperature of 70 at Moline and 71 at Springfield. At Bloomington and Quincy, the weather conditions were not available. And once again at 11 p.m. the report from Peoria was not available. The time is currently 11:06 p.m. Central Daylight Time. 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Now for the official National Weather Service forecast for Peoria and surrounding areas of central Illinois. Rest of tonight, clear. Lows in the lower 60s. Northeast winds around 5 miles an hour. Sunday, sunny. Highs in the mid-80s. Northeast winds 5 to 10 miles an hour. Sunday night, clear. Lows in the lower 60s. Northeast winds around 5 miles an hour until midnight, becoming light and variable. Monday, sunny. Highs in the upper 80s. Northeast winds around 5 miles an hour. Monday night, clear. Lows in the upper 60s. Northeast winds around 5 miles an hour until midnight, becoming light and variable. Tuesday and Tuesday night, clear. Highs around 90. Lows around 70. Wednesday through Thursday night, mostly clear. Highs in the lower 90s. Lows in the lower 70s. Friday, mostly sunny. Highs in the lower 90s. Heat index values up to 100. Friday night, mostly clear until midnight, then becoming partly cloudy. Lows in the lower 70s. Saturday, mostly sunny. Highs around 90. Heat index values up to 100. Again, the forecast for Peoria and surrounding areas of central Illinois for the rest of tonight, clear. Lows in the lower 60s. Northeast winds around 5 miles an hour. At 11 p.m. the report from Peoria was not available. Around central and western Illinois, it was clear, with a temperature of 70 at Moline and 71 at Springfield. At Bloomington and Quincy, the weather conditions were not available. And once again at 11 p.m. the report from Peoria was not available. Looking elsewhere around the Midwest at 11 p.m., Chicago was partly cloudy and 73. The report from Indianapolis was not available. St. Louis was partly cloudy and 76. Kansas City was partly cloudy and 79. Des Moines was clear and 76. Milwaukee was clear and 70. The time is currently 11:09 p.m. Central Daylight Time. 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Now for the official National Weather Service forecast for Peoria and surrounding areas of central Illinois. Rest of tonight, clear. Lows in the lower 60s. Northeast winds around 5 miles an hour. Sunday, sunny. Highs in the mid-80s. Northeast winds 5 to 10 miles an hour. Sunday night, clear. Lows in the lower 60s. Northeast winds around 5 miles an hour until midnight, becoming light and variable. Monday, sunny. Highs in the upper 80s. Northeast winds around 5 miles an hour. Monday night, clear. Lows in the upper 60s. Northeast winds around 5 miles an hour until midnight, becoming light and variable. Tuesday and Tuesday night, clear. Highs around 90. Lows around 70. Wednesday through Thursday night, mostly clear. Highs in the lower 90s. Lows in the lower 70s. Friday, mostly sunny. Highs in the lower 90s. Heat index values up to 100. Friday night, mostly

clear until midnight, then becoming partly cloudy. Lows in the lower 70s. Saturday, mostly sunny. Highs around 90. Heat index values up to 100. Again, the forecast for Peoria and surrounding areas of central Illinois for the rest of tonight, clear. Lows in the lower 60s. Northeast winds around 5 miles an hour. At 11 p.m. in Peoria, skies were clear. The temperature was 70 degrees, the dew point was 65, and the relative humidity was 84%. The wind was northeast at 3 miles an hour. The pressure was 30.12 inches and rising. Around central and western Illinois, it was clear, with a temperature of 68 at Bloomington, 70 at Moline, 71 at Galesburg, and 69 at Lakin. Under clear skies, Macomb reported 69, Quincy reported 72, and Springfield reported 71. At Pontiac, it was partly cloudy, with a temperature of 69. And once again at 11 p.m. in Peoria, under clear skies, the temperature was 70. Looking elsewhere around the Midwest at 11 p.m., Chicago was partly cloudy, and 73. The report from Indianapolis was not available. St. Louis was partly cloudy, and 76. Kansas City was partly cloudy, and 79. Des Moines was clear, and 76. Milwaukee was clear, and 70. The time is currently 11:12 p.m. Central Daylight Time. 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Now for the official National Weather Service forecast for Peoria and surrounding areas of central Illinois. Rest of tonight, clear. Lows in the lower 60s. Northeast winds around 5 miles an hour. Sunday, sunny. Highs in the mid-80s. Northeast winds 5 to 10 miles an hour. Sunday night, clear. Lows in the lower 60s. Northeast winds around 5 miles an hour until midnight, becoming light and variable. Monday, sunny. Highs in the upper 80s. Northeast winds around 5 miles an hour. Monday night, clear. Lows in the upper 60s. Northeast winds around 5 miles an hour until midnight, becoming light and variable. Tuesday and Tuesday night, clear. Highs around 90. Lows around 70. Wednesday through Thursday night, mostly clear. Highs in the lower 90s. Lows in the lower 70s. Friday, mostly sunny. Highs in the lower 90s. Heat index values up to 100. Friday night, mostly clear until midnight, then becoming partly cloudy. Lows in the lower 70s. Saturday, mostly sunny. Highs around 90. Heat index values up to 100. Again, the forecast for Peoria and surrounding areas of central Illinois for the rest of tonight, clear. Lows in the lower 60s. Northeast winds around 5 miles an hour. 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At 11 p.m. in Peoria, skies were clear. The temperature was 70 degrees, the dew point was 65, and the relative humidity was 84%. The wind was northeast at 3 miles an hour. The pressure was 30.12 inches and rising. Around central and western Illinois, it was clear, with a temperature of 68 at Bloomington, 70 at Moline, 71 at Galesburg, and 69 at Lakin. Under clear skies, Macomb reported 69, Quincy reported 72, and Springfield reported 71. At Pontiac, it was partly cloudy, with a temperature of 69. And once again at 11 p.m. in Peoria, under clear skies, the temperature was 70. Here is a river flood statement. The flood warning continues for the Illinois River near Havana until Friday evening. At 7:45 p.m. Saturday, the stage was 16.9 feet. The river

is expected to fall below flood stage early Friday afternoon and continue falling to 13.1 feet Saturday, July 18th. Looking elsewhere around the Midwest at 11 p.m., Chicago was partly cloudy and 73. Indianapolis was mostly cloudy and 75. St. Louis was partly cloudy and 76. Kansas City was partly cloudy and 79. Des Moines was clear and 76. Milwaukee was clear and 70. The time is currently 11:16 p.m. Central Daylight Time. 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Now for the official National Weather Service forecast for Peoria and surrounding areas of central Illinois. Rest of tonight, clear. Lows in the lower 60s. Northeast winds around 5 miles an hour. Sunday, sunny. Highs in the mid-80s. Northeast winds 5 to 10 miles an hour. Sunday night, clear. Lows in the lower 60s. Northeast winds around 5 miles an hour until midnight, becoming light and variable. Monday, sunny. Highs in the upper 80s. Northeast winds around 5 miles an hour. Monday night, clear. Lows in the upper 60s. Northeast winds around 5 miles an hour until midnight, becoming light and variable. Tuesday and Tuesday night, clear. Highs around 90. Lows around 70. Wednesday through Thursday night, mostly clear. Highs in the lower 90s. Lows in the lower 70s. Friday, mostly sunny. Highs in the lower 90s. Heat index values up to 100. Friday night, mostly clear until midnight, then becoming partly cloudy. Lows in the lower 70s. Saturday, mostly sunny. Highs around 90. Heat index values up to 100. Again, the forecast for Peoria and surrounding areas of central Illinois for the rest of tonight, clear. Lows in the lower 60s. Northeast winds around 5 miles an hour. At 11 p.m. in Peoria, skies were clear. The temperature was 70 degrees, the dew point was 65, and the relative humidity was 84%. The wind was northeast at 3 miles an hour. The pressure was 30.12 inches and rising. Around central and western Illinois, it was clear, with a temperature of 68 at Bloomington, 70 at Moline, 71 at Galesburg, and 69 at Lakin. Under clear skies, Macomb reported 69, Quincy reported 72, and Springfield reported 71. At Pontiac, it was partly cloudy, with a temperature of 69. And once again at 11 p.m. in Peoria, under clear skies, the temperature was 70. Looking elsewhere around the Midwest at 11 p.m., Chicago was partly cloudy and 73. Indianapolis was mostly cloudy and 75. St. Louis was partly cloudy and 76. Kansas City was partly cloudy and 79. Des Moines was clear and 76. Milwaukee was clear and 70. The time is currently 11:19 p.m. Central Daylight Time. 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Now for the official National Weather Service forecast for Peoria and surrounding areas of central Illinois. Rest of tonight, clear. Lows in the lower 60s. Northeast winds around 5 miles an hour. Sunday, sunny. Highs in the mid-80s. Northeast winds 5 to 10 miles an hour. Sunday night, clear. Lows in the lower 60s. Northeast winds around 5 miles an hour until midnight, becoming light and variable. Monday, sunny. Highs in the upper 80s. Northeast winds around 5 miles an hour. Monday night, clear. Lows in the upper 60s. Northeast winds around 5 miles an hour until midnight, becoming light and variable. Tuesday and Tuesday night, clear. Highs around 90. Lows around 70. Wednesday through Thursday night, mostly clear. Highs in the lower 90s. Lows in the lower 70s. Friday, mostly sunny. Highs in the lower 90s. Heat index values up to 100. Friday night, mostly clear until midnight, then becoming partly cloudy. Lows in the lower 70s.

Saturday, mostly sunny. Highs around 90. Heat index values up to 100. Again, the forecast for Peoria and surrounding areas of central Illinois for the rest of tonight, clear. Lows in the lower 60s. Northeast winds around 5 miles an hour. At 11 p.m. in Peoria, skies were clear. The temperature was 70 degrees, the dew point was 65, and the relative humidity was 84%. The wind was northeast at 3 miles an hour. The pressure was 30.12 inches and rising. Around central and western Illinois, it was clear, with a temperature of 68 at Bloomington, 70 at Moline, 71 at Galesburg, and 69 at Lakin. Under clear skies, Macomb reported 69, Quincy reported 72, and Springfield reported 71. At Pontiac, it was partly cloudy, with a temperature of 69. And once again at 11 p.m. in Peoria, under clear skies, the temperature was 70. At 11 p.m. in Peoria, skies were clear. The temperature was 70 degrees, the dew point was 65, and the relative humidity was 84%. The wind was northeast at 3 miles an hour. The pressure was 30.12 inches and rising. Around central and western Illinois, it was clear, with a temperature of 68 at Bloomington, 70 at Moline, 71 at Galesburg, and 69 at Lakin. Under clear skies, Macomb reported 69, Quincy reported 72, Springfield reported 71, and Pontiac reported 69. And once again at 11 p.m. in Peoria, under clear skies, the temperature was 70. Looking elsewhere around the Midwest at 11 p.m., Chicago was partly cloudy, and 73. Indianapolis was mostly cloudy, and 75. St. Louis was partly cloudy, and 76. Kansas City was partly cloudy, and 79. Des Moines was clear, and 76. Milwaukee was clear, and 70. The time is currently 11:23 p.m. Central Daylight Time. 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Now for the official National Weather Service forecast for Peoria and surrounding areas of central Illinois. Rest of tonight, clear. Lows in the lower 60s. Northeast winds around 5 miles an hour. Sunday, sunny. Highs in the mid-80s. Northeast winds 5 to 10 miles an hour. Sunday night, clear. Lows in the lower 60s. Northeast winds around 5 miles an hour until midnight, becoming light and variable. Monday, sunny. Highs in the upper 80s. Northeast winds around 5 miles an hour. Monday night, clear. Lows in the upper 60s. Northeast winds around 5 miles an hour until midnight, becoming light and variable. Tuesday and Tuesday night, clear. Highs around 90. Lows around 70. Wednesday through Thursday night, mostly clear. Highs in the lower 90s. Lows in the lower 70s. Friday, mostly sunny. Highs in the lower 90s. Heat index values up to 100. Friday night, mostly clear until midnight, then becoming partly cloudy. Lows in the lower 70s. Saturday, mostly sunny. Highs around 90. Heat index values up to 100. Again, the forecast for Peoria and surrounding areas of central Illinois for the rest of tonight, clear. Lows in the lower 60s. Northeast winds around 5 miles an hour. At 11 p.m. in Peoria, skies were clear. The temperature was 70 degrees, the dew point was 65, and the relative humidity was 84%. The wind was northeast at 3 miles an hour. The pressure was 30.12 inches and rising. Around central and western Illinois, it was clear, with a temperature of 68 at Bloomington, 70 at Moline, 71 at Galesburg, and 69 at Lakin. Under clear skies, Macomb reported 69, Quincy reported 72, Springfield reported 71, and Pontiac reported 69. And once again at 11 p.m. in Peoria, under clear skies, the temperature was 70. Here is a river flood statement. The flood warning continues for the Illinois River near Havana until Friday evening. At 7:45 p.m. Saturday, the stage was 16.9 feet. The river is expected to fall below

flood stage early Friday afternoon and continue falling to 13.1 feet Saturday, July 18th. Looking elsewhere around the Midwest at 11 p.m., Chicago was partly cloudy and 73. Indianapolis was mostly cloudy and 75. St. Louis was partly cloudy and 76. Kansas City was partly cloudy and 79. Des Moines was clear and 76. Milwaukee was clear and 70. The time is currently 11:26 p.m. Central Daylight Time. 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Now for the official National Weather Service forecast for Peoria and surrounding areas of central Illinois. Rest of tonight, clear. Lows in the lower 60s. Northeast winds around 5 miles an hour. Sunday, sunny. Highs in the mid-80s. Northeast winds 5 to 10 miles an hour. Sunday night, clear. Lows in the lower 60s. Northeast winds around 5 miles an hour until midnight, becoming light and variable. Monday, sunny. Highs in the upper 80s. Northeast winds around 5 miles an hour. Monday night, clear. Lows in the upper 60s. Northeast winds around 5 miles an hour until midnight, becoming light and variable. Tuesday and Tuesday night, clear. Highs around 90. Lows around 70. Wednesday through Thursday night, mostly clear. Highs in the lower 90s. Lows in the lower 70s. Friday, mostly sunny. Highs in the lower 90s. Heat index values up to 100. Friday night, mostly clear until midnight, then becoming partly cloudy. Lows in the lower 70s. Saturday, mostly sunny. Highs around 90. Heat index values up to 100. Again, the forecast for Peoria and surrounding areas of central Illinois for the rest of tonight, clear. Lows in the lower 60s. Northeast winds around 5 miles an hour. At 11 p.m. in Peoria, skies were clear. The temperature was 70 degrees, the dew point was 65, and the relative humidity was 84%. The wind was northeast at 3 miles an hour. The pressure was 30.12 inches and rising. Around central and western Illinois, it was clear, with a temperature of 68 at Bloomington, 70 at Moline, 71 at Galesburg, and 69 at Lakin. Under clear skies, Macomb reported 69, Quincy reported 72, Springfield reported 71, and Pontiac reported 69. And once again at 11 p.m. in Peoria, under clear skies, the temperature was 70. Looking elsewhere around the Midwest at 11 p.m., Chicago was partly cloudy and 73. Indianapolis was mostly cloudy and 75. St. Louis was partly cloudy and 76. Kansas City was partly cloudy and 79. Des Moines was clear and 76. Milwaukee was clear and 70. The time is currently 11:29 p.m. Central Daylight Time. 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Now for the official National Weather Service forecast for Peoria and surrounding areas of central Illinois. Rest of tonight, clear. Lows in the lower 60s. Northeast winds around 5 miles an hour. Sunday, sunny. Highs in the mid-80s. Northeast winds 5 to 10 miles an hour. Sunday night, clear. Lows in the lower 60s. Northeast winds around 5 miles an hour until midnight, becoming light and variable. Monday, sunny. Highs in the upper 80s. Northeast winds around 5 miles an hour. Monday night, clear. Lows in the upper 60s. Northeast winds around 5 miles an hour until midnight, becoming light and variable. Tuesday and Tuesday night, clear. Highs around 90. Lows around 70. Wednesday through Thursday night, mostly clear. Highs in the lower 90s. Lows in the lower 70s. Friday, mostly sunny. Highs in the lower 90s. Heat index values up to 100. Friday night, mostly clear until midnight, then becoming partly cloudy. Lows in the lower 70s. Saturday, mostly sunny.

around 90. Heat index values up to 100. Again, the forecast for Peoria and surrounding areas of central Illinois for the rest of tonight, clear. Lows in the lower 60s. Northeast winds around 5 miles an hour. At 11 p.m. in Peoria, skies were clear. The temperature was 70 degrees, the dew point was 65, and the relative humidity was 84%. The wind was northeast at 3 miles an hour. The pressure was 30.12 inches and rising. Around central and western Illinois, it was clear, with a temperature of 68 at Bloomington, 70 at Moline, 71 at Galesburg, and 69 at Lakin. Under clear skies, Macomb reported 69, Quincy reported 72, Springfield reported 71, and Pontiac reported 69. And once again at 11 p.m. in Peoria, under clear skies, the temperature was 70. Looking elsewhere around the Midwest at 11 p.m., Chicago was partly cloudy, and 73. Indianapolis was mostly cloudy, and 75. St. Louis was partly cloudy, and 76. Kansas City was partly cloudy, and 79. Des Moines was clear, and 76. Milwaukee was clear, and 70. The time is currently 11:32 p.m. Central Daylight Time. 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Now for the official National Weather Service forecast for Peoria and surrounding areas of central Illinois. Rest of tonight, clear. Lows in the lower 60s. Northeast winds around 5 miles an hour. Sunday, sunny. Highs in the mid-80s. Northeast winds 5 to 10 miles an hour. Sunday night, clear. Lows in the lower 60s. Northeast winds around 5 miles an hour until midnight, becoming light and variable. Monday, sunny. Highs in the upper 80s. Northeast winds around 5 miles an hour. Monday night, clear, variable. Monday, sunny. Highs in the upper 80s. Northeast winds around 5 miles an hour. Monday night, clear. Lows in the upper 60s. Northeast winds around 5 miles an hour until midnight, becoming light and variable. Tuesday and Tuesday night, clear. Highs around 90. Lows around 70. Wednesday through Thursday night, mostly clear. Highs in the lower 90s. Lows in the lower 70s. Friday, mostly sunny. Highs in the lower 90s. Heat index values up to 100. Friday night, mostly clear until midnight, then becoming partly cloudy. Lows in the lower 70s. Saturday, mostly sunny. Highs around 90. Heat index values up to 100. Again, the forecast for Peoria and surrounding areas of central Illinois for the rest of tonight, clear. Lows in the lower 60s. Northeast winds around 5 miles an hour. At 11 p.m. in Peoria, skies were clear. The temperature was 70 degrees, the dew point was 65, and the relative humidity was 84%. The wind was northeast at 3 miles an hour. The pressure was 30.12 inches and rising. Around central and western Illinois, it was clear, with a temperature of 68 at Bloomington, 70 at Moline, 71 at Galesburg, and 69 at Lakin. Under clear skies, Macomb reported 69, Quincy reported 72, Springfield reported 71, and Pontiac reported 69. And once again at 11 p.m. in Peoria, under clear skies, the temperature was 70. Looking elsewhere around the Midwest at 11 p.m., Chicago was partly cloudy, and 73. Indianapolis was mostly cloudy, and 75. St. Louis was partly cloudy, and 76. Kansas City was partly cloudy, and 79. Des Moines was clear, and 76. Milwaukee was clear, and 70. Here is a river flood statement. The flood warning continues for the Illinois River near Havana until Friday evening. At 7:45 p.m. Saturday, the stage was 16.9 feet. The river is expected to fall below flood stage early Friday afternoon and continue falling to 13.1 feet Saturday, July 18th. The time is currently 11:35 p.m. Central Daylight Time. 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

values up to 100. Friday night, mostly clear until midnight, then becoming partly cloudy. Lows in the lower 70s. Saturday, mostly sunny. Highs around 90. Heat index values up to 100. Again, the forecast for Peoria and surrounding areas of central Illinois for the rest of tonight, clear. Lows in the lower 60s. Northeast winds around 5 miles an hour. Here is a river flood statement. The flood warning continues for the Illinois River near Havana until Friday evening. At 7:45 p.m. Saturday, the stage was 16.9 feet. The river is expected to fall below flood stage early Friday afternoon and continue falling to 13.1 feet Saturday, July 18th. At 11 p.m. in Peoria, skies were clear. The temperature was 70 degrees, the dew point was 65, and the relative humidity was 84%. The wind was northeast at 3 miles an hour. The pressure was 30.12 inches and rising. Around central and western Illinois, it was clear, with a temperature of 68 at Bloomington, 70 at Moline, 71 at Galesburg, and 69 at Lakin. Under clear skies, Macomb reported 69, Quincy reported 72, Springfield reported 71, and Pontiac reported 69. And once again at 11 p.m. in Peoria, under clear skies, the temperature was 70. Looking elsewhere around the Midwest at 11 p.m., Chicago was partly cloudy, and 73. Indianapolis was mostly cloudy, and 75. St. Louis was partly cloudy, and 76. Kansas City was partly cloudy, and 79. Des Moines was clear, and 76. Milwaukee was clear, and 70. The time is currently 11:47 p.m. Central Daylight Time. 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Now for the official National Weather Service forecast for Peoria and surrounding areas of central Illinois. Rest of tonight, clear. Lows in the lower 60s. Northeast winds around 5 miles an hour. Sunday, sunny. Highs in the mid-80s. Northeast winds 5 to 10 miles an hour. Sunday night, clear. Lows in the lower 60s. Northeast winds around 5 miles an hour until midnight, becoming light and variable. Monday, sunny. Highs in the upper 80s. Northeast winds around 5 miles an hour. Monday night, clear. Lows in the upper 60s. Northeast winds around 5 miles an hour until midnight, becoming light and variable. Tuesday and Tuesday night, clear. Highs around 90. Lows around 70. Wednesday through Thursday night, mostly clear. Highs in the lower 90s. Lows in the lower 70s. Friday, mostly sunny. Highs in the lower 90s. Heat index values up to 100. Friday night, mostly clear until midnight, then becoming partly cloudy. Lows in the lower 70s. Saturday, mostly sunny. Highs around 90. Heat index values up to 100. Again, the forecast for Peoria and surrounding areas of central Illinois for the rest of tonight, clear. Lows in the lower 60s. Northeast winds around 5 miles an hour. At 11 p.m. in Peoria, skies were clear. The temperature was 70 degrees, the dew point was 65, and the relative humidity was 84%. The wind was northeast at 3 miles an hour. The pressure was 30.12 inches and rising. Around central and western Illinois, it was clear, with a temperature of 68 at Bloomington, 70 at Moline, 71 at Galesburg, and 69 at Lakin. Under clear skies, Macomb reported 69, Quincy reported 72, Springfield reported 71, and Pontiac reported 69. And once again at 11 p.m. in Peoria, under clear skies, the temperature was 70. Looking elsewhere around the Midwest at 11 p.m., Chicago was partly cloudy, and 73. Indianapolis was mostly cloudy, and 75. St. Louis was partly cloudy, and 76. Kansas City was partly cloudy, and 79. Des Moines was clear, and 76. Milwaukee was clear, and 70. The time is currently 11:50 p.m. Central Daylight Time.

listening to NOAA Weather Radio All Hazards, station WXJ71 in Peoria. Now for the official National Weather Service forecast for Peoria and surrounding areas of central Illinois. Rest of tonight, clear. Lows in the lower 60s. Northeast winds around 5 miles an hour. Sunday, sunny. Highs in the mid-80s. Northeast winds 5 to 10 miles an hour. Sunday night, clear. Lows in the lower 60s. Northeast winds around 5 miles an hour until midnight, becoming light and variable. Monday, sunny. Highs in the upper 80s. Northeast winds around 5 miles an hour. Monday night, clear. Lows in the upper 60s. Northeast winds around 5 miles an hour until midnight, becoming light and variable. Tuesday and Tuesday night, clear. Highs around 90. Lows around 70. Wednesday through Thursday night, mostly clear. Highs in the lower 90s. Lows in the lower 70s. Friday, mostly sunny. Highs in the lower 90s. Heat index values up to 100. Friday night, mostly clear until midnight, then becoming partly cloudy. Lows in the lower 70s. Saturday, mostly sunny. Highs around 90. Heat index values up to 100. Again, the forecast for Peoria and surrounding areas of central Illinois for the rest of tonight, clear. Lows in the lower 60s. Northeast winds around 5 miles an hour. At 11 p.m. in Peoria, skies were clear. The temperature was 70 degrees, the dew point was 65, and the relative humidity was 84%. The wind was northeast at 3 miles an hour. The pressure was 30.12 inches and rising. Around central and western Illinois, it was clear, with a temperature of 68 at Bloomington, 70 at Moline, 71 at Galesburg, and 69 at Lakin. Under clear skies, Macomb reported 69, Quincy reported 72, Springfield reported 71, and Pontiac reported 69. And once again at 11 p.m. in Peoria, under clear skies, the temperature was 70. Looking elsewhere around the Midwest at 11 p.m., Chicago was partly cloudy, and 73. Indianapolis was mostly cloudy, and 75. St. Louis was partly cloudy, and 76. Kansas City was partly cloudy, and 79. Des Moines was clear, and 76. Milwaukee was clear, and 70. The time is currently 11:53 p.m. Central Daylight Time. 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Now for the official National Weather Service forecast for Peoria and surrounding areas of central Illinois. Rest of tonight, clear. Lows in the lower 60s. Northeast winds around 5 miles an hour. Sunday, sunny. Highs in the mid-80s. Northeast winds 5 to 10 miles an hour. Sunday night, clear. Lows in the lower 60s. Northeast winds around 5 miles an hour until midnight, becoming light and variable. Monday, sunny. Highs in the upper 80s. Northeast winds around 5 miles an hour. Monday night, clear. Lows in the upper 60s. Northeast winds around 5 miles an hour until midnight, becoming light and variable. Tuesday and Tuesday night, clear. Highs around 90. Lows around 70. Wednesday through Thursday night, mostly clear. Highs in the lower 90s. Lows in the lower 70s. Friday, mostly sunny. Highs in the lower 90s. Heat index values up to 100. Friday night, mostly clear until midnight, then becoming partly cloudy. Lows in the lower 70s. Saturday, mostly sunny. Highs around 90. Heat index values up to 100. Again, the forecast for Peoria and surrounding areas of central Illinois for the rest of tonight, clear. Lows in the lower 60s. Northeast winds around 5 miles an hour. Here is a river flood statement. The flood warning continues for the Illinois River near Havana until Friday evening. At 7:45 p.m. Saturday, the stage was 16.9 feet. The river is expected to fall below flood stage early Friday afternoon and continue falling to 13.1 feet Saturday, July 18.

5. St. Louis was partly cloudy and 76. Kansas City was partly cloudy and 79. Des Moines was clear and 76. Milwaukee was clear and 70. The time is currently 11:56 p.m. Central Daylight Time. 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Now for the official National Weather Service forecast for Peoria and surrounding areas of central Illinois. Rest of tonight, clear. Lows in the lower 60s. Northeast winds around 5 miles an hour. Sunday, sunny. Highs in the mid-80s. Northeast winds 5 to 10 miles an hour. Sunday night, clear. Lows in the lower 60s. Northeast winds around 5 miles an hour until midnight, becoming light and variable. Monday, sunny. Highs in the upper 80s. Northeast winds around 5 miles an hour. Monday night, clear. Lows in the upper 60s. Northeast winds around 5 miles an hour until midnight, becoming light and variable. Tuesday and Tuesday night, clear. Highs around 90. Lows around 70. Wednesday through Thursday night, mostly clear. Highs in the lower 90s. Lows in the lower 70s. Friday, mostly sunny. Highs in the lower 90s. Heat index values up to 100. Friday night, mostly clear until midnight, then becoming partly cloudy. Lows in the lower 70s. Saturday, mostly sunny. Highs around 90. Heat index values up to 100. Again, the forecast for Peoria and surrounding areas of central Illinois for the rest of tonight, clear. Lows in the lower 60s. Northeast winds around 5 miles an hour. At 11 p.m. in Peoria, skies were clear. The temperature was 70 degrees, the dew point was 65, and the relative humidity was 84%. The wind was northeast at 3 miles an hour. The pressure was 30.12 inches and rising. Around central and western Illinois, it was clear, with a temperature of 68 at Bloomington, 70 at Moline, 71 at Galesburg, and 69 at Lakin. Under clear skies, Macomb reported 69, Quincy reported 72, Springfield reported 71, and Pontiac reported 69. And once again at 11 p.m. in Peoria, under clear skies, the temperature was 70. Looking elsewhere around the Midwest at 11 p.m., Chicago was partly cloudy and 73. Indianapolis was mostly cloudy and 75. St. Louis was partly cloudy and 76. Kansas City was partly cloudy and 79. Des Moines was clear and 76. Milwaukee was clear and 70. The time is currently 11:59 p.m. Central Daylight Time. 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Now for the official National Weather Service forecast for Peoria and surrounding areas of central Illinois. Rest of tonight, clear. Lows in the lower 60s. Northeast winds around 5 miles an hour. Sunday, sunny. Highs in the mid-80s. Northeast winds 5 to 10 miles an hour. Sunday night, clear. Lows in the lower 60s. Northeast winds around 5 miles an hour until midnight, becoming light and variable. Monday, sunny. Highs in the upper 80s. Northeast winds around 5 miles an hour. Monday night, clear. Lows in the upper 60s. Northeast winds around 5 miles an hour until midnight, becoming light and variable. Tuesday and Tuesday night, clear. Highs around 90. Lows around 70. Wednesday through Thursday night, mostly clear. Highs in the lower 90s. Lows in the lower 70s. Friday, mostly sunny. Highs in the lower 90s. Heat index values up to 100. Friday night, mostly clear until midnight, then becoming partly cloudy. Lows in the lower 70s. Saturday, mostly sunny. Highs around 90. Heat index values up to 100. Again, the forecast for Peoria and surrounding areas of central Illinois for the rest of tonight, clear. Lows in the lower 60s. Northeast winds around 5 miles an hour.

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Now for the official National Weather Service forecast for Peoria and surrounding areas of Central Illinois. Rest of tonight, clear. Lows in the lower 60s. Northeast winds around 5 miles an hour. Sunday, sunny. Highs in the mid-80s. Northeast winds 5 to 10 miles an hour. Sunday night, clear. Lows in the lower 60s. Northeast winds around 5 miles an hour until midnight, becoming light and variable. Monday, sunny. Highs in the upper 80s. Northeast winds around 5 miles an hour. Monday night, clear. Lows in the upper 60s. Northeast winds around 5 miles an hour until midnight, becoming light and variable. Tuesday and Tuesday night, clear. Highs around 90. Lows around 70. Wednesday through Thursday night, mostly clear. Highs in the lower 90s. Lows in the lower 70s. Friday, mostly sunny. Highs in the lower 90s. Heat index values up to 100. Friday night, mostly clear until midnight, then becoming partly cloudy. Lows in the lower 70s. Saturday, mostly sunny. Highs around 90. Heat index values up to 100. Again, the forecast for Peoria and surrounding areas of Central Illinois for the rest of tonight, clear. Lows in the lower 60s. Northeast winds around 5 miles an hour. At midnight in Peoria, skies were clear. The temperature was 68 degrees, the dew point was 64, and the relative humidity was 87%. The wind was calm. The pressure was 30.12 inches and steady. Around central and western Illinois, it was clear, with a temperature of 70 at Moline and 69 at Springfield. At Bloomington and Quincy, the weather conditions were not available. And once again at midnight in Peoria, under clear skies, the temperature was 68. The time is currently 12:04 a.m. Central Daylight Time. 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Now for the official National Weather Service forecast for Peoria and surrounding areas of Central Illinois. Rest of tonight, clear. Lows in the lower 60s. Northeast winds around 5 miles an hour. Sunday, sunny. Highs in the mid-80s. Northeast winds 5 to 10 miles an hour. Sunday night, clear. Lows in the lower 60s. Northeast winds around 5 miles an hour until midnight, becoming light and variable. Monday, sunny. Highs in the upper 80s. Northeast winds around 5 miles an hour. Monday night, clear. Lows in the upper 60s. Northeast winds around 5 miles an hour until midnight, becoming light and variable. Tuesday and Tuesday night, clear. Highs around 90. Lows around 70. Wednesday through Thursday night, mostly clear. Highs in the lower 90s. Lows in the lower 70s. Friday, mostly sunny. Highs in the lower 90s. Heat index values up to 100. Friday night, mostly clear until midnight, then becoming partly cloudy. Lows in the lower 70s. Saturday, mostly sunny. Highs around 90. Heat index values up to 100. Again, the forecast for Peoria and surrounding areas of Central Illinois for the rest of tonight, clear. Lows in the lower 60s. Northeast winds around 5 miles an hour. Here is a river flood statement. The flood warning continues for the Illinois River near Havana until Friday evening. At 7:45 p.m. Saturday, the stage was 16.9 feet. The river is expected to fall below flood stage early Friday afternoon and continue falling to 13.1 feet Saturday, July 18th. At midnight in Peoria, skies were clear. The temperature was 68 degrees, the dew point was 64, and the relative humidity was 87%. The wind was calm. The pressure was 30.12 inches and steady. Around central and western Illinois, it was clear, with a temperature of 70 at Moline and 69 at Springfield. At Bloomington and Quincy, the weather conditions were not available.

and once again at midnight in Peoria, under clear skies, the temperature was 68. The time is currently 12:06 a.m. Central Daylight Time. 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Now for the official National Weather Service forecast for Peoria and surrounding areas of central Illinois. Rest of tonight, clear. Lows in the lower 60s. Northeast winds around 5 miles an hour. Sunday, sunny. Highs in the mid-80s. Northeast winds 5 to 10 miles an hour. Sunday night, clear. Lows in the lower 60s. Northeast winds around 5 miles an hour until midnight, becoming light and variable. Monday, sunny. Highs in the upper 80s. Northeast winds around 5 miles an hour. Monday night, clear. Lows in the upper 60s. Northeast winds around 5 miles an hour until midnight, becoming light and variable. Tuesday and Tuesday night, clear. Highs around 90. Lows around 70. Wednesday through Thursday night, mostly clear. Highs in the lower 90s. Lows in the lower 70s. Friday, mostly sunny. Highs in the lower 90s. Heat index values up to 100. Friday night, mostly clear until midnight, then becoming partly cloudy. Lows in the lower 70s. Saturday, mostly sunny. Highs around 90. Heat index values up to 100. Again, the forecast for Peoria and surrounding areas of central Illinois for the rest of tonight, clear. Lows in the lower 60s. Northeast winds around 5 miles an hour. At midnight in Peoria, skies were clear. The temperature was 68 degrees, the dew point was 64, and the relative humidity was 87%. The wind was calm. The pressure was 30.12 inches and steady. Around central and western Illinois, it was clear, with a temperature of 70 at Moline and 69 at Springfield. At Bloomington and Quincy, the weather conditions were not available. And once again at midnight in Peoria, under clear skies, the temperature was 68. Looking elsewhere around the Midwest at midnight, Chicago was clear, and 72. Indianapolis was mostly cloudy, and 74. St. Louis was clear, and 73. Kansas City was partly cloudy, and 77. Des Moines was clear, and 74. Milwaukee was clear, and 70. The time is currently 12:09 a.m. Central Daylight Time. 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Now for the official National Weather Service forecast for Peoria and surrounding areas of central Illinois. Rest of tonight, clear. Lows in the lower 60s. Northeast winds around 5 miles an hour. Sunday, sunny. Highs in the mid-80s. Northeast winds 5 to 10 miles an hour. Sunday night, clear. Lows in the lower 60s. Northeast winds around 5 miles an hour until midnight, becoming light and variable. Monday, sunny. Highs in the upper 80s. Northeast winds around 5 miles an hour. Monday night, clear. Lows in the upper 60s. Northeast winds around 5 miles an hour until midnight, becoming light and variable. Tuesday and Tuesday night, clear. Highs around 90. Lows around 70. Wednesday through Thursday night, mostly clear. Highs in the lower 90s. Lows in the lower 70s. Friday, mostly sunny. Highs in the lower 90s. Heat index values up to 100. Friday night, mostly clear until midnight, then becoming partly cloudy. Lows in the lower 70s. Saturday, mostly sunny. Highs around 90. Heat index values up to 100. Again, the forecast for Peoria and surrounding areas of central Illinois for the rest of tonight, clear. Lows in the lower 60s. Northeast winds around 5 miles an hour. At midnight in Peoria, skies were clear. The temperature was 68 degrees, the dew point was 64, and the relative humidity was 87%. The wind was calm. The pressure was 30.12 inches and steady. Around central and western Illinois, it was clear, with a temperature of

68 at Bloomington, 70 at Moline, 66 at Galesburg, and 68 at Lakin. Under clear skies, Macomb reported 67, Quincy reported 70, Springfield reported 69, and Pontiac reported 68. And once again at midnight in Peoria, under clear skies, the temperature was 68. Looking elsewhere around the Midwest at midnight, Chicago was clear, and 72. Indianapolis was mostly cloudy, and 74. St. Louis was clear, and 73. Kansas City was partly cloudy, and 77. Des Moines was clear, and 74. Milwaukee was clear, and 70. The time is currently 12:12 a.m. Central Daylight Time. 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Now for the official National Weather Service forecast for Peoria and surrounding areas of central Illinois. Rest of tonight, clear. Lows in the lower 60s. Northeast winds around 5 miles an hour. Sunday, sunny. Highs in the mid-80s. Northeast winds 5 to 10 miles an hour. Sunday night, clear. Lows in the lower 60s. Northeast winds around 5 miles an hour until midnight, becoming light and variable. Monday, sunny. Highs in the upper 80s. Northeast winds around 5 miles an hour. Monday night, clear. Lows in the upper 60s. Northeast winds around 5 miles an hour until midnight, becoming light and variable. Tuesday and Tuesday night, clear. Highs around 90. Lows around 70. Wednesday through Thursday night, mostly clear. Highs in the lower 90s. Lows in the lower 70s. Friday, mostly sunny. Highs in the lower 90s. Heat index values up to 100. Friday night, mostly clear until midnight, then becoming partly cloudy. Lows in the lower 70s. Saturday, mostly sunny. Highs around 90. Heat index values up to 100. Again, the forecast for Peoria and surrounding areas of central Illinois for the rest of tonight, clear. Lows in the lower 60s. Northeast winds around 5 miles an hour. 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At midnight in Peoria, skies were clear. The temperature was 68 degrees, the dew point was 64, and the relative humidity was 87%. The wind was calm. The pressure was 30.12 inches and steady. Around central and western Illinois, it was clear, with a temperature of 68 at Bloomington, 70 at Moline, 66 at Galesburg, and 68 at Lakin. Under clear skies, Macomb reported 67, Quincy reported 70, Springfield reported 69, and Pontiac reported 68. And once again at midnight in Peoria, under clear skies, the temperature was 68. Here is a river flood statement. The flood warning continues for the Illinois River near Havana until Friday evening. At 7:45 p.m. Saturday, the stage was 16.9 feet. The river is expected to fall below flood stage early Friday afternoon and continue falling to 13.1 feet Saturday, July 18th. Looking elsewhere around the Midwest at midnight, Chicago was clear, and 72. Indianapolis was mostly cloudy, and 74. St. Louis was clear, and 73. Kansas City was partly cloudy, and 77. Des Moines was clear, and 74. Milwaukee was clear, and 70. The time is currently 12:16 a.m. Central Daylight Time. 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Now for the official National Weather Service forecast for Peoria and surrounding areas of central Illinois. Rest of tonight, clear. Lows in the lower 60s. Northeast wind.

gusts around 5 miles an hour. Sunday, sunny. Highs in the mid-80s. Northeast winds 5 to 10 miles an hour. Sunday night, clear. Lows in the lower 60s. Northeast winds around 5 miles an hour until midnight, becoming light and variable. Monday, sunny. Highs in the upper 80s. Northeast winds around 5 miles an hour. Monday night, clear. Lows in the upper 60s. Northeast winds around 5 miles an hour until midnight, becoming light and variable. Tuesday and Tuesday night, clear. Highs around 90. Lows around 70. Wednesday through Thursday night, mostly clear. Highs in the lower 90s. Lows in the lower 70s. Friday, mostly sunny. Highs in the lower 90s. Heat index values up to 100. Friday night, mostly clear until midnight, then becoming partly cloudy. Lows in the lower 70s. Saturday, mostly sunny. Highs around 90. Heat index values up to 100. Again, the forecast for Peoria and surrounding areas of central Illinois for the rest of tonight, clear. Lows in the lower 60s. Northeast winds around 5 miles an hour. At midnight in Peoria, skies were clear. The temperature was 68 degrees, the dew point was 64, and the relative humidity was 87%. The wind was calm. The pressure was 30.12 inches and steady. Around central and western Illinois, it was clear, with a temperature of 68 at Bloomington, 70 at Moline, 66 at Galesburg, and 68 at Lakin. Under clear skies, Macomb reported 67, Quincy reported 70, Springfield reported 69, and Pontiac reported 68. And once again at midnight in Peoria, under clear skies, the temperature was 68. Looking elsewhere around the Midwest at midnight, Chicago was clear, and 72. Indianapolis was mostly cloudy, and 74. St. Louis was clear, and 73. Kansas City was partly cloudy, and 77. Des Moines was clear, and 74. Milwaukee was clear, and 70. The time is currently 12:19 a.m. Central Daylight Time. 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Now for the official National Weather Service forecast for Peoria and surrounding areas of central Illinois. Rest of tonight, clear. Lows in the lower 60s. Northeast winds around 5 miles an hour. Sunday, sunny. Highs in the mid-80s. Northeast winds 5 to 10 miles an hour. Sunday night, clear. Lows in the lower 60s. Northeast winds around 5 miles an hour until midnight, becoming light and variable. Monday, sunny. Highs in the upper 80s. Northeast winds around 5 miles an hour. Monday night, clear. Lows in the upper 60s. Northeast winds around 5 miles an hour until midnight, becoming light and variable. Tuesday and Tuesday night, clear. Highs around 90. Lows around 70. Wednesday through Thursday night, mostly clear. Highs in the lower 90s. Lows in the lower 70s. Friday, mostly sunny. Highs in the lower 90s. Heat index values up to 100. Friday night, mostly clear until midnight, then becoming partly cloudy. Lows in the lower 70s. Saturday, mostly sunny. Highs around 90. Heat index values up to 100. Again, the forecast for Peoria and surrounding areas of central Illinois for the rest of tonight, clear. Lows in the lower 60s. Northeast winds around 5 miles an hour. At midnight in Peoria, skies were clear. The temperature was 68 degrees, the dew point was 64, and the relative humidity was 87%. The wind was calm. The pressure was 30.12 inches and steady. Around central and western Illinois, it was clear, with a temperature of 68 at Bloomington, 70 at Moline, 66 at Galesburg, and 68 at Lakin. Under clear skies, Macomb reported 67, Quincy reported 70, Springfield reported 69, and Pontiac reported 68. And once again at midnight in Peoria, under clear skies, the temperature was 68.

midnight in Peoria, skies were clear. The temperature was 68 degrees, the dew point was 64, and the relative humidity was 87%. The wind was calm. The pressure was 30.12 inches and steady. Around central and western Illinois, it was clear, with a temperature of 68 at Bloomington, 70 at Moline, 66 at Galesburg, and 68 at Lakin. Under clear skies, Macomb reported 67, Quincy reported 70, Springfield reported 69, and Pontiac reported 68. And once again at midnight in Peoria, under clear skies, the temperature was 68. Looking elsewhere around the Midwest at midnight, Chicago was clear, and 72. Indianapolis was mostly cloudy, and 74. St. Louis was clear, and 73. Kansas City was partly cloudy, and 77. Des Moines was clear, and 74. Milwaukee was clear, and 70. The time is currently 12:22 a.m. Central Daylight Time. 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Now for the official National Weather Service forecast for Peoria and surrounding areas of central Illinois. Rest of tonight, clear. Lows in the lower 60s. Northeast winds around 5 miles an hour. Sunday, sunny. Highs in the mid-80s. Northeast winds 5 to 10 miles an hour. Sunday night, clear. Lows in the lower 60s. Northeast winds around 5 miles an hour until midnight, becoming light and variable. Monday, sunny. Highs in the upper 80s. Northeast winds around 5 miles an hour. Monday night, clear. Lows in the upper 60s. Northeast winds around 5 miles an hour until midnight, becoming light and variable. Tuesday and Tuesday night, clear. Highs around 90. Lows around 70. Wednesday through Thursday night, mostly clear. Highs in the lower 90s. Lows in the lower 70s. Friday, mostly sunny. Highs in the lower 90s. Heat index values up to 100. Friday night, mostly clear until midnight, then becoming partly cloudy. Lows in the lower 70s. Saturday, mostly sunny. Highs around 90. Heat index values up to 100. Again, the forecast for Peoria and surrounding areas of central Illinois for the rest of tonight, clear. Lows in the lower 60s. Northeast winds around 5 miles an hour. At midnight in Peoria, skies were clear. The temperature was 68 degrees, the dew point was 64, and the relative humidity was 87%. The wind was calm. The pressure was 30.12 inches and steady. Around central and western Illinois, it was clear, with a temperature of 68 at Bloomington, 70 at Moline, 66 at Galesburg, and 68 at Lakin. Under clear skies, Macomb reported 67, Quincy reported 70, Springfield reported 69, and Pontiac reported 68. And once again at midnight in Peoria, under clear skies, the temperature was 68. Here is a river flood statement. The flood warning continues for the Illinois River near Havana. Until Friday evening. At 7:45 p.m. Saturday, the stage was 16.9 feet. The river is expected to fall below flood stage early Friday afternoon and continue falling to 13.1 feet Saturday, July 18th. Looking elsewhere around the Midwest at midnight, Chicago was clear, and 72. Indianapolis was mostly cloudy, and 74. St. Louis was clear, and 73. Kansas City was partly cloudy, and 77. Des Moines was clear, and 74. Milwaukee was clear, and 70. The time is currently 12:25 a.m. Central Daylight Time. 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Now for the official National Weather Service forecast for Peoria and surrounding areas of central Illinois. Rest of tonight, clear. Lows in the lower 60s. Northeast winds around 5 miles an hour. Sunday, sunny. Highs in the mid-80s. Northeast winds 5 to 10 miles an hour. Sunday night, clear. Lows in the lower 60s. Northeast winds around 5 miles an hour until midnight,

bright and variable. Monday, sunny. Highs in the upper 80s. Northeast winds around 5 miles an hour. Monday night, clear. Lows in the upper 60s. Northeast winds around 5 miles an hour until midnight, becoming light and variable. Tuesday and Tuesday night, clear. Highs around 90. Lows around 70. Wednesday through Thursday night, mostly clear. Highs in the lower 90s. Lows in the lower 70s. Friday, mostly sunny. Highs in the lower 90s. Heat index values up to 100. Friday night, mostly clear until midnight, then becoming partly cloudy. Lows in the lower 70s. Saturday, mostly sunny. Highs around 90. Heat index values up to 100. Again, the forecast for Peoria and surrounding areas of central Illinois for the rest of tonight, clear. Lows in the lower 60s. Northeast winds around 5 miles an hour. At midnight in Peoria, skies were clear. The temperature was 68 degrees, the dew point was 64, and the relative humidity was 87%. The wind was calm. The pressure was 30.12 inches and steady. Around central and western Illinois, it was clear, with a temperature of 68 at Bloomington, 70 at Moline, 66 at Galesburg, and 68 at Lakin. Under clear skies, Macomb reported 67, Quincy reported 70, Springfield reported 69, and Pontiac reported 68. And once again at midnight in Peoria, under clear skies, the temperature was 68. Looking elsewhere around the Midwest at midnight, Chicago was clear, and 72. Indianapolis was mostly cloudy, and 74. St. Louis was clear, and 73. Kansas City was partly cloudy, and 77. Des Moines was clear, and 74. Milwaukee was clear, and 70. The time is currently 12:28 a.m. Central Daylight Time. 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Now for the official National Weather Service forecast for Peoria and surrounding areas of central Illinois. Rest of tonight, clear. Lows in the lower 60s. Northeast winds around 5 miles an hour. Sunday, sunny. Highs in the mid-80s. Northeast winds 5 to 10 miles an hour. Sunday night, clear. Lows in the lower 60s. Northeast winds around 5 miles an hour until midnight, becoming light and variable. Monday, sunny. Highs in the upper 80s. Northeast winds around 5 miles an hour. Monday night, clear. Lows in the upper 60s. Northeast winds around 5 miles an hour until midnight, becoming light and variable. Tuesday and Tuesday night, clear. Highs around 90. Lows around 70. Wednesday through Thursday night, mostly clear. Highs in the lower 90s. Lows in the lower 70s. Friday, mostly sunny. Highs in the lower 90s. Heat index values up to 100. Friday night, mostly clear until midnight, then becoming partly cloudy. Lows in the lower 70s. Saturday, mostly sunny. Highs around 90. Heat index values up to 100. Again, the forecast for Peoria and surrounding areas of central Illinois for the rest of tonight, clear. Lows in the lower 60s. Northeast winds around 5 miles an hour. At midnight in Peoria, skies were clear. The temperature was 68 degrees, the dew point was 64, and the relative humidity was 87%. The wind was calm. The pressure was 30.12 inches and steady. Around central and western Illinois, it was clear, with a temperature of 68 at Bloomington, 70 at Moline, 66 at Galesburg, and 68 at Lakin. Under clear skies, Macomb reported 67, Quincy reported 70, Springfield reported 69, and Pontiac reported 68. And once again at midnight in Peoria, under clear skies, the temperature was 68. Looking elsewhere around the Midwest at midnight, Chicago was clear, and 72. Indianapolis was mostly cloudy, and 74. St. Louis was clear, and 73. Kansas City was partly cloudy, and 77. Des Moines was clear,

74. Milwaukee was clear in 70. The time is currently 12:31 a.m. Central Daylight Time. 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Now for the official National Weather Service forecast for Peoria and surrounding areas of central Illinois. Rest of tonight, clear. Lows in the lower 60s. Northeast winds around 5 miles an hour. Sunday, sunny. Highs in the mid-80s. Northeast winds 5 to 10 miles an hour. Sunday night, clear. Lows in the lower 60s. Northeast winds around 5 miles an hour until midnight, becoming light and variable. Monday, sunny. Highs in the upper 80s. Northeast winds around 5 miles an hour. Monday night, clear. Lows in the upper 60s. Northeast winds around 5 miles an hour until midnight, becoming light and variable. Tuesday and Tuesday night, clear. Highs around 90. Lows around 70. Wednesday through Thursday night, mostly clear. Highs in the lower 90s. Lows in the lower 70s. Friday, mostly sunny. Highs in the lower 90s. Heat index values up to 100. Friday night, mostly clear until midnight, then becoming partly cloudy. Friday, mostly sunny. Highs in the lower 90s. Heat index values up to 100. Friday night, mostly clear until midnight, then becoming partly cloudy. Lows in the lower 70s. Saturday, mostly sunny. Highs around 90. Heat index values up to 100. Again, the forecast for Peoria and surrounding areas of central Illinois for the rest of tonight, clear. Lows in the lower 60s. Northeast winds around 5 miles an hour. At midnight in Peoria, skies were clear. The temperature was 68 degrees, the dew point was 64, and the relative humidity was 87%. The wind was calm. The pressure was 30.12 inches and steady. Around central and western Illinois, it was clear, with a temperature of 68 at Bloomington, 70 at Moline, 66 at Galesburg, and 68 at Lakin. Under clear skies, Macomb reported 67, Quincy reported 70, Springfield reported 69, and Pontiac reported 68. And once again at midnight in Peoria, under clear skies, the temperature was 68. Looking elsewhere around the Midwest at midnight, Chicago was clear, and 72. Indianapolis was mostly cloudy, and 74. St. Louis was clear, and 73. Kansas City was partly cloudy, and 77. Des Moines was clear, and 74. Milwaukee was clear, and 70. The time is currently 12:34 a.m. Central Daylight Time. 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Now for the official National Weather Service forecast for Peoria and surrounding areas of central Illinois. Rest of tonight, clear. Lows in the lower 60s. Northeast winds around 5 miles an hour. Sunday, sunny. Highs in the mid-80s. Northeast winds 5 to 10 miles an hour. Sunday night, clear. Lows in the lower 60s. Northeast winds around 5 miles an hour until midnight, becoming light and variable. Monday, sunny. Highs in the upper 80s. Northeast winds around 5 miles an hour. Monday night, clear. Lows in the upper 60s. Northeast winds around 5 miles an hour until midnight, becoming light and variable. Tuesday and Tuesday night, clear. Highs around 90. Lows around 70. Wednesday through Thursday night, mostly clear. Highs in the lower 90s. Lows in the lower 70s. Friday, mostly sunny. Highs in the lower 90s. Heat index values up to 100. Friday night, mostly clear until midnight, then becoming partly cloudy. Lows in the lower 70s. Saturday, mostly sunny. Highs around 90. Heat index values up to 100. Again, the forecast for Peoria and surrounding areas of central Illinois for the rest of tonight, clear. Lows in the lower 60s. Northeast winds around 5 miles an hour. Here is a river flood statement.

The flood warning continues for the Illinois River near Havana until Friday evening. At 7:45 p.m. Saturday, the stage was 16.9 feet. The river is expected to fall below flood stage early Friday afternoon and continue falling to 13.1 feet Saturday, July 18th. At midnight in Peoria, skies were clear. The temperature was 68 degrees, the dew point was 64, and the relative humidity was 87%. The wind was calm. The pressure was 30.12 inches and steady. Around central and western Illinois, it was clear, with a temperature of 68 at Bloomington, 70 at Moline, 66 at Galesburg, and 68 at Lakin. Under clear skies, Macomb reported 67, Quincy reported 70, Springfield reported 69, and Pontiac reported 68. And once again at midnight in Peoria, under clear skies, the temperature was 68. Looking elsewhere around the Midwest at midnight, Chicago was clear, and 72. Indianapolis was mostly cloudy, and 74. St. Louis was clear, and 73. Kansas City was partly cloudy, and 77. Des Moines was clear, and 74. Milwaukee was clear, and 70. The time is currently 12:37 a.m. Central Daylight Time. 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Now for the official National Weather Service forecast for Peoria and surrounding areas of central Illinois. Rest of tonight, clear. Lows in the lower 60s. Northeast winds around 5 miles an hour. Sunday, sunny. Highs in the mid-80s. Northeast winds 5 to 10 miles an hour. Sunday night, clear. Lows in the lower 60s. Northeast winds around 5 miles an hour until midnight, becoming light and variable. Monday, sunny. Highs in the upper 80s. Northeast winds around 5 miles an hour. Monday night, clear. Lows in the upper 60s. Northeast winds around 5 miles an hour until midnight, becoming light and variable. Tuesday and Tuesday night, clear. Highs around 90. Lows around 70. Wednesday through Thursday night, mostly clear. Highs in the lower 90s. Lows in the lower 70s. Friday, mostly sunny. Highs in the lower 90s. Heat index values up to 100. Friday night, mostly clear until midnight, then becoming partly cloudy. Lows in the lower 70s. Saturday, mostly sunny. Highs around 90. Heat index values up to 100. Again, the forecast for Peoria and surrounding areas of central Illinois for the rest of tonight, clear. Lows in the lower 60s. Northeast winds around 5 miles an hour. Now for the official National Weather Service forecast for Peoria and surrounding areas of central Illinois. Rest of tonight, clear. Lows in the lower 60s. Northeast winds around 5 miles an hour. Sunday, sunny. Highs in the mid-80s. Northeast winds 5 to 10 miles an hour. Sunday night, clear. Lows in the mid-60s. Northeast winds around 5 miles an hour until midnight, becoming light and variable. Monday, sunny. Highs in the upper 80s. Northeast winds around 5 miles an hour. Monday night, clear. Lows in the upper 60s. Northeast winds around 5 miles an hour until midnight, becoming light and variable. Tuesday and Tuesday night, clear. Highs around 90. Lows around 70. Wednesday through Thursday night, mostly clear. Highs in the lower 90s. Lows in the lower 70s. Friday, mostly sunny. Highs in the lower 90s. Heat index values up to 100. Friday night, mostly clear until midnight, then becoming partly cloudy. Lows in the lower 70s. Saturday, mostly sunny. Highs around 90. Heat index values up to 100. Again, the forecast for Peoria and surrounding areas of central Illinois for the rest of tonight, clear. Lows in the lower 60s. Northeast winds around 5 miles an hour. At midnight in Peoria, skies were clear. The temperature was 68 degrees, the dew point was 64, and the relative humidity was 87%.
The wind was calm. The pressure was 30.12 inches and steady. Around central and western Illinois, it was clear, with a temperature of 68 at Bloomington, 70 at Moline, 66 at Galesburg, and 68 at Lakin. Under clear skies, Macomb reported 67, Quincy reported 70, Springfield reported 69, and Pontiac reported 68. And once again at midnight in Peoria, under clear skies, the temperature was 68. Looking elsewhere around the Midwest at midnight, Chicago was clear, and 72. Indianapolis was mostly cloudy, and 74. St. Louis was clear, and 73. Kansas City was partly cloudy, and 77. Des Moines was clear, and 74. Milwaukee was clear, and 70. The time is currently 12:42 a.m. Central Daylight Time. 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Now for the official National Weather Service forecast for Peoria and surrounding areas of central Illinois. Rest of tonight, clear. Lows in the lower 60s. Northeast winds around 5 miles an hour. Sunday, sunny. Highs in the mid-80s. Northeast winds 5 to 10 miles an hour. Sunday night, clear. Lows in the mid-60s. Northeast winds around 5 miles an hour until midnight, becoming light and variable. Monday, sunny. Highs in the upper 80s. Northeast winds around 5 miles an hour. Monday night, clear. Lows in the upper 60s. Northeast winds around 5 miles an hour until midnight, becoming light and variable. Tuesday and Tuesday night, clear. Highs around 90. Lows around 70. Wednesday through Thursday night, mostly clear. Highs in the lower 90s. Lows in the lower 70s. Friday, mostly sunny. Highs in the lower 90s. Heat index values up to 100. Friday night, mostly clear until midnight, then becoming partly cloudy. Lows in the lower 70s. Saturday, mostly sunny. Highs around 90. Heat index values up to 100. Again, the forecast for Peoria and surrounding areas of central Illinois for the rest of tonight, clear. Lows in the lower 60s. Northeast winds around 5 miles an hour. At midnight in Peoria, skies were clear. The temperature was 68 degrees, the dew point was 64, and the relative humidity was 87%. The wind was calm. The pressure was 30.12 inches and steady. Around central and western Illinois, it was clear, with a temperature of 68 at Bloomington, 70 at Moline, 66 at Galesburg, and 68 at Lakin. Under clear skies, Macomb reported 67, Quincy reported 70, Springfield reported 69, and Pontiac reported 68. And once again at midnight in Peoria, under clear skies, the temperature was 68. Looking elsewhere around the Midwest at midnight, Chicago was clear, and 72. Indianapolis was mostly cloudy, and 74. St. Louis was clear, and 73. Kansas City was partly cloudy, and 77. Des Moines was clear, and 74. Milwaukee was clear, and 70. Here is a river flood statement. The flood warning continues for the Illinois River near Havana. Until Friday evening. At 7:45 p.m. Saturday, the stage was 16.9 feet. The river is expected to fall below flood stage early Friday afternoon and continue falling to 13.1 feet Saturday, July 18th. The time is currently 12:45 a.m. Central Daylight Time. 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Now for the official National Weather Service forecast for Peoria and surrounding areas of central Illinois. Rest of tonight, clear. Lows in the lower 60s. Northeast winds around 5 miles an hour. Sunday, sunny. Highs in the mid-80s. Northeast winds 5 to 10 miles an hour. Sunday night, clear. Lows in the mid-60s. Northeast winds around 5 miles an hour until midnight, becoming light and variable. Monday, sunny. Highs in the upper 80s. Northeast winds around 5 miles an hour. Monday night,

clear. Lows in the upper 60s. Northeast winds around 5 miles an hour until midnight, becoming light and variable. Tuesday and Tuesday night, clear. Highs around 90. Lows around 70. Wednesday through Thursday night, mostly clear. Highs in the lower 90s. Lows in the lower 70s. Friday, mostly sunny. Highs in the lower 90s. Heat index values up to 100. Friday night, mostly clear until midnight, then becoming partly cloudy. Lows in the lower 70s. Saturday, mostly sunny. Highs around 90. Heat index values up to 100. Again, the forecast for Peoria and surrounding areas of central Illinois for the rest of tonight, clear. Lows in the lower 60s. Northeast winds around 5 miles an hour. At midnight in Peoria, skies were clear. The temperature was 68 degrees, the dew point was 64, and the relative humidity was 87%. The wind was calm. The pressure was 30.12 inches and steady. Around central and western Illinois, it was clear, with a temperature of 68 at Bloomington, 70 at Moline, 66 at Galesburg, and 68 at Lakin. Under clear skies, Macomb reported 67, Quincy reported 70, Springfield reported 69, and Pontiac reported 68. And once again at midnight in Peoria, under clear skies, the temperature was 68. Looking elsewhere around the Midwest at midnight, Chicago was clear, and 72. Indianapolis was mostly cloudy, and 74. St. Louis was clear, and 73. Kansas City was partly cloudy, and 77. Des Moines was clear, and 74. Milwaukee was clear, and 70. The time is currently 12:48 a.m. Central Daylight Time. 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Now for the official National Weather Service forecast for Peoria and surrounding areas of central Illinois. Rest of tonight, clear. Lows in the lower 60s. Northeast winds around 5 miles an hour. Sunday, sunny. Highs in the mid-80s. Northeast winds 5 to 10 miles an hour. Sunday night, clear. Lows in the mid-60s. Northeast winds around 5 miles an hour until midnight, becoming light and variable. Monday, sunny. Highs in the upper 80s. Northeast winds around 5 miles an hour. Monday night, clear. Lows in the upper 60s. Northeast winds around 5 miles an hour until midnight, becoming light and variable. Tuesday and Tuesday night, clear. Highs around 90. Lows around 70. Wednesday through Thursday night, mostly clear. Highs in the lower 90s. Lows in the lower 70s. Friday, mostly sunny. Highs in the lower 90s. Heat index values up to 100. Friday night, mostly clear until midnight, then becoming partly cloudy. Lows in the lower 70s. Saturday, mostly sunny. Highs around 90. Heat index values up to 100. Again, the forecast for Peoria and surrounding areas of central Illinois for the rest of tonight, clear. Lows in the lower 60s. Northeast winds around 5 miles an hour. At midnight in Peoria, skies were clear. The temperature was 68 degrees, the dew point was 64, and the relative humidity was 87%. The wind was calm. The pressure was 30.12 inches and steady. Around central and western Illinois, it was clear, with a temperature of 68 at Bloomington, 70 at Moline, 66 at Galesburg, and 68 at Lakin. Under clear skies, Macomb reported 67, Quincy reported 70, Springfield reported 69, and Pontiac reported 68. And once again at midnight in Peoria, under clear skies, the temperature was 68. Looking elsewhere around the Midwest at midnight, Chicago was clear, and 72. Indianapolis was mostly cloudy, and 74. St. Louis was clear, and 73. Kansas City was partly cloudy, and 77. Des Moines was clear, and 74. Milwaukee was clear, and 70. The time is currently 12:51 a.m. Central Daylight Time.

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Now for the official National Weather Service forecast for Peoria and surrounding areas of central Illinois. Rest of tonight, clear. Lows in the lower 60s. Northeast winds surround 5 miles an hour. Sunday, sunny. Highs in the mid-80s. Northeast winds 5 to 10 miles an hour. Sunday night, clear. Lows in the mid-60s. Northeast winds surround 5 miles an hour until midnight, becoming light and variable. Monday, sunny. Highs in the upper 80s. Northeast winds surround 5 miles an hour. Monday night, clear. Lows in the upper 60s. Northeast winds surround 5 miles an hour until midnight, becoming light and variable. Tuesday and Tuesday night, clear. Highs around 90. Lows around 70. Wednesday through Thursday night, mostly clear. Highs in the lower 90s. Lows in the lower 70s. Friday, mostly sunny. Highs in the lower 90s. Heat index values up to 100. Friday night, mostly clear until midnight, then becoming partly cloudy. Lows in the lower 70s. Saturday, mostly sunny. Highs around 90. Heat index values up to 100. Again, the forecast for Peoria and surrounding areas of central Illinois for the rest of tonight, clear. Lows in the lower 60s. Northeast winds surround 5 miles an hour. At midnight in Peoria, skies were clear. The temperature was 68 degrees, the dew point was 64, and the relative humidity was 87%. The wind was calm. The pressure was 30.12 inches and steady. Around central and western Illinois, it was clear, with a temperature of 68 at Bloomington, 70 at Moline, 66 at Galesburg, and 68 at Lakin. Under clear skies, Macomb reported 67, Quincy reported 70, Springfield reported 69, and Pontiac reported 68. And once again at midnight in Peoria, under clear skies, the temperature was 68. Looking elsewhere around the Midwest at midnight, Chicago was clear, and 72. Indianapolis was mostly cloudy, and 74. St. Louis was clear, and 73. Kansas City was partly cloudy, and 77. Des Moines was clear, and 74. Milwaukee was clear, and 70. The time is currently 12:54 a.m. Central Daylight Time. 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Now for the official National Weather Service forecast for Peoria and surrounding areas of central Illinois. Rest of tonight, clear. Lows in the lower 60s. Northeast winds surround 5 miles an hour. Sunday, sunny. Highs in the mid-80s. Northeast winds 5 to 10 miles an hour. Sunday night, clear. Lows in the mid-60s. Northeast winds surround 5 miles an hour until midnight, becoming light and variable. Monday, sunny. Highs in the upper 80s. Northeast winds surround 5 miles an hour. Monday night, clear. Lows in the upper 60s. Northeast winds surround 5 miles an hour until midnight, becoming light and variable. Tuesday and Tuesday night, clear. Highs around 90. Lows around 70. Wednesday through Thursday night, mostly clear. Highs in the lower 90s. Lows in the lower 70s. Friday, mostly sunny. Highs in the lower 90s. Heat index values up to 100. Friday night, mostly clear until midnight, then becoming partly cloudy. Lows in the lower 70s. Saturday, mostly sunny. Highs around 90. Heat index values up to 100. Again, the forecast for Peoria and surrounding areas of central Illinois for the rest of tonight, clear. Lows in the lower 60s. Northeast winds surround 5 miles an hour. Here is a river flood statement. The flood warning continues for the Illinois River near Havana until Friday evening. At 7:45 p.m. Saturday, the stage was 16.9 feet. The river is expected to fall below flood stage early Friday afternoon and continue falling to 13.1 feet Saturday, July 18th. At midnight in Peoria,

60s. Northeast winds around 5 miles an hour until midnight, becoming light and variable. Monday, sunny. Highs in the upper 80s. Northeast winds around 5 miles an hour. Monday night, clear. Lows in the upper 60s. Northeast winds around 5 miles an hour until midnight, becoming light and variable. Tuesday and Tuesday night, clear. Highs around 90. Lows around 70. Wednesday through Thursday night, mostly clear. Highs in the lower 90s. Lows in the lower 70s. Friday, mostly sunny. Highs in the lower 90s. Heat index values up to 100. Friday night, mostly clear until midnight, then becoming partly cloudy. Lows in the lower 70s. Saturday, mostly sunny. Highs around 90. Heat index values up to 100. Again, the forecast for Peoria and surrounding areas of central Illinois for the rest of tonight, clear. Lows in the lower 60s. Northeast winds around 5 miles an hour. At 1 a.m. in Peoria, skies were clear. The temperature was 69 degrees, the dew point was 64, and the relative humidity was 84%. The wind was calm. The pressure was 30.12 inches and steady. Around central and western Illinois, it was clear, with a temperature of 67 at Bloomington, 67 at Moline, 65 at Galesburg, and 67 at Lakin. Under clear skies, Macomb reported 66, Quincy reported 69, and Springfield reported 69. And once again at 1 a.m. in Peoria, under clear skies, the temperature was 69. The time is currently 1:04 a.m. Central Daylight Time. 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Now for the official National Weather Service forecast for Peoria and surrounding areas of central Illinois. Rest of tonight, clear. Near steady temperature in the mid-60s. Northeast winds around 5 miles an hour. Sunday, sunny. Highs in the mid-80s. Northeast winds 5 to 10 miles an hour. Sunday night, clear. Lows in the mid-60s. Northeast winds around 5 miles an hour. Monday, sunny. Highs in the upper 80s. Northeast winds around 5 miles an hour. Monday night, clear. Lows in the upper 60s. Northeast winds around 5 miles an hour until midnight, becoming light and variable. Tuesday through Wednesday night, clear. Highs in the lower 90s. Lows in the lower 70s. Thursday through Saturday, mostly clear. Highs in the lower 90s. Lows in the lower 70s. Again, the forecast for Peoria and surrounding areas of central Illinois for the rest of tonight, clear. Near steady temperature in the mid-60s. Northeast winds around 5 miles an hour. Here is a river flood statement. The flood warning continues for the Illinois River near Havana. Until Friday evening. At 7:45 p.m. Saturday, the stage was 16.9 feet. The river is expected to fall below flood stage early Friday afternoon and continue falling to 13.1 feet Saturday, July 18th. At 1 a.m. in Peoria, skies were clear. The temperature was 69 degrees, the dew point was 64, and the relative humidity was 84%. The wind was calm. The pressure was 30.12 inches and steady. Around central and western Illinois, it was clear, with a temperature of 67 at Bloomington, 67 at Moline, 65 at Galesburg, and 67 at Lakin. Under clear skies, Macomb reported 66, Quincy reported 69, and Springfield reported 69. And once again at 1 a.m. in Peoria, under clear skies, the temperature was 69. The time is currently 1:06 a.m. Central Daylight Time. 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Now for the official National Weather Service forecast for Peoria and surrounding areas of central Illinois. Rest of tonight, clear. Near steady temperature in the mid-60s. Northeast winds around 5 miles an hour. Sunday, sunny. Highs in the mid-80s. Northeast winds 5 to 10 miles an hour. Sunday night, clear. Lows in the mid-60s.
Northeast winds around 5 miles an hour. Monday, sunny. Highs in the upper 80s. Northeast winds around 5 miles an hour. Monday night, clear. Lows in the upper 60s. Northeast winds around 5 miles an hour until midnight, becoming light and variable. Tuesday through Wednesday night, clear. Highs in the lower 90s. Lows in the lower 70s. Thursday through Saturday, mostly clear. Highs in the lower 90s. Lows in the lower 70s. Again, the forecast for Peoria and surrounding areas of central Illinois for the rest of tonight, clear. Near steady temperature in the mid-60s. Northeast winds around 5 miles an hour. At 1 a.m. in Peoria, skies were clear. The temperature was 69 degrees, the dew point was 64, and the relative humidity was 84%. The wind was calm. The pressure was 30.12 inches and steady. Around central and western Illinois, it was clear, with a temperature of 67 at Bloomington, 67 at Moline, 65 at Galesburg, and 67 at Lakin. Under clear skies, Macomb reported 66, Quincy reported 69, and Springfield reported 69. And once again at 1 a.m. in Peoria, under clear skies, the temperature was 69. Looking elsewhere around the Midwest at 1 a.m., Chicago was partly cloudy, and 70. Indianapolis was mostly cloudy, and 72. St. Louis was clear, and 72. Kansas City was clear, and 76. Des Moines was clear, and 73. Milwaukee was clear, and 70. The time is currently 1:09 a.m. Central Daylight Time. 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Now for the official National Weather Service forecast for Peoria and surrounding areas of central Illinois. Rest of tonight, clear. Near steady temperature in the mid-60s. Northeast winds around 5 miles an hour. Sunday, sunny. Highs in the mid-80s. Northeast winds 5 to 10 miles an hour. Sunday night, clear. Lows in the mid-60s. Northeast winds around 5 miles an hour. Monday, sunny. Highs in the upper 80s. Northeast winds around 5 miles an hour. Monday night, clear. Lows in the upper 60s. Northeast winds around 5 miles an hour until midnight, becoming light and variable. Tuesday through Wednesday night, clear. Highs in the lower 90s. Lows in the lower 70s. Thursday through Saturday, mostly clear. Highs in the lower 90s. Lows in the lower 70s. Again, the forecast for Peoria and surrounding areas of central Illinois for the rest of tonight, clear. Near steady temperature in the mid-60s. Northeast winds around 5 miles an hour. At 1 a.m. in Peoria, skies were clear. The temperature was 69 degrees, the dew point was 64, and the relative humidity was 84%. The wind was calm. The pressure was 30.12 inches and steady. Around central and western Illinois, it was clear, with a temperature of 67 at Bloomington, 67 at Moline, 65 at Galesburg, and 67 at Lakin. Under clear skies, Macomb reported 66, Quincy reported 69, and Springfield reported 69. And once again at 1 a.m. in Peoria, under clear skies, the temperature was 69. At 1 a.m. in Peoria, skies were clear. The temperature was 69 degrees, the dew point was 64, and the relative humidity was 84%. The wind was calm. The pressure was 30.12 inches and steady. Around central and western Illinois, it was clear, with a temperature of 67 at Bloomington, 67 at Moline, 65 at Galesburg, and 67 at Lakin. Under clear skies, Macomb reported 66, Quincy reported 69, Springfield reported 69, and Pontiac reported 67. And once again at 1 a.m. in Peoria, under clear skies, the temperature was 69. Looking elsewhere around the Midwest at 1 a.m., Chicago was partly cloudy, and 70. Indianapolis was mostly cloudy, and 72. St. Louis was clear, and 72. Kansas City was clear, and 76. Des Moines was clear, and 73. Milwaukee.

He was clear and 70. The time is currently 1:12 a.m. Central Daylight Time. 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Now for the official National Weather Service forecast for Peoria and surrounding areas of central Illinois. Rest of tonight, clear. Near steady temperature in the mid-60s. Northeast winds around 5 miles an hour. Sunday, sunny. Highs in the mid-80s. Northeast winds 5 to 10 miles an hour. Sunday night, clear. Lows in the mid-60s. Northeast winds around 5 miles an hour. Monday, sunny. Highs in the upper 80s. Northeast winds around 5 miles an hour. Monday night, clear. Lows in the upper 60s. Northeast winds around 5 miles an hour until midnight, becoming light and variable. Tuesday through Wednesday night, clear. Highs in the lower 90s. Lows in the lower 70s. Thursday through Saturday, mostly clear. Highs in the lower 90s. Lows in the lower 70s. Again, the forecast for Peoria and surrounding areas of central Illinois for the rest of tonight, clear. Near steady temperature in the mid-60s. Northeast winds around 5 miles an hour. 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At 1 a.m. in Peoria, skies were clear. The temperature was 69 degrees, the dew point was 64, and the relative humidity was 84%. The wind was calm. The pressure was 30.12 inches and steady. Around central and western Illinois, it was clear, with a temperature of 67 at Bloomington, 67 at Moline, 65 at Galesburg, and 67 at Lakin. Under clear skies, Macomb reported 66, Quincy reported 69, Springfield reported 69, and Pontiac reported 67. And once again at 1 a.m. in Peoria, under clear skies, the temperature was 69. Here is a river flood statement. The flood warning continues for the Illinois River near Havana until Friday evening. At 7:45 p.m. Saturday, the stage was 16.9 feet. The river is expected to fall below flood stage early Friday afternoon and continue falling to 13.1 feet Saturday, July 18th. Looking elsewhere around the Midwest at 1 a.m., Chicago was partly cloudy and 70. Indianapolis was mostly cloudy and 72. St. Louis was clear and 72. Kansas City was clear and 76. Des Moines was clear and 73. Milwaukee was clear and 70. The time is currently 1:15 a.m. Central Daylight Time. 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Now for the official National Weather Service forecast for Peoria and surrounding areas of central Illinois. Rest of tonight, clear. Near steady temperature in the mid-60s. Northeast winds around 5 miles an hour. Sunday, sunny. Highs in the mid-80s. Northeast winds 5 to 10 miles an hour. Sunday night, clear. Lows in the mid-60s. Northeast winds around 5 miles an hour. Monday, sunny. Highs in the upper 80s. Northeast winds around 5 miles an hour. Monday night, clear. Lows in the upper 60s. Northeast winds around 5 miles an hour until midnight, becoming light and variable. Tuesday through Wednesday night, clear. Highs in the lower 90s. Lows in the lower 70s. Thursday through Saturday, mostly clear. Highs in the lower 90s. Lows in the lower 70s. Again, the forecast for Peoria and surrounding areas of central Illinois for the rest of tonight, clear. Near steady temperature in the mid-60s. Northeast winds around 5 miles an hour.
At 1 a.m. in Peoria, skies were clear. The temperature was 69 degrees, the dew point was 64, and the relative humidity was 84%. The wind was calm. The pressure was 30.12 inches and steady. Around central and western Illinois, it was clear, with a temperature of 67 at Bloomington, 67 at Moline, 65 at Galesburg, and 67 at Lakin. Under clear skies, Macomb reported 66, Quincy reported 69, Springfield reported 69, and Pontiac reported 67. And once again at 1 a.m. in Peoria, under clear skies, the temperature was 69. Looking elsewhere around the Midwest at 1 a.m., Chicago was partly cloudy, and 70. Indianapolis was mostly cloudy, and 72. St. Louis was clear, and 72. Kansas City was clear, and 76. Des Moines was clear, and 73. Milwaukee was clear, and 70. The time is currently 1:18 a.m. Central Daylight Time. 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Now for the official National Weather Service forecast for Peoria and surrounding areas of central Illinois. Rest of tonight, clear. Near steady temperature in the mid-60s. Northeast winds around 5 miles an hour. Sunday, sunny. Highs in the mid-80s. Northeast winds 5 to 10 miles an hour. Sunday night, clear. Lows in the mid-60s. Northeast winds around 5 miles an hour. Monday, sunny. Highs in the upper 80s. Northeast winds around 5 miles an hour. Monday night, clear. Lows in the upper 60s. Northeast winds around 5 miles an hour until midnight, becoming light and variable. Tuesday through Wednesday night, clear. Highs in the lower 90s. Lows in the lower 70s. Thursday through Saturday, mostly clear. Highs in the lower 90s. Lows in the lower 70s. Again, the forecast for Peoria and surrounding areas of central Illinois for the rest of tonight, clear. Near steady temperature in the mid-60s. Northeast winds around 5 miles an hour. At 1 a.m. in Peoria, skies were clear. The temperature was 69 degrees, the dew point was 64, and the relative humidity was 84%. The wind was calm. The pressure was 30.12 inches and steady. Around central and western Illinois, it was clear, with a temperature of 67 at Bloomington, 67 at Moline, 65 at Galesburg, and 67 at Lakin. Under clear skies, Macomb reported 66, Quincy reported 69, Springfield reported 69, and Pontiac reported 67. And once again at 1 a.m. in Peoria, under clear skies, the temperature was 69. Looking elsewhere around the Midwest at 1 a.m., Chicago was partly cloudy, and 70. Indianapolis was mostly cloudy, and 72. St. Louis was clear, and 72. Kansas City was clear, and 76. Des Moines was clear, and 73. Milwaukee was clear, and 70. The time is currently 1:21 a.m. Central Daylight Time. 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Now for the official National Weather Service forecast for Peoria and surrounding areas of central Illinois. Rest of tonight, clear. Near steady temperature in the mid-60s. Northeast winds around 5 miles an hour. Sunday, sunny. Highs in the mid-80s. Northeast winds 5 to 10 miles an hour. Sunday night, clear. Lows in the mid-60s. Northeast winds around 5 miles an hour. Monday, sunny. Highs in the upper 80s. Northeast winds around 5 miles an hour. Monday night, clear. Lows in the upper 60s. Northeast winds around 5 miles an hour until midnight, becoming light and variable. Tuesday through Wednesday night, clear. Highs in the lower 90s. Lows in the lower 70s. Thursday through Saturday, mostly clear. Highs in the lower 90s. Lows in the lower 70s. Again, the forecast for Peoria and surrounding areas of central Illinois for the rest of tonight, clear. Near steady temperature in the mid-60s.
Northeast winds around 5 miles.

hour. At 1 a.m. in Peoria, skies were clear. The temperature was 69 degrees, the dew point was 64, and the relative humidity was 84%. The wind was calm. The pressure was 30.12 inches and steady. Around central and western Illinois, it was clear, with a temperature of 67 at Bloomington, 67 at Moline, 65 at Galesburg, and 67 at Lakin. Under clear skies, Macomb reported 66, Quincy reported 69, Springfield reported 69, and Pontiac reported 67. And once again at 1 a.m. in Peoria, under clear skies, the temperature was 69. Looking elsewhere around the Midwest at 1 a.m., Chicago was partly cloudy, and 70. Indianapolis was mostly cloudy, and 72. St. Louis was clear, and 72. Kansas City was clear, and 76. Des Moines was clear, and 73. Milwaukee was clear, and 70. The time is currently 1:23 a.m. Central Daylight Time. 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Now for the official National Weather Service forecast for Peoria and surrounding areas of central Illinois. Rest of tonight, clear. Near steady temperature in the mid-60s. Northeast winds around 5 miles an hour. Sunday, sunny. Highs in the mid-80s. Northeast winds 5 to 10 miles an hour. Sunday night, clear. Lows in the mid-60s. Northeast winds around 5 miles an hour. Monday, sunny. Highs in the upper 80s. Northeast winds around 5 miles an hour. Monday night, clear. Lows in the upper 60s. Northeast winds around 5 miles an hour until midnight, becoming light and variable. Tuesday through Wednesday night, clear. Highs in the lower 90s. Lows in the lower 70s. Thursday through Saturday, mostly clear. Highs in the lower 90s. Lows in the lower 70s. Again, the forecast for Peoria and surrounding areas of central Illinois for the rest of tonight, clear. Near steady temperature in the mid-60s. Northeast winds around 5 miles an hour. At 1 a.m. in Peoria, skies were clear. The temperature was 69 degrees, the dew point was 64, and the relative humidity was 84%. The wind was calm. The pressure was 30.12 inches and steady. Around central and western Illinois, it was clear, with a temperature of 67 at Bloomington, 67 at Moline, 65 at Galesburg, and 67 at Lakin. Under clear skies, Macomb reported 66, Quincy reported 69, Springfield reported 69, and Pontiac reported 67. And once again at 1 a.m. in Peoria, under clear skies, the temperature was 69. Here is a river flood statement. The flood warning continues for the Illinois River near Havana until Friday evening. At 7:45 p.m. Saturday, the stage was 16.9 feet. The river is expected to fall below flood stage early Friday afternoon and continue falling to 13.1 feet Saturday, July 18th. Looking elsewhere around the Midwest at 1 a.m., Chicago was partly cloudy, and 70. Indianapolis was mostly cloudy, and 72. St. Louis was clear, and 72. Kansas City was clear, and 76. Des Moines was clear, and 73. Milwaukee was clear, and 70. The time is currently 1:26 a.m. Central Daylight Time. 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Now for the official National Weather Service forecast for Peoria and surrounding areas of central Illinois. Rest of tonight, clear. Near steady temperature in the mid-60s. Northeast winds around 5 miles an hour. Sunday, sunny. Highs in the mid-80s. Northeast winds 5 to 10 miles an hour. Sunday night, clear. Lows in the mid-60s. Northeast winds around 5 miles an hour. Monday, sunny. Highs in the upper 80s. Northeast winds around 5 miles an hour. Monday night, clear. Lows in the upper 60s. Northeast winds around 5 miles an hour until midnight, becoming light and variable. Tuesday through Wednesday night,

clear. Highs in the lower 90s. Lows in the lower 70s. Thursday through Saturday, mostly clear. Highs in the lower 90s. Lows in the lower 70s. Again, the forecast for Peoria and surrounding areas of central Illinois for the rest of tonight, clear. Near steady temperature in the mid-60s. Northeast winds around 5 miles an hour. At 1 a.m. in Peoria, skies were clear. The temperature was 69 degrees, the dew point was 64, and the relative humidity was 84%. The wind was calm. The pressure was 30.12 inches and steady. Around central and western Illinois, it was clear, with a temperature of 67 at Bloomington, 67 at Moline, 65 at Galesburg, and 67 at Lakin. Under clear skies, Macomb reported 66, Quincy reported 69, Springfield reported 69, and Pontiac reported 67. And once again at 1 a.m. in Peoria, under clear skies, the temperature was 69. Looking elsewhere around the Midwest at 1 a.m., Chicago was partly cloudy, and 70. Indianapolis was mostly cloudy, and 72. St. Louis was clear, and 72. Kansas City was clear, and 76. Des Moines was clear, and 73. Milwaukee was clear, and 70. The time is currently 1:28 a.m. Central Daylight Time. 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Now for the official National Weather Service forecast for Peoria and surrounding areas of central Illinois. Rest of tonight, clear. Near steady temperature in the mid-60s. Northeast winds around 5 miles an hour. Sunday, sunny. Highs in the mid-80s. Northeast winds 5 to 10 miles an hour. Sunday night, clear. Lows in the mid-60s. Northeast winds around 5 miles an hour. Monday, sunny. Highs in the upper 80s. Northeast winds around 5 miles an hour. Monday night, clear. Lows in the upper 60s. Northeast winds around 5 miles an hour until midnight, becoming light and variable. Tuesday through Wednesday night, clear. Highs in the lower 90s. Lows in the lower 70s. Thursday through Saturday, mostly clear. Highs in the lower 90s. Lows in the lower 70s. Again, the forecast for Peoria and surrounding areas of central Illinois for the rest of tonight, clear. Near steady temperature in the mid-60s. Northeast winds around 5 miles an hour. At 1 a.m. in Peoria, skies were clear. The temperature was 69 degrees, the dew point was 64, and the relative humidity was 84%. The wind was calm. The pressure was 30.12 inches and steady. Around central and western Illinois, it was clear, with a temperature of 67 at Bloomington, 67 at Moline, 65 at Galesburg, and 67 at Lakin. Under clear skies, Macomb reported 66, Quincy reported 69, Springfield reported 69, and Pontiac reported 67. And once again at 1 a.m. in Peoria, under clear skies, the temperature was 69. Looking elsewhere around the Midwest at 1 a.m., Chicago was partly cloudy, and 70. Indianapolis was mostly cloudy, and 72. St. Louis was clear, and 72. Kansas City was clear, and 76. Des Moines was clear, and 73. Milwaukee was clear, and 70. The time is currently 1:31 a.m. Central Daylight Time. 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Now for the official National Weather Service forecast for Peoria and surrounding areas of central Illinois. Rest of tonight, clear. Near steady temperature in the mid-60s. Northeast winds around 5 miles an hour. Sunday, sunny. Highs in the mid-80s. Northeast winds 5 to 10 miles an hour. Sunday night, clear. Lows in the mid-60s. Northeast winds around 5 miles an hour. Monday, sunny. Highs in the upper 80s. Northeast winds around 5 miles an hour. Monday night, clear. Lows in the upper 60s. Northeast winds around 5 miles an hour until midnight, becoming light and variable.

Tuesday through Wednesday night, clear. Highs in the lower 90s. Lows in the lower 70s. Thursday through Saturday, mostly clear. Highs in the lower 90s. Lows in the lower 70s. Again, the forecast for Peoria and surrounding areas of central Illinois for the rest of tonight, clear. Near steady temperature in the mid-60s. Northeast winds around 5 miles an hour. At 1 a.m. in Peoria, skies were clear. The temperature was 69 degrees, the dew point was 64, and the relative humidity was 84%. The wind was calm. The pressure was 30.12 inches and steady. Around central and western Illinois, it was clear, with a temperature of 67 at Bloomington, percent. The wind was calm. The pressure was 30.12 inches and steady. Around central and western Illinois, it was clear, with a temperature of 67 at Bloomington, 67 at Moline, 65 at Galesburg, and 67 at Lakin. Under clear skies, Macomb reported 66, Quincy reported 69, Springfield reported 69, and Pontiac reported 67. And once again at 1 a.m. in Peoria, under clear skies, the temperature was 69. Looking elsewhere around the Midwest at 1 a.m., Chicago was partly cloudy and 70. Indianapolis was mostly cloudy and 72. St. Louis was clear and 72. Kansas City was clear and 76. Des Moines was clear and 73. Milwaukee was clear and 70. The time is currently 1:33 a.m. Central Daylight Time. 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Now for the official National Weather Service forecast for Peoria and surrounding areas of central Illinois. Rest of tonight, clear. Near steady temperature in the mid-60s. Northeast winds around 5 miles an hour. Sunday, sunny. Highs in the mid-80s. Northeast winds 5 to 10 miles an hour. Sunday night, clear. Lows in the mid-60s. Northeast winds around 5 miles an hour. Monday, sunny. Highs in the upper 80s. Northeast winds around 5 miles an hour. Monday night, clear. Lows in the upper 60s. Northeast winds around 5 miles an hour until midnight, becoming light and variable. Tuesday through Wednesday night, clear. Highs in the lower 90s. Lows in the lower 70s. Thursday through Saturday, mostly clear. Highs in the lower 90s. Lows in the lower 70s. Again, the forecast for Peoria and surrounding areas of central Illinois for the rest of tonight, clear. Near steady temperature in the mid-60s. Northeast winds around 5 miles an hour. Here is a river flood statement. The flood warning continues for the Illinois River near Havana. Until Friday evening. At 7:45 p.m. Saturday, the stage was 16.9 feet. The river is expected to fall below flood stage early Friday afternoon and continue falling to 13.1 feet Saturday, July 18th. At 1 a.m. in Peoria, skies were clear. The temperature was 69 degrees, the dew point was 64, and the relative humidity was 84%. The wind was calm. The pressure was 30.12 inches and steady. Around central and western Illinois, it was clear, with a temperature of 67 at Bloomington, 67 at Moline, 65 at Galesburg, and 67 at Lakin. Under clear skies, Macomb reported 66, Quincy reported 69, Springfield reported 69, and Pontiac reported 67. And once again at 1 a.m. in Peoria, under clear skies, the temperature was 69. Looking elsewhere around the Midwest at 1 a.m., Chicago was partly cloudy and 70. Indianapolis was mostly cloudy and 72. St. Louis was clear and 72. Kansas City was clear and 76. Des Moines was clear and 73. Milwaukee was clear and 70. The time is currently 1:36 a.m. Central Daylight Time. 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Now for the official National Weather Service forecast for Peoria and surrounding areas of central Illinois. Rest of tonight, clear. Near steady.

temperature in the mid-60s. Northeast winds around 5 miles an hour. Sunday, sunny. Highs in the mid-80s. Northeast winds 5 to 10 miles an hour. Sunday night, clear. Lows in the mid-60s. Northeast winds around 5 miles an hour. Monday, sunny. Highs in the upper 80s. Northeast winds around 5 miles an hour. Monday night, clear. Lows in the upper 60s. Northeast winds around 5 miles an hour until midnight, becoming light and variable. Tuesday through Wednesday night, clear. Highs in the lower 90s. Lows in the lower 70s. Thursday through Saturday, mostly clear. Highs in the lower 90s. Lows in the lower 70s. Again, the forecast for Peoria and surrounding areas of central Illinois for the rest of tonight, clear. Near steady temperature in the mid-60s. Northeast winds around 5 miles an hour. At 1 a.m. in Peoria, skies were clear. The temperature was 69 degrees, the dew point was 64, and the relative humidity was 84%. The wind was calm. The pressure was 30.12 inches and steady. Around central and western Illinois, it was clear, with a temperature of 67 at Bloomington, 67 at Moline, 65 at Galesburg, and 67 at Lakin. Under clear skies, Macomb reported 66, Quincy reported 69, Springfield reported 69, and Pontiac reported 67. And once again at 1 a.m. in Peoria, under clear skies, the temperature was 69. Looking elsewhere around the Midwest at 1 a.m., Chicago was partly cloudy, and 70. Indianapolis was mostly cloudy, and 72. St. Louis was clear, and 72. Kansas City was clear, and 76. Des Moines was clear, and 73. Milwaukee was clear, and 70. The time is currently 1:39 a.m. Central Daylight Time. 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Now for the official National Weather Service forecast for Peoria and surrounding areas of central Illinois. Rest of tonight, clear. Near steady temperature in the mid-60s. Northeast winds around 5 miles an hour. Sunday, sunny. Highs in the mid-80s. Northeast winds 5 to 10 miles an hour. Sunday night, clear. Lows in the mid-60s. Northeast winds around 5 miles an hour. Monday, sunny. Highs in the upper 80s. Northeast winds around 5 miles an hour. Monday night, clear. Lows in the upper 60s. Northeast winds around 5 miles an hour until midnight, becoming light and variable. Tuesday through Wednesday, clear. Highs in the lower 90s. Lows in the lower 70s. Wednesday night through Saturday, mostly clear. Lows in the lower 70s. Highs in the lower 90s. Again, the forecast for Peoria and surrounding areas of central Illinois for the rest of tonight, clear. Near steady temperature in the mid-60s. Northeast winds around 5 miles an hour. At 1 a.m. in Peoria, skies were clear. The temperature was 69 degrees, the dew point was 64, and the relative humidity was 84%. The wind was calm. The pressure was 30.12 inches and steady. Around central and western Illinois, it was clear, with a temperature of 67 at Bloomington, 67 at Moline, 65 at Galesburg, and 67 at Lakin. Under clear skies, Macomb reported 66, Quincy reported 69, Springfield reported 69, and Pontiac reported 67. And once again at 1 a.m. in Peoria, under clear skies, the temperature was 69. Looking elsewhere around the Midwest at 1 a.m., Chicago was partly cloudy, and 70. Indianapolis was mostly cloudy, and 72. St. Louis was clear, and 72. Kansas City was clear, and 76. Des Moines was clear, and 73. Milwaukee was clear, and 70. The time is currently 1:41 a.m. Central Daylight Time. 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Now for the official National Weather Service forecast for Peoria and surrounding areas of central Illinois.

But tonight, clear. Near steady temperature in the mid-60s. Northeast winds around 5 miles an hour. Sunday, sunny. Highs in the mid-80s. Northeast winds 5 to 10 miles an hour. Sunday night, clear. Lows in the mid-60s. Northeast winds around 5 miles an hour. Monday, sunny. Highs in the upper 80s. Northeast winds around 5 miles an hour. Monday night, clear. Lows in the upper 60s. Northeast winds around 5 miles an hour until midnight, becoming light and variable. Tuesday through Wednesday, clear. Highs in the lower 90s. Lows in the lower 70s. Wednesday night through Saturday, mostly clear. Lows in the lower 70s. Highs in the lower 90s. Again, the forecast for Peoria and surrounding areas of central Illinois for the rest of tonight, clear. Near steady temperature in the mid-60s. Northeast winds around 5 miles an hour. At 1 a.m. in Peoria, skies were clear. The temperature was 69 degrees, the dew point was 64, and the relative humidity was 84%. The wind was calm. The pressure was 30.12 inches and steady. Around central and western Illinois, it was clear, with a temperature of 67 at Bloomington, 67 at Moline, 65 at Galesburg, and 67 at Lakin. Under clear skies, Macomb reported 66, Quincy reported 69, Springfield reported 69, and Pontiac reported 67. And once again at 1 a.m. in Peoria, under clear skies, the temperature was 69. Looking elsewhere around the Midwest at 1 a.m., Chicago was partly cloudy, and 70. Indianapolis was mostly cloudy, and 72. St. Louis was clear, and 72. Kansas City was clear, and 76. Des Moines was clear, and 73. Milwaukee was clear, and 70. The time is currently 1:44 a.m. Central Daylight Time. 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Now for the official National Weather Service forecast for Peoria and surrounding areas of central Illinois. Rest of tonight, clear. Near steady temperature in the mid-60s. Northeast winds around 5 miles an hour. Sunday, sunny. Highs in the mid-80s. Northeast winds 5 to 10 miles an hour. Sunday night, clear. Lows in the mid-60s. Northeast winds around 5 miles an hour. Monday, sunny. Highs in the upper 80s. Northeast winds around 5 miles an hour. Monday night, clear. Lows in the upper 60s. Northeast winds around 5 miles an hour until midnight, becoming light and variable. Tuesday through Wednesday, clear. Highs in the lower 90s. Lows in the lower 70s. Wednesday night through Saturday, mostly clear. Lows in the lower 70s. Highs in the lower 90s. Again, the forecast for Peoria and surrounding areas of central Illinois for the rest of tonight, clear. Near steady temperature in the mid-60s. Northeast winds around 5 miles an hour. Here is a river flood statement. The flood warning continues for the Illinois River near Havana. Until Friday evening. At 7:45 p.m. Saturday, the stage was 16.9 feet. The river is expected to fall below flood stage early Friday afternoon and continue falling to 13.1 feet Saturday, July 18th. At 1 a.m. in Peoria, skies were clear. The temperature was 69 degrees, the dew point was 64, and the relative humidity was 84%. The wind was calm. The pressure was 30.12 inches and steady. Around central and western Illinois, it was clear, with a temperature of 67 at Bloomington, 67 at Moline, 65 at Galesburg, and 67 at Lakin. Under clear skies, Macomb reported 66, Quincy reported 69, Springfield reported 69, and Pontiac reported 67. And once again at 1 a.m. in Peoria, under clear skies, the temperature was 69. Looking elsewhere around the Midwest at 1 a.m., Chicago was partly cloudy, and 70. Indianapolis was mostly cloudy, and 72. St. Louis was clear, and 72. Kansas City was clear, and 76.
Des Moines was clear and 73. Milwaukee was clear and 70. The time is currently 1:47 a.m. Central Daylight Time. 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Now for the official National Weather Service forecast for Peoria and surrounding areas of central Illinois. Rest of tonight, clear. Near steady temperature in the mid-60s. Northeast winds around 5 miles an hour. Sunday, sunny. Highs in the mid-80s. Northeast winds 5 to 10 miles an hour. Sunday night, clear. Lows in the mid-60s. Northeast winds around 5 miles an hour. Monday, sunny. Highs in the upper 80s. Northeast winds around 5 miles an hour. Monday night, clear. Lows in the upper 60s. Northeast winds around 5 miles an hour until midnight, becoming light and variable. Tuesday through Wednesday, clear. Highs in the lower 90s. Lows in the lower 70s. Wednesday night through Saturday, mostly clear. Lows in the lower 70s. Highs in the lower 90s. Again, the forecast for Peoria and surrounding areas of central Illinois for the rest of tonight, clear. Near steady temperature in the mid-60s. Northeast winds around 5 miles an hour. At 1 a.m. in Peoria, skies were clear. The temperature was 69 degrees, the dew point was 64, and the relative humidity was 84%. The wind was calm. The pressure was 30.12 inches and steady. Around central and western Illinois, it was clear, with a temperature of 67 at Bloomington, 67 at Moline, 65 at Galesburg, and 67 at Lakin. Under clear skies, Macomb reported 66, Quincy reported 69, Springfield reported 69, and Pontiac reported 67. And once again at 1 a.m. in Peoria, under clear skies, the temperature was 69. Looking elsewhere around the Midwest at 1 a.m., Chicago was partly cloudy and 70. Indianapolis was mostly cloudy and 72. St. Louis was clear and 72. Kansas City was clear and 76. Des Moines was clear and 73. Milwaukee was clear and 70. The time is currently 1:49 a.m. Central Daylight Time. 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Now for the official National Weather Service forecast for Peoria and surrounding areas of central Illinois. Rest of tonight, clear. Near steady temperature in the mid-60s. Northeast winds around 5 miles an hour. Sunday, sunny. Highs in the mid-80s. Northeast winds 5 to 10 miles an hour. Sunday night, clear. Lows in the mid-60s. Northeast winds around 5 miles an hour. Monday, sunny. Highs in the upper 80s. Northeast winds around 5 miles an hour. Monday night, clear. Lows in the upper 60s. Northeast winds around 5 miles an hour until midnight, becoming light and variable. Tuesday through Wednesday, clear. Highs in the lower 90s. Lows in the lower 70s. Wednesday night through Saturday, mostly clear. Lows in the lower 70s. Highs in the lower 90s. Again, the forecast for Peoria and surrounding areas of central Illinois for the rest of tonight, clear. Near steady temperature in the mid-60s. Northeast winds around 5 miles an hour. At 1 a.m. in Peoria, skies were clear. The temperature was 69 degrees, the dew point was 64, and the relative humidity was 84%. The wind was calm. The pressure was 30.12 inches and steady. Around central and western Illinois, it was clear, with a temperature of 67 at Bloomington, 67 at Moline, 65 at Galesburg, and 67 at Lakin. Under clear skies, Macomb reported 66, Quincy reported 69, Springfield reported 69, and Pontiac reported 67. And once again at 1 a.m. in Peoria, under clear skies, the temperature was 69. Looking elsewhere around the Midwest at 1 a.m., Chicago was partly cloudy and 70. Indianapolis was mostly cloudy and 72. St. Louis was clear and 72.
Kansas City was clear.

76. Des Moines was clear in 73. Milwaukee was clear in 70. The time is currently 1:52 a.m. Central Daylight Time. 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Now for the official National Weather Service forecast for Peoria and surrounding areas of central Illinois. Rest of tonight, clear. Near steady temperature in the mid-60s. Northeast winds around 5 miles an hour. Sunday, sunny. Highs in the mid-80s. Northeast winds 5 to 10 miles an hour. Sunday night, clear. Lows in the mid-60s. Northeast winds around 5 miles an hour. Monday, sunny. Highs in the upper 80s. Northeast winds around 5 miles an hour. Monday night, clear. Lows in the upper 60s. Northeast winds around 5 miles an hour until midnight, becoming light and variable. Tuesday through Wednesday, clear. Highs in the lower 90s. Lows in the lower 70s. Wednesday night through Saturday, mostly clear. Lows in the lower 70s. Highs in the lower 90s. Again, the forecast for Peoria and surrounding areas of central Illinois for the rest of tonight, clear. Near steady temperature in the mid-60s. Northeast winds around 5 miles an hour. At 1 a.m. in Peoria, skies were clear. The temperature was 69 degrees, the dew point was 64, and the relative humidity was 84%. The wind was calm. The pressure was 30.12 inches and steady. Around central and western Illinois, it was clear, with a temperature of 67 at Bloomington, 67 at Moline, 65 at Galesburg, and 67 at Lakin. Under clear skies, Macomb reported 66, Quincy reported 69, Springfield reported 69, and Pontiac reported 67. And once again at 1 a.m. in Peoria, under clear skies, the temperature was 69. Looking elsewhere around the Midwest at 1 a.m., Chicago was partly cloudy and 70. Indianapolis was mostly cloudy and 72. St. Louis was clear and 72. Kansas City was clear and 76. Des Moines was clear and 73. Milwaukee was clear and 70. The time is currently 1:54 a.m. Central Daylight Time. 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Here is a river flood statement. The flood warning continues for the Illinois River near Havana until Friday evening. At 7:45 p.m. Saturday, the stage was 16.9 feet. The river is expected to fall below flood stage early Friday afternoon and continue falling to 13.1 feet Saturday, July 18th. Now for the official National Weather Service forecast for Peoria and surrounding areas of central Illinois. Rest of tonight, clear. Near steady temperature in the mid-60s. Northeast winds around 5 miles an hour. Sunday, sunny. Highs in the mid-80s. Northeast winds 5 to 10 miles an hour. Sunday night, clear. Lows in the mid-60s. Northeast winds around 5 miles an hour. Monday, sunny. Highs in the upper 80s. Northeast winds around 5 miles an hour. Monday night, clear. Lows in the upper 60s. Northeast winds around 5 miles an hour until midnight, becoming light and variable. Tuesday through Wednesday, clear. Highs in the lower 90s. Lows in the lower 70s. Wednesday night through Saturday, mostly clear. Lows in the lower 70s. Highs in the lower 90s. Again, the forecast for Peoria and surrounding areas of central Illinois for the rest of tonight, clear. Near steady temperature in the mid-60s. Northeast winds around 5 miles an hour. At 1 a.m. in Peoria, skies were clear. The temperature was 69 degrees, the dew point was 64, and the relative humidity was 84%. The wind was calm. The pressure was 30.12 inches and steady. Around central and western Illinois, it was clear, with a temperature of 67 at Bloomington, 67 at Moline, 65 at Galesburg, and 67 at Lakin. Under clear skies, Macomb reported 66, Quincy reported 69, Springfield reported 66.

miles an hour. Sunday, sunny. Highs in the mid-80s. Northeast winds 5 to 10 miles an hour. Sunday night, clear. Lows in the mid-60s. Northeast winds around 5 miles an hour. Monday, sunny. Highs in the upper 80s. Northeast winds around 5 miles an hour. Monday night, clear. Lows in the upper 60s. Northeast winds around 5 miles an hour until midnight, becoming light and variable. Tuesday through Wednesday, clear. Highs in the lower 90s. Lows in the lower 70s. Wednesday night through Saturday, mostly clear. Lows in the lower 70s. Highs in the lower 90s. Again, the forecast for Peoria and surrounding areas of central Illinois for the rest of tonight, clear. Near steady temperature in the mid-60s. Northeast winds around 5 miles an hour. At 1 a.m. in Peoria, skies were clear. The temperature was 69 degrees, the dew point was 64, and the relative humidity was 84%. The wind was calm. The pressure was 30.12 inches and steady. Around central and western Illinois, it was clear, with a temperature of 67 at Bloomington, 67 at Moline, 65 at Galesburg, and 67 at Lakin. Under clear skies, Macomb reported 66, Quincy reported 69, Springfield reported 69, and Pontiac reported 67. And once again at 1 a.m. in Peoria, under clear skies, the temperature was 69. Looking elsewhere around the Midwest at 1 a.m., Chicago was partly cloudy, and 70. Indianapolis was mostly cloudy, and 72. St. Louis was clear, and 72. Kansas City was clear, and 76. Des Moines was clear, and 73. Milwaukee was clear, and 70. The time is currently 2 a.m. Central Daylight Time. 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Now for the official National Weather Service forecast for Peoria and surrounding areas of central Illinois. Rest of tonight, clear. Near steady temperature in the mid-60s. Northeast winds around 5 miles an hour. Sunday, sunny. Highs in the mid-80s. Northeast winds 5 to 10 miles an hour. Sunday night, clear. Lows in the mid-60s. Northeast winds around 5 miles an hour. Monday, sunny. Highs in the upper 80s. Northeast winds around 5 miles an hour. Monday night, clear. Lows in the upper 60s. Northeast winds around 5 miles an hour until midnight, becoming light and variable. Tuesday through Wednesday, clear. Highs in the lower 90s. Lows in the lower 70s. Wednesday night through Saturday, mostly clear. Lows in the lower 70s. Highs in the lower 90s. Again, the forecast for Peoria and surrounding areas of central Illinois for the rest of tonight, clear. Near steady temperature in the mid-60s. Northeast winds around 5 miles an hour. The time is currently 2:01 a.m. Central Daylight Time. 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Now for the official National Weather Service forecast for Peoria and surrounding areas of central Illinois. Rest of tonight, clear. Near steady temperature in the mid-60s. Northeast winds around 5 miles an hour. Sunday, sunny. Highs in the mid-80s. Northeast winds 5 to 10 miles an hour. Sunday night, clear. Lows in the mid-60s. Northeast winds around 5 miles an hour. Monday, sunny. Highs in the upper 80s. Northeast winds around 5 miles an hour. Monday night, clear. Lows in the upper 60s. Northeast winds around 5 miles an hour until midnight, becoming light and variable. Tuesday through Wednesday, clear. Highs in the lower 90s. Lows in the lower 70s. Wednesday night through Saturday, mostly clear. Lows in the lower 70s. Highs in the lower 90s. Again, the forecast for Peoria and surrounding areas of central Illinois for the rest of tonight, clear. Near steady temperature in the mid-60s. Northeast winds around 5 miles an hour. The time is currently 2:03 a.m.

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You are listening to NOAA Weather Radio All Hazards, Station WXJ71 in Peoria. Now for the official National Weather Service forecast for Peoria and surrounding areas of central Illinois. Rest of tonight, clear. Near steady temperature in the mid-60s. Northeast winds around 5 miles an hour. Sunday, sunny. Highs in the mid-80s. Northeast winds 5 to 10 miles an hour. Sunday night, clear. Lows in the mid-60s. Northeast winds around 5 miles an hour. Monday, sunny. Highs in the upper 80s. Northeast winds around 5 miles an hour. Monday night, clear. Lows in the upper 60s. Northeast winds around 5 miles an hour until midnight, becoming light and variable. Tuesday through Wednesday, clear. Highs in the lower 90s. Lows in the lower 70s. Wednesday night through Saturday, mostly clear. Lows in the lower 70s. Highs in the lower 90s. Again, the forecast for Peoria and surrounding areas of central Illinois for the rest of tonight, clear. Near steady temperature in the mid-60s. Northeast winds around 5 miles an hour. At 2 a.m. in Peoria, skies were clear. The temperature was 67 degrees, the dew point was 65, and the relative humidity was 93%. The wind was calm. The pressure was 30.13 inches and rising. Around central and western Illinois, it was clear, with a temperature of 67 at Bloomington, 65 at Moline, 63 at Galesburg, and 66 at Lakin. Under clear skies, Macomb reported 64, Quincy reported 67, Springfield reported 68, and Pontiac reported 67. And once again at 2 a.m. in Peoria, under clear skies, the temperature was 67. Here is a river flood statement. The flood warning continues for the Illinois River near Havana. Until Friday evening. At 7:45 p.m. Saturday, the stage was 16.9 feet. The river is expected to fall below flood stage early Friday afternoon and continue falling to 13.1 feet Saturday, July 18th. The time is currently 2:05 a.m. Central Daylight Time. 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Now for the official National Weather Service forecast for Peoria and surrounding areas of central Illinois. Rest of tonight, clear. Near steady temperature in the mid-60s. Northeast winds around 5 miles an hour. Sunday, sunny. Highs in the mid-80s. Northeast winds 5 to 10 miles an hour. Sunday night, clear. Lows in the mid-60s. Northeast winds around 5 miles an hour. Monday, sunny. Highs in the upper 80s. Northeast winds around 5 miles an hour. Monday night, clear. Lows in the upper 60s. Northeast winds around 5 miles an hour until midnight, becoming light and variable. Tuesday through Wednesday, clear. Highs in the lower 90s. Lows in the lower 70s. Wednesday night through Saturday, mostly clear. Lows in the lower 70s. Highs in the lower 90s. Again, the forecast for Peoria and surrounding areas of central Illinois for the rest of tonight, clear. Near steady temperature in the mid-60s. Northeast winds around 5 miles an hour. At 2 a.m. in Peoria, skies were clear. The temperature was 67 degrees, the dew point was 65, and the relative humidity was 93%. The wind was calm. The pressure was 30.13 inches and rising. Around central and western Illinois, it was clear, with a temperature of 67 at Bloomington, 65 at Moline, 63 at Galesburg, and 66 at Lakin. Under clear skies, Macomb reported 64, Quincy reported 67, Springfield reported 68, and Pontiac reported 67. And once again at 2 a.m. in Peoria, under clear skies, the temperature was 67. Looking elsewhere around the Midwest at 2 a.m., Chicago was clear, and 69. Indianapolis was mostly cloudy, and 71. St. Louis was clear, and 73. Kansas City was clear, and 75. Des Moines was clear, and 72. Milwaukee was clear, and 70. The time is currently 2:08.

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Now for the official National Weather Service forecast for Peoria and surrounding areas of central Illinois. Rest of tonight, clear. Near steady temperature in the mid-60s. Northeast winds around 5 miles an hour. Sunday, sunny. Highs in the mid-80s. Northeast winds 5 to 10 miles an hour. Sunday night, clear. Lows in the mid-60s. Northeast winds around 5 miles an hour. Monday, sunny. Highs in the upper 80s. Northeast winds around 5 miles an hour. Monday night, clear. Lows in the upper 60s. Northeast winds around 5 miles an hour until midnight, becoming light and variable. Tuesday through Wednesday, clear. Highs in the lower 90s. Lows in the lower 70s. Wednesday night through Saturday, mostly clear. Lows in the lower 70s. Highs in the lower 90s. Again, the forecast for Peoria and surrounding areas of central Illinois for the rest of tonight, clear. Near steady temperature in the mid-60s. Northeast winds around 5 miles an hour. At 2 a.m. in Peoria, skies were clear. The temperature was 67 degrees, the dew point was 65, and the relative humidity was 93%. The wind was calm. The pressure was 30.13 inches and rising. Around central and western Illinois, it was clear, with a temperature of 67 at Bloomington, 65 at Moline, 63 at Galesburg, and 66 at Lakin. Under clear skies, Macomb reported 64, Quincy reported 67, Springfield reported 68, and Pontiac reported 67. And once again at 2 a.m. in Peoria, under clear skies, the temperature was 67. Looking elsewhere around the Midwest at 2 a.m., Chicago was clear, and 69. Indianapolis was mostly cloudy, and 71. St. Louis was clear, and 73. Kansas City was clear, and 75. Des Moines was clear, and 72. Milwaukee was clear, and 70. The time is currently 2:10 a.m. Central Daylight Time. 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Now for the official National Weather Service forecast for Peoria and surrounding areas of central Illinois. Rest of tonight, clear. Near steady temperature in the mid-60s. Northeast winds around 5 miles an hour. Sunday, sunny. Highs in the mid-80s. Northeast winds 5 to 10 miles an hour. Sunday night, clear. Lows in the mid-60s. Northeast winds around 5 miles an hour. Monday, sunny. Highs in the upper 80s. Northeast winds around 5 miles an hour. Monday night, clear. Lows in the upper 60s. Northeast winds around 5 miles an hour until midnight, becoming light and variable. Tuesday through Wednesday, clear. Highs in the lower 90s. Lows in the lower 70s. Wednesday night through Saturday, mostly clear. Lows in the lower 70s. Highs in the lower 90s. Again, the forecast for Peoria and surrounding areas of central Illinois for the rest of tonight, clear. Near steady temperature in the mid-60s. Northeast winds around 5 miles an hour. At 2 a.m. in Peoria, skies were clear. The temperature was 67 degrees, the dew point was 65, and the relative humidity was 93%. The wind was calm. The pressure was 30.13 inches and rising. Around central and western Illinois, it was clear, with a temperature of 67 at Bloomington, 65 at Moline, 63 at Galesburg, and 66 at Lakin. Under clear skies, Macomb reported 64, Quincy reported 67, Springfield reported 68, and Pontiac reported 67. And once again at 2 a.m. in Peoria, under clear skies, the temperature was 67. Looking elsewhere around the Midwest at 2 a.m., Chicago was clear, and 69. Indianapolis was mostly cloudy, and 71. St. Louis was clear, and 73. Kansas City was clear, and 75. Des Moines was clear, and 72. Milwaukee was clear, and 70. 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

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Now for the official National Weather Service forecast for Peoria and surrounding areas of central Illinois. Rest of tonight, clear. Near steady temperature in the mid-60s. Northeast winds around 5 miles an hour. Sunday, sunny. Highs in the mid-80s. Northeast winds 5 to 10 miles an hour. Sunday night, clear. Lows in the mid-60s. Northeast winds around 5 miles an hour. Monday, sunny. Highs in the upper 80s. Northeast winds around 5 miles an hour. Monday night, clear. Lows in the upper 60s. Northeast winds around 5 miles an hour until midnight, becoming light and variable. Tuesday through Wednesday, clear. Highs in the lower 90s. Lows in the lower 70s. Wednesday night through Saturday, mostly clear. Lows in the lower 70s. Highs in the lower 90s. Again, the forecast for Peoria and surrounding areas of central Illinois for the rest of tonight, clear. Near steady temperature in the mid-60s. Northeast winds around 5 miles an hour. Here is a river flood statement. The flood warning continues for the Illinois River near Havana. Until Friday evening. At 7:45 p.m. Saturday, the stage was 16.9 feet. The river is expected to fall below flood stage early Friday afternoon and continue falling to 13.1 feet Saturday, July 18th. At 2 a.m. in Peoria, skies were clear. The temperature was 67 degrees, the dew point was 65, and the relative humidity was 93%. The wind was calm. The pressure was 30.13 inches and rising. Around central and western Illinois, it was clear, with a temperature of 67 at Bloomington, 65 at Moline, 63 at Galesburg, and 66 at Lakin. Under clear skies, Macomb reported 64, Quincy reported 67, Springfield reported 68, and Pontiac reported 67. And once again at 2 a.m. in Peoria, under clear skies, the temperature was 67. Looking elsewhere around the Midwest at 2 a.m., Chicago was clear, and 69. Indianapolis was mostly cloudy, and 71. St. Louis was clear, and 73. Kansas City was clear, and 75. Des Moines was clear, and 72. Milwaukee was clear, and 70. The time is currently 2:16 a.m. Central Daylight Time. 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Now for the official National Weather Service forecast for Peoria and surrounding areas of central Illinois. Rest of tonight, clear. Near steady temperature in the mid-60s. Northeast winds around 5 miles an hour. Sunday, sunny. Highs in the mid-80s. Northeast winds 5 to 10 miles an hour. Sunday night, clear. Lows in the mid-60s. Northeast winds around 5 miles an hour. Monday, sunny. Highs in the upper 80s. Northeast winds around 5 miles an hour. Monday night, clear. Lows in the upper 60s. Northeast winds around 5 miles an hour until midnight, becoming light and variable. Tuesday through Wednesday, clear. Highs in the lower 90s. Lows in the lower 70s. Wednesday night through Saturday, mostly clear. Lows in the lower 70s. Highs in the lower 90s. Again, the forecast for Peoria and surrounding areas of central Illinois for the rest of tonight, clear. Near steady temperature in the mid-60s. Northeast winds around 5 miles an hour. At 2 a.m. in Peoria, skies were clear. The temperature was 67 degrees.

the dew point was 65, and the relative humidity was 93%. The wind was calm. The pressure was 30.13 inches and rising. Around central and western Illinois, it was clear, with a temperature of 67 at Bloomington, 65 at Moline, 63 at Galesburg, and 66 at Lakin. Under clear skies, Macomb reported 64, Quincy reported 67, Springfield reported 68, and Pontiac reported 67. And once again at 2 a.m. in Peoria, under clear skies, the temperature was 67. Looking elsewhere around the Midwest at 2 a.m., Chicago was clear, and 69. Indianapolis was mostly cloudy, and 71. St. Louis was clear, and 73. Kansas City was clear, and 75. Des Moines was clear, and 72. Milwaukee was clear, and 70. The time is currently 2:19 a.m. Central Daylight Time. 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Now for the official National Weather Service forecast for Peoria and surrounding areas of central Illinois. Rest of tonight, clear. Near steady temperature in the mid-60s. Northeast winds around 5 miles an hour. Sunday, sunny. Highs in the mid-80s. Northeast winds 5 to 10 miles an hour. Sunday night, clear. Lows in the mid-60s. Northeast winds around 5 miles an hour. Monday, sunny. Highs in the upper 80s. Northeast winds around 5 miles an hour. Monday night, clear. Lows in the upper 60s. Northeast winds around 5 miles an hour until midnight, becoming light and variable. Tuesday through Wednesday, clear. Highs in the lower 90s. Lows in the lower 70s. Wednesday night through Saturday, mostly clear. Lows in the lower 70s. Highs in the lower 90s. Again, the forecast for Peoria and surrounding areas of central Illinois for the rest of tonight, clear. Near steady temperature in the mid-60s. Northeast winds around 5 miles an hour. At 2 a.m. in Peoria, skies were clear. The temperature was 67 degrees, the dew point was 65, and the relative humidity was 93%. The wind was calm. The pressure was 30.13 inches and rising. Around central and western Illinois, it was clear, with a temperature of 67 at Bloomington, 65 at Moline, 63 at Galesburg, and 66 at Lakin. Under clear skies, Macomb reported 64, Quincy reported 67, Springfield reported 68, and Pontiac reported 67. And once again at 2 a.m. in Peoria, under clear skies, the temperature was 67. Looking elsewhere around the Midwest at 2 a.m., Chicago was clear, and 69. Indianapolis was mostly cloudy, and 71. St. Louis was clear, and 73. Kansas City was clear, and 75. Des Moines was clear, and 72. Milwaukee was clear, and 70. The time is currently 2:21 a.m. Central Daylight Time. 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Now for the official National Weather Service forecast for Peoria and surrounding areas of central Illinois. Rest of tonight, clear. Near steady temperature in the mid-60s. Northeast winds around 5 miles an hour. Sunday, sunny. Highs in the mid-80s. Northeast winds 5 to 10 miles an hour. Sunday night, clear. Lows in the mid-60s. Northeast winds around 5 miles an hour. Monday, sunny. Highs in the upper 80s. Northeast winds around 5 miles an hour. Monday night, clear. Lows in the upper 60s. Northeast winds around 5 miles an hour until midnight, becoming light and variable. Tuesday through Wednesday, clear. Highs in the lower 90s. Lows in the lower 70s. Wednesday night through Saturday, mostly clear. Lows in the lower 70s. Highs in the lower 90s. Again, the forecast for Peoria and surrounding areas of central Illinois for the rest of tonight, clear. Near steady temperature in the mid-60s. Northeast winds around 5 miles an hour. At 2 a.m. in Peoria, skies were clear. The temperature was

57 degrees, the dew point was 65, and the relative humidity was 93%. The wind was calm. The pressure was 30.13 inches and rising. Around central and western Illinois, it was clear, with a temperature of 67 at Bloomington, 65 at Moline, 63 at Galesburg, and 66 at Lakin. Under clear skies, Macomb reported 64, Quincy reported 67, Springfield reported 68, and Pontiac reported 67. And once again at 2 a.m. in Peoria, under clear skies, the temperature was 67. Looking elsewhere around the Midwest at 2 a.m., Chicago was clear, and 69. Indianapolis was mostly cloudy, and 71. St. Louis was clear, and 73. Kansas City was clear, and 75. Des Moines was clear, and 72. Milwaukee was clear, and 70. The time is currently 2:24 a.m. Central Daylight Time. 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Now for the official National Weather Service forecast for Peoria and surrounding areas of central Illinois. Rest of tonight, clear. Near steady temperature in the mid-60s. Northeast winds around 5 miles an hour. Sunday, sunny. Highs in the mid-80s. Northeast winds 5 to 10 miles an hour. Sunday night, clear. Lows in the mid-60s. Northeast winds around 5 miles an hour. Monday, sunny. Highs in the upper 80s. Northeast winds around 5 miles an hour. Monday night, clear. Lows in the upper 60s. Northeast winds around 5 miles an hour until midnight, becoming light and variable. Tuesday through Wednesday, clear. Highs in the lower 90s. Lows in the lower 70s. Wednesday night through Saturday, mostly clear. Lows in the lower 70s. Highs in the lower 90s. Again, the forecast for Peoria and surrounding areas of central Illinois for the rest of tonight, clear. Near steady temperature in the mid-60s. Northeast winds around 5 miles an hour. Here is a river flood statement. The flood warning continues for the Illinois River near Havana. Until Friday evening. At 7:45 p.m. Saturday, the stage was 16.9 feet. The river is expected to fall below flood stage early Friday afternoon and continue falling to 13.1 feet Saturday, July 18th. At 2 a.m. in Peoria, skies were clear. The temperature was 67 degrees, the dew point was 65, and the relative humidity was 93%. The wind was calm. The pressure was 30.13 inches and rising. Around central and western Illinois, it was clear, with a temperature of 67 at Bloomington, 65 at Moline, 63 at Galesburg, and 66 at Lakin. Under clear skies, Macomb reported 64, Quincy reported 67, Springfield reported 68, and Pontiac reported 67. And once again at 2 a.m. in Peoria, under clear skies, the temperature was 67. Looking elsewhere around the Midwest at 2 a.m., Chicago was clear, and 69. Indianapolis was mostly cloudy, and 71. St. Louis was clear, and 73. Kansas City was clear, and 75. Des Moines was clear, and 72. Milwaukee was clear, and 70. The time is currently 2:27 a.m. Central Daylight Time. 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Now for the official National Weather Service forecast for Peoria and surrounding areas of central Illinois. Rest of tonight, clear. Near steady temperature in the mid-60s. Northeast winds around 5 miles an hour. Sunday, sunny. Highs in the mid-80s. Northeast winds 5 to 10 miles an hour. Sunday night, clear. Lows in the mid-60s. Northeast winds around 5 miles an hour. Monday, sunny. Highs in the upper 80s. Northeast winds around 5 miles an hour. Monday night, clear. Lows in the upper 60s. Northeast winds around 5 miles an hour until midnight, becoming light and variable. Tuesday through Wednesday, clear. Highs in the lower 90s. Lows in the lower 70s. Wednesday night through Saturday,

mostly clear. Lows in the lower 70s. Highs in the lower 90s. Again, the forecast for Peoria and surrounding areas of central Illinois for the rest of tonight, clear. Near steady temperature in the mid-60s. Northeast winds around 5 miles an hour. At 2 a.m. in Peoria, skies were clear. The temperature was 67 degrees, the dew point was 65, and the relative humidity was 93%. The wind was calm. The pressure was 30.13 inches and rising. Around central and western Illinois, it was clear, with a temperature of 67 at Bloomington, 65 at Moline, 63 at Galesburg, and 66 at Lakin. Under clear skies, Macomb reported 64, Quincy reported 67, Springfield reported 68, and Pontiac reported 67. And once again at 2 a.m. in Peoria, under clear skies, the temperature was 67. Looking elsewhere around the Midwest at 2 a.m., Chicago was clear, and 69. Indianapolis was mostly cloudy, and 71. St. Louis was clear, and 73. Kansas City was clear, and 75. Des Moines was clear, and 72. Milwaukee was clear, and 70. The time is currently 2:29 a.m. Central Daylight Time. 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Now for the official National Weather Service forecast for Peoria and surrounding areas of central Illinois. Rest of tonight, clear. Near steady temperature in the mid-60s. Northeast winds around 5 miles an hour. Sunday, sunny. Highs in the mid-80s. Northeast winds 5 to 10 miles an hour. Sunday night, clear. Lows in the mid-60s. Northeast winds around 5 miles an hour. Monday, sunny. Highs in the upper 80s. Northeast winds around 5 miles an hour. Monday night, clear. Lows in the upper 60s. Northeast winds around 5 miles an hour until midnight, becoming light and variable. Tuesday through Wednesday, clear. Highs in the lower 90s. Lows in the lower 70s. Wednesday night through Saturday, mostly clear. Lows in the lower 70s. Highs in the lower 90s. Again, the forecast for Peoria and surrounding areas of central Illinois for the rest of tonight, clear. Near steady temperature in the mid-60s. Northeast winds around 5 miles an hour. At 2 a.m. in Peoria, skies were clear. The temperature was 67 degrees, the dew point was 65, and the relative humidity was 93%. The wind was calm. The pressure was 30.13 inches and rising. Around central and western Illinois, it was clear, with a temperature of 67 at Bloomington, 65 at Moline, 63 at Galesburg, and 66 at Lakin. Under clear skies, Macomb reported 64, Quincy reported 67, Springfield reported 68, and Pontiac reported 67. And once again at 2 a.m. in Peoria, under clear skies, the temperature was 67. Looking elsewhere around the Midwest at 2 a.m., Chicago was clear, and 69. Indianapolis was mostly cloudy, and 71. St. Louis was clear, and 73. Kansas City was clear, and 75. Des Moines was clear, and 72. Milwaukee was clear, and 70. The time is currently 2:32 a.m. Central Daylight Time. 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Now for the official National Weather Service forecast for Peoria and surrounding areas of central Illinois. Rest of tonight, clear. Near steady temperature in the mid-60s. Northeast winds around 5 miles an hour. Sunday, sunny. Highs in the mid-80s. Northeast winds 5 to 10 miles an hour. Sunday night, clear. Lows in the mid-60s. Northeast winds around 5 miles an hour. Monday, sunny. Highs in the upper 80s. Northeast winds around 5 miles an hour. Monday night, clear. Lows in the upper 60s. Northeast winds around 5 miles an hour until midnight, becoming light and variable. Tuesday through Wednesday, clear. Highs in the lower 90s. Lows in the lower 70s. Wednesday.

Night through Saturday, mostly clear. Lows in the lower 70s. Highs in the lower 90s. Again, the forecast for Peoria is in the lower 90s. Lows in the lower 70s. Wednesday night through Saturday, mostly clear. Lows in the lower 70s. Highs in the lower 90s. Again, the forecast for Peoria and surrounding areas of central Illinois for the rest of tonight, clear. Near steady temperature in the mid-60s. Northeast winds around 5 miles an hour. At 2 a.m. in Peoria, skies were clear. The temperature was 67 degrees, the dew point was 65, and the relative humidity was 93%. The wind was calm. The pressure was 30.13 inches and rising. Around central and western Illinois, it was clear, with a temperature of 67 at Bloomington, 65 at Moline, 63 at Galesburg, and 66 at Lakin. Under clear skies, Macomb reported 64, Quincy reported 67, Springfield reported 68, and Pontiac reported 67. And once again at 2 a.m. in Peoria, under clear skies, the temperature was 67. Looking elsewhere around the Midwest at 2 a.m., Chicago was clear, and 69. Indianapolis was mostly cloudy, and 71. St. Louis was clear, and 73. Kansas City was clear, and 75. Des Moines was clear, and 72. Milwaukee was clear, and 70. The time is currently 2:34 a.m. Central Daylight Time. 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Now for the official National Weather Service forecast for Peoria and surrounding areas of central Illinois. Rest of tonight, clear. Near steady temperature in the mid-60s. Northeast winds around 5 miles an hour. Sunday, sunny. Highs in the mid-80s. Northeast winds 5 to 10 miles an hour. Sunday night, clear. Lows in the mid-60s. Northeast winds around 5 miles an hour. Monday, sunny. Highs in the upper 80s. Northeast winds around 5 miles an hour. Monday night, clear. Lows in the upper 60s. Northeast winds around 5 miles an hour until midnight, becoming light and variable. Tuesday through Wednesday, clear. Highs in the lower 90s. Lows in the lower 70s. Wednesday night through Saturday, mostly clear. Lows in the lower 70s. Highs in the lower 90s. Again, the forecast for Peoria and surrounding areas of central Illinois for the rest of tonight, clear. Near steady temperature in the mid-60s. Northeast winds around 5 miles an hour. Here is a river flood statement. The flood warning continues for the Illinois River near Havana. Until Friday evening. At 7:45 p.m. Saturday, the stage was 16.9 feet. The river is expected to fall below flood stage early Friday afternoon and continue falling to 13.1 feet Saturday, July 18th. At 2 a.m. in Peoria, skies were clear. The temperature was 67 degrees, the dew point was 65, and the relative humidity was 93%. The wind was calm. The pressure was 30.13 inches and rising. Around central and western Illinois, it was clear, with a temperature of 67 at Bloomington, 65 at Moline, 63 at Galesburg, and 66 at Lakin. Under clear skies, Macomb reported 64, Quincy reported 67, Springfield reported 68, and Pontiac reported 67. And once again at 2 a.m. in Peoria, under clear skies, the temperature was 67. Looking elsewhere around the Midwest at 2 a.m., Chicago was clear, and 69. Indianapolis was mostly cloudy, and 71. St. Louis was clear, and 73. Kansas City was clear, and 75. Des Moines was clear, and 72. Milwaukee was clear, and 70. The time is currently 2:37 a.m. Central Daylight Time. 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Now for the official National Weather Service forecast for Peoria and surrounding areas of central Illinois. Rest of tonight, clear. Near steady temperature in the mid-60s. Northeast winds around 5 miles an hour. Sunday, sunny.

in the mid-80s. Northeast winds 5 to 10 miles an hour. Sunday night, clear. Lows in the mid-60s. Northeast winds around 5 miles an hour. Monday, sunny. Highs in the upper 80s. Northeast winds around 5 miles an hour. Monday night, clear. Lows in the upper 60s. Northeast winds around 5 miles an hour until midnight, becoming light and variable. Tuesday through Wednesday, clear. Highs in the lower 90s. Lows in the lower 70s. Wednesday night through Saturday, mostly clear. Lows in the lower 70s. Highs in the lower 90s. Again, the forecast for Peoria and surrounding areas of central Illinois for the rest of tonight, clear. Near steady temperature in the mid-60s. Northeast winds around 5 miles an hour. At 2 a.m. in Peoria, skies were clear. The temperature was 67 degrees, the dew point was 65, and the relative humidity was 93%. The wind was calm. The pressure was 30.13 inches and rising. Around central and western Illinois, it was clear, with a temperature of 67 at Bloomington, 65 at Moline, 63 at Galesburg, and 66 at Lakin. Under clear skies, Macomb reported 64, Quincy reported 67, Springfield reported 68, and Pontiac reported 67. And once again at 2 a.m. in Peoria, under clear skies, the temperature was 67. Looking elsewhere around the Midwest at 2 a.m., Chicago was clear, and 69. Indianapolis was mostly cloudy, and 71. St. Louis was clear, and 73. Kansas City was clear, and 75. Des Moines was clear, and 72. Milwaukee was clear, and 70. The time is currently 2:39 a.m. Central Daylight Time. 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Now for the official National Weather Service forecast for Peoria and surrounding areas of central Illinois. Rest of tonight, clear. Near steady temperature in the mid-60s. Northeast winds around 5 miles an hour. Sunday, sunny. Highs in the mid-80s. Northeast winds 5 to 10 miles an hour. Sunday night, clear. Lows in the mid-60s. Northeast winds around 5 miles an hour. Monday, sunny. Highs in the upper 80s. Northeast winds around 5 miles an hour. Monday night, clear. Lows in the upper 60s. Northeast winds around 5 miles an hour until midnight, becoming light and variable. Tuesday through Wednesday, clear. Highs in the lower 90s. Lows in the lower 70s. Wednesday night through Saturday, mostly clear. Lows in the lower 70s. Highs in the lower 90s. Again, the forecast for Peoria and surrounding areas of central Illinois for the rest of tonight, clear. Near steady temperature in the mid-60s. Northeast winds around 5 miles an hour. At 2 a.m. in Peoria, skies were clear. The temperature was 67 degrees, the dew point was 65, and the relative humidity was 93%. The wind was calm. The pressure was 30.13 inches and rising. Around central and western Illinois, it was clear, with a temperature of 67 at Bloomington, 65 at Moline, 63 at Galesburg, and 66 at Lakin. Under clear skies, Macomb reported 64, Quincy reported 67, Springfield reported 68, and Pontiac reported 67. And once again at 2 a.m. in Peoria, under clear skies, the temperature was 67. Looking elsewhere around the Midwest at 2 a.m., Chicago was clear, and 69. Indianapolis was mostly cloudy, and 71. St. Louis was clear, and 73. Kansas City was clear, and 75. Des Moines was clear, and 72. Milwaukee was clear, and 70. The time is currently 2:42 a.m. Central Daylight Time. 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Now for the official National Weather Service forecast for Peoria and surrounding areas of central Illinois. Rest of tonight, clear. Near steady temperature in the mid-60s. Northeast winds around 5 miles an hour. Sunday,

Highs in the mid-80s. Northeast winds 5 to 10 miles an hour. Sunday night, clear. Lows in the mid-60s. Northeast winds around 5 miles an hour. Monday, sunny. Highs in the upper 80s. Northeast winds around 5 miles an hour. Monday night, clear. Lows in the upper 60s. Northeast winds around 5 miles an hour until midnight, becoming light and variable. Tuesday through Wednesday, clear. Highs in the lower 90s. Lows in the lower 70s. Wednesday night through Saturday, mostly clear. Lows in the lower 70s. Highs in the lower 90s. Again, the forecast for Peoria and surrounding areas of central Illinois for the rest of tonight, clear. Near steady temperature in the mid-60s. Northeast winds around 5 miles an hour. At 2 a.m. in Peoria, skies were clear. The temperature was 67 degrees, the dew point was 65, and the relative humidity was 93%. The wind was calm. The pressure was 30.13 inches and rising. Around central and western Illinois, it was clear, with a temperature of 67 at Bloomington, 65 at Moline, 63 at Galesburg, and 66 at Lakin. Under clear skies, Macomb reported 64, Quincy reported 67, Springfield reported 68, and Pontiac reported 67. And once again at 2 a.m. in Peoria, under clear skies, the temperature was 67. Looking elsewhere around the Midwest at 2 a.m., Chicago was clear, and 69. Indianapolis was mostly cloudy, and 71. St. Louis was clear, and 73. Kansas City was clear, and 75. Des Moines was clear, and 72. Milwaukee was clear, and 70. The time is currently 2:44 a.m. Central Daylight Time. Here is a river flood statement. The flood warning continues for the Illinois River near Havana until Friday evening. At 7:45 p.m. Saturday, the stage was 16.9 feet. The river is expected to fall below flood stage early Friday afternoon and continue falling to 13.1 feet Saturday, July 18th. 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Now for the official National Weather Service forecast for Peoria and surrounding areas of central Illinois. Rest of tonight, clear. Near steady temperature in the mid-60s. Northeast winds around 5 miles an hour. Sunday, sunny. Highs in the mid-80s. Northeast winds 5 to 10 miles an hour. Sunday night, clear. Lows in the mid-60s. Northeast winds around 5 miles an hour. Monday, sunny. Highs in the upper 80s. Northeast winds around 5 miles an hour. Monday night, clear. Lows in the upper 60s. Northeast winds around 5 miles an hour until midnight, becoming light and variable. Tuesday through Wednesday, clear. Highs in the lower 90s. Lows in the lower 70s. Wednesday night through Saturday, mostly clear. Lows in the lower 70s. Highs in the lower 90s. Again, the forecast for Peoria and surrounding areas of central Illinois for the rest of tonight, clear. Near steady temperature in the mid-60s. Northeast winds around 5 miles an hour. At 2 a.m. in Peoria, skies were clear. The temperature was 67 degrees, the dew point was 65, and the relative humidity was 93%. The wind was calm. The pressure was 30.13 inches and rising. Around central and western Illinois, it was clear, with a temperature of 67 at Bloomington, 65 at Moline, 63 at Galesburg, and 66 at Lakin. Under clear skies, Macomb reported 64, Quincy reported 67, Springfield reported 68, and Pontiac reported 67. And once again at 2 a.m. in Peoria, under clear skies, the temperature was 67. Looking elsewhere around the Midwest at 2 a.m., Chicago was clear, and 69. Indianapolis was mostly cloudy, and 71. St. Louis was clear, and 73. Kansas City was clear, and 75. Des Moines was clear, and 72. Milwaukee was clear, and 70. The time is currently 2:47 a.m. Central Daylight Time.
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Now for the official National Weather Service forecast for Peoria and surrounding areas of central Illinois. Rest of tonight, clear. Near steady temperature in the mid-60s. Northeast winds around 5 miles an hour. Sunday, sunny. Highs in the mid-80s. Northeast winds 5 to 10 miles an hour. Sunday night, clear. Lows in the mid-60s. Northeast winds around 5 miles an hour. Monday, sunny. Highs in the upper 80s. Northeast winds around 5 miles an hour. Monday night, clear. Lows in the upper 60s. Northeast winds around 5 miles an hour until midnight, becoming light and variable. Tuesday through Wednesday, clear. Highs in the lower 90s. Lows in the lower 70s. Wednesday night through Saturday, mostly clear. Lows in the lower 70s. Highs in the lower 90s. Again, the forecast for Peoria and surrounding areas of central Illinois for the rest of tonight, clear. Near steady temperature in the mid-60s. Northeast winds around 5 miles an hour. At 2 a.m. in Peoria, skies were clear. The temperature was 67 degrees, the dew point was 65, and the relative humidity was 93%. The wind was calm. The pressure was 30.13 inches and rising. Around central and western Illinois, it was clear, with a temperature of 67 at Bloomington, 65 at Moline, 63 at Galesburg, and 66 at Lakin. Under clear skies, Macomb reported 64, Quincy reported 67, Springfield reported 68, and Pontiac reported 67. And once again at 2 a.m. in Peoria, under clear skies, the temperature was 67. Looking elsewhere around the Midwest at 2 a.m., Chicago was clear, and 69. Indianapolis was mostly cloudy, and 71. St. Louis was clear, and 73. Kansas City was clear, and 75. Des Moines was clear, and 72. Milwaukee was clear, and 70. The time is currently 2:50 a.m. Central Daylight Time. 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Now for the official National Weather Service forecast for Peoria and surrounding areas of central Illinois. Rest of tonight, clear. Near steady temperature in the mid-60s. Northeast winds around 5 miles an hour. Sunday, sunny. Highs in the mid-80s. Northeast winds 5 to 10 miles an hour. Sunday night, clear. Lows in the mid-60s. Northeast winds around 5 miles an hour. Monday, sunny. Highs in the upper 80s. Northeast winds around 5 miles an hour. Monday night, clear. Lows in the upper 60s. Northeast winds around 5 miles an hour until midnight, becoming light and variable. Tuesday through Wednesday, clear. Highs in the lower 90s. Lows in the lower 70s. Wednesday night through Saturday, mostly clear. Lows in the lower 70s. Highs in the lower 90s. Again, the forecast for Peoria and surrounding areas of central Illinois for the rest of tonight, clear. Near steady temperature in the mid-60s. Northeast winds around 5 miles an hour. At 2 a.m. in Peoria, skies were clear. The temperature was 67 degrees, the dew point was 65, and the relative humidity was 93%. The wind was calm. The pressure was 30.13 inches and rising. Around central and western Illinois, it was clear, with a temperature of 67 at Bloomington, 65 at Moline, 63 at Galesburg, and 66 at Lakin. Under clear skies, Macomb reported 64, Quincy reported 67, Springfield reported 68, and Pontiac reported 67. And once again at 2 a.m. in Peoria, under clear skies, the temperature was 67. Looking elsewhere around the Midwest at 2 a.m., Chicago was clear, and 69. Indianapolis was mostly cloudy, and 71. St. Louis was clear, and 73. Kansas City was clear, and 75. Des Moines was clear, and 72. Milwaukee was clear, and 70. The time is currently 2:52 a.m. Central Daylight.

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Now for the official National Weather Service forecast for Peoria and surrounding areas of central Illinois. Rest of tonight, clear. Near steady temperature in the mid-60s. Northeast winds around 5 miles an hour. Sunday, sunny. Highs in the mid-80s. Northeast winds 5 to 10 miles an hour. Sunday night, clear. Lows in the mid-60s. Northeast winds around 5 miles an hour. Monday, sunny. Highs in the upper 80s. Northeast winds around 5 miles an hour. Monday night, clear. Lows in the upper 60s. Northeast winds around 5 miles an hour until midnight, becoming light and variable. Tuesday through Wednesday, clear. Highs in the lower 90s. Lows in the lower 70s. Wednesday night through Saturday, mostly clear. Lows in the lower 70s. Highs in the lower 90s. Again, the forecast for Peoria and surrounding areas of central Illinois for the rest of tonight, clear. Near steady temperature in the mid-60s. Northeast winds around 5 miles an hour. At 2 a.m. in Peoria, skies were clear. The temperature was 67 degrees, the dew point was 65, and the relative humidity was 93%. The wind was calm. The pressure was 30.13 inches and rising. Around central and western Illinois, it was clear, with a temperature of 67 at Bloomington, 65 at Moline, 63 at Galesburg, and 66 at Lakin. Under clear skies, Macomb reported 64, Quincy reported 67, Springfield reported 68, and Pontiac reported 67. And once again at 2 a.m. in Peoria, under clear skies, the temperature was 67. Here is a river flood statement. The flood warning continues for the Illinois River near Havana. Until Friday evening. At 7:45 p.m. Saturday, the stage was 16.9 feet. The river is expected to fall below flood stage early Friday afternoon and continue falling to 13.1 feet Saturday, July 18th. Looking elsewhere around the Midwest at 2 a.m., Chicago was clear, and 69. Indianapolis was mostly cloudy, and 71. St. Louis was clear, and 73. Kansas City was clear, and 75. Des Moines was clear, and 72. Milwaukee was clear, and 70. The time is currently 2:55 a.m. Central Daylight Time. 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Now for the official National Weather Service forecast for Peoria and surrounding areas of central Illinois. Rest of tonight, clear. Near steady temperature in the mid-60s. Northeast winds around 5 miles an hour. Sunday, sunny. Highs in the mid-80s. Northeast winds 5 to 10 miles an hour. Sunday night, clear. Lows in the mid-60s. Northeast winds around 5 miles an hour. Monday, sunny. Highs in the upper 80s. Northeast winds around 5 miles an hour. Monday night, clear. Lows in the upper 60s. Northeast winds around 5 miles an hour until midnight, becoming light and variable. Tuesday through Wednesday, clear. Highs in the lower 90s. Lows in the lower 70s. Wednesday night through Saturday, mostly clear. Lows in the lower 70s. Highs in the lower 90s. Again, the forecast for Peoria and surrounding areas of central Illinois for the rest of tonight, clear. Near steady temperature in the mid-60s. Northeast winds around 5 miles an hour. At 2 a.m. in Peoria, skies were clear. The temperature was 67 degrees, the dew point was 65, and the relative humidity was 93%. The wind was calm. The pressure was 30.13 inches and rising. Around central and western Illinois, it was clear, with a temperature of 67 at Bloomington, 65 at Moline, 63 at Galesburg, and 66 at Lakin. Under clear skies, Macomb reported 64, Quincy reported 67, Springfield reported 68, and Pontiac reported 67. And once again at 2 a.m. in Peoria, under clear skies, the temperature was 67. Looking elsewhere around the Midwest at 2 a.m.

northeast winds around 5 miles an hour. Monday, sunny. Highs in the upper 80s. Northeast winds around 5 miles an hour. Monday night, clear. Lows in the upper 60s. Northeast winds around 5 miles an hour until midnight, becoming light and variable. Tuesday through Wednesday, clear. Highs in the lower 90s. Lows in the lower 70s. Wednesday night through Saturday, mostly clear. Lows in the lower 70s. Highs in the lower 90s. Again, the forecast for Peoria and surrounding areas of central Illinois for the rest of tonight, clear. Near steady temperature in the mid-60s. Northeast winds around 5 miles an hour. At 2 a.m. in Peoria, skies were clear. The temperature was 67 degrees, the dew point was 65, and the relative humidity was 93%. The wind was calm. The pressure was 30.13 inches and rising. Around central and western Illinois, it was clear, with a temperature of 67 at Bloomington, 65 at Moline, 63 at Galesburg, and 66 at Lakin. Under clear skies, Macomb reported 64, Quincy reported 67, Springfield reported 68, and Pontiac reported 67. And once again at 2 a.m. in Peoria, under clear skies, the temperature was 67. The time is currently 3 a.m. Central Daylight Time. 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Now for the official National Weather Service forecast for Peoria and surrounding areas of central Illinois. Rest of tonight, clear. Near steady temperature in the mid-60s. Northeast winds around 5 miles an hour. Sunday, sunny. Highs in the mid-80s. Northeast winds 5 to 10 miles an hour. Sunday night, clear. Lows in the mid-60s. Northeast winds around 5 miles an hour. Monday, sunny. Highs in the upper 80s. Northeast winds around 5 miles an hour. Monday night, clear. Lows in the upper 60s. Northeast winds around 5 miles an hour until midnight, becoming light and variable. Tuesday through Wednesday, clear. Highs in the lower 90s. Lows in the lower 70s. Wednesday night through Saturday, mostly clear. Lows in the lower 70s. Highs in the lower 90s. Again, the forecast for Peoria and surrounding areas of central Illinois for the rest of tonight, clear. Near steady temperature in the mid-60s. Northeast winds around 5 miles an hour. The time is currently 3:01 a.m. Central Daylight Time. 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Now for the official National Weather Service forecast for Peoria and surrounding areas of central Illinois. Rest of tonight, clear. Near steady temperature in the mid-60s. Northeast winds around 5 miles an hour. Sunday, sunny. Highs in the mid-80s. Northeast winds 5 to 10 miles an hour. Sunday night, clear. Lows in the mid-60s. Northeast winds around 5 miles an hour. Monday, sunny. Highs in the upper 80s. Northeast winds around 5 miles an hour. Monday night, clear. Lows in the upper 60s. Northeast winds around 5 miles an hour until midnight, becoming light and variable. Tuesday through Wednesday, clear. Highs in the lower 90s. Lows in the lower 70s. Wednesday night through Saturday, mostly clear. Lows in the lower 70s. Highs in the lower 90s. Again, the forecast for Peoria and surrounding areas of central Illinois for the rest of tonight, clear. Near steady temperature in the mid-60s. Northeast winds around 5 miles an hour. The time is currently 3:03 a.m. Central Daylight Time. 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Now for the official National Weather Service forecast for Peoria and surrounding areas of central Illinois. Rest of tonight, clear. Near steady temperature in the mid-60s. Northeast winds around 5 miles an hour. Sunday, sunny. Highs in the mid-80s. Northeast winds 5 to 10 miles an hour. Sunday night, clear. Lows in the mid-60s.

southeast winds around 5 miles an hour. Monday, sunny. Highs in the upper 80s. Northeast winds around 5 miles an hour. Monday night, clear. Lows in the upper 60s. Northeast winds around 5 miles an hour until midnight, becoming light and variable. Tuesday through Wednesday, clear. Highs in the lower 90s. Lows in the lower 70s. Wednesday night through Saturday, mostly clear. Lows in the lower 70s. Highs in the lower 90s. Again, the forecast for Peoria and surrounding areas of central Illinois for the rest of tonight, clear. Near steady temperature in the mid-60s. Northeast winds around 5 miles an hour. At 3 a.m. in Peoria, skies were clear. The temperature was 68 degrees, the dew point was 65, and the relative humidity was 90%. The wind was north at 3 miles an hour. The pressure was 30.13 inches and steady. Around central and western Illinois, it was clear, with a temperature of 66 at Bloomington, 64 at Moline, 65 at Quincy, and 67 at Springfield. And once again at 3 a.m. in Peoria, under clear skies, the temperature was 68. Here is a river flood statement. The flood warning continues for the Illinois River near Havana. Until Friday evening. At 7:45 p.m. Saturday, the stage was 16.9 feet. The river is expected to fall below flood stage early Friday afternoon and continue falling to 13.1 feet Saturday, July 18th. The time is currently 3:05 a.m. Central Daylight Time. 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Now for the official National Weather Service forecast for Peoria and surrounding areas of central Illinois. Rest of tonight, clear. Near steady temperature in the mid-60s. Northeast winds around 5 miles an hour. Sunday, sunny. Highs in the mid-80s. Northeast winds 5 to 10 miles an hour. Sunday night, clear. Lows in the mid-60s. Northeast winds around 5 miles an hour. Monday, sunny. Highs in the upper 80s. Northeast winds around 5 miles an hour. Monday night, clear. Lows in the upper 60s. Northeast winds around 5 miles an hour until midnight, becoming light and variable. Tuesday through Wednesday, clear. Highs in the lower 90s. Lows in the lower 70s. Wednesday night through Saturday, mostly clear. Lows in the lower 70s. Highs in the lower 90s. Again, the forecast for Peoria and surrounding areas of central Illinois for the rest of tonight, clear. Near steady temperature in the mid-60s. Northeast winds around 5 miles an hour. At 3 a.m. in Peoria, skies were clear. The temperature was 68 degrees, the dew point was 65, and the relative humidity was 90%. The wind was north at 3 miles an hour. The pressure was 30.13 inches and steady. Around central and western Illinois, it was clear, with a temperature of 66 at Bloomington, 64 at Moline, 65 at Quincy, and 67 at Springfield. And once again at 3 a.m. in Peoria, under clear skies, the temperature was 68. Looking elsewhere around the Midwest at 3 a.m., Chicago was clear, and 68. Indianapolis was mostly cloudy, and 70. St. Louis was clear, and 73. Kansas City was clear, and 72. Des Moines was clear, and 71. Milwaukee was clear, and 68. The time is currently 3:08 a.m. Central Daylight Time. 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Now for the official National Weather Service forecast for Peoria and surrounding areas of central Illinois. Rest of tonight, clear. Near steady temperature in the mid-60s. Northeast winds around 5 miles an hour. Sunday, sunny. Highs in the mid-80s. Northeast winds 5 to 10 miles an hour. Sunday night, clear. Lows in the mid-60s. Northeast winds around 5 miles an hour. Monday, sunny. Highs in the upper 80s. Northeast winds around 5 miles an hour. Monday night, clear. Lows in the upper 60s. Northeast winds around 5 miles an hour.

hour until midnight, becoming light and variable. Tuesday through Wednesday, clear. Highs in the lower 90s. Lows in the lower 70s. Wednesday night through Saturday, mostly clear. Lows in the lower 70s. Highs in the lower 90s. Again, the forecast for Peoria and surrounding areas of central Illinois for the rest of tonight, clear. Near steady temperature in the mid-60s. Northeast winds around 5 miles an hour. At 3 a.m. in Peoria, skies were clear. The temperature was 68 degrees, the dew point was 65, and the relative humidity was 90%. The wind was north at 3 miles an hour. The pressure was 30.13 inches and steady. Around central and western Illinois, it was clear, with a temperature of 66 at Bloomington, 64 at Moline, 65 at Quincy, and 67 at Springfield. And once again at 3 a.m. in Peoria, under clear skies, the temperature was 68. Looking elsewhere around the Midwest at 3 a.m., Chicago was clear, and 68. Indianapolis was mostly cloudy, and 70. St. Louis was clear, and 73. Kansas City was clear, and 72. Des Moines was clear, and 71. Milwaukee was clear, and 68. The time is currently 3:10 a.m. Central Daylight Time. 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Now for the official National Weather Service forecast for Peoria and surrounding areas of central Illinois. Rest of tonight, clear. Near steady temperature in the mid-60s. Northeast winds around 5 miles an hour. Sunday, sunny. Highs in the mid-80s. Northeast winds 5 to 10 miles an hour. Sunday night, clear. Lows in the mid-60s. Northeast winds around 5 miles an hour. Monday, sunny. Highs in the upper 80s. Northeast winds around 5 miles an hour. Monday night, clear. Lows in the upper 60s. Northeast winds around 5 miles an hour until midnight, becoming light and variable. Tuesday through Wednesday, clear. Highs in the lower 90s. Lows in the lower 70s. Wednesday night through Saturday, mostly clear. Lows in the lower 70s. Highs in the lower 90s. Again, the forecast for Peoria and surrounding areas of central Illinois for the rest of tonight, clear. Near steady temperature in the mid-60s. Northeast winds around 5 miles an hour. At 3 a.m. in Peoria, skies were clear. The temperature was 68 degrees, the dew point was 65, and the relative humidity was 90%. The wind was north at 3 miles an hour. The pressure was 30.13 inches and steady. Around central and western Illinois, it was clear, with a temperature of 66 at Bloomington, 64 at Moline, 65 at Quincy, and 67 at Springfield. And once again at 3 a.m. in Peoria, under clear skies, the temperature was 68. At 3 a.m. in Peoria, skies were clear. The temperature was 68 degrees, the dew point was 65, and the relative humidity was 90%. The wind was north at 3 miles an hour. The pressure was 30.13 inches and steady. Around central and western Illinois, it was clear, with a temperature of 66 at Bloomington, 64 at Moline, and 63 at Macomb. Under clear skies, Quincy reported 65, Springfield reported 67, and Pontiac reported 66. And once again at 3 a.m. in Peoria, under clear skies, the temperature was 68. Looking elsewhere around the Midwest at 3 a.m., Chicago was clear, and 68. Indianapolis was mostly cloudy, and 70. St. Louis was clear, and 73. Kansas City was clear, and 72. Des Moines was clear, and 71. Milwaukee was clear, and 68. 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

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Now for the official National Weather Service forecast for Peoria and surrounding areas of central Illinois. Rest of tonight, clear. Near steady temperature in the mid-60s. Northeast winds around 5 miles an hour. Sunday, sunny. Highs in the mid-80s. Northeast winds 5 to 10 miles an hour. Sunday night, clear. Lows in the mid-60s. Northeast winds around 5 miles an hour. Monday, sunny. Highs in the upper 80s. Northeast winds around 5 miles an hour. Monday night, clear. Lows in the upper 60s. Northeast winds around 5 miles an hour until midnight, becoming light and variable. Tuesday through Wednesday, clear. Highs in the lower 90s. Lows in the lower 70s. Wednesday night through Saturday, mostly clear. Lows in the lower 70s. Highs in the lower 90s. Again, the forecast for Peoria and surrounding areas of central Illinois for the rest of tonight, clear. Near steady temperature in the mid-60s. Northeast winds around 5 miles an hour. Here is a river flood statement. The flood warning continues for the Illinois River near Havana until Friday evening. At 7:45 p.m. Saturday, the stage was 16.9 feet. The river is expected to fall below flood stage early Friday afternoon and continue falling to 13.1 feet Saturday, July 18th. At 3 a.m. in Peoria, skies were clear. The temperature was 68 degrees, the dew point was 65, and the relative humidity was 90%. The wind was north at 3 miles an hour. The pressure was 30.13 inches and steady. Around central and western Illinois, it was clear, with a temperature of 66 at Bloomington, 64 at Moline, and 63 at Macomb. Under clear skies, Quincy reported 65, Springfield reported 67, and Pontiac reported 66. And once again at 3 a.m. in Peoria, under clear skies, the temperature was 68. Looking elsewhere around the Midwest at 3 a.m., Chicago was clear, and 68. Indianapolis was mostly cloudy, and 70. St. Louis was clear, and 73. Kansas City was clear, and 72. Des Moines was clear, and 71. Milwaukee was clear, and 68. The time is currently 3:16 a.m. Central Daylight Time. 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Now for the official National Weather Service forecast for Peoria and surrounding areas of central Illinois. Rest of tonight, clear. Near steady temperature in the mid-60s. Northeast winds around 5 miles an hour. Sunday, sunny. Highs in the mid-80s. Northeast winds 5 to 10 miles an hour. Sunday night, clear. Lows in the mid-60s. Northeast winds around 5 miles an hour. Monday, sunny. Highs in the upper 80s. Northeast winds around 5 miles an hour. Monday night, clear. Lows in the upper 60s. Northeast winds around 5 miles an hour until midnight, becoming light and variable. Tuesday through Wednesday, clear. Highs in the lower 90s. Lows in the lower 70s. Wednesday night through Saturday, mostly clear. Lows in the lower 70s. Highs in the lower 90s. Again, the forecast for Peoria and surrounding areas of central Illinois for the rest of tonight, clear. Near steady temperature in the mid-60s. Northeast winds around 5 miles an hour. At 3 a.m. in Peoria, skies were clear. The temperature was 68 degrees. The dew point was 65, and the relative humidity was 90%. The wind was north at 3 miles an hour. The pressure was 30.13 inches and steady. Around central and western Illinois, it was clear, with a temperature of 66 at Bloomington, 64 at Moline, and 63 at Macomb. Under clear skies, Quincy reported 65, Springfield reported 67, and Pontiac reported 66. And once again at 3 a.m. in Peoria, under clear skies, the temperature was

West at 3 a.m., Chicago was clear, and 68. Indianapolis was mostly cloudy, and 70. St. Louis was clear, and 73. Kansas City was clear, and 72. Des Moines was clear, and 71. Milwaukee was clear, and 68. The time is currently 3:24 a.m. Central Daylight Time. 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Now for the official National Weather Service forecast for Peoria and surrounding areas of central Illinois. Today, sunny. Highs in the mid-80s. Northeast winds 5 to 10 miles an hour. Tonight, clear. Lows in the mid-60s. Northeast winds around 5 miles an hour. Monday, sunny. Highs in the upper 80s. Northeast winds around 5 miles an hour. Monday night, clear. Lows in the upper 60s. Northeast winds around 5 miles an hour until midnight, becoming light and variable. Tuesday, sunny with highs in the lower 90s. North winds around 5 miles an hour. Heat index values up to 101. Tuesday night and Wednesday, clear. Lows in the lower 70s. Highs in the lower 90s. Wednesday night through Saturday, mostly clear. Lows in the lower 70s. Highs in the lower 90s. Again, the forecast for Peoria and surrounding areas of central Illinois for today, sunny. Highs in the mid-80s. Northeast winds 5 to 10 miles an hour. Here is a river flood statement. The flood warning continues for the Illinois River near Havana until Friday evening. At 7:45 p.m. Saturday, the stage was 16.9 feet. The river is expected to fall below flood stage early Friday afternoon and continue falling to 13.1 feet Saturday, July 18th. At 3 a.m. in Peoria, skies were clear. The temperature was 68 degrees, the dew point was 65, and the relative humidity was 90%. The wind was north at 3 miles an hour. The pressure was 30.13 inches and steady. Around central and western Illinois, it was clear, with a temperature of 66 at Bloomington, 64 at Moline, and 63 at Macomb. Under clear skies, Quincy reported 65, Springfield reported 67, and Pontiac reported 66. And once again at 3 a.m. in Peoria, under clear skies, the temperature was 68. Looking elsewhere around the Midwest at 3 a.m., Chicago was clear, and 68. Indianapolis was mostly cloudy, and 70. St. Louis was clear, and 73. Kansas City was clear, and 72. Des Moines was clear, and 71. Milwaukee was clear, and 68. The time is currently 3:27 a.m. Central Daylight Time. 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Now for the official National Weather Service forecast for Peoria and surrounding areas of central Illinois. Today, sunny. Highs in the mid-80s. Northeast winds 5 to 10 miles an hour. Tonight, clear. Lows in the mid-60s. Northeast winds around 5 miles an hour. Monday, sunny. Highs in the upper 80s. Northeast winds around 5 miles an hour. Monday night, clear. Lows in the upper 60s. Northeast winds around 5 miles an hour until midnight, becoming light and variable. Tuesday, sunny with highs in the lower 90s. North winds around 5 miles an hour. Heat index values up to 101. Tuesday night and Wednesday, clear. Lows in the lower 70s. Highs in the lower 90s. Wednesday night through Saturday, mostly clear. Lows in the lower 70s. Highs in the lower 90s. Again, the forecast for Peoria and surrounding areas of central Illinois for today, sunny. Highs in the mid-80s. Northeast winds 5 to 10 miles an hour. At 3 a.m. in Peoria, skies were clear. The temperature was 68 degrees. The dew point was 65, and the relative humidity was 90%. The wind was north at 3 miles an hour. The pressure was 30.13 inches and steady. Around central and western Illinois, it was clear, with a temperature of 66 at Bloomington, 64 at Moline, and 60.

63 at Macomb. Under clear skies, Quincy reported 65, Springfield reported 67, and Pontiac reported 66. And once again at 3 a.m. in Peoria, under clear skies, the temperature was 68. Looking elsewhere around the Midwest at 3 a.m., Chicago was clear, and 68. Indianapolis was mostly cloudy, and 70. St. Louis was clear, and 73. Kansas City was clear, and 72. Des Moines was clear, and 71. Milwaukee was clear, and 68. The time is currently 3:29 a.m. Central Daylight Time. 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Now for the official National Weather Service forecast for Peoria and surrounding areas of central Illinois. Today, sunny. Highs in the mid-80s. Northeast winds 5 to 10 miles an hour. Tonight, clear. Lows in the mid-60s. Northeast winds around 5 miles an hour. Monday, sunny. Highs in the upper 80s. Northeast winds around 5 miles an hour. Monday night, clear. Lows in the upper 60s. Northeast winds around 5 miles an hour until midnight, becoming light and variable. Tuesday, sunny with highs in the lower 90s. North winds around 5 miles an hour. Heat index values up to 101. Tuesday night and Wednesday, clear. Lows in the lower 70s. Highs in the lower 90s. Wednesday night through Saturday, mostly clear. Lows in the lower 70s. Highs in the lower 90s. Again, the forecast for Peoria and surrounding areas of central Illinois for today, sunny. Highs in the mid-80s. Northeast winds 5 to 10 miles an hour. At 3 a.m. in Peoria, skies were clear. The temperature was 68 degrees, the dew point was 65, and the relative humidity was 90%. The wind was north at 3 miles an hour. The pressure was 30.13 inches and steady. Around central and western Illinois, it was clear, with a temperature of 66 at Bloomington, 64 at Moline, and 63 at Macomb. Under clear skies, Quincy reported 65, Springfield reported 67, and Pontiac reported 66. And once again at 3 a.m. in Peoria, under clear skies, the temperature was 68. Looking elsewhere around the Midwest at 3 a.m., Chicago was clear, and 68. Indianapolis was mostly cloudy, and 70. St. Louis was clear, and 73. Kansas City was clear, and 72. Des Moines was clear, and 71. Milwaukee was clear, and 68. The time is currently 3:32 a.m. Central Daylight Time. 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Now for the official National Weather Service forecast for Peoria and surrounding areas of central Illinois. Today, sunny. Highs in the mid-80s. Northeast winds 5 to 10 miles an hour. Tonight, clear. Lows in the mid-60s. Northeast winds around 5 miles an hour. Monday, sunny. Highs in the upper 80s. Northeast winds around 5 miles an hour. Monday night, clear. Lows in the upper 60s. Northeast winds around 5 miles an hour until midnight, becoming light and variable. Tuesday, sunny with highs in the lower 90s. North winds around 5 miles an hour. Heat index values up to 101. Tuesday night and Wednesday, clear. Lows in the lower 70s. Highs in the lower 90s. Wednesday night through Saturday, mostly clear. 101. Tuesday night and Wednesday, clear. Lows in the lower 70s. Highs in the lower 90s. Wednesday night through Saturday, mostly clear. Lows in the lower 70s. Highs in the lower 90s. Again, the forecast for Peoria and surrounding areas of central Illinois for today, sunny. Highs in the mid-80s. Northeast winds 5 to 10 miles an hour. At 3 a.m. in Peoria, skies were clear. The temperature was 68 degrees, the dew point was 65, and the relative humidity was 90%. The wind was north at 3 miles an hour. The pressure was 30.13 inches and steady.

around central and western Illinois, it was clear, with a temperature of 66 at Bloomington, 64 at Moline, and 63 at Macomb. Under clear skies, Quincy reported 65, Springfield reported 67, and Pontiac reported 66. And once again at 3 a.m. in Peoria, under clear skies, the temperature was 68. Looking elsewhere around the Midwest at 3 a.m., Chicago was clear, and 68. Indianapolis was mostly cloudy, and 70. St. Louis was clear, and 73. Kansas City was clear, and 72. Des Moines was clear, and 71. Milwaukee was clear, and 68. The time is currently 3:34 a.m. Central Daylight Time. 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Now for the official National Weather Service forecast for Peoria and surrounding areas of central Illinois. Today, sunny. Highs in the mid-80s. Northeast winds 5 to 10 miles an hour. Tonight, clear. Lows in the mid-60s. Northeast winds around 5 miles an hour. Monday, sunny. Highs in the upper 80s. Northeast winds around 5 miles an hour. Monday night, clear. Lows in the upper 60s. Northeast winds around 5 miles an hour until midnight, becoming light and variable. Tuesday, sunny with highs in the lower 90s. North winds around 5 miles an hour. Heat index values up to 101. Tuesday night and Wednesday, clear. Lows in the lower 70s. Highs in the lower 90s. Wednesday night through Saturday, mostly clear. Lows in the lower 70s. Highs in the lower 90s. Again, the forecast for Peoria and surrounding areas of central Illinois for today, sunny. Highs in the mid-80s. Northeast winds 5 to 10 miles an hour. Here is a river flood statement. The flood warning continues for the Illinois River near Havana until Friday evening. At 7:45 p.m. Saturday, the stage was 16.9 feet. The river is expected to fall below flood stage early Friday afternoon and continue falling to 13.1 feet Saturday, July 18th. At 3 a.m. in Peoria, skies were clear. The temperature was 68 degrees, the dew point was 65, and the relative humidity was 90%. The wind was north at 3 miles an hour. The pressure was 30.13 inches and steady. Around central and western Illinois, it was clear, with a temperature of 66 at Bloomington, 64 at Moline, and 63 at Macomb. Under clear skies, Quincy reported 65, Springfield reported 67, and Pontiac reported 66. And once again at 3 a.m. in Peoria, under clear skies, the temperature was 68. Looking elsewhere around the Midwest at 3 a.m., Chicago was clear, and 68. Indianapolis was mostly cloudy, and 70. St. Louis was clear, and 73. Kansas City was clear, and 72. Des Moines was clear, and 71. Milwaukee was clear, and 68. The time is currently 3:37 a.m. Central Daylight Time. 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Now for the official National Weather Service forecast for Peoria and surrounding areas of central Illinois. Today, sunny. Highs in the mid-80s. Northeast winds 5 to 10 miles an hour. Tonight, clear. Lows in the mid-60s. Northeast winds around 5 miles an hour. Monday, sunny. Highs in the upper 80s. Northeast winds around 5 miles an hour. Monday night, clear. Lows in the upper 60s. Northeast winds around 5 miles an hour until midnight, becoming light and variable. Tuesday, sunny with highs in the lower 90s. North winds around 5 miles an hour. Heat index values up to 101. Tuesday night and Wednesday, clear. Lows in the lower 70s. Highs in the lower 90s. Wednesday night through Saturday, mostly clear. Lows in the lower 70s. Highs in the lower 90s. Again, the forecast for Peoria and surrounding areas of central Illinois for today, sunny. Highs in the mid-80s. Northeast winds 5 to 10 miles an hour.

The temperature was 68 degrees, the dew point was 65, and the relative humidity was 90%. The wind was north at 3 miles an hour. The pressure was 30.13 inches and steady. Around central and western Illinois, it was clear, with a temperature of 66 at Bloomington, 64 at Moline, and 63 at Macomb. Under clear skies, Quincy reported 65, Springfield reported 67, and Pontiac reported 66. And once again at 3 a.m. in Peoria, under clear skies, the temperature was 68. Looking elsewhere around the Midwest at 3 a.m., Chicago was clear, and 68. Indianapolis was mostly cloudy, and 70. St. Louis was clear, and 73. Kansas City was clear, and 72. Des Moines was clear, and 71. Milwaukee was clear, and 68. The time is currently 3:44 a.m. Central Daylight Time. 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Now for the official National Weather Service forecast for Peoria and surrounding areas of central Illinois. Today, sunny. Highs in the mid-80s. Northeast winds 5 to 10 miles an hour. Tonight, clear. Lows in the mid-60s. Northeast winds around 5 miles an hour. Monday, sunny. Highs in the upper 80s. Northeast winds around 5 miles an hour. Monday night, clear. Lows in the upper 60s. Northeast winds around 5 miles an hour until midnight, becoming light and variable. Tuesday, sunny with highs in the lower 90s. North winds around 5 miles an hour. Heat index values up to 101. Tuesday night and Wednesday, clear. Lows in the lower 70s. Highs in the lower 90s. Wednesday night through Saturday, mostly clear. Lows in the lower 70s. Highs in the lower 90s. Again, the forecast for Peoria and surrounding areas of central Illinois for today, sunny. Highs in the mid-80s. Northeast winds 5 to 10 miles an hour. Here is a river flood statement. The flood warning continues for the Illinois River near Havana. Until Friday evening. At 7:45 p.m. Saturday, the stage was 16.9 feet. The river is expected to fall below flood stage early Friday afternoon and continue falling to 13.1 feet Saturday, July 18th. At 3 a.m. in Peoria, skies were clear. The temperature was 68 degrees, the dew point was 65, and the relative humidity was 90%. The wind was north at 3 miles an hour. The pressure was 30.13 inches and steady. Around central and western Illinois, it was clear, with a temperature of 66 at Bloomington, 64 at Moline, and 63 at Macomb. Under clear skies, Quincy reported 65, Springfield reported 67, and Pontiac reported 66. And once again at 3 a.m. in Peoria, under clear skies, the temperature was 68. Looking elsewhere around the Midwest at 3 a.m., Chicago was clear, and 68. Indianapolis was mostly cloudy, and 70. St. Louis was clear, and 73. Kansas City was clear, and 72. Des Moines was clear, and 71. Milwaukee was clear, and 68. The time is currently 3:47 a.m. Central Daylight Time. 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Now for the official National Weather Service forecast for Peoria and surrounding areas of central Illinois. Today, sunny. Highs in the mid-80s. Northeast winds 5 to 10 miles an hour. Tonight, clear. Lows in the mid-60s. Northeast winds around 5 miles an hour. Monday, sunny. Highs in the upper 80s. Northeast winds around 5 miles an hour. Monday night, clear. Lows in the upper 60s. Northeast winds around 5 miles an hour until midnight, becoming light and variable. Tuesday, sunny with highs in the lower 90s. North winds around 5 miles an hour. Heat index values up to 101. Tuesday night and Wednesday, clear. Lows in the lower 70s. Highs in the lower 90s. Wednesday night through Saturday, mostly clear. Lows in the lower 70s.
highs in the lower 90s. Again, the forecast for Peoria and surrounding areas of central Illinois for today, sunny. Highs in the mid-80s. Northeast winds 5 to 10 miles an hour. At 3 a.m. in Peoria, skies were clear. The temperature was 68 degrees, the dew point was 65, and the relative humidity was 90%. The wind was north at 3 miles an hour. The pressure was 30.13 inches and steady. Around central and western Illinois, it was clear, with a temperature of 66 at Bloomington, 64 at Moline, and 63 at Macomb. Under clear skies, Quincy reported 65, Springfield reported 67, and Pontiac reported 66. And once again at 3 a.m. in Peoria, under clear skies, the temperature was 68. Looking elsewhere around the Midwest at 3 a.m., Chicago was clear, and 68. Indianapolis was mostly cloudy, and 70. St. Louis was clear, and 73. Kansas City was clear, and 72. Des Moines was clear, and 71. Milwaukee was clear, and 68. The time is currently 3:49 a.m. Central Daylight Time. 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Now for the official National Weather Service forecast for Peoria and surrounding areas of central Illinois. Today, sunny. Highs in the mid-80s. Northeast winds 5 to 10 miles an hour. Tonight, clear. Lows in the mid-60s. Northeast winds around 5 miles an hour. Monday, sunny. Highs in the upper 80s. Northeast winds around 5 miles an hour. Monday night, clear. Lows in the upper 60s. Northeast winds around 5 miles an hour until midnight, becoming light and variable. Tuesday, sunny with highs in the lower 90s. North winds around 5 miles an hour. Heat index values up to 101. Tuesday night and Wednesday, clear. Lows in the lower 70s. Highs in the lower 90s. Wednesday night through Saturday, mostly clear. Lows in the lower 70s. Highs in the lower 90s. Again, the forecast for Peoria and surrounding areas of central Illinois for today, sunny. Highs in the mid-80s. Northeast winds 5 to 10 miles an hour. At 3 a.m. in Peoria, skies were clear. The temperature was 68 degrees, the dew point was 65, and the relative humidity was 90%. The wind was north at 3 miles an hour. The pressure was 30.13 inches and steady. Around central and western Illinois, it was clear, with a temperature of 66 at Bloomington, 64 at Moline, and 63 at Macomb. Under clear skies, Quincy reported 65, Springfield reported 67, and Pontiac reported 66. And once again at 3 a.m. in Peoria, under clear skies, the temperature was 68. Looking elsewhere around the Midwest at 3 a.m., Chicago was clear, and 68. Indianapolis was mostly cloudy, and 70. St. Louis was clear, and 73. Kansas City was clear, and 72. Des Moines was clear, and 71. Milwaukee was clear, and 68. The time is currently 3:52 a.m. Central Daylight Time. 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Now for the official National Weather Service forecast for Peoria and surrounding areas of central Illinois. Today, sunny. Highs in the mid-80s. Northeast winds 5 to 10 miles an hour. Tonight, clear. Lows in the mid-60s. Northeast winds around 5 miles an hour. Monday, sunny. Highs in the upper 80s. Northeast winds around 5 miles an hour. Monday night, clear. Lows in the upper 60s. Northeast winds around 5 miles an hour until midnight, becoming light and variable. Tuesday, sunny with highs in the lower 90s. North winds around 5 miles an hour. Heat index values up to 101. Tuesday night and Wednesday, clear. Lows in the lower 70s. Highs in the lower 90s. Wednesday night through Saturday, mostly clear. Lows in the lower 70s. Highs in the lower 90s. Again, the forecast for

Peoria and surrounding areas of central Illinois for today, sunny. Highs in the mid-80s. Northeast winds 5 to 10 miles an hour. At 3 a.m. in Peoria, skies were clear. The temperature was 68 degrees, the dew point was 65, and the relative humidity was 90%. The wind was north at 3 miles an hour. The pressure was 30.13 inches and steady. Around central and western Illinois, it was clear, with a temperature of 66 at Bloomington, 64 at Moline, and 63 at Macomb. Under clear skies, Quincy reported 65, Springfield reported 67, and Pontiac reported 66. And once again at 3 a.m. in Peoria, under clear skies, the temperature was 68. Looking elsewhere around the Midwest at 3 a.m., Chicago was clear, and 68. Indianapolis was mostly cloudy, and 70. St. Louis was clear, and 73. Kansas City was clear, and 72. Des Moines was clear, and 71. Milwaukee was clear, and 68. The time is currently 3:54 a.m. Central Daylight Time. 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Here is a river flood statement. The flood warning continues for the Illinois River near Havana until Friday evening. At 7:45 p.m. Saturday, the stage was 16.9 feet. The river is expected to fall below flood stage early Friday afternoon and continue falling to 13.1 feet Saturday, July 18th. Now for the official National Weather Service forecast for Peoria and surrounding areas of central Illinois. Today, sunny. Highs in the mid-80s. Northeast winds 5 to 10 miles an hour. Tonight, clear. Lows in the mid-60s. Northeast winds around 5 miles an hour. Monday, sunny. Highs in the upper 80s. Northeast winds around 5 miles an hour. Monday night, clear. Lows in the upper 60s. Northeast winds around 5 miles an hour until midnight, becoming light and variable. Tuesday, sunny with highs in the lower 90s. North winds around 5 miles an hour. Heat index values up to 101. Tuesday night and Wednesday, clear. Lows in the lower 70s. Highs in the lower 90s. Wednesday night through Saturday, mostly clear. Lows in the lower 70s. Highs in the lower 90s. Again, the forecast for Peoria and surrounding areas of central Illinois for today, sunny. Highs in the mid-80s. Northeast winds 5 to 10 miles an hour. At 3 a.m. in Peoria, skies were clear. The temperature was 68 degrees. The dew point was 65, and the relative humidity was 90%. The wind was north at 3 miles an hour. The pressure was 30.13 inches and steady. Around central and western Illinois, it was clear, with a temperature of 66 at Bloomington, 64 at Moline, and 63 at Macomb. Under clear skies, Quincy reported 65, Springfield reported 67, and Pontiac reported 66. And once again at 3 a.m. in Peoria, under clear skies, the temperature was 68. Looking elsewhere around the Midwest at 3 a.m., Chicago was clear, and 68. Indianapolis was mostly cloudy, and 70. St. Louis was clear, and 73. Kansas City was clear, and 72. Des Moines was clear, and 71. Milwaukee was clear, and 68. The time is currently 3:57 a.m. Central Daylight Time. 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Now for the official National Weather Service forecast for Peoria and surrounding areas of central Illinois. Today, sunny. Highs in the mid-80s. Northeast winds 5 to 10 miles an hour. Tonight, clear. Lows in the mid-60s. Northeast winds around 5 miles an hour. Monday, sunny. Highs in the upper 80s. Northeast winds around 5 miles an hour. Monday night, clear. Lows in the upper 60s. Northeast winds around 5 miles an hour until midnight, becoming light and variable. Tuesday, sunny with highs in the lower 90s. North winds around 5 miles an hour. Heat index values up to 100.

Field reported 67, and Pontiac reported 66. And once again at 3 a.m. in Peoria, under clear skies, the temperature was 68. Looking elsewhere around the Midwest at 3 a.m., Chicago was clear, and 68. Indianapolis was mostly cloudy, and 70. St. Louis was clear, and 73. Kansas City was clear, and 72. Des Moines was clear, and 71. Milwaukee was clear, and 68. The time is currently 4 a.m. Central Daylight Time. 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Now for the official National Weather Service forecast for Peoria and surrounding areas of central Illinois. Today, sunny. Highs in the mid-80s. Northeast winds 5 to 10 miles an hour. Tonight, clear. Lows in the mid-60s. Northeast winds around 5 miles an hour. Monday, sunny. Highs in the upper 80s. Northeast winds around 5 miles an hour. Monday night, clear. Lows in the upper 60s. Northeast winds around 5 miles an hour until midnight, becoming light and variable. Tuesday, sunny with highs in the lower 90s. North winds around 5 miles an hour. Heat index values up to 101. Tuesday night and Wednesday, clear. Lows in the lower 70s. Highs in the lower 90s. Wednesday night through Saturday, mostly clear. Lows in the lower 70s. Highs in the lower 90s. Again, the forecast for Peoria and surrounding areas of central Illinois for today, sunny. Highs in the mid-80s. Northeast winds 5 to 10 miles an hour. The time is currently 4:01 a.m. Central Daylight Time. 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Now for the official National Weather Service forecast for Peoria and surrounding areas of central Illinois. Today, sunny. Highs in the mid-80s. Northeast winds 5 to 10 miles an hour. Tonight, clear. Lows in the mid-60s. Northeast winds around 5 miles an hour. Monday, sunny. Highs in the upper 80s. Northeast winds around 5 miles an hour. Monday night, clear. Lows in the upper 60s. Northeast winds around 5 miles an hour until midnight, becoming light and variable. Tuesday, sunny with highs in the lower 90s. North winds around 5 miles an hour. Heat index values up to 101. Tuesday night and Wednesday, clear. Lows in the lower 70s. Highs in the lower 90s. Wednesday night through Saturday, mostly clear. Lows in the lower 70s. Highs in the lower 90s. Again, the forecast for Peoria and surrounding areas of central Illinois for today, sunny. Highs in the mid-80s. Northeast winds 5 to 10 miles an hour. The time is currently 4:03 a.m. Central Daylight Time. 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Now for the official National Weather Service forecast for Peoria and surrounding areas of central Illinois. Today, sunny. Highs in the mid-80s. Northeast winds 5 to 10 miles an hour. Tonight, clear. Lows in the mid-60s. Northeast winds around 5 miles an hour. Monday, sunny. Highs in the upper 80s. Northeast winds around 5 miles an hour. Monday night, clear. Lows in the upper 60s. Northeast winds around 5 miles an hour until midnight, becoming light and variable. Tuesday, sunny with highs in the lower 90s. North winds around 5 miles an hour. Heat index values up to 101. Tuesday night and Wednesday, clear. Lows in the lower 70s. Highs in the lower 90s. Wednesday night through Saturday, mostly clear. Lows in the lower 70s. Highs in the lower 90s. Again, the forecast for Peoria and surrounding areas of central Illinois for today, sunny. Highs in the mid-80s. Northeast winds 5 to 10 miles an hour. At 4 a.m. in Peoria, skies were clear. The temperature was 66 degrees, the dew point was 63, and the relative humidity was 90%.

55 at Quincy and 67 at Springfield. And once again at 4 a.m. in Peoria, under clear skies, the temperature was 66. Looking elsewhere around the Midwest at 4 a.m., Chicago was clear and 68. Indianapolis was mostly cloudy and 70. St. Louis was clear and 71. Kansas City was clear and 70. Des Moines was clear and 69. Milwaukee was clear and 66. The time is currently 4:10 a.m. Central Daylight Time. 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Now for the official National Weather Service forecast for Peoria and surrounding areas of central Illinois. Today, sunny. Highs in the mid-80s. Northeast winds 5 to 10 miles an hour. Tonight, clear. Lows in the mid-60s. Northeast winds around 5 miles an hour. Monday, sunny. Highs in the upper 80s. Northeast winds around 5 miles an hour. Monday night, clear. Lows in the upper 60s. Northeast winds around 5 miles an hour until midnight, becoming light and variable. Tuesday, sunny with highs in the lower 90s. North winds around 5 miles an hour. Heat index values up to 101. Tuesday night and Wednesday, clear. Lows in the lower 70s. Highs in the lower 90s. Wednesday night through Saturday, mostly clear. Lows in the lower 70s. Highs in the lower 90s. Again, the forecast for Peoria and surrounding areas of central Illinois for today, sunny. Highs in the mid-80s. Northeast winds 5 to 10 miles an hour. At 4 a.m. in Peoria, skies were clear. The temperature was 66 degrees, the dew point was 63, and the relative humidity was 90%. The wind was northeast at 3 miles an hour. The pressure was 30.13 inches and steady. Around central and western Illinois, it was clear, with a temperature of 66 at Bloomington, 64 at Moline, 62 at Galesburg, and 64 at Lakin. Under clear skies, Macomb reported 62, Quincy reported 65, Springfield reported 67, and Pontiac reported 65. And once again at 4 a.m. in Peoria, under clear skies, the temperature was 66. Looking elsewhere around the Midwest at 4 a.m., Chicago was clear and 68. Indianapolis was mostly cloudy and 70. St. Louis was clear and 71. Kansas City was clear and 70. Des Moines was clear and 69. Milwaukee was clear and 66. The time is currently 4:12 a.m. Central Daylight Time. 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Now for the official National Weather Service forecast for Peoria and surrounding areas of central Illinois. Today, sunny. Highs in the mid-80s. Northeast winds 5 to 10 miles an hour. Tonight, clear. Lows in the mid-60s. Northeast winds around 5 miles an hour. Monday, sunny. Highs in the upper 80s. Northeast winds around 5 miles an hour. Monday night, clear. Lows in the upper 60s. Northeast winds around 5 miles an hour until midnight, becoming light and variable. Tuesday, sunny with highs in the lower 90s. North winds around 5 miles an hour. Heat index values up to 101. Tuesday night and Wednesday, clear. Lows in the lower 70s. Highs in the lower 90s. Wednesday night through Saturday, mostly clear. Lows in the lower 70s. Highs in the lower 90s. Again, the forecast for Peoria and surrounding areas of central Illinois for today, sunny. Highs in the mid-80s. Northeast winds 5 to 10 miles an hour. 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

XJ71 is part of the All Hazards Network of NOAA Weather Radio. At 4 a.m. in Peoria, skies were clear. The temperature was 66 degrees, the dew point was 63, and the relative humidity was 90%. The wind was northeast at 3 miles an hour. The pressure was 30.13 inches and steady. Around central and western Illinois, it was clear, with a temperature of 66 at Bloomington, 64 at Moline, 62 at Galesburg, and 64 at Lakin. Under clear skies, Macomb reported 62, Quincy reported 65, Springfield reported 67, and Pontiac reported 65. And once again at 4 a.m. in Peoria, under clear skies, the temperature was 66. Here is a river flood statement. The flood warning continues for the Illinois River near Havana until Friday evening. At 7:45 p.m. Saturday, the stage was 16.9 feet. The river is expected to fall below flood stage early Friday afternoon and continue falling to 13.1 feet Saturday, July 18th. Looking elsewhere around the Midwest at 4 a.m., Chicago was clear, and 68. Indianapolis was mostly cloudy, and 70. St. Louis was clear, and 71. Kansas City was clear, and 70. Des Moines was clear, and 69. Milwaukee was clear, and 66. The time is currently 4:16 a.m. Central Daylight Time. 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Now for the official National Weather Service forecast for Peoria and surrounding areas of central Illinois. Today, sunny. Highs in the mid-80s. Northeast winds 5 to 10 miles an hour. Tonight, clear. Lows in the mid-60s. Northeast winds around 5 miles an hour. Monday, sunny. Highs in the upper 80s. Northeast winds around 5 miles an hour. Monday night, clear. Lows in the upper 60s. Northeast winds around 5 miles an hour until midnight, becoming light and variable. Tuesday, sunny with highs in the lower 90s. North winds around 5 miles an hour. Heat index values up to 101. Tuesday night and Wednesday, clear. Lows in the lower 70s. Highs in the lower 90s. Wednesday night through Saturday, mostly clear. Lows in the lower 70s. Highs in the lower 90s. Again, the forecast for Peoria and surrounding areas of central Illinois for today, sunny. Highs in the mid-80s. Northeast winds 5 to 10 miles an hour. At 4 a.m. in Peoria, skies were clear. The temperature was 66 degrees, the dew point was 63, and the relative humidity was 90%. The wind was northeast at 3 miles an hour. The pressure was 30.13 inches and steady. Around central and western Illinois, it was clear, with a temperature of 66 at Bloomington, 64 at Moline, 62 at Galesburg, and 64 at Lakin. Under clear skies, Macomb reported 62, Quincy reported 65, Springfield reported 67, and Pontiac reported 65. And once again at 4 a.m. in Peoria, under clear skies, the temperature was 66. Looking elsewhere around the Midwest at 4 a.m., Chicago was clear, and 68. Indianapolis was mostly cloudy, and 70. St. Louis was clear, and 71. Kansas City was clear, and 70. Des Moines was clear, and 69. Milwaukee was clear, and 66. The time is currently 4:18 a.m. Central Daylight Time. 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Now for the official National Weather Service forecast for Peoria and surrounding areas of central Illinois. Today, sunny. Highs in the mid-80s. Northeast winds 5 to 10 miles an hour. Tonight, clear. Lows in the mid-60s. Northeast winds around 5 miles an hour. Monday, sunny. Highs in the upper 80s. Northeast winds around 5 miles an hour. Monday night, clear. Lows in the upper 60s. Northeast winds around 5 miles an hour until midnight, becoming light and variable. Tuesday, sunny with highs in the lower 90s. North winds around 5 miles an hour. Heat index values

to 101. Tuesday night and Wednesday, clear. Lows in the lower 70s. Highs in the lower 90s. Wednesday night through Saturday, mostly clear. Lows in the lower 70s. Highs in the lower 90s. Again, the forecast for Peoria and surrounding areas of central Illinois for today, sunny. Highs in the mid-80s. Northeast winds 5 to 10 miles an hour. At 4 a.m. in Peoria, skies were clear. The temperature was 66 degrees, the dew point was 63, and the relative humidity was 90%. The wind was northeast at 3 miles an hour. The pressure was 30.13 inches and steady. Around central and western Illinois, it was clear, with a temperature of 66 at Bloomington, 64 at Moline, 62 at Galesburg, and 64 at Lakin. Under clear skies, Macomb reported 62, Quincy reported 65, Springfield reported 67, and Pontiac reported 65. And once again at 4 a.m. in Peoria, under clear skies, the temperature was 66. Looking elsewhere around the Midwest at 4 a.m., Chicago was clear, and 68. Indianapolis was mostly cloudy, and 70. St. Louis was clear, and 71. Kansas City was clear, and 70. Des Moines was clear, and 69. Milwaukee was clear, and 66. The time is currently 4:21 a.m. Central Daylight Time. 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Now for the official National Weather Service forecast for Peoria and surrounding areas of central Illinois. Today, sunny. Highs in the mid-80s. Northeast winds 5 to 10 miles an hour. Tonight, clear. Lows in the mid-60s. Northeast winds around 5 miles an hour. Monday, sunny. Highs in the upper 80s. Northeast winds around 5 miles an hour. Monday night, clear. Lows in the upper 60s. Northeast winds around 5 miles an hour until midnight, becoming light and variable. Tuesday, sunny with highs in the lower 90s. North winds around 5 miles an hour. Heat index values up to 101. Tuesday night and Wednesday, clear. Lows in the lower 70s. Highs in the lower 90s. Wednesday night through Saturday, mostly clear. Lows in the lower 70s. Highs in the lower 90s. Again, the forecast for Peoria and surrounding areas of central Illinois for today, sunny. Highs in the mid-80s. Northeast winds 5 to 10 miles an hour. At 4 a.m. in Peoria, skies were clear. The temperature was 66 degrees, the dew point was 63, and the relative humidity was 90%. The wind was northeast at 3 miles an hour. The pressure was 30.13 inches and steady. Around central and western Illinois, it was clear, with a temperature of 66 at Bloomington, 64 at Moline, 62 at Galesburg, and 64 at Lakin. Under clear skies, Macomb reported 62, Quincy reported 65, Springfield reported 67, and Pontiac reported 65. And once again at 4 a.m. in Peoria, under clear skies, the temperature was 66. Looking elsewhere around the Midwest at 4 a.m., Chicago was clear, and 68. Indianapolis was mostly cloudy, and 70. St. Louis was clear, and 71. Kansas City was clear, and 70. Des Moines was clear, and 69. Milwaukee was clear, and 66. The time is currently 4:23 a.m. Central Daylight Time. 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Now for the official National Weather Service forecast for Peoria and surrounding areas of central Illinois. Today, sunny. Highs in the mid-80s. Northeast winds 5 to 10 miles an hour. Tonight, clear. Lows in the mid-60s. Northeast winds around 5 miles an hour. Monday, sunny. Highs in the upper 80s. Northeast winds around 5 miles an hour. Monday night, clear. Lows in the upper 60s. Northeast winds around 5 miles an hour until midnight, becoming light and variable. Tuesday, sunny with highs in the lower 90s. North winds around 5 miles an hour. Heat index values up to 100.

Tuesday night and Wednesday, clear. Lows in the lower 70s. Highs in the lower 90s. Wednesday night through Saturday, mostly clear. Lows in the lower 70s. Highs in the lower 90s. Again, the forecast for Peoria and surrounding areas of central Illinois for today, sunny. Highs in the mid-80s. Northeast winds 5 to 10 miles an hour. Here is a river flood statement. The flood warning continues for the Illinois River near Havana. Until Friday evening. At 7:45 p.m. Saturday, the stage was 16.9 feet. The river is expected to fall below flood stage early Friday afternoon and continue falling to 13.1 feet Saturday, July 18th. The time is currently 4:25 a.m. Central Daylight Time. 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Now for the official National Weather Service forecast for Peoria and surrounding areas of central Illinois. Today, sunny. Highs in the mid-80s. Northeast winds 5 to 10 miles an hour. Tonight, clear. Lows in the mid-60s. Northeast winds around 5 miles an hour. Monday, sunny. Highs in the upper 80s. Northeast winds around 5 miles an hour. Monday night, clear. Lows in the upper 60s. Northeast winds around 5 miles an hour until midnight, becoming light and variable. Tuesday, sunny with highs in the lower 90s. North winds around 5 miles an hour. Heat index values up to 101. Tuesday night and Wednesday, clear. Lows in the lower 70s. Highs in the lower 90s. Wednesday night through Saturday, mostly clear. Lows in the lower 70s. Highs in the lower 90s. Again, the forecast for Peoria and surrounding areas of central Illinois for today, sunny. Highs in the mid-80s. Northeast winds 5 to 10 miles an hour. At 4 a.m. in Peoria, skies were clear. The temperature was 66 degrees, the dew point was 63, and the relative humidity was 90%. The wind was northeast at 3 miles an hour. The pressure was 30.13 inches and steady. Around central and western Illinois, it was clear, with a temperature of 66 at Bloomington, 64 at Moline, 62 at Galesburg, and 64 at Lakin. Under clear skies, Macomb reported 62, Quincy reported 65, Springfield reported 67, and Pontiac reported 65. And once again at 4 a.m. in Peoria, under clear skies, the temperature was 66. Looking elsewhere around the Midwest at 4 a.m., Chicago was clear, and 68. Indianapolis was mostly cloudy, and 70. St. Louis was clear, and 71. Kansas City was clear, and 70. Des Moines was clear, and 69. Milwaukee was clear, and 66. The time is currently 4:28 a.m. Central Daylight Time. 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Now for the official National Weather Service forecast for Peoria and surrounding areas of central Illinois. Today, sunny. Highs in the mid-80s. Northeast winds 5 to 10 miles an hour. Tonight, clear. Lows in the mid-60s. Northeast winds around 5 miles an hour. Monday, sunny. Highs in the upper 80s. Northeast winds around 5 miles an hour. Monday night, clear. Lows in the upper 60s. Northeast winds around 5 miles an hour until midnight, becoming light and variable. Tuesday, sunny with highs in the lower 90s. North winds around 5 miles an hour. Heat index values up to 101. Tuesday night and Wednesday, clear. Lows in the lower 70s. Highs in the lower 90s. Wednesday night through Saturday, mostly clear. Lows in the lower 70s. Highs in the lower 90s. Again, the forecast for Peoria and surrounding areas of central Illinois for today, sunny. Highs in the mid-80s. Northeast winds 5 to 10 miles an hour. At 4 a.m. in Peoria, skies were clear. The temperature was 66 degrees, the dew point was 63, and the relative humidity was 90%. The wind was northeast at 3 miles an hour. The pressure was 30.13

1-3 inches and steady. Around central and western Illinois, it was clear, with a temperature of 66 at Bloomington, 64 at Moline, 62 at Galesburg, and 64 at Lakin. Under clear skies, Macomb reported 62, Quincy reported 65, Springfield reported 67, and Pontiac reported 65. And once again at 4 a.m. in Peoria, under clear skies, the temperature was 66. Looking elsewhere around the Midwest at 4 a.m., Chicago was clear, and 68. Indianapolis was mostly cloudy, and 70. St. Louis was clear, and 71. Kansas City was clear, and 70. Des Moines was clear, and 69. Milwaukee was clear, and 66. The time is currently 4:30 a.m. Central Daylight Time. 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Now for the official National Weather Service forecast for Peoria and surrounding areas of central Illinois. Today, sunny. Highs in the mid-80s. Northeast winds 5 to 10 miles an hour. Tonight, clear. Lows in the mid-60s. Northeast winds around 5 miles an hour. Monday, sunny. Highs in the upper 80s. Northeast winds around 5 miles an hour. Monday night, clear. Lows in the upper 60s. Northeast winds around 5 miles an hour until midnight, becoming light and variable. Tuesday, sunny with highs in the lower 90s. North winds around 5 miles an hour. Heat index values up to 101. Tuesday night and Wednesday, clear. Lows in the lower 70s. Highs in the lower 90s. Wednesday night through Saturday, mostly clear. Lows in the lower 70s. Highs in the lower 90s. Again, the forecast for Peoria and surrounding areas of central Illinois for today, sunny. Highs in the mid-80s. Northeast winds 5 to 10 miles an hour. At 4 a.m. in Peoria, skies were clear. The temperature was 66 degrees, the dew point was 63, and the relative humidity was 90%. The wind was northeast at 3 miles an hour. The pressure was 30.13 inches and steady. Around central and western Illinois, it was clear, with a temperature of 66 at Bloomington, 64 at Moline, 62 at Galesburg, and 64 at Lakin. Under clear skies, Macomb reported 62, Quincy reported 65, Springfield reported 67, and Pontiac reported 65. And once again at 4 a.m. in Peoria, under clear skies, the temperature was 66. Looking elsewhere around the Midwest at 4 a.m., Chicago was clear, and 68. Indianapolis was mostly cloudy, and 70. St. Louis was clear, and 71. Kansas City was clear, and 70. Des Moines was clear, and 69. Milwaukee was clear, and 66. The time is currently 4:33 a.m. Central Daylight Time. 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Now for the official National Weather Service forecast for Peoria and surrounding areas of central Illinois. Today, sunny. Highs in the mid-80s. Northeast winds 5 to 10 miles an hour. Tonight, clear. Lows in the mid-60s. Northeast winds around 5 miles an hour. Monday, sunny. Highs in the upper 80s. Northeast winds around 5 miles an hour. Monday night, clear. Lows in the upper 60s. Northeast winds around 5 miles an hour until midnight, becoming light and variable. Tuesday, sunny with highs in the lower 90s. North winds around 5 miles an hour. Heat index values up to 101. Tuesday night and Wednesday, clear. Lows in the lower 70s. Highs in the lower 90s. Wednesday night through Saturday, mostly clear. Lows in the lower 70s. Highs in the lower 90s. Again, the forecast for Peoria and surrounding areas of central Illinois for today, sunny. Highs in the mid-80s. Northeast winds 5 to 10 miles an hour. At 4 a.m. in Peoria, skies were clear. The temperature

was 66 degrees, the dew point was 63, and the relative humidity was 90%. The wind was northeast at 3 miles an hour. The pressure was 30.13 inches and steady. Around central and western Illinois, it was clear, with a temperature of 66 at Bloomington, 64 at Moline, 62 at Galesburg, and 64 at Lakin. Under clear skies, Macomb reported 62, Quincy reported 65, Springfield reported 67, and Pontiac reported 65. And once again at 4 a.m. in Peoria, under clear skies, the temperature was 66. Here is a river flood statement. The flood warning continues for the Illinois River near Havana until Friday evening. At 7:45 p.m. Saturday, the stage was 16.9 feet. The river is expected to fall below flood stage early Friday afternoon and continue falling to 13.1 feet Saturday, July 18th. Looking elsewhere around the Midwest at 4 a.m., Chicago was clear, and 68. Indianapolis was mostly cloudy, and 70. St. Louis was clear, and 71. Kansas City was clear, and 70. Des Moines was clear, and 69. Milwaukee was clear, and 66. The time is currently 4:35 a.m. Central Daylight Time. 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Now for the official National Weather Service forecast for Peoria and surrounding areas of central Illinois. Today, sunny. Highs in the mid-80s. Northeast winds 5 to 10 miles an hour. Tonight, clear. Lows in the mid-60s. Northeast winds around 5 miles an hour. Monday, sunny. Highs in the upper 80s. Northeast winds around 5 miles an hour. Monday night, clear. Lows in the upper 60s. Northeast winds around 5 miles an hour until midnight, becoming light and variable. Tuesday, sunny with highs in the lower 90s. North winds around 5 miles an hour. Heat index values up to 101. Tuesday night and Wednesday, clear. Lows in the lower 70s. Highs in the lower 90s. Wednesday night through Saturday, mostly clear. Lows in the lower 70s. Highs in the lower 90s. Again, the forecast for Peoria and surrounding areas of central Illinois for today, sunny. Highs in the mid-80s. Northeast winds 5 to 10 miles an hour. At 4 a.m. in Peoria, skies were clear. The temperature was 66 degrees, the dew point was 63, and the relative humidity was 90%. The wind was northeast at 3 miles an hour. The pressure was 30.13 inches and steady. Around central and western Illinois, it was clear, with a temperature of 66 at Bloomington, 64 at Moline, 62 at Galesburg, and 64 at Lakin. Under clear skies, Macomb reported 62, Quincy reported 65, Springfield reported 67, and Pontiac reported 65. And once again at 4 a.m. in Peoria, under clear skies, the temperature was 66. Looking elsewhere around the Midwest at 4 a.m., Chicago was clear, and 68. Indianapolis was mostly cloudy, and 70. St. Louis was clear, and 71. Kansas City was clear, and 70. Des Moines was clear, and 69. Milwaukee was clear, and 66. The time is currently 4:38 a.m. Central Daylight Time. 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Now for the official National Weather Service forecast for Peoria and surrounding areas of central Illinois. Today, sunny. Highs in the mid-80s. Northeast winds 5 to 10 miles an hour. Tonight, clear. Lows in the mid-60s. Northeast winds around 5 miles an hour. Monday, sunny. Highs in the upper 80s. Northeast winds around 5 miles an hour. Monday night, clear. Lows in the upper 60s. Northeast winds around 5 miles an hour until midnight, becoming light and variable. Tuesday, sunny with highs in the lower 90s. North winds around 5 miles an hour. Heat index values up to 101. Tuesday night and Wednesday, clear. Lows in the lower 70s. Highs in the lower 90s.

night through Saturday, mostly clear. Lows in the lower 70s. Highs in the lower 90s. Again, the forecast for Peoria and surrounding areas of central Illinois for today, sunny. Highs in the mid-80s. Northeast winds 5 to 10 miles an hour. Now for the official National Weather Service forecast for Peoria and surrounding areas of central Illinois. Today, sunny. Highs in the mid-80s. Northeast winds 5 to 10 miles an hour. Tonight, clear. Lows in the mid-60s. Northeast winds around 5 miles an hour. Monday, sunny. Highs in the upper 80s. Northeast winds around 5 miles an hour. Monday night, clear. Lows in the upper 60s. Northeast winds around 5 miles an hour until midnight, becoming light and variable. Tuesday, sunny with highs in the lower 90s. North winds around 5 miles an hour. Heat index values up to 101. Tuesday night and Wednesday, clear. Lows in the lower 70s. Highs in the lower 90s. Wednesday night through Saturday, mostly clear. Lows in the lower 70s. Highs in the lower 90s. Again, the forecast for Peoria and surrounding areas of central Illinois for today, sunny. Highs in the mid-80s. Northeast winds 5 to 10 miles an hour. At 4 a.m. in Peoria, skies were clear. The temperature was 66 degrees, the dew point was 63, and the relative humidity was 90%. The wind was northeast at 3 miles an hour. The pressure was 30.13 inches and steady. Around central and western Illinois, it was clear, with a temperature of 66 at Bloomington, 64 at Moline, 62 at Galesburg, and 64 at Lakin. Under clear skies, Macomb reported 62, Quincy reported 65, Springfield reported 67, and Pontiac reported 65. And once again at 4 a.m. in Peoria, under clear skies, the temperature was 66. Looking elsewhere around the Midwest at 4 a.m., Chicago was clear, and 68. Indianapolis was mostly cloudy, and 70. St. Louis was clear, and 71. Kansas City was clear, and 70. Des Moines was clear, and 69. Milwaukee was clear, and 66. The time is currently 4:42 a.m. Central Daylight Time. 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Now for the official National Weather Service forecast for Peoria and surrounding areas of central Illinois. Today, sunny. Highs in the mid-80s. Northeast winds 5 to 10 miles an hour. Tonight, clear. Lows in the mid-60s. Northeast winds around 5 miles an hour. Monday, sunny. Highs in the upper 80s. Northeast winds around 5 miles an hour. Monday night, clear. Lows in the upper 60s. Northeast winds around 5 miles an hour until midnight, becoming light and variable. Tuesday, sunny with highs in the lower 90s. North winds around 5 miles an hour. Heat index values up to 101. Tuesday night and Wednesday, clear. Lows in the lower 70s. Highs in the lower 90s. Wednesday night through Saturday, mostly clear. Lows in the lower 70s. Highs in the lower 90s. Again, the forecast for Peoria and surrounding areas of central Illinois for today, sunny. Highs in the mid-80s. Northeast winds 5 to 10 miles an hour. At 4 a.m. in Peoria, skies were clear. The temperature was 66 degrees, the dew point was 63, and the relative humidity was 90%. The wind was northeast at 3 miles an hour. The pressure was 30.13 inches and steady. Around central and western Illinois, it was clear, with a temperature of 66 at Bloomington, 64 at Moline, 62 at Galesburg, and 64 at Lakin. Under clear skies, Macomb reported 62, Quincy reported 65, Springfield reported 67, and Pontiac reported 65. And once again at 4 a.m. in Peoria, under clear skies, the temperature was 66. Looking elsewhere around the Midwest at 4 a.m., Chicago was clear, and 68. Indianapolis was mostly cloudy, and 70. St. Louis was clear, and 71. Kansas City was clear.

and 71. Kansas City was clear and 70. Des Moines was clear and 69. Milwaukee was clear and 66. The time is currently 4:54 a.m. Central Daylight Time. 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Now for the official National Weather Service forecast for Peoria and surrounding areas of Central Illinois. Today, sunny. Highs in the mid-80s. Northeast winds 5 to 10 miles an hour. Tonight, clear. Lows in the mid-60s. Northeast winds around 5 miles an hour. Monday, sunny. Highs in the upper 80s. Northeast winds around 5 miles an hour. Monday night, clear. Lows in the upper 60s. Northeast winds around 5 miles an hour until midnight, becoming light and variable. Tuesday, sunny with highs in the lower 90s. North winds around 5 miles an hour. Heat index values up to 101. Tuesday night and Wednesday, clear. Lows in the lower 70s. Highs in the lower 90s. Wednesday night through Saturday, mostly clear. Lows in the lower 70s. Highs in the lower 90s. Again, the forecast for Peoria and surrounding areas of Central Illinois for today, sunny. Highs in the mid-80s. Northeast winds 5 to 10 miles an hour. At 4 a.m. in Peoria, skies were clear. The temperature was 66 degrees, the dew point was 63, and the relative humidity was 90%. The wind was northeast at 3 miles an hour. The pressure was 30.13 inches and steady. Around central and western Illinois, it was clear, with a temperature of 66 at Bloomington, 64 at Moline, 62 at Galesburg, and 64 at Lakin. Under clear skies, Macomb reported 62, Quincy reported 65, Springfield reported 67, and Pontiac reported 65. And once again at 4 a.m. in Peoria, under clear skies, the temperature was 66. Looking elsewhere around the Midwest at 4 a.m., Chicago was clear, and 68. Indianapolis was mostly cloudy, and 70. St. Louis was clear, and 71. Kansas City was clear, and 70. Des Moines was clear, and 69. Milwaukee was clear, and 66. The time is currently 4:57 a.m. Central Daylight Time. 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Now for the official National Weather Service forecast for Peoria and surrounding areas of Central Illinois. Today, sunny. Highs in the mid-80s. Northeast winds 5 to 10 miles an hour. Tonight, clear. Lows in the mid-60s. Northeast winds around 5 miles an hour. Monday, sunny. Highs in the upper 80s. Northeast winds around 5 miles an hour. Monday night, clear. Lows in the upper 60s. Northeast winds around 5 miles an hour until midnight, becoming light and variable. Tuesday, sunny with highs in the lower 90s. North winds around 5 miles an hour. Heat index values up to 101. Tuesday night and Wednesday, clear. Lows in the lower 70s. Highs in the lower 90s. Wednesday night through Saturday, mostly clear. Lows in the lower 70s. Highs in the lower 90s. Again, the forecast for Peoria and surrounding areas of Central Illinois for today, sunny. Highs in the mid-80s. Northeast winds 5 to 10 miles an hour. At 4 a.m. in Peoria, skies were clear. The temperature was 66 degrees, the dew point was 63, and the relative humidity was 90%. The wind was northeast at 3 miles an hour. The pressure was 30.13 inches and steady. Around central and western Illinois, it was clear, with a temperature of 66 at Bloomington, 64 at Moline, 62 at Galesburg, and 64 at Lakin. Under clear skies, Macomb reported 62, Quincy reported 65, Springfield reported 67, and Pontiac reported 65. And once again at 4 a.m. in Peoria, under clear skies, the temperature was 66. Looking elsewhere around the Midwest at 4 a.m., Chicago was clear, and 68. Indianapolis was mostly cloudy, and 70.

Monday night, clear. Lows in the upper 60s. Northeast winds around 5 miles an hour until midnight, becoming light and variable. Tuesday, sunny with highs in the lower 90s. North winds around 5 miles an hour. Heat index values up to 101. Tuesday night and Wednesday, clear. Lows in the lower 70s. Highs in the lower 90s. Wednesday night through Saturday, mostly clear. Lows in the lower 70s. Highs in the lower 90s. Again, the forecast for Peoria and surrounding areas of central Illinois for today, sunny. Highs in the mid-80s. Northeast winds 5 to 10 miles an hour. The Peoria, Illinois climate summary for yesterday, July 11, 2026. Yesterday's high temperature of 85 degrees occurred at 3:20 p.m. The normal high is 87. Yesterday's low temperature of 68 degrees occurred at 11:31 p.m. The normal low is 67. 0.04 inches of precipitation fell yesterday, which brings the monthly total to 0.92 inches. This is 0.40 inches below the normal amount of 1.32 inches for July. The total precipitation for the year now stands at 23.66 inches, which is 3.19 inches above normal. There were 12 cooling degree days yesterday, which is normal. This brings the monthly total to 151, which is 26 above normal. The yearly total since January 1st is 472, which is 2 below normal. Yesterday the maximum wind observed was 16 miles an hour from the northeast. The highest wind gust observed was 23 miles per hour from the northeast, which occurred at 4:42 p.m. Yesterday the average wind speed was 7 miles per hour. The normal high temperature for today is 87 degrees, and the normal low is 67. The record high for today is 107, which occurred in 1936, and the record low is 50, which occurred in 1975. Sunrise today is at 5:38 a.m. and sunset is at 8:30 p.m. The time is currently 5:02 a.m. Central Daylight Time. 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Now for the official National Weather Service forecast for Peoria and surrounding areas of central Illinois. Today, sunny. Highs in the mid-80s. Northeast winds 5 to 10 miles an hour. Tonight, clear. Lows in the mid-60s. Northeast winds around 5 miles an hour. Monday, sunny. Highs in the upper 80s. Northeast winds around 5 miles an hour. Monday night, clear. Lows in the upper 60s. Northeast winds around 5 miles an hour until midnight, becoming light and variable. Tuesday, sunny with highs in the lower 90s. North winds around 5 miles an hour. Heat index values up to 101. Tuesday night and Wednesday, clear. Lows in the lower 70s. Highs in the lower 90s. Wednesday night through Saturday, mostly clear. Lows in the lower 70s. Highs in the lower 90s. Again, the forecast for Peoria and surrounding areas of central Illinois for today, sunny. Highs in the mid-80s. Northeast winds 5 to 10 miles an hour. At 5 a.m. in Peoria, skies were clear. The temperature was 66 degrees, the dew point was 62, and the relative humidity was 87%. The wind was northeast at 3 miles an hour. The pressure was 30.13 inches and steady. Around central and western Illinois, it was clear, with a temperature of 66 at Bloomington, 62 at Moline, 63 at Lakin, and 63 at Macomb. Under clear skies, Quincy reported 64, Springfield reported 66, and Pontiac reported 64. And once again at 5 a.m. in Peoria, under clear skies, the temperature was 66. The time is currently 5:04 a.m. Central Daylight Time. 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Now for the official National Weather Service forecast for Peoria and surrounding areas of central Illinois. Today, sunny. Highs in the mid-80s. Northeast winds 5 to 10 miles an hour. Tonight, clear. Lows in the mid-60s. Northeast winds around 5 miles an hour. Monday, sunny.

Highs in the upper 80s. Northeast winds around 5 miles an hour. Monday night, clear. Lows in the upper 60s. Northeast winds around 5 miles an hour until midnight, becoming light and variable. Tuesday, sunny with highs in the lower 90s. North winds around 5 miles an hour. Heat index values up to 101. Tuesday night and Wednesday, clear. Lows in the lower 70s. Highs in the lower 90s. Wednesday night through Saturday, mostly clear. Lows in the lower 70s. Highs in the lower 90s. Again, the forecast for Peoria and surrounding areas of central Illinois for today, sunny. Highs in the mid-80s. Northeast winds 5 to 10 miles an hour. At 5 a.m. in Peoria, skies were clear. The temperature was 66 degrees, the dew point was 62, and the relative humidity was 87%. The wind was northeast at 3 miles an hour. The pressure was 30.13 inches and steady. Around central and western Illinois, it was clear, with a temperature of 66 at Bloomington, 62 at Moline, 63 at Lakin, and 63 at Macomb. Under clear skies, Quincy reported 64, Springfield reported 66, and Pontiac reported 64. And once again at 5 a.m. in Peoria, under clear skies, the temperature was 66. Looking elsewhere around the Midwest at 5 a.m., Chicago was clear, and 68. Indianapolis was partly cloudy, and 70. St. Louis was clear, and 71. Kansas City was partly cloudy, and 69. Des Moines was clear, and 68. Milwaukee was clear, and 67. The time is currently 5:07 a.m. Central Daylight Time. 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Now for the official National Weather Service forecast for Peoria and surrounding areas of central Illinois. Today, sunny. Highs in the mid-80s. Northeast winds 5 to 10 miles an hour. Tonight, clear. Lows in the mid-60s. Northeast winds around 5 miles an hour. Monday, sunny. Highs in the upper 80s. Northeast winds around 5 miles an hour. Monday night, clear. Lows in the upper 60s. Northeast winds around 5 miles an hour until midnight, becoming light and variable. Tuesday, sunny with highs in the lower 90s. North winds around 5 miles an hour. Heat index values up to 101. Tuesday night and Wednesday, clear. Lows in the lower 70s. Highs in the lower 90s. Wednesday night through Saturday, mostly clear. Lows in the lower 70s. Highs in the lower 90s. Again, the forecast for Peoria and surrounding areas of central Illinois for today, sunny. Highs in the mid-80s. Northeast winds 5 to 10 miles an hour. At 5 a.m. in Peoria, skies were clear. The temperature was 66 degrees, the dew point was 62, and the relative humidity was 87%. The wind was northeast at 3 miles an hour. The pressure was 30.13 inches and steady. Around central and western Illinois, it was clear, with a temperature of 66 at Bloomington, 62 at Moline, 63 at Lakin, and 63 at Macomb. Under clear skies, Quincy reported 64, Springfield reported 66, and Pontiac reported 64. And once again at 5 a.m. in Peoria, under clear skies, the temperature was 66. Looking elsewhere around the Midwest at 5 a.m., Chicago was clear, and 68. Indianapolis was partly cloudy, and 70. St. Louis was clear, and 71. Kansas City was partly cloudy, and 69. Des Moines was clear, and 68. Milwaukee was clear, and 67. The time is currently 5:09 a.m. Central Daylight Time. 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Now for the official National Weather Service forecast for Peoria and surrounding areas of central Illinois. Today, sunny. Highs in the mid-80s. Northeast winds 5 to 10 miles an hour. Tonight, clear. Lows in the mid-60s. Northeast winds around 5 miles an hour. Monday,

Sunny. Highs in the upper 80s. Northeast winds around 5 miles an hour. Monday night, clear. Lows in the upper 60s. Northeast winds around 5 miles an hour until midnight, becoming light and variable. Tuesday, sunny with highs in the lower 90s. North winds around 5 miles an hour. Heat index values up to 101. Tuesday night and Wednesday, clear. Lows in the lower 70s. Highs in the lower 90s. Wednesday night through Saturday, mostly clear. Lows in the lower 70s. Highs in the lower 90s. Again, the forecast for Peoria and surrounding areas of central Illinois for today, sunny. Highs in the mid-80s. Northeast winds 5 to 10 miles an hour. At 5 a.m. in Peoria, skies were clear. The temperature was 66 degrees, the dew point was 62, and the relative humidity was 87%. The wind was northeast at 3 miles an hour. The pressure was 30.13 inches and steady. Around central and western Illinois, it was clear, with a temperature of 66 at Bloomington, 62 at Moline, 63 at Lakin, and 63 at Macomb. Under clear skies, Quincy reported 64, Springfield reported 66, and Pontiac reported 64. And once again at 5 a.m. in Peoria, under clear skies, the temperature was 66. At 5 a.m. in Peoria, skies were clear. The temperature was 66 degrees, the dew point was 62, and the relative humidity was 87%. The wind was northeast at 3 miles an hour. The pressure was 30.13 inches and steady. Around central and western Illinois, it was clear, with a temperature of 66 at Bloomington, 62 at Moline, 62 at Galesburg, and 63 at Lakin. Under clear skies, Macomb reported 63, Quincy reported 64, Springfield reported 66, and Pontiac reported 64. And once again at 5 a.m. in Peoria, under clear skies, the temperature was 66. Looking elsewhere around the Midwest at 5 a.m., Chicago was clear, and 68. Indianapolis was partly cloudy, and 70. St. Louis was clear, and 71. Kansas City was partly cloudy, and 69. Des Moines was clear, and 68. Milwaukee was clear, and 67. And now a discussion of hazardous weather conditions for the following counties in Illinois: Fulton, Knox, Marshall, Mason, McLean, Peoria, Stark, Tazewell, and Woodford. This hazardous weather outlook is for central Illinois, east central Illinois, southeast Illinois, and west central Illinois. For today and tonight, minor flooding continues along portions of the Illinois River. Otherwise, no hazardous weather is expected at this time. For Monday through Saturday, heat and humidity will build back into the area Tuesday through Saturday, when afternoon heat indices are forecast to reach 95 to 104 degrees. Minor flooding will continue for several days along portions of the Illinois River. Spotter information statement: spotter activation is not anticipated tonight. 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Now for the official National Weather Service forecast for Peoria and surrounding areas of central Illinois. Today, sunny. Highs in the mid-80s. Northeast winds 5 to 10 miles an hour. Tonight, clear. Lows in the mid-60s. Northeast winds around 5 miles an hour. Monday, sunny. Highs in the upper 80s. Northeast winds around 5 miles an hour. Monday night, clear. Lows in the upper 60s. Northeast winds around 5 miles an hour until midnight, becoming light and variable. Tuesday, sunny with highs in the lower 90s.

North winds around 5 miles an hour. Heat index values up to 101. Tuesday night and Wednesday, clear. Lows in the lower 70s. Highs in the lower 90s. Wednesday night through Saturday, mostly clear. Lows in the lower 70s. Highs in the lower 90s. Again, the forecast for Peoria and surrounding areas of central Illinois for today, sunny. Highs in the mid-80s. Northeast winds 5 to 10 miles an hour. The Peoria, Illinois climate summary for yesterday, July 11, 2026. Yesterday's high temperature of 85 degrees occurred at 3:20 p.m. The normal high is 87. Yesterday's low temperature of 68 degrees occurred at 11:31 p.m. The normal low is 67. 0.04 inches of precipitation fell yesterday, which brings the monthly total to 0.92 inches. This is 0.40 inches below the normal amount of 1.32 inches for July. The total precipitation for the year now stands at 23.66 inches, which is 3.19 inches above normal. There were 12 cooling degree days yesterday, which is normal. This brings the monthly total to 151, which is 26 above normal. The yearly total since January 1st is 472, which is 2 below normal. Yesterday the maximum wind observed was 16 miles an hour from the northeast. The highest wind gust observed was 23 miles per hour from the northeast, which occurred at 4:42 p.m. Yesterday the average wind speed was 7 miles per hour. The normal high temperature for today is 87 degrees, and the normal low is 67. The record high for today is 107, which occurred in 1936, and the record low is 50, which occurred in 1975. Sunrise today is at 5:38 a.m. and sunset is at 8:30 p.m. At 5 a.m. in Peoria, skies were clear. The temperature was 66 degrees, the dew point was 62, and the relative humidity was 87%. The wind was northeast at 3 miles an hour. The pressure was 30.13 inches and steady. Around central and western Illinois, it was clear, with a temperature of 66 at Bloomington, 62 at Moline, 62 at Galesburg, and 63 at Lakin. Under clear skies, Macomb reported 63, Quincy reported 64, Springfield reported 66, and Pontiac reported 64. And once again at 5 a.m. in Peoria, under clear skies, the temperature was 66. Looking elsewhere around the Midwest at 5 a.m., Chicago was clear, and 68. Indianapolis was partly cloudy, and 70. St. Louis was clear, and 71. Kansas City was partly cloudy, and 69. Des Moines was clear, and 68. Milwaukee was clear, and 67. And now a discussion of hazardous weather conditions for the following counties in Illinois: Fulton, Knox, Marshall, Mason, McLean, Peoria, Stark, Tazewell, and Woodford. This hazardous weather outlook is for central Illinois, east central Illinois, southeast Illinois, and west central Illinois. For today and tonight, minor flooding continues along portions of the Illinois River. Otherwise, no hazardous weather is expected at this time. For Monday through Saturday, heat and humidity will build back into the area Tuesday through Saturday, when afternoon heat indices are forecast to reach 95 to 104 degrees. Minor flooding will continue for several days along portions of the Illinois River. Spotter information statement: spotter activation is not anticipated tonight. The time is currently 5:19 a.m. Central Daylight Time. 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Now for the official National Weather Service forecast for Peoria and surrounding areas of central Illinois. Today, sunny. Highs in the mid-80s. Northeast winds 5 to 10 miles an hour. Tonight, clear. Lows in the mid-60s. Northeast winds around 5 miles an hour. Monday, sunny. Highs in the upper 80s. Northeast winds around 5 miles an hour. Monday night, clear. Lows in the upper 60s. Northeast winds around 5 miles an hour until midnight, becoming light and variable. Tuesday, sunny with highs in the lower 90s. North winds around 5 miles an hour. Heat index values up to 101.

Tuesday night and Wednesday, clear. Lows in the lower 70s. Highs in the lower 90s. Wednesday night through Saturday, mostly clear. Lows in the lower 70s. Highs in the lower 90s. Again, the forecast for Peoria and surrounding areas of central Illinois for today, sunny. Highs in the mid-80s. Northeast winds 5 to 10 miles an hour. At 5 a.m. in Peoria, skies were clear. The temperature was 66 degrees, the dew point was 62, and the relative humidity was 87%. The wind was northeast at 3 miles an hour. The pressure was 30.13 inches and steady. Around central and western Illinois, it was clear, with a temperature of 66 at Bloomington, 62 at Moline, 62 at Galesburg, and 63 at Lakin. Under clear skies, Macomb reported 63, Quincy reported 64, Springfield reported 66, and Pontiac reported 64. And once again at 5 a.m. in Peoria, under clear skies, the temperature was 66. Looking elsewhere around the Midwest at 5 a.m., Chicago was clear, and 68. Indianapolis was partly cloudy, and 70. St. Louis was clear, and 71. Kansas City was partly cloudy, and 69. Des Moines was clear, and 68. Milwaukee was clear, and 67. And now a discussion of hazardous weather conditions for the following counties in Illinois: Fulton, Knox, Marshall, Mason, McLean, Peoria, Stark, Tazewell, and Woodford. This hazardous weather outlook is for central Illinois, east central Illinois, southeast Illinois, and west central Illinois. For today and tonight, minor flooding continues along portions of the Illinois River. Otherwise, no hazardous weather is expected at this time. For Monday through Saturday, heat and humidity will build back into the area Tuesday through Saturday, when afternoon heat indices are forecast to reach 95 to 104 degrees. Minor flooding will continue for several days along portions of the Illinois River. Spotter information statement: spotter activation is not anticipated tonight. The time is currently 5:22 a.m. Central Daylight Time. 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Now for the official National Weather Service forecast for Peoria and surrounding areas of central Illinois. Today, sunny. Highs in the mid-80s. Northeast winds 5 to 10 miles an hour. Tonight, clear. Lows in the mid-60s. Northeast winds around 5 miles an hour. Monday, sunny. Highs in the upper 80s. Northeast winds around 5 miles an hour. Monday night, clear. Lows in the upper 60s. Northeast winds around 5 miles an hour until midnight, becoming light and variable. Tuesday, sunny with highs in the lower 90s. North winds around 5 miles an hour. Heat index values up to 101. Tuesday night and Wednesday, clear. Lows in the lower 70s. Highs in the lower 90s. Wednesday night through Saturday, mostly clear. Lows in the lower 70s. Highs in the lower 90s. Again, the forecast for Peoria and surrounding areas of central Illinois for today, sunny. Highs in the mid-80s. Northeast winds 5 to 10 miles an hour. At 5 a.m. in Peoria, skies were clear. The temperature was 66 degrees, the dew point was 62, and the relative humidity was 87%. The wind was northeast at 3 miles an hour. The pressure was 30.13 inches and steady. Around central and western Illinois, it was clear, with a temperature of 66 at Bloomington, 62 at Moline, 62 at Galesburg, and 63 at Lakin. Under clear skies, Macomb reported 62, Quincy reported 64, Springfield reported 66, and Pontiac reported 64. And once again at 5 a.m. in Peoria, under clear skies, the temperature was 66. Looking elsewhere around the Midwest at 5 a.m., Chicago was clear, and 68. Indianapolis was partly cloudy, and 70. St. Louis was clear, and 71. Kansas City was partly cloudy, and 69. Des Moines was clear, and 68. Milwaukee was clear, and 67. And now a discussion of hazardous weather conditions for the following counties

in Illinois, Fulton, Knox, Marshall, Mason, McLean, Peoria, Stark, Tazewell, and Woodford. This hazardous weather outlook is for Central Illinois, East Central Illinois, Southeast Illinois, and West Central Illinois. For today and tonight, minor flooding continues along portions of the Illinois River. Otherwise, no hazardous weather is expected at this time. For Monday through Saturday, heat and humidity will build back into the area Tuesday through Saturday, when afternoon heat indices are forecast to reach 95 to 104 degrees. Minor flooding will continue for several days along portions of the Illinois River. Spotter information statement. Spotter activation is not anticipated tonight. The time is currently 5:26 a.m. Central Daylight Time. 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Now for the official National Weather Service forecast for Peoria and surrounding areas of Central Illinois. Today, sunny. Highs in the mid-80s. Northeast winds 5 to 10 miles an hour. Tonight, clear. Lows in the mid-60s. Northeast winds around 5 miles an hour. Monday, sunny. Highs in the upper 80s. Northeast winds around 5 miles an hour. Monday night, clear. Lows in the upper 60s. Northeast winds around 5 miles an hour until midnight, becoming light and variable. Tuesday, sunny with highs in the lower 90s. North winds around 5 miles an hour. Heat index values up to 101. Tuesday night and Wednesday, clear. Lows in the lower 70s. Highs in the lower 90s. Wednesday night through Saturday, mostly clear. Lows in the lower 70s. Highs in the lower 90s. Again, the forecast for Peoria and surrounding areas of Central Illinois for today, sunny. Highs in the mid-80s. Northeast winds 5 to 10 miles an hour. At 5 a.m. in Peoria, skies were clear. The temperature was 66 degrees, the dew point was 62, and the relative humidity was 87%. The wind was northeast at 3 miles an hour. The pressure was 30.13 inches and steady. Around central and western Illinois, it was clear, with a temperature of 66 at Bloomington, 62 at Moline, 62 at Galesburg, and 63 at Lakin. Under clear skies, Macomb reported 62, Quincy reported 64, Springfield reported 66, and Pontiac reported 64. And once again at 5 a.m. in Peoria, under clear skies, the temperature was 66. Looking elsewhere around the Midwest at 5 a.m., Chicago was clear, and 68. Indianapolis was partly cloudy, and 70. St. Louis was clear, and 71. Kansas City was partly cloudy, and 69. Des Moines was clear, and 68. Milwaukee was clear, and 67. And now a discussion of hazardous weather conditions for the following counties in Illinois: Fulton, Knox, Marshall, Mason, McLean, Peoria, Stark, Tazewell, and Woodford. This hazardous weather outlook is for Central Illinois, East Central Illinois, Southeast Illinois, and West Central Illinois. For today and tonight, minor flooding continues along portions of the Illinois River. Otherwise, no hazardous weather is expected at this time. For Monday through Saturday, heat and humidity will build back into the area Tuesday through Saturday, when afternoon heat indices are forecast to reach 95 to 104 degrees. Minor flooding will continue for several days along portions of the Illinois River. Spotter information statement. Spotter activation is not anticipated tonight. The time is currently 5:29 a.m. Central Daylight Time. 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Now for the official National Weather Service forecast for Peoria and surrounding areas of Central Illinois. Today, sunny. Highs in the mid-80s. Northeast winds 5 to 10 miles an hour. Tonight, clear. Lows in the mid-60s. Northeast winds around 5 miles an hour. Monday, sunny. Highs in the upper 80s. Northeast winds around 5 miles an hour. Monday night, clear. Lows in the upper 60s. Northeast winds around 5 miles an hour until midnight, becoming light and variable. Tuesday, sunny with highs in the lower 90s.

with winds around 5 miles an hour. Heat index values up to 101. Tuesday night and Wednesday, clear. Lows in the lower 70s. Highs in the lower 90s. Wednesday night through Saturday, mostly clear. Lows in the lower 70s. Highs in the lower 90s. Again, the forecast for Peoria and surrounding areas of central Illinois for today, sunny. Highs in the mid-80s. Northeast winds 5 to 10 miles an hour. The Peoria, Illinois climate summary for yesterday, July 11, 2026. Yesterday's high temperature of 85 degrees occurred at 3:28 p.m. The normal high is 87. Yesterday's low temperature of 68 degrees occurred at 11:31 p.m. The normal low is 67. 0.04 inches of precipitation fell yesterday, which brings the monthly total to 0.92 inches. This is 0.40 inches below the normal amount of 1.32 inches for July. The total precipitation for the year now stands at 23.66 inches, which is 3.19 inches above normal. There were 12 cooling degree days yesterday, which is normal. This brings the monthly total to 151, which is 26 above normal. The yearly total since January 1st is 472, which is 2 below normal. Yesterday the maximum wind observed was 16 miles an hour from the northeast. The highest wind gust observed was 23 miles per hour from the northeast, which occurred at 4:42 p.m. Yesterday the average wind speed was 7 miles per hour. The normal high temperature for today is 87 degrees, and the normal low is 67. The record high for today is 107, which occurred in 1936, and the record low is 50, which occurred in 1975. Sunrise today is at 5:38 a.m. and sunset is at 8:30 p.m. At 5 a.m. in Peoria, skies were clear. The temperature was 66 degrees, the dew point was 62, and the relative humidity was 87%. The wind was northeast at 3 miles an hour. The pressure was 30.13 inches and steady. Around central and western Illinois, it was clear, with a temperature of 66 at Bloomington, 62 at Moline, 62 at Galesburg, and 63 at Lakin. Under clear skies, Macomb reported 62, Quincy reported 64, Springfield reported 66, and Pontiac reported 64. And once again at 5 a.m. in Peoria, under clear skies, the temperature was 66. Looking elsewhere around the Midwest at 5 a.m., Chicago was clear, and 68. 5 a.m. in Peoria, under clear skies, the temperature was 66. Looking elsewhere around the Midwest at 5 a.m., Chicago was clear, and 68. Indianapolis was partly cloudy, and 70. St. Louis was clear, and 71. Kansas City was partly cloudy, and 69. Des Moines was clear, and 68. Milwaukee was clear, and 67. And now a discussion of hazardous weather conditions for the following counties in Illinois: Fulton, Knox, Marshall, Mason, McLean, Peoria, Stark, Tazewell, and Woodford. This hazardous weather outlook is for central Illinois, east central Illinois, southeast Illinois, and west central Illinois. For today and tonight, minor flooding continues along portions of the Illinois River. Otherwise, no hazardous weather is expected at this time. For Monday through Saturday, heat and humidity will build back into the area Tuesday through Saturday, when afternoon heat indices are forecast to reach 95 to 104 degrees. Minor flooding will continue for several days along portions of the Illinois River. Spotter information statement: spotter activation is not anticipated tonight. The time is currently 5:34 a.m. Central Daylight Time. 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Now for the official National Weather Service forecast for Peoria and surrounding areas of central Illinois. Today, sunny. Highs in the mid-80s. Northeast winds 5 to 10 miles an hour. Tonight, clear. Lows in the mid-60s. Northeast winds around 5 miles an hour. Monday, sunny. Highs in the upper 80s. Northeast winds around 5 miles an hour. Monday night, clear. Lows in the upper 60s. Northeast winds around 5 miles an hour until midnight,

becoming light and variable. Tuesday, sunny with highs in the lower 90s. North winds around 5 miles an hour. Heat index values up to 101. Tuesday night and Wednesday, clear. Lows in the lower 70s. Highs in the lower 90s. Wednesday night through Saturday, mostly clear. Lows in the lower 70s. Highs in the lower 90s. Again, the forecast for Peoria and surrounding areas of central Illinois for today, sunny. Highs in the mid-80s. Northeast winds 5 to 10 miles an hour. At 5 a.m. in Peoria, skies were clear. The temperature was 66 degrees, the dew point was 62, and the relative humidity was 87%. The wind was northeast at 3 miles an hour. The pressure was 30.13 inches and steady. Around central and western Illinois, it was clear, with a temperature of 66 at Bloomington, 62 at Moline, 62 at Galesburg, and 63 at Lakin. Under clear skies, Macomb reported 62, Quincy reported 64, Springfield reported 66, and Pontiac reported 64. And once again at 5 a.m. in Peoria, under clear skies, the temperature was 66. Looking elsewhere around the Midwest at 5 a.m., Chicago was clear, and 68. Indianapolis was partly cloudy, and 70. St. Louis was clear, and 71. Kansas City was partly cloudy, and 69. Des Moines was clear, and 68. Milwaukee was clear, and 67. And now a discussion of hazardous weather conditions for the following counties in Illinois: Fulton, Knox, Marshall, Mason, McLean, Peoria, Stark, Tazewell, and Woodford. This hazardous weather outlook is for central Illinois, east central Illinois, southeast Illinois, and west central Illinois. For today and tonight, minor flooding continues along portions of the Illinois River. Otherwise, no hazardous weather is expected at this time. For Monday through Saturday, heat and humidity will build back into the area Tuesday through Saturday, when afternoon heat indices are forecast to reach 95 to 104 degrees. Minor flooding will continue for several days along portions of the Illinois River. Spotter information statement: spotter activation is not anticipated tonight. The time is currently 5:37 a.m. Central Daylight Time. 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Now for the official National Weather Service forecast for Peoria and surrounding areas of central Illinois. Today, sunny. Highs in the mid-80s. Northeast winds 5 to 10 miles an hour. Tonight, clear. Lows in the mid-60s. Northeast winds around 5 miles an hour. Monday, sunny. Highs in the upper 80s. Northeast winds around 5 miles an hour. Monday night, clear. Lows in the upper 60s. Northeast winds around 5 miles an hour until midnight, becoming light and variable. Tuesday, sunny with highs in the lower 90s. North winds around 5 miles an hour. Heat index values up to 101. Tuesday night and Wednesday, clear. Lows in the lower 70s. Highs in the lower 90s. Wednesday night through Saturday, mostly clear. Lows in the lower 70s. Highs in the lower 90s. Again, the forecast for Peoria and surrounding areas of central Illinois for today, sunny. Highs in the mid-80s. Northeast winds 5 to 10 miles an hour. At 5 a.m. in Peoria, skies were clear. The temperature was 66 degrees, the dew point was 62, and the relative humidity was 87%. The wind was northeast at 3 miles an hour. The pressure was 30.13 inches and steady. Around central and western Illinois, it was clear, with a temperature of 66 at Bloomington, 62 at Moline, 62 at Galesburg, and 63 at Lakin. Under clear skies, Macomb reported 62, Quincy reported 64, Springfield reported 66, and Pontiac reported 64. And once again at 5 a.m. in Peoria, under clear skies, the temperature was 66. Looking elsewhere around the Midwest at 5 a.m., Chicago was clear, and 68. Indianapolis was partly cloudy, and 70. St. Louis was clear, and 71. Kansas City was partly cloudy, and 69.

Des Moines was clear, N68. Milwaukee was clear, N67. And now a discussion of hazardous weather conditions for the following counties in Illinois: Fulton, Knox, Marshall, Mason, McLean, Peoria, Stark, Tazewell, and Woodford. This hazardous weather outlook is for Central Illinois, East Central Illinois, Southeast Illinois, and West Central Illinois. For today and tonight, minor flooding continues along portions of the Illinois River. Otherwise, no hazardous weather is expected at this time. For Monday through Saturday, heat and humidity will build back into the area Tuesday through Saturday, when afternoon heat indices are forecast to reach 95 to 104 degrees. Minor flooding will continue for several days along portions of the Illinois River. Spotter information statement: spotter activation is not anticipated tonight. The time is currently 5:41 a.m. Central Daylight Time. 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Now for the official National Weather Service forecast for Peoria and surrounding areas of Central Illinois. Today, sunny. Highs in the mid-80s. Northeast winds 5 to 10 miles an hour. Tonight, clear. Lows in the mid-60s. Northeast winds around 5 miles an hour. Monday, sunny. Highs in the upper 80s. Northeast winds around 5 miles an hour. Monday night, clear. Lows in the upper 60s. Northeast winds around 5 miles an hour until midnight, becoming light and variable. Tuesday, sunny with highs in the lower 90s. North winds around 5 miles an hour. Heat index values up to 101. Tuesday night and Wednesday, clear. Lows in the lower 70s. Highs in the lower 90s. Wednesday night through Saturday, mostly clear. Lows in the lower 70s. Highs in the lower 90s. Again, the forecast for Peoria and surrounding areas of Central Illinois for today: sunny. Highs in the mid-80s. Northeast winds 5 to 10 miles an hour. At 5 a.m. in Peoria, skies were clear. The temperature was 66 degrees, the dew point was 62, and the relative humidity was 87%. The wind was northeast at 3 miles an hour. The pressure was 30.13 inches and steady. Around central and western Illinois, it was clear, with a temperature of 66 at Bloomington, 62 at Moline, 62 at Galesburg, and 63 at Lakin. Under clear skies, Macomb reported 62, Quincy reported 64, Springfield reported 66, and Pontiac reported 64. And once again at 5 a.m. in Peoria, under clear skies, the temperature was 66. Looking elsewhere around the Midwest at 5 a.m., Chicago was clear, and 68. Indianapolis was partly cloudy, and 70. St. Louis was clear, and 71. Kansas City was partly cloudy, and 69. Des Moines was clear, and 68. Milwaukee was clear, and 67. And now a discussion of hazardous weather conditions for the following counties in Illinois: Fulton, Knox, Marshall, Mason, McLean, Peoria, Stark, Tazewell, and Woodford. This hazardous weather outlook is for Central Illinois, East Central Illinois, Southeast Illinois, and West Central Illinois. For today and tonight, minor flooding continues along portions of the Illinois River. Otherwise, no hazardous weather is expected at this time. For Monday through Saturday, heat and humidity will build back into the area Tuesday through Saturday, when afternoon heat indices are forecast to reach 95 to 104 degrees. Minor flooding will continue for several days along portions of the Illinois River. Spotter information statement: spotter activation is not anticipated tonight. The time is currently 5:44 a.m. Central Daylight Time. 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Now for the official National Weather Service forecast for Peoria and surrounding areas of Central Illinois. Today, sunny. Highs in the mid-80s. Northeast winds 5 to 10 miles an hour. Tonight, clear. Lows in the mid-60s. Northeast winds around 5 miles an hour. Monday, sunny. Highs in the upper 80s. Northeast winds around 5 miles an hour. Monday night, clear.

lows in the upper 60s. Northeast winds around 5 miles an hour until midnight, becoming light and variable. Tuesday, sunny with highs in the lower 90s. North winds around 5 miles an hour. Heat index values up to 101. Tuesday night and Wednesday, clear. Lows in the lower 70s. Highs in the lower 90s. Wednesday night through Saturday, mostly clear. Lows in the lower 70s. Highs in the lower 90s. Again, the forecast for Peoria and surrounding areas of central Illinois for today, sunny. Highs in the mid-80s. Northeast winds 5 to 10 miles an hour. The Peoria, Illinois climate summary for yesterday, July 11, 2026. Yesterday's high temperature of 85 degrees occurred at 3:20 p.m. The normal high is 87. Yesterday's low temperature of 68 degrees occurred at 11:31 p.m. The normal low is 67. 0.04 inches of precipitation fell yesterday, which brings the monthly total to 0.92 inches. This is 0.40 inches below the normal amount of 1.32 inches for July. The total precipitation for the year now stands at 23.66 inches, which is 3.19 inches above normal. There were 12 cooling degree days yesterday, which is normal. This brings the monthly total to 151, which is 26 above normal. The yearly total since January 1st is 472, which is 2 below normal. Yesterday the maximum wind observed was 16 miles an hour from the northeast. The highest wind gust observed was 23 miles per hour from the northeast, which occurred at 4:42 p.m. Yesterday the average wind speed was 7 miles per hour. The normal high temperature for today is 87 degrees, and the normal low is 67. The record high for today is 107, which occurred in 1936, and the record low is 50, which occurred in 1975. Sunrise today is at 5:38 a.m. and sunset is at 8:30 p.m. At 5 a.m. in Peoria, skies were clear. The temperature was 66 degrees, the dew point was 62, and the relative humidity was 87%. The wind was northeast at 3 miles an hour. The pressure was 30.13 inches and steady. Around central and western Illinois, it was clear, with a temperature of 66 at Bloomington, 62 at Moline, 62 at Galesburg, and 63 at Lakin. Under clear skies, Macomb reported 62, Quincy reported 64, Springfield reported 66, and Pontiac reported 64. And once again at 5 a.m. in Peoria, under clear skies, the temperature was 66. Looking elsewhere around the Midwest at 5 a.m., Chicago was clear, and 68. Indianapolis was partly cloudy, and 70. St. Louis was clear, and 71. Kansas City was partly cloudy, and 69. Des Moines was clear, and 68. Milwaukee was clear, and 67. And now a discussion of hazardous weather conditions for the following counties in Illinois: Fulton, Knox, Marshall, Mason, McLean, Peoria, Stark, Tazewell, and Woodford. This hazardous weather outlook is for central Illinois, east central Illinois, southeast Illinois, and west central Illinois. For today and tonight, minor flooding continues along portions of the Illinois River. Otherwise, no hazardous weather is expected at this time. For Monday through Saturday, heat and humidity will build back into the area Tuesday through Saturday, when afternoon heat indices are forecast to reach 95 to 104 degrees. Minor flooding will continue for several days along portions of the Illinois River. Spotter information statement: spotter activation is not anticipated tonight. The time is currently 5:49 a.m. Central Daylight Time. 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Now for the official National Weather Service forecast for Peoria and surrounding areas of central Illinois. Today, sunny. Highs in the mid-80s. Northeast winds 5 to 10 miles an hour. Tonight, clear. Lows in the mid-60s. Northeast winds around 5 miles an hour. Monday, sunny. Highs in the upper 80s. Northeast winds around 5 miles an hour. Monday night, clear. Lows in the upper 60s. Northeast winds around 5 miles an hour until midnight,
becoming light and variable. Tuesday, sunny with highs in the lower 90s. North winds around 5 miles an hour. Heat index values up to 101. Tuesday night and Wednesday, clear. Lows in the lower 70s. Highs in the lower 90s. Wednesday night through Saturday, mostly clear. Lows in the lower 70s. Highs in the lower 90s. Again, the forecast for Peoria and surrounding areas of central Illinois for today, sunny. Highs in the mid-80s. Northeast winds 5 to 10 miles an hour. At 5 a.m. in Peoria, skies were clear. The temperature was 66 degrees, the dew point was 62, and the relative humidity was 87%. The wind was northeast at 3 miles an hour. The pressure was 30.13 inches and steady. Around central and western Illinois, it was clear, with a temperature of 66 at Bloomington, 62 at Moline, 62 at Galesburg, and 63 at Lakin. Under clear skies, Macomb reported 62, Quincy reported 64, Springfield reported 66, and Pontiac reported 64. And once again at 5 a.m. in Peoria, under clear skies, the temperature was 66. Looking elsewhere around the Midwest at 5 a.m., Chicago was clear, and 68. Indianapolis was partly cloudy, and 70. St. Louis was clear, and 71. Kansas City was partly cloudy, and 69. Des Moines was clear, and 68. Milwaukee was clear, and 67. And now a discussion of hazardous weather conditions for the following counties in Illinois: Fulton, Knox, Marshall, Mason, McLean, Peoria, Stark, Tazewell, and Woodford. This hazardous weather outlook is for central Illinois, east central Illinois, southeast Illinois, and west central Illinois. For today and tonight, minor flooding continues along portions of the Illinois River. Otherwise, no hazardous weather is expected at this time. For Monday through Saturday, heat and humidity will build back into the area Tuesday through Saturday, when afternoon heat indices are forecast to reach 95 to 104 degrees. Minor flooding will continue for several days along portions of the Illinois River. Spotter information statement: spotter activation is not anticipated tonight. The time is currently 5:52 a.m. Central Daylight Time. 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Now for the official National Weather Service forecast for Peoria and surrounding areas of central Illinois. Today, sunny. Highs in the mid-80s. Northeast winds 5 to 10 miles an hour. Tonight, clear. Lows in the mid-60s. Northeast winds around 5 miles an hour. Monday, sunny. Highs in the upper 80s. Northeast winds around 5 miles an hour. Monday night, clear. Lows in the upper 60s. Northeast winds around 5 miles an hour until midnight, becoming light and variable. Tuesday, sunny with highs in the lower 90s. North winds around 5 miles an hour. Heat index values up to 101. Tuesday night and Wednesday, clear. Lows in the lower 70s. Highs in the lower 90s. Wednesday night through Saturday, mostly clear. Lows in the lower 70s. Highs in the lower 90s. Again, the forecast for Peoria and surrounding areas of central Illinois for today, sunny. Highs in the mid-80s. Northeast winds 5 to 10 miles an hour. At 5 a.m. in Peoria, skies were clear. The temperature was 66 degrees, the dew point was 62, and the relative humidity was 87%. The wind was northeast at 3 miles an hour. The pressure was 30.13 inches and steady. Around central and western Illinois, it was clear, with a temperature of 66 at Bloomington, 62 at Moline, 62 at Galesburg, and 63 at Lakin. Under clear skies, Macomb reported 62, Quincy reported 64, Springfield reported 66, and Pontiac reported 64. And once again at 5 a.m. in Peoria, under clear skies, the temperature was 66. Looking elsewhere around the Midwest at 5 a.m., Chicago was clear, and 68. Indianapolis was partly cloudy, and 70. St. Louis was clear, and 71. Kansas City was partly cloudy, and 69.

Moines was clear, N68. Milwaukee was clear, N67. And now a discussion of hazardous weather conditions for the following counties in Illinois: Fulton, Knox, Marshall, Mason, McLean, Peoria, Stark, Tazewell, and Woodford. This hazardous weather outlook is for Central Illinois, East Central Illinois, Southeast Illinois, and West Central Illinois. For today and tonight, minor flooding continues along portions of the Illinois River. Otherwise, no hazardous weather is expected at this time. For Monday through Saturday, heat and humidity will build back into the area Tuesday through Saturday, when afternoon heat indices are forecast to reach 95 to 104 degrees. Minor flooding will continue for several days along portions of the Illinois River. Spotter information statement: spotter activation is not anticipated tonight. The time is currently 5:56 a.m. Central Daylight Time. 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Now for the official National Weather Service forecast for Peoria and surrounding areas of Central Illinois. Today, sunny. Highs in the mid-80s. Northeast winds 5 to 10 miles an hour. Tonight, clear. Lows in the mid-60s. Northeast winds around 5 miles an hour. Monday, sunny. Highs in the upper 80s. Northeast winds around 5 miles an hour. Monday night, clear. Lows in the upper 60s. Northeast winds around 5 miles an hour until midnight, becoming light and variable. Tuesday, sunny with highs in the lower 90s. North winds around 5 miles an hour. Heat index values up to 101. Tuesday night and Wednesday, clear. Lows in the lower 70s. Highs in the lower 90s. Wednesday night through Saturday, mostly clear. Lows in the lower 70s. Highs in the lower 90s. Again, the forecast for Peoria and surrounding areas of Central Illinois for today: sunny. Highs in the mid-80s. Northeast winds 5 to 10 miles an hour. At 5 a.m. in Peoria, skies were clear. The temperature was 66 degrees, the dew point was 62, and the relative humidity was 87%. The wind was northeast at 3 miles an hour. The pressure was 30.13 inches and steady. Around central and western Illinois, it was clear, with a temperature of 66 at Bloomington, 62 at Moline, 62 at Galesburg, and 63 at Lakin. Under clear skies, Macomb reported 62, Quincy reported 64, Springfield reported 66, and Pontiac reported 64. And once again at 5 a.m. in Peoria, under clear skies, the temperature was 66. Looking elsewhere around the Midwest at 5 a.m., Chicago was clear, and 68. Indianapolis was partly cloudy, and 70. St. Louis was clear, and 71. Kansas City was partly cloudy, and 69. Des Moines was clear, and 68. Milwaukee was clear, and 67. And now a discussion of hazardous weather conditions for the following counties in Illinois: Fulton, Knox, Marshall, Mason, McLean, Peoria, Stark, Tazewell, and Woodford. This hazardous weather outlook is for Central Illinois, East Central Illinois, Southeast Illinois, and West Central Illinois. For today and tonight, minor flooding continues along portions of the Illinois River. Otherwise, no hazardous weather is expected at this time. For Monday through Saturday, heat and humidity will build back into the area Tuesday through Saturday, when afternoon heat indices are forecast to reach 95 to 104 degrees. Minor flooding will continue for several days along portions of the Illinois River. Spotter information statement: spotter activation is not anticipated tonight. The time is currently 5:59 a.m. Central Daylight Time. 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Now for the official National Weather Service forecast for Peoria and surrounding areas of Central Illinois. Today, sunny. Highs in the mid-80s. Northeast winds 5 to 10 miles an hour. Tonight, clear. Lows in the mid-60s. Northeast winds around 5 miles an hour. Monday, sunny. Highs in the upper 80s. Northeast winds around 5 miles an hour. Monday night, clear.

Yesterday's low temperature of 68 degrees occurred at 11:31 p.m. The normal low is 67. 0.04 inches of precipitation fell yesterday, which brings the monthly total to 0.92 inches. This is 0.40 inches below the normal amount of 1.32 inches for July. The total precipitation for the year now stands at 23.66 inches, which is 3.19 inches above normal. There were 12 cooling degree days yesterday, which is normal. This brings the monthly total to 151, which is 26 above normal. The yearly total since January 1st is 472, which is 2 below normal. Yesterday the maximum wind observed was 16 miles an hour from the northeast. The highest wind gust observed was 23 miles per hour from the northeast, which occurred at 4:42 p.m. Yesterday the average wind speed was 7 miles per hour. The normal high temperature for today is 87 degrees, and the normal low is 67. The record high for today is 107, which occurred in 1936, and the record low is 50, which occurred in 1975. Sunrise today is at 5:38 a.m. and sunset is at 8:30 p.m. And now a discussion of hazardous weather conditions for the following counties in Illinois: Fulton, Knox, Marshall, Mason, McLean, Peoria, Stark, Tazewell, and Woodford. This hazardous weather outlook is for Central Illinois, East Central Illinois, Southeast Illinois, and West Central Illinois. For today and tonight, minor flooding continues along portions of the Illinois River. Otherwise, no hazardous weather is expected at this time. For Monday through Saturday, heat and humidity will build back into the area Tuesday through Saturday, when afternoon heat indices are forecast to reach 95 to 104 degrees. Minor flooding will continue for several days along portions of the Illinois River. Spotter information statement: spotter activation is not anticipated tonight. The time is currently 6:03 a.m. Central Daylight Time. 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Now for the official National Weather Service forecast for Peoria and surrounding areas of Central Illinois. Today, sunny. Highs in the mid-80s. Northeast winds 5 to 10 miles an hour. Tonight, clear. Lows in the mid-60s. Northeast winds around 5 miles an hour. Monday, sunny. Highs in the upper 80s. Northeast winds around 5 miles an hour. Monday night, clear. Lows in the upper 60s. Northeast winds around 5 miles an hour until midnight, becoming light and variable. Tuesday, sunny with highs in the lower 90s. North winds around 5 miles an hour. Heat index values up to 101. Tuesday night and Wednesday, clear. Lows in the lower 70s. Highs in the lower 90s. Wednesday night through Saturday, mostly clear. Lows in the lower 70s. Highs in the lower 90s. Again, the forecast for Peoria and surrounding areas of Central Illinois for today: sunny. Highs in the mid-80s. Northeast winds 5 to 10 miles an hour. At 6 a.m. in Peoria, skies were clear. The temperature was 66 degrees, the dew point was 62, and the relative humidity was 87%. The wind was northeast at 3 miles an hour. The pressure was 30.15 inches and rising. Around central and western Illinois, it was clear, with a temperature of 65 at Bloomington, 63 at Moline, 62 at Macomb, 64 at Quincy, and 66 at Springfield. And once again at 6 a.m. in Peoria, under clear skies, the temperature was 66. And now a discussion of hazardous weather conditions for the following counties in Illinois: Fulton, Knox, Marshall, Mason, McLean, Peoria, Stark, Tazewell, and Woodford. This hazardous weather outlook is for Central Illinois, East Central Illinois, Southeast Illinois, and West Central Illinois. For today and tonight, minor flooding continues along portions of the Illinois River. Otherwise, no hazardous weather is expected at this time. For Monday through Saturday, heat and humidity will build back into the area Tuesday through Saturday, when afternoon heat indices are forecast to reach 95 to 104 degrees. Minor flooding will continue for several days along portions of the Illinois River. Spotter information statement: spotter activation is not anticipated tonight.

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Now for the official National Weather Service forecast for Peoria and surrounding areas of central Illinois. Today, sunny. Highs in the mid-80s. Northeast winds 5 to 10 miles an hour. Tonight, clear. Lows in the mid-60s. Northeast winds around 5 miles an hour. Monday, sunny. Highs in the upper 80s. Northeast winds around 5 miles an hour. Monday night, clear. Lows in the upper 60s. Northeast winds around 5 miles an hour until midnight, becoming light and variable. Tuesday, sunny with highs in the lower 90s. North winds around 5 miles an hour. Heat index values up to 101. Tuesday night and Wednesday, clear. Lows in the lower 70s. Highs in the lower 90s. Wednesday night through Saturday, mostly clear. Lows in the lower 70s. Highs in the lower 90s. Again, the forecast for Peoria and surrounding areas of central Illinois for today, sunny. Highs in the mid-80s. Northeast winds 5 to 10 miles an hour. At 6 a.m. in Peoria, skies were clear. The temperature was 66 degrees, the dew point was 62, and the relative humidity was 87%. The wind was northeast at 3 miles an hour. The pressure was 30.15 inches and rising. Around central and western Illinois, it was clear, with a temperature of 65 at Bloomington, 63 at Moline, 62 at Macomb, 64 at Quincy, and 66 at Springfield. And once again at 6 a.m. in Peoria, under clear skies, the temperature was 66. Looking elsewhere around the Midwest at 6 a.m., Chicago was clear, and 68. Indianapolis was partly cloudy, and 70. St. Louis was partly cloudy, and 71. Kansas City was partly cloudy, and 66. Des Moines was clear, and 68. Milwaukee was clear, and 67. And now a discussion of hazardous weather conditions for the following counties in Illinois: Fulton, Knox, Marshall, Mason, McLean, Peoria, Stark, Tazewell, and Woodford. This hazardous weather outlook is for central Illinois, east central Illinois, southeast Illinois, and west central Illinois. For today and tonight, minor flooding continues along portions of the Illinois River. Otherwise, no hazardous weather is expected at this time. For Monday through Saturday, heat and humidity will build back into the area Tuesday through Saturday, when afternoon heat indices are forecast to reach 95 to 104 degrees. Minor flooding will continue for several days along portions of the Illinois River. Spotter information statement: spotter activation is not anticipated tonight. The time is currently 6:09 a.m. Central Daylight Time. 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Now for the official National Weather Service forecast for Peoria and surrounding areas of central Illinois. Today, sunny. Highs in the mid-80s. Northeast winds 5 to 10 miles an hour. Tonight, clear. Lows in the mid-60s. Northeast winds around 5 miles an hour. Monday, sunny. Highs in the upper 80s. Northeast winds around 5 miles an hour. Monday night, clear. Lows in the upper 60s. Northeast winds around 5 miles an hour until midnight, becoming light and variable. Tuesday, sunny with highs in the lower 90s. North winds around 5 miles an hour. Heat index values up to 101. Tuesday night and Wednesday, clear. Lows in the lower 70s. Highs in the lower 90s. Wednesday night through Saturday, mostly clear. Lows in the lower 70s. Highs in the lower 90s. Again, the forecast for Peoria and surrounding areas of central Illinois for today, sunny. Highs in the mid-80s. Northeast winds 5 to 10 miles an hour. At 6 a.m. in Peoria, skies were clear. The temperature was 66 degrees, the dew point was 62, and the relative humidity was 87%. The wind was northeast at 3 miles an hour. The pressure was 30.15 inches and rising. Around central and western Illinois,

was clear, with a temperature of 65 at Bloomington, 63 at Moline, 62 at Macomb, 64 at Quincy, and 66 at Springfield. And once again at 6 a.m. in Peoria, under clear skies, the temperature was 66. Looking elsewhere around the Midwest at 6 a.m., Chicago was clear, and 68. Indianapolis was partly cloudy, and 70. St. Louis was partly cloudy, and 71. Kansas City was partly cloudy, and 66. Des Moines was clear, and 68. Milwaukee was clear, and 67. And now a discussion of hazardous weather conditions for the following counties in Illinois: Fulton, Knox, Marshall, Mason, McLean, Peoria, Stark, Tazewell, and Woodford. This hazardous weather outlook is for Central Illinois, East Central Illinois, Southeast Illinois, and West Central Illinois. For today and tonight, minor flooding continues along portions of the Illinois River. Otherwise, no hazardous weather is expected at this time. For Monday through Saturday, heat and humidity will build back into the area Tuesday through Saturday, when afternoon heat indices are forecast to reach 95 to 104 degrees. Minor flooding will continue for several days along portions of the Illinois River. Spotter information statement: spotter activation is not anticipated tonight. The time is currently 6:12 a.m. Central Daylight Time. 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Now for the official National Weather Service forecast for Peoria and surrounding areas of Central Illinois. Today, sunny. Highs in the mid-80s. Northeast winds 5 to 10 miles an hour. Tonight, clear. Lows in the mid-60s. Northeast winds around 5 miles an hour. Monday, sunny. Highs in the upper 80s. Northeast winds around 5 miles an hour. Monday night, clear. Lows in the upper 60s. Northeast winds around 5 miles an hour until midnight, becoming light and variable. Tuesday, sunny with highs in the lower 90s. North winds around 5 miles an hour. Heat index values up to 101. Tuesday night and Wednesday, clear. Lows in the lower 70s. Highs in the lower 90s. Wednesday night through Saturday, mostly clear. Lows in the lower 70s. Highs in the lower 90s. Again, the forecast for Peoria and surrounding areas of Central Illinois for today: sunny. Highs in the mid-80s. Northeast winds 5 to 10 miles an hour. 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At 6 a.m. in Peoria, skies were clear. The temperature was 66 degrees, the dew point was 62, and the relative humidity was 87%. The wind was northeast at 3 miles an hour. The pressure was 30.15 inches and rising. Around central and western Illinois, it was clear, with a temperature of 65 at Bloomington, 63 at Moline, 61 at Galesburg, and 63 at Lakin. Under clear skies, Macomb reported 62, Quincy reported 64, Springfield reported 66, and Pontiac reported 64. And once again at 6 a.m. in Peoria, under clear skies, the temperature was 66. The Peoria, Illinois climate summary for yesterday, July 11, 2026. Yesterday's high temperature of 85 degrees occurred at 3:20 p.m. The normal high is 87. Yesterday's low temperature of 68 degrees occurred at 11:31 p.m. The normal low is 67. 0.04 inches of precipitation fell yesterday, which brings the monthly total to 0.92 inches. This is 0.40 inches below the normal amount of 1.32 inches for July. The total precipitation for the year now stands at 23.66 inches, which is 3.19 inches above normal. There were 12 cooling degree days yesterday, which is

This brings the monthly total to 151, which is 26 above normal. The yearly total since January 1st is 472, which is 2 below normal. Yesterday the maximum wind observed was 16 miles an hour from the northeast. The highest wind gust observed was 23 miles per hour from the northeast, which occurred at 4:42 p.m. Yesterday the average wind speed was 7 miles per hour. The normal high temperature for today is 87 degrees, and the normal low is 67. The record high for today is 107, which occurred in 1936, and the record low is 50, which occurred in 1975. Sunrise today is at 5:38 a.m. and sunset is at 8:30 p.m. Looking elsewhere around the Midwest at 6 a.m., Chicago was clear, and 68. Indianapolis was partly cloudy, and 70. St. Louis was partly cloudy, and 71. Kansas City was partly cloudy, and 66. Des Moines was clear, and 68. Milwaukee was clear, and 67. And now a discussion of hazardous weather conditions for the following counties in Illinois: Fulton, Knox, Marshall, Mason, McLean, Peoria, Stark, Tazewell, and Woodford. This hazardous weather outlook is for Central Illinois, East Central Illinois, Southeast Illinois, and West Central Illinois. For today and tonight, minor flooding continues along portions of the Illinois River. Otherwise, no hazardous weather is expected at this time. For Monday through Saturday, heat and humidity will build back into the area Tuesday through Saturday, when afternoon heat indices are forecast to reach 95 to 104 degrees. Minor flooding will continue for several days along portions of the Illinois River. Spotter information statement: spotter activation is not anticipated tonight. The time is currently 6:18 a.m. Central Daylight Time. 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Now for the official National Weather Service forecast for Peoria and surrounding areas of Central Illinois. Today, sunny. Highs in the mid-80s. Northeast winds 5 to 10 miles an hour. Tonight, clear. Lows in the mid-60s. Northeast winds around 5 miles an hour. Monday, sunny. Highs in the upper 80s. Northeast winds around 5 miles an hour. Monday night, clear. Lows in the upper 60s. Northeast winds around 5 miles an hour until midnight, becoming light and variable. Tuesday, sunny with highs in the lower 90s. North winds around 5 miles an hour. Heat index values up to 101. Tuesday night and Wednesday, clear. Lows in the lower 70s. Highs in the lower 90s. Wednesday night through Saturday, mostly clear. Lows in the lower 70s. Highs in the lower 90s. Again, the forecast for Peoria and surrounding areas of Central Illinois for today: sunny. Highs in the mid-80s. Northeast winds 5 to 10 miles an hour. At 6 a.m. in Peoria, skies were clear. The temperature was 66 degrees, the dew point was 62, and the relative humidity was 87%. The wind was northeast at 3 miles an hour. The pressure was 30.15 inches and rising. Around central and western Illinois, it was clear, with a temperature of 65 at Bloomington, 63 at Moline, 61 at Galesburg, and 63 at Lakin. Under clear skies, Macomb reported 62, Quincy reported 64, Springfield reported 66, and Pontiac reported 64. And once again at 6 a.m. in Peoria, under clear skies, the temperature was 66. Looking elsewhere around the Midwest at 6 a.m., Chicago was clear, and 68. Indianapolis was partly cloudy, and 70. St. Louis was partly cloudy, and 71. Kansas City was partly cloudy, and 66. Des Moines was clear, and 68. Milwaukee was clear, and 67. And now a discussion of hazardous weather conditions for the following counties in Illinois: Fulton, Knox, Marshall, Mason, McLean, Peoria, Stark, Tazewell, and Woodford. This hazardous weather outlook is for Central Illinois, East Central Illinois, Southeast Illinois, and West Central Illinois. For today and tonight, minor flooding continues along portions of the Illinois River. Otherwise, no hazardous weather

expected at this time. For Monday through Saturday, heat and humidity will build back into the area Tuesday through Saturday, when afternoon heat indices are forecast to reach 95 to 104 degrees. Minor flooding will continue for several days along portions of the Illinois River. Spotter information statement. Spotter activation is not anticipated tonight. The time is currently 6:21 a.m. Central Daylight Time. 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Now for the official National Weather Service forecast for Peoria and surrounding areas of central Illinois. Today, sunny. Highs in the mid-80s. Northeast winds 5 to 10 miles an hour. Tonight, clear. Lows in the mid-60s. Northeast winds around 5 miles an hour. Monday, sunny. Highs in the upper 80s. Northeast winds around 5 miles an hour. Monday night, clear. Lows in the upper 60s. Northeast winds around 5 miles an hour until midnight, becoming light and variable. Tuesday, sunny with highs in the lower 90s. North winds around 5 miles an hour. Heat index values up to 101. Tuesday night and Wednesday, clear. Lows in the lower 70s. Highs in the lower 90s. Wednesday night through Saturday, mostly clear. Lows in the lower 70s. Highs in the lower 90s. Again, the forecast for Peoria and surrounding areas of central Illinois for today, sunny. Highs in the mid-80s. Northeast winds 5 to 10 miles an hour. At 6 a.m. in Peoria, skies were clear. The temperature was 66 degrees, the dew point was 62, and the relative humidity was 87%. The wind was northeast at 3 miles an hour. The pressure was 30.15 inches and rising. Around central and western Illinois, it was clear, with a temperature of 65 at Bloomington, 63 at Moline, 61 at Galesburg, and 63 at Lakin. Under clear skies, Macomb reported 62, Quincy reported 64, Springfield reported 66, and Pontiac reported 64. And once again at 6 a.m. in Peoria, under clear skies, the temperature was 66. Looking elsewhere around the Midwest at 6 a.m., Chicago was clear, and 68. Indianapolis was partly cloudy, and 70. St. Louis was partly cloudy, and 71. Kansas City was partly cloudy, and 66. Des Moines was clear, and 68. Milwaukee was clear, and 67. And now a discussion of hazardous weather conditions for the following counties in Illinois: Fulton, Knox, Marshall, Mason, McLean, Peoria, Stark, Tazewell, and Woodford. This hazardous weather outlook is for central Illinois, east central Illinois, southeast Illinois, and west central Illinois. For today and tonight, minor flooding continues along portions of the Illinois River. Otherwise, no hazardous weather is expected at this time. For Monday through Saturday, heat and humidity will build back into the area Tuesday through Saturday, when afternoon heat indices are forecast to reach 95 to 104 degrees. Minor flooding will continue for several days along portions of the Illinois River. Spotter information statement. Spotter activation is not anticipated tonight. The time is currently 6:24 a.m. Central Daylight Time. 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Now for the official National Weather Service forecast for Peoria and surrounding areas of central Illinois. Today, sunny. Highs in the mid-80s. Northeast winds 5 to 10 miles an hour. Tonight, clear. Lows in the mid-60s. Northeast winds around 5 miles an hour. Monday, sunny. Highs in the upper 80s. Northeast winds around 5 miles an hour. Monday night, clear. Lows in the upper 60s. Northeast winds around 5 miles an hour until midnight, becoming light and variable. Tuesday, sunny with highs in the lower 90s. North winds around 5 miles an hour. Heat index values up to 101. Tuesday night and Wednesday, clear. Lows in the lower 70s. Highs in the lower 90s. Wednesday night through Saturday, mostly clear. Lows in the lower 70s. Highs in the lower 90s.

Again, the forecast for Peoria and surrounding areas of central Illinois for today, sunny. Highs in the mid-80s. Northeast winds 5 to 10 miles an hour. At 6 a.m. in Peoria, skies were clear. The temperature was 66 degrees, the dew point was 62, and the relative humidity was 87%. The wind was northeast at 3 miles an hour. The pressure was 30.15 inches and rising. Around central and western Illinois, it was clear, with a temperature of 65 at Bloomington, 63 at Moline, 61 at Galesburg, and 63 at Lakin. Under clear skies, Macomb reported 62, Quincy reported 64, Springfield reported 66, and Pontiac reported 64. And once again at 6 a.m. in Peoria, under clear skies, the temperature was 66. Looking elsewhere around the Midwest at 6 a.m., Chicago was clear, and 68. Indianapolis was partly cloudy, and 70. St. Louis was partly cloudy, and 71. Kansas City was partly cloudy, and 66. Des Moines was clear, and 68. Milwaukee was clear, and 67. And now a discussion of hazardous weather conditions for the following counties in Illinois: Fulton, Knox, Marshall, Mason, McLean, Peoria, Stark, Tazewell, and Woodford. This hazardous weather outlook is for central Illinois, east central Illinois, southeast Illinois, and west central Illinois. For today and tonight, minor flooding continues along portions of the Illinois River. Otherwise, no hazardous weather is expected at this time. For Monday through Saturday, heat and humidity will build back into the area Tuesday through Saturday, when afternoon heat indices are forecast to reach 95 to 104 degrees. Minor flooding will continue for several days along portions of the Illinois River. Spotter information statement: spotter activation is not anticipated tonight. The time is currently 6:28 a.m. Central Daylight Time. 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Now for the official National Weather Service forecast for Peoria and surrounding areas of central Illinois. Today, sunny. Highs in the mid-80s. Northeast winds 5 to 10 miles an hour. Tonight, clear. Lows in the mid-60s. Northeast winds around 5 miles an hour. Monday, sunny. Highs in the upper 80s. Northeast winds around 5 miles an hour. Monday night, clear. Lows in the upper 60s. Northeast winds around 5 miles an hour until midnight, becoming light and variable. Tuesday, sunny with highs in the lower 90s. North winds around 5 miles an hour. Heat index values up to 101. Tuesday night and Wednesday, clear. Lows in the lower 70s. Highs in the lower 90s. Wednesday night through Saturday, mostly clear. Lows in the lower 70s. Highs in the lower 90s. Again, the forecast for Peoria and surrounding areas of central Illinois for today, sunny. Highs in the mid-80s. Northeast winds 5 to 10 miles an hour. At 6 a.m. in Peoria, skies were clear. The temperature was 66 degrees, the dew point was 62, and the relative humidity was 87%. The wind was northeast at 3 miles an hour. The pressure was 30.15 inches and rising. Around central and western Illinois, it was clear, with a temperature of 65 at Bloomington, 63 at Moline, 61 at Galesburg, and 63 at Lakin. Under clear skies, Macomb reported 62, Quincy reported 64, Springfield reported 66, and Pontiac reported 64. And once again at 6 a.m. in Peoria, under clear skies, the temperature was 66. The Peoria, Illinois climate summary for yesterday, July 11, 2026. Yesterday's high temperature of 85 degrees occurred at 3:20 p.m. The normal high is 87. Yesterday's low temperature of 68 degrees occurred at 11:31 p.m. The normal low is 67. 0.04 inches of precipitation fell yesterday, which brings the monthly total to 0.92 inches. This is 0.40 inches below the normal amount of 1.32 inches for July. The total precipitation for the year now stands at 23.66 inches, which is 3.19 inches above normal. There were 12

cooling degree days yesterday, which is normal. This brings the monthly total to 151, which is 26 above normal. The yearly total since January 1st is 472, which is 2 below normal. Yesterday the maximum wind observed was 16 miles an hour from the northeast. The highest wind gust observed was 23 miles per hour from the northeast, which occurred at 4:42 p.m. Yesterday the average wind speed was 7 miles per hour. The normal high temperature for today is 87 degrees, and the normal low is 67. The record high for today is 107, which occurred in 1936, and the record low is 50, which occurred in 1975. Sunrise today is at 5:38 a.m. and sunset is at 8:30 p.m. Looking elsewhere around the Midwest at 6 a.m., Chicago was clear, and 68. Indianapolis was partly cloudy, and 70. St. Louis was partly cloudy, and 71. Kansas City was partly cloudy, and 66. Des Moines was clear, and 68. Milwaukee was clear, and 67. And now a discussion of hazardous weather conditions for the following counties in Illinois: Fulton, Knox, Marshall, Mason, McLean, Peoria, Stark, Tazewell, and Woodford. This hazardous weather outlook is for Central Illinois, East Central Illinois, Southeast Illinois, and West Central Illinois. For today and tonight, minor flooding continues along portions of the Illinois River. Otherwise, no hazardous weather is expected at this time. For Monday through Saturday, heat and humidity will build back into the area Tuesday through Saturday, when afternoon heat indices are forecast to reach 95 to 104 degrees. Minor flooding will continue for several days along portions of the Illinois River. Spotter information statement: spotter activation is not anticipated tonight. The time is currently 6:33. Activation is not anticipated tonight. The time is currently 6:33 a.m. Central Daylight Time. 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Now for the official National Weather Service forecast for Peoria and surrounding areas of Central Illinois. Today, sunny. Highs in the mid-80s. Northeast winds 5 to 10 miles an hour. Tonight, clear. Lows in the mid-60s. Northeast winds around 5 miles an hour. Monday, sunny. Highs in the upper 80s. Northeast winds around 5 miles an hour. Monday night, clear. Lows in the upper 60s. Northeast winds around 5 miles an hour until midnight, becoming light and variable. Tuesday, sunny with highs in the lower 90s. North winds around 5 miles an hour. Heat index values up to 101. Tuesday night and Wednesday, clear. Lows in the lower 70s. Highs in the lower 90s. Wednesday night through Saturday, mostly clear. Lows in the lower 70s. Highs in the lower 90s. Again, the forecast for Peoria and surrounding areas of Central Illinois for today: sunny. Highs in the mid-80s. Northeast winds 5 to 10 miles an hour. At 6 a.m. in Peoria, skies were clear. The temperature was 66 degrees, the dew point was 62, and the relative humidity was 87%. The wind was northeast at 3 miles an hour. The pressure was 30.15 inches and rising. Around central and western Illinois, it was clear, with a temperature of 65 at Bloomington, 63 at Moline, 61 at Galesburg, and 63 at Lakin. Under clear skies, Macomb reported 62, Quincy reported 64, Springfield reported 66, and Pontiac reported 64. And once again at 6 a.m. in Peoria, under clear skies, the temperature was 66. Looking elsewhere around the Midwest at 6 a.m., Chicago was clear, and 68. Indianapolis was partly cloudy, and 70. St. Louis was partly cloudy, and 71. Kansas City was partly cloudy, and 66. Des Moines was clear, and 68. Milwaukee was clear, and 67. And now a discussion of hazardous weather conditions for the following counties in Illinois: Fulton, Knox, Marshall, Mason, McLean, Peoria, Stark, Tazewell, and Woodford. This hazardous weather outlook is for Central Illinois, East Central Illinois, Southeast Illinois, and West Central.

central Illinois. For today and tonight, minor flooding continues along portions of the Illinois River. Otherwise, no hazardous weather is expected at this time. For Monday through Saturday, heat and humidity will build back into the area Tuesday through Saturday, when afternoon heat indices are forecast to reach 95 to 104 degrees. Minor flooding will continue for several days along portions of the Illinois River. Spotter information statement. Spotter activation is not anticipated tonight. The time is currently 6:36 a.m. Central Daylight Time. 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Now for the official National Weather Service forecast for Peoria and surrounding areas of central Illinois. Today, sunny. Highs in the mid-80s. Northeast winds 5 to 10 miles an hour. Tonight, clear. Lows in the mid-60s. Northeast winds around 5 miles an hour. Monday, sunny. Highs in the upper 80s. Northeast winds around 5 miles an hour. Monday night, clear. Lows in the upper 60s. Northeast winds around 5 miles an hour until midnight, becoming light and variable. Tuesday, sunny with highs in the lower 90s. North winds around 5 miles an hour. Heat index values up to 101. Tuesday night and Wednesday, clear. Lows in the lower 70s. Highs in the lower 90s. Wednesday night through Saturday, mostly clear. Lows in the lower 70s. Highs in the lower 90s. Again, the forecast for Peoria and surrounding areas of central Illinois for today, sunny. Highs in the mid-80s. Northeast winds 5 to 10 miles an hour. At 6 a.m. in Peoria, skies were clear. The temperature was 66 degrees, the dew point was 62, and the relative humidity was 87%. The wind was northeast at 3 miles an hour. The pressure was 30.15 inches and rising. Around central and western Illinois, it was clear, with a temperature of 65 at Bloomington, 63 at Moline, 61 at Galesburg, and 63 at Lakin. Under clear skies, Macomb reported 62, Quincy reported 64, Springfield reported 66, and Pontiac reported 64. And once again at 6 a.m. in Peoria, under clear skies, the temperature was 66. Looking elsewhere around the Midwest at 6 a.m., Chicago was clear, and 68. Indianapolis was partly cloudy, and 70. St. Louis was partly cloudy, and 71. Kansas City was partly cloudy, and 66. Des Moines was clear, and 68. Milwaukee was clear, and 67. And now a discussion of hazardous weather conditions for the following counties in Illinois: Fulton, Knox, Marshall, Mason, McLean, Peoria, Stark, Tazewell, and Woodford. This hazardous weather outlook is for central Illinois, east central Illinois, southeast Illinois, and west central Illinois. For today and tonight, minor flooding continues along portions of the Illinois River. Otherwise, no hazardous weather is expected at this time. For Monday through Saturday, heat and humidity will build back into the area Tuesday through Saturday, when afternoon heat indices are forecast to reach 95 to 104 degrees. Minor flooding will continue for several days along portions of the Illinois River. Spotter information statement. Spotter activation is not anticipated tonight. The time is currently 6:39 a.m. Central Daylight Time. 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Now for the official National Weather Service forecast for Peoria and surrounding areas of central Illinois. Today, sunny. Highs in the mid-80s. Northeast winds 5 to 10 miles an hour. Tonight, clear. Lows in the mid-60s. Northeast winds around 5 miles an hour. Monday, sunny. Highs in the upper 80s. Northeast winds around 5 miles an hour. Monday night, clear. Lows in the upper 60s. Northeast winds around 5 miles an hour until midnight, becoming light and variable. Tuesday, sunny with highs in the lower 90s. North winds around 5 miles an hour. Heat index values up to 101. Tuesday night and Wednesday, clear. Lows in the lower 70s. Highs in the lower 90s.

Wednesday night through Saturday, mostly clear. Lows in the lower 70s. Highs in the lower 90s. Again, the forecast for Peoria and surrounding areas of central Illinois for today, sunny. Highs in the mid-80s. Northeast winds 5 to 10 miles an hour. At 6 a.m. in Peoria, skies were clear. The temperature was 66 degrees, the dew point was 62, and the relative humidity was 87%. The wind was northeast at 3 miles an hour. The pressure was 30.15 inches and rising. Around central and western Illinois, it was clear, with a temperature of 65 at Bloomington, 63 at Moline, 61 at Galesburg, and 63 at Lakin. Under clear skies, Macomb reported 62, Quincy reported 64, Springfield reported 66, and Pontiac reported 64. And once again at 6 a.m. in Peoria, under clear skies, the temperature was 66. Looking elsewhere around the Midwest at 6 a.m., Chicago was clear, and 68. Indianapolis was partly cloudy, and 70. St. Louis was partly cloudy, and 71. Kansas City was partly cloudy, and 66. Des Moines was clear, and 68. Milwaukee was clear, and 67. And now a discussion of hazardous weather conditions for the following counties in Illinois: Fulton, Knox, Marshall, Mason, McLean, Peoria, Stark, Tazewell, and Woodford. This hazardous weather outlook is for central Illinois, east central Illinois, southeast Illinois, and west central Illinois. For today and tonight, minor flooding continues along portions of the Illinois River. Otherwise, no hazardous weather is expected at this time. For Monday through Saturday, heat and humidity will build back into the area Tuesday through Saturday, when afternoon heat indices are forecast to reach 95 to 104 degrees. Minor flooding will continue for several days along portions of the Illinois River. Spotter information statement: spotter activation is not anticipated tonight. The time is currently 6:43 a.m. Central Daylight Time. 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Now for the official National Weather Service forecast for Peoria and surrounding areas of central Illinois. Today, sunny. Highs in the mid-80s. Northeast winds 5 to 10 miles an hour. Tonight, clear. Lows in the mid-60s. Northeast winds around 5 miles an hour. Monday, sunny. Highs in the upper 80s. Northeast winds around 5 miles an hour. Monday night, clear. Lows in the upper 60s. Northeast winds around 5 miles an hour until midnight, becoming light and variable. Tuesday, sunny with highs in the lower 90s. North winds around 5 miles an hour. Heat index values up to 101. Tuesday night and Wednesday, clear. Lows in the lower 70s. Highs in the lower 90s. Wednesday night through Saturday, mostly clear. Lows in the lower 70s. Highs in the lower 90s. Again, the forecast for Peoria and surrounding areas of central Illinois for today, sunny. Highs in the mid-80s. Northeast winds 5 to 10 miles an hour. At 6 a.m. in Peoria, skies were clear. The temperature was 66 degrees, the dew point was 62, and the relative humidity was 87%. The wind was northeast at 3 miles an hour. The pressure was 30.15 inches and rising. Around central and western Illinois, it was clear, with a temperature of 65 at Bloomington, 63 at Moline, 61 at Galesburg, and 63 at Lakin. Under clear skies, Macomb reported 62, Quincy reported 64, Springfield reported 66, and Pontiac reported 64. And once again at 6 a.m. in Peoria, under clear skies, the temperature was 66. The Peoria, Illinois climate summary for yesterday, July 11, 2026. Yesterday's high temperature of 85 degrees occurred at 3:20 p.m. The normal high is 87. Yesterday's low temperature of 68 degrees occurred at 11:31 p.m. The normal low is 67. 0.04 inches of precipitation fell yesterday, which brings the monthly total to 0.92 inches. This is 0.40 inches below the normal amount of 1.32 inches for July.

total precipitation for the year now stands at 23.66 inches, which is 3.19 inches above normal. There were 12 cooling degree days yesterday, which is normal. This brings the monthly total to 151, which is 26 above normal. The yearly total since January 1st is 472, which is 2 below normal. Yesterday the maximum wind observed was 16 miles an hour from the northeast. The highest wind gust observed was 23 miles per hour from the northeast, which occurred at 4:42 p.m. Yesterday the average wind speed was 7 miles per hour. The normal high temperature for today is 87 degrees, and the normal low is 67. The record high for today is 107, which occurred in 1936, and the record low is 50, which occurred in 1975. Sunrise today is at 5:38 a.m. and sunset is at 8:30 p.m. Looking elsewhere around the Midwest at 6 a.m., Chicago was clear, and 68. Indianapolis was partly cloudy, and 70. St. Louis was partly cloudy, and 71. Kansas City was partly cloudy, and 66. Des Moines was clear, and 68. Milwaukee was clear, and 67. And now a discussion of hazardous weather conditions for the following counties in Illinois: Fulton, Knox, Marshall, Mason, McLean, Peoria, Stark, Tazewell, and Woodford. This hazardous weather outlook is for Central Illinois, East Central Illinois, Southeast Illinois, and West Central Illinois. For today and tonight, minor flooding continues along portions of the Illinois River. Otherwise, no hazardous weather is expected at this time. For Monday through Saturday, heat and humidity will build back into the area Tuesday through Saturday, when afternoon heat indices are forecast to reach 95 to 104 degrees. Minor flooding will continue for several days along portions of the Illinois River. Spotter information statement: spotter activation is not anticipated tonight. The time is currently 6:48 a.m. Central Daylight Time. 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Now for the official National Weather Service forecast for Peoria and surrounding areas of Central Illinois. Today, sunny. Highs in the mid-80s. Northeast winds 5 to 10 miles an hour. Tonight, clear. Lows in the mid-60s. Northeast winds around 5 miles an hour. Monday, sunny. Highs in the upper 80s. Northeast winds around 5 miles an hour. Monday night, clear. Lows in the upper 60s. Northeast winds around 5 miles an hour until midnight, becoming light and variable. Tuesday, sunny with highs in the lower 90s. North winds around 5 miles an hour. Heat index values up to 101. Tuesday night and Wednesday, clear. Lows in the lower 70s. Highs in the lower 90s. Wednesday night through Saturday, mostly clear. Lows in the lower 70s. Highs in the lower 90s. Again, the forecast for Peoria and surrounding areas of Central Illinois for today: sunny. Highs in the mid-80s. Northeast winds 5 to 10 miles an hour. At 6 a.m. in Peoria, skies were clear. The temperature was 66 degrees, the dew point was 62, and the relative humidity was 87%. The wind was northeast at 3 miles an hour. The pressure was 30.15 inches and rising. Around central and western Illinois, it was clear, with a temperature of 65 at Bloomington, 63 at Moline, 61 at Galesburg, and 63 at Lakin. Under clear skies, Macomb reported 62, Quincy reported 64, Springfield reported 66, and Pontiac reported 64. And once again at 6 a.m. in Peoria, under clear skies, the temperature was 66. Looking elsewhere around the Midwest at 6 a.m., Chicago was clear, and 68. Indianapolis was partly cloudy, and 70. St. Louis was partly cloudy, and 71. Kansas City was partly cloudy, and 66. Des Moines was clear, and 68. Milwaukee was clear, and 67. And now a discussion of hazardous weather conditions for the following counties in Illinois: Fulton, Knox, Marshall, Mason, McLean, Peoria, Stark, Tazewell, and Woodford. This hazardous weather outlook is for Central Illinois, East

Central Illinois, Southeast Illinois, and West Central Illinois. For today and tonight, minor flooding continues along portions of the Illinois River. Otherwise, no hazardous weather is expected at this time. For Monday through Saturday, heat and humidity will build back into the area Tuesday through Saturday, when afternoon heat indices are forecast to reach 95 to 104 degrees. Minor flooding will continue for several days along portions of the Illinois River. Spotter information statement. Spotter activation is not anticipated tonight. The time is currently 6:51 a.m. Central Daylight Time. 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Now for the official National Weather Service forecast for Peoria and surrounding areas of Central Illinois. Today, sunny. Highs in the mid-80s. Northeast winds 5 to 10 miles an hour. Tonight, clear. Lows in the mid-60s. Northeast winds around 5 miles an hour. Monday, sunny. Highs in the upper 80s. Northeast winds around 5 miles an hour. Monday night, clear. Lows in the upper 60s. Northeast winds around 5 miles an hour until midnight, becoming light and variable. Tuesday, sunny with highs in the lower 90s. North winds around 5 miles an hour. Heat index values up to 101. Tuesday night and Wednesday, clear. Lows in the lower 70s. Highs in the lower 90s. Wednesday night through Saturday, mostly clear. Lows in the lower 70s. Highs in the lower 90s. Again, the forecast for Peoria and surrounding areas of Central Illinois for today, sunny. Highs in the mid-80s. Northeast winds 5 to 10 miles an hour. At 6 a.m. in Peoria, skies were clear. The temperature was 66 degrees, the dew point was 62, and the relative humidity was 87%. The wind was northeast at 3 miles an hour. The pressure was 30.15 inches and rising. Around central and western Illinois, it was clear, with a temperature of 65 at Bloomington, 63 at Moline, 61 at Galesburg, and 63 at Lakin. Under clear skies, Macomb reported 62, Quincy reported 64, Springfield reported 66, and Pontiac reported 64. And once again at 6 a.m. in Peoria, under clear skies, the temperature was 66. Looking elsewhere around the Midwest at 6 a.m., Chicago was clear, and 68. Indianapolis was partly cloudy, and 70. St. Louis was partly cloudy, and 71. Kansas City was partly cloudy, and 66. Des Moines was clear, and 68. Milwaukee was clear, and 67. And now a discussion of hazardous weather conditions for the following counties in Illinois: Fulton, Knox, Marshall, Mason, McLean, Peoria, Stark, Tazewell, and Woodford. This hazardous weather outlook is for Central Illinois, East Central Illinois, Southeast Illinois, and West Central Illinois. For today and tonight, minor flooding continues along portions of the Illinois River. Otherwise, no hazardous weather is expected at this time. For Monday through Saturday, heat and humidity will build back into the area Tuesday through Saturday, when afternoon heat indices are forecast to reach 95 to 104 degrees. Minor flooding will continue for several days along portions of the Illinois River. Spotter information statement. Spotter activation is not anticipated tonight. The time is currently 6:55 a.m. Central Daylight Time. 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Now for the official National Weather Service forecast for Peoria and surrounding areas of Central Illinois. Today, sunny. Highs in the mid-80s. Northeast winds 5 to 10 miles an hour. Tonight, clear. Lows in the mid-60s. Northeast winds around 5 miles an hour. Monday, sunny. Highs in the upper 80s. Northeast winds around 5 miles an hour. Monday night, clear. Lows in the upper 60s. Northeast winds around 5 miles an hour until midnight, becoming light and variable. Tuesday, sunny with highs in the lower 90s. North winds around 5 miles an hour. Heat index values up to 101. Tuesday night and Wednesday, clear. Lows in the lower 70s.

Highs in the lower 90s. Wednesday night through Saturday, mostly clear. Lows in the lower 70s. Highs in the lower 90s. Again, the forecast for Peoria and surrounding areas of central Illinois for today, sunny. Highs in the mid-80s. Northeast winds 5 to 10 miles an hour. At 6 a.m. in Peoria, skies were clear. The temperature was 66 degrees, the dew point was 62, and the relative humidity was 87%. The wind was northeast at 3 miles an hour. The pressure was 30.15 inches and rising. Around central and western Illinois, it was clear, with a temperature of 65 at Bloomington, 63 at Moline, 61 at Galesburg, and 63 at Lakin. Under clear skies, Macomb reported 62, Quincy reported 64, Springfield reported 66, and Pontiac reported 64. And once again at 6 a.m. in Peoria, under clear skies, the temperature was 66. Looking elsewhere around the Midwest at 6 a.m., Chicago was clear, and 68. Indianapolis was partly cloudy, and 70. St. Louis was partly cloudy, and 71. Kansas City was partly cloudy, and 66. Des Moines was clear, and 68. Milwaukee was clear, and 67. And now a discussion of hazardous weather conditions for the following counties in Illinois: Fulton, Knox, Marshall, Mason, McLean, Peoria, Stark, Tazewell, and Woodford. This hazardous weather outlook is for central Illinois, east central Illinois, southeast Illinois, and west central Illinois. For today and tonight, minor flooding continues along portions of the Illinois River. Otherwise, no hazardous weather is expected at this time. For Monday through Saturday, heat and humidity will build back into the area Tuesday through Saturday, when afternoon heat indices are forecast to reach 95 to 104 degrees. Minor flooding will continue for several days along portions of the Illinois River. Spotter information statement: spotter activation is not anticipated tonight. The time is currently 6:58 a.m. Central Daylight Time. 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Now for the official National Weather Service forecast for Peoria and surrounding areas of central Illinois. Today, sunny. Highs in the mid-80s. Northeast winds 5 to 10 miles an hour. Tonight, clear. Lows in the mid-60s. Northeast winds around 5 miles an hour. Monday, sunny. Highs in the upper 80s. Northeast winds around 5 miles an hour. Monday night, clear. Lows in the upper 60s. Northeast winds around 5 miles an hour until midnight, becoming light and variable. Tuesday, sunny with highs in the lower 90s. North winds around 5 miles an hour. Heat index values up to 101. Tuesday night and Wednesday, clear. Lows in the lower 70s. Highs in the lower 90s. Wednesday night through Saturday, mostly clear. Lows in the lower 70s. Highs in the lower 90s. Again, the forecast for Peoria and surrounding areas of central Illinois for today, sunny. Highs in the mid-80s. Northeast winds 5 to 10 miles an hour. At 6 a.m. in Peoria, skies were clear. The temperature was 66 degrees, the dew point was 62, and the relative humidity was 87%. The wind was northeast at 3 miles an hour. The pressure was 30.15 inches and rising. Around central and western Illinois, it was clear, with a temperature of 65 at Bloomington, 63 at Moline, 61 at Galesburg, and 63 at Lakin. Under clear skies, Macomb reported 62, Quincy reported 64, Springfield reported 66, and Pontiac reported 64. And once again at 6 a.m. in Peoria, under clear skies, the temperature was 66. The Peoria, Illinois climate summary for yesterday, July 11, 2026. Yesterday's high temperature of 85 degrees occurred at 3:20 p.m. The normal high is 87. Yesterday's low temperature of 68 degrees occurred at 11:31 p.m. The normal low is 67. 0.04 inches of precipitation fell yesterday, which brings the monthly total to 0.92 inches. This is 0.40 inches below the normal amount of 1.

Sunset is at 8:30 p.m. And now a discussion of hazardous weather conditions for the following counties in Illinois: Fulton, Knox, Marshall, Mason, McLean, Peoria, Stark, Tazewell, and Woodford. This hazardous weather outlook is for Central Illinois, East Central Illinois, Southeast Illinois, and West Central Illinois. For today and tonight, minor flooding continues along portions of the Illinois River. Otherwise, no hazardous weather is expected at this time. For Monday through Saturday, heat and humidity will build back into the area Tuesday through Saturday, when afternoon heat indices are forecast to reach 95 to 104 degrees. Minor flooding will continue for several days along portions of the Illinois River. Spotter information statement: spotter activation is not anticipated tonight. The time is currently 7:02 a.m. Central Daylight Time. 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Now for the official National Weather Service forecast for Peoria and surrounding areas of Central Illinois. Today, sunny. Highs in the mid-80s. Northeast winds 5 to 10 miles an hour. Tonight, clear. Lows in the mid-60s. Northeast winds around 5 miles an hour. Monday, sunny. Highs in the upper 80s. Northeast winds around 5 miles an hour. Monday night, clear. Lows in the upper 60s. Northeast winds around 5 miles an hour until midnight, becoming light and variable. Tuesday, sunny with highs in the lower 90s. North winds around 5 miles an hour. Heat index values up to 101. Tuesday night and Wednesday, clear. Lows in the lower 70s. Highs in the lower 90s. Wednesday night through Saturday, mostly clear. Lows in the lower 70s. Highs in the lower 90s. Again, the forecast for Peoria and surrounding areas of Central Illinois for today: sunny. Highs in the mid-80s. Northeast winds 5 to 10 miles an hour. At 7 a.m. in Peoria, skies were sunny. The temperature was 68 degrees, the dew point was 63, and the relative humidity was 84%. The wind was northeast at 7 miles an hour. The pressure was 30.17 inches and rising. Around central and western Illinois, it was sunny, with a temperature of 66 at Bloomington, 66 at Moline, 64 at Galesburg, and 67 at Lakin. Under sunny skies, Macomb reported 65, Quincy reported 67, and Springfield reported 68. And once again at 7 a.m. in Peoria, under sunny skies, the temperature was 68. And now a discussion of hazardous weather conditions for the following counties in Illinois: Fulton, Knox, Marshall, Mason, McLean, Peoria, Stark, Tazewell, and Woodford. This hazardous weather outlook is for Central Illinois, East Central Illinois, Southeast Illinois, and West Central Illinois. For today and tonight, minor flooding continues along portions of the Illinois River. Otherwise, no hazardous weather is expected at this time. For Monday through Saturday, heat and humidity will build back into the area Tuesday through Saturday, when afternoon heat indices are forecast to reach 95 to 104 degrees. Minor flooding will continue for several days along portions of the Illinois River. Spotter information statement: spotter activation is not anticipated tonight. The time is currently 7:05 a.m. Central Daylight Time. 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Now for the official National Weather Service forecast for Peoria and surrounding areas of Central Illinois. Today, sunny. Highs in the mid-80s. Northeast winds 5 to 10 miles an hour. Tonight, clear. Lows in the mid-60s. Northeast winds around 5 miles an hour. Monday, sunny. Highs in the upper 80s. Northeast winds around 5 miles an hour. Monday night, clear. Lows in the upper 60s. Northeast winds around 5 miles an hour until midnight, becoming light and variable. Tuesday, sunny with highs in the lower 90s. North winds around 5 miles an hour. Heat index values up to 101. Tuesday night and Wednesday, clear. Lows in the lower 70s. Highs in the lower 90s. Wednesday night through Saturday, mostly clear. Lows in the

lower 70s. Highs in the lower 90s. Again, the forecast for Peoria and surrounding areas of central Illinois for today, sunny. Highs in the mid-80s. Northeast winds 5 to 10 miles an hour. At 7 a.m. in Peoria, skies were sunny. The temperature was 68 degrees, the dew point was 63, and the relative humidity was 84%. The wind was northeast at 7 miles an hour. The pressure was 30.17 inches and rising. Around central and western Illinois, it was sunny, with a temperature of 66 at Bloomington, 66 at Moline, 64 at Galesburg, and 67 at Lakin. Under sunny skies, Macomb reported 65, Quincy reported 67, and Springfield reported 68. And once again at 7 a.m. in Peoria, under sunny skies, the temperature was 68. Looking elsewhere around the Midwest at 7 a.m., Chicago was sunny and 70. Indianapolis was partly sunny and 70. St. Louis was mostly sunny and 72. Kansas City was partly cloudy and 70. Des Moines was sunny and 68. Milwaukee was sunny and 70. And now a discussion of hazardous weather conditions for the following counties in Illinois: Fulton, Knox, Marshall, Mason, McLean, Peoria, Stark, Tazewell, and Woodford. This hazardous weather outlook is for central Illinois, east central Illinois, southeast Illinois, and west central Illinois. For today and tonight, minor flooding continues along portions of the Illinois River. Otherwise, no hazardous weather is expected at this time. For Monday through Saturday, heat and humidity will build back into the area Tuesday through Saturday, when afternoon heat indices are forecast to reach 95 to 104 degrees. Minor flooding will continue for several days along portions of the Illinois River. Spotter information statement: spotter activation is not anticipated tonight. The time is currently 7:09 a.m. Central Daylight Time. 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Now for the official National Weather Service forecast for Peoria and surrounding areas of central Illinois. Today, sunny. Highs in the mid-80s. Northeast winds 5 to 10 miles an hour. Tonight, clear. Lows in the mid-60s. Northeast winds around 5 miles an hour. Monday, sunny. Highs in the upper 80s. Northeast winds around 5 miles an hour. Monday night, clear. Lows in the upper 60s. Northeast winds around 5 miles an hour until midnight, becoming light and variable. Tuesday, sunny with highs in the lower 90s. North winds around 5 miles an hour. Heat index values up to 101. Tuesday night and Wednesday, clear. Lows in the lower 70s. Highs in the lower 90s. Wednesday night through Saturday, mostly clear. Lows in the lower 70s. Highs in the lower 90s. Again, the forecast for Peoria and surrounding areas of central Illinois for today, sunny. Highs in the mid-80s. Northeast winds 5 to 10 miles an hour. At 7 a.m. in Peoria, skies were sunny. The temperature was 68 degrees, the dew point was 63, and the relative humidity was 84%. The wind was northeast at 7 miles an hour. The pressure was 30.17 inches and rising. Around central and western Illinois, it was sunny, with a temperature of 66 at Bloomington, 66 at Moline, 64 at Galesburg, and 67 at Lakin. Under sunny skies, Macomb reported 65, Quincy reported 67, and Springfield reported 68. And once again at 7 a.m. in Peoria, under sunny skies, the temperature was 68. At 7 a.m. in Peoria, skies were sunny. The temperature was 68 degrees, the dew point was 63, and the relative humidity was 84%. The wind was northeast at 7 miles an hour. The pressure was 30.17 inches and rising. Around central and western Illinois, it was sunny, with a temperature of 66 at Bloomington, 66 at Moline, 64 at Galesburg, and 67 at Lakin. Under sunny skies, Macomb reported 65, Quincy reported 67, Springfield reported 68, and Pontiac reported 67. And once again at 7 a.m. in Peoria, under sunny skies, the temperature was 68.

Looking elsewhere around the Midwest at 7 a.m., Chicago was sunny and 70. Indianapolis was partly sunny and 70. St. Louis was mostly sunny and 72. Kansas City was partly cloudy and 70. Des Moines was sunny and 68. Milwaukee was sunny and 70. And now a discussion of hazardous weather conditions for the following counties in Illinois: Fulton, Knox, Marshall, Mason, McLean, Peoria, Stark, Tazewell, and Woodford. This hazardous weather outlook is for Central Illinois, East Central Illinois, Southeast Illinois, and West Central Illinois. For today and tonight, minor flooding continues along portions of the Illinois River. Otherwise, no hazardous weather is expected at this time. For Monday through Saturday, heat and humidity will build back into the area Tuesday through Saturday, when afternoon heat indices are forecast to reach 95 to 104 degrees. Minor flooding will continue for several days along portions of the Illinois River. Spotter information statement: spotter activation is not anticipated tonight. 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Now for the official National Weather Service forecast for Peoria and surrounding areas of Central Illinois. Today, sunny. Highs in the mid-80s. Northeast winds 5 to 10 miles an hour. Tonight, clear. Lows in the mid-60s. Northeast winds around 5 miles an hour. Monday, sunny. Highs in the upper 80s. Northeast winds around 5 miles an hour. Monday night, clear. Lows in the upper 60s. Northeast winds around 5 miles an hour until midnight, becoming light and variable. Tuesday, sunny with highs in the lower 90s. North winds around 5 miles an hour. Heat index values up to 101. Tuesday night and Wednesday, clear. Lows in the lower 70s. Highs in the lower 90s. Wednesday night through Saturday, mostly clear. Lows in the lower 70s. Highs in the lower 90s. Again, the forecast for Peoria and surrounding areas of Central Illinois for today: sunny. Highs in the mid-80s. Northeast winds 5 to 10 miles an hour. The Peoria, Illinois climate summary for yesterday, July 11, 2026. Yesterday's high temperature of 85 degrees occurred at 3:28 p.m. The normal high is 87. Yesterday's low temperature of 68 degrees occurred at 11:31 p.m. The normal low is 67. 0.04 inches of precipitation fell yesterday, which brings the monthly total to 0.92 inches. This is 0.40 inches below the normal amount of 1.32 inches for July. The total precipitation for the year now stands at 23.66 inches, which is 3.19 inches above normal. There were 12 cooling degree days yesterday, which is normal. This brings the monthly total to 151, which is 26 above normal. The yearly total since January 1st is 472, which is 2 below normal. Yesterday the maximum wind observed was 16 miles an hour from the northeast. The highest wind gust observed was 23 miles per hour from the northeast, which occurred at 4:42 p.m. Yesterday the average wind speed was 7 miles per hour. The normal high temperature for today is 87 degrees, and the normal low is 67. The record high for today is 107, which occurred in 1936, and the record low is 50, which occurred in 1975. Sunrise today is at 5:38 a.m. and sunset is at 8:30 p.m. At 7 a.m. in Peoria, skies were sunny. The temperature was 68 degrees, the dew point was 63, and the relative humidity was 84%. The wind was northeast at 7 miles an hour.

the pressure was 30.17 inches and rising. Around central and western Illinois, it was sunny, with a temperature of 66 at Bloomington, 66 at Moline, 64 at Galesburg, and 67 at Lakin. Under sunny skies, Macomb reported 65, Quincy reported 67, Springfield reported 68, and Pontiac reported 67. And once again at 7 a.m. in Peoria, under sunny skies, the temperature was 68. Looking elsewhere around the Midwest at 7 a.m., Chicago was sunny and 70. Indianapolis was partly sunny and 70. St. Louis was mostly sunny and 72. Kansas City was partly cloudy and 70. Des Moines was sunny and 68. Milwaukee was sunny and 70. And now a discussion of hazardous weather conditions for the following counties in Illinois: Fulton, Knox, Marshall, Mason, McLean, Peoria, Stark, Tazewell, and Woodford. This hazardous weather outlook is for Central Illinois, East Central Illinois, Southeast Illinois, and West Central Illinois. For today and tonight, minor flooding continues along portions of the Illinois River. Otherwise, no hazardous weather is expected at this time. For Monday through Saturday, heat and humidity will build back into the area Tuesday through Saturday, when afternoon heat indices are forecast to reach 95 to 104 degrees. Minor flooding will continue for several days along portions of the Illinois River. Spotter information statement: spotter activation is not anticipated tonight. The time is currently 7:18 a.m. Central Daylight Time. 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Now for the official National Weather Service forecast for Peoria and surrounding areas of Central Illinois. Today, sunny. Highs in the mid-80s. Northeast winds 5 to 10 miles an hour. Tonight, clear. Lows in the mid-60s. Northeast winds around 5 miles an hour. Monday, sunny. Highs in the upper 80s. Northeast winds around 5 miles an hour. Monday night, clear. Lows in the upper 60s. Northeast winds around 5 miles an hour until midnight, becoming light and variable. Tuesday, sunny with highs in the lower 90s. North winds around 5 miles an hour. Heat index values up to 101. Tuesday night and Wednesday, clear. Lows in the lower 70s. Highs in the lower 90s. Wednesday night through Saturday, mostly clear. Lows in the lower 70s. Highs in the lower 90s. Again, the forecast for Peoria and surrounding areas of Central Illinois for today: sunny. Highs in the mid-80s. Northeast winds 5 to 10 miles an hour. At 7 a.m. in Peoria, skies were sunny. The temperature was 68 degrees, the dew point was 63, and the relative humidity was 84%. The wind was northeast at 7 miles an hour. The pressure was 30.17 inches and rising. Around central and western Illinois, it was sunny, with a temperature of 66 at Bloomington, 66 at Moline, 64 at Galesburg, and 67 at Lakin. Under sunny skies, Macomb reported 65, Quincy reported 67, Springfield reported 68, and Pontiac reported 67. And once again at 7 a.m. in Peoria, under sunny skies, the temperature was 68. Looking elsewhere around the Midwest at 7 a.m., Chicago was sunny and 70. Indianapolis was partly sunny and 70. St. Louis was mostly sunny and 72. Kansas City was partly cloudy and 70. Des Moines was sunny and 68. Milwaukee was sunny and 70. And now a discussion of hazardous weather conditions for the following counties in Illinois: Fulton, Knox, Marshall, Mason, McLean, Peoria, Stark, Tazewell, and Woodford. This hazardous weather outlook is for Central Illinois, East Central Illinois, Southeast Illinois, and West Central Illinois. For today and tonight, minor flooding continues along portions of the Illinois River. Otherwise, no hazardous weather is expected at this time. For Monday through Saturday, heat and humidity will build back into the area Tuesday through Saturday, when afternoon heat indices are forecast to reach 95 to 104 degrees. Minor flooding will continue for several days along portions of the Illinois River. Spotter information statement: spotter activated.

completion is not anticipated tonight. The time is currently 7:22 a.m. Central Daylight Time. 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Now for the official National Weather Service forecast for Peoria and surrounding areas of Central Illinois. Today, sunny. Highs in the mid-80s. Northeast winds 5 to 10 miles an hour. Tonight, clear. Lows in the mid-60s. Northeast winds around 5 miles an hour. Monday, sunny. Highs in the upper 80s. Northeast winds around 5 miles an hour. Monday night, clear. Lows in the upper 60s. Northeast winds around 5 miles an hour until midnight, becoming light and variable. Tuesday, sunny with highs in the lower 90s. North winds around 5 miles an hour. Heat index values up to 101. Tuesday night and Wednesday, clear. Lows in the lower 70s. Highs in the lower 90s. Wednesday night through Saturday, mostly clear. Lows in the lower 70s. Highs in the lower 90s. Again, the forecast for Peoria and surrounding areas of Central Illinois for today, sunny. Highs in the mid-80s. Northeast winds 5 to 10 miles an hour. At 7 a.m. in Peoria, skies were sunny. The temperature was 68 degrees, the dew point was 63, and the relative humidity was 84%. The wind was northeast at 7 miles an hour. The pressure was 30.17 inches and rising. Around central and western Illinois, it was sunny, with a temperature of 66 at Bloomington, 66 at Moline, 64 at Galesburg, and 67 at Lakin. Under sunny skies, Macomb reported 65, Quincy reported 67, Springfield reported 68, and Pontiac reported 67. And once again at 7 a.m. in Peoria, under sunny skies, the temperature was 68. Looking elsewhere around the Midwest at 7 a.m., Chicago was sunny and 70. Indianapolis was partly sunny and 70. St. Louis was mostly sunny and 72. Kansas City was partly cloudy and 70. Des Moines was sunny and 68. Milwaukee was sunny and 70. And now a discussion of hazardous weather conditions for the following counties in Illinois: Fulton, Knox, Marshall, Mason, McLean, Peoria, Stark, Tazewell, and Woodford. This hazardous weather outlook is for Central Illinois, East Central Illinois, Southeast Illinois, and West Central Illinois. For today and tonight, minor flooding continues along portions of the Illinois River. Otherwise, no hazardous weather is expected at this time. For Monday through Saturday, heat and humidity will build back into the area Tuesday through Saturday, when afternoon heat indices are forecast to reach 95 to 104 degrees. Minor flooding will continue for several days along portions of the Illinois River. Spotter information statement: spotter activation is not anticipated tonight. The time is currently 7:25 a.m. Central Daylight Time. 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Now for the official National Weather Service forecast for Peoria and surrounding areas of Central Illinois. Today, sunny. Highs in the mid-80s. Northeast winds 5 to 10 miles an hour. Tonight, clear. Lows in the mid-60s. Northeast winds around 5 miles an hour. Monday, sunny. Highs in the upper 80s. Northeast winds around 5 miles an hour. Monday night, clear. Lows in the upper 60s. Northeast winds around 5 miles an hour until midnight, becoming light and variable. Tuesday, sunny with highs in the lower 90s. North winds around 5 miles an hour. Heat index values up to 101. Tuesday night and Wednesday, clear. Lows in the lower 70s. Highs in the lower 90s. Wednesday night through Saturday, mostly clear. Lows in the lower 70s. Highs in the lower 90s. Again, the forecast for Peoria and surrounding areas of Central Illinois for today, sunny. Highs in the mid-80s. Northeast winds 5 to 10 miles an hour. At 7 a.m. in Peoria, skies were sunny. The temperature was 68 degrees, the dew point was 63, and the relative humidity was 84%.

wind was northeast at 7 miles an hour. The pressure was 30.17 inches and rising. Around central and western Illinois, it was sunny, with a temperature of 66 at Bloomington, 66 at Moline, 64 at Galesburg, and 67 at Lakin. Under sunny skies, Macomb reported 65, Quincy reported 67, Springfield reported 68, and Pontiac reported 67. And once again at 7 a.m. in Peoria, under sunny skies, the temperature was 68. Looking elsewhere around the Midwest at 7 a.m., Chicago was sunny and 70. Indianapolis was partly sunny and 70. St. Louis was mostly sunny and 72. Kansas City was partly cloudy and 70. Des Moines was sunny and 68. Milwaukee was sunny and 70. And now a discussion of hazardous weather conditions for the following counties in Illinois: Fulton, Knox, Marshall, Mason, McLean, Peoria, Stark, Tazewell, and Woodford. This hazardous weather outlook is for Central Illinois, East Central Illinois, Southeast Illinois, and West Central Illinois. For today and tonight, minor flooding continues along portions of the Illinois River. Otherwise, no hazardous weather is expected at this time. For Monday through Saturday, heat and humidity will build back into the area Tuesday through Saturday, when afternoon heat indices are forecast to reach 95 to 104 degrees. Minor flooding will continue for several days along portions of the Illinois River. Spotter information statement: spotter activation is not anticipated tonight. The time is currently 7:28 a.m. Central Daylight Time. 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Now for the official National Weather Service forecast for Peoria and surrounding areas of Central Illinois. Today, sunny. Highs in the mid-80s. Northeast winds 5 to 10 miles an hour. Tonight, clear. Lows in the mid-60s. Northeast winds around 5 miles an hour. Monday, sunny. Highs in the upper 80s. Northeast winds around 5 miles an hour. Monday night, clear. Lows in the upper 60s. Northeast winds around 5 miles an hour until midnight, becoming light and variable. Tuesday, sunny with highs in the lower 90s. North winds around 5 miles an hour. Heat index values up to 101. Tuesday night and Wednesday, clear. Lows in the lower 70s. Highs in the lower 90s. Wednesday night through Saturday, mostly clear. Lows in the lower 70s. Highs in the lower 90s. Again, the forecast for Peoria and surrounding areas of Central Illinois for today: sunny. Highs in the mid-80s. Northeast winds 5 to 10 miles an hour. The Peoria, Illinois climate summary for yesterday, July 11, 2026. Yesterday's high temperature of 85 degrees occurred at 3:28 p.m. The normal high is 87. Yesterday's low temperature of 68 degrees occurred at 11:31 p.m. The normal low is 67. 0.04 inches of precipitation fell yesterday, which brings

2 below normal. Yesterday, the maximum wind observed was 16 miles an hour from the northeast. The highest wind gust observed was 23 miles per hour from the northeast, which occurred at 4:42 p.m. Yesterday, the average wind speed was 7 miles per hour. The normal high temperature for today is 87 degrees, and the normal low is 67. The record high for today is 107, which occurred in 1936, and the record low is 50, which occurred in 1975. Sunrise today is at 5:38 a.m. and sunset is at 8:30 p.m. At 7 a.m. in Peoria, skies were sunny. The temperature was 68 degrees, the dew point was 63, and the relative humidity was 84%. The wind was northeast at 7 miles an hour. The pressure was 30.17 inches and rising. Around central and western Illinois, it was sunny, with a temperature of 66 at Bloomington, 66 at Moline, 64 at Galesburg, and 67 at Lakin. Under sunny skies, Macomb reported 65, Quincy reported 67, Springfield reported 68, and Pontiac reported 67. And once again at 7 a.m. in Peoria, under sunny skies, the temperature was 68. Looking elsewhere around the Midwest at 7 a.m., Chicago was sunny, and 70. Indianapolis was partly sunny, and 70. St. Louis was mostly sunny, and 72. Kansas City was partly cloudy, and 70. Des Moines was sunny, and 68. Milwaukee was sunny, and 70. And now a discussion of hazardous weather conditions for the following counties in Illinois: Fulton, Knox, Marshall, Mason, McLean, Peoria, Stark, Tazewell, and Woodford. This hazardous weather outlook is for Central Illinois, East Central Illinois, Southeast Illinois, and West Central Illinois. For today and tonight, minor flooding continues along portions of the Illinois River. Otherwise, no hazardous weather is expected at this time. Central Illinois, East Central Illinois, Southeast Illinois, and West Central Illinois. For today and tonight, minor flooding continues along portions of the Illinois River. Otherwise, no hazardous weather is expected at this time. For Monday through Saturday, heat and humidity will build back into the area Tuesday through Saturday, when afternoon heat indices are forecast to reach 95 to 104 degrees. Minor flooding will continue for several days along portions of the Illinois River. Spotter information statement: spotter activation is not anticipated tonight. The time is currently 7:33 a.m. Central Daylight Time. 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Now for the official National Weather Service forecast for Peoria and surrounding areas of Central Illinois. Today, sunny. Highs in the mid-80s. Northeast winds 5 to 10 miles an hour. Tonight, clear. Lows in the mid-60s. Northeast winds around 5 miles an hour. Monday, sunny. Highs in the upper 80s. Northeast winds around 5 miles an hour. Monday night, clear. Lows in the upper 60s. Northeast winds around 5 miles an hour until midnight, becoming light and variable. Tuesday, sunny with highs in the lower 90s. North winds around 5 miles an hour. Heat index values up to 101. Tuesday night and Wednesday, clear. Lows in the lower 70s. Highs in the lower 90s. Wednesday night through Saturday, mostly clear. Lows in the lower 70s. Highs in the lower 90s. Again, the forecast for Peoria and surrounding areas of Central Illinois for today: sunny. Highs in the mid-80s. Northeast winds 5 to 10 miles an hour. At 7 a.m. in Peoria, skies were sunny. The temperature was 68 degrees, the dew point was 63, and the relative humidity was 84%. The wind was northeast at 7 miles an hour. The pressure was 30.17 inches and rising. Around central and western Illinois, it was sunny, with a temperature of 66 at Bloomington, 66 at Moline, 64 at Galesburg, and 67 at Lakin. Under sunny skies, Macomb reported 65, Quincy reported 67, Springfield reported 68, and Pontiac reported 67. And once again at 7 a.m. in Peoria, under sunny skies, the temperature was 68. Looking elsewhere around the Midwest at 7 a.m., Chicago was sunny,

70. Indianapolis was partly sunny, and 70. St. Louis was mostly sunny, and 72. Kansas City was partly cloudy, and 70. Des Moines was sunny, and 68. Milwaukee was sunny, and 70. And now a discussion of hazardous weather conditions for the following counties in Illinois: Fulton, Knox, Marshall, Mason, McLean, Peoria, Stark, Tazewell, and Woodford. This hazardous weather outlook is for Central Illinois, East Central Illinois, Southeast Illinois, and West Central Illinois. For today and tonight, minor flooding continues along portions of the Illinois River. Otherwise, no hazardous weather is expected at this time. For Monday through Saturday, heat and humidity will build back into the area Tuesday through Saturday, when afternoon heat indices are forecast to reach 95 to 104 degrees. Minor flooding will continue for several days along portions of the Illinois River. Spotter information statement: spotter activation is not anticipated tonight. The time is currently 7:37 a.m. Central Daylight Time. 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Now for the official National Weather Service forecast for Peoria and surrounding areas of Central Illinois. Today, sunny. Highs in the mid-80s. Northeast winds 5 to 10 miles an hour. Tonight, clear. Lows in the mid-60s. Northeast winds around 5 miles an hour. Monday, sunny. Highs in the upper 80s. Northeast winds around 5 miles an hour. Monday night, clear. Lows in the upper 60s. Northeast winds around 5 miles an hour until midnight, becoming light and variable. Tuesday, sunny with highs in the lower 90s. North winds around 5 miles an hour. Heat index values up to 101. Tuesday night and Wednesday, clear. Lows in the lower 70s. Highs in the lower 90s. Wednesday night through Saturday, mostly clear. Lows in the lower 70s. Highs in the lower 90s. Again, the forecast for Peoria and surrounding areas of Central Illinois for today: sunny. Highs in the mid-80s. Northeast winds 5 to 10 miles an hour. At 7 a.m. in Peoria, skies were sunny. The temperature was 68 degrees, the dew point was 63, and the relative humidity was 84%. The wind was northeast at 7 miles an hour. The pressure was 30.17 inches and rising. Around central and western Illinois, it was sunny, with a temperature of 66 at Bloomington, 66 at Moline, 64 at Galesburg, and 67 at Lakin. Under sunny skies, Macomb reported 65, Quincy reported 67, Springfield reported 68, and Pontiac reported 67. And once again at 7 a.m. in Peoria, under sunny skies, the temperature was 68. Looking elsewhere around the Midwest at 7 a.m., Chicago was sunny, and 70. Indianapolis was partly sunny, and 70. St. Louis was mostly sunny, and 72. Kansas City was partly cloudy, and 70. Des Moines was sunny, and 68. Milwaukee was sunny, and 70. And now a discussion of hazardous weather conditions for the following counties in Illinois: Fulton, Knox, Marshall, Mason, McLean, Peoria, Stark, Tazewell, and Woodford. This hazardous weather outlook is for Central Illinois, East Central Illinois, Southeast Illinois, and West Central Illinois. For today and tonight, minor flooding continues along portions of the Illinois River.

spotter information statement. 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The time is currently 7:40 a.m. Central Daylight Time. 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Now for the official National Weather Service forecast for Peoria and surrounding areas of central Illinois. Rest of today, sunny. Highs in the mid-80s. Northeast winds 5 to 10 miles an hour. Tonight, clear. Lows in the mid-60s. Northeast winds around 5 miles an hour. Monday, sunny. Highs in the upper 80s. Northeast winds around 5 miles an hour. Monday night, clear. Lows in the upper 60s. Northeast winds around 5 miles an hour until midnight, becoming light and variable. Tuesday, sunny with highs in the lower 90s. North winds around 5 miles an hour. Heat index values up to 101. Tuesday night and Wednesday, clear. Lows in the lower 70s. Highs in the lower 90s. Wednesday night through Saturday, mostly clear. Lows in the lower 70s. Highs in the lower 90s. Again, the forecast for Peoria and surrounding areas of central Illinois for the rest of today, sunny. Highs in the mid-80s. Northeast winds 5 to 10 miles an hour. At 7 a.m. in Peoria, skies were sunny. The temperature was 68 degrees, the dew point was 63, and the relative humidity was 84%. The wind was northeast at 7 miles an hour. The pressure was 30.17 inches and rising. Around central and western Illinois, it was sunny, with a temperature of 66 at Bloomington, 66 at Moline, 64 at Galesburg, and 67 at Lakin. Under sunny skies, Macomb reported 65, Quincy reported 67, Springfield reported 68, and Pontiac reported 67. And once again at 7 a.m. in Peoria, under sunny skies, the temperature was 68. Looking elsewhere around the Midwest at 7 a.m., Chicago was sunny, and 70. Indianapolis was partly sunny, and 70. St. Louis was mostly sunny, and 72. Kansas City was partly cloudy, and 70. Des Moines was sunny, and 68. Milwaukee was sunny, and 70. And now a discussion of hazardous weather conditions for the following counties in Illinois: Fulton, Knox, Marshall, Mason, McLean, Peoria, Stark, Tazewell, and Woodford. This hazardous weather outlook is for central Illinois, east central Illinois, southeast Illinois, and west central Illinois. For today and tonight, minor flooding continues along portions of the Illinois River. Otherwise, no hazardous weather is expected at this time. For Monday through Saturday, heat and humidity will build back into the area Tuesday through Saturday, when afternoon heat indices are forecast to reach 95 to 104 degrees. Minor flooding will continue for several days along portions of the Illinois River. Spotter information statement. Spotter activation is not anticipated tonight. The time is currently 7:43 a.m. Central Daylight Time. 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Now for the official National Weather Service forecast for Peoria and surrounding areas of central Illinois. Rest of today, sunny. Highs in the mid-80s. Northeast winds 5 to 10 miles an hour. Tonight, clear. Lows in the mid-60s. Northeast winds around 5 miles an hour. Monday, sunny. Highs in the upper 80s. Northeast winds around 5 miles an hour. Monday night, clear. Lows in the upper 60s. Northeast winds around 5 miles an hour until midnight, becoming light and variable. Tuesday, sunny with highs in the lower 90s. North winds around 5 miles an hour. Heat index values up to 101. Tuesday night and Wednesday, clear. Lows in the lower 70s. Highs in the lower 90s. Wednesday night through Saturday, mostly clear. Lows in the lower 70s. Highs in the lower 90s. Again, the forecast for Peoria and surrounding areas of central Illinois for the rest of today, sunny. Highs in the mid-80s. Northeast winds 5 to 10 miles an hour. The Peoria, Illinois climate summary for yesterday, July 11th, 2026.

Yesterday's high temperature of 85 degrees occurred at 3:20 p.m. The normal high is 87. Yesterday's low temperature of 68 degrees occurred at 11:31 p.m. The normal low is 67. 0.04 inches of precipitation fell yesterday, which brings the monthly total to 0.92 inches. This is 0.40 inches below the normal amount of 1.32 inches for July. The total precipitation for the year now stands at 23.66 inches, which is 3.19 inches above normal. There were 12 cooling degree days yesterday, which is normal. This brings the monthly total to 151, which is 26 above normal. The yearly total since January 1st is 472, which is 2 below normal. Yesterday the maximum wind observed was 16 miles an hour from the northeast. The highest wind gust observed was 23 miles per hour from the northeast, which occurred at 4:42 p.m. Yesterday the average wind speed was 7 miles per hour. The normal high temperature for today is 87 degrees, and the normal low is 67. The record high for today is 107, which occurred in 1936, and the record low is 50, which occurred in 1975. Sunrise today is at 5:38 a.m. and sunset is at 8:30 p.m. At 7 a.m. in Peoria, skies were sunny. The temperature was 68 degrees, the dew point was 63, and the relative humidity was 84%. The wind was northeast at 7 miles an hour. The pressure was 30.17 inches and rising. Around central and western Illinois, it was sunny, with a temperature of 66 at Bloomington, 66 at Moline, 64 at Galesburg, and 67 at Lakin. Under sunny skies, Macomb reported 65, Quincy reported 67, Springfield reported 68, and Pontiac reported 67. And once again at 7 a.m. in Peoria, under sunny skies, the temperature was 68. Looking elsewhere around the Midwest at 7 a.m., Chicago was sunny, and 70. Indianapolis was partly sunny, and 70. St. Louis was mostly sunny, and 72. Kansas City was partly cloudy, and 70. Des Moines was sunny, and 68. Milwaukee was sunny, and 70. And now a discussion of hazardous weather conditions for the following counties in Illinois: Fulton, Knox, Marshall, Mason, McLean, Peoria, Stark, Tazewell, and Woodford. This hazardous weather outlook is for central Illinois, east central Illinois, southeast Illinois, and west central Illinois. For today and tonight, minor flooding continues along portions of the Illinois River. Otherwise, no hazardous weather is expected at this time. For Monday through Saturday, heat and humidity will build back into the area Tuesday through Saturday, when afternoon heat indices are forecast to reach 95 to 104 degrees. Minor flooding will continue for several days along portions of the Illinois River. Spotter information statement: spotter activation is not anticipated tonight. The time is currently 7:48 a.m. Central Daylight Time. 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Now for the official National Weather Service forecast for Peoria and surrounding areas of central Illinois. Rest of today, sunny. Highs in the mid-80s. Northeast winds 5 to 10 miles an hour. Tonight, clear. Lows in the mid-60s. Northeast winds around 5 miles an hour. Monday, sunny. Highs in the upper 80s. Northeast winds around 5 miles an hour. Monday night, clear. Lows in the upper 60s. Northeast winds around 5 miles an hour until midnight, becoming light and variable. Tuesday, sunny with highs in the lower 90s. North winds around 5 miles an hour. Heat index values up to 101. Tuesday night and Wednesday, clear. Lows in the lower 70s. Highs in the lower 90s. Wednesday night through Saturday, mostly clear. Lows in the lower 70s. Highs in the lower 90s. Again, the forecast for Peoria and surrounding areas of central Illinois for the rest of today, sunny. Highs in the mid-80s. Northeast winds 5 to 10 miles an hour. At 7 a.m. in Peoria, skies were sunny. The temperature was 68 degrees, the dew point was 63, and the relative humidity was 84%.
The wind was northeast at 7 miles an hour. The pressure was 30.17 inches and rising. Around central and western Illinois, it was sunny, with a temperature of 66 at Bloomington, 66 at Moline, 64 at Galesburg, and 67 at Lakin. Under sunny skies, Macomb reported 65, Quincy reported 67, Springfield reported 68, and Pontiac reported 67. And once again at 7 a.m. in Peoria, under sunny skies, the temperature was 68. Looking elsewhere around the Midwest at 7 a.m., Chicago was sunny, and 70. Indianapolis was partly sunny, and 70. St. Louis was mostly sunny, and 72. Kansas City was partly cloudy, and 70. Des Moines was sunny, and 68. Milwaukee was sunny, and 70. Here is a look at this morning's river stages and 24-hour changes. On the Illinois River, Morris is 6.2 feet, down 0.5 feet. La Salle is 17.3 feet, down 0.7 feet. Henry is 20.5 feet, down 0.6 feet. Peoria is 17.3 feet, down 0.6 feet. Havana is 16.7 feet, down 0.3 feet. Beardstown is 16.9 feet, down 0.2 feet. Maradosha is 15.6 feet, down 0.2 feet. On the Lamoine River, Colmar is 5.2 feet, no change from yesterday. On the Mackinac River, Conderville is 3.9 feet, down 0.8 feet. On the Spoon River, London Mills is 4.6 feet, down 0.8 feet. And now a discussion of hazardous weather conditions for the following counties in Illinois: Fulton, Knox, Marshall, Mason, McLean, Peoria, Stark, Tazewell, and Woodford. This hazardous weather outlook is for Central Illinois, East Central Illinois, Southeast Illinois, and West Central Illinois. For today and tonight, minor flooding continues along portions of the Illinois River. Otherwise, no hazardous weather is expected at this time. For Monday through Saturday, heat and humidity will build back into the area Tuesday through Saturday, when afternoon heat indices are forecast to reach 95 to 104 degrees. Minor flooding will continue for several days along portions of the Illinois River. Spotter information statement: spotter activation is not anticipated tonight. The time is currently 7:52 a.m. Central Daylight Time. 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Now for the official National Weather Service forecast for Peoria and surrounding areas of Central Illinois. Rest of today, sunny. Highs in the mid-80s. Northeast winds 5 to 10 miles an hour. Tonight, clear. Lows in the mid-60s. Northeast winds around 5 miles an hour. Monday, sunny. Highs in the upper 80s. Northeast winds around 5 miles an hour. Monday night, clear. Lows in the upper 60s. Northeast winds around 5 miles an hour until midnight, becoming light and variable. Tuesday, sunny with highs in the lower 90s. North winds around 5 miles an hour. Heat index values up to 101. Tuesday night and Wednesday, clear. Lows in the lower 70s. Highs in the lower 90s. Wednesday night through Saturday, mostly clear. Lows in the lower 70s. Highs in the lower 90s. Again, the forecast for Peoria and surrounding areas of Central Illinois for the rest of today, sunny. Highs in the mid-80s. Northeast winds 5 to 10 miles an hour. At 7 a.m. in Peoria, skies were sunny. The temperature was 68 degrees, the dew point was 63, and the relative humidity was 84%. The wind was northeast at 7 miles an hour. The pressure was 30.17 inches and rising. Around central and western Illinois, it was sunny, with a temperature of 66 at Bloomington, 66 at Moline, 64 at Galesburg, and 67 at Lakin. Under sunny skies, Macomb reported 65, Quincy reported 67, Springfield reported 68, and Pontiac reported 67. And once again at 7 a.m. in Peoria, under sunny skies, the temperature was 68. Here is a look at this morning's river stages and 24-hour changes. On the Illinois River, Morris is 6.2 feet, down 0.5 feet. La Salle is 17.3 feet,
down 0.7%.

7 feet. Henry is 20.5 feet, down 0.6 feet. Peoria is 17.3 feet, down 0.6 feet. Havana is 16.7 feet, down 0.3 feet. Beardstown is 16.9 feet, down 0.2 feet. Maradosha is 15.6 feet, down 0.2 feet. On the Lamoine River, Colmar is 5.2 feet, no change from yesterday. On the Mackinac River, Conderville is 3.9 feet, down 0.8 feet. On the Spoon River, London Mills is 4.6 feet, down 0.8 feet. Looking elsewhere around the Midwest at 7 a.m., Chicago was sunny, and 70. Indianapolis was partly sunny, and 70. St. Louis was mostly sunny, and 72. Kansas City was partly cloudy, and 70. Des Moines was sunny, and 68. Milwaukee was sunny, and 70. And now a discussion of hazardous weather conditions for the following counties in Illinois: Fulton, Knox, Marshall, Mason, McLean, Peoria, Stark, Tazewell, and Woodford. This hazardous weather outlook is for Central Illinois, East Central Illinois, Southeast Illinois, and West Central Illinois. For today and tonight, minor flooding continues along portions of the Illinois River. Otherwise, no hazardous weather is expected at this time. For Monday through Saturday, heat and humidity will build back into the area Tuesday through Saturday, when afternoon heat indices are forecast to reach 95 to 104 degrees. Minor flooding will continue for several days along portions of the Illinois River. Spotter information statement: spotter activation is not anticipated tonight. The time is currently 7:57 a.m. Central Daylight Time. 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Now for the official National Weather Service forecast for Peoria and surrounding areas of Central Illinois. Rest of today, sunny. Highs in the mid-80s. Northeast winds 5 to 10 miles an hour. Tonight, clear. Lows in the mid-60s. Northeast winds around 5 miles an hour. Monday, sunny. Highs in the upper 80s. Northeast winds around 5 miles an hour. Monday night, clear. Lows in the upper 60s. Northeast winds around 5 miles an hour until midnight, becoming light and variable. Tuesday, sunny with highs in the lower 90s. North winds around 5 miles an hour. Heat index values up to 101. Tuesday night and Wednesday, clear. Lows in the lower 70s. Highs in the lower 90s. Wednesday night through Saturday, mostly clear. Lows in the lower 70s. Highs in the lower 90s. Again, the forecast for Peoria and surrounding areas of Central Illinois for the rest of today, sunny. Highs in the mid-80s. Northeast winds 5 to 10 miles an hour. At 7 a.m. in Peoria, skies were sunny. The temperature was 68 degrees, the dew point was 63, and the relative humidity was 84%. The wind was northeast at 7 miles an hour. The pressure was 30.17 inches and rising. Around central and western Illinois, it was sunny, with a temperature of 66 at Bloomington, 66 at Moline, 64 at Galesburg, and 67 at Lakin. Under sunny skies, Macomb reported 65, Quincy reported 67, Springfield reported 68, and Pontiac reported 67. And once again at 7 a.m. in Peoria, under sunny skies, the temperature was 68. Looking elsewhere around the Midwest at 7 a.m., Chicago was sunny, and 70. Indianapolis was partly sunny, and 70. St. Louis was mostly sunny, and 72. Kansas City was partly cloudy, and 70. Des Moines was sunny, and 68. Milwaukee was sunny, and 70. And now a discussion of hazardous weather conditions for the following counties in Illinois: Fulton, Knox, Marshall, Mason, McLean, Peoria, Stark, Tazewell, and Woodford. This hazardous weather outlook is for Central Illinois, East Central Illinois, Southeast Illinois, and West Central Illinois. For today and tonight, minor flooding continues along portions of the Illinois River. Otherwise, no hazardous weather is expected at this time. For Monday through Saturday,
heat and humidity will build back into the area Tuesday through Saturday, when afternoon heat indices are forecast to reach 95 to 104 degrees. Minor flooding will continue for several days along portions of the Illinois River. Spotter information statement. Spotter activation is not anticipated tonight. The Peoria, Illinois climate summary for yesterday, July 11, 2026. Yesterday's high temperature of 85 degrees occurred at 3:20 p.m. The normal high is 87. Yesterday's low temperature of 68 degrees occurred at 11:31 p.m. The normal low is 67. 0.04 inches of precipitation fell yesterday, which brings the monthly total to 0.92 inches. This is 0.40 inches below the normal amount of 1.32 inches for July. The total precipitation for the year now stands at 23.66 inches, which is 3.19 inches above normal. There were 12 cooling degree days yesterday, which is normal. This brings the monthly total to 151, which is 26 above normal. The yearly total

east winds around 5 miles an hour until midnight, becoming light and variable. Tuesday, sunny with highs in the lower 90s. North winds around 5 miles an hour. Heat index values up to 101. Tuesday night and Wednesday, clear. Lows in the lower 70s. Highs in the lower 90s. Wednesday night through Saturday, mostly clear. Lows in the lower 70s. Highs in the lower 90s. Again, the forecast for Peoria and surrounding areas of central Illinois for the rest of today, sunny. Highs in the mid-80s. Northeast winds 5 to 10 miles an hour. And now a discussion of hazardous weather conditions for the following counties in Illinois: Fulton, Knox, Marshall, Mason, McLean, Peoria, Stark, Tazewell, and Woodford. This hazardous weather outlook is for central Illinois, east central Illinois, southeast Illinois, and west central Illinois. For today and tonight, minor flooding continues along portions of the Illinois River. Otherwise, no hazardous weather is expected at this time. For Monday through Saturday, heat and humidity will build back into the area Tuesday through Saturday, when afternoon heat indices are forecast to reach 95 to 104 degrees. Minor flooding will continue for several days along portions of the Illinois River. Spotter information statement: spotter activation is not anticipated tonight. The time is currently 8:04 a.m. Central Daylight Time. 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Now for the official National Weather Service forecast for Peoria and surrounding areas of central Illinois. Rest of today, sunny. Highs in the mid-80s. Northeast winds 5 to 10 miles an hour. Tonight, clear. Lows in the mid-60s. Northeast winds around 5 miles an hour. Monday, sunny. Highs in the upper 80s. Northeast winds around 5 miles an hour. Monday night, clear. Lows in the upper 60s. Northeast winds around 5 miles an hour until midnight, becoming light and variable. Tuesday, sunny with highs in the lower 90s. North winds around 5 miles an hour. Heat index values up to 101. Tuesday night and Wednesday, clear. Lows in the lower 70s. Highs in the lower 90s. Wednesday night through Saturday, mostly clear. Lows in the lower 70s. Highs in the lower 90s. Again, the forecast for Peoria and surrounding areas of central Illinois for the rest of today, sunny. Highs in the mid-80s. Northeast winds 5 to 10 miles an hour. Here is a look at this morning's river stages and 24-hour changes. On the Illinois River, Morris is 6.2 feet, down 0.5 feet. La Salle is 17.3 feet, down 0.7 feet. Henry is 20.5 feet, down 0.6 feet. Peoria is 17.3 feet, down 0.6 feet. Havana is 16.7 feet, down 0.3 feet. Beardstown is 16.9 feet, down 0.2 feet. Maradosa is 15.6 feet, down 0.2 feet. On the Lamoine River, Colmar is 5.2 feet, no change from yesterday. On the Mackinac River, Conderville is 3.9 feet, down 0.8 feet. On the Spoon River, London Mills is 4.6 feet, down 0.8 feet. At 8 a.m. in Peoria, skies were sunny. The temperature was 72 degrees, the dew point was 64, and the relative humidity was 76%. The wind was northeast at 8 miles an hour. The pressure was 30.18 inches and rising. Around central and western Illinois, it was sunny, with a temperature of 70 at Bloomington, 72 at Moline, and 71 at Lakin. Under sunny skies, Macomb reported 70, Quincy reported 70, and Springfield reported 70. And once again at 8 a.m. in Peoria, under sunny skies, the temperature was 72. And now a discussion of hazardous weather conditions for the following counties in Illinois: Fulton, Knox, Marshall, Mason, McLean, Peoria, Stark, Tazewell, and Woodford. This hazardous weather outlook is for central Illinois, east central Illinois, southeast Illinois, and west central Illinois. For today and tonight, minor flooding continues along portions of the Illinois River. Otherwise, no hazardous weather is expected at this time. For Monday through Saturday, heat and humidity

humidity will build back into the area Tuesday through Saturday, when afternoon heat indices are forecast to reach 95 to 104 degrees. Minor flooding will continue for several days along portions of the Illinois River. Spotter information statement. Spotter activation is not anticipated tonight. The time is currently 8:08 a.m. Central Daylight Time. 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Now for the official National Weather Service forecast for Peoria and surrounding areas of central Illinois. Rest of today, sunny. Highs in the mid-80s. Northeast winds 5 to 10 miles an hour. Tonight, clear. Lows in the mid-60s. Northeast winds around 5 miles an hour. Monday, sunny. Highs in the upper 80s. Northeast winds around 5 miles an hour. Monday night, clear. Lows in the upper 60s. Northeast winds around 5 miles an hour until midnight, becoming light and variable. Tuesday, sunny with highs in the lower 90s. North winds around 5 miles an hour. Heat index values up to 101. Tuesday night and Wednesday, clear. Lows in the lower 70s. Highs in the lower 90s. Wednesday night through Saturday, mostly clear. Lows in the lower 70s. Highs in the lower 90s. Again, the forecast for Peoria and surrounding areas of central Illinois for the rest of today, sunny. Highs in the mid-80s. Northeast winds 5 to 10 miles an hour. At 8 a.m. in Peoria, skies were sunny. The temperature was 72 degrees, the dew point was 64, and the relative humidity was 76%. The wind was northeast at 8 miles an hour. The pressure was 30.18 inches and rising. Around central and western Illinois, it was sunny, with a temperature of 70 at Bloomington, 72 at Moline, and 71 at Lakin. Under sunny skies, Macomb reported 70, Quincy reported 70, and Springfield reported 70. And once again at 8 a.m. in Peoria, under sunny skies, the temperature was 72. Looking elsewhere around the Midwest at 8 a.m., Chicago was mostly sunny, and 74. Indianapolis was mostly sunny, and 73. St. Louis was mostly sunny, and 74. Kansas City was mostly sunny, and 73. Des Moines was sunny, and 73. Milwaukee was sunny, and 74. And now a discussion of hazardous weather conditions for the following counties in Illinois: Fulton, Knox, Marshall, Mason, McLean, Peoria, Stark, Tazewell, and Woodford. This hazardous weather outlook is for central Illinois, east central Illinois, southeast Illinois, and west central Illinois. For today and tonight, minor flooding continues along portions of the Illinois River. Otherwise, no hazardous weather is expected at this time. For Monday through Saturday, heat and humidity will build back into the area Tuesday through Saturday, when afternoon heat indices are forecast to reach 95 to 104 degrees. Minor flooding will continue for several days along portions of the Illinois River. Spotter information statement. Spotter activation is not anticipated tonight. The time is currently 8:11 a.m. Central Daylight Time. 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Now for the official National Weather Service forecast for Peoria and surrounding areas of central Illinois. Rest of today, sunny. Highs in the mid-80s. Northeast winds 5 to 10 miles an hour. Tonight, clear. Lows in the mid-60s. Northeast winds around 5 miles an hour. Monday, sunny. Highs in the upper 80s. Northeast winds around 5 miles an hour. Monday night, clear. Lows in the upper 60s. Northeast winds around 5 miles an hour until midnight, becoming light and variable. Tuesday, sunny with highs in the lower 90s. North winds around 5 miles an hour. Heat index values up to 101. Tuesday night and Wednesday, clear. Lows in the lower 70s. Highs in the lower 90s. Wednesday night through Saturday, mostly clear. Lows in the lower 70s. Highs in the lower 90s. Again, the forecast for Peoria and surrounding areas of central Illinois for the rest of today, sunny. Highs in the mid-80s.

Northeast winds 5 to 10 miles an hour. At 8 a.m. in Peoria, skies were sunny. The temperature was 72 degrees, the dew point was 64, and the relative humidity was 76%. The wind was northeast at 8 miles an hour. The pressure was 30.18 inches and rising. Around central and western Illinois, it was sunny, with a temperature of 70 at Bloomington, 72 at Moline, 70 at Galesburg, and 71 at Lakin. Under sunny skies, Macomb reported 70, Quincy reported 70, Springfield reported 70, and Pontiac reported 72. And once again at 8 a.m. in Peoria, under sunny skies, the temperature was 72. 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Looking elsewhere around the Midwest at 8 a.m., Chicago was mostly sunny, and 74. Indianapolis was mostly sunny, and 73. St. Louis was mostly sunny, and 74. Kansas City was mostly sunny, and 73. Des Moines was sunny, and 73. Milwaukee was sunny, and 74. And now a discussion of hazardous weather conditions for the following counties in Illinois: Fulton, Knox, Marshall, Mason, McLean, Peoria, Stark, Tazewell, and Woodford. This hazardous weather outlook is for central Illinois, east central Illinois, southeast Illinois, and west central Illinois. For today and tonight, minor flooding continues along portions of the Illinois River. Otherwise, no hazardous weather is expected at this time. For Monday through Saturday, heat and humidity will build back into the area Tuesday through Saturday, when afternoon heat indices are forecast to reach 95 to 104 degrees. Minor flooding will continue for several days along portions of the Illinois River. Spotter information statement: spotter activation is not anticipated tonight. The Peoria, Illinois climate summary for yesterday, July 11, 2026. Yesterday's high temperature of 85 degrees occurred at 3:20 p.m. The normal high is 87. Yesterday's low temperature of 68 degrees occurred at 11:31 p.m. The normal low is 67. 0.04 inches of precipitation fell yesterday, which brings the monthly total to 0.92 inches. This is 0.40 inches below the normal amount of 1.32 inches for July. The total precipitation for the year now stands at 23.66 inches, which is 3.19 inches above normal. There were 12 cooling degree days yesterday, which is normal. This brings the monthly total to 151, which is 26 above normal. The yearly total since January 1st is 472, which is 2 below normal. Yesterday the maximum wind observed was 16 miles an hour from the northeast. The highest wind gust observed was 23 miles per hour from the northeast, which occurred at 4:42 p.m. Yesterday the average wind speed was 7 miles per hour. The normal high temperature for today is 87 degrees, and the normal low is 67. The record high for today is 107, which occurred in 1936, and the record low is 50, which occurred in 1975. Sunrise today is at 5:38 a.m. and sunset is at 8:30 p.m. Here is a look at this morning's river stages and 24-hour changes. On the Illinois River, Morris is 6.2 feet, down 0.5 feet. La Salle is 17.3 feet, down 0.7 feet. Henry is 20.5 feet, down 0.6 feet. Peoria is 17.3 feet, down 0.6 feet. Havana is 16.7 feet, down 0.3 feet. Beardstown is 16.9 feet, down 0.2 feet. Maradosha is 15.6 feet, down 0.2 feet. On the Lamoine River, Colmar is 5.2 feet, no change from yesterday. On the Mackinac River, Congerville is 3.9 feet, down 0.8 feet. On the Spoon River, London Mills is 4.6 feet, down 0.8 feet.

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Now for the official National Weather Service forecast for Peoria and surrounding areas of central Illinois. Rest of today, sunny. Highs in the mid-80s. Northeast winds 5 to 10 miles an hour. Tonight, clear. Lows in the mid-60s. Northeast winds around 5 miles an hour. Monday, sunny. Highs in the upper 80s. Northeast winds around 5 miles an hour. Monday night, clear. Lows in the upper 60s. Northeast winds around 5 miles an hour until midnight, becoming light and variable. Tuesday, sunny with highs in the lower 90s. North winds around 5 miles an hour. Heat index values up to 101. Tuesday night and Wednesday, clear. Lows in the lower 70s. Highs in the lower 90s. Wednesday night through Saturday, mostly clear. Lows in the lower 70s. Highs in the lower 90s. Again, the forecast for Peoria and surrounding areas of central Illinois for the rest of today, sunny. Highs in the mid-80s. Northeast winds 5 to 10 miles an hour. At 8 a.m. in Peoria, skies were sunny. The temperature was 72 degrees, the dew point was 64, and the relative humidity was 76%. The wind was northeast at 8 miles an hour. The pressure was 30.18 inches and rising. Around central and western Illinois, it was sunny, with a temperature of 70 at Bloomington, 72 at Moline, 70 at Galesburg, and 71 at Lakin. Under sunny skies, Macomb reported 70, Quincy reported 70, Springfield reported 70, and Pontiac reported 72. And once again at 8 a.m. in Peoria, under sunny skies, the temperature was 72. Looking elsewhere around the Midwest at 8 a.m., Chicago was mostly sunny, and 74. Indianapolis was mostly sunny, and 73. St. Louis was mostly sunny, and 74. Kansas City was mostly sunny, and 73. Des Moines was sunny, and 73. Milwaukee was sunny, and 74. And now a discussion of hazardous weather conditions for the following counties in Illinois: Fulton, Knox, Marshall, Mason, McLean, Peoria, Stark, Tazewell, and Woodford. This hazardous weather outlook is for central Illinois, east central Illinois, southeast Illinois, and west central Illinois. For today and tonight, minor flooding continues along portions of the Illinois River. Otherwise, no hazardous weather is expected at this time. For Monday through Saturday, heat and humidity will build back into the area Tuesday through Saturday, when afternoon heat indices are forecast to reach 95 to 104 degrees. Minor flooding will continue for several days along portions of the Illinois River. Spotter information statement: spotter activation is not anticipated tonight. The time is currently 8:21 a.m. Central Daylight Time. 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Now for the official National Weather Service forecast for Peoria and surrounding areas of central Illinois. Rest of today, sunny. Highs in the mid-80s. Northeast winds 5 to 10 miles an hour. Tonight, clear. Lows in the mid-60s. Northeast winds around 5 miles an hour. Monday, sunny. Highs in the upper 80s. Northeast winds around 5 miles an hour. Monday night, clear. Lows in the upper 60s. Northeast winds around 5 miles an hour until midnight, becoming light and variable. Tuesday, sunny with highs in the lower 90s. North winds around 5 miles an hour. Heat index values up to 101. Tuesday night and Wednesday, clear. Lows in the lower 70s. Highs in the lower 90s. Wednesday night through Saturday, mostly clear. Lows in the lower 70s. Highs in the lower 90s. Again, the forecast for Peoria and surrounding areas of central Illinois for the rest of today, sunny. Highs in the mid-80s. Northeast winds 5 to 10 miles an hour. At 8 a.m. in Peoria, skies were sunny. The temperature was 72 degrees, the dew point was 64, and the relative humidity was 76%.

The wind was northeast at 8 miles an hour. The pressure was 30.18 inches and rising. Around central and western Illinois, it was sunny, with a temperature of 70 at Bloomington, 72 at Moline, 70 at Galesburg, and 71 at Lakin. Under sunny skies, Macomb reported 70, Quincy reported 70, Springfield reported 70, and Pontiac reported 72. And once again at 8 a.m. in Peoria, under sunny skies, the temperature was 72. Looking elsewhere around the Midwest at 8 a.m., Chicago was mostly sunny, and 74. Indianapolis was mostly sunny, and 73. St. Louis was mostly sunny, and 74. Kansas City was mostly sunny, and 73. Des Moines was sunny, and 73. Milwaukee was sunny, and 74. And now a discussion of hazardous weather conditions for the following counties in Illinois: Fulton, Knox, Marshall, Mason, McLean, Peoria, Stark, Tazewell, and Woodford. This hazardous weather outlook is for central Illinois, east central Illinois, southeast Illinois, and west central Illinois. For today and tonight, minor flooding continues along portions of the Illinois River. Otherwise, no hazardous weather is expected at this time. For Monday through Saturday, heat and humidity will build back into the area Tuesday through Saturday, when afternoon heat indices are forecast to reach 95 to 104 degrees. Minor flooding will continue for several days along portions of the Illinois River. Spotter information statement: spotter activation is not anticipated tonight. The time is currently 8:24 a.m. Central Daylight Time. 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Now for the official National Weather Service forecast for Peoria and surrounding areas of central Illinois. Rest of today, sunny. Highs in the mid-80s. Northeast winds 5 to 10 miles an hour. Tonight, sunny. Highs in the upper 80s. Northeast winds around 5 miles an hour. Monday night, clear. Lows in the upper 60s. Northeast winds around 5 miles an hour until midnight, becoming light and variable. Tuesday, sunny with highs in the lower 90s. North winds around 5 miles an hour. Heat index values up to 101. Tuesday night and Wednesday, clear. Lows in the lower 70s. Highs in the lower 90s. Wednesday night through Saturday, mostly clear. Lows in the lower 70s. Highs in the lower 90s. Again, the forecast for Peoria and surrounding areas of central Illinois for the rest of today, sunny. Highs in the mid-80s. Northeast winds 5 to 10 miles an hour. Here is a look at this morning's river stages and 24-hour changes. On the Illinois River, Morris is 6.2 feet, down 0.5 feet. La Salle is 17.3 feet, down 0.7 feet. Henry is 20.5 feet, down 0.6 feet. Peoria is 17.3 feet, down 0.6 feet. Havana is 16.7 feet, down 0.3 feet. Beardstown is 16.9 feet, down 0.2 feet. Maradosa is 15.6 feet, down 0.2 feet. On the Lamoine River, Colmar is 5.2 feet, no change from yesterday. On the Mackinac River, Conderville is 3.9 feet, down 0.8 feet. On the Spoon River, London Mills is 4.6 feet, down 0.8 feet. At 8 a.m. in Peoria, skies were sunny. The temperature was 72 degrees, the dew point was 64, and the relative humidity was 76%. The wind was northeast at 8 miles an hour. The pressure was 30.18 inches and rising. Around central and western Illinois, it was sunny, with a temperature of 70 at Bloomington, 72 at Moline, 70 at Galesburg, and 71 at Lakin. Under sunny skies, Macomb reported 70, Quincy reported 70, Springfield reported 70, and Pontiac reported 72. And once again at 8 a.m. in Peoria, under sunny skies, the temperature was 72. Looking elsewhere around the Midwest at 8 a.m., Chicago was mostly sunny, and 74. Indianapolis was mostly sunny, and 73. St. Louis was mostly sunny, and 74.

Kansas City was mostly sunny and 73. Des Moines was sunny and 73. Milwaukee was sunny and 74. And now a discussion of hazardous weather conditions for the following counties in Illinois: Fulton, Knox, Marshall, Mason, McLean, Peoria, Stark, Tazewell, and Woodford. This hazardous weather outlook is for Central Illinois, East Central Illinois, Southeast Illinois, and West Central Illinois. For today and tonight, minor flooding continues along portions of the Illinois River. Otherwise, no hazardous weather is expected at this time. For Monday through Saturday, heat and humidity will build back into the area Tuesday through Saturday, when afternoon heat indices are forecast to reach 95 to 104 degrees. Minor flooding will continue for several days along portions of the Illinois River. Spotter information statement: spotter activation is not anticipated tonight. The time is currently 8:28 a.m. Central Daylight Time. 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Now for the official National Weather Service forecast for Peoria and surrounding areas of Central Illinois. Rest of today, sunny. Highs in the mid-80s. Northeast winds 5 to 10 miles an hour. Tonight, clear. Lows in the mid-60s. Northeast winds around 5 miles an hour. Monday, sunny. Highs in the upper 80s. Northeast winds around 5 miles an hour. Monday night, clear. Lows in the upper 60s. Northeast winds around 5 miles an hour until midnight, becoming light and variable. Tuesday, sunny with highs in the lower 90s. North winds around 5 miles an hour. Heat index values up to 101. Tuesday night and Wednesday, clear. Lows in the lower 70s. Highs in the lower 90s. Wednesday night through Saturday, mostly clear. Lows in the lower 70s. Highs in the lower 90s. Again, the forecast for Peoria and surrounding areas of Central Illinois for the rest of today: sunny. Highs in the mid-80s. Northeast winds 5 to 10 miles an hour. The Peoria, Illinois climate summary for yesterday, July 11, 2026. Yesterday's high temperature of 85 degrees occurred at 3:20 p.m. The normal high is 87. Yesterday's low temperature of 68 degrees occurred at 11:31 p.m. The normal low is 67. 0.04 inches of precipitation fell yesterday, which brings the monthly total to 0.92 inches. This is 0.40 inches below the normal amount of 1.32 inches for July. The total precipitation for the year now stands at 23.66 inches, which is 3.19 inches above normal. There were 12 cooling degree days yesterday, which is normal. This brings the monthly total to 151, which is 26 above normal. The yearly total since January 1st is 472, which is 2 below normal. Yesterday the maximum wind observed was 16 miles an hour from the northeast. The highest wind gust observed was 23 miles per hour from the northeast, which occurred at 4:42 p.m. Yesterday the average wind speed was 7 miles per hour. The normal high temperature for today is 87 degrees, and the normal low is 67. The record high for today is 107, which occurred in 1936, and the record low is 50, which occurred in 1975. Sunrise today is at 5:38 a.m. and sunset is at 8:30 p.m. At 8 a.m. in Peoria, skies were sunny. The temperature was 72 degrees, the dew point was 64, and the relative humidity was 76%. The wind was northeast at 8 miles an hour. The pressure was 30.18 inches and rising. Around central and western Illinois, it was sunny, with a temperature of 70 at Bloomington, 72 at Moline, 70 at Galesburg, and 71 at Lakin. Under sunny skies, Macomb reported 70, Quincy reported 70, Springfield reported 70, and Pontiac reported 72. And once again at 8 a.m. in Peoria, under sunny skies, the temperature was 72. Looking elsewhere around the Midwest at 8 a.m., Chicago was mostly sunny, and 74. Indianapolis was mostly sunny, and 73. St. Louis was mostly sunny, and 74. Kansas City was mostly sunny, and 73. Des Moines was sunny, and 73.

Milwaukee was sunny and 74. And now a discussion of hazardous weather conditions for the following counties in Illinois: Fulton, Knox, Marshall, Mason, McLean, Peoria, Stark, Tazewell, and Woodford. This hazardous weather outlook is for Central Illinois, East Central Illinois, Southeast Illinois, and West Central Illinois. For today and tonight, minor flooding continues along portions of the Illinois. Outlook is for Central Illinois, East Central Illinois, Southeast Illinois, and West Central Illinois. For today and tonight, minor flooding continues along portions of the Illinois River. Otherwise, no hazardous weather is expected at this time. For Monday through Saturday, heat and humidity will build back into the area Tuesday through Saturday, when afternoon heat indices are forecast to reach 95 to 104 degrees. Minor flooding will continue for several days along portions of the Illinois River. Spotter information statement: spotter activation is not anticipated tonight. The time is currently 8:33 a.m. Central Daylight Time. 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Now for the official National Weather Service forecast for Peoria and surrounding areas of Central Illinois. Rest of today, sunny. Highs in the mid-80s. Northeast winds 5 to 10 miles an hour. Tonight, clear. Lows in the mid-60s. Northeast winds around 5 miles an hour. Monday, sunny. Highs in the upper 80s. Northeast winds around 5 miles an hour. Monday night, clear. Lows in the upper 60s. Northeast winds around 5 miles an hour until midnight, becoming light and variable. Tuesday, sunny with highs in the lower 90s. North winds around 5 miles an hour. Heat index values up to 101. Tuesday night and Wednesday, clear. Lows in the lower 70s. Highs in the lower 90s. Wednesday night through Saturday, mostly clear. Lows in the lower 70s. Highs in the lower 90s. Again, the forecast for Peoria and surrounding areas of Central Illinois for the rest of today: sunny. Highs in the mid-80s. Northeast winds 5 to 10 miles an hour. Here is a look at this morning's river stages and 24-hour changes. On the Illinois River, Morris is 6.2 feet, down 0.5 feet. La Salle is 17.3 feet, down 0.7 feet. Henry is 20.5 feet, down 0.6 feet. Peoria is 17.3 feet, down 0.6 feet. Havana is 16.7 feet, down 0.3 feet. Beardstown is 16.9 feet, down 0.2 feet. Maradosha is 15.6 feet, down 0.2 feet. On the Lamoille River, Colmar is 5.2 feet, no change from yesterday. On the Mackinac River, Conderville is 3.9 feet, down 0.8 feet. On the Spoon River, London Mills is 4.6 feet, down 0.8 feet. At 8 a.m. in Peoria, skies were sunny. The temperature was 72 degrees, the dew point was 64, and the relative humidity was 76%. The wind was northeast at 8 miles an hour. The pressure was 30.18 inches and rising. Around central and western Illinois, it was sunny, with a temperature of 70 at Bloomington, 72 at Moline, 70 at Galesburg, and 71 at Lakin. Under sunny skies, Macomb reported 70, Quincy reported 70, Springfield reported 70, and Pontiac reported 72. And once again at 8 a.m. in Peoria, under sunny skies, the temperature was 72. Looking elsewhere around the Midwest at 8 a.m., Chicago was mostly sunny, and 74. Indianapolis was mostly sunny, and 73. St. Louis was mostly sunny, and 74. Kansas City was mostly sunny, and 73. Des Moines was sunny, and 73. Milwaukee was sunny, and 74. And now a discussion of hazardous weather conditions for the following counties in Illinois: Fulton, Knox, Marshall, Mason, McLean, Peoria, Stark, Tazewell, and Woodford. This hazardous weather outlook is for Central Illinois, East Central Illinois, Southeast Illinois, and West Central Illinois. For today and tonight, minor flooding continues along portions of the Illinois River. Otherwise, no hazardous weather is expected at this time. For Monday through Saturday, heat and humidity will build back.

back into the area Tuesday through Saturday, when afternoon heat indices are forecast to reach 95 to 104 degrees. Minor flooding will continue for several days along portions of the Illinois River. Spotter information statement. Spotter activation is not anticipated tonight. The time is currently 8:37 a.m. Central Daylight Time. 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Now for the official National Weather Service forecast for Peoria and surrounding areas of central Illinois. Rest of today, sunny. Highs in the mid-80s. Northeast winds 5 to 10 miles an hour. Tonight, clear. Lows in the mid-60s. Northeast winds around 5 miles an hour. Monday, sunny. Highs in the upper 80s. Northeast winds around 5 miles an hour. Monday night, clear. Lows in the upper 60s. Northeast winds around 5 miles an hour until midnight, becoming light and variable. Tuesday, sunny with highs in the lower 90s. North winds around 5 miles an hour. Heat index values up to 101. Tuesday night and Wednesday, clear. Lows in the lower 70s. Highs in the lower 90s. Wednesday night through Saturday, mostly clear. Lows in the lower 70s. Highs in the lower 90s. Again, the forecast for Peoria and surrounding areas of central Illinois for the rest of today, sunny. Highs in the mid-80s. Northeast winds 5 to 10 miles an hour. At 8 a.m. in Peoria, skies were sunny. The temperature was 72 degrees, the dew point was 64, and the relative humidity was 76%. The wind was northeast at 8 miles an hour. The pressure was 30.18 inches and rising. Around central and western Illinois, it was sunny, with a temperature of 70 at Bloomington, 72 at Moline, 70 at Galesburg, and 71 at Lakin. Under sunny skies, Macomb reported 70, Quincy reported 70, Springfield reported 70, and Pontiac reported 72. And once again at 8 a.m. in Peoria, under sunny skies, the temperature was 72. Looking elsewhere around the Midwest at 8 a.m., Chicago was mostly sunny, and 74. Indianapolis was mostly sunny, and 73. St. Louis was mostly sunny, and 74. Kansas City was mostly sunny, and 73. Des Moines was sunny, and 73. Milwaukee was sunny, and 74. And now a discussion of hazardous weather conditions for the following counties in Illinois: Fulton, Knox, Marshall, Mason, McLean, Peoria, Stark, Tazewell, and Woodford. This hazardous weather outlook is for central Illinois, east central Illinois, southeast Illinois, and west central Illinois. For today and tonight, minor flooding continues along portions of the Illinois River. Otherwise, no hazardous weather is expected at this time. For Monday through Saturday, heat and humidity will build back into the area Tuesday through Saturday, when afternoon heat indices are forecast to reach 95 to 104 degrees. Minor flooding will continue for several days along portions of the Illinois River. Spotter information statement. Spotter activation is not anticipated tonight. The time is currently 8:41 a.m. Central Daylight Time. 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Now for the official National Weather Service forecast for Peoria and surrounding areas of central Illinois. Rest of today, sunny. Highs in the mid-80s. Northeast winds 5 to 10 miles an hour. Tonight, clear. Lows in the mid-60s. Northeast winds around 5 miles an hour. Monday, sunny. Highs in the upper 80s. Northeast winds around 5 miles an hour. Monday night, clear. Lows in the upper 60s. Northeast winds around 5 miles an hour until midnight, becoming light and variable. Tuesday, sunny with highs in the lower 90s. North winds around 5 miles an hour. Heat index values up to 101. Tuesday night and Wednesday, clear. Lows in the lower 70s. Highs in the lower 90s. Wednesday night through Saturday, mostly clear. Lows in the lower 70s. Highs in the lower 90s. Again, the forecast for Peoria and surrounding areas of central Illinois for the rest of today, sunny.

highs in the mid-80s. Northeast winds 5 to 10 miles an hour. At 8 a.m. in Peoria, skies were sunny. The temperature was 72 degrees, the dew point was 64, and the relative humidity was 76%. The wind was northeast at 8 miles an hour. The pressure was 30.18 inches and rising. Around central and western Illinois, it was sunny, with a temperature of 70 at Bloomington, 72 at Moline, 70 at Galesburg, and 71 at Lincoln. Under sunny skies, Macomb reported 70, Quincy reported 70, Springfield reported 70, and Pontiac reported 72. And once again at 8 a.m. in Peoria, under sunny skies, the temperature was 72. Looking elsewhere around the Midwest at 8 a.m., Chicago was mostly sunny, and 74. Indianapolis was mostly sunny, and 73. St. Louis was mostly sunny, and 74. Kansas City was mostly sunny, and 73. Des Moines was sunny, and 73. Milwaukee was sunny, and 74. And now a discussion of hazardous weather conditions for the following counties in Illinois: Fulton, Knox, Marshall, Mason, McLean, Peoria, Stark, Tazewell, and Woodford. This hazardous weather outlook is for central Illinois, east central Illinois, southeast Illinois, and west central Illinois. For today and tonight, minor flooding continues along portions of the Illinois River. Otherwise, no hazardous weather is expected at this time. For Monday through Saturday, heat and humidity will build back into the area Tuesday through Saturday, when afternoon heat indices are forecast to reach 95 to 104 degrees. Minor flooding will continue for several days along portions of the Illinois River. Spotter information statement: spotter activation is not anticipated tonight. The time is currently 8:44 a.m. Central Daylight Time. 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Now for the official National Weather Service forecast for Peoria and surrounding areas of central Illinois. Rest of today, sunny. Highs in the mid-80s. Northeast winds 5 to 10 miles an hour. Tonight, clear. Lows in the mid-60s. Northeast winds around 5 miles an hour. Monday, sunny. Highs in the upper 80s. Northeast winds around 5 miles an hour. Monday night, clear. Lows in the upper 60s. Northeast winds around 5 miles an hour until midnight, becoming light and variable. Tuesday, sunny with highs in the lower 90s. North winds around 5 miles an hour. Heat index values up to 101. Tuesday night and Wednesday, clear. Lows in the lower 70s. Highs in the lower 90s. Wednesday night through Saturday, mostly clear. Lows in the lower 70s. Highs in the lower 90s. Again, the forecast for Peoria and surrounding areas of central Illinois for the rest of today: sunny. Highs in the mid-80s. Northeast winds 5 to 10 miles an hour. The Peoria, Illinois climate summary for yesterday, July 11, 2026. Yesterday's high temperature of 85 degrees occurred at 3:20 p.m. The normal high is 87. Yesterday's low temperature of 68 degrees occurred at 11:31 p.m. The normal low is 67. 0.04 inches of precipitation fell yesterday, which brings the monthly total to 0.92 inches. This is 0.40 inches below the normal amount of 1.32 inches for July. The total precipitation for the year now stands at 23.66 inches, which is 3.19 inches above normal. There were 12 cooling degree days yesterday, which is normal. This brings the monthly total to 151, which is 26 above normal. The yearly total since January 1st is 472, which is 2 below normal. Yesterday the maximum wind observed was 16 miles an hour from the northeast. The highest wind gust observed was 23 miles per hour from the northeast, which occurred at 4:42 p.m. Yesterday the average wind speed was 7 miles per hour. The normal high temperature for today is 87 degrees, and the normal low is 67. The record high for today is 107, which occurred in 1936, and the record low is 50, which occurred in 1975. Sunrise today is at 5:38 a.m. and sunset is at 8:30 p.m.
Here is a look at this morning's river stages and 24-hour changes. On the Illinois River, Morris is 6.2 feet, down 0.5 feet. La Salle is 17.3 feet, down 0.7 feet. Henry is 20.5 feet, down 0.6 feet. Peoria is 17.3 feet, down 0.6 feet. Havana is 16.7 feet, down 0.3 feet. Beardstown is 16.9 feet, down 0.2 feet. Maradosa is 15.6 feet, down 0.2 feet. On the Lamoine River, Colmar is 5.2 feet, no change from yesterday. On the Mackinac River, Conderville is 3.9 feet, down 0.8 feet. On the Spoon River, London Mills is 4.6 feet, down 0.8 feet. At 8 a.m. in Peoria, skies were sunny. The temperature was 72 degrees, the dew point was 64, and the relative humidity was 76%. The wind was northeast at 8 miles an hour. The pressure was 30.18 inches and rising. Around central and western Illinois, it was sunny, with a temperature of 70 at Bloomington, 72 at Moline, 70 at Galesburg, and 71 at Lakin. Under sunny skies, Macomb reported 70, Quincy reported 70, Springfield reported 70, and Pontiac reported 72. And once again at 8 a.m. in Peoria, under sunny skies, the temperature was 72. Looking elsewhere around the Midwest at 8 a.m., Chicago was mostly sunny, and 74. Indianapolis was mostly sunny, and 73. St. Louis was mostly sunny, and 74. Kansas City was mostly sunny, and 73. Des Moines was sunny, and 73. Milwaukee was sunny, and 74. And now a discussion of hazardous weather conditions for the following counties in Illinois: Fulton, Knox, Marshall, Mason, McLean, Peoria, Stark, Tazewell, and Woodford. This hazardous weather outlook is for central Illinois, east central Illinois, southeast Illinois, and west central Illinois. For today and tonight, minor flooding continues along portions of the Illinois River. Otherwise, no hazardous weather is expected at this time. For Monday through Saturday, heat and humidity will build back into the area Tuesday through Saturday, when afternoon heat indices are forecast to reach 95 to 104 degrees. Minor flooding will continue for several days along portions of the Illinois River. Spotter information statement: spotter activation is not anticipated tonight. The time is currently 8:50 a.m. Central Daylight Time. 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Now for the official National Weather Service forecast for Peoria and surrounding areas of central Illinois. Rest of today, sunny. Highs in the mid-80s. Northeast winds 5 to 10 miles an hour. Tonight, clear. Lows in the mid-60s. Northeast winds around 5 miles an hour. Monday, sunny. Highs in the upper 80s. Northeast winds around 5 miles an hour. Monday night, clear. Lows in the upper 60s. Northeast winds around 5 miles an hour until midnight, becoming light and variable. Tuesday, sunny with highs in the lower 90s. North winds around 5 miles an hour. Heat index values up to 101. Tuesday night and Wednesday, clear. Lows in the lower 70s. Highs in the lower 90s. Wednesday night through Saturday, mostly clear. Lows in the lower 70s. Highs in the lower 90s. Again, the forecast for Peoria and surrounding areas of central Illinois for the rest of today, sunny. Highs in the mid-80s. Northeast winds 5 to 10 miles an hour. At 8 a.m. in Peoria, skies were sunny. The temperature was 72 degrees, the dew point was 64, and the relative humidity was 76%. The wind was northeast at 8 miles an hour. The pressure was 30.18 inches and rising. Around central and western Illinois, it was sunny, with a temperature of 70 at Bloomington, 72 at Moline, 70 at Galesburg, and 71 at Lakin. Under sunny skies, Macomb reported 70, Quincy reported 70, Springfield reported 70, and Pontiac reported 72. And once again at 8 a.m. in Peoria, under sunny skies, the temperature was 72. Looking elsewhere around the Midwest at 8 a.m.,

Chicago was mostly sunny and 74. Indianapolis was mostly sunny and 73. St. Louis was mostly sunny and 74. Kansas City was mostly sunny and 73. Des Moines was sunny and 73. Milwaukee was sunny and 74. And now a discussion of hazardous weather conditions for the following counties in Illinois: Fulton, Knox, Marshall, Mason, McLean, Peoria, Stark, Tazewell, and Woodford. This hazardous weather outlook is for Central Illinois, East Central Illinois, Southeast Illinois, and West Central Illinois. For today and tonight, minor flooding continues along portions of the Illinois River. Otherwise, no hazardous weather is expected at this time. For Monday through Saturday, heat and humidity will build back into the area Tuesday through Saturday, when afternoon heat indices are forecast to reach 95 to 104 degrees. Minor flooding will continue for several days along portions of the Illinois River. Spotter information statement: spotter activation is not anticipated tonight. The time is currently 8:53 a.m. Central Daylight Time. 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Now for the official National Weather Service forecast for Peoria and surrounding areas of Central Illinois. Rest of today, sunny. Highs in the mid-80s. Northeast winds 5 to 10 miles an hour. Tonight, clear. Lows in the mid-60s. Northeast winds around 5 miles an hour. Monday, sunny. Highs in the upper 80s. Northeast winds around 5 miles an hour. Monday night, clear. Lows in the upper 60s. Northeast winds around 5 miles an hour until midnight, becoming light and variable. Tuesday, sunny with highs in the lower 90s. North winds around 5 miles an hour. Heat index values up to 101. Tuesday night and Wednesday, clear. Lows in the lower 70s. Highs in the lower 90s. Wednesday night through Saturday, mostly clear. Lows in the lower 70s. Highs in the lower 90s. Again, the forecast for Peoria and surrounding areas of Central Illinois for the rest of today: sunny. Highs in the mid-80s. Northeast winds 5 to 10 miles an hour. Here is a look at this morning's river stages and 24-hour changes. On the Illinois River, Morris is 6.2 feet, down 0.5 feet. La Salle is 17.3 feet, down 0.7 feet. Henry is 20.5 feet, down 0.6 feet. Peoria is 17.3 feet, down 0.6 feet. Havana is 16.7 feet, down 0.3 feet. Beardstown is 16.9 feet, down 0.2 feet. Maradosa is 15.6 feet, down 0.2 feet. On the Lamoine River, Colmar is 5.2 feet, no change from yesterday. On the Mackinac River, Conderville is 3.9 feet, down 0.8 feet. On the Spoon River, London Mills is 4.6 feet, down 0.8 feet. At 8 a.m. in Peoria, skies were sunny. The temperature was 72 degrees, the dew point was 64, and the relative humidity was 76%. The wind was northeast at 8 miles an hour. The pressure was 30.18 inches and rising. Around central and western Illinois, it was sunny, with a temperature of 70 at Bloomington, 72 at Moline, 70 at Galesburg, and 71 at Lakin. Under sunny skies, Macomb reported 70, Quincy reported 70, Springfield reported 70, and Pontiac reported 72. And once again at 8 a.m. in Peoria, under sunny skies, the temperature was 72. Looking elsewhere around the Midwest at 8 a.m., Chicago was mostly sunny and 74. Indianapolis was mostly sunny and 73. St. Louis was mostly sunny and 74. Kansas City was mostly sunny and 73. Des Moines was sunny and 73. Milwaukee was sunny and 74. And now a discussion of hazardous weather conditions for the following counties in Illinois: Fulton, Knox, Marshall, Mason, McLean, Peoria, Stark, Tazewell, and Woodford. This hazardous weather outlook is for Central Illinois, East Central Illinois, Southeast Illinois, and West Central Illinois. For today and tonight, minor flooding continues along portions of the Illinois River.

Otherwise, no hazardous weather is expected at this time. For Monday through Saturday, heat and humidity will build back into the area Tuesday through Saturday, when afternoon heat indices are forecast to reach 95 to 104 degrees. Minor flooding will continue for several days along portions of the Illinois River. Spotter information statement. Spotter activation is not anticipated tonight. The time is currently 8:58 a.m. Central Daylight Time. 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Now for the official National Weather Service forecast for Peoria and surrounding areas of central Illinois. Rest of today, sunny. Highs in the mid-80s. Northeast winds 5 to 10 miles an hour. Tonight, clear. Lows in the mid-60s. Northeast winds around 5 miles an hour. Monday, sunny. Highs in the upper 80s. Northeast winds around 5 miles an hour. Monday night, clear. Lows in the upper 60s. Northeast winds around 5 miles an hour until midnight, becoming light and variable. Tuesday, sunny with highs in the lower 90s. North winds around 5 miles an hour. Heat index values up to 101. Tuesday night and Wednesday, clear. Lows in the lower 70s. Highs in the lower 90s. Wednesday night through Saturday, mostly clear. Lows in the lower 70s. Highs in the lower 90s. Again, the forecast for Peoria and surrounding areas of central Illinois for the rest of today, sunny. Highs in the mid-80s. Northeast winds 5 to 10 miles an hour. At 8 a.m. in Peoria, skies were sunny. The temperature was 72 degrees, the dew point was 64, and the relative humidity was 76%. The wind was northeast at 8 miles an hour. The pressure was 30.18 inches and rising. Around central and western Illinois, it was sunny, with a temperature of 70 at Bloomington, 72 at Moline, 70 at Galesburg, and 71 at Lakin. Under sunny skies, Macomb reported 70, Quincy reported 70, Springfield reported 70, and Pontiac reported 72. And once again at 8 a.m. in Peoria, under sunny skies, the temperature was 72. And now a discussion of hazardous weather conditions for the following counties in Illinois: Fulton, Knox, Marshall, Mason, McLean, Peoria, Stark, Tazewell, and Woodford. This hazardous weather outlook is for central Illinois, east central Illinois, southeast Illinois, and west central Illinois. For today and tonight, minor flooding continues along portions of the Illinois River. Otherwise, no hazardous weather is expected at this time. For Monday through Saturday, heat and humidity will build back into the area Tuesday through Saturday, when afternoon heat indices are forecast to reach 95 to 104 degrees. Minor flooding will continue for several days along portions of the Illinois River. Spotter information statement. Spotter activation is not anticipated tonight. The time is currently 9:01 a.m. Central Daylight Time. 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Now for the official National Weather Service forecast for Peoria and surrounding areas of central Illinois. Rest of today, sunny. Highs in the mid-80s. Northeast winds 5 to 10 miles an hour. Tonight, clear. Lows in the mid-60s. Northeast winds around 5 miles an hour. Monday, sunny. Highs in the upper 80s. Northeast winds around 5 miles an hour. Monday night, clear. Lows in the upper 60s. Northeast winds around 5 miles an hour until midnight, becoming light and variable. Tuesday, sunny with highs in the lower 90s. North winds around 5 miles an hour. Heat index values up to 101. Tuesday night and Wednesday, clear. Lows in the lower 70s. Highs in the lower 90s. Wednesday night through Saturday, mostly clear. Lows in the lower 70s. Highs in the lower 90s. Again, the forecast for Peoria and surrounding areas of central Illinois for the rest of today, sunny. Highs in the mid-80s. Northeast winds 5 to 10 miles an hour. And now a discussion of hazardous weather conditions for the following counties in Illinois: Fulton, Knox, Marshall, Mason, McLean, Peoria,

Forecast for Peoria and surrounding areas of central Illinois. Rest of today, sunny. Highs in the mid-80s. Northeast winds 5 to 10 miles an hour. Tonight, clear. Lows in the mid-60s. Northeast winds around 5 miles an hour. Monday, sunny. Highs in the upper 80s. Northeast winds around 5 miles an hour. Monday night, clear. Lows in the upper 60s. Northeast winds around 5 miles an hour until midnight, becoming light and variable. Tuesday, sunny with highs in the lower 90s. North winds around 5 miles an hour. Heat index values up to 101. Tuesday night and Wednesday, clear. Lows in the lower 70s. Highs in the lower 90s. Wednesday night through Saturday, mostly clear. Lows in the lower 70s. Highs in the lower 90s. Again, the forecast for Peoria and surrounding areas of central Illinois for the rest of today, sunny. Highs in the mid-80s. Northeast winds 5 to 10 miles an hour. At 9 a.m. in Peoria, skies were sunny. The temperature was 75 degrees, the dew point was 66, and the relative humidity was 73%. The wind was northeast at 7 miles an hour. The pressure was 30.19 inches and rising. Around central and western Illinois, it was sunny, with a temperature of 74 at Bloomington, 77 at Moline, 75 at Galesburg, and 75 at Lakin. Under sunny skies, Macomb reported 74, Quincy reported 74, Springfield reported 75, and Pontiac reported 76. And once again at 9 a.m. in Peoria, under sunny skies, the temperature was 75. Here is a look at this morning's river stages and 24-hour changes. On the Illinois River, Morris is 6.2 feet, down 0.5 feet. LaSalle is 17.3 feet, down 0.7 feet. Henry is 20.5 feet, down 0.6 feet. Peoria is 17.3 feet, down 0.6 feet. Havana is 16.7 feet, down 0.3 feet. Beardstown is 16.9 feet, down 0.2 feet. Maradosa is 15.6 feet, down 0.2 feet. On the Lamoine River, Colmar is 5.2 feet, no change from yesterday. On the Mackinac River, Conderville is 3.9 feet, down 0.8 feet. On the Spoon River, London Mills is 4.6 feet, down 0.8 feet. And now a discussion of hazardous weather conditions for the following counties in Illinois: Fulton, Knox, Marshall, Mason, McLean, Peoria, Stark, Tazewell, and Woodford. This hazardous weather outlook is for central Illinois, east central Illinois, southeast Illinois, and west central Illinois. For today and tonight, minor flooding continues along portions of the Illinois River. Otherwise, no hazardous weather is expected at this time. For Monday through Saturday, heat and humidity will build back into the area Tuesday through Saturday, when afternoon heat indices are forecast to reach 95 to 104 degrees. Minor flooding will continue for several days along portions of the Illinois River. Spotter information statement: spotter activation is not anticipated tonight. The time is currently 9:07 a.m. Central Daylight Time. 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Now for the official National Weather Service forecast for Peoria and surrounding areas of central Illinois. Rest of today, sunny. Highs in the mid-80s. Northeast winds 5 to 10 miles an hour. Tonight, clear. Lows in the mid-60s. Northeast winds around 5 miles an hour. Monday, sunny. Highs in the upper 80s. Northeast winds around 5 miles an hour. Monday night, clear. Lows in the upper 60s. Northeast winds around 5 miles an hour until midnight, becoming light and variable. Tuesday, sunny with highs in the lower 90s. North winds around 5 miles an hour. Heat index values up to 101. Tuesday night and Wednesday, clear. Lows in the lower 70s. Highs in the lower 90s. Wednesday night through Saturday, mostly clear. Lows in the lower 70s. Highs in the lower 90s. Again, the forecast for Peoria and surrounding areas of central Illinois for the rest of today, sunny.

the mid-80s. Northeast winds 5 to 10 miles an hour. At 9 a.m. in Peoria, skies were sunny. The temperature was 75 degrees, the dew point was 66, and the relative humidity was 73%. The wind was northeast at 7 miles an hour. The pressure was 30.19 inches and rising. Around central and western Illinois, it was sunny, with a temperature of 74 at Bloomington, 77 at Moline, 75 at Galesburg, and 75 at Lakin. Under sunny skies, Macomb reported 74, Quincy reported 74, Springfield reported 75, and Pontiac reported 76. And once again at 9 a.m. in Peoria, under sunny skies, the temperature was 75. Looking elsewhere around the Midwest at 9 a.m., Chicago was sunny and 79. Indianapolis was mostly sunny and 76. St. Louis was mostly sunny and 77. Kansas City was mostly sunny and 76. Des Moines was sunny and 76. Milwaukee was sunny and 77. And now a discussion of hazardous weather conditions for the following counties in Illinois: Fulton, Knox, Marshall, Mason, McLean, Peoria, Stark, Tazewell, and Woodford. This hazardous weather outlook is for Central Illinois, East Central Illinois, Southeast Illinois, and West Central Illinois. For today and tonight, minor flooding continues along portions of the Illinois River. Otherwise, no hazardous weather is expected at this time. For Monday through Saturday, heat and humidity will build back into the area Tuesday through Saturday, when afternoon heat indices are forecast to reach 95 to 104 degrees. Minor flooding will continue for several days along portions of the Illinois River. Spotter information statement: spotter activation is not anticipated tonight. The time is currently 9:10 a.m. Central Daylight Time. 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Now for the official National Weather Service forecast for Peoria and surrounding areas of Central Illinois. Rest of today, sunny. Highs in the mid-80s. Northeast winds 5 to 10 miles an hour. Tonight, clear. Lows in the mid-60s. Northeast winds around 5 miles an hour. Monday, sunny. Highs in the upper 80s. Northeast winds around 5 miles an hour. Monday night, clear. Lows in the upper 60s. Northeast winds around 5 miles an hour until midnight, becoming light and variable. Tuesday, sunny with highs in the lower 90s. North winds around 5 miles an hour. Heat index values up to 101. Tuesday night and Wednesday, clear. Lows in the lower 70s. Highs in the lower 90s. Wednesday night through Saturday, mostly clear. Lows in the lower 70s. Highs in the lower 90s. Again, the forecast for Peoria and surrounding areas of Central Illinois for the rest of today, sunny. Highs in the mid-80s. Northeast winds 5 to 10 miles an hour. At 9 a.m. in Peoria, skies were sunny. The temperature was 75 degrees, the dew point was 66, and the relative humidity was 73%. The wind was northeast at 7 miles an hour. The pressure was 30.19 inches and rising. Around central and western Illinois, it was sunny, with a temperature of 74 at Bloomington, 77 at Moline, 75 at Galesburg, and 75 at Lakin. Under sunny skies, Macomb reported 74, Quincy reported 74, Springfield reported 75, and Pontiac reported 76. And once again at 9 a.m. in Peoria, under sunny skies, the temperature was 75. Looking elsewhere around the Midwest at 9 a.m., Chicago was sunny and 79. Indianapolis was mostly sunny and 76. St. Louis was mostly sunny and 77. Kansas City was mostly sunny and 76. Des Moines was sunny and 76. Milwaukee was sunny and 77. 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

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Now for the official National Weather Service forecast for Peoria and surrounding areas of central Illinois. Rest of today, sunny. Highs in the mid-80s. Northeast winds 5 to 10 miles an hour. Tonight, clear. Lows in the mid-60s. Northeast winds around 5 miles an hour. Monday, sunny. Highs in the upper 80s. Northeast winds around 5 miles an hour. Monday night, clear. Lows in the upper 60s. Northeast winds around 5 miles an hour until midnight, becoming light and variable. Tuesday, sunny with highs in the lower 90s. North winds around 5 miles an hour. Heat index values up to 101. Tuesday night and Wednesday, clear. Lows in the lower 70s. Highs in the lower 90s. Wednesday night through Saturday, mostly clear. Lows in the lower 70s. Highs in the lower 90s. Again, the forecast for Peoria and surrounding areas of central Illinois for the rest of today, sunny. Highs in the mid-80s. Northeast winds 5 to 10 miles an hour. Here is a look at this morning's river stages and 24-hour changes. On the Illinois River, Morris is 6.2 feet, down 0.5 feet. La Salle is 17.3 feet, down 0.7 feet. Henry is 20.5 feet, down 0.6 feet. Peoria is 17.3 feet, down 0.6 feet. Havana is 16.7 feet, down 0.3 feet. Beardstown is 16.9 feet, down 0.2 feet. Maradosha is 15.6 feet, down 0.2 feet. On the Lamoine River, Colmar is 5.2 feet, no change from yesterday. On the Mackinac River, Conderville is 3.9 feet, down 0.8 feet. On the Spoon River, London Mills is 4.6 feet, down 0.8 feet. At 9 a.m. in Peoria, skies were sunny. The temperature was 75 degrees, the dew point was 66, and the relative humidity was 73%. The wind was northeast at 7 miles an hour. The pressure was 30.19 inches and rising. Around central and western Illinois, it was sunny, with a temperature of 74 at Bloomington, 77 at Moline, 75 at Galesburg, and 75 at Lakin. Under sunny skies, Macomb reported 74, Quincy reported 74, Springfield reported 75, and Pontiac reported 76. And once again at 9 a.m. in Peoria, under sunny skies, the temperature was 75. Looking elsewhere around the Midwest at 9 a.m., Chicago was sunny, and 79. Indianapolis was mostly sunny, and 76. St. Louis was mostly sunny, and 77. Kansas City was mostly sunny, and 76. Des Moines was sunny, and 76. Milwaukee was sunny, and 77. Here is a river flood statement. The flood warning continues for the Illinois River near Havana. Until late Friday evening. At 8:45 a.m. Sunday, the stage was 16.7 feet. The river is expected to fall below flood stage Friday afternoon. The time is currently 9:17 a.m. Central Daylight Time. 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Now for the official National Weather Service forecast for Peoria and surrounding areas of central Illinois. Rest of today, sunny. Highs in the mid-80s. Northeast winds 5 to 10 miles an hour. Tonight, clear. Lows in the mid-60s. Northeast winds around 5 miles an hour. Monday, sunny. Highs in the upper 80s. Northeast winds around 5 miles an hour. Monday night, clear. Lows in the upper 60s. Northeast winds around 5 miles an hour until midnight, becoming light and variable. Tuesday, sunny with highs in the lower 90s. North winds around 5 miles an hour. Heat index values up to 101. Tuesday night and Wednesday, clear. Lows in the lower

70s. Highs in the lower 90s. Wednesday night through Saturday, mostly clear. Lows in the lower 70s. Highs in the lower 90s. Again, the forecast for Peoria and surrounding areas of central Illinois for the rest of today, sunny. Highs in the mid-80s. Northeast winds 5 to 10 miles an hour. At 9 a.m. in Peoria, skies were sunny. The temperature was 75 degrees, the dew point was 66, and the relative humidity was 73%. The wind was northeast at 7 miles an hour. The pressure was 30.19 inches and rising. Around central and western Illinois, it was sunny, with a temperature of 74 at Bloomington, 77 at Moline, 75 at Galesburg, and 75 at Lakin. Under sunny skies, Macomb reported 74, Quincy reported 74, Springfield reported 75, and Pontiac reported 76. And once again at 9 a.m. in Peoria, under sunny skies, the temperature was 75. Looking elsewhere around the Midwest at 9 a.m., Chicago was sunny, and 79. Indianapolis was mostly sunny, and 76. St. Louis was mostly sunny, and 77. Kansas City was mostly sunny, and 76. Des Moines was sunny, and 76. Milwaukee was sunny, and 77. The time is currently 9:20 a.m. Central Daylight Time. 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Now for the official National Weather Service forecast for Peoria and surrounding areas of central Illinois. Rest of today, sunny. Highs in the mid-80s. Northeast winds 5 to 10 miles an hour. Tonight, clear. Lows in the mid-60s. Northeast winds around 5 miles an hour. Monday, sunny. Highs in the upper 80s. Northeast winds around 5 miles an hour. Monday night, clear. Lows in the upper 60s. Northeast winds around 5 miles an hour until midnight, becoming light and variable. Tuesday, sunny with highs in the lower 90s. North winds around 5 miles an hour. Heat index values up to 101. Tuesday night and Wednesday, clear. Lows in the lower 70s. Highs in the lower 90s. Wednesday night through Saturday, mostly clear. Lows in the lower 70s. Highs in the lower 90s. Again, the forecast for Peoria and surrounding areas of central Illinois for the rest of today, sunny. Highs in the mid-80s. Northeast winds 5 to 10 miles an hour. At 9 a.m. in Peoria, skies were sunny. The temperature was 75 degrees, the dew point was 66, and the relative humidity was 73%. The wind was northeast at 7 miles an hour. The pressure was 30.19 inches and rising. Around central and western Illinois, it was sunny, with a temperature of 74 at Bloomington, 77 at Moline, 75 at Galesburg, and 75 at Lakin. Under sunny skies, Macomb reported 74, Quincy reported 74, Springfield reported 75, and Pontiac reported 76. And once again at 9 a.m. in Peoria, under sunny skies, the temperature was 75. At 9 a.m. in Peoria, skies were sunny. The temperature was 75 degrees, the dew point was 66, and the relative humidity was 73%. The wind was northeast at 7 miles an hour. The pressure was 30.19 inches and rising. Around central and western Illinois, it was sunny, with a temperature of 74 at Bloomington, 77 at Moline, 75 at Galesburg, and 75 at Lakin. Under sunny skies, Macomb reported 74, Quincy reported 74, Springfield reported 75, and Pontiac reported 76. And once again at 9 a.m. in Peoria, under sunny skies, the temperature was 75. Looking elsewhere around the Midwest at 9 a.m., Chicago was sunny, and 79. Indianapolis was mostly sunny, and 76. St. Louis was mostly sunny, and 77. Kansas City was mostly sunny, and 76. Des Moines was sunny, and 76. Milwaukee was sunny, and 77. The time is currently 9:23 a.m. Central Daylight Time. 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

Now for the official National Weather Service forecast for Peoria and surrounding areas of central Illinois. Rest of today, sunny. Highs in the mid-80s. Northeast winds 5 to 10 miles an hour. Tonight, clear. Lows in the mid-60s. Northeast winds around 5 miles an hour. Monday, sunny. Highs in the upper 80s. Northeast winds around 5 miles an hour. Monday night, clear. Lows in the upper 60s. Northeast winds around 5 miles an hour until midnight, becoming light and variable. Tuesday, sunny with highs in the lower 90s. North winds around 5 miles an hour. Heat index values up to 101. Tuesday night and Wednesday, clear. Lows in the lower 70s. Highs in the lower 90s. Wednesday night through Saturday, mostly clear. Lows in the lower 70s. Highs in the lower 90s. Again, the forecast for Peoria and surrounding areas of central Illinois for the rest of today, sunny. Highs in the mid-80s. Northeast winds 5 to 10 miles an hour. Now for the official National Weather Service forecast for Peoria and surrounding areas of central Illinois. Rest of today, sunny. Highs in the mid-80s. Northeast winds 5 to 10 miles an hour. Tonight, clear. Lows in the lower 60s. Northeast winds around 5 miles an hour. Monday, sunny. Highs in the upper 80s. Northeast winds around 5 miles an hour. Monday night, clear. Lows in the upper 60s. Northeast winds around 5 miles an hour until midnight, becoming light and variable. Tuesday, sunny with highs in the lower 90s. North winds around 5 miles an hour. Heat index values up to 101. Tuesday night and Wednesday, clear. Lows in the lower 70s. Highs in the lower 90s. Wednesday night through Saturday, mostly clear. Lows in the lower 70s. Highs in the lower 90s. Again, the forecast for Peoria and surrounding areas of central Illinois for the rest of today, sunny. Highs in the mid-80s. Northeast winds 5 to 10 miles an hour. Here is a river flood statement. The flood warning continues for the Illinois River near Havana until late Friday evening. At 8:45 a.m. Sunday, the stage was 16.7 feet. The river is expected to fall below flood stage Friday afternoon. Here is a look at this morning's river stages and 24-hour changes. On the Illinois River, Morris is 6.2 feet, down 0.5 feet. La Salle is 17.3 feet, down 0.7 feet. Henry is 20.5 feet, down 0.6 feet. Peoria is 17.3 feet, down 0.6 feet. Havana is 16.7 feet, down 0.3 feet. Beardstown is 16.9 feet, down 0.2 feet. Merritt de Oshaw is 15.6 feet, down 0.2 feet. On the Lamoille River, Colmar is 5.2 feet, no change from yesterday. On the Mackinac River, Conderville is 3.9 feet, down 0.8 feet. On the Spoon River, London Mills is 4.6 feet, down 0.8 feet. At 9 a.m. in Peoria, skies were sunny. The temperature was 75 degrees, the dew point was 66, and the relative humidity was 73%. The wind was northeast at 7 miles an hour. The pressure was 30.19 inches and rising. Around central and western Illinois, it was sunny, with a temperature of 74 at Bloomington, 77 at Moline, 75 at Galesburg, and 75 at Lakin. Under sunny skies, Macomb reported 74, Quincy reported 74, Springfield reported 75, and Pontiac reported 76. And once again at 9 a.m. in Peoria, under sunny skies, the temperature was 75. Looking elsewhere around the Midwest at 9 a.m., Chicago was sunny, and 79. Indianapolis was mostly sunny, and 76. St. Louis was mostly sunny, and 77. Kansas City was mostly sunny, and 76. Des Moines was sunny, and 76. Milwaukee was sunny, and 77. The time is currently 9:28 a.m. Central Daylight Time. 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

till National Weather Service forecast for Peoria and surrounding areas of central Illinois. Rest of today, sunny. Highs in the mid-80s. Northeast winds 5 to 10 miles an hour. Tonight, clear. Lows in the lower 60s. Northeast winds around 5 miles an hour. Monday, sunny. Highs in the upper 80s. Northeast winds around 5 miles an hour. Monday night, clear. Lows in the upper 60s. Northeast winds around 5 miles an hour until midnight, becoming light and variable. Tuesday, sunny with highs in the lower 90s. North winds around 5 miles an hour. Heat index values up to 101. Tuesday night and Wednesday, clear. Lows in the lower 70s. Highs in the lower 90s. Wednesday night through Saturday, mostly clear. Lows in the lower 70s. Highs in the lower 90s. Again, the forecast for Peoria and surrounding areas of central Illinois for the rest of today, sunny. Highs in the mid-80s. Northeast winds 5 to 10 miles an hour. At 9 a.m. in Peoria, skies were sunny. The temperature was 75 degrees, the dew point was 66, and the relative humidity was 73%. The wind was northeast at 7 miles an hour. The pressure was 30.19 inches and rising. Around central and western Illinois, it was sunny, with a temperature of 74 at Bloomington, 77 at Moline, 75 at Galesburg, and 75 at Lakin. Under sunny skies, Macomb reported 74, Quincy reported 74, Springfield reported 75, and Pontiac reported 76. And once again at 9 a.m. in Peoria, under sunny skies, the temperature was 75. Looking elsewhere around the Midwest at 9 a.m., Chicago was sunny and 79. Indianapolis was mostly sunny and 76. St. Louis was mostly sunny and 77. Kansas City was mostly sunny and 76. Des Moines was sunny and 76. Milwaukee was sunny and 77. The time is currently 9:30 a.m. Central Daylight Time. 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Now for the official National Weather Service forecast for Peoria and surrounding areas of central Illinois. Rest of today, sunny. Highs in the mid-80s. Northeast winds 5 to 10 miles an hour. Tonight, clear. Lows in the lower 60s. Northeast winds around 5 miles an hour. Monday, sunny. Highs in the upper 80s. Northeast winds around 5 miles an hour. Monday night, clear. Lows in the upper 60s. Northeast winds around 5 miles an hour until midnight, becoming light and variable. Tuesday, sunny with highs in the lower 90s. North winds around 5 miles an hour. Heat index values up to 101. Tuesday night and Wednesday, clear. Lows in the lower 70s. Highs in the lower 90s. Wednesday night through Saturday, mostly clear. Lows in the lower 70s. Highs in the lower 90s. Again, the forecast for Peoria and surrounding areas of central Illinois for the rest of today, sunny. Highs in the mid-80s. Northeast winds 5 to 10 miles an hour. At 9 a.m. in Peoria, skies were sunny. The temperature was 75 degrees. The dew point was 66, and the relative humidity was 73%. The wind was northeast at 7 miles an hour. The pressure was 30.19 inches and rising. Around central and western Illinois, it was sunny, with a temperature of 74 at Bloomington, 77 at Moline, 75 at Galesburg, and 75 at Lakin. Under sunny skies, Macomb reported 74, Quincy reported 74, Springfield reported 75, and Pontiac reported 76. And once again at 9 a.m. in Peoria, under sunny skies, the temperature was 75. Looking elsewhere around the Midwest at 9 a.m., Chicago was sunny and 79. Indianapolis was mostly sunny and 76. St. Louis was mostly sunny and 77. Kansas City was mostly sunny, 76. St. Louis was mostly sunny, and 77. Kansas City was mostly sunny, and 76. Des Moines was sunny, and 76. Milwaukee was sunny, and 77.

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Now for the official National Weather Service forecast for Peoria and surrounding areas of central Illinois. Rest of today, sunny. Highs in the mid-80s. Northeast winds 5 to 10 miles an hour. Tonight, clear. Lows in the lower 60s. Northeast winds around 5 miles an hour. Monday, sunny. Highs in the upper 80s. Northeast winds around 5 miles an hour. Monday night, clear. Lows in the upper 60s. Northeast winds around 5 miles an hour until midnight, becoming light and variable. Tuesday, sunny with highs in the lower 90s. North winds around 5 miles an hour. Heat index values up to 101. Tuesday night and Wednesday, clear. Lows in the lower 70s. Highs in the lower 90s. Wednesday night through Saturday, mostly clear. Lows in the lower 70s. Highs in the lower 90s. Again, the forecast for Peoria and surrounding areas of central Illinois for the rest of today, sunny. Highs in the mid-80s. Northeast winds 5 to 10 miles an hour. At 9 a.m. in Peoria, skies were sunny. The temperature was 75 degrees, the dew point was 66, and the relative humidity was 73%. The wind was northeast at 7 miles an hour. The pressure was 30.19 inches and rising. Around central and western Illinois, it was sunny, with a temperature of 74 at Bloomington, 77 at Moline, 75 at Galesburg, and 75 at Lakin. Under sunny skies, Macomb reported 74, Quincy reported 74, Springfield reported 75, and Pontiac reported 76. And once again at 9 a.m. in Peoria, under sunny skies, the temperature was 75. Here is a river flood statement. The flood warning continues for the Illinois River near Havana until late Friday evening. At 8:45 a.m. Sunday, the stage was 16.7 feet. The river is expected to fall below flood stage Friday afternoon. Here is a look at this morning's river stages and 24-hour changes. On the Illinois River, Morris is 6.2 feet, down 0.5 feet. La Salle is 17.3 feet, down 0.7 feet. Henry is 20.5 feet, down 0.6 feet. Peoria is 17.3 feet, down 0.6 feet. Havana is 16.7 feet, down 0.3 feet. Beardstown is 16.9 feet, down 0.2 feet. Maradosha is 15.6 feet, down 0.2 feet. On the Lamoine River, Colmar is 5.2 feet, no change from yesterday. On the Mackinac River, Conderville is 3.9 feet, down 0.8 feet. On the Spoon River, London Mills is 4.6 feet, down 0.8 feet. Looking elsewhere around the Midwest at 9 a.m., Chicago was sunny and 79. Indianapolis was mostly sunny and 76. St. Louis was mostly sunny and 77. Kansas City was mostly sunny and 76. Des Moines was sunny and 76. Milwaukee was sunny and 77. The time is currently 9:37 a.m. Central Daylight Time. 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Now for the official National Weather Service forecast for Peoria and surrounding areas of central Illinois. Rest of today, sunny. Highs in the mid-80s. Northeast winds 5 to 10 miles an hour. Tonight, clear. Lows in the lower 60s. Northeast winds around 5 miles an hour. Monday, sunny. Highs in the upper 80s. Northeast winds around 5 miles an hour. Monday night, clear. Lows in the upper 60s. Northeast winds around 5 miles an hour until midnight, becoming light and variable. Tuesday, sunny with highs in the lower 90s. North winds around 5 miles an hour. Heat index values up to 101. Tuesday night and Wednesday, clear. Lows in the lower 70s. Highs in the lower 90s. Wednesday night through Saturday, mostly clear. Lows in the lower 70s. Highs in the lower 90s.
Again, the forecast for Peoria and surrounding areas of central Illinois for the rest of today, sunny. Highs in the mid-80s. Northeast winds 5 to 10 miles an hour. At 9 a.m. in Peoria, skies were sunny. The temperature was 75 degrees, the dew point was 66, and the relative humidity was 73%. The wind was northeast at 7 miles an hour. The pressure was 30.19 inches and rising. Around central and western Illinois, it was sunny, with a temperature of 74 at Bloomington, 77 at Moline, 75 at Galesburg, and 75 at Lakin. Under sunny skies, Macomb reported 74, Quincy reported 74, Springfield reported 75, and Pontiac reported 76. And once again at 9 a.m. in Peoria, under sunny skies, the temperature was 75. Looking elsewhere around the Midwest at 9 a.m., Chicago was sunny and 79. Indianapolis was mostly sunny and 76. St. Louis was mostly sunny and 77. Kansas City was mostly sunny and 76. Des Moines was sunny and 76. Milwaukee was sunny and 77. The time is currently 9:39 a.m. Central Daylight Time. 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Now for the official National Weather Service forecast for Peoria and surrounding areas of central Illinois. Rest of today, sunny. Highs in the mid-80s. Northeast winds 5 to 10 miles an hour. Tonight, clear. Lows in the lower 60s. Northeast winds around 5 miles an hour. Monday, sunny. Highs in the upper 80s. Northeast winds around 5 miles an hour. Monday night, clear. Lows in the upper 60s. Northeast winds around 5 miles an hour until midnight, becoming light and variable. Tuesday, sunny with highs in the lower 90s. North winds around 5 miles an hour. Heat index values up to 101. Tuesday night and Wednesday, clear. Lows in the lower 70s. Highs in the lower 90s. Wednesday night through Saturday, mostly clear. Lows in the lower 70s. Highs in the lower 90s. Again, the forecast for Peoria and surrounding areas of central Illinois for the rest of today, sunny. Highs in the mid-80s. Northeast winds 5 to 10 miles an hour. At 9 a.m. in Peoria, skies were sunny. The temperature was 75 degrees, the dew point was 66, and the relative humidity was 73%. The wind was northeast at 7 miles an hour. The pressure was 30.19 inches and rising. Around central and western Illinois, it was sunny, with a temperature of 74 at Bloomington, 77 at Moline, 75 at Galesburg, and 75 at Lakin. Under sunny skies, Macomb reported 74, Quincy reported 74, Springfield reported 75, and Pontiac reported 76. And once again at 9 a.m. in Peoria, under sunny skies, the temperature was 75. Looking elsewhere around the Midwest at 9 a.m., Chicago was sunny and 79. Indianapolis was mostly sunny and 76. St. Louis was mostly sunny and 77. Kansas City was mostly sunny and 76. Des Moines was sunny and 76. Milwaukee was sunny and 77. The time is currently 9:42 a.m. Central Daylight Time. 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Now for the official National Weather Service forecast for Peoria and surrounding areas of central Illinois. Rest of today, sunny. Highs in the mid-80s. Northeast winds 5 to 10 miles an hour. Tonight, clear. Lows in the lower 60s. Northeast winds around 5 miles an hour. Monday, sunny. Highs in the upper 80s. Northeast winds around 5 miles an hour. Monday night, clear. Lows in the upper 60s. Northeast winds around 5 miles an hour until midnight, becoming light and variable. Tuesday, sunny with highs in the lower 90s. North winds around 5 miles an hour. Heat index values up to 101. Tuesday night and Wednesday, clear. Lows in the lower 70s. Highs in the lower 90s.

A night through Saturday, mostly clear. Lows in the lower 70s. Highs in the lower 90s. Again, the forecast for Peoria and surrounding areas of central Illinois for the rest of today, sunny. Highs in the mid-80s. Northeast winds 5 to 10 miles an hour. At 9 a.m. in Peoria, skies were sunny. The temperature was 75 degrees, the dew point was 66, and the relative humidity was 73%. The wind was northeast at 7 miles an hour. The pressure was 30.19 inches and rising. Around central and western Illinois, it was sunny, with a temperature of 74 at Bloomington, 77 at Moline, 75 at Galesburg, and 75 at Lakin. Under sunny skies, Macomb reported 74, Quincy reported 74, Springfield reported 75, and Pontiac reported 76. And once again at 9 a.m. in Peoria, under sunny skies, the temperature was 75. Looking elsewhere around the Midwest at 9 a.m., Chicago was sunny, and 79. Indianapolis was mostly sunny, and 76. St. Louis was mostly sunny, and 77. Kansas City was mostly sunny, and 76. Des Moines was sunny, and 76. Milwaukee was sunny, and 77. The time is currently 9:44 a.m. Central Daylight Time. 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Here is a river flood statement. The flood warning continues for the Illinois River near Havana until late Friday evening. At 8:45 a.m. Sunday, the stage was 16.7 feet. The river is expected to fall below flood stage Friday afternoon. Here is a look at this morning's river stages and 24-hour changes. On the Illinois River, Morris is 6.2 feet, down 0.5 feet. La Salle is 17.3 feet, down 0.7 feet. Henry is 20.5 feet, down 0.6 feet. Peoria is 17.3 feet, down 0.6 feet. Havana is 16.7 feet, down 0.3 feet. Beardstown is 16.9 feet, down 0.2 feet. Maradosa is 15.6 feet, down 0.2 feet. On the Lamoille River, Colmar is 5.2 feet, no change from yesterday. On the Mackinac River, Conderville is 3.9 feet, down 0.8 feet. On the Spoon River, London Mills is 4.6 feet, down 0.8 feet. Now for the official National Weather Service forecast for Peoria and surrounding areas of central Illinois. Rest of today, sunny. Highs in the mid-80s. Northeast winds 5 to 10 miles an hour. Tonight, clear. Lows in the lower 60s. Northeast winds around 5 miles an hour. Monday, sunny. Highs in the upper 80s. Northeast winds around 5 miles an hour. Monday night, clear. Lows in the upper 60s. Northeast winds around 5 miles an hour until midnight, becoming light and variable. Tuesday, sunny with highs in the lower 90s. North winds around 5 miles an hour. Heat index values up to 101. Tuesday night and Wednesday, clear. Lows in the lower 70s. Highs in the lower 90s. Wednesday night through Saturday, mostly clear. Lows in the lower 70s. Highs in the lower 90s. Again, the forecast for Peoria and surrounding areas of central Illinois for the rest of today, sunny. Highs in the mid-80s. Northeast winds 5 to 10 miles an hour. At 9 a.m. in Peoria, skies were sunny. The temperature was 75 degrees, the dew point was 66, and the relative humidity was 73%. The wind was northeast at 7 miles an hour. The pressure was 30.19 inches and rising. Around central and western Illinois, it was sunny, with a temperature of 74 at Bloomington, 77 at Moline, 75 at Galesburg, and 75 at Lakin. Under sunny skies, Macomb reported 74, Quincy reported 74, Springfield reported 75, and Pontiac reported 76. And once again at 9 a.m. in Peoria, under sunny skies, the temperature was 75. Looking elsewhere around the Midwest at 9 a.m., Chicago was sunny, and 79. Indianapolis was mostly sunny, and 76. St. Louis was mostly sunny,
and 77. Kansas City was mostly sunny and 76. Des Moines was sunny and 76. Milwaukee was sunny and 77. The time is currently 9:48 a.m. Central Daylight Time. 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Now for the official National Weather Service forecast for Peoria and surrounding areas of central Illinois. Rest of today, sunny. Highs in the mid-80s. Northeast winds 5 to 10 miles an hour. Tonight, clear. Lows in the lower 60s. Northeast winds around 5 miles an hour. Monday, sunny. Highs in the upper 80s. Northeast winds around 5 miles an hour. Monday night, clear. Lows in the upper 60s. Northeast winds around 5 miles an hour until midnight, becoming light and variable. Tuesday, sunny with highs in the lower 90s. North winds around 5 miles an hour. Heat index values up to 101. Tuesday night and Wednesday, clear. Lows in the lower 70s. Highs in the lower 90s. Wednesday night through Saturday, mostly clear. Lows in the lower 70s. Highs in the lower 90s. Again, the forecast for Peoria and surrounding areas of central Illinois for the rest of today, sunny. Highs in the mid-80s. Northeast winds 5 to 10 miles an hour. At 9 a.m. in Peoria, skies were sunny. The temperature was 75 degrees, the dew point was 66, and the relative humidity was 73%. The wind was northeast at 7 miles an hour. The pressure was 30.19 inches and rising. Around central and western Illinois, it was sunny, with a temperature of 74 at Bloomington, 77 at Moline, 75 at Galesburg, and 75 at Lakin. Under sunny skies, Macomb reported 74, Quincy reported 74, Springfield reported 75, and Pontiac reported 76. And once again at 9 a.m. in Peoria, under sunny skies, the temperature was 75. Looking elsewhere around the Midwest at 9 a.m., Chicago was sunny and 79. Indianapolis was mostly sunny and 76. St. Louis was mostly sunny and 77. Kansas City was mostly sunny and 76. Des Moines was sunny and 76. Milwaukee was sunny and 77. The time is currently 9:51 a.m. Central Daylight Time. 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Now for the official National Weather Service forecast for Peoria and surrounding areas of central Illinois. Rest of today, sunny. Highs in the mid-80s. Northeast winds 5 to 10 miles an hour. Tonight, clear. Lows in the lower 60s. Northeast winds around 5 miles an hour. Monday, sunny. Highs in the upper 80s. Northeast winds around 5 miles an hour. Monday night, clear. Lows in the upper 60s. Northeast winds around 5 miles an hour until midnight, becoming light and variable. Tuesday, sunny with highs in the lower 90s. North winds around 5 miles an hour. Heat index values up to 101. Tuesday night and Wednesday, clear. Lows in the lower 70s. Highs in the lower 90s. Wednesday night through Saturday, mostly clear. Lows in the lower 70s. Highs in the lower 90s. Again, the forecast for Peoria and surrounding areas of central Illinois for the rest of today, sunny. Highs in the mid-80s. Northeast winds 5 to 10 miles an hour. At 9 a.m. in Peoria, skies were sunny. The temperature was 75 degrees, the dew point was 66, and the relative humidity was 73%. The wind was northeast at 7 miles an hour. The pressure was 30.19 inches and rising. Around central and western Illinois, it was sunny, with a temperature of 74 at Bloomington, 77 at Moline, 75 at Galesburg, and 75 at Lakin. Under sunny skies, Macomb reported 74, Quincy reported 74, Springfield reported 75, and Pontiac reported 76. And once again at 9 a.m. in Peoria, under sunny skies, the temperature was 75.
Looking elsewhere around the Midwest at 9 a.m., Chicago was sunny and 70.

Indianapolis was mostly sunny and 76. St. Louis was mostly sunny and 77. Kansas City was mostly sunny and 76. Des Moines was sunny and 76. Milwaukee was sunny and 77. 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Now for the official National Weather Service forecast for Peoria and surrounding areas of central Illinois. Rest of today, sunny. Highs in the mid-80s. Northeast winds 5 to 10 miles an hour. Tonight, clear. Lows in the lower 60s. Northeast winds around 5 miles an hour. Monday, sunny. Highs in the upper 80s. Northeast winds around 5 miles an hour. Monday night, clear. Lows in the upper 60s. Northeast winds around 5 miles an hour until midnight, becoming light and variable. Tuesday, sunny with highs in the lower 90s. North winds around 5 miles an hour. Heat index values up to 101. Tuesday night and Wednesday, clear. Lows in the lower 70s. Highs in the lower 90s. Wednesday night through Saturday, mostly clear. Lows in the lower 70s. Highs in the lower 90s. Again, the forecast for Peoria and surrounding areas of central Illinois for the rest of today, sunny. Highs in the mid-80s. Northeast winds 5 to 10 miles an hour. Here is a river flood statement. The flood warning continues for the Illinois River near Havana until late Friday evening. At 8:45 a.m. Sunday, the stage was 16.7 feet. The river is expected to fall below flood stage Friday afternoon. Here is a look at this morning's river stages and 24-hour changes. On the Illinois River, Morris is 6.2 feet, down 0.5 feet. La Salle is 17.3 feet, down 0.7 feet. Henry is 20.5 feet, down 0.6 feet. Peoria is 17.3 feet, down 0.6 feet. Havana is 16.7 feet, down 0.3 feet. Beardstown is 16.9 feet, down 0.2 feet. Maradosa is 15.6 feet, down 0.2 feet. On the Lamoine River, Colmar is 5.2 feet, no change from yesterday. On the Mackinac River, Conderville is 3.9 feet, down 0.8 feet. On the Spoon River, London Mills is 4.6 feet, down 0.8 feet. At 9 a.m. in Peoria, skies were sunny. The temperature was 75 degrees, the dew point was 66, and the relative humidity was 73%. The wind was northeast at 7 miles an hour. The pressure was 30.19 inches and rising. Around central and western Illinois, it was sunny, with a temperature of 74 at Bloomington, 77 at Moline, 75 at Galesburg, and 75 at Lakin. Under sunny skies, Macomb reported 74, Quincy reported 74, Springfield reported 75, and Pontiac reported 76. And once again at 9 a.m. in Peoria, under sunny skies, the temperature was 75. Looking elsewhere around the Midwest at 9 a.m., Chicago was sunny and 79. Indianapolis was mostly sunny and 76. St. Louis was mostly sunny and 77. Kansas City was mostly sunny and 76. Des Moines was sunny and 76. Milwaukee was sunny and 77. The time is currently 9:57 a.m. Central Daylight Time. 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Now for the official National Weather Service forecast for Peoria and surrounding areas of central Illinois. Rest of today, sunny. Highs in the mid-80s. Northeast winds 5 to 10 miles an hour. Tonight, clear. Lows in the lower 60s. Northeast winds around 5 miles an hour. Monday, sunny. Highs in the upper 80s. Northeast winds around 5 miles an hour. Monday night, clear. Lows in the upper 60s. Northeast winds around 5 miles an hour until midnight, becoming light and variable. Tuesday, sunny with highs in the lower 90s. North winds around 5 miles an hour. Heat index value.

values up to 101. Tuesday night and Wednesday, clear. Lows in the lower 70s. Highs in the lower 90s. Wednesday night through Saturday, mostly clear. Lows in the lower 70s. Highs in the lower 90s. Again, the forecast for Peoria and surrounding areas of central Illinois for the rest of today, sunny. Highs in the mid-80s. Northeast winds 5 to 10 miles an hour. At 9 a.m. in Peoria, skies were sunny. The temperature was 75 degrees, the dew point was 66, and the relative humidity was 73%. The wind was northeast at 7 miles an hour. The pressure was 30.19 inches and rising. Around central and western Illinois, it was sunny, with a temperature of 74 at Bloomington, 77 at Moline, 75 at Galesburg, and 75 at Lakin. Under sunny skies, Macomb reported 74, Quincy reported 74, Springfield reported 75, and Pontiac reported 76. And once again at 9 a.m. in Peoria, under sunny skies, the temperature was 75. Looking elsewhere around the Midwest at 9 a.m., Chicago was sunny, and 79. Indianapolis was mostly sunny, and 76. St. Louis was mostly sunny, and 77. Kansas City was mostly sunny, and 76. Des Moines was sunny, and 76. Milwaukee was sunny, and 77. The time is currently 10 a.m. Central Daylight Time. 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Now for the official National Weather Service forecast for Peoria and surrounding areas of central Illinois. Rest of today, sunny. Highs in the mid-80s. Northeast winds 5 to 10 miles an hour. Tonight, clear. Lows in the lower 60s. Northeast winds around 5 miles an hour. Monday, sunny. Highs in the upper 80s. Northeast winds around 5 miles an hour. Monday night, clear. Lows in the upper 60s. Northeast winds around 5 miles an hour until midnight, becoming light and variable. Tuesday, sunny with highs in the lower 90s. North winds around 5 miles an hour. Heat index values up to 101. Tuesday night and Wednesday, clear. Lows in the lower 70s. Highs in the lower 90s. Wednesday night through Saturday, mostly clear. Lows in the lower 70s. Highs in the lower 90s. Again, the forecast for Peoria and surrounding areas of central Illinois for the rest of today, sunny. Highs in the mid-80s. Northeast winds 5 to 10 miles an hour. The time is currently 10:01 a.m. Central Daylight Time. 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Now for the official National Weather Service forecast for Peoria and surrounding areas of central Illinois. Rest of today, sunny. Highs in the mid-80s. Northeast winds 5 to 10 miles an hour. Tonight, clear. Lows in the lower 60s. Northeast winds around 5 miles an hour. Monday, sunny. Highs in the upper 80s. Northeast winds around 5 miles an hour. Monday night, clear. Lows in the upper 60s. Northeast winds around 5 miles an hour until midnight, becoming light and variable. Tuesday, sunny with highs in the lower 90s. North winds around 5 miles an hour. Heat index values up to 101. Tuesday night and Wednesday, clear. Lows in the lower 70s. Highs in the lower 90s. Wednesday night through Saturday, mostly clear. Lows in the lower 70s. Highs in the lower 90s. Again, the forecast for Peoria and surrounding areas of central Illinois for the rest of today, sunny. Highs in the mid-80s. Northeast winds 5 to 10 miles an hour. The time is currently 10:02 a.m. Central Daylight Time. 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Now for the official National Weather Service forecast for Peoria and surrounding areas of central Illinois. Rest of today, sunny. Highs in the mid-80s. Northeast winds 5 to 10 miles an hour. Tonight, clear. Lows in the lower 60s. Northeast winds around 5

winds 5 to 10 miles an hour. At 10 a.m. in Peoria, skies were sunny. The temperature was 78 degrees, the dew point was 65, and the relative humidity was 63%. The wind was east at 9 miles an hour. The pressure was 30.19 inches and steady. Around central and western Illinois, it was sunny, with a temperature of 78 at Bloomington, 80 at Moline, 79 at Galesburg, and 78 at Lakin. Under sunny skies, Macomb reported 77, Quincy reported 77, Springfield reported 78, and Pontiac reported 80. And once again at 10 a.m. in Peoria, under sunny skies, the temperature was 78. Here is a river flood statement. The flood warning continues for the Illinois River near Havana until late Friday evening. At 8:45 a.m. Sunday, the stage was 16.7 feet. The river is expected to fall below flood stage Friday afternoon. Here is a look at this morning's river stages and 24-hour changes. On the Illinois River, Morris is 6.2 feet, down 0.5 feet. La Salle is 17.3 feet, down 0.7 feet. Henry is 20.5 feet, down 0.6 feet. Peoria is 17.3 feet, down 0.6 feet. Havana is 16.7 feet, down 0.3 feet. Beardstown is 16.9 feet, down 0.2 feet. Maradosa is 15.6 feet, down 0.2 feet. On the Lamoine River, Colmar is 5.2 feet, no change from yesterday. On the Mackinac River, Conderville is 3.9 feet, down 0.8 feet. On the Spoon River, London Mills is 4.6 feet, down 0.8 feet. The time is currently 10:06 a.m. Central Daylight Time. 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Now for the official National Weather Service forecast for Peoria and surrounding areas of central Illinois. Rest of today, sunny. Highs in the mid-80s. Northeast winds 5 to 10 miles an hour. Tonight, clear. Lows in the lower 60s. Northeast winds around 5 miles an hour. Monday, sunny. Highs in the upper 80s. Northeast winds around 5 miles an hour. Monday night, clear. Lows in the upper 60s. Northeast winds around 5 miles an hour until midnight, becoming light and variable. Tuesday, sunny with highs in the lower 90s. North winds around 5 miles an hour. Heat index values up to 101. Tuesday night and Wednesday, clear. Lows in the lower 70s. Highs in the lower 90s. Wednesday night through Saturday, mostly clear. Lows in the lower 70s. Highs in the lower 90s. Again, the forecast for Peoria and surrounding areas of central Illinois for the rest of today, sunny. Highs in the mid-80s. Northeast winds 5 to 10 miles an hour. The time is currently 10:07 a.m. Central Daylight Time. 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Now for the official National Weather Service forecast for Peoria and surrounding areas of central Illinois. Rest of today, sunny. Highs in the mid-80s. Northeast winds 5 to 10 miles an hour. Tonight, clear. Lows in the lower 60s. Northeast winds around 5 miles an hour. Monday, sunny. Highs in the upper 80s. Northeast winds around 5 miles an hour. Monday night, clear. Lows in the upper 60s. Northeast winds around 5 miles an hour until midnight, becoming light and variable. Tuesday, sunny with highs in the lower 90s. North winds around 5 miles an hour. Heat index values up to 101. Tuesday night and Wednesday, clear. Lows in the lower 70s. Highs in the lower 90s. Wednesday night through Saturday, mostly clear. Lows in the lower 70s. Highs in the lower 90s. Again, the forecast for Peoria and surrounding areas of central Illinois for the rest of today, sunny. Highs in the mid-80s. Northeast winds 5 to 10 miles an hour. At 10 a.m. in Peoria, skies were sunny. The temperature was 78 degrees, the dew point was 65, and the relative humidity was 63%. The wind was

eased at 9 miles an hour. The pressure was 30.19 inches and steady. Around central and western Illinois, it was sunny, with a temperature of 78 at Bloomington, 80 at Moline, 79 at Galesburg, and 78 at Lakin. Under sunny skies, Macomb reported 77, Quincy reported 77, Springfield reported 78, and Pontiac reported 80. And once again at 10 a.m. in Peoria, under sunny skies, the temperature was 78. Looking elsewhere around the Midwest at 10 a.m., Chicago was mostly sunny, and 82. Indianapolis was mostly sunny, and 78. St. Louis was mostly sunny, and 78. Kansas City was sunny, and 80. Des Moines was sunny, and 79. Milwaukee was sunny, and 80. Here is a look at the Illinois River stages and the forecast for the next 3 days. River stages were recorded around 7 a.m. Forecasts are for 7 a.m. the next 3 days. At LaSalle, flood stage is 20 feet. This morning's river stage was 17.3 feet. The forecast for LaSalle is 16.8 feet on Monday, 16.3 feet on Tuesday, and 15.7 feet on Wednesday. At Henry, flood stage is 23 feet. This morning's river stage was 20.5 feet. The forecast for Henry is 20.1 feet on Monday, 19.6 feet on Tuesday, and 19.1 feet on Wednesday. At Peoria, flood stage is 18 feet. This morning's river stage was 17.3 feet. The forecast for Peoria is 16.9 feet on Monday, 16.3 feet on Tuesday, and 15.8 feet on Wednesday. At Havana, flood stage is 14 feet. This morning's river stage was 16.7 feet. The forecast for Havana is 16.3 feet on Monday, 15.8 feet on Tuesday, and 15.3 feet on Wednesday. The time is currently 10:11 a.m. Central Daylight Time. 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Now for the official National Weather Service forecast for Peoria and surrounding areas of central Illinois. Rest of today, sunny. Highs in the mid-80s. Northeast winds 5 to 10 miles an hour. Tonight, clear. Lows in the lower 60s. Northeast winds around 5 miles an hour. Monday, sunny. Highs in the upper 80s. Northeast winds around 5 miles an hour. Monday night, clear. Lows in the upper 60s. Northeast winds around 5 miles an hour until midnight, becoming light and variable. Tuesday, sunny with highs in the lower 90s. North winds around 5 miles an hour. Heat index values up to 101. Tuesday night and Wednesday, clear. Lows in the lower 70s. Highs in the lower 90s. Wednesday night through Saturday, mostly clear. Lows in the lower 70s. Highs in the lower 90s. Again, the forecast for Peoria and surrounding areas of central Illinois for the rest of today, sunny. Highs in the mid-80s. Northeast winds 5 to 10 miles an hour. At 10 a.m. in Peoria, skies were sunny. The temperature was 78 degrees, the dew point was 65, and the relative humidity was 63%. The wind was east at 9 miles an hour. The pressure was 30.19 inches and steady. Around central and western Illinois, it was sunny, with a temperature of 78 at Bloomington, 80 at Moline, 79 at Galesburg, and 78 at Lakin. Under sunny skies, Macomb reported 77, Quincy reported 77, Springfield reported 78, and Pontiac reported 80. And once again at 10 a.m. in Peoria, under sunny skies, the temperature was 78. 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Looking elsewhere around the Midwest at 10 a.m., Chicago was mostly sunny, and 82. Indianapolis was mostly sunny.

in 78. St. Louis was mostly sunny in 78. Kansas City was sunny and 80. Des Moines was sunny and 79. Milwaukee was sunny and 80. The time is currently 10:14 a.m. Central Daylight Time. 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Now for the official National Weather Service forecast for Peoria and surrounding areas of central Illinois. Rest of today, sunny. Highs in the mid-80s. Northeast winds 5 to 10 miles an hour. Tonight, clear. Lows in the lower 60s. Northeast winds around 5 miles an hour. Monday, sunny. Highs in the upper 80s. Northeast winds around 5 miles an hour. Monday night, clear. Lows in the upper 60s. Northeast winds around 5 miles an hour until midnight, becoming light and variable. Tuesday, sunny with highs in the lower 90s. North winds around 5 miles an hour. Heat index values up to 101. Tuesday night and Wednesday, clear. Lows in the lower 70s. Highs in the lower 90s. Wednesday night through Saturday, mostly clear. Lows in the lower 70s. Highs in the lower 90s. Again, the forecast for Peoria and surrounding areas of central Illinois for the rest of today, sunny. Highs in the mid-80s. Northeast winds 5 to 10 miles an hour. Here is a river flood statement. The flood warning continues for the Illinois River near Havana until late Friday evening. At 8:45 a.m. Sunday, the stage was 16.7 feet. The river is expected to fall below flood stage Friday afternoon. Here is a look at this morning's river stages and 24-hour changes. On the Illinois River, Morris is 6.2 feet, down 0.5 feet. La Salle is 17.3 feet, down 0.7 feet. Henry is 20.5 feet, down 0.6 feet. Peoria is 17.3 feet, down 0.6 feet. Havana is 16.7 feet, down 0.3 feet. Beardstown is 16.9 feet, down 0.2 feet. Maradosa is 15.6 feet, down 0.2 feet. On the Lamoine River, Colmar is 5.2 feet, no change from yesterday. On the Mackinac River, Conderville is 3.9 feet, down 0.8 feet. On the Spoon River, London Mills is 4.6 feet, down 0.8 feet. Here is a look at the Illinois River stages and the forecast for the next 3 days. River stages were recorded around 7 a.m. Forecasts are for 7 a.m. the next 3 days. At La Salle, flood stage is 20 feet. This morning's river stage was 17.3 feet. The forecast for La Salle is 16.8 feet on Monday, 16.3 feet on Tuesday, and 15.7 feet on Wednesday. At Henry, flood stage is 23 feet. This morning's river stage was 20.5 feet. The forecast for Henry is 20.1 feet on Monday, 19.6 feet on Tuesday, and 19.1 feet on Wednesday. At Peoria, flood stage is 18 feet. This morning's river stage was 17.3 feet. The forecast for Peoria is 16.9 feet on Monday, 16.3 feet on Tuesday, and 15.8 feet on Wednesday. At Havana, flood stage is 14 feet. This morning's river stage was 16.7 feet. The forecast for Havana is 16.3 feet on Monday, 15.8 feet on Tuesday, and 15.3 feet on Wednesday. At 10 a.m. in Peoria, skies were sunny. The temperature was 78 degrees, the dew point was 65, and the relative humidity was 63%. The wind was east at 9 miles an hour. The pressure was 30.19 inches and steady. Around central and western Illinois, it was sunny, with a temperature of 78 at Bloomington, 80 at Moline, 79 at Galesburg, and 78 at Lakin. Under sunny skies, Macomb reported 77, Quincy reported 77, Springfield reported 78, and Pontiac reported 80. And once again at 10 a.m. in Peoria, under sunny skies, the temperature was 78. Looking elsewhere around the Midwest at 10 a.m., Chicago was mostly sunny, and 82. Indianapolis was mostly sunny, and 78. St. Louis was mostly sunny, and 78.

The city was sunny and 80. Des Moines was sunny and 79. Milwaukee was sunny and 80. The time is currently 10:19 a.m. Central Daylight Time. 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Now for the official National Weather Service forecast for Peoria and surrounding areas of central Illinois. Rest of today, sunny. Highs in the mid-80s. Northeast winds 5 to 10 miles an hour. Tonight, clear. Lows in the lower 60s. Northeast winds around 5 miles an hour. Monday, sunny. Highs in the upper 80s. Northeast winds around 5 miles an hour. Monday night, clear. Lows in the upper 60s. Northeast winds around 5 miles an hour until midnight, becoming light and variable. Tuesday, sunny with highs in the lower 90s. North winds around 5 miles an hour. Heat index values up to 101. Tuesday night and Wednesday, clear. Lows in the lower 70s. Highs in the lower 90s. Wednesday night through Saturday, mostly clear. Lows in the lower 70s. Highs in the lower 90s. Again, the forecast for Peoria and surrounding areas of central Illinois for the rest of today, sunny. Highs in the mid-80s. Northeast winds 5 to 10 miles an hour. At 10 a.m. in Peoria, skies were sunny. The temperature was 78 degrees, the dew point was 65, and the relative humidity was 63%. The wind was east at 9 miles an hour. The pressure was 30.19 inches and steady. Around central and western Illinois, it was sunny, with a temperature of 78 at Bloomington, 80 at Moline, 79 at Galesburg, and 78 at Lakin. Under sunny skies, Macomb reported 77, Quincy reported 77, Springfield reported 78, and Pontiac reported 80. And once again at 10 a.m. in Peoria, under sunny skies, the temperature was 78. Looking elsewhere around the Midwest at 10 a.m., Chicago was mostly sunny, and 82. Indianapolis was mostly sunny, and 78. St. Louis was mostly sunny, and 78. Kansas City was sunny, and 80. Des Moines was sunny, and 79. Milwaukee was sunny, and 80. The time is currently 10:21 a.m. Central Daylight Time. 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Now for the official National Weather Service forecast for Peoria and surrounding areas of central Illinois. Rest of today, sunny. Highs in the mid-80s. Northeast winds 5 to 10 miles an hour. Tonight, clear. Lows in the lower 60s. Northeast winds around 5 miles an hour. Monday, sunny. Highs in the upper 80s. Northeast winds around 5 miles an hour. Monday night, clear. Lows in the upper 60s. Northeast winds around 5 miles an hour until midnight, becoming light and variable. Tuesday, sunny with highs in the lower 90s. North winds around 5 miles an hour. Heat index values up to 101. Tuesday night and Wednesday, clear. Lows in the lower 70s. Highs in the lower 90s. Wednesday night through Saturday, mostly clear. Lows in the lower 70s. Highs in the lower 90s. Again, the forecast for Peoria and surrounding areas of central Illinois for the rest of today, sunny. Highs in the mid-80s. Northeast winds 5 to 10 miles an hour. At 10 a.m. in Peoria, skies were sunny. The temperature was 78 degrees, the dew point was 65, and the relative humidity was 63%. The wind was east at 9 miles an hour. The pressure was 30.19 inches and steady. Around central and western Illinois, it was sunny, with a temperature of 78 at Bloomington, 80 at Moline, 79 at Galesburg, and 78 at Lakin. Under sunny skies, Macomb reported 77, Quincy reported 77, Springfield reported 78, and Pontiac reported 80. And once again at 10 a.m. in Peoria, under sunny skies, the temperature was 78. Looking elsewhere around the Midwest at 10 a.m., Chicago was mostly sunny, and 82. Indianapolis was mostly sunny, and 78. St. Louis was mostly sunny, and 78.

Kansas City was sunny and 80. Des Moines was sunny and 79. Milwaukee was sunny and 80. The time is currently 10:24 a.m. Central Daylight Time. 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Now for the official National Weather Service forecast for Peoria and surrounding areas of central Illinois. Rest of today, sunny. Highs in the mid-80s. Northeast winds 5 to 10 miles an hour. Tonight, clear. Lows in the lower 60s. Northeast winds around 5 miles an hour. Monday, sunny. Highs in the upper 80s. Northeast winds around 5 miles an hour. Monday night, clear. Lows in the upper 60s. Northeast winds around 5 miles an hour until midnight, becoming light and variable. Tuesday, sunny with highs in the lower 90s. North winds around 5 miles an hour. Heat index values up to 101. Tuesday night and Wednesday, clear. Lows in the lower 70s. Highs in the lower 90s. Wednesday night through Saturday, mostly clear. Lows in the lower 70s. Highs in the lower 90s. Again, the forecast for Peoria and surrounding areas of central Illinois for the rest of today, sunny. Highs in the mid-80s. Northeast winds 5 to 10 miles an hour. Here is a river flood statement. The flood warning continues for the Illinois River near Havana until late Friday evening. At 8:45 a.m. Sunday, the stage was 16.7 feet. The river is expected to fall below flood stage Friday afternoon. Here is a look at this morning's river stages and 24-hour changes. On the Illinois River, Morris is 6.2 feet, down 0.5 feet. La Salle is 17.3 feet, down 0.7 feet. Henry is 20.5 feet, down 0.6 feet. Peoria is 17.3 feet, down 0.6 feet. Havana is 16.7 feet, down 0.3 feet. Beardstown is 16.9 feet, down 0.2 feet. Maradosha is 15.6 feet, down 0.2 feet. On the Lamoine River, Colmar is 5.2 feet, no change from yesterday. On the Mackinac River, Congerville is 3.9 feet, down 0.8 feet. On the Spoon River, London Mills is 4.6 feet, down 0.8 feet. Here is a look at the Illinois River stages and the forecast for the next 3 days. River stages were recorded around 7 a.m. Forecasts are for 7 a.m. the next 3 days. At La Salle, flood stage is 20 feet. This morning's river stage was 17.3 feet. The forecast for La Salle is 16.8 feet on Monday, 16.3 feet on Tuesday, and 15.7 feet on Wednesday. At Henry, flood stage is 23 feet. This morning's river stage was 20.5 feet. The forecast for Henry is 20.1 feet on Monday, 19.6 feet on Tuesday, and 19.1 feet on Wednesday. At Peoria, flood stage is 18 feet. This morning's river stage was 17.3 feet. The forecast for Peoria is 16.9 feet on Monday, 16.3 feet on Tuesday, and 15.8 feet on Wednesday. At Havana, flood stage is 14 feet. This morning's river stage was 16.7 feet. The forecast for Havana is 16.3 feet on Monday, 15.8 feet on Tuesday, and 15.3 feet on Wednesday. At 10 a.m. in Peoria, skies were sunny. The temperature was 78 degrees, the dew point was 65, and the relative humidity was 63%. The wind was east at 9 miles an hour. The pressure was 30.19 inches and steady. Around central and western Illinois, it was sunny, with a temperature of 78 at Bloomington, 80 at Moline, 79 at Galesburg, and 78 at Lakin. Under sunny skies, Macomb reported 77, Quincy reported 77, Springfield reported 78, and Pontiac reported 80. And once again at 10 a.m. in Peoria, under sunny skies, the temperature was 78. Looking elsewhere around the Midwest at 10 a.m., Chicago was mostly sunny, and 82. Indianapolis was mostly sunny, and 78. St. Louis was mostly sunny, and 78. Kansas City was sunny, and 80. Des Moines was sunny, and 79.

Milwaukee was sunny and 80. The time is currently 10:29 a.m. Central Daylight Time. 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Now for the official National Weather Service forecast for Peoria and surrounding areas of central Illinois. Rest of today, sunny. Highs in the mid-80s. Northeast winds 5 to 10 miles an hour. Tonight, clear. Lows in the lower 60s. Northeast winds around 5 miles an hour. Monday, sunny. Highs in the upper 80s. Northeast winds around 5 miles an hour. Monday night, clear. Lows in the upper 60s. Northeast winds around 5 miles an hour until midnight, becoming light and variable. Tuesday, sunny with highs in the lower 90s. North winds around 5 miles an hour. Heat index values up to 101. Tuesday night and Wednesday, clear. Lows in the lower 70s. Highs in the lower 90s. Wednesday night through Saturday, mostly clear. Lows in the lower 70s. Highs in the lower 90s. Again, the forecast for Peoria and surrounding areas of central Illinois for the rest of today, sunny. Highs in the mid-80s. Northeast winds 5 to 10 miles an hour. At 10 a.m. in Peoria, skies were sunny. The temperature was 78 degrees, the dew point was 65, and the relative humidity was 63%. The wind was east at 9 miles an hour. The pressure was 30.19 inches and steady. Around central and western Illinois, it was sunny, with a temperature of 78 at Bloomington, 80 at Moline, 79 at Galesburg, and 78 at Lakin. Under sunny skies, Macomb reported 77, Quincy reported 77, Springfield reported 78, and Pontiac reported 80. And once again at 10 a.m. in Peoria, under sunny skies, the temperature was 78. Looking elsewhere around the Midwest at 10 a.m., Chicago was mostly sunny, and 82. Indianapolis was mostly sunny, and 78. St. Louis was mostly sunny, and 78. Kansas City was sunny, and 80. Des Moines was sunny, and 79. Milwaukee was sunny, and 80. The time is currently 10:31 a.m. Central Daylight Time. 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Now for the official National Weather Service forecast for Peoria and surrounding areas of central Illinois. Rest of today, sunny. Highs in the mid-80s. Northeast winds 5 to 10 miles an hour. Tonight, clear. Lows in the lower 60s. Northeast winds around 5 miles an hour. Monday, sunny. Highs in the upper 80s. Northeast winds around 5 miles an hour. Monday night, clear. Lows in the upper 60s. Northeast winds around 5 miles an hour until midnight, becoming light and variable. Tuesday, sunny with highs in the lower 90s. North winds around 5 miles an hour. Heat index values up to 101. Tuesday night and Wednesday, clear. Lows in the lower 70s. Highs in the lower 90s. Wednesday night through Saturday, mostly clear. Lows in the lower 70s. Highs in the lower 90s. Again, the forecast for Peoria and surrounding areas of central Illinois for the rest of today, sunny. Highs in the mid-80s. Bay, sunny. Highs in the mid-80s. Northeast winds 5 to 10 miles an hour. At 10 a.m. in Peoria, skies were sunny. The temperature was 78 degrees, the dew point was 65, and the relative humidity was 63%. The wind was east at 9 miles an hour. The pressure was 30.19 inches and steady. Around central and western Illinois, it was sunny, with a temperature of 78 at Bloomington, 80 at Moline, 79 at Galesburg, and 78 at Lakin. Under sunny skies, Macomb reported 77, Quincy reported 77, Springfield reported 78, and Pontiac reported 80. And once again at 10 a.m. in Peoria, under sunny skies, the temperature was 78. Looking elsewhere around the Midwest at 10 a.m., Chicago was mostly sunny, and 82. Indianapolis was mostly sunny, and 78. St. Louis was mostly sunny, and 78.

Kansas City was sunny and 80. Des Moines was sunny and 79. Milwaukee was sunny and 80. The time is currently 10:34 a.m. Central Daylight Time. 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Now for the official National Weather Service forecast for Peoria and surrounding areas of Central Illinois. Rest of today, sunny. Highs in the mid-80s. Northeast winds 5 to 10 miles an hour. Tonight, clear. Lows in the lower 60s. Northeast winds around 5 miles an hour. Monday, sunny. Highs in the upper 80s. Northeast winds around 5 miles an hour. Monday night, clear. Lows in the upper 60s. Northeast winds around 5 miles an hour until midnight, becoming light and variable. Tuesday, sunny with highs in the lower 90s. North winds around 5 miles an hour. Heat index values up to 101. Tuesday night and Wednesday, clear. Lows in the lower 70s. Highs in the lower 90s. Wednesday night through Saturday, mostly clear. Lows in the lower 70s. Highs in the lower 90s. Again, the forecast for Peoria and surrounding areas of Central Illinois for the rest of today, sunny. Highs in the mid-80s. Northeast winds 5 to 10 miles an hour. Here is a river flood statement. The flood warning continues for the Illinois River near Havana until late Friday evening. At 8:45 a.m. Sunday, the stage was 16.7 feet. The river is expected to fall below flood stage Friday afternoon. Here is a look at this morning's river stages and 24-hour changes. On the Illinois River, Morris is 6.2 feet, down 0.5 feet. La Salle is 17.3 feet, down 0.7 feet. Henry is 20.5 feet, down 0.6 feet. Peoria is 17.3 feet, down 0.6 feet. Havana is 16.7 feet, down 0.3 feet. Beardstown is 16.9 feet, down 0.2 feet. Maradosa is 15.6 feet, down 0.2 feet. On the Lamoine River, Colmar is 5.2 feet, no change from yesterday. On the Mackinac River, Conderville is 3.9 feet, down 0.8 feet. On the Spoon River, London Mills is 4.6 feet, down 0.8 feet. Here is a look at the Illinois River stages and the forecast for the next 3 days. River stages were recorded around 7 a.m. Forecasts are for 7 a.m. the next 3 days. At La Salle, flood stage is 20 feet. This morning's river stage was 17.3 feet. The forecast for La Salle is 16.8 feet on Monday, 16.3 feet on Tuesday, and 15.7 feet on Wednesday. At Henry, flood stage is 23 feet. This morning's river stage was 20.5 feet. The forecast for Henry is 20.1 feet on Monday, 19.6 feet on Tuesday, and 19.1 feet on Wednesday. At Peoria, flood stage is 18 feet. This morning's river stage was 17.3 feet. The forecast for Peoria is 16.9 feet on Monday, 16.3 feet on Tuesday, and 15.8 feet on Wednesday. At Havana, flood stage is 14 feet. This morning's river stage was 16.7 feet. The forecast for Havana is 16.3 feet on Monday, 15.8 feet on Tuesday, and 15.3 feet on Wednesday. At 10 a.m. in Peoria, skies were sunny. The temperature was 78 degrees, the dew point was 65, and the relative humidity was 63%. The wind was east at 9 miles an hour. The pressure was 30.19 inches and steady. Around central and western Illinois, it was sunny, with a temperature of 78 at Bloomington, 80 at Moline, 79 at Galesburg, and 78 at Lakin. Under sunny skies, Macomb reported 77, Quincy reported 77, Springfield reported 78, and Pontiac reported 80. And once again at 10 a.m. in Peoria, under sunny skies, the temperature was 78. The time is currently 10:38 a.m. Central Daylight Time. 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Now for the official National Weather Service forecast for Peoria and surrounding areas of Central Illinois.
Rest of today, sunny. Highs in the upper 80s. Northeast winds 5 to 10 miles an hour. Tonight, clear. Lows in the lower 60s. Northeast winds around 5 miles an hour. Monday, sunny. Highs in the upper 80s. Northeast winds around 5 miles an hour. Monday night, clear. Lows in the upper 60s. Northeast winds around 5 miles an hour until midnight, becoming light and variable. Tuesday, sunny with highs in the lower 90s. North winds around 5 miles an hour. Heat index values up to 101. Tuesday night and Wednesday, clear. Lows in the lower 70s. Highs in the lower 90s. Wednesday night through Saturday, mostly clear. Lows in the lower 70s. Highs in the lower 90s. Again, the forecast for Peoria and surrounding areas of central Illinois for the rest of today, sunny. Highs in the upper 80s. Northeast winds 5 to 10 miles an hour. At 10 a.m. in Peoria, skies were sunny. The temperature was 78 degrees, the dew point was 65, and the relative humidity was 63%. The wind was east at 9 miles an hour. The pressure was 30.19 inches and steady. Around central and western Illinois, it was sunny, with a temperature of 78 at Bloomington, 80 at Moline, 79 at Galesburg, and 78 at Lakin. Under sunny skies, Macomb reported 77, Quincy reported 77, Springfield reported 78, and Pontiac reported 80. And once again at 10 a.m. in Peoria, under sunny skies, the temperature was 78. Looking elsewhere around the Midwest at 10 a.m., Chicago was mostly sunny, and 82. Indianapolis was mostly sunny, and 78. St. Louis was mostly sunny, and 78. Kansas City was sunny, and 80. Des Moines was sunny, and 79. Milwaukee was sunny, and 80. The time is currently 10:41 a.m. Central Daylight Time. 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Now for the official National Weather Service forecast for Peoria and surrounding areas of central Illinois. Rest of today, sunny. Highs in the upper 80s. Northeast winds 5 to 10 miles an hour. Tonight, clear. Lows in the lower 60s. Northeast winds around 5 miles an hour. Monday, sunny. Highs in the upper 80s. Northeast winds around 5 miles an hour. Monday night, clear. Lows in the upper 60s. Northeast winds around 5 miles an hour until midnight, becoming light and variable. Tuesday, sunny with highs in the lower 90s. North winds around 5 miles an hour. Heat index values up to 101. Tuesday night and Wednesday, clear. Lows in the lower 70s. Highs in the lower 90s. Wednesday night through Saturday, mostly clear. Lows in the lower 70s. Highs in the lower 90s. Again, the forecast for Peoria and surrounding areas of central Illinois for the rest of today, sunny. Highs in the upper 80s. Northeast winds 5 to 10 miles an hour. At 10 a.m. in Peoria, skies were sunny. The temperature was 78 degrees, the dew point was 65, and the relative humidity was 63%. The wind was east at 9 miles an hour. The pressure was 30.19 inches and steady. Around central and western Illinois, it was sunny, with a temperature of 78 at Bloomington, 80 at Moline, 79 at Galesburg, and 78 at Lakin. Under sunny skies, Macomb reported 77, Quincy reported 77, Springfield reported 78, and Pontiac reported 80. And once again at 10 a.m. in Peoria, under sunny skies, the temperature was 78. Looking elsewhere around the Midwest at 10 a.m., Chicago was mostly sunny, and 82. Indianapolis was mostly sunny, and 78. St. Louis was mostly sunny, and 78. Kansas City was sunny, and 80. Des Moines was sunny, and 79. Milwaukee was sunny, and 80. The time is currently 10:43 a.m. Central Daylight Time. 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

Central Illinois. Rest of today, sunny. Highs in the upper 80s. Northeast winds 5 to 10 miles an hour. Tonight, clear. Lows in the lower 60s. Northeast winds around 5 miles an hour. Monday, sunny. Highs in the upper 80s. Northeast winds around 5 miles an hour. Monday night, clear. Lows in the upper 60s. Northeast winds around 5 miles an hour until midnight, becoming light and variable. Tuesday, sunny with highs in the lower 90s. North winds around 5 miles an hour. Heat index values up to 101. Tuesday night and Wednesday, clear. Lows in the lower 70s. Highs in the lower 90s. Wednesday night through Saturday, mostly clear. Lows in the lower 70s. Highs in the lower 90s. Again, the forecast for Peoria and surrounding areas of central Illinois for the rest of today, sunny. Highs in the upper 80s. Northeast winds 5 to 10 miles an hour. Here is a river flood statement. The flood warning continues for the Illinois River near Havana until late Friday evening. At 8:45 a.m. Sunday, the stage was 16.7 feet. The river is expected to fall below flood stage Friday afternoon. Here is a look at this morning's river stages and 24-hour changes. On the Illinois River, Morris is 6.2 feet, down 0.5 feet. LaSalle is 17.3 feet, down 0.7 feet. Henry is 20.5 feet, down 0.6 feet. Peoria is 17.3 feet, down 0.6 feet. Havana is 16.7 feet, down 0.3 feet. Beardstown is 16.9 feet, down 0.2 feet. Maradosa is 15.6 feet, down 0.2 feet. On the Lamoine River, Colmar is 5.2 feet, no change from yesterday. On the Mackinac River, Conderville is 3.9 feet, down 0.8 feet. On the Spoon River, London Mills is 4.6 feet, down 0.8 feet. Here is a look at the Illinois River stages and the forecast for the next 3 days. River stages were recorded around 7 a.m. Forecasts are for 7 a.m. the next 3 days. At LaSalle, flood stage is 20 feet. This morning's river stage was 17.3 feet. The forecast for LaSalle is 16.8 feet on Monday, 16.3 feet on Tuesday, and 15.7 feet on Wednesday. At Henry, flood stage is 23 feet. This morning's river stage was 20.5 feet. The forecast for Henry is 20.1 feet on Monday, 19.6 feet on Tuesday, and 19.1 feet on Wednesday. At Peoria, flood stage is 18 feet. This morning's river stage was 17.3 feet. The forecast for Peoria is 16.9 feet on Monday, 16.3 feet on Tuesday, and 15.8 feet on Wednesday. At Havana, flood stage is 14 feet. This morning's river stage was 16.7 feet. The forecast for Havana is 16.3 feet on Monday, 15.8 feet on Tuesday, and 15.3 feet on Wednesday. At 10 a.m. in Peoria, skies were sunny. The temperature was 78 degrees, the dew point was 65, and the relative humidity was 63%. The wind was east at 9 miles an hour. The pressure was 30.19 inches and steady. Around central and western Illinois, it was sunny, with a temperature of 78 at Bloomington, 80 at Moline, 79 at Galesburg, and 78 at Lakin. Under sunny skies, Macomb reported 77, Quincy reported 77, Springfield reported 78, and Pontiac reported 80. And once again at 10 a.m. in Peoria, under sunny skies, the temperature was 78. Looking elsewhere around the Midwest at 10 a.m., Chicago was mostly sunny, and 82. Indianapolis was mostly sunny, and 78. St. Louis was mostly sunny, and 78. Kansas City was sunny, and 80. Des Moines was sunny, and 79. Milwaukee was sunny, and 80. The time is currently 10:48 a.m. Central Daylight Time. 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Now for the official National Weather Service forecast for Peoria and surrounding areas of central Illinois. Rest of today, sunny.
Highs in the upper 80s. Northeast winds 5 to 10 miles an hour. Tonight, clear. Lows in the lower 60s. Northeast winds around 5 miles an hour. Monday, sunny. Highs in the upper 80s. Northeast winds around 5 miles an hour. Monday night, clear. Lows in the upper 60s. Northeast winds around 5 miles an hour until midnight, becoming light and variable. Tuesday, sunny with highs in the lower 90s. North winds around 5 miles an hour. Heat index values up to 101. Tuesday night and Wednesday, clear. Lows in the lower 70s. Highs in the lower 90s. Wednesday night through Saturday, mostly clear. Lows in the lower 70s. Highs in the lower 90s. Again, the forecast for Peoria and surrounding areas of central Illinois for the rest of today, sunny. Highs in the upper 80s. Northeast winds 5 to 10 miles an hour. At 10 a.m. in Peoria, skies were sunny. The temperature was 78 degrees, the dew point was 65, and the relative humidity was 63%. The wind was east at 9 miles an hour. The pressure was 30.19 inches and steady. Around central and western Illinois, it was sunny, with a temperature of 78 at Bloomington, 80 at Moline, 79 at Galesburg, and 78 at Lakin. Under sunny skies, Macomb reported 77, Quincy reported 77, Springfield reported 78, and Pontiac reported 80. And once again at 10 a.m. in Peoria, under sunny skies, the temperature was 78. Looking elsewhere around the Midwest at 10 a.m., Chicago was mostly sunny, and 82. Indianapolis was mostly sunny, and 78. St. Louis was mostly sunny, and 78. Kansas City was sunny, and 80. Des Moines was sunny, and 79. Milwaukee was sunny, and 80. The time is currently 10:51 a.m. Central Daylight Time. 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Now for the official National Weather Service forecast for Peoria and surrounding areas of central Illinois. Rest of today, sunny. Highs in the upper 80s. Northeast winds 5 to 10 miles an hour. Tonight, clear. Lows in the lower 60s. Northeast winds around 5 miles an hour. Monday, sunny. Highs in the upper 80s. Northeast winds around 5 miles an hour. Monday night, clear. Lows in the upper 60s. Northeast winds around 5 miles an hour until midnight, becoming light and variable. Tuesday, sunny with highs in the lower 90s. North winds around 5 miles an hour. Heat index values up to 101. Tuesday night and Wednesday, clear. Lows in the lower 70s. Highs in the lower 90s. Wednesday night through Saturday, mostly clear. Lows in the lower 70s. Highs in the lower 90s. Again, the forecast for Peoria and surrounding areas of central Illinois for the rest of today, sunny. Highs in the upper 80s. Northeast winds 5 to 10 miles an hour. At 10 a.m. in Peoria, skies were sunny. The temperature was 78 degrees, the dew point was 65, and the relative humidity was 63%. The wind was east at 9 miles an hour. The pressure was 30.19 inches and steady. Around central and western Illinois, it was sunny, with a temperature of 78 at Bloomington, 80 at Moline, 79 at Galesburg, and 78 at Lakin. Under sunny skies, Macomb reported 77, Quincy reported 77, Springfield reported 78, and Pontiac reported 80. And once again at 10 a.m. in Peoria, under sunny skies, the temperature was 78. Looking elsewhere around the Midwest at 10 a.m., Chicago was mostly sunny, and 82. Indianapolis was mostly sunny, and 78. St. Louis was mostly sunny, and 78. Kansas City was sunny, and 80. Des Moines was sunny, and 79. Milwaukee was sunny, and 80. The time is currently 10:53 a.m. Central Daylight Time. 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Now for the official National Weather Service forecast for Peoria and surrounding areas of central Illinois.
Rest of today, sunny.

highs in the upper 80s. Northeast winds 5 to 10 miles an hour. Tonight, clear. Lows in the lower 60s. Northeast winds around 5 miles an hour. Monday, sunny. Highs in the upper 80s. Northeast winds around 5 miles an hour. Monday night, clear. Lows in the upper 60s. Northeast winds around 5 miles an hour until midnight, becoming light and variable. Tuesday, sunny with highs in the lower 90s. North winds around 5 miles an hour. Heat index values up to 101. Tuesday night and Wednesday, clear. Lows in the lower 70s. Highs in the lower 90s. Wednesday night through Saturday, mostly clear. Lows in the lower 70s. Highs in the lower 90s. Again, the forecast for Peoria and surrounding areas of central Illinois for the rest of today, sunny. Highs in the upper 80s. Northeast winds 5 to 10 miles an hour. Here is a river flood statement. The flood warning continues for the Illinois River near Havana until late Friday evening. At 8:45 a.m. Sunday, the stage was 16.7 feet. The river is expected to fall below flood stage Friday afternoon. Here is a look at the Illinois River stages and the forecast for the next 3 days. River stages were recorded around 7 a.m. Forecasts are for 7 a.m. the next 3 days. At LaSalle, flood stage is 20 feet. This morning's river stage was 17.3 feet. The forecast for LaSalle is 16.8 feet on Monday, 16.3 feet on Tuesday, and 15.7 feet on Wednesday. At Henry, flood stage is 23 feet. This morning's river stage was 20.5 feet. The forecast for Henry is 20.1 feet on Monday, 19.6 feet on Tuesday, and 19.1 feet on Wednesday. At Peoria, flood stage is 18 feet. This morning's river stage was 17.3 feet. The forecast for Peoria is 16.9 feet on Monday, 16.3 feet on Tuesday, and 15.8 feet on Wednesday. At Havana, flood stage is 14 feet. This morning's river stage was 16.7 feet. The forecast for Havana is 16.3 feet on Monday, 15.8 feet on Tuesday, and 15.3 feet on Wednesday. At 10 a.m. in Peoria, skies were sunny. The temperature was 78 degrees, the dew point was 65, and the relative humidity was 63%. The wind was east at 9 miles an hour. The pressure was 30.19 inches and steady. Around central and western Illinois, it was sunny, with a temperature of 78 at Bloomington, 80 at Moline, 79 at Galesburg, and 78 at Lakin. Under sunny skies, Macomb reported 77, Quincy reported 77, Springfield reported 78, and Pontiac reported 80. And once again at 10 a.m. in Peoria, under sunny skies, the temperature was 78. Looking elsewhere around the Midwest at 10 a.m., Chicago was mostly sunny, and 82. Indianapolis was mostly sunny, and 78. St. Louis was mostly sunny, and 78. Kansas City was sunny, and 80. Des Moines was sunny, and 79. Milwaukee was sunny, and 80. The time is currently 10:57 a.m. Central Daylight Time. 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Now for the official National Weather Service forecast for Peoria and surrounding areas of central Illinois. Rest of today, sunny. Highs in the upper 80s. Northeast winds 5 to 10 miles an hour. Tonight, clear. Lows in the lower 60s. Northeast winds around 5 miles an hour. Monday, sunny. Highs in the upper 80s. Northeast winds around 5 miles an hour. Monday night, clear. Lows in the upper 60s. Northeast winds around 5 miles an hour until midnight, becoming light and variable. Tuesday, sunny with highs in the lower 90s. North winds around 5 miles an hour. Heat index values up to 101. Tuesday night and Wednesday, clear. Lows in the lower 70s. Highs in the lower 90s. Wednesday night through Saturday, mostly clear. Lows in the lower 70s. Highs in the lower 90s. Again,
The forecast for Peoria and surrounding areas of central Illinois for the rest of today, sunny. Highs in the upper 80s. Northeast winds 5 to 10 miles an hour. At 10 a.m. in Peoria, skies were sunny. The temperature was 78 degrees, the dew point was 65, and the relative humidity was 63%. The wind was east at 9 miles an hour. The pressure was 30.19 inches and steady. Around central and western Illinois, it was sunny, with a temperature of 78 at Bloomington, 80 at Moline, 79 at Galesburg, and 78 at Lakin. Under sunny skies, Macomb reported 77, Quincy reported 77, Springfield reported 78, and Pontiac reported 80. And once again at 10 a.m. in Peoria, under sunny skies, the temperature was 78. The time is currently 11 a.m. Central Daylight Time. 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Now for the official National Weather Service forecast for Peoria and surrounding areas of central Illinois. Rest of today, sunny. Highs in the upper 80s. Northeast winds 5 to 10 miles an hour. Tonight, clear. Lows in the lower 60s. Northeast winds around 5 miles an hour. Monday, sunny. Highs in the upper 80s. Northeast winds around 5 miles an hour. Monday night, clear. Lows in the upper 60s. Northeast winds around 5 miles an hour until midnight, becoming light and variable. Tuesday, sunny with highs in the lower 90s. North winds around 5 miles an hour. Heat index values up to 101. Tuesday night and Wednesday, clear. Lows in the lower 70s. Highs in the lower 90s. Wednesday night through Saturday, mostly clear. Lows in the lower 70s. Highs in the lower 90s. Again, the forecast for Peoria and surrounding areas of central Illinois for the rest of today, sunny. Highs in the upper 80s. Northeast winds 5 to 10 miles an hour. The time is currently 11:01 a.m. Central Daylight Time. 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Now for the official National Weather Service forecast for Peoria and surrounding areas of central Illinois. Rest of today, sunny. Highs in the upper 80s. Northeast winds 5 to 10 miles an hour. Tonight, clear. Lows in the lower 60s. Northeast winds around 5 miles an hour. Monday, sunny. Highs in the upper 80s. Northeast winds around 5 miles an hour. Monday night, clear. Lows in the upper 60s. Northeast winds around 5 miles an hour until midnight, becoming light and variable. Tuesday, sunny with highs in the lower 90s. North winds around 5 miles an hour. Heat index values up to 101. Tuesday night and Wednesday, clear. Lows in the lower 70s. Highs in the lower 90s. Wednesday night through Saturday, mostly clear. Lows in the lower 70s. Highs in the lower 90s. Again, the forecast for Peoria and surrounding areas of central Illinois for the rest of today, sunny. Highs in the upper 80s. Northeast winds 5 to 10 miles an hour. The time is currently 11:02 a.m. Central Daylight Time. 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Now for the official National Weather Service forecast for Peoria and surrounding areas of central Illinois. Rest of today, sunny. Highs in the upper 80s. Northeast winds 5 to 10 miles an hour. Tonight, clear. Lows in the lower 60s. Northeast winds around 5 miles an hour. Monday, sunny. Highs in the upper 80s. Northeast winds around 5 miles an hour. Monday night, clear. Lows in the upper 60s. Northeast winds around 5 miles an hour until midnight, becoming light and variable. Tuesday, sunny with highs in the lower 90s. North winds around 5 miles an hour. Heat index values up to 101. Tuesday night and Wednesday, clear. Lows in the lower 70s. Highs in the lower 90s. Wednesday night through Saturday, mostly clear. Lows in the lower 70s.
highs in the lower 90s. Again,

2023. Here is a river flood statement. The flood warning continues for the Illinois River near Havana until late Friday evening. At 8:45 a.m. Sunday, the stage was 16.7 feet. The river is expected to fall below flood stage Friday afternoon. Here is a look at the Illinois River stages and the forecast for the next 3 days. River stages were recorded around 7 a.m. Forecasts are for 7 a.m. the next 3 days. At LaSalle, flood stage is 20 feet. This morning's river stage was 17.3 feet. The forecast for LaSalle is 16.8 feet on Monday, 16.3 feet on Tuesday, and 15.7 feet on Wednesday. At Henry, flood stage is 23 feet. This morning's river stage was 20.5 feet. The forecast for Henry is 20.1 feet on Monday, 19.6 feet on Tuesday, and 19.1 feet on Wednesday. At Peoria, flood stage is 18 feet. This morning's river stage was 17.3 feet. The forecast for Peoria is 16.9 feet on Monday, 16.3 feet on Tuesday, and 15.8 feet on Wednesday. At Havana, flood stage is 14 feet. This morning's river stage was 16.7 feet. The forecast for Havana is 16.3 feet on Monday, 15.8 feet on Tuesday, and 15.3 feet on Wednesday. The time is currently 11:06 a.m. Central Daylight Time. 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Now for the official National Weather Service forecast for Peoria and surrounding areas of central Illinois. Rest of today, sunny. Highs in the upper 80s. Northeast winds 5 to 10 miles an hour. Tonight, clear. Lows in the lower 60s. Northeast winds around 5 miles an hour. Monday, sunny. Highs in the upper 80s. Northeast winds around 5 miles an hour. Monday night, clear. Lows in the upper 60s. Northeast winds around 5 miles an hour until midnight, becoming light and variable. Tuesday, sunny with highs in the lower 90s. North winds around 5 miles an hour. Heat index values up to 101. Tuesday night and Wednesday, clear. Lows in the lower 70s. Highs in the lower 90s. Wednesday night through Saturday, mostly clear. Lows in the lower 70s. Highs in the lower 90s. Again, the forecast for Peoria and surrounding areas of central Illinois for the rest of today, sunny. Highs in the upper 80s. Northeast winds 5 to 10 miles an hour. The time is currently 11:08 a.m. Central Daylight Time. 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Now for the official National Weather Service forecast for Peoria and surrounding areas of central Illinois. Rest of today, sunny. Highs in the upper 80s. Northeast winds 5 to 10 miles an hour. Tonight, clear. Lows in the lower 60s. Northeast winds around 5 miles an hour. Monday, sunny. Highs in the upper 80s. Northeast winds around 5 miles an hour. Monday night, clear. Lows in the upper 60s. Northeast winds around 5 miles an hour until midnight, becoming light and variable. Tuesday, sunny with highs in the lower 90s. North winds around 5 miles an hour. Heat index values up to 101. Tuesday night and Wednesday, clear. Lows in the lower 70s. Highs in the lower 90s. Wednesday night through Saturday, mostly clear. Lows in the lower 70s. Highs in the lower 90s. Again, the forecast for Peoria and surrounding areas of central Illinois for the rest of today, sunny. Highs in the upper 80s. Northeast winds 5 to 10 miles an hour. At 11 a.m. in Peoria, skies were sunny. The temperature was 81 degrees, the dew point was 65, and the relative humidity was 58%. The heat index was 83. The wind was east at 9 miles an hour. The pressure was 30.20 inches and rising. Around central and western Illinois, it was sunny, with a temperature of 81 at Bloomington, 82 at Moline, 80 at Macomb, 80 at Quincy, and 80 at Springfield. And once again at 11 a.m. in Peoria, under sunny skies.

Celsius, the temperature was 81, and the heat index was 83. Looking elsewhere around the Midwest at 11 a.m., Chicago was mostly sunny, and 83. Indianapolis was mostly sunny, and 81. St. Louis was mostly sunny, and 81. Kansas City was partly sunny, and 81. Des Moines was sunny, and 80. Milwaukee was sunny, and 82. The time is currently 11:10 a.m. Central Daylight Time. 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Now for the official National Weather Service forecast for Peoria and surrounding areas of central Illinois. Rest of today, sunny. Highs in the upper 80s. Northeast winds 5 to 10 miles an hour. Tonight, clear. Lows in the lower 60s. Northeast winds around 5 miles an hour. Monday, sunny. Highs in the upper 80s. Northeast winds around 5 miles an hour. Monday night, clear. Lows in the upper 60s. Northeast winds around 5 miles an hour until midnight, becoming light and variable. Tuesday, sunny with highs in the lower 90s. North winds around 5 miles an hour. Heat index values up to 101. Tuesday night and Wednesday, clear. Lows in the lower 70s. Highs in the lower 90s. Wednesday night through Saturday, mostly clear. Lows in the lower 70s. Highs in the lower 90s. Again, the forecast for Peoria and surrounding areas of central Illinois for the rest of today, sunny. Highs in the upper 80s. Northeast winds 5 to 10 miles an hour. At 11 a.m. in Peoria, skies were sunny. The temperature was 81 degrees, the dew point was 65, and the relative humidity was 58%. The heat index was 83. The wind was east at 9 miles an hour. The pressure was 30.20 inches and rising. Around central and western Illinois, it was sunny, with a temperature of 81 at Bloomington, 82 at Moline, 82 at Galesburg, and 80 at Lakin. Under sunny skies, Macomb reported 80, Quincy reported 80, Springfield reported 80, and Pontiac reported 83. And once again at 11 a.m. in Peoria, under sunny skies, the temperature was 81, and the heat index was 83. Looking elsewhere around the Midwest at 11 a.m., Chicago was mostly sunny, and 83. Indianapolis was mostly sunny, and 81. St. Louis was mostly sunny, and 81. Kansas City was partly sunny, and 81. Des Moines was sunny, and 80. Milwaukee was sunny, and 82. 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Now for the official National Weather Service forecast for Peoria and surrounding areas of central Illinois. Rest of today, sunny. Highs in the upper 80s. Northeast winds 5 to 10 miles an hour. Tonight, clear. Lows in the lower 60s. Northeast winds around 5 miles an hour. Monday, sunny. Highs in the upper 80s. Northeast winds around 5 miles an hour. Monday night, clear. Lows in the upper 60s. Northeast winds around 5 miles an hour until midnight, becoming light and variable. Tuesday, sunny with highs in the lower 90s. North winds around 5 miles an hour. Heat index values up to 101. Tuesday night and Wednesday, clear. Lows in the lower 70s. Highs in the lower 90s. Wednesday night through Saturday, mostly clear. Lows in the lower 70s. Highs in the lower 90s. Again, the forecast for Peoria and surrounding areas of central Illinois for the rest of today, sun.

highs in the upper 80s. Northeast winds 5 to 10 miles an hour. Here is a river flood statement. The flood warning continues for the Illinois River near Havana until late Friday evening. At 8:45 a.m. Sunday, the stage was 16.7 feet. The river is expected to fall below flood stage Friday afternoon. Here is a look at the Illinois River stages and the forecast for the next 3 days. River stages were recorded around 7 a.m. Forecasts are for 7 a.m. the next 3 days. At LaSalle, flood stage is 20 feet. This morning's river stage was 17.3 feet. The forecast for LaSalle is 16.8 feet on Monday, 16.3 feet on Tuesday, and 15.7 feet on Wednesday. At Henry, flood stage is 23 feet. This morning's river stage was 20.5 feet. The forecast for Henry is 20.1 feet on Monday, 19.6 feet on Tuesday, and 19.1 feet on Wednesday. At Peoria, flood stage is 18 feet. This morning's river stage was 17.3 feet. The forecast for Peoria is 16.9 feet on Monday, 16.3 feet on Tuesday, and 15.8 feet on Wednesday. At Havana, flood stage is 14 feet. This morning's river stage was 16.7 feet. The forecast for Havana is 16.3 feet on Monday, 15.8 feet on Tuesday, and 15.3 feet on Wednesday. The time is currently 11:16 a.m. Central Daylight Time. 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Now for the official National Weather Service forecast for Peoria and surrounding areas of central Illinois. Rest of today, sunny. Highs in the upper 80s. Northeast winds 5 to 10 miles an hour. Tonight, clear. Lows in the lower 60s. Northeast winds around 5 miles an hour. Monday, sunny. Highs in the upper 80s. Northeast winds around 5 miles an hour. Monday night, clear. Lows in the upper 60s. Northeast winds around 5 miles an hour until midnight, becoming light and variable. Tuesday, sunny with highs in the lower 90s. North winds around 5 miles an hour. Heat index values up to 101. Tuesday night and Wednesday, clear. Lows in the lower 70s. Highs in the lower 90s. Wednesday night through Saturday, mostly clear. Lows in the lower 70s. Highs in the lower 90s. Again, the forecast for Peoria and surrounding areas of central Illinois for the rest of today, sunny. Highs in the upper 80s. Northeast winds 5 to 10 miles an hour. At 11 a.m. in Peoria, skies were sunny. The temperature was 81 degrees. The dew point was 65, and the relative humidity was 58%. The heat index was 83. The wind was east at 9 miles an hour. The pressure was 30.20 inches and rising. Around central and western Illinois, it was sunny, with a temperature of 81 at Bloomington, 82 at Moline, 82 at Galesburg, and 80 at Lakin. Under sunny skies, Macomb reported 80, Quincy reported 80, Springfield reported 80, and Pontiac reported 83. And once again at 11 a.m. in Peoria, under sunny skies, the temperature was 81, and the heat index was 83. Looking elsewhere around the Midwest at 11 a.m., Chicago was mostly sunny, and 83. Indianapolis was mostly sunny, and 81. St. Louis was mostly sunny, and 81. Kansas City was partly sunny, and 81. Des Moines was sunny, and 80. Milwaukee was sunny, and 82. The time is currently 11:19 a.m. Central Daylight Time. 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Now for the official National Weather Service forecast for Peoria and surrounding areas of central Illinois. Rest of today, sunny. Highs in the upper 80s. Northeast winds 5 to 10 miles an hour. Tonight, clear. Lows in the lower 60s. Northeast winds around 5 miles an hour. Monday, sunny. Highs in the upper 80s. Northeast winds around 5 miles an hour. Monday night, clear. Lows in the upper 60s. Northeast winds around 5 miles an hour.

hour until midnight, becoming light and variable. Tuesday, sunny with highs in the lower 90s. North winds around 5 miles an hour. Heat index values up to 101. Tuesday night and Wednesday, clear. Lows in the lower 70s. Highs in the lower 90s. Wednesday night through Saturday, mostly clear. Lows in the lower 70s. Highs in the lower 90s. Again, the forecast for Peoria and surrounding areas of central Illinois for the rest of today, sunny. Highs in the upper 80s. Northeast winds 5 to 10 miles an hour. At 11 a.m. in Peoria, skies were sunny. The temperature was 81 degrees, the dew point was 65, and the relative humidity was 58%. The heat index was 83. The wind was east at 9 miles an hour. The pressure was 30.20 inches and rising. Around central and western Illinois, it was sunny, with a temperature of 81 at Bloomington, 82 at Moline, 82 at Galesburg, and 80 at Lakin. Under sunny skies, Macomb reported 80, Quincy reported 80, Springfield reported 80, and Pontiac reported 83. And once again at 11 a.m. in Peoria, under sunny skies, the temperature was 81, and the heat index was 83. Looking elsewhere around the Midwest at 11 a.m., Chicago was mostly sunny, and 83. Indianapolis was mostly sunny, and 81. St. Louis was mostly sunny, and 81. Kansas City was partly sunny, and 81. Des Moines was sunny, and 80. Milwaukee was sunny, and 82. The time is currently 11:21 a.m. Central Daylight Time. 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Now for the official National Weather Service forecast for Peoria and surrounding areas of central Illinois. Rest of today, sunny. Highs in the upper 80s. Northeast winds 5 to 10 miles an hour. Tonight, clear. Lows in the lower 60s. Northeast winds around 5 miles an hour. Monday, sunny. Highs in the upper 80s. Northeast winds around 5 miles an hour. Monday night, clear. Lows in the upper 60s. Northeast winds around 5 miles an hour until midnight, becoming light and variable. Tuesday, sunny with highs in the lower 90s. North winds around 5 miles an hour. Heat index values up to 101. Tuesday night and Wednesday, clear. Lows in the lower 70s. Highs in the lower 90s. Wednesday night through Saturday, mostly clear. Lows in the lower 70s. Highs in the lower 90s. Again, the forecast for Peoria and surrounding areas of central Illinois for the rest of today, sunny. Highs in the upper 80s. Northeast winds 5 to 10 miles an hour. At 11 a.m. in Peoria, skies were sunny. The temperature was 81 degrees, the dew point was 65, and the relative humidity was 58%. The heat index was 83. The wind was east at 9 miles an hour. The pressure was 30.20 inches and rising. Around central and western Illinois, it was sunny, with a temperature of 81 at Bloomington, 82 at Moline, 82 at Galesburg, and 80 at Lakin. Under sunny skies, Macomb reported 80, Quincy reported 80, Springfield reported 80, and Pontiac reported 83. And once again at 11 a.m. in Peoria, under sunny skies, the temperature was 81, and the heat index was 83. Looking elsewhere around the Midwest at 11 a.m., Chicago was mostly sunny, and 83. Indianapolis was mostly sunny, and 81. St. Louis was mostly sunny, and 81. Kansas City was partly sunny, and 81. Des Moines was sunny, and 80. Milwaukee was sunny, and 82. The time is currently 11:24 a.m. Central Daylight Time. 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Now for the official National Weather Service forecast for Peoria and surrounding areas of central Illinois. Rest of today, sunny. Highs in the upper 80s. Northeast winds 5 to 10 miles an hour. Tonight, clear. Lows in the lower 60s. Northeast winds around 5 miles an hour. Monday, sunny. Highs in the upper 80s.

northeast winds around 5 miles an hour. Monday night, clear. Lows in the upper 60s. Northeast winds around 5 miles an hour until midnight, becoming light and variable. Tuesday, sunny with highs in the lower 90s. North winds around 5 miles an hour. Heat index values up to 101. Tuesday night and Wednesday, clear. Lows in the lower 70s. Highs in the lower 90s. Wednesday night through Saturday, mostly clear. Lows in the lower 70s. Highs in the lower 90s. Again, the forecast for Peoria and surrounding areas of central Illinois for the rest of today, sunny. Highs in the upper 80s. Northeast winds 5 to 10 miles an hour. Here is a river flood statement. The flood warning continues for the Illinois River near Havana. Until late Friday evening. At 8:45 a.m. Sunday, the stage was 16.7 feet. The river is expected to fall below flood stage Friday afternoon. Here is a look at the Illinois River stages and the forecast for the next 3 days. River stages were recorded around 7 a.m. Forecasts are for 7 a.m. the next 3 days. At LaSalle, flood stage is 20 feet. This morning's river stage was 17.3 feet. The forecast for LaSalle is 16.8 feet on Monday, 16.3 feet on Tuesday, and 15.7 feet on Wednesday. At Henry, flood stage is 23 feet. This morning's river stage was 20.5 feet. The forecast for Henry is 20.1 feet on Monday, 19.6 feet on Tuesday, and 19.1 feet on Wednesday. At Peoria, flood stage is 18 feet. This morning's river stage was 17.3 feet. The forecast for Peoria is 16.9 feet on Monday, 16.3 feet on Tuesday, and 15.8 feet on Wednesday. At Havana, flood stage is 14 feet. This morning's river stage was 16.7 feet. The forecast for Havana is 16.3 feet on Monday, 15.8 feet on Tuesday, and 15.3 feet on Wednesday. At 11 a.m. in Peoria, skies were sunny. The temperature was 81 degrees, the dew point was 65, and the relative humidity was 58%. The heat index was 83. The wind was east at 9 miles an hour. The pressure was 30.20 inches and rising. Around central and western Illinois, it was sunny, with a temperature of 81 at Bloomington, 82 at Moline, 82 at Galesburg, and 80 at Lakin. Under sunny skies, Macomb reported 80, Quincy reported 80, Springfield reported 80, and Pontiac reported 83. And once again at 11 a.m. in Peoria, under sunny skies, the temperature was 81, and the heat index was 83. Looking elsewhere around the Midwest at 11 a.m., Chicago was mostly sunny, and 83. Indianapolis was mostly sunny, and 81. St. Louis was mostly sunny, and 81. Kansas City was partly sunny, and 81. Des Moines was sunny, and 80. Milwaukee was sunny, and 82. The time is currently 11:28 a.m. Central Daylight Time. 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Now for the official National Weather Service forecast for Peoria and surrounding areas of central Illinois. Rest of today, sunny. Highs in the upper 80s. Northeast winds 5 to 10 miles an hour. Tonight, clear. Lows in the lower 60s. Northeast winds around 5 miles an hour. Monday, sunny. Highs in the upper 80s. Northeast winds around 5 miles an hour. Monday night, clear. Lows in the upper 60s. Northeast winds around 5 miles an hour until midnight, becoming light and variable. Tuesday, sunny with highs in the lower 90s. North winds around 5 miles an hour. Heat index values up to 101. Tuesday night and Wednesday, clear. Lows in the lower 70s. Highs in the lower 90s. Wednesday night through Saturday, mostly clear. Lows in the lower 70s. Highs in the lower 90s. Again, the forecast for Peoria and surrounding areas of central Illinois for the rest of today, sunny. Highs in the upper 80s. Northeast winds 5 to 10 miles an hour. Now for the official National Weather Service forecast.

Peoria and surrounding areas of central Illinois. Rest of today, sunny. Highs in the upper 80s. Northeast winds 5 to 10 miles an hour. Tonight, clear. Lows in the lower 60s. Northeast winds around 5 miles an hour. Monday, sunny. Highs in the upper 80s. Northeast winds around 5 miles an hour. Monday night, clear. Lows in the upper 60s. Northeast winds around 5 miles an hour until midnight, becoming light and variable. Tuesday, sunny with highs in the lower 90s. North winds around 5 miles an hour. Heat index values up to 101. Tuesday night and Wednesday, clear. Lows in the lower 70s. Highs in the lower 90s. Wednesday night through Saturday, mostly clear. Lows in the lower 70s. Highs in the lower 90s. Again, the forecast for Peoria and surrounding areas of central Illinois for the rest of today, sunny. Highs in the upper 80s. Northeast winds 5 to 10 miles an hour. At 11 a.m. in Peoria, skies were sunny. The temperature was 81 degrees, the dew point was 65, and the relative humidity was 58%. The heat index was 83. The wind was east at 9 miles an hour. The pressure was 30.20 inches and rising. Around central and western Illinois, it was sunny, with a temperature of 81 at Bloomington, 82 at Moline, 82 at Galesburg, and 80 at Lakin. Under sunny skies, Macomb reported 80, Quincy reported 80, Springfield reported 80, and Pontiac reported 83. And once again at 11 a.m. in Peoria, under sunny skies, the temperature was 81, and the heat index was 83. Looking elsewhere around the Midwest at 11 a.m., Chicago was mostly sunny, and 83. Indianapolis was mostly sunny, and 81. St. Louis was mostly sunny, and 81. Kansas City was partly sunny, and 81. Des Moines was sunny, and 80. Milwaukee was sunny, and 82. The time is currently 11:32 a.m. Central Daylight Time. 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Now for the official National Weather Service forecast for Peoria and surrounding areas of central Illinois. Rest of today, sunny. Highs in the upper 80s. Northeast winds 5 to 10 miles an hour. Tonight, clear. Lows in the lower 60s. Northeast winds around 5 miles an hour. Monday, sunny. Highs in the upper 80s. Northeast winds around 5 miles an hour. Monday night, clear. Lows in the upper 60s. Northeast winds around 5 miles an hour until midnight, becoming light and variable. Tuesday, sunny with highs in the lower 90s. North winds around 5 miles an hour. Heat index values up to 101. Becoming light and variable. Tuesday, sunny with highs in the lower 90s. North winds around 5 miles an hour. Heat index values up to 101. Tuesday night and Wednesday, clear. Lows in the lower 70s. Highs in the lower 90s. Wednesday night through Saturday, mostly clear. Lows in the lower 70s. Highs in the lower 90s. Again, the forecast for Peoria and surrounding areas of central Illinois for the rest of today, sunny. Highs in the upper 80s. Northeast winds 5 to 10 miles an hour. At 11 a.m. in Peoria, skies were sunny. The temperature was 81 degrees, the dew point was 65, and the relative humidity was 58%. The heat index was 83. The wind was east at 9 miles an hour. The pressure was 30.20 inches and rising. Around central and western Illinois, it was sunny, with a temperature of 81 at Bloomington, 82 at Moline, 82 at Galesburg, and 80 at Lakin. Under sunny skies, Macomb reported 80, Quincy reported 80, Springfield reported 80, and Pontiac reported 83. And once again at 11 a.m. in Peoria, under sunny skies, the temperature was 81, and the heat index was 83. Looking elsewhere around the Midwest at 11 a.m., Chicago was mostly sunny, and 83. Indianapolis was mostly sunny, and 81. St. Louis was mostly sunny, and 81. Kansas City was partly sunny,

Highs in the upper 80s. Northeast winds around 5 miles an hour. Monday night, clear. Lows in the upper 60s. Northeast winds around 5 miles an hour until midnight, becoming light and variable. Tuesday, sunny with highs in the lower 90s. North winds around 5 miles an hour. Heat index values up to 101. Tuesday night and Wednesday, clear. Lows in the lower 70s. Highs in the lower 90s. Wednesday night through Saturday, mostly clear. Lows in the lower 70s. Highs in the lower 90s. Again, the forecast for Peoria and surrounding areas of central Illinois for the rest of today, sunny. Highs in the upper 80s. Northeast winds 5 to 10 miles an hour. Here is a river flood statement. The flood warning continues for the Illinois River near Havana until late Friday evening. At 8:45 a.m. Sunday, the stage was 16.7 feet. The river is expected to fall below flood stage Friday afternoon. Here is a look at the Illinois River stages and the forecast for the next 3 days. River stages were recorded around 7 a.m. Forecasts are for 7 a.m. the next 3 days. At LaSalle, flood stage is 20 feet. This morning's river stage was 17.3 feet. The forecast for LaSalle is 16.8 feet on Monday, 16.3 feet on Tuesday, and 15.7 feet on Wednesday. At Henry, flood stage is 23 feet. This morning's river stage was 20.5 feet. The forecast for Henry is 20.1 feet on Monday, 19.6 feet on Tuesday, and 19.1 feet on Wednesday. At Peoria, flood stage is 18 feet. This morning's river stage was 17.3 feet. The forecast for Peoria is 16.9 feet on Monday, 16.3 feet on Tuesday, and 15.8 feet on Wednesday. At Havana, flood stage is 14 feet. This morning's river stage was 16.7 feet. The forecast for Havana is 16.3 feet on Monday, 15.8 feet on Tuesday, and 15.3 feet on Wednesday. At 11 a.m. in Peoria, skies were sunny. The temperature was 81 degrees, the dew point was 65, and the relative humidity was 58%. The heat index was 83. The wind was east at 9 miles an hour. The pressure was 30.20 inches and rising. Around central and western Illinois, it was sunny, with a temperature of 81 at Bloomington, 82 at Moline, 82 at Galesburg, and 80 at Lakin. Under sunny skies, Macomb reported 80, Quincy reported 80, Springfield reported 80, and Pontiac reported 83. And once again at 11 a.m. in Peoria, under sunny skies, the temperature was 81, and the heat index was 83. Looking elsewhere around the Midwest at 11 a.m., Chicago was mostly sunny, and 83. Indianapolis was mostly sunny, and 81. St. Louis was mostly sunny, and 81. Kansas City was partly sunny, and 81. Des Moines was sunny, and 80. Milwaukee was sunny, and 82. The time is currently 11:48 a.m. Central Daylight Time. 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Now for the official National Weather Service forecast for Peoria and surrounding areas of central Illinois. Rest of today, sunny. Highs in the upper 80s. Northeast winds 5 to 10 miles an hour. Tonight, clear. Lows in the lower 60s. Northeast winds around 5 miles an hour. Monday, sunny. Highs in the upper 80s. Northeast winds around 5 miles an hour. Monday night, clear. Lows in the upper 60s. Northeast winds around 5 miles an hour until midnight, becoming light and variable. Tuesday, sunny with highs in the lower 90s. North winds around 5 miles an hour. Heat index values up to 101. Tuesday night and Wednesday, clear. Lows in the lower 70s. Highs in the lower 90s. Wednesday night through Saturday, mostly clear. Lows in the lower 70s. Highs in the lower 90s. Again, the forecast for Peoria and surrounding areas of central Illinois for the rest of today, sunny. Highs in the upper 80s. Northeast winds 5 to 10 miles an hour. At 11 a.m. in Peoria,
Skies were sunny. The temperature was 81 degrees, the dew point was 65, and the relative humidity was 58%. The heat index was 83. The wind was east at 9 miles an hour. The pressure was 30.20 inches and rising. Around central and western Illinois, it was sunny, with a temperature of 81 at Bloomington, 82 at Moline, 82 at Galesburg, and 80 at Lakin. Under sunny skies, Macomb reported 80, Quincy reported 80, Springfield reported 80, and Pontiac reported 83. And once again at 11 a.m. in Peoria, under sunny skies, the temperature was 81, and the heat index was 83. Looking elsewhere around the Midwest at 11 a.m., Chicago was mostly sunny, and 83. Indianapolis was mostly sunny, and 81. St. Louis was mostly sunny, and 81. Kansas City was partly sunny, and 81. Des Moines was sunny, and 80. Milwaukee was sunny, and 82. The time is currently 11:50 a.m. Central Daylight Time. 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Now for the official National Weather Service forecast for Peoria and surrounding areas of central Illinois. Rest of today, sunny. Highs in the upper 80s. Northeast winds 5 to 10 miles an hour. Tonight, clear. Lows in the lower 60s. Northeast winds around 5 miles an hour. Monday, sunny. Highs in the upper 80s. Northeast winds around 5 miles an hour. Monday night, clear. Lows in the upper 60s. Northeast winds around 5 miles an hour until midnight, becoming light and variable. Tuesday, sunny with highs in the lower 90s. North winds around 5 miles an hour. Heat index values up to 101. Tuesday night and Wednesday, clear. Lows in the lower 70s. Highs in the lower 90s. Wednesday night through Saturday, mostly clear. Lows in the lower 70s. Highs in the lower 90s. Again, the forecast for Peoria and surrounding areas of central Illinois for the rest of today, sunny. Highs in the upper 80s. Northeast winds 5 to 10 miles an hour. At 11 a.m. in Peoria, skies were sunny. The temperature was 81 degrees, the dew point was 65, and the relative humidity was 58%. The heat index was 83. The wind was east at 9 miles an hour. The pressure was 30.20 inches and rising. Around central and western Illinois, it was sunny, with a temperature of 81 at Bloomington, 82 at Moline, 82 at Galesburg, and 80 at Lakin. Under sunny skies, Macomb reported 80, Quincy reported 80, Springfield reported 80, and Pontiac reported 83. And once again at 11 a.m. in Peoria, under sunny skies, the temperature was 81, and the heat index was 83. Looking elsewhere around the Midwest at 11 a.m., Chicago was mostly sunny, and 83. Indianapolis was mostly sunny, and 81. St. Louis was mostly sunny, and 81. Kansas City was partly sunny, and 81. Des Moines was sunny, and 80. Milwaukee was sunny, and 82. The time is currently 11:53 a.m. Central Daylight Time. 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Now for the official National Weather Service forecast for Peoria and surrounding areas of central Illinois. Rest of today, sunny. Highs in the upper 80s. Northeast winds 5 to 10 miles an hour. Tonight, clear. Lows in the lower 60s. Northeast winds around 5 miles an hour. Monday, sunny. Highs in the upper 80s. Northeast winds around 5 miles an hour. Monday night, clear. Lows in the upper 60s. Northeast winds around 5 miles an hour until midnight, becoming light and variable. Tuesday, sunny with highs in the lower 90s. North winds around 5 miles an hour. Heat index values up to 101. Tuesday night and Wednesday, clear. Lows in the lower 70s. Highs in the lower 90s. Wednesday night through Saturday, mostly clear. Lows in the lower 70s. Highs in the lower 90s. Again,
The forecast for Peoria and surrounding areas of central Illinois.

Maui for the rest of today, sunny. Highs in the upper 80s. Northeast winds 5 to 10 miles an hour. At 11 a.m. in Peoria, skies were sunny. The temperature was 81 degrees, the dew point was 65, and the relative humidity was 58%. The heat index was 83. The wind was east at 9 miles an hour. The pressure was 30.20 inches and rising. Around central and western Illinois, it was sunny, with a temperature of 81 at Bloomington, 82 at Moline, 82 at Galesburg, and 80 at Lakin. Under sunny skies, Macomb reported 80, Quincy reported 80, Springfield reported 80, and Pontiac reported 83. And once again at 11 a.m. in Peoria, under sunny skies, the temperature was 81, and the heat index was 83. Here is a river flood statement. The flood warning continues for the Illinois River near Havana until late Friday evening. At 8:45 a.m. Sunday, the stage was 16.7 feet. The river is expected to fall below flood stage Friday afternoon. Here is a look at the Illinois River stages and the forecast for the next 3 days. River stages were recorded around 7 a.m. Forecasts are for 7 a.m. the next 3 days. At LaSalle, flood stage is 20 feet. This morning's river stage was 17.3 feet. The forecast for LaSalle is 16.8 feet on Monday, 16.3 feet on Tuesday, and 15.7 feet on Wednesday. At Henry, flood stage is 23 feet. This morning's river stage was 20.5 feet. The forecast for Henry is 20.1 feet on Monday, 19.6 feet on Tuesday, and 19.1 feet on Wednesday. At Peoria, flood stage is 18 feet. This morning's river stage was 17.3 feet. The forecast for Peoria is 16.9 feet on Monday, 16.3 feet on Tuesday, and 15.8 feet on Wednesday. At Havana, flood stage is 14 feet. This morning's river stage was 16.7 feet. The forecast for Havana is 16.3 feet on Monday, 15.8 feet on Tuesday, and 15.3 feet on Wednesday. Looking elsewhere around the Midwest at 11 a.m., Chicago was mostly sunny, and 83. Indianapolis was mostly sunny, and 81. St. Louis was mostly sunny, and 81. Kansas City was partly sunny, and 81. Des Moines was sunny, and 80. Milwaukee was sunny, and 82. The time is currently 11:57 a.m. Central Daylight Time. 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Now for the official National Weather Service forecast for Peoria and surrounding areas of central Illinois. Rest of today, sunny. Highs in the upper 80s. Northeast winds 5 to 10 miles an hour. Tonight, clear. Lows in the lower 60s. Northeast winds around 5 miles an hour. Monday, sunny. Highs in the upper 80s. Northeast winds around 5 miles an hour. Monday night, clear. Lows in the upper 60s. Northeast winds around 5 miles an hour until midnight, becoming light and variable. Tuesday, sunny with highs in the lower 90s. North winds around 5 miles an hour. Heat index values up to 101. Tuesday night and Wednesday, clear. Lows in the lower 70s. Highs in the lower 90s. Wednesday night through Saturday, mostly clear. Lows in the lower 70s. Highs in the lower 90s. Again, the forecast for Peoria and surrounding areas of central Illinois for the rest of today, sunny. Highs in the upper 80s. Northeast winds 5 to 10 miles an hour. At 11 a.m. in Peoria, skies were sunny. The temperature was 81 degrees, the dew point was 65, and the relative humidity was 58%. The heat index was 83. The wind was east at 9 miles an hour. The pressure was 30.20 inches and rising. Around central and western Illinois, it was sunny, with a temperature of 81 at Bloomington, 82 at Moline, 82 at Galesburg, and 80 at Lakin. Under sunny skies, Macomb reported 80, Quincy reported 80, Springfield reported 80, and Pontiac reported 83. And once again at 11 a.m. in Peoria, under sunny skies, the temperature was 81, and the heat index was 83.

Looking elsewhere around the Midwest at 11 a.m., Chicago was mostly sunny, and 83. Indianapolis was mostly sunny, and 81. St. Louis was mostly sunny, and 81. Kansas City was partly sunny, and 81. Des Moines was sunny, and 80. Milwaukee was sunny, and 82. The time is currently 12 p.m. Central Daylight Time. 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Now for the official National Weather Service forecast for Peoria and surrounding areas of central Illinois. Rest of today, sunny. Highs in the upper 80s. Northeast winds 5 to 10 miles an hour. Tonight, clear. Lows in the lower 60s. Northeast winds around 5 miles an hour. Monday, sunny. Highs in the upper 80s. Northeast winds around 5 miles an hour. Monday night, clear. Lows in the upper 60s. Northeast winds around 5 miles an hour until midnight, becoming light and variable. Tuesday, sunny with highs in the lower 90s. North winds around 5 miles an hour. Heat index values up to 101. Tuesday night and Wednesday, clear. Lows in the lower 70s. Highs in the lower 90s. Wednesday night through Saturday, mostly clear. Lows in the lower 70s. Highs in the lower 90s. Again, the forecast for Peoria and surrounding areas of central Illinois for the rest of today, sunny. Highs in the upper 80s. Northeast winds 5 to 10 miles an hour. The time is currently 12:01 p.m. Central Daylight Time. 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Now for the official National Weather Service forecast for Peoria and surrounding areas of central Illinois. Rest of today, sunny. Highs in the upper 80s. Northeast winds 5 to 10 miles an hour. Tonight, clear. Lows in the lower 60s. Northeast winds around 5 miles an hour. Monday, sunny. Highs in the upper 80s. Northeast winds around 5 miles an hour. Monday night, clear. Lows in the upper 60s. Northeast winds around 5 miles an hour until midnight, becoming light and variable. Tuesday, sunny with highs in the lower 90s. North winds around 5 miles an hour. Heat index values up to 101. Tuesday night and Wednesday, clear. Lows in the lower 70s. Highs in the lower 90s. Wednesday night through Saturday, mostly clear. Lows in the lower 70s. Highs in the lower 90s. Again, the forecast for Peoria and surrounding areas of central Illinois for the rest of today, sunny. Highs in the upper 80s. Northeast winds 5 to 10 miles an hour. The time is currently 12:03 p.m. Central Daylight Time. 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Now for the official National Weather Service forecast for Peoria and surrounding areas of central Illinois. Rest of today, sunny. Highs in the upper 80s. Northeast winds 5 to 10 miles an hour. Tonight, clear. Lows in the lower 60s. Northeast winds around 5 miles an hour. Monday, sunny. Highs in the upper 80s. Northeast winds around 5 miles an hour. Monday night, clear. Lows in the upper 60s. Northeast winds around 5 miles an hour until midnight, becoming light and variable. Tuesday, sunny with highs in the lower 90s. North winds around 5 miles an hour. Heat index values up to 101. Tuesday night and Wednesday, clear. Lows in the lower 70s. Highs in the lower 90s. Wednesday night through Saturday, mostly clear. Lows in the lower 70s. Highs in the lower 90s. Again, the forecast for Peoria and surrounding areas of central Illinois for the rest of today, sunny. Highs in the upper 80s. Northeast winds 5 to 10 miles an hour. At noon in Peoria, skies were sunny. The temperature was 83 degrees, the dew point was 65, and the relative humidity was 54%. The heat index was 85. The wind was northeast at 12 miles an hour.

Next 3 days. At Musal, flood stage is 20 feet. This morning's river stage was 17.3 feet. The forecast for Lasalle is 16.8 feet on Monday, 16.3 feet on Tuesday, and 15.7 feet on Wednesday. At Henry, flood stage is 23 feet. This morning's river stage was 20.5 feet. The forecast for Henry is 20.1 feet on Monday, 19.6 feet on Tuesday, and 19.1 feet on Wednesday. At Peoria, flood stage is 18 feet. This morning's river stage was 17.3 feet. The forecast for Peoria is 16.9 feet on Monday, 16.3 feet on Tuesday, and 15.8 feet on Wednesday. At Havana, flood stage is 14 feet. This morning's river stage was 16.7 feet. The forecast for Havana is 16.3 feet on Monday, 15.8 feet on Tuesday, and 15.3 feet on Wednesday. The time is currently 12:06 p.m. Central Daylight Time. 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Now for the official National Weather Service forecast for Peoria and surrounding areas of Central Illinois. Rest of today, sunny. Highs in the upper 80s. Northeast winds 5 to 10 miles an hour. Tonight, clear. Lows in the lower 60s. Northeast winds around 5 miles an hour. Monday, sunny. Highs in the upper 80s. Northeast winds around 5 miles an hour. Monday night, clear. Lows in the upper 60s. Northeast winds around 5 miles an hour until midnight, becoming light and variable. Tuesday, sunny with highs in the lower 90s. North winds around 5 miles an hour. Heat index values up to 101. Tuesday night and Wednesday, clear. Lows in the lower 70s. Highs in the lower 90s. Wednesday night through Saturday, mostly clear. Lows in the lower 70s. Highs in the lower 90s. Again, the forecast for Peoria and surrounding areas of Central Illinois for the rest of today, sunny. Highs in the upper 80s. Northeast winds 5 to 10 miles an hour. At noon in Peoria, skies were sunny. The temperature was 83 degrees, the dew point was 65, and the relative humidity was 54%. The heat index was 85. The wind was northeast at 12 miles an hour. The pressure was 30.21 inches and rising. Around central and western Illinois, it was sunny, with a temperature of 83 at Bloomington, 83 at Galesburg, 82 at Lakin, and 84 at Pontiac. It was mostly sunny, with a temperature of 84 at Moline, 83 at Macomb, 82 at Quincy, and 82 at Springfield. And once again at noon in Peoria, under sunny skies, the temperature was 83, and the heat index was 85. Looking elsewhere around the Midwest at noon, Chicago was mostly sunny, and 84. Indianapolis was mostly sunny, and 84. St. Louis was mostly sunny, and 83. Kansas City was partly sunny, and 83. Des Moines was mostly sunny, and 82. Milwaukee was mostly sunny, and 83. The time is currently 12:09 p.m. Central Daylight Time. 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Now for the official National Weather Service forecast for Peoria and surrounding areas of Central Illinois. Rest of today, sunny. Highs in the upper 80s. Northeast winds 5 to 10 miles an hour. Tonight, clear. Lows in the lower 60s. Northeast winds around 5 miles an hour. Monday, sunny. Highs in the upper 80s. Northeast winds around 5 miles an hour. Monday night, clear. Lows in the upper 60s. Northeast winds around 5 miles an hour until midnight, becoming light and variable. Tuesday, sunny with highs in the lower 90s. North winds around 5 miles an hour. Heat index values up to 101. Tuesday night and Wednesday, clear. Lows in the lower 70s. Highs in the lower 90s. Wednesday night through Saturday, mostly clear. Lows in the lower 70s. Highs in the lower 90s. Again, the forecast for Peoria and surrounding areas of Central Illinois for the rest of today,

sunny. Highs in the upper 80s. Northeast winds 5 to 10 miles an hour. At noon in Peoria, skies were sunny. The temperature was 83 degrees, the dew point was 65, and the relative humidity was 54%. The heat index was 85. The wind was northeast at 12 miles an hour. The pressure was 30.21 inches and rising. Around central and western Illinois, it was sunny, with a temperature of 83 at Bloomington, 83 at Galesburg, 82 at Lakin, and 84 at Pontiac. It was mostly sunny, with a temperature of 84 at Moline, 83 at Macomb, 82 at Quincy, and 82 at Springfield. And once again at noon in Peoria, under sunny skies, the temperature was 83, and the heat index was 85. Looking elsewhere around the Midwest at noon, Chicago was mostly sunny, and 84. Indianapolis was mostly sunny, and 84. St. Louis was mostly sunny, and 83. Kansas City was partly sunny, and 83. Des Moines was mostly sunny, and 82. Milwaukee was mostly sunny, and 83. The time is currently 12:12 p.m. Central Daylight Time. 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Now for the official National Weather Service forecast for Peoria and surrounding areas of central Illinois. Rest of today, sunny. Highs in the upper 80s. Northeast winds 5 to 10 miles an hour. Tonight, clear. Lows in the lower 60s. Northeast winds around 5 miles an hour. Monday, sunny. Highs in the upper 80s. Northeast winds around 5 miles an hour. Monday night, clear. Lows in the upper 60s. Northeast winds around 5 miles an hour until midnight, becoming light and variable. Tuesday, sunny with highs in the lower 90s. North winds around 5 miles an hour. Heat index values up to 101. Tuesday night and Wednesday, clear. Lows in the lower 70s. Highs in the lower 90s. Wednesday night through Saturday, mostly clear. Lows in the lower 70s. Highs in the lower 90s. Again, the forecast for Peoria and surrounding areas of central Illinois for the rest of today, sunny. Highs in the upper 80s. Northeast winds 5 to 10 miles an hour. 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At noon in Peoria, skies were sunny. The temperature was 83 degrees, the dew point was 65, and the relative humidity was 54%. The heat index was 85. The wind was northeast at 12 miles an hour. The pressure was 30.21 inches and rising. Around central and western Illinois, it was sunny, with a temperature of 83 at Bloomington, 83 at Galesburg, 82 at Lakin, and 84 at Pontiac. It was mostly sunny, with a temperature of 84 at Moline, 83 at Macomb, 82 at Quincy, and 82 at Springfield. And once again at noon in Peoria, under sunny skies, the temperature was 83, and the heat index was 85. Looking elsewhere around the Midwest at noon, Chicago was mostly sunny, and 84. Indianapolis was mostly sunny, and 84. St. Louis was mostly sunny, and 83. Kansas City was partly sunny, and 83. Des Moines was mostly sunny, and 82. Milwaukee was mostly sunny, and 83. Here is a river flood statement. The flood warning continues for the Illinois River near Havana until late Friday evening. At 8:45 a.m. Sunday, the stage was 16.7 feet. The river is expected to fall below flood stage Friday afternoon. Here is a look at the Illinois River stages and the forecast for the next 3 days. River stages were recorded around 7 a.m. Forecasts are for 7 a.m. the next 3 days,

at Musal. Flood stage is 20 feet. This morning's river stage was 17.3 feet. The forecast for Lasalle is 16.8 feet on Monday, 16.3 feet on Tuesday, and 15.7 feet on Wednesday. At Henry, flood stage is 23 feet. This morning's river stage was 20.5 feet. The forecast for Henry is 20.1 feet on Monday, 19.6 feet on Tuesday, and 19.1 feet on Wednesday. At Peoria, flood stage is 18 feet. This morning's river stage was 17.3 feet. The forecast for Peoria is 16.9 feet on Monday, 16.3 feet on Tuesday, and 15.8 feet on Wednesday. At Havana, flood stage is 14 feet. This morning's river stage was 16.7 feet. The forecast for Havana is 16.3 feet on Monday, 15.8 feet on Tuesday, and 15.3 feet on Wednesday. The time is currently 12:16 p.m. Central Daylight Time. 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Now for the official National Weather Service forecast for Peoria and surrounding areas of Central Illinois. Rest of today, sunny. Highs in the upper 80s. Northeast winds 5 to 10 miles an hour. Tonight, clear. Lows in the lower 60s. Northeast winds around 5 miles an hour. Monday, sunny. Highs in the upper 80s. Northeast winds around 5 miles an hour. Monday night, clear. Lows in the upper 60s. Northeast winds around 5 miles an hour until midnight, becoming light and variable. Tuesday, sunny with highs in the lower 90s. North winds around 5 miles an hour. Heat index values up to 101. Tuesday night and Wednesday, clear. Lows in the lower 70s. Highs in the lower 90s. Wednesday night through Saturday, mostly clear. Lows in the lower 70s. Highs in the lower 90s. Again, the forecast for Peoria and surrounding areas of Central Illinois for the rest of today, sunny. Highs in the upper 80s. Northeast winds 5 to 10 miles an hour. At noon in Peoria, skies were sunny. The temperature was 83 degrees, the dew point was 65, and the relative humidity was 54%. The heat index was 85. The wind was northeast at 12 miles an hour. The pressure was 30.21 inches and rising. Around central and western Illinois, it was sunny, with a temperature of 83 at Bloomington, 83 at Galesburg, 82 at Lakin, and 84 at Pontiac. It was mostly sunny, with a temperature of 84 at Moline, 83 at Macomb, 82 at Quincy, and 82 at Springfield. And once again at noon in Peoria, under sunny skies, the temperature was 83, and the heat index was 85. Looking elsewhere around the Midwest at noon, Chicago was mostly sunny, and 84. Indianapolis was mostly sunny, and 84. St. Louis was mostly sunny, and 83. Kansas City was partly sunny, and 83. Des Moines was mostly sunny, and 82. Milwaukee was mostly sunny, and 83. The time is currently 12:19 p.m. Central Daylight Time. 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Now for the official National Weather Service forecast for Peoria and surrounding areas of Central Illinois. Rest of today, sunny. Highs in the upper 80s. Northeast winds 5 to 10 miles an hour. Tonight, clear. Lows in the lower 60s. Northeast winds around 5 miles an hour. Monday, sunny. Highs in the upper 80s. Northeast winds around 5 miles an hour. Monday night, clear. Lows in the upper 60s. Northeast winds around 5 miles an hour until midnight, becoming light and variable. Tuesday, sunny with highs in the lower 90s. North winds around 5 miles an hour. Heat index values up to 101. Tuesday night and Wednesday, clear. Lows in the lower 70s. Highs in the lower 90s. Wednesday night through Saturday, mostly clear. Lows in the lower 70s. Highs in the lower 90s. Again, the forecast for Peoria and surrounding areas of Central Illinois for the rest of today, sunny.

highs in the upper 80s. Northeast winds 5 to 10 miles an hour. At noon in Peoria, skies were sunny. The temperature was 83 degrees, the dew point was 65, and the relative humidity was 54%. The heat index was 85. The wind was northeast at 12 miles an hour. The pressure was 30.21 inches and rising. Around central and western Illinois, it was sunny, with a temperature of 83 at Bloomington, 83 at Galesburg, 82 at Lakin, and 84 at Pontiac. It was mostly sunny, with a temperature of 84 at Moline, 83 at Macomb, 82 at Quincy, and 82 at Springfield. And once again at noon in Peoria, under sunny skies, the temperature was 83, and the heat index was 85. Looking elsewhere around the Midwest at noon, Chicago was mostly sunny, and 84. Indianapolis was mostly sunny, and 84. St. Louis was mostly sunny, and 83. Kansas City was partly sunny, and 83. Des Moines was mostly sunny, and 82. Milwaukee was mostly sunny, and 83. The time is currently 12:22 p.m. Central Daylight Time. 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Now for the official National Weather Service forecast for Peoria and surrounding areas of central Illinois. Rest of today, sunny. Highs in the upper 80s. Northeast winds 5 to 10 miles an hour. Tonight, clear. Lows in the lower 60s. Northeast winds around 5 miles an hour. Monday, sunny. Highs in the upper 80s. Northeast winds around 5 miles an hour. Monday night, clear. Lows in the upper 60s. Northeast winds around 5 miles an hour until midnight, becoming light and variable. Tuesday, sunny with highs in the lower 90s. North winds around 5 miles an hour. Heat index values up to 101. Tuesday night and Wednesday, clear. Lows in the lower 70s. Highs in the lower 90s. Wednesday night through Saturday, mostly clear. Lows in the lower 70s. Highs in the lower 90s. Again, the forecast for Peoria and surrounding areas of central Illinois for the rest of today, sunny. Highs in the upper 80s. Northeast winds 5 to 10 miles an hour. At noon in Peoria, skies were sunny. The temperature was 83 degrees, the dew point was 65, and the relative humidity was 54%. The heat index was 85. The wind was northeast at 12 miles an hour. The pressure was 30.21 inches and rising. Around central and western Illinois, it was sunny, with a temperature of 83 at Bloomington, 83 at Galesburg, 82 at Lakin, and 84 at Pontiac. It was mostly sunny, with a temperature of 84 at Moline, 83 at Macomb, 82 at Quincy, and 82 at Springfield. And once again at noon in Peoria, under sunny skies, the temperature was 83, and the heat index was 85. Looking elsewhere around the Midwest at noon, Chicago was mostly sunny, and 84. Indianapolis was mostly sunny, and 84. St. Louis was mostly sunny, and 83. Kansas City was partly sunny, and 83. Des Moines was mostly sunny, and 82. Milwaukee was mostly sunny, and 83. The time is currently 12:24 p.m. Central Daylight Time. 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Now for the official National Weather Service forecast for Peoria and surrounding areas of central Illinois. Rest of today, sunny. Highs in the upper 80s. Northeast winds 5 to 10 miles an hour. Tonight, clear. Lows in the lower 60s. Northeast winds around 5 miles an hour. Monday, sunny. Highs in the upper 80s. Northeast winds around 5 miles an hour. Monday night, clear. Lows in the upper 60s. Northeast winds around 5 miles an hour until midnight, becoming light and variable. Tuesday, sunny with highs in the lower 90s. North winds around 5 miles an hour. Heat index values up to 101. Tuesday night and Wednesday, clear. Lows in the lower 70s. Highs in the lower 90s.

Wednesday night through Saturday, mostly clear. Lows in the lower 70s. Highs in the lower 90s. Again, the forecast for Peoria and surrounding areas of central Illinois for the rest of today, sunny. Highs in the upper 80s. Northeast winds 5 to 10 miles an hour. Here is a river flood statement. The flood warning continues for the Illinois River near Havana. Until late Friday evening. At 8:45 a.m. Sunday, the stage was 16.7 feet. The river is expected to fall below flood stage Friday afternoon. Here is a look at the Illinois River stages and the forecast for the next 3 days. River stages were recorded around 7 a.m. Forecasts are for 7 a.m. the next 3 days. At LaSalle, flood stage is 20 feet. This morning's river stage was 17.3 feet. The forecast for LaSalle is 16.8 feet on Monday, 16.3 feet on Tuesday, and 15.7 feet on Wednesday. At Henry, flood stage is 23 feet. This morning's river stage was 20.5 feet. The forecast for Henry is 20.1 feet on Monday, 19.6 feet on Tuesday, and 19.1 feet on Wednesday. At Peoria, flood stage is 18 feet. This morning's river stage was 17.3 feet. The forecast for Peoria is 16.9 feet on Monday, 16.3 feet on Tuesday, and 15.8 feet on Wednesday. At Havana, flood stage is 14 feet. This morning's river stage was 16.7 feet. The forecast for Havana is 16.3 feet on Monday, 15.8 feet on Tuesday, and 15.3 feet on Wednesday. At noon in Peoria, skies were sunny. The temperature was 83 degrees, the dew point was 65, and the relative humidity was 54%. The heat index was 85. The wind was northeast at 12 miles an hour. The pressure was 30.21 inches and rising. Around central and western Illinois, it was sunny, with a temperature of 83 at Bloomington, 83 at Galesburg, 82 at Lakin, and 84 at Pontiac. It was mostly sunny, with a temperature of 84 at Moline, 83 at Macomb, 82 at Quincy, and 82 at Springfield. And once again at noon in Peoria, under sunny skies, the temperature was 83, and the heat index was 85. Looking elsewhere around the Midwest at noon, Chicago was mostly sunny, and 84. Indianapolis was mostly sunny, and 84. St. Louis was mostly sunny, and 83. Kansas City was partly sunny, and 83. Des Moines was mostly sunny, and 82. Milwaukee was mostly sunny, and 83. The time is currently 12:28 p.m. Central Daylight Time. 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Now for the official National Weather Service forecast for Peoria and surrounding areas of central Illinois. Rest of today, sunny. Highs in the upper 80s. Northeast winds 5 to 10 miles an hour. Tonight, clear. Lows in the lower 60s. Northeast winds around 5 miles an hour. Monday, sunny. Highs in the upper 80s. Northeast winds around 5 miles an hour. Monday night, clear. Lows in the upper 60s. Northeast winds around 5 miles an hour until midnight, becoming light and variable. Tuesday, sunny with highs in the lower 90s. North winds around 5 miles an hour. Heat index values up to 101. Tuesday night and Wednesday, clear. Lows in the lower 70s. Highs in the lower 90s. Wednesday night through Saturday, mostly clear. Lows in the lower 70s. Highs in the lower 90s. Again, the forecast for Peoria and surrounding areas of central Illinois for the rest of today, sunny. Highs in the upper 80s. Northeast winds 5 to 10 miles an hour. At noon in Peoria, skies were sunny. The temperature was 83 degrees, the dew point was 65, and the relative humidity was 54%. The heat index was 85. The wind was northeast at 12 miles an hour. The pressure was 30.21 inches and rising. Around central and western Illinois, it was sunny, with a temperature of 83 at Bloomington, 83 at Galesburg, 82 at Lakin, and 84 at Pontiac. It was mostly sunny, with a temperature of 80.

84 at Moline, 83 at Macomb, 82 at Quincy, and 82 at Springfield. And once again at noon in Peoria, under sunny skies, the temperature was 83, and the heat index was 85. Looking elsewhere around the Midwest at noon, Chicago was mostly sunny, and 84. Indianapolis was mostly sunny, and 84. St. Louis was mostly sunny, and 83. Kansas City was partly sunny, and 83. Des Moines was mostly sunny, and 82. Milwaukee was mostly sunny, and 83. The time is currently 12:31 p.m. Central Daylight Time. 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Now for the official National Weather Service forecast for Peoria and surrounding areas of central Illinois. Rest of today, sunny. Highs in the upper 80s. Northeast winds 5 to 10 miles an hour. Tonight, clear. Lows in the lower 60s. Northeast winds around 5 miles an hour. Monday, sunny. Highs in the upper 80s. Northeast winds around 5 miles an hour. Monday night, clear. Lows in the upper 60s. Northeast winds around 5 miles an hour until midnight, becoming light and variable. Tuesday, sunny with highs in the lower 90s. North winds around 5 miles an hour. Heat index values up to 101. Tuesday night and Wednesday, clear. Lows in the lower 70s. Highs in the lower 90s. Wednesday night through Saturday, mostly clear. Lows in the lower 70s. Highs in the lower 90s. Again, the forecast for Peoria and surrounding areas of central Illinois for the rest of today, sunny. Highs in the upper 80s. Northeast winds 5 to 10 miles an hour. At noon in Peoria, skies were sunny. The temperature was 83 degrees, the dew point was 65, and the relative humidity was 54%. The heat index was 85. The wind was northeast at 12 miles an hour. The pressure was 30.21 inches and rising. Around central and western Illinois, it was sunny. The wind was northeast at 12 miles an hour. The pressure was 30.21 inches and rising. Around central and western Illinois, it was sunny, with a temperature of 83 at Bloomington, 83 at Galesburg, 82 at Lakin, and 84 at Pontiac. It was mostly sunny, with a temperature of 84 at Moline, 83 at Macomb, 82 at Quincy, and 82 at Springfield. And once again at noon in Peoria, under sunny skies, the temperature was 83, and the heat index was 85. Looking elsewhere around the Midwest at noon, Chicago was mostly sunny, and 84. Indianapolis was mostly sunny, and 84. St. Louis was mostly sunny, and 83. Kansas City was partly sunny, and 83. Des Moines was mostly sunny, and 82. Milwaukee was mostly sunny, and 83. The time is currently 12:34 p.m. Central Daylight Time. 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Now for the official National Weather Service forecast for Peoria and surrounding areas of central Illinois. Rest of today, sunny. Highs in the upper 80s. Northeast winds 5 to 10 miles an hour. Tonight, clear. Lows in the lower 60s. Northeast winds around 5 miles an hour. Monday, sunny. Highs in the upper 80s. Northeast winds around 5 miles an hour. Monday night, clear. Lows in the upper 60s. Northeast winds around 5 miles an hour until midnight, becoming light and variable. Tuesday, sunny with highs in the lower 90s. North winds around 5 miles an hour. Heat index values up to 101. Tuesday night and Wednesday, clear. Lows in the lower 70s. Highs in the lower 90s. Wednesday night through Saturday, mostly clear. Lows in the lower 70s. Highs in the lower 90s. Again, the forecast for Peoria and surrounding areas of central Illinois for the rest of today, sunny. Highs in the upper 80s. Northeast winds 5 to 10 miles an hour. Here is a river flood statement. The flood warning continues for the Illinois River near Havana. Until late Friday evening,

At 8:45 a.m. Sunday, the stage was 16.7 feet. The river is expected to fall below flood stage Friday afternoon. Here is a look at the Illinois River stages and the forecast for the next 3 days. River stages were recorded around 7 a.m. Forecasts are for 7 a.m. the next 3 days. At LaSalle, flood stage is 20 feet. This morning's river stage was 17.3 feet. The forecast for LaSalle is 16.8 feet on Monday, 16.3 feet on Tuesday, and 15.7 feet on Wednesday. At Henry, flood stage is 23 feet. This morning's river stage was 20.5 feet. The forecast for Henry is 20.1 feet on Monday, 19.6 feet on Tuesday, and 19.1 feet on Wednesday. At Peoria, flood stage is 18 feet. This morning's river stage was 17.3 feet. The forecast for Peoria is 16.9 feet on Monday, 16.3 feet on Tuesday, and 15.8 feet on Wednesday. At Havana, flood stage is 14 feet. This morning's river stage was 16.7 feet. The forecast for Havana is 16.3 feet on Monday, 15.8 feet on Tuesday, and 15.3 feet on Wednesday. At noon in Peoria, skies were sunny. The temperature was 83 degrees, the dew point was 65, and the relative humidity was 54%. The heat index was 85. The wind was northeast at 12 miles an hour. The pressure was 30.21 inches and rising. Around central and western Illinois, it was sunny, with a temperature of 83 at Bloomington, 83 at Galesburg, 82 at Lakin, and 84 at Pontiac. It was mostly sunny, with a temperature of 84 at Moline, 83 at Macomb, 82 at Quincy, and 82 at Springfield. And once again at noon in Peoria, under sunny skies, the temperature was 83, and the heat index was 85. Looking elsewhere around the Midwest at noon, Chicago was mostly sunny, and 84. Indianapolis was mostly sunny, and 84. St. Louis was mostly sunny, and 83. Kansas City was partly sunny, and 83. Des Moines was mostly sunny, and 82. Milwaukee was mostly sunny, and 83. The time is currently 12:38 p.m. Central Daylight Time. 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Now for the official National Weather Service forecast for Peoria and surrounding areas of central Illinois. Rest of today, sunny. Highs in the upper 80s. Northeast winds 5 to 10 miles an hour. Tonight, clear. Lows in the lower 60s. Northeast winds around 5 miles an hour. Monday, sunny. Highs in the upper 80s. Northeast winds around 5 miles an hour. Monday night, clear. Lows in the upper 60s. Northeast winds around 5 miles an hour until midnight, becoming light and variable. Tuesday, sunny with highs in the lower 90s. North winds around 5 miles an hour. Heat index values up to 101. Tuesday night and Wednesday, clear. Lows in the lower 70s. Highs in the lower 90s. Wednesday night through Saturday, mostly clear. Lows in the lower 70s. Highs in the lower 90s. Again, the forecast for Peoria and surrounding areas of central Illinois for the rest of today, sunny. Highs in the upper 80s. Northeast winds 5 to 10 miles an hour. Now for the official National Weather Service forecast for Peoria and surrounding areas of central Illinois. Rest of today, sunny. Near steady temperature in the mid-80s. Northeast winds 5 to 10 miles an hour. Tonight, clear. Lows in the lower 60s. Northeast winds around 5 miles an hour. Monday, sunny. Highs in the upper 80s. Northeast winds around 5 miles an hour. Monday night, clear. Lows in the upper 60s. Northeast winds around 5 miles an hour until midnight, becoming light and variable. Tuesday, sunny with highs in the lower 90s. North winds around 5 miles an hour. Heat index values up to 101. Tuesday night and Wednesday, clear. Lows in the lower 70s. Highs in the lower 90s. Wednesday night through Saturday, mostly clear. Lows in the lower 70s.
highs in the lower 90s. Again, the forecast for Peoria and surrounding areas of central Illinois for the rest of today, sunny. Near steady temperature in the mid-80s. Northeast winds 5 to 10 miles an hour. At noon in Peoria, skies were sunny. The temperature was 83 degrees, the dew point was 65, and the relative humidity was 54%. The heat index was 85. The wind was northeast at 12 miles an hour. The pressure was 30.21 inches and rising. Around central and western Illinois, it was sunny, with a temperature of 83 at Bloomington, 83 at Galesburg, 82 at Lakin, and 84 at Pontiac. It was mostly sunny, with a temperature of 84 at Moline, 83 at Macomb, 82 at Quincy, and 82 at Springfield. And once again at noon in Peoria, under sunny skies, the temperature was 83, and the heat index was 85. Looking elsewhere around the Midwest at noon, Chicago was mostly sunny, and 84. Indianapolis was mostly sunny, and 84. St. Louis was mostly sunny, and 83. Kansas City was partly sunny, and 83. Des Moines was mostly sunny, and 82. Milwaukee was mostly sunny, and 83. The time is currently 12:42 p.m. Central Daylight Time. 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Now for the official National Weather Service forecast for Peoria and surrounding areas of central Illinois. Rest of today, sunny. Near steady temperature in the mid-80s. Northeast winds 5 to 10 miles an hour. Tonight, clear. Lows in the lower 60s. Northeast winds surround 5 miles an hour. Monday, sunny. Highs in the upper 80s. Northeast winds surround 5 miles an hour. Monday night, clear. Lows in the upper 60s. Northeast winds surround 5 miles an hour until midnight, becoming light and variable. Tuesday, sunny with highs in the lower 90s. North winds around 5 miles an hour. Heat index values up to 101. Tuesday night and Wednesday, clear. Lows in the lower 70s. Highs in the lower 90s. Wednesday night through Saturday, mostly clear. Lows in the lower 70s. Highs in the lower 90s. Again, the forecast for Peoria and surrounding areas of central Illinois for the rest of today, sunny. Near steady temperature in the mid-80s. Northeast winds 5 to 10 miles an hour. At noon in Peoria, skies were sunny. The temperature was 83 degrees, the dew point was 65, and the relative humidity was 54%. The heat index was 85. The wind was northeast at 12 miles an hour. The pressure was 30.21 inches and rising. Around central and western Illinois, it was sunny, with a temperature of 83 at Bloomington, 83 at Galesburg, 82 at Lakin, and 84 at Pontiac. It was mostly sunny, with a temperature of 84 at Moline, 83 at Macomb, 82 at Quincy, and 82 at Springfield. And once again at noon in Peoria, under sunny skies, the temperature was 83, and the heat index was 85. Looking elsewhere around the Midwest at noon, Chicago was mostly sunny, and 84. Indianapolis was mostly sunny, and 84. St. Louis was mostly sunny, and 83. Kansas City was partly sunny, and 83. Des Moines was mostly sunny, and 82. Milwaukee was mostly sunny, and 83. The time is currently 12:44 p.m. Central Daylight Time. 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Now for the official National Weather Service forecast for Peoria and surrounding areas of central Illinois. Rest of today, sunny. Near steady temperature in the mid-80s. Northeast winds 5 to 10 miles an hour. Tonight, clear. Lows in the lower 60s. Northeast winds surround 5 miles an hour. Monday, sunny. Highs in the upper 80s. Northeast winds surround 5 miles an hour. Monday night, clear. Lows in the upper 60s. Northeast winds surround 5 miles an hour until midnight, becoming light and variable. Tuesday, sunny with highs in the lower 90s.
North winds around 5 miles an hour. Heat index values up to 101. Tuesday night and Wednesday, clear. Lows in the lower 70s. Highs in the lower 90s. Wednesday night through Saturday, mostly clear. Lows in the lower 70s. Highs in the lower 90s. Again, the forecast for Peoria and surrounding areas of central Illinois for the rest of today, sunny. Near steady temperature in the mid-80s. Northeast winds 5 to 10 miles an hour. Here is a river flood statement. The flood warning continues for the Illinois River near Havana. Until late Friday evening. At 8:45 a.m. Sunday, the stage was 16.7 feet. The river is expected to fall below flood stage Friday afternoon. Here is a look at the Illinois River stages and the forecast for the next 3 days. River stages were recorded around 7 a.m. Forecasts are for 7 a.m. the next 3 days. At LaSalle, flood stage is 20 feet. This morning's river stage was 17.3 feet. The forecast for LaSalle is 16.8 feet on Monday, 16.3 feet on Tuesday, and 15.7 feet on Wednesday. At Henry, flood stage is 23 feet. This morning's river stage was 20.5 feet. The forecast for Henry is 20.1 feet on Monday, 19.6 feet on Tuesday, and 19.1 feet on Wednesday. At Peoria, flood stage is 18 feet. This morning's river stage was 17.3 feet. The forecast for Peoria is 16.9 feet on Monday, 16.3 feet on Tuesday, and 15.8 feet on Wednesday. At Havana, flood stage is 14 feet. This morning's river stage was 16.7 feet. The forecast for Havana is 16.3 feet on Monday, 15.8 feet on Tuesday, and 15.3 feet on Wednesday. At noon in Peoria, skies were sunny. The temperature was 83 degrees, the dew point was 65, and the relative humidity was 54%. The heat index was 85. The wind was northeast at 12 miles an hour. The pressure was 30.21 inches and rising. Around central and western Illinois, it was sunny, with a temperature of 83 at Bloomington, 83 at Galesburg, 82 at Lakin, and 84 at Pontiac. It was mostly sunny, with a temperature of 84 at Moline, 83 at Macomb, 82 at Quincy, and 82 at Springfield. And once again at noon in Peoria, under sunny skies, the temperature was 83, and the heat index was 85. Looking elsewhere around the Midwest at noon, Chicago was mostly sunny, and 84. Indianapolis was mostly sunny, and 84. St. Louis was mostly sunny, and 83. Kansas City was partly sunny, and 83. Des Moines was mostly sunny, and 82. Milwaukee was mostly sunny, and 83. The time is currently 12:48 p.m. Central Daylight Time. 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Now for the official National Weather Service forecast for Peoria and surrounding areas of central Illinois. Rest of today, sunny. Near steady temperature in the mid-80s. Northeast winds 5 to 10 miles an hour. Tonight, clear. Lows in the lower 60s. Northeast winds around 5 miles an hour. Monday, sunny. Highs in the upper 80s. Northeast winds around 5 miles an hour. Monday night, clear. Lows in the upper 60s. Northeast winds around 5 miles an hour until midnight, becoming light and variable. Tuesday, sunny with highs in the lower 90s. North winds around 5 miles an hour. Heat index values up to 101. Tuesday night and Wednesday, clear. Lows in the lower 70s. Highs in the lower 90s. Wednesday night through Saturday, mostly clear. Lows in the lower 70s. Highs in the lower 90s. Again, the forecast for Peoria and surrounding areas of central Illinois for the rest of today, sunny. Near steady temperature in the mid-80s. Northeast winds 5 to 10 miles an hour. At noon in Peoria, skies were sunny. The temperature was 83 degrees, the dew point was 65, and the relative humidity was 54%. The heat index was 85. The wind was northeast at 12 miles an hour.
the pressure was 30.21 inches and rising. Around central and western Illinois, it was sunny, with a temperature of 83 at Bloomington, 83 at Galesburg, 82 at Lakin, and 84 at Pontiac. It was mostly sunny, with a temperature of 84 at Moline, 83 at Macomb, 82 at Quincy, and 82 at Springfield. And once again at noon in Peoria, under sunny skies, the temperature was 83, and the heat index was 85. Looking elsewhere around the Midwest at noon, Chicago was mostly sunny, and 84. Indianapolis was mostly sunny, and 84. St. Louis was mostly sunny, and 83. Kansas City was partly sunny, and 83. Des Moines was mostly sunny, and 82. Milwaukee was mostly sunny, and 83. The time is currently 12:51 p.m. Central Daylight Time. 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Now for the official National Weather Service forecast for Peoria and surrounding areas of central Illinois. Rest of today, sunny. Near steady temperature in the mid-80s. Northeast winds 5 to 10 miles an hour. Tonight, clear. Lows in the lower 60s. Northeast winds around 5 miles an hour. Monday, sunny. Highs in the upper 80s. Northeast winds around 5 miles an hour. Monday night, clear. Lows in the upper 60s. Northeast winds around 5 miles an hour until midnight, becoming light and variable. Tuesday, sunny with highs in the lower 90s. North winds around 5 miles an hour. Heat index values up to 101. Tuesday night and Wednesday, clear. Lows in the lower 70s. Highs in the lower 90s. Wednesday night through Saturday, mostly clear. Lows in the lower 70s. Highs in the lower 90s. Again, the forecast for Peoria and surrounding areas of central Illinois for the rest of today, sunny. Near steady temperature in the mid-80s. Northeast winds 5 to 10 miles an hour. At noon in Peoria, skies were sunny. The temperature was 83 degrees, the dew point was 65, and the relative humidity was 54%. The heat index was 85. The wind was northeast at 12 miles an hour. The pressure was 30.21 inches and rising. Around central and western Illinois, it was sunny, with a temperature of 83 at Bloomington, 83 at Galesburg, 82 at Lakin, and 84 at Pontiac. It was mostly sunny, with a temperature of 84 at Moline, 83 at Macomb, 82 at Quincy, and 82 at Springfield. And once again at noon in Peoria, under sunny skies, the temperature was 83, and the heat index was 85. Looking elsewhere around the Midwest at noon, Chicago was mostly sunny, and 84. Indianapolis was mostly sunny, and 84. St. Louis was mostly sunny, and 83. Kansas City was partly sunny, and 83. Des Moines was mostly sunny, and 82. Milwaukee was mostly sunny, and 83. The time is currently 12:54 p.m. Central Daylight Time. 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Now for the official National Weather Service forecast for Peoria and surrounding areas of central Illinois. Rest of today, sunny. Near steady temperature in the mid-80s. Northeast winds 5 to 10 miles an hour. Tonight, clear. Lows in the lower 60s. Northeast winds around 5 miles an hour. Monday, sunny. Highs in the upper 80s. Northeast winds around 5 miles an hour. Monday night, clear. Lows in the upper 60s. Northeast winds around 5 miles an hour until midnight, becoming light and variable. Tuesday, sunny with highs in the lower 90s. North winds around 5 miles an hour. Heat index values up to 101. Tuesday night and Wednesday, clear. Lows in the lower 70s. Highs in the lower 90s. Wednesday night through Saturday, mostly clear. Lows in the lower 70s. Highs in the lower 90s. Again, the forecast for Peoria and surrounding areas of central Illinois for the rest of today, sunny. Near steady temperature in the mid-80s. Northeast winds 5 to 10 miles an hour.
Here is a river flood station.

flood warning continues for the Illinois River near Havana until late Friday evening. At 8:45 a.m. Sunday, the stage was 16.7 feet. The river is expected to fall below flood stage Friday afternoon. Here is a look at the Illinois River stages and the forecast for the next 3 days. River stages were recorded around 7 a.m. Forecasts are for 7 a.m. the next 3 days. At LaSalle, flood stage is 20 feet. This morning's river stage was 17.3 feet. The forecast for LaSalle is 16.8 feet on Monday, 16.3 feet on Tuesday, and 15.7 feet on Wednesday. At Henry, flood stage is 23 feet. This morning's river stage was 20.5 feet. The forecast for Henry is 20.1 feet on Monday, 19.6 feet on Tuesday, and 19.1 feet on Wednesday. At Peoria, flood stage is 18 feet. This morning's river stage was 17.3 feet. The forecast for Peoria is 16.9 feet on Monday, 16.3 feet on Tuesday, and 15.8 feet on Wednesday. At Havana, flood stage is 14 feet. This morning's river stage was 16.7 feet. The forecast for Havana is 16.3 feet on Monday, 15.8 feet on Tuesday, and 15.3 feet on Wednesday. At noon in Peoria, skies were sunny. The temperature was 83 degrees, the dew point was 65, and the relative humidity was 54%. The heat index was 85. The wind was northeast at 12 miles an hour. The pressure was 30.21 inches and rising. Around central and western Illinois, it was sunny, with a temperature of 83 at Bloomington, 83 at Galesburg, 82 at Lakin, and 84 at Pontiac. It was mostly sunny, with a temperature of 84 at Moline, 83 at Macomb, 82 at Quincy, and 82 at Springfield. And once again at noon in Peoria, under sunny skies, the temperature was 83, and the heat index was 85. Looking elsewhere around the Midwest at noon, Chicago was mostly sunny, and 84. Indianapolis was mostly sunny, and 84. St. Louis was mostly sunny, and 83. Kansas City was partly sunny, and 83. Des Moines was mostly sunny, and 82. Milwaukee was mostly sunny, and 83. The time is currently 12:58 p.m. Central Daylight Time. 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Now for the official National Weather Service forecast for Peoria and surrounding areas of central Illinois. Rest of today, sunny. Near steady temperature in the mid-80s. Northeast winds 5 to 10 miles an hour. Tonight, clear. Lows in the lower 60s. Northeast winds around 5 miles an hour. Monday, sunny. Highs in the upper 80s. Northeast winds around 5 miles an hour. Monday night, clear. Lows in the upper 60s. Northeast winds around 5 miles an hour until midnight, becoming light and variable. Tuesday, sunny with highs in the lower 90s. North winds around 5 miles an hour. Heat index values up to 101. Tuesday night and Wednesday, clear. Lows in the lower 70s. Highs in the lower 90s. Wednesday night through Saturday, mostly clear. Lows in the lower 70s. Highs in the lower 90s. Again, the forecast for Peoria and surrounding areas of central Illinois for the rest of today, sunny. Near steady temperature in the mid-80s. Northeast winds 5 to 10 miles an hour. At noon in Peoria, skies were sunny. The temperature was 83 degrees, the dew point was 65, and the relative humidity was 54%. The heat index was 85. The wind was northeast at 12 miles an hour. The pressure was 30.21 inches and rising. Around central and western Illinois, it was sunny, with a temperature of 83 at Bloomington, 83 at Galesburg, 82 at Lakin, and 84 at Pontiac. It was mostly sunny, with a temperature of 84 at Moline, 83 at Macomb, 82 at Quincy, and 82 at Springfield. And once again at noon in Peoria, under sunny skies, the temperature was 83, and the heat index was 85. The time is currently 1 p.m. Central Daylight Time. 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

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Now for the official National Weather Service forecast for Peoria and surrounding areas of central Illinois. Rest of today, sunny. Near steady temperature in the mid-80s. Northeast winds 5 to 10 miles an hour. Tonight, clear. Lows in the lower 60s. Northeast winds around 5 miles an hour. Monday, sunny. Highs in the upper 80s. Northeast winds around 5 miles an hour. Monday night, clear. Lows in the upper 60s. Northeast winds around 5 miles an hour until midnight, becoming light and variable. Tuesday, sunny with highs in the lower 90s. North winds around 5 miles an hour. Heat index values up to 101. Tuesday night and Wednesday, clear. Lows in the lower 70s. Highs in the lower 90s. Wednesday night through Saturday, mostly clear. Lows in the lower 70s. Highs in the lower 90s. Again, the forecast for Peoria and surrounding areas of central Illinois for the rest of today, sunny. Near steady temperature in the mid-80s. Northeast winds 5 to 10 miles an hour. The time is currently 1:01 p.m. Central Daylight Time. 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Now for the official National Weather Service forecast for Peoria and surrounding areas of central Illinois. Rest of today, sunny. Near steady temperature in the mid-80s. Northeast winds 5 to 10 miles an hour. Tonight, clear. Lows in the lower 60s. Northeast winds around 5 miles an hour. Monday, sunny. Highs in the upper 80s. Northeast winds around 5 miles an hour. Monday night, clear. Lows in the upper 60s. Northeast winds around 5 miles an hour until midnight, becoming light and variable. Tuesday, sunny with highs in the lower 90s. North winds around 5 miles an hour. Heat index values up to 101. Tuesday night and Wednesday, clear. Lows in the lower 70s. Highs in the lower 90s. Wednesday night through Saturday, mostly clear. Lows in the lower 70s. Highs in the lower 90s. Again, the forecast for Peoria and surrounding areas of central Illinois for the rest of today, sunny. Near steady temperature in the mid-80s. Northeast winds 5 to 10 miles an hour. At 1 p.m. in Peoria, skies were sunny. The temperature was 84 degrees, the dew point was 65, and the relative humidity was 52%. The heat index was 86. The wind was northeast at 13 miles an hour, gusting to 18. The pressure was 30.20 inches and falling. Around central and western Illinois, it was sunny, with a temperature of 84 at Bloomington and 83 at Macomb. It was mostly sunny, with a temperature of 85 at Moline, 83 at Quincy, and 83 at Springfield. And once again at 1 p.m. in Peoria, under sunny skies, the temperature was 84, and the heat index was 86. The time is currently 1:04 p.m. Central Daylight Time. 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Now for the official National Weather Service forecast for Peoria and surrounding areas of central Illinois. Rest of today, sunny. Near steady temperature in the mid-80s. Northeast winds 5 to 10 miles an hour. Tonight, clear. Lows in the lower 60s. Northeast winds around 5 miles an hour. Monday, sunny. Highs in the upper 80s. Northeast winds around 5 miles an hour. Monday night, clear. Lows in the upper 60s. Northeast winds around 5 miles an hour until midnight, becoming light and variable. Tuesday, sunny with highs in the lower 90s. North winds around 5 miles an hour. Heat index values up to 101. Tuesday night and Wednesday, clear. Lows in the lower 70s. Highs in the lower 90s. Wednesday night through Saturday, mostly clear. Lows in the lower 70s. Highs in the lower 90s. Again, the forecast for Peoria and surrounding areas of central Illinois for the rest of today, sunny. Near steady temperature in the mid-80s. Northeast winds 5 to 10 miles an hour.

first stage was 17.3 feet. The forecast for Peoria is 16.9 feet on Monday, 16.3 feet on Tuesday, and 15.8 feet on Wednesday. At Havana, flood stage is 14 feet. This morning's river stage was 16.7 feet. The forecast for Havana is 16.3 feet on Monday, 15.8 feet on Tuesday, and 15.3 feet on Wednesday. The time is currently 1:07 p.m. Central Daylight Time. 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Now for the official National Weather Service forecast for Peoria and surrounding areas of central Illinois. Rest of today, sunny. Near steady temperature in the mid-80s. Northeast winds 5 to 10 miles an hour. Tonight, clear. Lows in the lower 60s. Northeast winds around 5 miles an hour. Monday, sunny. Highs in the upper 80s. Northeast winds around 5 miles an hour. Monday night, clear. Lows in the upper 60s. Northeast winds around 5 miles an hour until midnight, becoming light and variable. Tuesday, sunny with highs in the lower 90s. North winds around 5 miles an hour. Heat index values up to 101. Tuesday night and Wednesday, clear. Lows in the lower 70s. Highs in the lower 90s. Wednesday night through Saturday, mostly clear. Lows in the lower 70s. Highs in the lower 90s. Again, the forecast for Peoria and surrounding areas of central Illinois for the rest of today, sunny. Near steady temperature in the mid-80s. Northeast winds 5 to 10 miles an hour. At 1 p.m. in Peoria, skies were sunny. The temperature was 84 degrees. The dew point was 65, and the relative humidity was 52%. The heat index was 86. The wind was northeast at 13 miles an hour, gusting to 18. The pressure was 30.20 inches and falling. Around central and western Illinois, it was sunny, with a temperature of 84 at Bloomington and 83 at Macomb. It was mostly sunny, with a temperature of 85 at Moline, 83 at Quincy, and 83 at Springfield. And once again at 1 p.m. in Peoria, under sunny skies, the temperature was 84, and the heat index was 86. Looking elsewhere around the Midwest at 1 p.m., Chicago was mostly sunny, and 85. Indianapolis was mostly sunny, and 85. St. Louis was mostly sunny, and 84. Kansas City was mostly sunny, and 84. Des Moines was mostly sunny, and 82. Milwaukee was mostly sunny, and 84. The time is currently 1:09 p.m. Central Daylight Time. 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Now for the official National Weather Service forecast for Peoria and surrounding areas of central Illinois. Rest of today, sunny. Near steady temperature in the mid-80s. Northeast winds 5 to 10 miles an hour. Tonight, clear. Lows in the lower 60s. Northeast winds around 5 miles an hour. Monday, sunny. Highs in the upper 80s. Northeast winds around 5 miles an hour. Monday night, clear. Lows in the upper 60s. Northeast winds around 5 miles an hour until midnight, becoming light and variable. Tuesday, sunny with highs in the lower 90s. North winds around 5 miles an hour. Heat index values up to 101. Tuesday night and Wednesday, clear. Lows in the lower 70s. Highs in the lower 90s. Wednesday night through Saturday, mostly clear. Lows in the lower 70s. Highs in the lower 90s. Again, the forecast for Peoria and surrounding areas of central Illinois for the rest of today, sunny. Near steady temperature in the mid-80s. Northeast winds 5 to 10 miles an hour. At 1 p.m. in Peoria, skies were sunny. The temperature was 84 degrees, the dew point was 65, and the relative humidity was 52%. The heat index was 86. The wind was northeast at 13 miles an hour, gusting to 18. The pressure was 30.20 inches and falling. Around central and western Illinois, it was sunny, with a temperature of 84 at Bloomington and 83 at Macomb. It was

Mostly sunny, with a temperature of 85 at Moline, 83 at Quincy, and 83 at Springfield. And once again at 1 p.m. in Peoria, under sunny skies, the temperature was 84, and the heat index was 86. At 1 p.m. in Peoria, skies were sunny. The temperature was 84 degrees, the dew point was 65, and the relative humidity was 52%. The heat index was 86. The wind was northeast at 13 miles an hour, gusting to 18. The pressure was 30.20 inches and falling. Around central and western Illinois, it was sunny, with a temperature of 84 at Bloomington, 83 at Lakin, 83 at Macomb, and 85 at Pontiac. It was mostly sunny, with a temperature of 85 at Moline, 83 at Quincy, and 83 at Springfield. At Galesburg, it was partly sunny, with a temperature of 85. And once again at 1 p.m. in Peoria, under sunny skies, the temperature was 84, and the heat index was 86. Looking elsewhere around the Midwest at 1 p.m., Chicago was mostly sunny, and 85. Indianapolis was mostly sunny, and 85. St. Louis was mostly sunny, and 84. Kansas City was mostly sunny, and 84. Des Moines was mostly sunny, and 82. Milwaukee was mostly sunny, and 84. 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Now for the official National Weather Service forecast for Peoria and surrounding areas of central Illinois. Rest of today, sunny. Near steady temperature in the mid-80s. Northeast winds 5 to 10 miles an hour. Tonight, clear. Lows in the lower 60s. Northeast winds around 5 miles an hour. Monday, sunny. Highs in the upper 80s. Northeast winds around 5 miles an hour. Monday night, clear. Lows in the upper 60s. Northeast winds around 5 miles an hour until midnight, becoming light and variable. Tuesday, sunny with highs in the lower 90s. North winds around 5 miles an hour. Heat index values up to 101. Tuesday night and Wednesday, clear. Lows in the lower 70s. Highs in the lower 90s. Wednesday night through Saturday, mostly clear. Lows in the lower 70s. Highs in the lower 90s. Again, the forecast for Peoria and surrounding areas of central Illinois for the rest of today, sunny. Near steady temperature in the mid-80s. Northeast winds 5 to 10 miles an hour. Here is a river flood statement. The flood warning continues for the Illinois River near Havana. Until late Friday evening. At 8:45 a.m. Sunday, the stage was 16.7 feet. The river is expected to fall below flood stage Friday afternoon. The time is currently 1:15 p.m. Central Daylight Time. 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Now for the official National Weather Service forecast for Peoria and surrounding areas of central Illinois. Rest of today, sunny. Near steady temperature in the mid-80s. Northeast winds 5 to 10 miles an hour. Tonight, clear. Lows in the lower 60s. Northeast winds around 5 miles an hour. Monday, sunny. Highs in the upper 80s. Northeast winds around 5 miles an hour. Monday night, clear. Lows in the upper 60s. Northeast winds around 5 miles an hour until midnight, becoming light and variable. Tuesday, sunny with highs in the lower 90s. North winds around 5 miles an hour. Heat index values up to 101. Tuesday night and Wednesday, clear. Lows in the lower 70s.
highs in the lower 90s. Wednesday night through Saturday, mostly clear. Lows in the lower 70s. Highs in the lower 90s. Again, the forecast for Peoria and surrounding areas of central Illinois for the rest of today, sunny. Near steady temperature in the mid-80s. Northeast winds 5 to 10 miles an hour. At 1 p.m. in Peoria, skies were sunny. The temperature was 84 degrees, the dew point was 65, and the relative humidity was 52%. The heat index was 86. The wind was northeast at 13 miles an hour, gusting to 18. The pressure was 30.20 inches and falling. Around central and western Illinois, it was sunny, with a temperature of 84 at Bloomington, 83 at Lakin, 83 at Macomb, and 85 at Pontiac. It was mostly sunny, with a temperature of 85 at Moline, 83 at Quincy, and 83 at Springfield. At Galesburg, it was partly sunny, with a temperature of 85. And once again at 1 p.m. in Peoria, under sunny skies, the temperature was 84, and the heat index was 86. Looking elsewhere around the Midwest at 1 p.m., Chicago was mostly sunny, and 85. Indianapolis was mostly sunny, and 85. St. Louis was mostly sunny, and 84. Kansas City was mostly sunny, and 84. Des Moines was mostly sunny, and 82. Milwaukee was mostly sunny, and 84. The time is currently 1:18 p.m. Central Daylight Time. 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Now for the official National Weather Service forecast for Peoria and surrounding areas of central Illinois. Rest of today, sunny. Near steady temperature in the mid-80s. Northeast winds 5 to 10 miles an hour. Tonight, clear. Lows in the lower 60s. Northeast winds around 5 miles an hour. Monday, sunny. Highs in the upper 80s. Northeast winds around 5 miles an hour. Monday night, clear. Lows in the upper 60s. Northeast winds around 5 miles an hour until midnight, becoming light and variable. Tuesday, sunny with highs in the lower 90s. North winds around 5 miles an hour. Heat index values up to 101. Tuesday night and Wednesday, clear. Lows in the lower 70s. Highs in the lower 90s. Wednesday night through Saturday, mostly clear. Lows in the lower 70s. Highs in the lower 90s. Again, the forecast for Peoria and surrounding areas of central Illinois for the rest of today, sunny. Near steady temperature in the mid-80s. Northeast winds 5 to 10 miles an hour. Now for the official National Weather Service forecast for Peoria and surrounding areas of central Illinois. Rest of today, sunny. Near steady temperature in the mid-80s. Northeast winds 5 to 10 miles an hour. Tonight, clear. Lows in the mid-60s. Northeast winds around 5 miles an hour. Monday, sunny. Highs in the upper 80s. Northeast winds around 5 miles an hour. Monday night, mostly clear. Lows in the upper 60s. Northeast winds around 5 miles an hour until midnight, becoming light and variable. Tuesday, sunny with highs in the lower 90s. Northeast winds around 5 miles an hour. Tuesday night, clear. Lows in the lower 70s. Wednesday, sunny. Highs in the lower 90s. Heat index values up to 100. Wednesday night, clear. Lows in the lower 70s. Thursday through Saturday, mostly clear. Highs in the lower 90s. Lows in the lower 70s. Again, the forecast for Peoria and surrounding areas of central Illinois for the rest of today, sunny. Near steady temperature in the mid-80s. Northeast winds 5 to 10 miles an hour. At 1 p.m. in Peoria, skies were sunny. The temperature was 84 degrees, the dew point was 65, and the relative humidity was 52%. The heat index was 86. The wind was northeast at 13 miles an hour, gusting to 18. The pressure was 30.20 inches and falling. Around central and western Illinois, it was sunny, with a temperature of 84 at Bloomington, 83 at Lakin, 83 at Macomb, and 85 at Pontiac.
It was mostly sunny, with a temperature

85 at Moline, 83 at Quincy, and 83 at Springfield. At Galesburg, it was partly sunny, with a temperature of 85. And once again at 1 p.m. in Peoria, under sunny skies, the temperature was 84, and the heat index was 86. At 1 p.m. in Peoria, skies were sunny. The temperature was 84 degrees, the dew point was 65, and the relative humidity was 52%. The heat index was 86. The wind was northeast at 13 miles an hour, gusting to 18. The pressure was 30.20 inches and falling. Around central and western Illinois, it was sunny, with a temperature of 84 at Bloomington, 83 at Lakin, 83 at Macomb, and 85 at Pontiac. It was mostly sunny, with a temperature of 85 at Moline, 83 at Quincy, and 83 at Springfield. At Galesburg, it was partly sunny, with a temperature of 85. And once again at 1 p.m. in Peoria, under sunny skies, the temperature was 84, and the heat index was 86. Looking elsewhere around the Midwest at 1 p.m., Chicago was mostly sunny, and 85. Indianapolis was mostly sunny, and 85. St. Louis was mostly sunny, and 84. Kansas City was mostly sunny, and 84. Des Moines was mostly sunny, and 82. Milwaukee was mostly sunny, and 84. The time is currently 1:23 p.m. Central Daylight Time. 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Now for the official National Weather Service forecast for Peoria and surrounding areas of central Illinois. Rest of today, sunny. Near steady temperature in the mid-80s. Northeast winds 5 to 10 miles an hour. Tonight, clear. Lows in the mid-60s. Northeast winds around 5 miles an hour. Monday, sunny. Highs in the upper 80s. Northeast winds around 5 miles an hour. Monday night, mostly clear. Lows in the upper 60s. Northeast winds around 5 miles an hour until midnight, becoming light and variable. Tuesday, sunny with highs in the lower 90s. Northeast winds around 5 miles an hour. Tuesday night, clear. Lows in the lower 70s. Wednesday, sunny. Highs in the lower 90s. Heat index values up to 100. Wednesday night, clear. Lows in the lower 70s. Thursday through Saturday, mostly clear. Highs in the lower 90s. Lows in the lower 70s. Again, the forecast for Peoria and surrounding areas of central Illinois for the rest of today, sunny. Near steady temperature in the mid-80s. Northeast winds 5 to 10 miles an hour. At 1 p.m. in Peoria, skies were sunny. The temperature was 84 degrees, the dew point was 65, and the relative humidity was 52%. The heat index was 86. The wind was northeast at 13 miles an hour, gusting to 18. The pressure was 30.20 inches and falling. Around central and western Illinois, it was sunny, with a temperature of 84 at Bloomington, 83 at Lakin, 83 at Macomb, and 85 at Pontiac. It was mostly sunny, with a temperature of 85 at Moline, 83 at Quincy, and 83 at Springfield. At Galesburg, it was partly sunny, with a temperature of 85. And once again at 1 p.m. in Peoria, under sunny skies, the temperature was 84, and the heat index was 86. Here is a river flood statement. The flood warning continues for the Illinois River near Havana. Until late Friday evening. At 8:45 a.m. Sunday, the stage was 16.7 feet. The river is expected to fall below flood stage Friday afternoon. Looking elsewhere around the Midwest at 1 p.m., Chicago was mostly sunny, and 85. Indianapolis was mostly sunny, and 85. St. Louis was mostly sunny, and 84. Kansas City was mostly sunny, and 84. Des Moines was mostly sunny, and 82. Milwaukee was mostly sunny, and 84. The time is currently 1:26 p.m. Central Daylight Time. 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Now for the official National Weather Service forecast for Peoria and surrounding areas of central Illinois.
Rest of today, sunny. Near steady temperature in the mid-80s. Northeast winds 5 to 10 miles an hour. Tonight, clear. Lows in the mid-60s. Northeast winds around 5 miles an hour. Monday, sunny. Highs in the upper 80s. Northeast winds around 5 miles an hour. Monday night, mostly clear. Lows in the upper 60s. Northeast winds around 5 miles an hour until midnight, becoming light and variable. Tuesday, sunny with highs in the lower 90s. Northeast winds around 5 miles an hour. Tuesday night, clear. Lows in the lower 70s. Wednesday, sunny. Highs in the lower 90s. Heat index values up to 100. Wednesday night, clear. Lows in the lower 70s. Thursday through Saturday, mostly clear. Highs in the lower 90s. Lows in the lower 70s. Again, the forecast for Peoria and surrounding areas of central Illinois for the rest of today, sunny. Near steady temperature in the mid-80s. Northeast winds 5 to 10 miles an hour. At 1 p.m. in Peoria, skies were sunny. The temperature was 84 degrees, the dew point was 65, and the relative humidity was 52%. The heat index was 86. The wind was northeast at 13 miles an hour, gusting to 18. The pressure was 30.20 inches and falling. Around central and western Illinois, it was sunny, with a temperature of 84 at Bloomington, 83 at Lakin, 83 at Macomb, and 85 at Pontiac. It was mostly sunny, with a temperature of 85 at Moline, 83 at Quincy, and 83 at Springfield. At Galesburg, it was partly sunny, with a temperature of 85. And once again at 1 p.m. in Peoria, under sunny skies, the temperature was 84, and the heat index was 86. Looking elsewhere around the Midwest at 1 p.m., Chicago was mostly sunny, and 85. Indianapolis was mostly sunny, and 85. St. Louis was mostly sunny, and 84. Kansas City was mostly sunny, and 84. Des Moines was mostly sunny, and 82. Milwaukee was mostly sunny, and 84. The time is currently 1:29 p.m. Central Daylight Time. 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Now for the official National Weather Service forecast for Peoria and surrounding areas of central Illinois. Rest of today, sunny. Near steady temperature in the mid-80s. Northeast winds 5 to 10 miles an hour. Tonight, clear. Lows in the mid-60s. Northeast winds around 5 miles an hour. Monday, sunny. Highs in the upper 80s. Northeast winds around 5 miles an hour. Monday night, mostly clear. Lows in the upper 60s. Northeast winds around 5 miles an hour until midnight, becoming light and variable. Tuesday, sunny with highs in the lower 90s. Northeast winds around 5 miles an hour. Tuesday night, clear. Lows in the lower 70s. Wednesday, sunny. Highs in the lower 90s. Heat index values up to 100. Wednesday night, clear. Lows in the lower 70s. Thursday through Saturday, mostly clear. Highs in the lower 90s. Lows in the lower 70s. Again, the forecast for Peoria and surrounding areas of central Illinois for the rest of today, sunny. Near steady temperature in the mid-80s. Northeast winds 5 to 10 miles an hour. At 1 p.m. in Peoria, skies were sunny. The temperature was 84 degrees, the dew point was 65, and the relative humidity was 52%. The heat index was 86. The wind was northeast at 13 miles an hour, gusting to 18. The pressure was 30.20 inches and falling. Around central and western Illinois, it was sunny, with a temperature of 84 at Bloomington, 83 at Lakin, 83 at Macomb, and 85 at Pontiac. It was mostly sunny, with a temperature of 85 at Moline, 83 at Quincy, and 83 at Springfield. At Galesburg, it was partly sunny, with a temperature of 85. And once again at 1 p.m. in Peoria, under sunny skies, the temperature was 84, and the heat index was 86. Looking elsewhere around the Midwest at 1 p.m.,
Chicago was mostly sunny.

85. Indianapolis was mostly sunny, and 85. St. Louis was mostly sunny, and 84. Kansas City was mostly sunny, and 84. Des Moines was mostly sunny, and 82. Milwaukee was mostly sunny, and 84. The time is currently 1:32 p.m. Central Daylight Time. 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Now for the official National Weather Service forecast for Peoria and surrounding areas of central Illinois. Rest of today, sunny. Near steady temperature in the mid-80s. Northeast winds 5 to 10 miles an hour. Tonight, clear. Lows in the mid-60s. Northeast winds around 5 miles an hour. Monday, sunny. Highs in the upper 80s. Northeast winds around 5 miles an hour. Monday night, mostly clear. Lows in the upper 60s. Northeast winds around 5 miles an hour until midnight, becoming light and variable. Tuesday, sunny with highs in the lower 90s. Northeast winds around 5 miles an hour. Tuesday night, clear. Lows in the lower 70s. Wednesday, sunny. Highs in the lower 90s. Heat index values up to 100. Wednesday night, clear. Lows in the lower 70s. Wednesday, sunny. Highs in the lower 90s. Heat index values up to 100. Wednesday night, clear. Lows in the lower 70s. Thursday through Saturday, mostly clear. Highs in the lower 90s. Lows in the lower 70s. Again, the forecast for Peoria and surrounding areas of central Illinois for the rest of today, sunny. Near steady temperature in the mid-80s. Northeast winds 5 to 10 miles an hour. At 1 p.m. in Peoria, skies were sunny. The temperature was 84 degrees, the dew point was 65, and the relative humidity was 52%. The heat index was 86. The wind was northeast at 13 miles an hour, gusting to 18. The pressure was 30.20 inches and falling. Around central and western Illinois, it was sunny, with a temperature of 84 at Bloomington, 83 at Lakin, 83 at Macomb, and 85 at Pontiac. It was mostly sunny, with a temperature of 85 at Moline, 83 at Quincy, and 83 at Springfield. At Galesburg, it was partly sunny, with a temperature of 85. And once again at 1 p.m. in Peoria, under sunny skies, the temperature was 84, and the heat index was 86. Looking elsewhere around the Midwest at 1 p.m., Chicago was mostly sunny, and 85. Indianapolis was mostly sunny, and 85. St. Louis was mostly sunny, and 84. Kansas City was mostly sunny, and 84. Des Moines was mostly sunny, and 82. Milwaukee was mostly sunny, and 84. The time is currently 1:34 p.m. Central Daylight Time. 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Here is a river flood statement. The flood warning continues for the Illinois River near Havana until late Friday evening. At 8:45 a.m. Sunday, the stage was 16.7 feet. The river is expected to fall below flood stage Friday afternoon. Now for the official National Weather Service forecast for Peoria and surrounding areas of central Illinois. Rest of today, sunny. Near steady temperature in the mid-80s. Northeast winds 5 to 10 miles an hour. Tonight, clear. Lows in the mid-60s. Northeast winds around 5 miles an hour. Monday, sunny. Highs in the upper 80s. Northeast winds around 5 miles an hour. Monday night, mostly clear. Lows in the upper 60s. Northeast winds around 5 miles an hour until midnight, becoming light and variable. Tuesday, sunny with highs in the lower 90s. Northeast winds around 5 miles an hour. Tuesday night, clear. Lows in the lower 70s. Wednesday, sunny. Highs in the lower 90s. Heat index values up to 100. Wednesday night, clear. Lows in the lower 70s. Thursday through Saturday, mostly clear. Highs in the lower 90s. Lows in the lower 70s. Again,

the forecast for Peoria and surrounding areas of central Illinois for the rest of today, sunny. Near steady temperature in the mid-80s. Northeast winds 5 to 10 miles an hour. At 1 p.m. in Peoria, skies were sunny. The temperature was 84 degrees, the dew point was 65, and the relative humidity was 52%. The heat index was 86. The wind was northeast at 13 miles an hour, gusting to 18. The pressure was 30.20 inches and falling. Around central and western Illinois, it was sunny, with a temperature of 84 at Bloomington, 83 at Lakin, 83 at Macomb, and 85 at Pontiac. It was mostly sunny, with a temperature of 85 at Moline, 83 at Quincy, and 83 at Springfield. At Galesburg, it was partly sunny, with a temperature of 85. And once again at 1 p.m. in Peoria, under sunny skies, the temperature was 84, and the heat index was 86. Looking elsewhere around the Midwest at 1 p.m., Chicago was mostly sunny, and 85. Indianapolis was mostly sunny, and 85. St. Louis was mostly sunny, and 84. Kansas City was mostly sunny, and 84. Des Moines was mostly sunny, and 82. Milwaukee was mostly sunny, and 84. The time is currently 1:37 p.m. Central Daylight Time. 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Now for the official National Weather Service forecast for Peoria and surrounding areas of central Illinois. Rest of today, sunny. Near steady temperature in the mid-80s. Northeast winds 5 to 10 miles an hour. Tonight, clear. Lows in the mid-60s. Northeast winds around 5 miles an hour. Monday, sunny. Highs in the upper 80s. Northeast winds around 5 miles an hour. Monday night, mostly clear. Lows in the upper 60s. Northeast winds around 5 miles an hour until midnight, becoming light and variable. Tuesday, sunny with highs in the lower 90s. Northeast winds around 5 miles an hour. Tuesday night, clear. Lows in the lower 70s. Wednesday, sunny. Highs in the lower 90s. Heat index values up to 100. Wednesday night, clear. Lows in the lower 70s. Thursday through Saturday, mostly clear. Highs in the lower 90s. Lows in the lower 70s. Again, the forecast for Peoria and surrounding areas of central Illinois for the rest of today, sunny. Near steady temperature in the mid-80s. Northeast winds 5 to 10 miles an hour. Now for the official National Weather Service forecast for Peoria and surrounding areas of central Illinois. Rest of today, sunny. Near steady temperature in the mid-80s. Northeast winds 5 to 10 miles an hour. Tonight, clear. Lows in the mid-60s. Northeast winds around 5 miles an hour. Monday, sunny. Highs in the upper 80s. Northeast winds around 5 miles an hour. Monday night, mostly clear. Lows in the upper 60s. Northeast winds around 5 miles an hour until midnight, becoming light and variable. Tuesday, sunny with highs in the lower 90s. Northeast winds around 5 miles an hour. Tuesday night, clear. Lows in the lower 70s. Wednesday, sunny. Highs in the lower 90s. Heat index values up to 100. Wednesday night, clear. Lows in the lower 70s. Thursday through Saturday, mostly clear. Highs in the lower 90s. Lows in the lower 70s. Again, the forecast for Peoria and surrounding areas of central Illinois for the rest of today, sunny. Near steady temperature in the mid-80s. Northeast winds 5 to 10 miles an hour. At 1 p.m. in Peoria, skies were sunny. The temperature was 84 degrees, the dew point was 65, and the relative humidity was 52%. The heat index was 86. The wind was northeast at 13 miles an hour, gusting to 18. The pressure was 30.20 inches and falling. Around central and western Illinois, it was sunny, with a temperature of 84 at Bloomington, 83 at Lakin, 83 at Macomb, and 85 at Pontiac. It was mostly sunny, with a temperature of 85 at Moline, 83 at Quincy, and
and 83 at Springfield. At Galesburg, it was partly sunny, with a temperature of 85. And once again at 1 p.m. in Peoria, under sunny skies, the temperature was 84, and the heat index was 86. Looking elsewhere around the Midwest at 1 p.m., Chicago was mostly sunny, and 85. Indianapolis was mostly sunny, and 85. St. Louis was mostly sunny, and 84. Kansas City was mostly sunny, and 84. Des Moines was mostly sunny, and 82. Milwaukee was mostly sunny, and 84. The time is currently 1:42 p.m. Central Daylight Time. 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Now for the official National Weather Service forecast for Peoria and surrounding areas of central Illinois. Rest of today, sunny. Near steady temperature in the mid-80s. Northeast winds 5 to 10 miles an hour. Tonight, clear. Lows in the mid-60s. Northeast winds around 5 miles an hour. Monday, sunny. Highs in the upper 80s. Northeast winds around 5 miles an hour. Monday night, mostly clear. Lows in the upper 60s. Northeast winds around 5 miles an hour until midnight, becoming light and variable. Tuesday, sunny with highs in the lower 90s. Northeast winds around 5 miles an hour. Tuesday night, clear. Lows in the lower 70s. Wednesday, sunny. Highs in the lower 90s. Heat index values up to 100. Wednesday night, clear. Lows in the lower 70s. Thursday through Saturday, mostly clear. Highs in the lower 90s. Lows in the lower 70s. Again, the forecast for Peoria and surrounding areas of central Illinois for the rest of today, sunny. Near steady temperature in the mid-80s. Northeast winds 5 to 10 miles an hour. At 1 p.m. in Peoria, skies were sunny. The temperature was 84 degrees, the dew point was 65, and the relative humidity was 52%. The heat index was 86. The wind was northeast at 13 miles an hour, gusting to 18. The pressure was 30.20 inches and falling. Around central and western Illinois, it was sunny, with a temperature of 84 at Bloomington, 83 at Lakin, 83 at Macomb, and 85 at Pontiac. It was mostly sunny, with a temperature of 85 at Moline, 83 at Quincy, and 83 at Springfield. At Galesburg, it was partly sunny, with a temperature of 85. And once again at 1 p.m. in Peoria, under sunny skies, the temperature was 84, and the heat index was 86. Looking elsewhere around the Midwest at 1 p.m., Chicago was mostly sunny, and 85. Indianapolis was mostly sunny, and 85. St. Louis was mostly sunny, and 84. Kansas City was mostly sunny, and 84. Des Moines was mostly sunny, and 82. Milwaukee was mostly sunny, and 84. Here is a river flood statement. The flood warning continues for the Illinois River near Havana. Until late Friday evening. At 8:45 a.m. Sunday, the stage was 16.7 feet. The river is expected to fall below flood stage Friday afternoon. The time is currently 1:45 p.m. Central Daylight Time. 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Now for the official National Weather Service forecast for Peoria and surrounding areas of central Illinois. Rest of today, sunny. Near steady temperature in the mid-80s. Northeast winds 5 to 10 miles an hour. Tonight, clear. Lows in the mid-60s. Northeast winds around 5 miles an hour. Monday, sunny. Highs in the upper 80s. Northeast winds around 5 miles an hour. Monday night, mostly clear. Lows in the upper 60s. Northeast winds around 5 miles an hour until midnight, becoming light and variable. Tuesday, sunny with highs in the lower 90s. Northeast winds around 5 miles an hour. Tuesday night, clear. Lows in the lower 70s. Wednesday, sunny. Highs in the lower 90s. Heat index values up to 100. Wednesday night, clear. Lows in the lower 70s.

Thursday through Saturday, mostly clear. Highs in the lower 90s. Lows in the lower 70s. Again, the forecast for Peoria and surrounding areas of central Illinois for the rest of today, sunny. Near steady temperature in the mid-80s. Northeast winds 5 to 10 miles an hour. At 1 p.m. in Peoria, skies were sunny. The temperature was 84 degrees, the dew point was 65, and the relative humidity was 52%. The heat index was 86. The wind was northeast at 13 miles an hour, gusting to 18. The pressure was 30.20 inches and falling. Around central and western Illinois, it was sunny, with a temperature of 84 at Bloomington, 83 at Lakin, 83 at Macomb, and 85 at Pontiac. It was mostly sunny, with a temperature of 85 at Moline, 83 at Quincy, and 83 at Springfield. At Galesburg, it was partly sunny, with a temperature of 85. And once again at 1 p.m. in Peoria, under sunny skies, the temperature was 84, and the heat index was 86. Looking elsewhere around the Midwest at 1 p.m., Chicago was mostly sunny, and 85. Indianapolis was mostly sunny, and 85. St. Louis was mostly sunny, and 84. Kansas City was mostly sunny, and 84. Des Moines was mostly sunny, and 82. Milwaukee was mostly sunny, and 84. The time is currently 1:48 p.m. Central Daylight Time. 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Now for the official National Weather Service forecast for Peoria and surrounding areas of central Illinois. Rest of today, sunny. Near steady temperature in the mid-80s. Northeast winds 5 to 10 miles an hour. Tonight, clear. Lows in the mid-60s. Northeast winds around 5 miles an hour. Monday, sunny. Highs in the upper 80s. Northeast winds around 5 miles an hour. Monday night, mostly clear. Lows in the upper 60s. Northeast winds around 5 miles an hour until midnight, becoming light and variable. Tuesday, sunny with highs in the lower 90s. Northeast winds around 5 miles an hour. Tuesday night, clear. Lows in the lower 70s. Wednesday, sunny. Highs in the lower 90s. Heat index values up to 100. Wednesday night, clear. Lows in the lower 70s. Thursday through Saturday, mostly clear. Highs in the lower 90s. Lows in the lower 70s. Again, the forecast for Peoria and surrounding areas of central Illinois for the rest of today, sunny. Near steady temperature in the mid-80s. Northeast winds 5 to 10 miles an hour. At 1 p.m. in Peoria, skies were sunny. The temperature was 84 degrees, the dew point was 65, and the relative humidity was 52%. The heat index was 86. The wind was northeast at 13 miles an hour, gusting to 18. The pressure was 30.20 inches and falling. Around central and western Illinois, it was sunny, with a temperature of 84 at Bloomington, 83 at Lakin, 83 at Macomb, and 85 at Pontiac. It was mostly sunny, with a temperature of 85 at Moline, 83 at Quincy, and 83 at Springfield. At Galesburg, it was partly sunny, with a temperature of 85. And once again at 1 p.m. in Peoria, under sunny skies, the temperature was 84, and the heat index was 86. Looking elsewhere around the Midwest at 1 p.m., Chicago was mostly sunny, and 85. Indianapolis was mostly sunny, and 85. St. Louis was mostly sunny, and 84. Kansas City was mostly sunny, and 84. Des Moines was mostly sunny, and 82. Milwaukee was mostly sunny, and 84. The time is currently 1:50 p.m. Central Daylight Time. 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Now for the official National Weather Service forecast for Peoria and surrounding areas of central Illinois. Rest of today, sunny. Near steady temperature in the mid-80s. Northeast winds 5 to 10 miles an hour. Tonight, clear. Lows in the mid-60s. Northeast winds around 5 miles an hour. Monday,

Sunny. Highs in the upper 80s. Northeast winds around 5 miles an hour. Monday night, mostly clear. Lows in the upper 60s. Northeast winds around 5 miles an hour until midnight, becoming light and variable. Tuesday, sunny with highs in the lower 90s. Northeast winds around 5 miles an hour. Tuesday night, clear. Lows in the lower 70s. Wednesday, sunny. Highs in the lower 90s. Heat index values up to 100. Wednesday night, clear. Lows in the lower 70s. Thursday through Saturday, mostly clear. Highs in the lower 90s. Lows in the lower 70s. Again, the forecast for Peoria and surrounding areas of central Illinois for the rest of today, sunny. Near steady temperature in the mid-80s. Northeast winds 5 to 10 miles an hour. At 1 p.m. in Peoria, skies were sunny. The temperature was 84 degrees, the dew point was 65, and the relative humidity was 52%. The heat index was 86. The wind was northeast at 13 miles an hour, gusting to 18. The pressure was 30.20 inches and falling. Around central and western Illinois, it was sunny, with a temperature of 84 at Bloomington, 83 at Lakin, 83 at McComb, and 85 at Pontiac. It was mostly sunny, with a temperature of 85 at Moline, 83 at Quincy, and 83 at Springfield. At Galesburg, it was partly sunny, with a temperature of 85. And once again at 1 p.m. in Peoria, under sunny skies, the temperature was 84, and the heat index was 86. Looking elsewhere around the Midwest at 1 p.m., Chicago was mostly sunny, and 85. Indianapolis was mostly sunny, and 85. St. Louis was mostly sunny, and 84. Kansas City was mostly sunny, and 84. Des Moines was mostly sunny, and 82. Milwaukee was mostly sunny, and 84. The time is currently 1:53 p.m. Central Daylight Time. 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Now for the official National Weather Service forecast for Peoria and surrounding areas of central Illinois. Rest of today, sunny. Near steady temperature in the mid-80s. Northeast winds 5 to 10 miles an hour. Tonight, clear. Lows in the mid-60s. Northeast winds around 5 miles an hour. Monday, sunny. Highs in the upper 80s. Northeast winds around 5 miles an hour. Monday night, mostly clear. Lows in the upper 60s. Northeast winds around 5 miles an hour until midnight, becoming light and variable. Tuesday, sunny with highs in the lower 90s. Northeast winds around 5 miles an hour. Tuesday night, clear. Lows in the lower 70s. Wednesday, sunny. Highs in the lower 90s. Heat index values up to 100. Wednesday night, clear. Lows in the lower 70s. Thursday through Saturday, mostly clear. Highs in the lower 90s. Lows in the lower 70s. Again, the forecast for Peoria and surrounding areas of central Illinois for the rest of today, sunny. Near steady temperature in the mid-80s. Northeast winds 5 to 10 miles an hour. Here is a river flood statement. The flood warning continues for the Illinois River near Havana until late Friday evening. At 8:45 a.m. Sunday, the stage was 16.7 feet. The river is expected to fall below flood stage Friday afternoon. At 1 p.m. in Peoria, skies were sunny. The temperature was 84 degrees, the dew point was 65, and the relative humidity was 52%. The heat index was 86. The wind was northeast at 13 miles an hour, gusting to 18. The pressure was 30.20 inches and falling. Around central and western Illinois, it was sunny, with a temperature of 84 at Bloomington, 83 at Lakin, 83 at McComb, and 85 at Pontiac. It was mostly sunny, with a temperature of 85 at Moline, 83 at Quincy, and 83 at Springfield. At Galesburg, it was partly sunny, with a temperature of 85. And once again at 1 p.m. in Peoria, under sunny skies, the temperature was 84, and the heat index was 86.
Looking elsewhere around the Midwest at 1 p.m., Chicago was mostly sunny, and 85. Indianapolis was mostly sunny, and 85. St. Louis was mostly sunny, and 84. Kansas City was mostly sunny, and 84. Des Moines was mostly sunny, and 82. Milwaukee was mostly sunny, and 84. The time is currently 1:56 p.m. Central Daylight Time. 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Now for the official National Weather Service forecast for Peoria and surrounding areas of central Illinois. Rest of today, sunny. Near steady temperature in the mid-80s. Northeast winds 5 to 10 miles an hour. Tonight, clear. Lows in the mid-60s. Northeast winds around 5 miles an hour. Monday, sunny. Highs in the upper 80s. Northeast winds around 5 miles an hour. Monday night, mostly clear. Lows in the upper 60s. Northeast winds around 5 miles an hour until midnight, becoming light and variable. Tuesday, sunny with highs in the lower 90s. Northeast winds around 5 miles an hour. Tuesday night, clear. Lows in the lower 70s. Wednesday, sunny. Highs in the lower 90s. Heat index values up to 100. Wednesday night, clear. Lows in the lower 70s. Thursday through Saturday, mostly clear. Highs in the lower 90s. Lows in the lower 70s. Again, the forecast for Peoria and surrounding areas of central Illinois for the rest of today, sunny. Near steady temperature in the mid-80s. Northeast winds 5 to 10 miles an hour. At 1 p.m. in Peoria, skies were sunny. The temperature was 84 degrees, the dew point was 65, and the relative humidity was 52%. The heat index was 86. The wind was northeast at 13 miles an hour, gusting to 18. The pressure was 30.20 inches and falling. Around central and western Illinois, it was sunny, with a temperature of 84 at Bloomington, 83 at Lakin, 83 at Macomb, and 85 at Pontiac. It was mostly sunny, with a temperature of 85 at Moline, 83 at Quincy, and 83 at Springfield. At Galesburg, it was partly sunny, with a temperature of 85. And once again at 1 p.m. in Peoria, under sunny skies, the temperature was 84, and the heat index was 86. Looking elsewhere around the Midwest at 1 p.m., Chicago was mostly sunny, and 85. Indianapolis was mostly sunny, and 85. St. Louis was mostly sunny, and 84. Kansas City was mostly sunny, and 84. Des Moines was mostly sunny, and 82. Milwaukee was mostly sunny, and 84. The time is currently 1:59 p.m. Central Daylight Time. 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Now for the official National Weather Service forecast for Peoria and surrounding areas of central Illinois. Rest of today, sunny. Near steady temperature in the mid-80s. Northeast winds 5 to 10 miles an hour. Tonight, clear. Lows in the mid-60s. Northeast winds around 5 miles an hour. Monday, sunny. Highs in the upper 80s. Northeast winds around 5 miles an hour. Monday night, mostly clear. Lows in the upper 60s. Northeast winds around 5 miles an hour until midnight, becoming light and variable. Tuesday, sunny with highs in the lower 90s. Northeast winds around 5 miles an hour. Tuesday night, clear. Lows in the lower 70s. Wednesday, sunny. Highs in the lower 90s. Heat index values up to 100. Wednesday night, clear. Lows in the lower 70s. Thursday through Saturday, mostly clear. Highs in the lower 90s. Lows in the lower 70s. Again, the forecast for Peoria and surrounding areas of central Illinois for the rest of today, sunny. Near steady temperature in the mid-80s. Northeast winds 5 to 10 miles an hour. The time is currently 2:01 p.m. Central Daylight Time. 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

forecast for Peoria and surrounding areas of central Illinois. Rest of today, sunny. Near steady temperature in the mid-80s. Northeast winds 5 to 10 miles an hour. Tonight, clear. Lows in the mid-60s. Northeast winds around 5 miles an hour. Monday, sunny. Highs in the upper 80s. Northeast winds around 5 miles an hour. Monday night, mostly clear. Lows in the upper 60s. Northeast winds around 5 miles an hour until midnight, becoming light and variable. Tuesday, sunny with highs in the lower 90s. Northeast winds around 5 miles an hour. Tuesday night, clear. Lows in the lower 70s. Wednesday, sunny. Highs in the lower 90s. Heat index values up to 100. Wednesday night, clear. Lows in the lower 70s. Thursday through Saturday, mostly clear. Highs in the lower 90s. Lows in the lower 70s. Again, the forecast for Peoria and surrounding areas of central Illinois for the rest of today, sunny. Near steady temperature in the mid-80s. Northeast winds 5 to 10 miles an hour. The time is currently 2:02 p.m. Central Daylight Time. 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Now for the official National Weather Service forecast for Peoria and surrounding areas of central Illinois. Rest of today, sunny. Near steady temperature in the mid-80s. Northeast winds 5 to 10 miles an hour. Tonight, clear. Lows in the mid-60s. Northeast winds around 5 miles an hour. Monday, sunny. Highs in the upper 80s. Northeast winds around 5 miles an hour. Monday night, mostly clear. Lows in the upper 60s. Northeast winds around 5 miles an hour until midnight, becoming light and variable. Tuesday, sunny with highs in the lower 90s. Northeast winds around 5 miles an hour. Tuesday night, clear. Lows in the lower 70s. Wednesday, sunny. Highs in the lower 90s. Heat index values up to 100. Wednesday night, clear. Lows in the lower 70s. Thursday through Saturday, mostly clear. Highs in the lower 90s. Lows in the lower 70s. Again, the forecast for Peoria and surrounding areas of central Illinois for the rest of today, sunny. Near steady temperature in the mid-80s. Northeast winds 5 to 10 miles an hour. At 2 p.m. in Peoria, skies were sunny. The temperature was 85 degrees, the dew point was 64, and the relative humidity was 49%. The heat index was 86. The wind was northeast at 13 miles an hour, gusting to 21. The pressure was 30.19 inches and falling. Around central and western Illinois, it was sunny, with a temperature of 85 at Bloomington, 85 at Macomb, and 84 at Springfield. It was mostly sunny, with a temperature of 86 at Moline, and 84 at Quincy. And once again at 2 p.m. in Peoria, under sunny skies, the temperature was 85, and the heat index was 86. Here is a river flood statement. The flood warning continues for the Illinois River near Havana. Until late Friday evening. At 8:45 a.m. Sunday, the stage was 16.7 feet. The river is expected to fall below flood stage Friday afternoon. The time is currently 2:05 p.m. Central Daylight Time. 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Now for the official National Weather Service forecast for Peoria and surrounding areas of central Illinois. Rest of today, sunny. Near steady temperature in the mid-80s. Northeast winds 5 to 10 miles an hour. Tonight, clear. Lows in the mid-60s. Northeast winds around 5 miles an hour. Monday, sunny. Highs in the upper 80s. Northeast winds around 5 miles an hour. Monday night, mostly clear. Lows in the upper 60s. Northeast winds around 5 miles an hour until midnight, becoming light and variable. Tuesday, sunny with highs in the lower 90s. Northeast winds around 5 miles an hour. Tuesday night, clear. Lows in the lower 70s. Wednesday, sunny.

Northeast winds around 5 miles an hour. Monday, sunny. Highs in the upper 80s. Northeast winds around 5 miles an hour. Monday night, mostly clear. Lows in the upper 60s. Northeast winds around 5 miles an hour until midnight, becoming light and variable. Tuesday, sunny with highs in the lower 90s. Northeast winds around 5 miles an hour. Tuesday night, clear. Lows in the lower 70s. Wednesday, sunny. Highs in the lower 90s. Heat index values up to 100. Wednesday night, clear. Lows in the lower 70s. Thursday through Saturday, mostly clear. Highs in the lower 90s. Lows in the lower 70s. Again, the forecast for Peoria and surrounding areas of central Illinois for the rest of today, sunny. Near steady temperature in the mid-80s. Northeast winds 5 to 10 miles an hour. At 2 p.m. in Peoria, skies were sunny. The temperature was 85 degrees, the dew point was 64, and the relative humidity was 49%. The heat index was 86. The wind was northeast at 13 miles an hour, gusting to 21. The pressure was 30.19 inches and falling. Around central and western Illinois, it was sunny, with a temperature of 85 at Bloomington, 85 at Macomb, and 84 at Springfield. It was mostly sunny, with a temperature of 86 at Moline, and 84 at Quincy. And once again at 2 p.m. in Peoria, under sunny skies, the temperature was 85, and the heat index was 86. Looking elsewhere around the Midwest at 2 p.m., Chicago was mostly sunny, and 86. Indianapolis was partly sunny, and 84. St. Louis was partly sunny, and 85. Kansas City was mostly sunny, and 85. Des Moines was mostly sunny, and 84. Milwaukee was mostly sunny, and 84. The time is currently 2:09 p.m. Central Daylight Time. 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Now for the official National Weather Service forecast for Peoria and surrounding areas of central Illinois. Rest of today, sunny. Near steady temperature in the mid-80s. Northeast winds 5 to 10 miles an hour. Tonight, clear. Lows in the mid-60s. Northeast winds around 5 miles an hour. Monday, sunny. Highs in the upper 80s. Northeast winds around 5 miles an hour. Monday night, mostly clear. Lows in the upper 60s. Northeast winds around 5 miles an hour until midnight, becoming light and variable. Tuesday, sunny with highs in the lower 90s. Northeast winds around 5 miles an hour. Tuesday night, clear. Lows in the lower 70s. Wednesday, sunny. Highs in the lower 90s. Heat index values up to 100. Wednesday night, clear. Lows in the lower 70s. Thursday through Saturday, mostly clear. Highs in the lower 90s. Lows in the lower 70s. Again, the forecast for Peoria and surrounding areas of central Illinois for the rest of today, sunny. Near steady temperature in the mid-80s. Northeast winds 5 to 10 miles an hour. At 2 p.m. in Peoria, skies were sunny. The temperature was 85 degrees, the dew point was 64, and the relative humidity was 49%. The heat index was 86. The wind was northeast at 13 miles an hour, gusting to 21. The pressure was 30.19 inches and falling. Around central and western Illinois, it was sunny, with a temperature of 85 at Bloomington, 85 at Macomb, and 84 at Springfield. It was mostly sunny, with a temperature of 86 at Moline, and 84 at Quincy. And once again at 2 p.m. in Peoria, under sunny skies, the temperature was 85, and the heat index was 86. At 2 p.m. in Peoria, skies were sunny. The temperature was 85 degrees, the dew point was 64, and the relative humidity was 49%. The heat index was 86. The wind was northeast at 13 miles an hour, gusting to 21. The pressure was 30.19 inches and falling. Around central and western Illinois, it was sunny, with a temperature of 85 at Bloomington, 85 at Macomb, and 84 at Springfield.

It was mostly sunny, with a temperature of 86 at Moline, 85 at Galesburg, 84 at Lakin, 84 at Quincy, and 84 at Pontiac. And once again at 2 p.m. in Peoria, under sunny skies, the temperature was 85, and the heat index was 86. Looking elsewhere around the Midwest at 2 p.m., Chicago was mostly sunny, and 86. Indianapolis was partly sunny, and 84. St. Louis was partly sunny, and 85. Kansas City was mostly sunny, and 85. Des Moines was mostly sunny, and 84. Milwaukee was mostly sunny, and 84. 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Now for the official National Weather Service forecast for Peoria and surrounding areas of central Illinois. Rest of today, sunny. Near steady temperature in the mid-80s. Northeast winds 5 to 10 miles an hour. Tonight, clear. Lows in the mid-60s. Northeast winds around 5 miles an hour. Monday, sunny. Highs in the upper 80s. Northeast winds around 5 miles an hour. Monday night, mostly clear. Lows in the upper 60s. Northeast winds around 5 miles an hour until midnight, becoming light and variable. Tuesday, sunny with highs in the lower 90s. Northeast winds around 5 miles an hour. Tuesday night, clear. Lows in the lower 70s. Wednesday, sunny. Highs in the lower 90s. Heat index values up to 100. Wednesday night, clear. Lows in the lower 70s. Thursday through Saturday, mostly clear. Highs in the lower 90s. Lows in the lower 70s. Again, the forecast for Peoria and surrounding areas of central Illinois for the rest of today, sunny. Near steady temperature in the mid-80s. Northeast winds 5 to 10 miles an hour. Here is a river flood statement. The flood warning continues for the Illinois River near Havana until late Friday evening. At 8:45 a.m. Sunday, the stage was 16.7 feet. The river is expected to fall below flood stage Friday afternoon. The time is currently 2:15 p.m. Central Daylight Time. 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Now for the official National Weather Service forecast for Peoria and surrounding areas of central Illinois. Rest of today, sunny. Near steady temperature in the mid-80s. Northeast winds 5 to 10 miles an hour. Tonight, clear. Lows in the mid-60s. Northeast winds around 5 miles an hour. Monday, sunny. Highs in the upper 80s. Northeast winds around 5 miles an hour. Monday night, mostly clear. Lows in the upper 60s. Northeast winds around 5 miles an hour until midnight, becoming light and variable. Tuesday, sunny with highs in the lower 90s. Northeast winds around 5 miles an hour. Tuesday night, clear. Lows in the lower 70s. Wednesday, sunny. Highs in the lower 90s. Heat index values up to 100. Wednesday night, clear. Lows in the lower 70s. Thursday through Saturday, mostly clear. Highs in the lower 90s. Lows in the lower 70s. Again, the forecast for Peoria and surrounding areas of central Illinois for the rest of today, sunny. Near steady temperature in the mid-80s. Northeast winds 5 to 10 miles an hour. At 2 p.m. in Peoria, skies were sunny. The temperature was 85 degrees, the dew point was 64, and the relative humidity was 49%. The heat index was 86. The wind was

northeast at 13 miles an hour, gusting to 21. The pressure was 30.19 inches and falling. Around central and western Illinois, it was sunny, with a temperature of 85 at Bloomington, 85 at Macomb, and 84 at Springfield. It was mostly sunny, with a temperature of 86 at Moline, 85 at Galesburg, 84 at Lakin, 84 at Quincy, and 84 at Pontiac. And once again at 2 p.m. in Peoria, under sunny skies, the temperature was 85, and the heat index was 86. Looking elsewhere around the Midwest at 2 p.m., Chicago was mostly sunny, and 86. Indianapolis was partly sunny, and 84. St. Louis was partly sunny, and 85. Kansas City was mostly sunny, and 85. Des Moines was mostly sunny, and 84. Milwaukee was mostly sunny, and 84. The time is currently 2:18 p.m. Central Daylight Time. 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Now for the official National Weather Service forecast for Peoria and surrounding areas of central Illinois. Rest of today, sunny. Near steady temperature in the mid-80s. Northeast winds 5 to 10 miles an hour. Tonight, clear. Lows in the mid-60s. Northeast winds around 5 miles an hour. Monday, sunny. Highs in the upper 80s. Northeast winds around 5 miles an hour. Monday night, mostly clear. Lows in the upper 60s. Northeast winds around 5 miles an hour until midnight, becoming light and variable. Tuesday, sunny with highs in the lower 90s. Northeast winds around 5 miles an hour. Tuesday night, clear. Lows in the lower 70s. Wednesday, sunny. Highs in the lower 90s. Heat index values up to 100. Wednesday night, clear. Lows in the lower 70s. Thursday through Saturday, mostly clear. Highs in the lower 90s. Lows in the lower 70s. Again, the forecast for Peoria and surrounding areas of central Illinois for the rest of today, sunny. Near steady temperature in the mid-80s. Northeast winds 5 to 10 miles an hour. At 2 p.m. in Peoria, skies were sunny. The temperature was 85 degrees, the dew point was 64, and the relative humidity was 49%. The heat index was 86. The wind was northeast at 13 miles an hour, gusting to 21. The pressure was 30.19 inches and falling. Around central and western Illinois, it was sunny, with a temperature of 85 at Bloomington, 85 at Macomb, and 84 at Springfield. It was mostly sunny, with a temperature of 86 at Moline, 85 at Galesburg, 84 at Lakin, 84 at Quincy, and 84 at Pontiac. And once again at 2 p.m. in Peoria, under sunny skies, the temperature was 85, and the heat index was 86. Looking elsewhere around the Midwest at 2 p.m., Chicago was mostly sunny, and 86. Indianapolis was partly sunny, and 84. St. Louis was partly sunny, and 85. Kansas City was mostly sunny, and 85. Des Moines was mostly sunny, and 84. Milwaukee was mostly sunny, and 84. The time is currently 2:21 p.m. Central Daylight Time. 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Now for the official National Weather Service forecast for Peoria and surrounding areas of central Illinois. Rest of today, sunny. Near steady temperature in the mid-80s. Northeast winds 5 to 10 miles an hour. Tonight, clear. Lows in the mid-60s. Northeast winds around 5 miles an hour. Monday, sunny. Highs in the upper 80s. Northeast winds around 5 miles an hour. Monday night, mostly clear. Lows in the upper 60s. Northeast winds around 5 miles an hour until midnight, becoming light and variable. Tuesday, sunny with highs in the lower 90s. Northeast winds around 5 miles an hour. Tuesday night, clear. Lows in the lower 70s. Wednesday, sunny. Highs in the lower 90s. Heat index values up to 100. Wednesday night, clear. Lows in the lower 70s. Thursday

through Saturday, mostly clear. Highs in the lower 90s. Lows in the lower 70s. Again, the forecast for Peoria and surrounding areas of central Illinois for the rest of today, sunny. Near steady temperature in the mid-80s. Northeast winds 5 to 10 miles an hour. At 2 p.m. in Peoria, skies were sunny. The temperature was 85 degrees, the dew point was 64, and the relative humidity was 49%. The heat index was 86. The wind was northeast at 13 miles an hour, gusting to 21. The pressure was 30.19 inches and falling. Around central and western Illinois, it was sunny, with a temperature of 85 at Bloomington, 85 at Macomb, and 84 at Springfield. It was mostly sunny, with a temperature of 86 at Moline, 85 at Galesburg, 84 at Lakin, 84 at Quincy, and 84 at Pontiac. And once again at 2 p.m. in Peoria, under sunny skies, the temperature was 85, and the heat index was 86. Looking elsewhere around the Midwest at 2 p.m., Chicago was mostly sunny, and 86. Indianapolis was partly sunny, and 84. St. Louis was partly sunny, and 85. Kansas City was mostly sunny, and 85. Des Moines was mostly sunny, and 84. Milwaukee was mostly sunny, and 84. The time is currently 2:24 p.m. Central Daylight Time. 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Now for the official National Weather Service forecast for Peoria and surrounding areas of central Illinois. Rest of today, sunny. Near steady temperature in the mid-80s. Northeast winds 5 to 10 miles an hour. Tonight, clear. Lows in the mid-60s. Northeast winds around 5 miles an hour. Monday, sunny. Highs in the upper 80s. Northeast winds around 5 miles an hour. Monday night, mostly clear. Lows in the upper 60s. Northeast winds around 5 miles an hour until midnight, becoming light and variable. Tuesday, sunny with highs in the lower 90s. Northeast winds around 5 miles an hour. Tuesday night, clear. Lows in the lower 70s. Wednesday, sunny. Highs in the lower 90s. Heat index values up to 100. Wednesday night, clear. Lows in the lower 70s. Thursday through Saturday, mostly clear. Highs in the lower 90s. Lows in the lower 70s. Again, the forecast for Peoria and surrounding areas of central Illinois for the rest of today, sunny. Near steady temperature in the mid-80s. Northeast winds 5 to 10 miles an hour. Here is a river flood statement. The flood warning continues for the Illinois River near Havana until late Friday evening. At 8:45 a.m. Sunday, the stage was 16.7 feet. The river is expected to fall below flood stage Friday afternoon. At 2 p.m. in Peoria, skies were sunny. The temperature was 85 degrees, the dew point was 64, and the relative humidity was 49%. The heat index was 86. The wind was northeast at 13 miles an hour, gusting to 21. The pressure was 30.19 inches and falling. Around central and western Illinois, it was sunny, with a temperature of 85 at Bloomington, 85 at Macomb, and 84 at Springfield. It was mostly sunny, with a temperature of 86 at Moline, 85 at Galesburg, 84 at Lakin, 84 at Quincy, and 84 at Pontiac. And once again at 2 p.m. in Peoria, under sunny skies, the temperature was 85, and the heat index was 86. Looking elsewhere around the Midwest at 2 p.m., Chicago was mostly sunny, and 86. Indianapolis was partly sunny, and 84. St. Louis was partly sunny, and 85. Kansas City was mostly sunny, and 85. Des Moines was mostly sunny, and 84. Milwaukee was mostly sunny, and 84. The time is currently 2:27 p.m. Central Daylight Time. 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Now for the official National Weather Service forecast for Peoria and surrounding areas of central Illinois. Rest of today, sunny. Near steady temperature in the mid-80s.

southeast winds 5 to 10 miles an hour. Tonight, clear. Lows in the mid-60s. Northeast winds around 5 miles an hour. Monday, sunny. Highs in the upper 80s. Northeast winds around 5 miles an hour. Monday night, mostly clear. Lows in the upper 60s. Northeast winds around 5 miles an hour until midnight, becoming light and variable. Tuesday, sunny with highs in the lower 90s. Northeast winds around 5 miles an hour. Tuesday night, clear. Lows in the lower 70s. Wednesday, sunny. Highs in the lower 90s. Heat index values up to 100. Wednesday night, clear. Lows in the lower 70s. Thursday through Saturday, mostly clear. Highs in the lower 90s. Lows in the lower 70s. Again, the forecast for Peoria and surrounding areas of central Illinois for the rest of today, sunny. Near steady temperature in the mid-80s. Northeast winds 5 to 10 miles an hour. At 2 p.m. in Peoria, skies were sunny. The temperature was 85 degrees, the dew point was 64, and the relative humidity was 49%. The heat index was 86. The wind was northeast at 13 miles an hour, gusting to 21. The pressure was 30.19 inches and falling. Around central and western Illinois, it was sunny, with a temperature of 85 at Bloomington, 85 at Macomb, and 84 at Springfield. It was mostly sunny, with a temperature of 86 at Moline, 85 at Galesburg, 84 at Lakin, 84 at Quincy, and 84 at Pontiac. And once again at 2 p.m. in Peoria, under sunny skies, the temperature was 85, and the heat index was 86. Looking elsewhere around the Midwest at 2 p.m., Chicago was mostly sunny, and 86. Indianapolis was partly sunny, and 84. St. Louis was partly sunny, and 85. Kansas City was mostly sunny, and 85. Des Moines was mostly sunny, and 84. Milwaukee was mostly sunny, and 84. The time is currently 2:29 p.m. Central Daylight Time. 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Now for the official National Weather Service forecast for Peoria and surrounding areas of central Illinois. Rest of today, sunny. Near steady temperature in the mid-80s. Northeast winds 5 to 10 miles an hour. Tonight, clear. Lows in the mid-60s. Northeast winds around 5 miles an hour. Monday, sunny. Highs in the upper 80s. Northeast winds around 5 miles an hour. Monday night, mostly clear. Lows in the upper 60s. Northeast winds around 5 miles an hour until midnight, becoming light and variable. Tuesday, sunny with highs in the lower 90s. Northeast winds around 5 miles an hour. Tuesday night, clear. Lows in the lower 70s. Wednesday, sunny. Highs in the lower 90s. Heat index values up to 100. Wednesday night, clear. Lows in the lower 70s. Thursday through Saturday, mostly clear. Highs in the lower 90s. Lows in the lower 70s. Again, the forecast for Peoria and surrounding areas of central Illinois for the rest of today, sunny. Near steady temperature in the mid-80s. Northeast winds 5 to 10 miles an hour. At 2 p.m. in Peoria, skies were sunny. The temperature was 85 degrees, the dew point was 64, and the relative humidity was 49%. The heat index was 86. The wind was northeast at 13 miles an hour, gusting to 21. The pressure was 30.19 inches and falling. Around central and western Illinois, it was sunny, with a temperature of 85 at Bloomington, 85 at Macomb, and 84 at Springfield. It was mostly sunny, with a temperature of 86 at Moline, 85 at Galesburg, 84 at Lakin, 84 at Quincy, and 84 at Pontiac. And once again at 2 p.m. in Peoria, under sunny skies, the temperature was 85, and the heat index was 86. Looking elsewhere around the Midwest at 2 p.m., Chicago was mostly sunny, and 86. Indianapolis was partly sunny, and 84. St. Louis was partly sunny, and 85.

Kansas City was mostly sunny and 85. Des Moines was mostly sunny and 84. Milwaukee was mostly sunny and 84. The time is currently 2:32 p.m. Central Daylight Time. 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Now for the official National Weather Service forecast for Peoria and surrounding areas of central Illinois. Rest of today, sunny. Near steady temperature in the mid-80s. Northeast winds 5 to 10 miles an hour. Tonight, clear. Lows in the mid-60s. Northeast winds around 5 miles an hour. Monday, northeast winds 5 to 10 miles an hour. Tonight, clear. Lows in the mid-60s. Northeast winds around 5 miles an hour. Monday, sunny. Highs in the upper 80s. Northeast winds around 5 miles an hour. Monday night, mostly clear. Lows in the upper 60s. Northeast winds around 5 miles an hour until midnight, becoming light and variable. Tuesday, sunny with highs in the lower 90s. Northeast winds around 5 miles an hour. Tuesday night, clear. Lows in the lower 70s. Wednesday, sunny. Highs in the lower 90s. Heat index values up to 100. Wednesday night, clear. Lows in the lower 70s. Thursday through Saturday, mostly clear. Highs in the lower 90s. Lows in the lower 70s. Again, the forecast for Peoria and surrounding areas of central Illinois for the rest of today, sunny. Near steady temperature in the mid-80s. Northeast winds 5 to 10 miles an hour. At 2 p.m. in Peoria, skies were sunny. The temperature was 85 degrees, the dew point was 64, and the relative humidity was 49%. The heat index was 86. The wind was northeast at 13 miles an hour, gusting to 21. The pressure was 30.19 inches and falling. Around central and western Illinois, it was sunny, with a temperature of 85 at Bloomington, 85 at Macomb, and 84 at Springfield. It was mostly sunny, with a temperature of 86 at Moline, 85 at Galesburg, 84 at Lakin, 84 at Quincy, and 84 at Pontiac. And once again at 2 p.m. in Peoria, under sunny skies, the temperature was 85, and the heat index was 86. Here is a river flood statement. The flood warning continues for the Illinois River near Havana until late Friday evening. At 8:45 a.m. Sunday, the stage was 16.7 feet. The river is expected to fall below flood stage Friday afternoon. Looking elsewhere around the Midwest at 2 p.m., Chicago was mostly sunny and 86. Indianapolis was partly sunny and 84. St. Louis was partly sunny and 85. Kansas City was mostly sunny and 85. Des Moines was mostly sunny and 84. Milwaukee was mostly sunny and 84. The time is currently 2:35 p.m. Central Daylight Time. 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Now for the official National Weather Service forecast for Peoria and surrounding areas of central Illinois. Rest of today, sunny. Near steady temperature in the mid-80s. Northeast winds 5 to 10 miles an hour. Tonight, clear. Lows in the mid-60s. Northeast winds around 5 miles an hour. Monday, sunny. Highs in the upper 80s. Northeast winds around 5 miles an hour. Monday night, mostly clear. Lows in the upper 60s. Northeast winds around 5 miles an hour until midnight, becoming light and variable. Tuesday, sunny with highs in the lower 90s. Northeast winds around 5 miles an hour. Tuesday night, clear. Lows in the lower 70s. Wednesday, sunny. Highs in the lower 90s. Heat index values up to 100. Wednesday night, clear. Lows in the lower 70s. Thursday through Saturday, mostly clear. Highs in the lower 90s. Lows in the lower 70s. Again, the forecast for Peoria and surrounding areas of central Illinois for the rest of today, sunny. Near steady temperature in the mid-80s. Northeast winds 5 to 10 miles an hour.

at 2 p.m. in Peoria, skies were sunny. The temperature was 85 degrees, the dew point was 64, and the relative humidity was 49%. The heat index was 86. The wind was northeast at 13 miles an hour, gusting to 21. The pressure was 30.19 inches and falling. Around central and western Illinois, it was sunny, with a temperature of 85 at Bloomington, 85 at Macomb, and 84 at Springfield. It was mostly sunny, with a temperature of 86 at Moline, 85 at Galesburg, 84 at Lakin, 84 at Quincy, and 84 at Pontiac. And once again at 2 p.m. in Peoria, under sunny skies, the temperature was 85, and the heat index was 86. Looking elsewhere around the Midwest at 2 p.m., Chicago was mostly sunny, and 86. Indianapolis was partly sunny, and 84. St. Louis was partly sunny, and 85. Kansas City was mostly sunny, and 85. Des Moines was mostly sunny, and 84. Milwaukee was mostly sunny, and 84. The time is currently 2:38 p.m. Central Daylight Time. 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Now for the official National Weather Service forecast for Peoria and surrounding areas of central Illinois. Rest of today, sunny. Near steady temperature in the mid-80s. Northeast winds 5 to 10 miles an hour. Tonight, clear. Lows in the mid-60s. Northeast winds around 5 miles an hour. Monday, sunny. Highs in the upper 80s. Northeast winds around 5 miles an hour. Monday night, mostly clear. Lows in the upper 60s. Northeast winds around 5 miles an hour until midnight, becoming light and variable. Tuesday, sunny with highs in the lower 90s. Northeast winds around 5 miles an hour. Tuesday night, clear. Lows in the lower 70s. Wednesday, sunny. Highs in the lower 90s. Heat index values up to 100. Wednesday night, clear. Lows in the lower 70s. Thursday through Saturday, mostly clear. Highs in the lower 90s. Lows in the lower 70s. Again, the forecast for Peoria and surrounding areas of central Illinois for the rest of today, sunny. Near steady temperature in the mid-80s. Northeast winds 5 to 10 miles an hour. At 2 p.m. in Peoria, skies were sunny. The temperature was 85 degrees, the dew point was 64, and the relative humidity was 49%. The heat index was 86. The wind was northeast at 13 miles an hour, gusting to 21. The pressure was 30.19 inches and falling. Around central and western Illinois, it was sunny, with a temperature of 85 at Bloomington, 85 at Macomb, and 84 at Springfield. It was mostly sunny, with a temperature of 86 at Moline, 85 at Galesburg, 84 at Lakin, 84 at Quincy, and 84 at Pontiac. And once again at 2 p.m. in Peoria, under sunny skies, the temperature was 85, and the heat index was 86. Looking elsewhere around the Midwest at 2 p.m., Chicago was mostly sunny, and 86. Indianapolis was partly sunny, and 84. St. Louis was partly sunny, and 85. Kansas City was mostly sunny, and 85. Des Moines was mostly sunny, and 84. Milwaukee was mostly sunny, and 84. The time is currently 2:41 p.m. Central Daylight Time. 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Now for the official National Weather Service forecast for Peoria and surrounding areas of central Illinois. Rest of today, sunny. Near steady temperature in the mid-80s. Northeast winds 5 to 10 miles an hour. Tonight, clear. Lows in the mid-60s. Northeast winds around 5 miles an hour. Monday, sunny. Highs in the upper 80s. Northeast winds around 5 miles an hour. Monday night, mostly clear. Lows in the upper 60s. Northeast winds around 5 miles an hour until midnight, becoming light and variable. Tuesday, sunny with highs in the lower 90s. Northeast winds around 5 miles an hour. Tuesday night,
clear. Lows in the lower 70s. Wednesday, sunny. Highs in the lower 90s. Heat index values up to 100. Wednesday night, clear. Lows in the lower 70s. Thursday through Saturday, mostly clear. Highs in the lower 90s. Lows in the lower 70s. Again, the forecast for Peoria and surrounding areas of central Illinois for the rest of today, sunny. Near steady temperature in the mid-80s. Northeast winds 5 to 10 miles an hour. At 2 p.m. in Peoria, skies were sunny. The temperature was 85 degrees, the dew point was 64, and the relative humidity was 49%. The heat index was 86. The wind was northeast at 13 miles an hour, gusting to 21. The pressure was 30.19 inches and falling. Around central and western Illinois, it was sunny, with a temperature of 85 at Bloomington, 85 at Macomb, and 84 at Springfield. It was mostly sunny, with a temperature of 86 at Moline, 85 at Galesburg, 84 at Lakin, 84 at Quincy, and 84 at Pontiac. And once again at 2 p.m. in Peoria, under sunny skies, the temperature was 85, and the heat index was 86. Looking elsewhere around the Midwest at 2 p.m., Chicago was mostly sunny, and 86. Indianapolis was partly sunny, and 84. St. Louis was partly sunny, and 85. Kansas City was mostly sunny, and 85. Des Moines was mostly sunny, and 84. Milwaukee was mostly sunny, and 84. And now a discussion of hazardous weather conditions for the following counties in Illinois: Fulton, Knox, Marshall, Mason, McLean, Peoria, Stark, Tazewell, and Woodford. This hazardous weather outlook is for central Illinois, east central Illinois, southeast Illinois, and west central Illinois. For tonight, no hazardous weather is expected at this time. For Monday through Saturday, heat and humidity will build back into the area Tuesday through Saturday, with afternoon heat index values near 100 degrees each day. Minor flooding on parts of the Illinois River will subside late this week. Spotter information statement: spotter activation is not anticipated tonight. The time is currently 2:44 p.m. Central Daylight Time. 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Here is a river flood statement. The flood warning continues for the Illinois River near Havana until late Friday evening. At 8:45 a.m. Sunday, the stage was 16.7 feet. The river is expected to fall below flood stage Friday afternoon. Now for the official National Weather Service forecast for Peoria and surrounding areas of central Illinois. Rest of today, sunny. Near steady temperature in the mid-80s. Northeast winds 5 to 10 miles an hour. Tonight, clear. Lows in the mid-60s. Northeast winds around 5 miles an hour. Monday, sunny. Highs in the upper 80s. Northeast winds around 5 miles an hour. Monday night, mostly clear. Lows in the upper 60s. Northeast winds around 5 miles an hour until midnight, becoming light and variable. Tuesday, sunny with highs in the lower 90s. Northeast winds around 5 miles an hour. Tuesday night, clear. Lows in the lower 70s. Wednesday, sunny. Highs in the lower 90s. Heat index values up to 100. Wednesday night, clear. Lows in the lower 70s. Thursday through Saturday, mostly clear. Highs in the lower 90s. Lows in the lower 70s. Again, the forecast for Peoria and surrounding areas of central Illinois for the rest of today, sunny. Near steady temperature in the mid-80s. Northeast winds 5 to 10 miles an hour. At 2 p.m. in Peoria, skies were sunny. The temperature was 85 degrees, the dew point was 64, and the relative humidity was 49%. The heat index was 86. The wind was northeast at 13 miles an hour, gusting to 21. The pressure was 30.19 inches and falling. Around central and western Illinois, it was sunny, with a temperature of 85 at Bloomington, 85 at Macomb, and 84 at Springfield. It was mostly sunny, with a temperature of 86 at Moline, 85 at Galesburg, 84 at Lakin,
84 and

and 84 at Pontiac. And once again at 2 p.m. in Peoria, under sunny skies, the temperature was 85, and the heat index was 86. Looking elsewhere around the Midwest at 2 p.m., Chicago was mostly sunny, and 86. Indianapolis was partly sunny, and 84. St. Louis was partly sunny, and 85. Kansas City was mostly sunny, and 85. Des Moines was mostly sunny, and 84. Milwaukee was mostly sunny, and 84. And now a discussion of hazardous weather conditions for the following counties in Illinois: Fulton, Knox, Marshall, Mason, McLean, Peoria, Stark, Tazewell, and Woodford. This hazardous weather outlook is for Central Illinois, East Central Illinois, Southeast Illinois, and West Central Illinois. For tonight, no hazardous weather is expected at this time. For Monday through Saturday, heat and humidity will build back into the area Tuesday through Saturday, with afternoon heat index values near 100 degrees each day. Minor flooding on parts of the Illinois River will subside late this week. Spotter information statement: spotter activation is not anticipated tonight. The time is currently 2:48 p.m. Central Daylight Time. 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Now for the official National Weather Service forecast for Peoria and surrounding areas of Central Illinois. Rest of today, sunny. Near steady temperature in the mid-80s. Northeast winds 5 to 10 miles an hour. Tonight, clear. Lows in the mid-60s. Northeast winds around 5 miles an hour. Monday, sunny. Highs in the upper 80s. Northeast winds around 5 miles an hour. Monday night, mostly clear. Lows in the upper 60s. Northeast winds around 5 miles an hour until midnight, becoming light and variable. Tuesday, sunny with highs in the lower 90s. Northeast winds around 5 miles an hour. Tuesday night, clear. Lows in the lower 70s. Wednesday, sunny. Highs in the lower 90s. Heat index values up to 100. Wednesday night, clear. Lows in the lower 70s. Thursday through Saturday, mostly clear. Highs in the lower 90s. Lows in the lower 70s. Again, the forecast for Peoria and surrounding areas of Central Illinois for the rest of today: sunny. Near steady temperature in the mid-80s. Northeast winds 5 to 10 miles an hour. At 2 p.m. in Peoria, skies were sunny. The temperature was 85 degrees, the dew point was 64, and the relative humidity was 49%. The heat index was 86. The wind was northeast at 13 miles an hour, gusting to 21. The pressure was 30.19 inches and falling. Around central and western Illinois, it was sunny, with a temperature of 85 at Bloomington, 85 at Macomb, and 84 at Springfield. It was mostly sunny, with a temperature of 86 at Moline, 85 at Galesburg, 84 at Lakin, 84 at Quincy, and 84 at Pontiac. And once again at 2 p.m. in Peoria, under sunny skies, the temperature was 85, and the heat index was 86. Looking elsewhere around the Midwest at 2 p.m., Chicago was mostly sunny, and 86. Indianapolis was partly sunny, and 84. St. Louis was partly sunny, and 85. Kansas City was mostly sunny, and 85. Des Moines was mostly sunny, and 84. Milwaukee was mostly sunny, and 84. And now a discussion of hazardous weather conditions for the following counties in Illinois: Fulton, Knox, Marshall, Mason, McLean, Peoria, Stark, Tazewell, and Woodford. This hazardous weather outlook is for Central Illinois, East Central Illinois, Southeast Illinois, and West Central Illinois. For tonight, no hazardous weather is expected at this time. For Monday through Saturday, heat and humidity will build back into the area Tuesday through Saturday, with afternoon heat index values near 100 degrees each day. Minor flooding on parts of the Illinois River will subside late this week. Spotter information statement: spotter activation is not anticipated tonight. The time is currently 2:52 p.m. Central Daylight Time. 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

Now for the official National Weather Service forecast for Peoria and surrounding areas of central Illinois. Rest of today, sunny. Near steady temperature in the mid-80s. Northeast winds 5 to 10 miles an hour. Tonight, clear. Lows in the mid-60s. Northeast winds around 5 miles an hour. Monday, sunny. Highs in the upper 80s. Northeast winds around 5 miles an hour. Monday night, mostly clear. Lows in the upper 60s. Northeast winds around 5 miles an hour until midnight, becoming light and variable. Tuesday, sunny with highs in the lower 90s. Northeast winds around 5 miles an hour. Tuesday night, clear. Lows in the lower 70s. Wednesday, sunny. Highs in the lower 90s. Heat index values up to 100. Wednesday night, clear. Lows in the lower 70s. Thursday through Saturday, mostly clear. Highs in the lower 90s. Lows in the lower 70s. Again, the forecast for Peoria and surrounding areas of central Illinois for the rest of today, sunny. Near steady temperature in the mid-80s. Northeast winds 5 to 10 miles an hour. At 2 p.m. in Peoria, skies were sunny. The temperature was 85 degrees, the dew point was 64, and the relative humidity was 49%. The heat index was 86. The wind was northeast at 13 miles an hour, gusting to 21. The pressure was 30.19 inches and falling. Around central and western Illinois, it was sunny, with a temperature of 85 at Bloomington, 85 at Macomb, and 84 at Springfield. It was mostly sunny, with a temperature of 86 at Moline, 85 at Galesburg, 84 at Lakin, 84 at Quincy, and 84 at Pontiac. And once again at 2 p.m. in Peoria, under sunny skies, the temperature was 85, and the heat index was 86. Looking elsewhere around the Midwest at 2 p.m., Chicago was mostly sunny, and 86. Indianapolis was partly sunny, and 84. St. Louis was partly sunny, and 85. Kansas City was mostly sunny, and 85. Des Moines was mostly sunny, and 84. Milwaukee was mostly sunny, and 84. And now a discussion of hazardous weather conditions for the following counties in Illinois: Fulton, Knox, Marshall, Mason, McLean, Peoria, Stark, Tazewell, and Woodford. This hazardous weather outlook is for central Illinois, east central Illinois, southeast Illinois, and west central Illinois. For tonight, no hazardous weather is expected at this time. For Monday through Saturday, heat and humidity will build back into the area Tuesday through Saturday, with afternoon heat index values near 100 degrees each day. Minor flooding on parts of the Illinois River will subside late this week. Spotter information statement: spotter activation is not anticipated tonight. Here is a river flood statement. The flood warning continues for the Illinois River near Havana until late Friday evening. At 8:45 a.m. Sunday, the stage was 16.7 feet. The river is expected to fall below flood stage Friday afternoon. The time is currently 2:55 p.m. Central Daylight Time. 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Now for the official National Weather Service forecast for Peoria and surrounding areas of central Illinois. Rest of today, sunny. Near steady temperature in the mid-80s. Northeast winds 5 to 10 miles an hour. Tonight, clear. Lows in the mid-60s. Northeast winds around 5 miles an hour. Monday, sunny. Highs in the upper 80s. Northeast winds around 5 miles an hour. Monday night, mostly clear. Lows in the upper 60s. Northeast winds around 5 miles an hour until midnight, becoming light and variable. Tuesday, sunny with highs in the lower 90s. Northeast winds around 5 miles an hour. Tuesday night, clear. Lows in the lower 70s. Wednesday, sunny. Highs in the lower 90s. Heat index values up to 100. Wednesday night, clear. Lows in the lower 70s. Thursday through Saturday, mostly clear. Highs in the lower 90s. Lows in the lower 70s. Again, the forecast for Peoria and

surrounding areas of central Illinois for the rest of today, sunny. Near steady temperature in the mid-80s. Northeast winds 5 to 10 miles an hour. At 2 p.m. in Peoria, skies were sunny. The temperature was 85 degrees, the dew point was 64, and the relative humidity was 49%. The heat index was 86. The wind was northeast at 13 miles an hour, gusting to 21. The pressure was 30.19 inches and falling. Around central and western Illinois, it was sunny, with a temperature of 85 at Bloomington, 85 at Macomb, and 84 at Springfield. It was mostly sunny, with a temperature of 86 at Moline, 85 at Galesburg, 84 at Lakin, 84 at Quincy, and 84 at Pontiac. And once again at 2 p.m. in Peoria, under sunny skies, the temperature was 85, and the heat index was 86. Looking elsewhere around the Midwest at 2 p.m., Chicago was mostly sunny, and 86. Indianapolis was partly sunny, and 84. St. Louis was partly sunny, and 85. Kansas City was mostly sunny, and 85. Des Moines was mostly sunny, and 84. Milwaukee was mostly sunny, and 84. And now a discussion of hazardous weather conditions for the following counties in Illinois: Fulton, Knox, Marshall, Mason, McLean, Peoria, Stark, Tazewell, and Woodford. This hazardous weather outlook is for central Illinois, east central Illinois, southeast Illinois, and west central Illinois. For tonight, no hazardous weather is expected at this time. For Monday through Saturday, heat and humidity will build back into the area Tuesday through Saturday, with afternoon heat index values near 100 degrees each day. Minor flooding on parts of the Illinois River will subside late this week. Spotter information statement: spotter activation is not anticipated tonight. The time is currently 2:59 p.m. Central Daylight Time. 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Now for the official National Weather Service forecast for Peoria and surrounding areas of central Illinois. Rest of today, sunny. Near steady temperature in the mid-80s. Northeast winds 5 to 10 miles an hour. Tonight, clear. Lows in the mid-60s. Northeast winds around 5 miles an hour. Monday, sunny. Highs in the upper 80s. Northeast winds around 5 miles an hour. Monday night, mostly clear. Lows in the upper 60s. Northeast winds around 5 miles an hour until midnight, becoming light and variable. Tuesday, sunny with highs in the lower 90s. Northeast winds around 5 miles an hour. Tuesday night, clear. Lows in the lower 70s. Wednesday, sunny. Highs in the lower 90s. Heat index values up to 100. Wednesday night, clear. Lows in the lower 70s. Thursday through Saturday, mostly clear. Highs in the lower 90s. Lows in the lower 70s. Again, the forecast for Peoria and surrounding areas of central Illinois for the rest of today, sunny. Near steady temperature in the mid-80s. Northeast winds 5 to 10 miles an hour. And now a discussion of hazardous weather conditions for the following counties in Illinois: Fulton, Knox, Marshall, Mason, McLean, Peoria, Stark, Tazewell, and Woodford. This hazardous weather outlook is for central Illinois, east central Illinois, southeast Illinois, and west central Illinois. For tonight, no hazardous weather is expected at this time. For Monday through Saturday, heat and humidity will build back into the area Tuesday through Saturday, with afternoon heat index values near 100 degrees each day. Minor flooding on parts of the Illinois River will subside late this week. Spotter information statement: spotter activation is not anticipated tonight. The time is currently 3:01 p.m. Central Daylight Time. 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Now for the official National Weather Service forecast for Peoria and surrounding areas of central Illinois. Rest of today, sunny. Near steady temperature in the mid-80s. Northeast winds 5 to 10 miles an hour. Tonight, clear. Lows in the mid-60s. Northeast winds around 5 miles an hour. Monday, sunny.

highs in the upper 80s. Northeast winds around 5 miles an hour. Monday night, mostly clear. Lows in the upper 60s. Northeast winds around 5 miles an hour until midnight, becoming light and variable. Tuesday, sunny with highs in the lower 90s. Northeast winds around 5 miles an hour. Tuesday night, clear. Lows in the lower 70s. Wednesday, sunny. Highs in the lower 90s. Heat index values up to 100. Wednesday night, clear. Lows in the lower 70s. Thursday through Saturday, mostly clear. Highs in the lower 90s. Lows in the lower 70s. Again, the forecast for Peoria and surrounding areas of central Illinois for the rest of today, sunny. Near steady temperature in the mid-80s. Northeast winds 5 to 10 miles an hour. At 3 p.m. in Peoria, skies were mostly sunny. The temperature was 85 degrees, the dew point was 66, and the relative humidity was 53%. The heat index was 87. The wind was northeast at 6 miles an hour, gusting to 16. The pressure was 30.18 inches and falling. Around central and western Illinois, it was sunny, with a temperature of 86 at Bloomington, 86 at Moline, 85 at Macomb, and 85 at Springfield. At Quincy, it was mostly sunny, with a temperature of 85. And once again at 3 p.m. in Peoria, under mostly sunny skies, the temperature was 85, and the heat index was 87. And now a discussion of hazardous weather conditions for the following counties in Illinois: Fulton, Knox, Marshall, Mason, McLean, Peoria, Stark, Tazewell, and Woodford. This hazardous weather outlook is for central Illinois, east central Illinois, southeast Illinois, and west central Illinois. For tonight, no hazardous weather is expected at this time. For Monday through Saturday, heat and humidity will build back into the area Tuesday through Saturday, with afternoon heat index values near 100 degrees each day. Minor flooding on parts of the Illinois River will subside late this week. Spotter information statement: spotter activation is not anticipated tonight. The time is currently 3:04 p.m. Central Daylight Time. 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Now for the official National Weather Service forecast for Peoria and surrounding areas of central Illinois. Rest of today, sunny. Near steady temperature in the mid-80s. Northeast winds 5 to 10 miles an hour. Tonight, clear. Lows in the mid-60s. Northeast winds around 5 miles an hour. Monday, sunny. Highs in the upper 80s. Northeast winds around 5 miles an hour. Monday night, mostly clear. Lows in the upper 60s. Northeast winds around 5 miles an hour until midnight, becoming light and variable. Tuesday, sunny with highs in the lower 90s. Northeast winds around 5 miles an hour. Tuesday night, clear. Lows in the lower 70s. Wednesday, sunny. Highs in the lower 90s. Heat index values up to 100. Wednesday night, clear. Lows in the lower 70s. Thursday through Saturday, mostly clear. Highs in the lower 90s. Lows in the lower 70s. Again, the forecast for Peoria and surrounding areas of central Illinois for the rest of today, sunny. Near steady temperature in the mid-80s. Northeast winds 5 to 10 miles an hour. Here is a river flood statement. The flood warning continues for the Illinois River near Havana until late Friday evening. At 8:45 a.m. Sunday, the stage was 16.7 feet. The river is expected to fall below flood stage Friday afternoon. At 3 p.m. in Peoria, skies were mostly sunny. The temperature was 85 degrees, the dew point was 66, and the relative humidity was 53%. The heat index was 87. The wind was northeast at 6 miles an hour, gusting to 16. The pressure was 30.18 inches and falling. Around central and western Illinois, it was sunny, with a temperature of 86 at Bloomington, 86 at Moline, 85 at Macomb, and 85 at Springfield. At Quincy, it was mostly sunny, with a temperature of 85. And once again at 3 p.m. in Peoria, under mostly sunny skies, the temperature

now for the official National Weather Service forecast for Peoria and surrounding areas of central Illinois. Rest of today, sunny. Near steady temperature in the mid-80s. Northeast winds 5 to 10 miles an hour. Tonight, clear. Lows in the mid-60s. Northeast winds around 5 miles an hour. Monday, sunny. Highs in the upper 80s. Northeast winds around 5 miles an hour. Monday night, mostly clear. Lows in the upper 60s. Northeast winds around 5 miles an hour until midnight, becoming light and variable. Tuesday, sunny with highs in the lower 90s. Northeast winds around 5 miles an hour. Tuesday night, clear. Lows in the lower 70s. Wednesday, sunny. Highs in the lower 90s. Heat index values up to 100. Wednesday night, clear. Lows in the lower 70s. Thursday through Saturday, mostly clear. Highs in the lower 90s. Lows in the lower 70s. Again, the forecast for Peoria and surrounding areas of central Illinois for the rest of today, sunny. Near steady temperature in the mid-80s. Northeast winds 5 to 10 miles an hour. At 3 p.m. in Peoria, skies were mostly sunny. The temperature was 85 degrees, the dew point was 66, and the relative humidity was 53%. The heat index was 87. The wind was northeast at 6 miles an hour, gusting to 16. The pressure was 30.18 inches and falling. Around central and western Illinois, it was sunny, with a temperature of 86 at Bloomington, 86 at Moline, 85 at Macomb, and 85 at Springfield. At Quincy, it was mostly sunny, with a temperature of 85. And once again at 3 p.m. in Peoria, under mostly sunny skies, the temperature was 85, and the heat index was 87. Looking elsewhere around the Midwest at 3 p.m., Chicago was mostly sunny, and 86. Indianapolis was mostly sunny, and 86. St. Louis was mostly sunny, and 86. Kansas City was mostly sunny, and 85. Des Moines was mostly sunny, and 85. Milwaukee was mostly sunny, and 83. And now a discussion of hazardous weather conditions for the following counties in Illinois: Fulton, Knox, Marshall, Mason, McLean, Peoria, Stark, Tazewell, and Woodford. This hazardous weather outlook is for central Illinois, east central Illinois, southeast Illinois, and west central Illinois. For tonight, no hazardous weather is expected at this time. For Monday through Saturday, heat and humidity will build back into the area Tuesday through Saturday, with afternoon heat index values near 100 degrees each day. Minor flooding on parts of the Illinois River will subside late this week. Spotter information statement. Spotter activation is not anticipated tonight. The time is currently 3:11 p.m. Central Daylight Time. 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Now for the official National Weather Service forecast for Peoria and surrounding areas of central Illinois. Rest of today, sunny. Near steady temperature in the mid-80s. Northeast winds 5 to 10 miles an hour. Tonight, clear. Lows in the mid-60s. Northeast winds around 5 miles an hour. Monday, sunny. Highs in the upper 80s. Northeast winds around 5 miles an hour. Monday night, mostly clear. Lows in the upper 60s. Northeast winds around 5 miles an hour until midnight, becoming light and variable. Tuesday, sunny with highs in the lower 90s. Northeast winds around 5 miles an hour. Tuesday night, clear. Lows in the lower 70s. Wednesday, sunny. Highs in the lower 90s. Heat index values up to 100. Wednesday night, clear. Lows in the lower 70s. Thursday through Saturday, mostly clear. Highs in the lower 90s. Lows in the lower 70s. Again, the forecast for Peoria and surrounding areas of central Illinois for the rest of today, sunny. Near steady temperature in the mid-80s. Northeast winds 5 to 10 miles an hour. 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

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At 3 p.m. in Peoria, skies were mostly sunny. The temperature was 85 degrees, the dew point was 66, and the relative humidity was 53%. The heat index was 87. The wind was northeast at 6 miles an hour, gusting to 16. The pressure was 30.18 inches and falling. Around central and western Illinois, it was sunny, with a temperature of 86 at Bloomington, 86 at Moline, 85 at Macomb, and 85 at Springfield. It was mostly sunny, with a temperature of 87 at Galesburg, 84 at Lakin, 85 at Quincy, and 86 at Pontiac. And once again at 3 p.m. in Peoria, under mostly sunny skies, the temperature was 85, and the heat index was 87. Looking elsewhere around the Midwest at 3 p.m., Chicago was mostly sunny, and 86. Indianapolis was mostly sunny, and 86. St. Louis was mostly sunny, and 86. Kansas City was mostly sunny, and 85. Des Moines was mostly sunny, and 85. Milwaukee was mostly sunny, and 83. Looking elsewhere around the Midwest at 3 p.m., Chicago was mostly sunny, and 86. Indianapolis was mostly sunny, and 86. St. Louis was mostly sunny, and 86. Kansas City was mostly sunny, and 85. Des Moines was mostly sunny, and 85. Milwaukee was mostly sunny, and 83. Here is a river flood statement. The flood warning continues for the Illinois River near Havana until late Friday evening. At 8:45 a.m. Sunday, the stage was 16.7 feet. The river is expected to fall below flood stage Friday afternoon. And now a discussion of hazardous weather conditions for the following counties in Illinois: Fulton, Knox, Marshall, Mason, McLean, Peoria, Stark, Tazewell, and Woodford. This hazardous weather outlook is for Central Illinois, East Central Illinois, Southeast Illinois, and West Central Illinois. For tonight, no hazardous weather is expected at this time. For Monday through Saturday, heat and humidity will build back into the area Tuesday through Saturday, with afternoon heat index values near 100 degrees each day. Minor flooding on parts of the Illinois River will subside late this week. Spotter information statement: spotter activation is not anticipated tonight. The time is currently 3:16 p.m. Central Daylight Time. 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Now for the official National Weather Service forecast for Peoria and surrounding areas of Central Illinois. Rest of today, sunny. Near steady temperature in the mid-80s. Northeast winds 5 to 10 miles an hour. Tonight, clear. Lows in the mid-60s. Northeast winds around 5 miles an hour. Monday, sunny. Highs in the upper 80s. Northeast winds around 5 miles an hour. Monday night, mostly clear. Lows in the upper 60s. Northeast winds around 5 miles an hour until midnight, becoming light and variable. Tuesday, sunny with highs in the lower 90s. Northeast winds around 5 miles an hour. Tuesday night, clear. Lows in the lower 70s. Wednesday, sunny. Highs in the lower 90s. Heat index values up to 100. Wednesday night, clear. Lows in the lower 70s. Thursday through Saturday, mostly clear. Highs in the lower 90s. Lows in the lower 70s. Again, the forecast for Peoria and surrounding areas of Central Illinois for the rest of today: sunny. Near steady temperature in the mid-80s. Northeast winds 5 to 10 miles an hour. At 3 p.m. in Peoria, skies were mostly sunny. The temperature was 85 degrees, the dew point was 66, and the relative humidity was 53%. The heat index was 87. The wind was northeast at 6 miles an hour, gusting to 16. The pressure was 30.18.

branches and falling. Around central and western Illinois, it was sunny, with a temperature of 86 at Bloomington, 86 at Moline, 85 at Macomb, and 85 at Springfield. It was mostly sunny, with a temperature of 87 at Galesburg, 84 at Lakin, 85 at Quincy, and 86 at Pontiac. And once again at 3 p.m. in Peoria, under mostly sunny skies, the temperature was 85, and the heat index was 87. Looking elsewhere around the Midwest at 3 p.m., Chicago was mostly sunny, and 86. Indianapolis was mostly sunny, and 86. St. Louis was mostly sunny, and 86. Kansas City was mostly sunny, and 85. Des Moines was mostly sunny, and 85. Milwaukee was mostly sunny, and 83. And now a discussion of hazardous weather conditions for the following counties in Illinois: Fulton, Knox, Marshall, Mason, McLean, Peoria, Stark, Tazewell, and Woodford. This hazardous weather outlook is for central Illinois, east central Illinois, southeast Illinois, and west central Illinois. For tonight, no hazardous weather is expected at this time. For Monday through Saturday, heat and humidity will build back into the area Tuesday through Saturday, with afternoon heat index values near 100 degrees each day. Minor flooding on parts of the Illinois River will subside late this week. Spotter information statement: spotter activation is not anticipated tonight. The time is currently 3:19 p.m. Central Daylight Time. 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Now for the official National Weather Service forecast for Peoria and surrounding areas of central Illinois. Rest of today, sunny. Near steady temperature in the mid-80s. Northeast winds 5 to 10 miles an hour. Tonight, clear. Lows in the mid-60s. Northeast winds around 5 miles an hour. Monday, sunny. Highs in the upper 80s. Northeast winds around 5 miles an hour. Monday night, mostly clear. Lows in the upper 60s. Northeast winds around 5 miles an hour until midnight, becoming light and variable. Tuesday, sunny with highs in the lower 90s. Northeast winds around 5 miles an hour. Tuesday night, clear. Lows in the lower 70s. Wednesday, sunny. Highs in the lower 90s. Heat index values up to 100. Wednesday night, clear. Lows in the lower 70s. Thursday through Saturday, mostly clear. Highs in the lower 90s. Lows in the lower 70s. Again, the forecast for Peoria and surrounding areas of central Illinois for the rest of today, sunny. Near steady temperature in the mid-80s. Northeast winds 5 to 10 miles an hour. At 3 p.m. in Peoria, skies were mostly sunny. The temperature was 85 degrees, the dew point was 66, and the relative humidity was 53%. The heat index was 87. The wind was northeast at 6 miles an hour, gusting to 16. The pressure was 30.18 inches and falling. Around central and western Illinois, it was sunny, with a temperature of 86 at Bloomington, 86 at Moline, 85 at Macomb, and 85 at Springfield. It was mostly sunny, with a temperature of 87 at Galesburg, 84 at Lakin, 85 at Quincy, and 86 at Pontiac. And once again at 3 p.m. in Peoria, under mostly sunny skies, the temperature was 85, and the heat index was 87. Looking elsewhere around the Midwest at 3 p.m., Chicago was mostly sunny, and 86. Indianapolis was mostly sunny, and 86. St. Louis was mostly sunny, and 86. Kansas City was mostly sunny, and 85. Des Moines was mostly sunny, and 85. Milwaukee was mostly sunny, and 83. And now a discussion of hazardous weather conditions for the following counties in Illinois: Fulton, Knox, Marshall, Mason, McLean, Peoria, Stark, Tazewell, and Woodford. This hazardous weather outlook is for central Illinois, east central Illinois, southeast Illinois, and west central Illinois. For tonight, no hazardous weather is expected at this time. For Monday through Saturday, heat and humidity will build back into the area Tuesday through Saturday, with afternoon heat index values near 100 degrees each day. Minor flooding on parts of the

subside late this week. Spotter information statement. Spotter activation is not anticipated tonight. The time is currently 3:23 p.m. Central Daylight Time. 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Now for the official National Weather Service forecast for Peoria and surrounding areas of central Illinois. Rest of today, sunny. Near steady temperature in the mid-80s. Northeast winds 5 to 10 miles an hour. Tonight, clear. Lows in the mid-60s. Northeast winds around 5 miles an hour. Monday, sunny. Highs in the upper 80s. Northeast winds around 5 miles an hour. Monday night, mostly clear. Lows in the upper 60s. Northeast winds around 5 miles an hour until midnight, becoming light and variable. Tuesday, sunny with highs in the lower 90s. Northeast winds around 5 miles an hour. Tuesday night, clear. Lows in the lower 70s. Wednesday, sunny. Highs in the lower 90s. Heat index values up to 100. Wednesday night, clear. Lows in the lower 70s. Thursday through Saturday, mostly clear. Highs in the lower 90s. Lows in the lower 70s. Again, the forecast for Peoria and surrounding areas of central Illinois for the rest of today, sunny. Near steady temperature in the mid-80s. Northeast winds 5 to 10 miles an hour. Here is a river flood statement. The flood warning continues for the Illinois River near Havana until late Friday evening. At 8:45 a.m. Sunday, the stage was 16.7 feet. The river is expected to fall below flood stage Friday afternoon. At 3 p.m. in Peoria, skies were mostly sunny. The temperature was 85 degrees, the dew point was 66, and the relative humidity was 53%. The heat index was 87. The wind was northeast at 6 miles an hour, gusting to 16. The pressure was 30.18 inches and falling. Around central and western Illinois, it was sunny, with a temperature of 86 at Bloomington, 86 at Moline, 85 at Macomb, and 85 at Springfield. It was mostly sunny, with a temperature of 87 at Galesburg, 84 at Lakin, 85 at Quincy, and 86 at Pontiac. And once again at 3 p.m. in Peoria, under mostly sunny skies, the temperature was 85, and the heat index was 87. Looking elsewhere around the Midwest at 3 p.m., Chicago was mostly sunny, and 86. Indianapolis was mostly sunny, and 86. St. Louis was mostly sunny, and 86. Kansas City was mostly sunny, and 85. Des Moines was mostly sunny, and 85. Milwaukee was mostly sunny, and 83. And now a discussion of hazardous weather conditions for the following counties in Illinois: Fulton, Knox, Marshall, Mason, McLean, Peoria, Stark, Tazewell, and Woodford. This hazardous weather outlook is for central Illinois, east central Illinois, southeast Illinois, and west central Illinois. For tonight, no hazardous weather is expected at this time. For Monday through Saturday, heat and humidity will build back into the area Tuesday through Saturday, with afternoon heat index values near 100 degrees each day. Minor flooding on parts of the Illinois River will subside late this week. Spotter information statement. Spotter activation is not anticipated tonight. The time is currently 3:27 p.m. Central Daylight Time. 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Now for the official National Weather Service forecast for Peoria and surrounding areas of central Illinois. Rest of today, sunny. Near steady temperature in the mid-80s. Northeast winds 5 to 10 miles an hour. Tonight, clear. Lows in the mid-60s. Northeast winds around 5 miles an hour. Monday, sunny. Highs in the upper 80s. Northeast winds around 5 miles an hour. Monday night, mostly clear. Lows in the upper 60s. Northeast winds around 5 miles an hour until midnight, becoming light and variable. Tuesday, sunny with highs in the lower 90s. Northeast winds around 5 miles an hour. Tuesday night, clear. Lows in the lower 70s.

Wednesday, sunny. Highs in the lower 90s. Heat index values up to 100. Wednesday night, clear. Lows in the lower 70s. Thursday through Saturday, mostly clear. Highs in the lower 90s. Lows in the lower 70s. Again, the forecast for Peoria and surrounding areas of central Illinois for the rest of today, sunny. Near steady temperature in the mid-80s. Northeast winds 5 to 10 miles an hour. At 3 p.m. in Peoria, skies were mostly sunny. The temperature was 85 degrees, the dew point was 66, and the relative humidity was 53%. The heat index was 87. The wind was northeast at 6 miles an hour, gusting to 16. The pressure was 30.18 inches and falling. Around central and western Illinois, it was sunny, with a temperature of 86 at Bloomington, 86 at Moline, 85 at Macomb, and 85 at Springfield. It was mostly sunny, with a temperature of 87 at Galesburg, 84 at Lakin, 85 at Quincy, and 86 at Pontiac. And once again at 3 p.m. in Peoria, under mostly sunny skies, the temperature was 85, and the heat index was 87. Looking elsewhere around the Midwest at 3 p.m., Chicago was mostly sunny, and 86. Indianapolis was mostly sunny, and 86. St. Louis was mostly sunny, and 86. Kansas City was mostly sunny, and 85. Des Moines was mostly sunny, and 85. Milwaukee was mostly sunny, and 83. And now a discussion of hazardous weather conditions for the following counties in Illinois: Fulton, Knox, Marshall, Mason, McLean, Peoria, Stark, Tazewell, and Woodford. This hazardous weather outlook is for central Illinois, east central Illinois, southeast Illinois, and west central Illinois. For tonight, no hazardous weather is expected at this time. For Monday through Saturday, heat and humidity will build back into the area Tuesday through Saturday, with afternoon heat index values near 100 degrees each day. Minor flooding on parts of the Illinois River will subside late this week. Spotter information statement: spotter activation is not anticipated tonight. The time is currently 3:30 p.m. Central Daylight Time. 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Now for the official National Weather Service forecast for Peoria and surrounding areas of central Illinois. Rest of today, sunny. Near steady temperature in the mid-80s. Northeast winds 5 to 10 miles an hour. Tonight, clear. Lows in the mid-60s. Northeast winds around 5 miles an hour. Monday, sunny. Highs in the upper 80s. Northeast winds around 5 miles an hour. Monday night, mostly clear. Lows in the upper 60s. Northeast winds around 5 miles an hour until midnight, becoming light and variable. Tuesday, sunny with highs in the lower 90s. Northeast winds around 5 miles an hour. Tuesday night, clear. Lows in the lower 70s. Wednesday, sunny. Highs in the lower 90s. Heat index values up to 100. Wednesday night, clear. Lows in the lower 70s. Thursday through Saturday, mostly clear. Highs in the lower 90s. Lows in the lower 70s. Again, the forecast for Peoria and surrounding areas of central Illinois for the rest of today, sunny. Near steady temperature in the mid-80s. Northeast winds 5 to 10 miles an hour. At 3 p.m. in Peoria, skies were mostly sunny. The temperature was 85 degrees, the dew point was 66, and the relative humidity was 53%. The heat index was 87. The wind was northeast at 6 miles an hour, gusting to 16. The pressure was 30.18 inches and falling. Around central and western Illinois, it was sunny, with a temperature of 86 at Bloomington, 86 at Moline, 85 at Macomb, and 85 at Springfield. It was mostly sunny, with a temperature of 87 at Galesburg, 84 at Lakin, 85 at Quincy, and 86 at Pontiac. And once again at 3 p.m. in Peoria, under mostly sunny skies, the temperature was 85, and the heat index was 87. Looking elsewhere around the Midwest at 3 p.m. in Peoria, under mostly sunny skies,
the temperature was 85, and the heat index was 87. Looking elsewhere around the Midwest at 3 p.m., Chicago was mostly sunny, and 86. Indianapolis was mostly sunny, and 86. St. Louis was mostly sunny, and 86. Kansas City was mostly sunny, and 85. Des Moines was mostly sunny, and 85. Milwaukee was mostly sunny, and 83. And now a discussion of hazardous weather conditions for the following counties in Illinois: Fulton, Knox, Marshall, Mason, McLean, Peoria, Stark, Tazewell, and Woodford. This hazardous weather outlook is for Central Illinois, East Central Illinois, Southeast Illinois, and West Central Illinois. For tonight, no hazardous weather is expected at this time. For Monday through Saturday, heat and humidity will build back into the area Tuesday through Saturday, with afternoon heat index values near 100 degrees each day. Minor flooding on parts of the Illinois River will subside late this week. Spotter information statement: spotter activation is not anticipated tonight. The time is currently 3:34 p.m. Central Daylight Time. 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Now for the official National Weather Service forecast for Peoria and surrounding areas of Central Illinois. Rest of today, sunny. Near steady temperature in the mid-80s. Northeast winds 5 to 10 miles an hour. Tonight, clear. Lows in the mid-60s. Northeast winds around 5 miles an hour. Monday, sunny. Highs in the upper 80s. Northeast winds around 5 miles an hour. Monday night, mostly clear. Lows in the upper 60s. Northeast winds around 5 miles an hour until midnight, becoming light and variable. Tuesday, sunny with highs in the lower 90s. Northeast winds around 5 miles an hour. Tuesday night, clear. Lows in the lower 70s. Wednesday, sunny. Highs in the lower 90s. Heat index values up to 100. Wednesday night, clear. Lows in the lower 70s. Thursday through Saturday, mostly clear. Highs in the lower 90s. Lows in the lower 70s. Again, the forecast for Peoria and surrounding areas of Central Illinois for the rest of today: sunny. Near steady temperature in the mid-80s. Northeast winds 5 to 10 miles an hour. Here is a river flood statement. The flood warning continues for the Illinois River near Havana until late Friday evening. At 8:45 a.m. Sunday, the stage was 16.7 feet. The river is expected to fall below flood stage Friday afternoon. At 3 p.m. in Peoria, skies were mostly sunny. The temperature was 85 degrees, the dew point was 66, and the relative humidity was 53%. The heat index was 87. The wind was northeast at 6 miles an hour, gusting to 16. The pressure was 30.18 inches and falling. Around central and western Illinois, it was sunny, with a temperature of 86 at Bloomington, 86 at Moline, 85 at Macomb, and 85 at Springfield. It was mostly sunny, with a temperature of 87 at Galesburg, 84 at Lakin, 85 at Quincy, and 86 at Pontiac. And once again at 3 p.m. in Peoria, under mostly sunny skies, the temperature was 85, and the heat index was 87. Looking elsewhere around the Midwest at 3 p.m., Chicago was mostly sunny, and 86. Indianapolis was mostly sunny, and 86. St. Louis was mostly sunny, and 86. Kansas City was mostly sunny, and 85. Des Moines was mostly sunny, and 85. Milwaukee was mostly sunny, and 83. And now a discussion of hazardous weather conditions for the following counties in Illinois: Fulton, Knox, Marshall, Mason, McLean, Peoria, Stark, Tazewell, and Woodford. This hazardous weather outlook is for Central Illinois, East Central Illinois, Southeast Illinois, and West Central Illinois. For tonight, no hazardous weather is expected at this time. For Monday through Saturday, heat and humidity will build back into the area Tuesday through Saturday, with afternoon heat index values near 100 degrees each day. Minor flooding on parts of the Illinois River will subside late this week. Spotter information statement:
Spotter activation is not anticipated tonight.

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Now for the official National Weather Service forecast for Peoria and surrounding areas of central Illinois. Rest of today, sunny. Near steady temperature in the mid-80s. Northeast winds 5 to 10 miles an hour. Tonight, clear. Lows in the mid-60s. Northeast winds around 5 miles an hour. Monday, sunny. Highs in the upper 80s. Northeast winds around 5 miles an hour. Monday night, mostly clear. Lows in the upper 60s. Northeast winds around 5 miles an hour until midnight, becoming light and variable. Tuesday, sunny with highs in the lower 90s. Northeast winds around 5 miles an hour. Tuesday night, clear. Lows in the lower 70s. Wednesday, sunny. Highs in the lower 90s. Heat index values up to 100. Wednesday night, clear. Lows in the lower 70s. Thursday through Saturday, mostly clear. Highs in the lower 90s. Lows in the lower 70s. Again, the forecast for Peoria and surrounding areas of central Illinois for the rest of today, sunny. Near steady temperature in the mid-80s. Northeast winds 5 to 10 miles an hour. Now for the official National Weather Service forecast for Peoria and surrounding areas of central Illinois. Tonight, clear. Lows in the mid-60s. Northeast winds around 5 miles an hour. Monday, sunny. Highs in the upper 80s. Northeast winds around 5 miles an hour. Monday night, mostly clear. Lows in the upper 60s. Northeast winds around 5 miles an hour until midnight, becoming light and variable. Tuesday, sunny with highs in the lower 90s. Northeast winds around 5 miles an hour. Tuesday night, clear with lows in the lower 70s. East winds around 5 miles an hour until midnight, becoming light and variable. Wednesday, sunny. Highs in the lower 90s. Heat index values up to 100. Wednesday night, clear. Lows in the lower 70s. Thursday through Sunday, mostly clear. Highs in the lower 90s. Lows around 70. Again, the forecast for Peoria and surrounding areas of central Illinois for tonight, clear. Lows in the mid-60s. Northeast winds around 5 miles an hour. At 3 p.m. in Peoria, skies were mostly sunny. The temperature was 85 degrees, the dew point was 66, and the relative humidity was 53%. The heat index was 87. The wind was northeast at 6 miles an hour, gusting to 16. The pressure was 30.18 inches and falling. Around central and western Illinois, it was sunny, with a temperature of 86 at Bloomington, 86 at Moline, 85 at Macomb, and 85 at Springfield. It was mostly sunny, with a temperature of 87 at Galesburg, 84 at Lakin, 85 at Quincy, and 86 at Pontiac. And once again at 3 p.m. in Peoria, under mostly sunny skies, the temperature was 85, and the heat index was 87. Looking elsewhere around the Midwest at 3 p.m., Chicago was mostly sunny, and 86. Indianapolis was mostly sunny, and 86. St. Louis was mostly sunny, and 86. Kansas City was mostly sunny, and 85. Des Moines was mostly sunny, and 85. Milwaukee was mostly sunny, and 83. And now a discussion of hazardous weather conditions for the following counties in Illinois: Fulton, Knox, Marshall, Mason, McLean, Peoria, Stark, Tazewell, and Woodford. This hazardous weather outlook is for central Illinois, east central Illinois, southeast Illinois, and west central Illinois. For tonight, no hazardous weather is expected at this time. For Monday through Saturday, heat and humidity will build back into the area Tuesday through Saturday, with afternoon heat index values near 100 degrees each day. Minor flooding on parts of the Illinois River will subside late this week. Spotter information statement: spotter activation is not anticipated tonight. The time is currently 3:42 p.m. Central Daylight Time. 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

now for the official National Weather Service forecast for Peoria and surrounding areas of central Illinois. Tonight, clear. Lows in the mid-60s. Northeast winds around 5 miles an hour. Monday, sunny. Highs in the upper 80s. Northeast winds around 5 miles an hour. Monday night, mostly clear. Lows in the upper 60s. Northeast winds around 5 miles an hour until midnight, becoming light and variable. Tuesday, sunny with highs in the lower 90s. Northeast winds around 5 miles an hour. Tuesday night, clear with lows in the lower 70s. East winds around 5 miles an hour until midnight, becoming light and variable. Wednesday, sunny. Highs in the lower 90s. Heat index values up to 100. Wednesday night, clear. Lows in the lower 70s. Thursday through Sunday, mostly clear. Highs in the lower 90s. Lows around 70. Again, the forecast for Peoria and surrounding areas of central Illinois for tonight, clear. Lows in the mid-60s. Northeast winds around 5 miles an hour. At 3 p.m. in Peoria, skies were mostly sunny. The temperature was 85 degrees, the dew point was 66, and the relative humidity was 53%. The heat index was 87. The wind was northeast at 6 miles an hour, gusting to 16. The pressure was 30.18 inches and falling. Around central and western Illinois, it was sunny, with a temperature of 86 at Bloomington, 86 at Moline, 85 at Macomb, and 85 at Springfield. It was mostly sunny, with a temperature of 87 at Galesburg, 84 at Lakin, 85 at Quincy, and 86 at Pontiac. And once again at 3 p.m. in Peoria, under mostly sunny skies, the temperature was 85, and the heat index was 87. Here is a river flood statement. The flood warning continues for the Illinois River near Havana until late Friday evening. At 8:45 a.m. Sunday, the stage was 16.7 feet. The river is expected to fall below flood stage Friday afternoon. Looking elsewhere around the Midwest at 3 p.m., Chicago was mostly sunny and 86. Indianapolis was mostly sunny and 86. St. Louis was mostly sunny and 86. Kansas City was mostly sunny and 85. Des Moines was mostly sunny and 85. Milwaukee was mostly sunny and 83. And now a discussion of hazardous weather conditions for the following counties in Illinois: Fulton, Knox, Marshall, Mason, McLean, Peoria, Stark, Tazewell, and Woodford. This hazardous weather outlook is for central Illinois, east central Illinois, southeast Illinois, and west central Illinois. For tonight, no hazardous weather is expected at this time. For Monday through Saturday, heat and humidity will build back into the area Tuesday through Saturday, with afternoon heat index values near 100 degrees each day. Minor flooding on parts of the Illinois River will subside late this week. Spotter information statement: spotter activation is not anticipated tonight. The time is currently 3:46 p.m. Central Daylight Time. 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Now for the official National Weather Service forecast for Peoria and surrounding areas of central Illinois. Tonight, clear. Lows in the mid-60s. Northeast winds around 5 miles an hour. Monday, sunny. Highs in the upper 80s. Northeast winds around 5 miles an hour. Monday night, mostly clear. Lows in the upper 60s. Northeast winds around 5 miles an hour until midnight, becoming light and variable. Tuesday, sunny with highs in the lower 90s. Northeast winds around 5 miles an hour. Tuesday night, clear with lows in the lower 70s. East winds around 5 miles an hour until midnight, becoming light and variable. Wednesday, sunny. Highs in the lower 90s. Heat index values up to 100. Wednesday night, clear. Lows in the lower 70s. Thursday through Sunday, mostly clear. Highs in the lower 90s. Lows around 70. Again, the forecast for Peoria and surrounding areas of central Illinois for tonight, clear. Lows in the mid-60s. Northeast winds around 5 miles an hour.

3 p.m. in Peoria, skies were mostly sunny. The temperature was 85 degrees, the dew point was 66, and the relative humidity was 53%. The heat index was 87. The wind was northeast at 6 miles an hour, gusting to 16. The pressure was 30.18 inches and falling. Around central and western Illinois, it was sunny, with a temperature of 86 at Bloomington, 86 at Moline, 85 at Macomb, and 85 at Springfield. It was mostly sunny, with a temperature of 87 at Galesburg, 84 at Lakin, 85 at Quincy, and 86 at Pontiac. And once again at 3 p.m. in Peoria, under mostly sunny skies, the temperature was 85, and the heat index was 87. Looking elsewhere around the Midwest at 3 p.m., Chicago was mostly sunny, and 86. Indianapolis was mostly sunny, and 86. St. Louis was mostly sunny, and 86. Kansas City was mostly sunny, and 85. Des Moines was mostly sunny, and 85. Milwaukee was mostly sunny, and 83. And now a discussion of hazardous weather conditions for the following counties in Illinois: Fulton, Knox, Marshall, Mason, McLean, Peoria, Stark, Tazewell, and Woodford. This hazardous weather outlook is for Central Illinois, East Central Illinois, Southeast Illinois, and West Central Illinois. For tonight, no hazardous weather is expected at this time. For Monday through Saturday, heat and humidity will build back into the area Tuesday through Saturday, with afternoon heat index values near 100 degrees each day. Minor flooding on parts of the Illinois River will subside late this week. Spotter information statement: spotter activation is not anticipated tonight. The time is currently 3:50 p.m. Central Daylight Time. 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Now for the official National Weather Service forecast for Peoria and surrounding areas of Central Illinois. Tonight, clear. Lows in the mid-60s. Northeast winds around 5 miles an hour. Monday, sunny. Highs in the upper 80s. Northeast winds around 5 miles an hour. Monday night, mostly clear. Lows in the upper 60s. Northeast winds around 5 miles an hour until midnight, becoming light and variable. Tuesday, sunny with highs in the lower 90s. Northeast winds around 5 miles an hour. Tuesday night, clear with lows in the lower 70s. East winds around 5 miles an hour until midnight, becoming light and variable. Wednesday, sunny. Highs in the lower 90s. Heat index values up to 100. Wednesday night, clear. Lows in the lower 70s. Thursday through Sunday, mostly clear. Highs in the lower 90s. Lows around 70. Again, the forecast for Peoria and surrounding areas of Central Illinois for tonight: clear. Lows in the mid-60s. Northeast winds around 5 miles an hour. At 3 p.m. in Peoria, skies were mostly sunny. The temperature was 85 degrees, the dew point was 66, and the relative humidity was 53%. The heat index was 87. The wind was northeast at 6 miles an hour, gusting to 16. The pressure was 30.18 inches and falling. Around central and western Illinois, it was sunny, with a temperature of 86 at Bloomington, 86 at Moline, 85 at Macomb, and 85 at Springfield. It was mostly sunny, with a temperature of 87 at Galesburg, 84 at Lakin, 85 at Quincy, and 86 at Pontiac. And once again at 3 p.m. in Peoria, under mostly sunny skies, the temperature was 85, and the heat index was 87. Looking elsewhere around the Midwest at 3 p.m., Chicago was mostly sunny, and 86. Indianapolis was mostly sunny, and 86. St. Louis was mostly sunny, and 86. Kansas City was mostly sunny, and 85. Des Moines was mostly sunny, and 85. Milwaukee was mostly sunny, and 83. And now a discussion of hazardous weather conditions for the following counties in Illinois: Fulton, Knox, Marshall, Mason, McLean, Peoria, Stark, Tazewell, and Woodford. This hazardous weather outlook is for Central Illinois, East Central Illinois, Southeast Illinois, and West Central Illinois.

for tonight, no hazardous weather is expected at this time. For Monday through Saturday, heat and humidity will build back into the area Tuesday through Saturday, with afternoon heat index values near 100 degrees each day. Minor flooding on parts of the Illinois River will subside late this week. Spotter information statement. Spotter activation is not anticipated tonight. The time is currently 3:53 p.m. Central Daylight Time. 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Now for the official National Weather Service forecast for Peoria and surrounding areas of central Illinois. Tonight, clear. Lows in the mid-60s. Northeast winds around 5 miles an hour. Monday, sunny. Highs in the upper 80s. Northeast winds around 5 miles an hour. Monday night, mostly clear. Lows in the upper 60s. Northeast winds around 5 miles an hour until midnight, becoming light and variable. Tuesday, sunny with highs in the lower 90s. Northeast winds around 5 miles an hour. Tuesday night, clear with lows in the lower 70s. East winds around 5 miles an hour until midnight, becoming light and variable. Wednesday, sunny. Highs in the lower 90s. Heat index values up to 100. Wednesday night, clear. Lows in the lower 70s. Thursday through Sunday, mostly clear. Highs in the lower 90s. Lows around 70. Again, the forecast for Peoria and surrounding areas of central Illinois for tonight, clear. Lows in the mid-60s. Northeast winds around 5 miles an hour. At 3 p.m. in Peoria, skies were mostly sunny. The temperature was 85 degrees, the dew point was 66, and the relative humidity was 53%. The heat index was 87. The wind was northeast at 6 miles an hour, gusting to 16. The pressure was 30.18 inches and falling. Around central and western Illinois, it was sunny, with a temperature of 86 at Bloomington, 86 at Moline, 85 at Macomb, and 85 at Springfield. It was mostly sunny, with a temperature of 87 at Galesburg, 84 at Lakin, 85 at Quincy, and 86 at Pontiac. And once again at 3 p.m. in Peoria, under mostly sunny skies, the temperature was 85, and the heat index was 87. Here is a river flood statement. The flood warning continues for the Illinois River near Havana until late Friday evening. At 8:45 a.m. Sunday, the stage was 16.7 feet. The river is expected to fall below flood stage Friday afternoon. Looking elsewhere around the Midwest at 3 p.m., Chicago was mostly sunny and 86. Indianapolis was mostly sunny and 86. St. Louis was mostly sunny and 86. Kansas City was mostly sunny, and 85. Des Moines was mostly sunny, and 85. Milwaukee was mostly sunny, and 83. And now a discussion of hazardous weather conditions for the following counties in Illinois: Fulton, Knox, Marshall, Mason, McLean, Peoria, Stark, Tazewell, and Woodford. This hazardous weather outlook is for central Illinois, east central Illinois, southeast Illinois, and west central Illinois. For tonight, no hazardous weather is expected at this time. For Monday through Saturday, heat and humidity will build back into the area Tuesday through Saturday, with afternoon heat index values near 100 degrees each day. Minor flooding on parts of the Illinois River will subside late this week. Spotter information statement. Spotter activation is not anticipated tonight. The time is currently 3:57 p.m. Central Daylight Time. 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Now for the official National Weather Service forecast for Peoria and surrounding areas of central Illinois. Tonight, clear. Lows in the mid-60s. Northeast winds around 5 miles an hour. Monday, sunny. Highs in the upper 80s. Northeast winds around 5 miles an hour. Monday night, mostly clear. Lows in the upper 60s. Northeast winds around 5 miles an hour until midnight, becoming light and variable. Tuesday, sunny with highs in the lower 90s. Northeast winds around 5 miles an hour. Tuesday night, clear with lows in the lower 70s.
east winds around 5 miles an hour until midnight, becoming light and variable. Wednesday, sunny. Highs in the lower 90s. Heat index values up to 100. Wednesday night, clear. Lows in the lower 70s. Thursday through Sunday, mostly clear. Highs in the lower 90s. Lows around 70. Again, the forecast for Peoria and surrounding areas of central Illinois for tonight, clear. Lows in the mid-60s. Northeast winds around 5 miles an hour. At 3 p.m. in Peoria, skies were mostly sunny. The temperature was 85 degrees, the dew point was 66, and the relative humidity was 53%. The heat index was 87. The wind was northeast at 6 miles an hour, gusting to 16. The pressure was 30.18 inches and falling. Around central and western Illinois, it was sunny, with a temperature of 86 at Bloomington, 86 at Moline, 85 at Macomb, and 85 at Springfield. It was mostly sunny, with a temperature of 87 at Galesburg, 84 at Lakin, 85 at Quincy, and 86 at Pontiac. And once again at 3 p.m. in Peoria, under mostly sunny skies, the temperature was 85, and the heat index was 87. Looking elsewhere around the Midwest at 3 p.m., Chicago was mostly sunny, and 86. Indianapolis was mostly sunny, and 86. St. Louis was mostly sunny, and 86. Kansas City was mostly sunny, and 85. Des Moines was mostly sunny, and 85. Milwaukee was mostly sunny, and 83. And now a discussion of hazardous weather conditions for the following counties in Illinois: Fulton, Knox, Marshall, Mason, McLean, Peoria, Stark, Tazewell, and Woodford. This hazardous weather outlook is for central Illinois, east central Illinois, southeast Illinois, and west central Illinois. For tonight, no hazardous weather is expected at this time. For Monday through Saturday, heat and humidity will build back into the area Tuesday through Saturday, with afternoon heat index values near 100 degrees each day. Minor flooding on parts of the Illinois River will subside late this week. Spotter information statement: spotter activation is not anticipated tonight. The time is currently 4 p.m. Central Daylight Time. 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Now for the official National Weather Service forecast for Peoria and surrounding areas of central Illinois. Tonight, clear. Lows in the mid-60s. Northeast winds around 5 miles an hour. Monday, sunny. Highs in the upper 80s. Northeast winds around 5 miles an hour. Monday night, mostly clear. Lows in the upper 60s. Northeast winds around 5 miles an hour until midnight, becoming light and variable. Tuesday, sunny with highs in the lower 90s. Northeast winds around 5 miles an hour. Tuesday night, clear with lows in the lower 70s. East winds around 5 miles an hour until midnight, becoming light and variable. Wednesday, sunny. Highs in the lower 90s. Heat index values up to 100. Wednesday night, clear. Lows in the lower 70s. Thursday through Sunday, mostly clear. Highs in the lower 90s. Lows around 70. Again, the forecast for Peoria and surrounding areas of central Illinois for tonight, clear. Lows in the mid-60s. Northeast winds around 5 miles an hour. And now a discussion of hazardous weather conditions for the following counties in Illinois: Fulton, Knox, Marshall, Mason, McLean, Peoria, Stark, Tazewell, and Woodford. This hazardous weather outlook is for central Illinois, east central Illinois, southeast Illinois, and west central Illinois. For tonight, no hazardous weather is expected at this time. For Monday through Saturday, heat and humidity will build back into the area Tuesday through Saturday, with afternoon heat index values near 100 degrees each day. Minor flooding on parts of the Illinois River will subside late this week. Spotter information statement: spotter activation is not anticipated tonight. The time is currently 4:02 p.m. Central Daylight Time. 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

for Peoria and surrounding areas of central Illinois. Tonight, clear. Lows in the mid-60s. Northeast winds around 5 miles an hour. Monday, sunny. Highs in the upper 80s. Northeast winds around 5 miles an hour. Monday night, mostly clear. Lows in the upper 60s. Northeast winds around 5 miles an hour until midnight, becoming light and variable. Tuesday, sunny with highs in the lower 90s. Northeast winds around 5 miles an hour. Tuesday night, clear with lows in the lower 70s. East winds around 5 miles an hour until midnight, becoming light and variable. Wednesday, sunny. Highs in the lower 90s. Heat index values up to 100. Wednesday night, clear. Lows in the lower 70s. Thursday through Sunday, mostly clear. Highs in the lower 90s. Lows around 70. Again, the forecast for Peoria and surrounding areas of central Illinois for tonight, clear. Lows in the mid-60s. Northeast winds around 5 miles an hour. At 4 p.m. in Peoria, skies were mostly sunny. The temperature was 85 degrees, the dew point was 65, and the relative humidity was 51%. The heat index was 86. The wind was east at 7 miles an hour. The pressure was 30.17 inches and falling. Around central and western Illinois, it was sunny, with a temperature of 86 at Bloomington, 87 at Moline, and 85 at Springfield. It was mostly sunny, with a temperature of 84 at Macomb, and 85 at Quincy. And once again at 4 p.m. in Peoria, under mostly sunny skies, the temperature was 85, and the heat index was 86. Here is a river flood statement. The flood warning continues for the Illinois River near Havana. Until late Friday evening. At 8:45 a.m. Sunday, the stage was 16.7 feet. The river is expected to fall below flood stage Friday afternoon. And now a discussion of hazardous weather conditions for the following counties in Illinois: Fulton, Knox, Marshall, Mason, McLean, Peoria, Stark, Tazewell, and Woodford. This hazardous weather outlook is for central Illinois, east central Illinois, southeast Illinois, and west central Illinois. For tonight, no hazardous weather is expected at this time. For Monday through Saturday, heat and humidity will build back into the area Tuesday through Saturday, with afternoon heat index values near 100 degrees each day. Minor flooding on parts of the Illinois River will subside late this week. Spotter information statement: spotter activation is not anticipated tonight. The time is currently 4:06 p.m. Central Daylight Time. 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Now for the official National Weather Service forecast for Peoria and surrounding areas of central Illinois. Tonight, clear. Lows in the mid-60s. Northeast winds around 5 miles an hour. Monday, sunny. Highs in the upper 80s. Northeast winds around 5 miles an hour. Monday night, mostly clear. Lows in the upper 60s. Northeast winds around 5 miles an hour until midnight, becoming light and variable. Tuesday, sunny with highs in the lower 90s. Northeast winds around 5 miles an hour. Tuesday night, clear with lows in the lower 70s. East winds around 5 miles an hour until midnight, becoming light and variable. Wednesday, sunny. Highs in the lower 90s. Heat index values up to 100. Wednesday night, clear. Lows in the lower 70s. Thursday through Sunday, mostly clear. Highs in the lower 90s. Lows around 70. Again, the forecast for Peoria and surrounding areas of central Illinois for tonight, clear. Lows in the mid-60s. Northeast winds around 5 miles an hour. At 4 p.m. in Peoria, skies were mostly sunny. The temperature was 85 degrees, the dew point was 65, and the relative humidity was 51%. The heat index was 86. The wind was east at 7 miles an hour. The pressure was 30.17 inches and falling. Around central and western Illinois, it was sunny, with a temperature of 86 at Bloomington, 87 at Moline, and 85 at Springfield. It was mostly sunny, with a temperature of 84 at Macomb and 85 at Quincy.

Saturday, heat and humidity will build back into the area Tuesday through Saturday, with afternoon heat index values near 100 degrees each day. Minor flooding on parts of the Illinois River will subside late this week. Spotter information statement. Spotter activation is not anticipated tonight. The time is currently 4:09 p.m. Central Daylight Time. 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Now for the official National Weather Service forecast for Peoria and surrounding areas of central Illinois. Tonight, clear. Lows in the mid-60s. Northeast winds around 5 miles an hour. Monday, sunny. Highs in the upper 80s. Northeast winds around 5 miles an hour. Monday night, mostly clear. Lows in the upper 60s. Northeast winds around 5 miles an hour until midnight, becoming light and variable. Tuesday, sunny with highs in the lower 90s. Northeast winds around 5 miles an hour. Tuesday night, clear with lows in the lower 70s. East winds around 5 miles an hour until midnight, becoming light and variable. Wednesday, sunny. Highs in the lower 90s. Heat index values up to 100. Wednesday night, clear. Lows in the lower 70s. Thursday through Sunday, mostly clear. Highs in the lower 90s. Lows around 70. Again, the forecast for Peoria and surrounding areas of central Illinois for tonight, clear. Lows in the mid-60s. Northeast winds around 5 miles an hour. At 4 p.m. in Peoria, skies were mostly sunny. The temperature was 85 degrees, the dew point was 65, and the relative humidity was 51%. The heat index was 86. The wind was east at 7 miles an hour. The pressure was 30.17 inches and falling. Around central and western Illinois, it was sunny, with a temperature of 86 at Bloomington, 87 at Moline, and 85 at Springfield. It was mostly sunny, with a temperature of 84 at Macomb, and 85 at Quincy. And once again at 4 p.m. in Peoria, under mostly sunny skies, the temperature was 85, and the heat index was 86. At 4 p.m. in Peoria, skies were mostly sunny. The temperature was 85 degrees, the dew point was 65, and the relative humidity was 51%. The heat index was 86. The wind was east at 7 miles an hour. The pressure was 30.17 inches and falling. Around central and western Illinois, it was sunny, with a temperature of 86 at Bloomington, 87 at Moline, 85 at Springfield, and 87 at Pontiac. It was mostly sunny, with a temperature of 86 at Galesburg, 86 at Lakin, 84 at Macomb, and 85 at Quincy. And once again at 4 p.m. in Peoria, under mostly sunny skies, the temperature was 85, and the heat index was 86. Looking elsewhere around the Midwest at 4 p.m., Chicago was mostly sunny, and 85. Indianapolis was mostly sunny, and 85. St. Louis was mostly sunny, and 85. Kansas City was mostly sunny, and 86. Des Moines was mostly sunny, and 89. Milwaukee was mostly sunny, and 83. And now a discussion of hazardous weather conditions for the following counties in Illinois: Fulton, Knox, Marshall, Mason, McLean, Peoria, Stark, Tazewell, and Woodford. This hazardous weather outlook is for central Illinois, east central Illinois, southeast Illinois, and west central Illinois. For tonight, no hazardous weather is expected at this time. For Monday through Saturday, heat and humidity will build back into the area Tuesday through Saturday, with afternoon heat index values near 100 degrees each day. Minor flooding on parts of the Illinois River will subside late this week. Spotter information statement. Spotter activation is not anticipated tonight. 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

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Now for the official National Weather Service forecast for Peoria and surrounding areas of Central Illinois. Tonight, clear. Lows in the mid-60s. Northeast winds around 5 miles an hour. Monday, sunny. Highs in the upper 80s. Northeast winds around 5 miles an hour. Monday night, mostly clear. Lows in the upper 60s. Northeast winds around 5 miles an hour until midnight, becoming light and variable. Tuesday, sunny with highs in the lower 90s. Northeast winds around 5 miles an hour. Tuesday night, clear with lows in the lower 70s. East winds around 5 miles an hour until midnight, becoming light and variable. Wednesday, sunny. Highs in the lower 90s. Heat index values up to 100. Wednesday night, clear. Lows in the lower 70s. Thursday through Sunday, mostly clear. Highs in the lower 90s. Lows around 70. Again, the forecast for Peoria and surrounding areas of Central Illinois for tonight, clear. Lows in the mid-60s. Northeast winds around 5 miles an hour. Here is a river flood statement. The flood warning continues for the Illinois River near Havana until late Friday evening. At 8:45 a.m. Sunday, the stage was 16.7 feet. The river is expected to fall below flood stage Friday afternoon. At 4 p.m. in Peoria, skies were mostly sunny. The temperature was 85 degrees, the dew point was 65, and the relative humidity was 51%. The heat index was 86. The wind was east at 7 miles an hour. The pressure was 30.17 inches and falling. Around central and western Illinois, it was sunny, with a temperature of 86 at Bloomington, 87 at Moline, 85 at Springfield, and 87 at Pontiac. It was mostly sunny, with a temperature of 86 at Galesburg, 86 at Lakin, 84 at Macomb, and 85 at Quincy. And once again at 4 p.m. in Peoria, under mostly sunny skies, the temperature was 85, and the heat index was 86. Looking elsewhere around the Midwest at 4 p.m., Chicago was mostly sunny, and 85. Indianapolis was mostly sunny, and 85. St. Louis was mostly sunny, and 85. Kansas City was mostly sunny, and 86. Des Moines was mostly sunny, and 89. Milwaukee was mostly sunny, and 83. And now a discussion of hazardous weather conditions for the following counties in Illinois: Fulton, Knox, Marshall, Mason, McLean, Peoria, Stark, Tazewell, and Woodford. This hazardous weather outlook is for Central Illinois, East Central Illinois, Southeast Illinois, and West Central Illinois. For tonight, no hazardous weather is expected at this time. For Monday through Saturday, heat and humidity will build back into the area Tuesday through Saturday, with afternoon heat index values near 100 degrees each day. Minor flooding on parts of the Illinois River will subside late this week. Spotter information statement: spotter activation is not anticipated tonight. The time is currently 4:17 p.m. Central Daylight Time. 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Now for the official National Weather Service forecast for Peoria and surrounding areas of Central Illinois. Tonight, clear. Lows in the mid-60s. Northeast winds around 5 miles an hour. Monday, sunny. Highs in the upper 80s. Northeast winds around 5 miles an hour. Monday night, mostly clear. Lows in the upper 60s. Northeast winds around 5 miles an hour until midnight, becoming light and variable. Tuesday, sunny with highs in the lower 90s. Northeast winds around 5 miles an hour. Tuesday night, clear with lows in the lower 70s. East winds around 5 miles an hour until midnight, becoming light and variable. Wednesday, sunny. Highs in the lower 90s. Heat index values up to 100. Wednesday night, clear. Lows in the lower 70s. Thursday through Sunday, mostly clear. Highs in the lower 90s. Lows around 70.

Again, the forecast for Peoria and surrounding areas of central Illinois for tonight, clear. Lows in the mid-60s. Northeast winds around 5 miles an hour. At 4 p.m. in Peoria, skies were mostly sunny. The temperature was 85 degrees, the dew point was 65, and the relative humidity was 51%. The heat index was 86. The wind was east at 7 miles an hour. The pressure was 30.17 inches and falling. Around central and western Illinois, it was sunny, with a temperature of 86 at Bloomington, 87 at Moline, 85 at Springfield, and 87 at Pontiac. It was mostly sunny, with a temperature of 86 at Galesburg, 86 at Lakin, 84 at Macomb, and 85 at Quincy. And once again at 4 p.m. in Peoria, under mostly sunny skies, the temperature was 85, and the heat index was 86. Looking elsewhere around the Midwest at 4 p.m., Chicago was mostly sunny, and 85. Indianapolis was mostly sunny, and 85. St. Louis was mostly sunny, and 85. Kansas City was mostly sunny, and 86. Des Moines was mostly sunny, and 89. Milwaukee was mostly sunny, and 83. And now a discussion of hazardous weather conditions for the following counties in Illinois: Fulton, Knox, Marshall, Mason, McLean, Peoria, Stark, Tazewell, and Woodford. This hazardous weather outlook is for central Illinois, east central Illinois, southeast Illinois, and west central Illinois. For tonight, no hazardous weather is expected at this time. For Monday through Saturday, heat and humidity will build back into the area Tuesday through Saturday, with afternoon heat index values near 100 degrees each day. Minor flooding on parts of the Illinois River will subside late this week. Spotter information statement: spotter activation is not anticipated tonight. The time is currently 4:21 p.m. Central Daylight Time. 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Now for the official National Weather Service forecast for Peoria and surrounding areas of central Illinois. Tonight, clear. Lows in the mid-60s. Northeast winds around 5 miles an hour. Monday, sunny. Highs in the upper 80s. Northeast winds around 5 miles an hour. Monday night, mostly clear. Lows in the upper 60s. Northeast winds around 5 miles an hour until midnight, becoming light and variable. Tuesday, sunny with highs in the lower 90s. Northeast winds around 5 miles an hour. Tuesday night, clear with lows in the lower 70s. East winds around 5 miles an hour until midnight, becoming light and variable. Wednesday, sunny. Highs in the lower 90s. Heat index values up to 100. Wednesday night, clear. Lows in the lower 70s. Thursday through Sunday, mostly clear. Highs in the lower 90s. Lows around 70. Again, the forecast for Peoria and surrounding areas of central Illinois for tonight, clear. Lows in the mid-60s. Northeast winds around 5 miles an hour. At 4 p.m. in Peoria, skies were mostly sunny. The temperature was 85 degrees, the dew point was 65, and the relative humidity was 51%. The heat index was 86. The wind was east at 7 miles an hour. The pressure was 30.17 inches and falling. Around central and western Illinois, it was sunny, with a temperature of 86 at Bloomington, 87 at Moline, 85 at Springfield, and 87 at Pontiac. It was mostly sunny, with a temperature of 86 at Galesburg, 86 at Lakin, 85 at Macomb, and 85 at Quincy. And once again at 4 p.m. in Peoria, under mostly sunny skies, the temperature was 85, and the heat index was 86. Looking elsewhere around the Midwest at 4 p.m., Chicago was mostly sunny, and 85. Indianapolis was mostly sunny, and 85. St. Louis was mostly sunny, and 85. Kansas City was mostly sunny, and 86. Des Moines was mostly sunny, and 89. Milwaukee was mostly sunny, and 83. And now a discussion of hazardous weather conditions for the following counties in Illinois: Fulton, Knox, Marshall, Mason, McLean, Peoria, Stark, Tazewell, and Woodford.

This hazardous weather outlook is for Central Illinois, East Central Illinois, Southeast Illinois, and West Central Illinois. For tonight, no hazardous weather is expected at this time. For Monday through Saturday, heat and humidity will build back into the area Tuesday through Saturday, with afternoon heat index values near 100 degrees each day. Minor flooding on parts of the Illinois River will subside late this week. Spotter information statement. Spotter activation is not anticipated tonight. The time is currently 4:24 p.m. Central Daylight Time. 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Now for the official National Weather Service forecast for Peoria and surrounding areas of Central Illinois. Tonight, clear. Lows in the mid-60s. Northeast winds around 5 miles an hour. Monday, sunny. Highs in the upper 80s. Northeast winds around 5 miles an hour. Monday night, mostly clear. Lows in the upper 60s. Northeast winds around 5 miles an hour until midnight, becoming light and variable. Tuesday, sunny with highs in the lower 90s. Northeast winds around 5 miles an hour. Tuesday night, clear with lows in the lower 70s. East winds around 5 miles an hour until midnight, becoming light and variable. Wednesday, sunny. Highs in the lower 90s. Heat index values up to 100. Wednesday night, clear. Lows in the lower 70s. Thursday through Sunday, mostly clear. Highs in the lower 90s. Lows around 70. Again, the forecast for Peoria and surrounding areas of Central Illinois for tonight, clear. Lows in the mid-60s. Northeast winds around 5 miles an hour. Here is a river flood statement. The flood warning continues for the Illinois River near Havana until late Friday evening. At 8:45 a.m. Sunday, the stage was 16.7 feet. The river is expected to fall below flood stage Friday afternoon. At 4 p.m. in Peoria, skies were mostly sunny. The temperature was 85 degrees, the dew point was 65, and the relative humidity was 51%. The heat index was 86. The wind was east at 7 miles an hour. The pressure was 30.17 inches and falling. Around central and western Illinois, it was sunny, with a temperature of 86 at Bloomington, 87 at Moline, 85 at Springfield, and 87 at Pontiac. It was mostly sunny, with a temperature of 86 at Galesburg, 86 at Lakin, 85 at Macomb, and 85 at Quincy. And once again at 4 p.m. in Peoria, under mostly sunny skies, the temperature was 85, and the heat index was 86. Looking elsewhere around the Midwest at 4 p.m., Chicago was mostly sunny, and 85. Indianapolis was mostly sunny, and 85. St. Louis was mostly sunny, and 85. Kansas City was mostly sunny, and 86. Des Moines was mostly sunny, and 89. Milwaukee was mostly sunny, and 83. And now a discussion of hazardous weather conditions for the following counties in Illinois: Fulton, Knox, Marshall, Mason, McLean, Peoria, Stark, Tazewell, and Woodford. This hazardous weather outlook is for Central Illinois, East Central Illinois, Southeast Illinois, and West Central Illinois. For tonight, no hazardous weather is expected at this time. For Monday through Saturday, heat and humidity will build back into the area Tuesday through Saturday, with afternoon heat index values near 100 degrees each day. Minor flooding on parts of the Illinois River will subside late this week. Spotter information statement. Spotter activation is not anticipated tonight. The time is currently 4:28 p.m. Central Daylight Time. 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Now for the official National Weather Service forecast for Peoria and surrounding areas of Central Illinois. Tonight, clear. Lows in the mid-60s. Northeast winds around 5 miles an hour. Monday, sunny. Highs in the upper 80s. Northeast winds around 5 miles an hour. Monday night, mostly clear. Lows in the upper 60s. Northeast winds around 5 miles an hour until midnight, becoming light and variable. Tuesday, sunny with highs in the lower 90s. Northeast wind

around 5 miles an hour. Tuesday night, clear with lows in the lower 70s. East winds around 5 miles an hour until midnight, becoming light and variable. Wednesday, sunny. Highs in the lower 90s. Heat index values up to 100. Wednesday night, clear. Lows in the lower 70s. Thursday through Sunday, mostly clear. Highs in the lower 90s. Lows around 70. Again, the forecast for Peoria and surrounding areas of central Illinois for tonight, clear. Lows in the mid-60s. Northeast winds around 5 miles an hour. At 4 p.m. in Peoria, skies were mostly sunny. The temperature was 85 degrees, the dew point was 65, and the relative humidity was 51%. The heat index was 86. The wind was east at 7 miles an hour. The pressure was 30.17 inches and falling. Around central and western Illinois, it was sunny, with a temperature of 86 at Bloomington, 87 at Moline, 85 at Springfield, and 87 at Pontiac. It was mostly sunny, with a temperature of 86 at Galesburg, 86 at Lakin, 85 at Macomb, and 85 at Quincy. And once again at 4 p.m. in Peoria, under mostly sunny skies, the temperature was 85, and the heat index was 86. Looking elsewhere around the Midwest at 4 p.m., Chicago was mostly sunny, and 85. Indianapolis was mostly sunny, and 85. St. Louis was mostly sunny, and 85. Kansas City was mostly sunny, and 86. Des Moines was mostly sunny, and 89. Milwaukee was mostly sunny, and 83. And now a discussion of hazardous weather conditions for the following counties in Illinois: Fulton, Knox, Marshall, Mason, McLean, Peoria, Stark, Tazewell, and Woodford. This hazardous weather outlook is for central Illinois, east central Illinois, southeast Illinois, and west central Illinois. For tonight, no hazardous weather is expected at this time. For Monday through Saturday, heat and humidity will build back into the area Tuesday through Saturday, with afternoon heat index values near 100 degrees each day. Minor flooding on parts of the Illinois River will subside late this week. Spotter information statement: spotter activation is not anticipated tonight. The time is currently 4:31 p.m. Central Daylight Time. 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Now for the official National Weather Service forecast for Peoria and surrounding areas of central Illinois. Tonight, clear. Lows in the mid-60s. Northeast winds around 5 miles an hour. Monday, sunny. Highs in the upper 80s. Northeast winds around 5 miles an hour. Monday night, mostly clear. Lows in the upper 60s. Northeast winds around 5 miles an hour until midnight, becoming light and variable. Tuesday, sunny with highs in the lower 90s. Northeast winds around 5 miles an hour. Tuesday night, clear with lows in the lower 70s. East winds around 5 miles an hour until midnight, becoming light and variable. Wednesday, sunny. Highs in the lower 90s. Heat index values up to 100. Wednesday night, clear. Lows in the lower 70s. Thursday through Sunday, mostly clear. Highs in the lower 90s. Lows around 70. Again, the forecast for Peoria and surrounding areas of central Illinois for tonight, clear. Lows in the mid-60s. Northeast winds around 5 miles an hour. At 4 p.m. in Peoria, Illinois for tonight, clear. Lows in the mid-60s. Northeast winds around 5 miles an hour. At 4 p.m. in Peoria, skies were mostly sunny. The temperature was 85 degrees, the dew point was 65, and the relative humidity was 51%. The heat index was 86. The wind was east at 7 miles an hour. The pressure was 30.17 inches and falling. Around central and western Illinois, it was sunny, with a temperature of 86 at Bloomington, 87 at Moline, 85 at Springfield, and 87 at Pontiac. It was mostly sunny, with a temperature of 86 at Galesburg, 86 at Lakin, 85 at Macomb, and 85 at Quincy. And once again at 4 p.m. in Peoria, under mostly sunny skies, the temperature was 85, and the heat

index was 86. Looking elsewhere around the Midwest at 4 p.m., Chicago was mostly sunny, and 85. Indianapolis was mostly sunny, and 85. St. Louis was mostly sunny, and 85. Kansas City was mostly sunny, and 86. Des Moines was mostly sunny, and 89. Milwaukee was mostly sunny, and 83. And now a discussion of hazardous weather conditions for the following counties in Illinois: Fulton, Knox, Marshall, Mason, McLean, Peoria, Stark, Tazewell, and Woodford. This hazardous weather outlook is for Central Illinois, East Central Illinois, Southeast Illinois, and West Central Illinois. For tonight, no hazardous weather is expected at this time. For Monday through Saturday, heat and humidity will build back into the area Tuesday through Saturday, with afternoon heat index values near 100 degrees each day. Minor flooding on parts of the Illinois River will subside late this week. Spotter information statement: spotter activation is not anticipated tonight. Here is a river flood statement. The flood warning continues for the Illinois River near Havana until late Friday evening. At 8:45 a.m. Sunday, the stage was 16.7 feet. The river is expected to fall below flood stage Friday afternoon. The time is currently 4:35 p.m. Central Daylight Time. 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Now for the official National Weather Service forecast for Peoria and surrounding areas of Central Illinois. Tonight, clear. Lows in the mid-60s. Northeast winds around 5 miles an hour. Monday, sunny. Highs in the upper 80s. Northeast winds around 5 miles an hour. Monday night, mostly clear. Lows in the upper 60s. Northeast winds around 5 miles an hour until midnight, becoming light and variable. Tuesday, sunny with highs in the lower 90s. Northeast winds around 5 miles an hour. Tuesday night, clear with lows in the lower 70s. East winds around 5 miles an hour until midnight, becoming light and variable. Wednesday, sunny. Highs in the lower 90s. Heat index values up to 100. Wednesday night, clear. Lows in the lower 70s. Thursday through Sunday, mostly clear. Highs in the lower 90s. Lows around 70. Again, the forecast for Peoria and surrounding areas of Central Illinois for tonight: clear. Lows in the mid-60s. Northeast winds around 5 miles an hour. At 4 p.m. in Peoria, skies were mostly sunny. The temperature was 85 degrees, the dew point was 65, and the relative humidity was 51%. The heat index was 86. The wind was east at 7 miles an hour. The pressure was 30.17 inches and falling. Around central and western Illinois, it was sunny, with a temperature of 86 at Bloomington, 87 at Moline, 85 at Springfield, and 87 at Pontiac. It was mostly sunny, with a temperature of 86 at Galesburg, 86 at Lakin, 85 at Macomb, and 85 at Quincy. And once again at 4 p.m. in Peoria, under mostly sunny skies, the temperature was 85, and the heat index was 86. Looking elsewhere around the Midwest at 4 p.m., Chicago was mostly sunny, and 85. Indianapolis was mostly sunny, and 85. St. Louis was mostly sunny, and 85. Kansas City was mostly sunny, and 86. Des Moines was mostly sunny, and 89. Milwaukee was mostly sunny, and 83. And now a discussion of hazardous weather conditions for the following counties in Illinois: Fulton, Knox, Marshall, Mason, McLean, Peoria, Stark, Tazewell, and Woodford. This hazardous weather outlook is for Central Illinois, East Central Illinois, Southeast Illinois, and West Central Illinois. For tonight, no hazardous weather is expected at this time. For Monday through Saturday, heat and humidity will build back into the area Tuesday through Saturday, with afternoon heat index values near 100 degrees each day. Minor flooding on parts of the Illinois River will subside late this week. Spotter information statement: spotter activation is not anticipated tonight. The time is currently 4:38 p.m. Central Daylight Time. 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
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Now for the official National Weather Service forecast for Peoria and surrounding areas of central Illinois. Tonight, clear. Lows in the mid-60s. Northeast winds around 5 miles an hour. Monday, sunny. Highs in the upper 80s. Northeast winds around 5 miles an hour. Monday night, mostly clear. Lows in the upper 60s. Northeast winds around 5 miles an hour until midnight, becoming light and variable. Tuesday, sunny with highs in the lower 90s. Northeast winds around 5 miles an hour. Tuesday night, clear with lows in the lower 70s. East winds around 5 miles an hour until midnight, becoming light and variable. Wednesday, sunny. Highs in the lower 90s. Heat index values up to 100. Wednesday night, clear. Lows in the lower 70s. Thursday through Sunday, mostly clear. Highs in the lower 90s. Lows around 70. Again, the forecast for Peoria and surrounding areas of central Illinois for tonight, clear. Lows in the mid-60s. Northeast winds around 5 miles an hour. Now for the official National Weather Service forecast for Peoria and surrounding areas of central Illinois. Tonight, clear. Lows in the mid-60s. Northeast winds around 5 miles an hour. Monday, sunny. Highs in the upper 80s. Northeast winds around 5 miles an hour. Monday night, mostly clear. Lows in the upper 60s. Northeast winds around 5 miles an hour until midnight, becoming light and variable. Tuesday, sunny with highs in the lower 90s. Northeast winds around 5 miles an hour. Tuesday night, clear with lows in the lower 70s. East winds around 5 miles an hour until midnight, becoming light and variable. Wednesday, sunny. Highs in the lower 90s. Heat index values up to 100. Wednesday night, clear. Lows in the lower 70s. Thursday through Sunday, mostly clear. Highs in the lower 90s. Lows around 70. Again, the forecast for Peoria and surrounding areas of central Illinois for tonight, clear. Lows in the mid-60s. Northeast winds around 5 miles an hour. At 4 p.m. in Peoria, skies were mostly sunny. The temperature was 85 degrees, the dew point was 65, and the relative humidity was 51%. The heat index was 86. The wind was east at 7 miles an hour. The pressure was 30.17 inches and falling. Around central and western Illinois, it was sunny, with a temperature of 86 at Bloomington, 87 at Moline, 85 at Springfield, and 87 at Pontiac. It was mostly sunny, with a temperature of 86 at Galesburg, 86 at Lakin, 85 at Macomb, and 85 at Quincy. And once again at 4 p.m. in Peoria, under mostly sunny skies, the temperature was 85, and the heat index was 86. Looking elsewhere around the Midwest at 4 p.m., Chicago was mostly sunny, and 85. Indianapolis was mostly sunny, and 85. St. Louis was mostly sunny, and 85. Kansas City was mostly sunny, and 86. Des Moines was mostly sunny, and 89. Milwaukee was mostly sunny, and 83. And now a discussion of hazardous weather conditions for the following counties in Illinois: Fulton, Knox, Marshall, Mason, McLean, Peoria, Stark, Tazewell, and Woodford. This hazardous weather outlook is for central Illinois, east central Illinois, southeast Illinois, and west central Illinois. For tonight, no hazardous weather is expected at this time. For Monday through Saturday, heat and humidity will build back into the area Tuesday through Saturday, with afternoon heat index values near 100 degrees each day. Minor flooding on parts of the Illinois River will subside late this week. Spotter information statement: spotter activation is not anticipated tonight. The time is currently 4:43 p.m. Central Daylight Time. 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Now for the official National Weather Service forecast for Peoria and surrounding areas of central Illinois. Tonight, clear. Lows in the mid-60s. Northeast winds around 5 miles an hour. Monday, sunny.
Highs in the

Upper 80s. Northeast winds around 5 miles an hour. Monday night, mostly clear. Lows in the upper 60s. Northeast winds around 5 miles an hour until midnight, becoming light and variable. Tuesday, sunny with highs in the lower 90s. Northeast winds around 5 miles an hour. Tuesday night, clear with lows in the lower 70s. East winds around 5 miles an hour until midnight, becoming light and variable. Wednesday, sunny. Highs in the lower 90s. Heat index values up to 100. Wednesday night, clear. Lows in the lower 70s. Thursday through Sunday, mostly clear. Highs in the lower 90s. Lows around 70. Again, the forecast for Peoria and surrounding areas of central Illinois for tonight, clear. Lows in the mid-60s. Northeast winds around 5 miles an hour. At 4 p.m. in Peoria, skies were mostly sunny. The temperature was 85 degrees, the dew point was 65, and the relative humidity was 51%. The heat index was 86. The wind was east at 7 miles an hour. The pressure was 30.17 inches and falling. Around central and western Illinois, it was sunny, with a temperature of 86 at Bloomington, 87 at Moline, 85 at Springfield, and 87 at Pontiac. It was mostly sunny, with a temperature of 86 at Galesburg, 86 at Lakin, 85 at Macomb, and 85 at Quincy. And once again at 4 p.m. in Peoria, under mostly sunny skies, the temperature was 85, and the heat index was 86. Here is a river flood statement. The flood warning continues for the Illinois River near Havana until late Friday evening. At 8:45 a.m. Sunday, the stage was 16.7 feet. The river is expected to fall below flood stage Friday afternoon. Looking elsewhere around the Midwest at 4 p.m., Chicago was mostly sunny, and 85. Indianapolis was mostly sunny, and 85. St. Louis was mostly sunny, and 85. Kansas City was mostly sunny, and 86. Des Moines was mostly sunny, and 89. Milwaukee was mostly sunny, and 83. And now a discussion of hazardous weather conditions for the following counties in Illinois: Fulton, Knox, Marshall, Mason, McLean, Peoria, Stark, Tazewell, and Woodford. This hazardous weather outlook is for central Illinois, east central Illinois, southeast Illinois, and west central Illinois. For tonight, no hazardous weather is expected at this time. For Monday through Saturday, heat and humidity will build back into the area Tuesday through Saturday, with afternoon heat index values near 100 degrees each day. Minor flooding on parts of the Illinois River will subside late this week. Spotter information statement: spotter activation is not anticipated tonight. The time is currently 4:47 p.m. Central Daylight Time. 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Now for the official National Weather Service forecast for Peoria and surrounding areas of central Illinois. Tonight, clear. Lows in the mid-60s. Northeast winds around 5 miles an hour. Monday, sunny. Highs in the upper 80s. Northeast winds around 5 miles an hour. Monday night, mostly clear. Lows in the upper 60s. Northeast winds around 5 miles an hour until midnight, becoming light and variable. Tuesday, sunny with highs in the lower 90s. Northeast winds around 5 miles an hour. Tuesday night, clear with lows in the lower 70s. East winds around 5 miles an hour until midnight, becoming light and variable. Wednesday, sunny. Highs in the lower 90s. Heat index values up to 100. Wednesday night, clear. Lows in the lower 70s. Thursday through Sunday, mostly clear. Highs in the lower 90s. Lows around 70. Again, the forecast for Peoria and surrounding areas of central Illinois for tonight, clear. Lows in the mid-60s. Northeast winds around 5 miles an hour. At 4 p.m. in Peoria, skies were mostly sunny. The temperature was 85 degrees, the dew point was 65, and the relative humidity was 51%. The heat index was 86. The wind was east at 7 miles an hour. The pressure was 30.17.

temperatures and falling. Around central and western Illinois, it was sunny, with a temperature of 86 at Bloomington, 87 at Moline, 85 at Springfield, and 87 at Pontiac. It was mostly sunny, with a temperature of 86 at Galesburg, 86 at Lakin, 85 at Macomb, and 85 at Quincy. And once again at 4 p.m. in Peoria, under mostly sunny skies, the temperature was 85, and the heat index was 86. Looking elsewhere around the Midwest at 4 p.m., Chicago was mostly sunny, and 85. Indianapolis was mostly sunny, and 85. St. Louis was mostly sunny, and 85. Kansas City was mostly sunny, and 86. Des Moines was mostly sunny, and 89. Milwaukee was mostly sunny, and 83. And now a discussion of hazardous weather conditions for the following counties in Illinois: Fulton, Knox, Marshall, Mason, McLean, Peoria, Stark, Tazewell, and Woodford. This hazardous weather outlook is for Central Illinois, East Central Illinois, Southeast Illinois, and West Central Illinois. For tonight, no hazardous weather is expected at this time. For Monday through Saturday, heat and humidity will build back into the area Tuesday through Saturday, with afternoon heat index values near 100 degrees each day. Minor flooding on parts of the Illinois River will subside late this week. Spotter information statement: spotter activation is not anticipated tonight. The time is currently 4:50 p.m. Central Daylight Time. 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Now for the official National Weather Service forecast for Peoria and surrounding areas of Central Illinois. Tonight, clear. Lows in the mid-60s. Northeast winds around 5 miles an hour. Monday, sunny. Highs in the upper 80s. Northeast winds around 5 miles an hour. Monday night, mostly clear. Lows in the upper 60s. Northeast winds around 5 miles an hour until midnight, becoming light and variable. Tuesday, sunny with highs in the lower 90s. Northeast winds around 5 miles an hour. Tuesday night, clear with lows in the lower 70s. East winds around 5 miles an hour until midnight, becoming light and variable. Wednesday, sunny. Highs in the lower 90s. Heat index values up to 100. Wednesday night, clear. Lows in the lower 70s. Thursday through Sunday, mostly clear. Highs in the lower 90s. Lows around 70. Again, the forecast for Peoria and surrounding areas of Central Illinois for tonight: clear. Lows in the mid-60s. Northeast winds around 5 miles an hour. At 4 p.m. in Peoria, skies were mostly sunny. The temperature was 85 degrees, the dew point was 65, and the relative humidity was 51%. The heat index was 86. The wind was east at 7 miles an hour. The pressure was 30.17 inches and falling. Around central and western Illinois, it was sunny, with a temperature of 86 at Bloomington, 87 at Moline, 85 at Springfield, and 87 at Pontiac. It was mostly sunny, with a temperature of 86 at Galesburg, 86 at Lakin, 85 at Macomb, and 85 at Quincy. And once again at 4 p.m. in Peoria, under mostly sunny skies, the temperature was 85, and the heat index was 86. Looking elsewhere around the Midwest at 4 p.m., Chicago was mostly sunny, and 85. Indianapolis was mostly sunny, and 85. St. Louis was mostly sunny, and 85. Kansas City was mostly sunny, and 86. Des Moines was mostly sunny, and 89. Milwaukee was mostly sunny, and 83. And now a discussion of hazardous weather conditions for the following counties in Illinois: Fulton, Knox, Marshall, Mason, McLean, Peoria, Stark, Tazewell, and Woodford. This hazardous weather outlook is for Central Illinois, East Central Illinois, Southeast Illinois, and West Central Illinois. For tonight, no hazardous weather is expected at this time. For Monday through Saturday, heat and humidity will build back into the area Tuesday through Saturday, with afternoon heat index values near 100 degrees each day. Minor flooding on parts of the Illinois River will subside late this week. Spotter information statement: spotter activation is not anticipated tonight.

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Now for the official National Weather Service forecast for Peoria and surrounding areas of central Illinois. Tonight, clear. Lows in the mid-60s. Northeast winds around 5 miles an hour. Monday, sunny. Highs in the upper 80s. Northeast winds around 5 miles an hour. Monday night, mostly clear. Lows in the upper 60s. Northeast winds around 5 miles an hour until midnight, becoming light and variable. Tuesday, sunny with highs in the lower 90s. Northeast winds around 5 miles an hour. Tuesday night, clear with lows in the lower 70s. East winds around 5 miles an hour until midnight, becoming light and variable. Wednesday, sunny. Highs in the lower 90s. Heat index values up to 100. Wednesday night, clear. Lows in the lower 70s. Thursday through Sunday, mostly clear. Highs in the lower 90s. Lows around 70. Again, the forecast for Peoria and surrounding areas of central Illinois for tonight, clear. Lows in the mid-60s. Northeast winds around 5 miles an hour. Here is a river flood statement. The flood warning continues for the Illinois River near Havana until late Friday evening. At 8:45 a.m. Sunday, the stage was 16.7 feet. The river is expected to fall below flood stage Friday afternoon. At 4 p.m. in Peoria, skies were mostly sunny. The temperature was 85 degrees, the dew point was 65, and the relative humidity was 51%. The heat index was 86. The wind was east at 7 miles an hour. The pressure was 30.17 inches and falling. Around central and western Illinois, it was sunny, with a temperature of 86 at Bloomington, 87 at Moline, 85 at Springfield, and 87 at Pontiac. It was mostly sunny, with a temperature of 86 at Galesburg, 86 at Lakin, 85 at Macomb, and 85 at Quincy. And once again at 4 p.m. in Peoria, under mostly sunny skies, the temperature was 85, and the heat index was 86. Looking elsewhere around the Midwest at 4 p.m., Chicago was mostly sunny, and 85. Indianapolis was mostly sunny, and 85. St. Louis was mostly sunny, and 85. Kansas City was mostly sunny, and 86. Des Moines was mostly sunny, and 89. Milwaukee was mostly sunny, and 83. And now a discussion of hazardous weather conditions for the following counties in Illinois: Fulton, Knox, Marshall, Mason, McLean, Peoria, Stark, Tazewell, and Woodford. This hazardous weather outlook is for central Illinois, east central Illinois, southeast Illinois, and west central Illinois. For tonight, no hazardous weather is expected at this time. For Monday through Saturday, heat and humidity will build back into the area Tuesday through Saturday, with afternoon heat index values near 100 degrees each day. Minor flooding on parts of the Illinois River will subside late this week. Spotter information statement: spotter activation is not anticipated tonight. The time is currently 4:57 p.m. Central Daylight Time. 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Now for the official National Weather Service forecast for Peoria and surrounding areas of central Illinois. Tonight, clear. Lows in the mid-60s. Northeast winds around 5 miles an hour. Monday, sunny. Highs in the upper 80s. Northeast winds around 5 miles an hour. Monday night, mostly clear. Lows in the upper 60s. Northeast winds around 5 miles an hour until midnight, becoming light and variable. Tuesday, sunny with highs in the lower 90s. Northeast winds around 5 miles an hour. Tuesday night, clear with lows in the lower 70s. East winds around 5 miles an hour until midnight, becoming light and variable. Wednesday, sunny. Highs in the lower 90s. Heat index values up to 100. Wednesday night, clear. Lows in the lower 70s. Thursday through Sunday, mostly clear. Highs in the lower 90s. Lows around 70. Again,
The forecast for Peoria and surrounding areas of central Illinois for tonight, clear. Lows in the mid-60s. Northeast winds around 5 miles an hour. At 4 p.m. in Peoria, skies were mostly sunny. The temperature was 85 degrees, the dew point was 65, and the relative humidity was 51%. The heat index was 86. The wind was east at 7 miles an hour. The pressure was 30.17 inches and falling. Around central and western Illinois, it was sunny, with a temperature of 86 at Bloomington, 87 at Moline, 85 at Springfield, and 87 at Pontiac. It was mostly sunny, with a temperature of 86 at Galesburg, 86 at Lakin, 85 at Macomb, and 85 at Quincy. And once again at 4 p.m. in Peoria, under mostly sunny skies, the temperature was 85, and the heat index was 86. Looking elsewhere around the Midwest at 4 p.m., Chicago was mostly sunny, and 85. Indianapolis was mostly sunny, and 85. St. Louis was mostly sunny, and 85. Kansas City was mostly sunny, and 86. Des Moines was mostly sunny, and 89. Milwaukee was mostly sunny, and 83. The Peoria, Illinois climate summary for this evening, as of 4 p.m., July 12, 2026. Today's high temperature was 86 degrees. The normal high is 87. The record high is 107 degrees, which was set in 1936. Today's low temperature was 66 degrees. The normal low is 67. The record low is 50 degrees, which was set in 1975. No precipitation fell today, which leaves the monthly total at 0.92 inches. The total precipitation for the year still stands at 23.66 inches. Sunset tonight is at 8:30 p.m. Sunrise tomorrow is at 5:39 a.m. And now a discussion of hazardous weather conditions for the following counties in Illinois: Fulton, Knox, Marshall, Mason, McLean, Peoria, Stark, Tazewell, and Woodford. This hazardous weather outlook is for central Illinois, east central Illinois, southeast Illinois, and west central Illinois. For tonight, no hazardous weather is expected at this time. For Monday through Saturday, heat and humidity will build back into the area Tuesday through Saturday, with afternoon heat index values near 100 degrees each day. Minor flooding on parts of the Illinois River will subside late this week. Spotter information statement: spotter activation is not anticipated tonight. The time is currently 5:01 p.m. Central Daylight Time. 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Now for the official National Weather Service forecast for Peoria and surrounding areas of central Illinois. Tonight, clear. Lows in the mid-60s. Northeast winds around 5 miles an hour. Monday, sunny. Highs in the upper 80s. Northeast winds around 5 miles an hour. Monday night, mostly clear. Lows in the upper 60s. Northeast winds around 5 miles an hour until midnight, becoming light and variable. Tuesday, sunny with highs in the lower 90s. Northeast winds around 5 miles an hour. Tuesday night, clear with lows in the lower 70s. East winds around 5 miles an hour until midnight, becoming light and variable. Wednesday, sunny. Highs in the lower 90s. Heat index values up to 100. Wednesday night, clear. Lows in the lower 70s. Thursday through Sunday, mostly clear. Highs in the lower 90s. Lows around 70. Again, the forecast for Peoria and surrounding areas of central Illinois for tonight, clear. Lows in the mid-60s. Northeast winds around 5 miles an hour. And now a discussion of hazardous weather conditions for the following counties in Illinois: Fulton, Knox, Marshall, Mason, McLean, Peoria, Stark, Tazewell, and Woodford. This hazardous weather outlook is for central Illinois, east central Illinois, southeast Illinois, and west central Illinois. For tonight, no hazardous weather is expected at this time. For Monday through Saturday, heat and humidity will build back into the area Tuesday through Saturday, with afternoon heat index values near 100 degrees each day. Minor flooding on parts of the Illinois River will subside late this week.
Spotter information statement. 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

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Now for the official National Weather Service forecast for Peoria and surrounding areas of central Illinois. Tonight, clear. Lows in the mid-60s. Northeast winds around 5 miles an hour. Monday, sunny. Highs in the upper 80s. Northeast winds around 5 miles an hour. Monday night, mostly clear. Lows in the upper 60s. Northeast winds around 5 miles an hour until midnight, becoming light and variable. Tuesday, sunny with highs in the lower 90s. Northeast winds around 5 miles an hour. Tuesday night, clear with lows in the lower 70s. East winds around 5 miles an hour until midnight, becoming light and variable. Wednesday, sunny. Highs in the lower 90s. Heat index values up to 100. Wednesday night, clear. Lows in the lower 70s. Thursday through Sunday, mostly clear. Highs in the lower 90s. Lows around 70. Again, the forecast for Peoria and surrounding areas of central Illinois for tonight, clear. Lows in the mid-60s. Northeast winds around 5 miles an hour. Here is a river flood statement. The flood warning continues for the Illinois River near Havana until late Friday evening. At 8:45 a.m. Sunday, the stage was 16.7 feet. The river is expected to fall below flood stage Friday afternoon. At 5 p.m. in Peoria, skies were mostly sunny. The temperature was 85 degrees, the dew point was 65, and the relative humidity was 51%. The heat index was 86. The wind was northeast at 7 miles an hour. The pressure was 30.15 inches and falling. Around central and western Illinois, it was sunny, with a temperature of 85 at Bloomington, 85 at Moline, and 84 at Springfield. It was mostly sunny, with a temperature of 85 at Galesburg, 83 at Lakin, 85 at Macomb, 85 at Quincy, and 86 at Pontiac. And once again at 5 p.m. in Peoria, under mostly sunny skies, the temperature was 85, and the heat index was 86. And now a discussion of hazardous weather conditions for the following counties in Illinois: Fulton, Knox, Marshall, Mason, McLean, Peoria, Stark, Tazewell, and Woodford. This hazardous weather outlook is for central Illinois, east central Illinois, southeast Illinois, and west central Illinois. For tonight, no hazardous weather is expected at this time. For Monday through Saturday, heat and humidity will build back into the area Tuesday through Saturday, with afternoon heat index values near 100 degrees each day. Minor flooding on parts of the Illinois River will subside late this week. Spotter information statement. Spotter activation is not anticipated tonight. The time is currently 5:07 p.m. Central Daylight Time. 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Now for the official National Weather Service forecast for Peoria and surrounding areas of central Illinois. Tonight, clear. Lows in the mid-60s. Northeast winds around 5 miles an hour. Monday, sunny. Highs in the upper 80s. Northeast winds around 5 miles an hour. Monday night, mostly clear. Lows in the upper 60s. Northeast winds around 5 miles an hour until midnight, becoming light and variable. Tuesday, sunny with highs in the lower 90s. Northeast winds around 5 miles an hour. Tuesday night, clear with lows in the lower 70s. East winds around 5 miles an hour until midnight, becoming light and variable. Wednesday, sunny. Highs in the lower 90s. Heat index values up to 100. Wednesday night, clear. Lows in the lower 70s. Thursday through Sunday, mostly clear. Highs in the lower 90s. Lows around 70. Again, the forecast for Peoria and surrounding areas of central Illinois for tonight, clear. Lows in the mid-60s. Northeast winds around 5 miles an hour. At 5 p.m. in Peoria, skies were mostly sunny. The temperature was 85 degrees, the dew point was 65, and the relative humidity was 51%.

mostly sunny and 90. Milwaukee was sunny and 83. And now a discussion of hazardous weather conditions for the following counties in Illinois: Fulton, Knox, Marshall, Mason, McLean, Peoria, Stark, Tazewell, and Woodford. This hazardous weather outlook is for Central Illinois, East Central Illinois, Southeast Illinois, and West Central Illinois. For tonight, no hazardous weather is expected at this time. For Monday through Saturday, heat and humidity will build back into the area Tuesday through Saturday, with afternoon heat index values near 100 degrees each day. Minor flooding on parts of the Illinois River will subside late this week. Spotter information statement: spotter activation is not anticipated tonight. The time is currently 5:10 p.m. Central Daylight Time. 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Now for the official National Weather Service forecast for Peoria and surrounding areas of Central Illinois. Tonight, clear. Lows in the mid-60s. Northeast winds around 5 miles an hour. Monday, sunny. Highs in the upper 80s. Northeast winds around 5 miles an hour. Monday night, mostly clear. Lows in the upper 60s. Northeast winds around 5 miles an hour until midnight, becoming light and variable. Tuesday, sunny with highs in the lower 90s. Northeast winds around 5 miles an hour. Tuesday night, clear with lows in the lower 70s. East winds around 5 miles an hour until midnight, becoming light and variable. Wednesday, sunny. Highs in the lower 90s. Heat index values up to 100. Wednesday night, clear. Lows in the lower 70s. Thursday through Sunday, mostly clear. Highs in the lower 90s. Lows around 70. Again, the forecast for Peoria and surrounding areas of Central Illinois for tonight: clear. Lows in the mid-60s. Northeast winds around 5 miles an hour. At 5 p.m. in Peoria, skies were mostly sunny. The temperature was 85 degrees, the dew point was 65, and the relative humidity was 51%. The heat index was 86. The wind was northeast at 7 miles an hour. The pressure was 30.15 inches and falling. Around central and western Illinois, it was sunny, with a temperature of 85 at Bloomington, 85 at Moline, and 84 at Springfield. It was mostly sunny, with a temperature of 85 at Galesburg, 83 at Lakin, 85 at Macomb, 85 at Quincy, and 86 at Pontiac. And once again at 5 p.m. in Peoria, under mostly sunny skies, the temperature was 85, and the heat index was 86. Looking elsewhere around the Midwest at 5 p.m., Chicago was mostly sunny, and 85. Indianapolis was mostly sunny, and 86. St. Louis was partly sunny, and 86. Kansas City was mostly sunny, and 86. Des Moines was mostly sunny, and 90. Milwaukee was sunny, and 83. 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And now a discussion of hazardous weather conditions for the following counties in Illinois: Fulton, Knox, Marshall, Mason, McLean, Peoria, Stark, Tazewell, and Woodford. This hazardous weather outlook is for Central Illinois, East Central Illinois, Southeast Illinois, and West Central Illinois. For tonight, no hazardous weather is expected at this time. For Monday through Saturday, heat and humidity will build back into the area Tuesday through Saturday, with afternoon heat index values near 100 degrees each day. Minor flooding on parts of the Illinois River will subside late this week. Spotter information statement: spotter activation is not anticipated tonight. The time is currently 5:14 p.m. Central Daylight Time. 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

now for the official National Weather Service forecast for Peoria and surrounding areas of central Illinois. Tonight, clear. Lows in the mid-60s. Northeast winds around 5 miles an hour. Monday, sunny. Highs in the upper 80s. Northeast winds around 5 miles an hour. Monday night, mostly clear. Lows in the upper 60s. Northeast winds around 5 miles an hour until midnight, becoming light and variable. Tuesday, sunny with highs in the lower 90s. Northeast winds around 5 miles an hour. Tuesday night, clear with lows in the lower 70s. East winds around 5 miles an hour until midnight, becoming light and variable. Wednesday, sunny. Highs in the lower 90s. Heat index values up to 100. Wednesday night, clear. Lows in the lower 70s. Thursday through Sunday, mostly clear. Highs in the lower 90s. Lows around 70. Again, the forecast for Peoria and surrounding areas of central Illinois for tonight, clear. Lows in the mid-60s. Northeast winds around 5 miles an hour. The Peoria, Illinois climate summary for this evening, as of 4 p.m., July 12, 2026. Today's high temperature was 86 degrees. The normal high is 87. The record high is 107 degrees, which was set in 1936. Today's low temperature was 66 degrees. The normal low is 67. The record low is 50 degrees, which was set in 1975. No precipitation fell today, which leaves the monthly total at 0.92 inches. The total precipitation for the year still stands at 23.66 inches. Sunset tonight is at 8:30 p.m. Sunrise tomorrow is at 5:39 a.m. At 5 p.m. in Peoria, skies were mostly sunny. The temperature was 85 degrees, the dew point was 65, and the relative humidity was 51%. The heat index was 86. The wind was northeast at 7 miles an hour. The pressure was 30.15 inches and falling. Around central and western Illinois, it was sunny, with a temperature of 85 at Bloomington, 85 at Moline, and 84 at Springfield. It was mostly sunny, with a temperature of 85 at Galesburg, 83 at Lakin, 85 at Macomb, 85 at Quincy, and 86 at Pontiac. And once again at 5 p.m. in Peoria, under mostly sunny skies, the temperature was 85, and the heat index was 86. Looking elsewhere around the Midwest at 5 p.m., Chicago was mostly sunny, and 85. Indianapolis was mostly sunny, and 86. St. Louis was partly sunny, and 86. Kansas City was mostly sunny, and 86. Des Moines was mostly sunny, and 90. Milwaukee was sunny, and 83. And now a discussion of hazardous weather conditions for the following counties in Illinois: Fulton, Knox, Marshall, Mason, McLean, Peoria, Stark, Tazewell, and Woodford. This hazardous weather outlook is for central Illinois, east central Illinois, southeast Illinois, and west central Illinois. For tonight, no hazardous weather is expected at this time. For Monday through Saturday, heat and humidity will build back into the area Tuesday through Saturday, with afternoon heat index values near 100 degrees each day. Minor flooding on parts of the Illinois River will subside late this week. Spotter information statement: spotter activation is not anticipated tonight. The time is currently 5:18 p.m. Central Daylight Time. 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Now for the official National Weather Service forecast for Peoria and surrounding areas of central Illinois. Tonight, clear. Lows in the mid-60s. Northeast winds around 5 miles an hour. Monday, sunny. Highs in the upper 80s. Northeast winds around 5 miles an hour. Monday night, mostly clear. Lows in the upper 60s. Northeast winds around 5 miles an hour until midnight, becoming light and variable. Tuesday, sunny with highs in the lower 90s. Northeast winds around 5 miles an hour. Tuesday night, clear with lows in the lower 70s. East winds around 5 miles an hour until midnight, becoming light and variable. Wednesday, sunny. Highs in the lower 90s.

Heat index values up to 100. Wednesday night, clear. Lows in the lower 70s. Thursday through Sunday, mostly clear. Highs in the lower 90s. Lows around 70. Again, the forecast for Peoria and surrounding areas of central Illinois for tonight, clear. Lows in the mid-60s. Northeast winds around 5 miles an hour. At 5 p.m. in Peoria, skies were mostly sunny. The temperature was 85 degrees, the dew point was 65, and the relative humidity was 51%. The heat index was 86. The wind was northeast at 7 miles an hour. The pressure was 30.15 inches and falling. Around central and western Illinois, it was sunny, with a temperature of 85 at Bloomington, 85 at Moline, and 84 at Springfield. It was mostly sunny, with a temperature of 85 at Galesburg, 83 at Lakin, 85 at Macomb, 85 at Quincy, and 86 at Pontiac. And once again at 5 p.m. in Peoria, under mostly sunny skies, the temperature was 85, and the heat index was 86. Looking elsewhere around the Midwest at 5 p.m., Chicago was mostly sunny, and 85. Indianapolis was mostly sunny, and 86. St. Louis was partly sunny, and 86. Kansas City was mostly sunny, and 86. Des Moines was mostly sunny, and 90. Milwaukee was sunny, and 83. And now a discussion of hazardous weather conditions for the following counties in Illinois: Fulton, Knox, Marshall, Mason, McLean, Peoria, Stark, Tazewell, and Woodford. This hazardous weather outlook is for central Illinois, east central Illinois, southeast Illinois, and west central Illinois. For tonight, no hazardous weather is expected at this time. For Monday through Saturday, heat and humidity will build back into the area Tuesday through Saturday, with afternoon heat index values near 100 degrees each day. Minor flooding on parts of the Illinois River will subside late this week. Spotter information statement: spotter activation is not anticipated tonight. The time is currently 5:22 p.m. Central Daylight Time. 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Now for the official National Weather Service forecast for Peoria and surrounding areas of central Illinois. Tonight, clear. Lows in the mid-60s. Northeast winds around 5 miles an hour. Monday, sunny. Highs in the upper 80s. Northeast winds around 5 miles an hour. Monday night, mostly clear. Lows in the upper 60s. Northeast winds around 5 miles an hour until midnight, becoming light and variable. Tuesday, sunny with highs in the lower 90s. Northeast winds around 5 miles an hour. Tuesday night, clear with lows in the lower 70s. East winds around 5 miles an hour until midnight, becoming light and variable. Wednesday, sunny. Highs in the lower 90s. Heat index values up to 100. Wednesday night, clear. Lows in the lower 70s. Thursday through Sunday, mostly clear. Highs in the lower 90s. Lows around 70. Again, the forecast for Peoria and surrounding areas of central Illinois for tonight, clear. Lows in the mid-60s. Northeast winds around 5 miles an hour. At 5 p.m. in Peoria, skies were mostly sunny. The temperature was 85 degrees, the dew point was 65, and the relative humidity was 51%. The heat index was 86. The wind was northeast at 7 miles an hour. The pressure was 30.15 inches and falling. Around central and western Illinois, it was sunny, with a temperature of 85 at Bloomington, 85 at Moline, and 84 at Springfield. It was mostly sunny, with a temperature of 85 at Galesburg, 83 at Lakin, 85 at Macomb, 85 at Quincy, and 86 at Pontiac. And once again at 5 p.m. in Peoria, under mostly sunny skies, the temperature was 85, and the heat index was 86. Looking elsewhere around the Midwest at 5 p.m., Chicago was mostly sunny, and 85. Indianapolis was mostly sunny, and 86. St. Louis was partly sunny, and 86. Kansas City was mostly sunny, and 86. Des Moines was mostly sunny, and 90. Milwaukee was sunny, and 83.

And now a discussion of hazardous weather conditions for the following counties in Illinois: Fulton, Knox, Marshall, Mason, McLean, Peoria, Stark, Tazewell, and Woodford. This hazardous weather outlook is for Central Illinois, East Central Illinois, Southeast Illinois, and West Central Illinois. For tonight, no hazardous weather is expected at this time. For Monday through Saturday, heat and humidity will build back into the area Tuesday through Saturday, with afternoon heat index values near 100 degrees each day. Minor flooding on parts of the Illinois River will subside late this week. Spotter information statement: spotter activation is not anticipated tonight. The time is currently 5:25 p.m. Central Daylight Time. 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Now for the official National Weather Service forecast for Peoria and surrounding areas of Central Illinois. Tonight, clear. Lows in the mid-60s. Northeast winds around 5 miles an hour. Monday, sunny. Highs in the upper 80s. Northeast winds around 5 miles an hour. Monday night, mostly clear. Lows in the upper 60s. Northeast winds around 5 miles an hour until midnight, becoming light and variable. Tuesday, sunny with highs in the lower 90s. Northeast winds around 5 miles an hour. Tuesday night, clear with lows in the lower 70s. East winds around 5 miles an hour until midnight, becoming light and variable. Wednesday, sunny. Highs in the lower 90s. Heat index values up to 100. Wednesday night, clear. Lows in the lower 70s. Thursday through Sunday, mostly clear. Highs in the lower 90s. Lows around 70. Again, the forecast for Peoria and surrounding areas of Central Illinois for tonight: clear. Lows in the mid-60s. Northeast winds around 5 miles an hour. At 5 p.m. in Peoria, skies were mostly sunny. The temperature was 85 degrees, the dew point was 65, and the relative humidity was 51%. The heat index was 86. The wind was northeast at 7 miles an hour. The pressure was 30.15 inches and falling. Around central and western Illinois, it was sunny, with a temperature of 85 at Bloomington, 85 at Moline, and 84 at Springfield. It was mostly sunny, with a temperature of 85 at Galesburg, 83 at Lakin, 85 at Macomb, 85 at Quincy, and 86 at Pontiac. And once again at 5 p.m. in Peoria, under mostly sunny skies, the temperature was 85, and the heat index was 86. Looking elsewhere around the Midwest at 5 p.m., Chicago was mostly sunny, and 85. Indianapolis was mostly sunny, and 86. St. Louis was partly sunny, and 86. Kansas City was mostly sunny, and 86. Des Moines was mostly sunny, and 90. Milwaukee was sunny, and 83. And now a discussion of hazardous weather conditions for the following counties in Illinois: Fulton, Knox, Marshall, Mason, McLean, Peoria, Stark, Tazewell, and Woodford. This hazardous weather outlook is for Central Illinois, East Central Illinois, Southeast Illinois, and West Central Illinois. For tonight, no hazardous weather is expected at this time. For Monday through Saturday, heat and humidity will build back into the area Tuesday through Saturday, with afternoon heat index values near 100 degrees each day. Minor flooding on parts of the Illinois River will subside late this week. Spotter information statement: spotter activation is not anticipated tonight. The time is currently 5:28 p.m. Central Daylight Time. 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Now for the official National Weather Service forecast for Peoria and surrounding areas of Central Illinois. Tonight, clear. Lows in the mid-60s. Northeast winds around 5 miles an hour. Monday, sunny. Highs in the upper 80s. Northeast winds around 5 miles an hour. Monday night, mostly clear. Lows in the upper 60s. Northeast winds around 5 miles an hour until midnight, becoming light and variable. Tuesday, sunny with highs in the lower 90s. Northeast winds around 5 miles an hour. Tuesday night, clear with lows in the lower 70s.

East winds around 5 miles an hour until midnight, becoming light and variable. Wednesday, sunny. Highs in the lower 90s. Heat index values up to 100. Wednesday night, clear. Lows in the lower 70s. Thursday through Sunday, mostly clear. Highs in the lower 90s. Lows around 70. Again, the forecast for Peoria and surrounding areas of central Illinois for tonight, clear. Lows in the mid-60s. Northeast winds around 5 miles an hour. The Peoria, Illinois climate summary for this evening, as of 4 p.m., July 12, 2026. Today's high temperature was 86 degrees. The normal high is 87. The record high is 107 degrees, which was set in 1936. Today's low temperature was 66 degrees. The normal low is 67. The record low is 50 degrees, which was set in 1975. No precipitation fell today, which leaves the monthly total at 0.92 inches. The total precipitation for the year still stands at 23.66 inches. Sunset tonight is at 8:30 p.m. Sunrise tomorrow is at 5:39 a.m. At 5 p.m. in Peoria, skies were mostly sunny. The temperature was 85 degrees, the dew point was 65, and the relative humidity was 51%. The heat index was 86. The wind was northeast at 7 miles an hour. The pressure was 30.15 inches and falling. Around central and western Illinois, it was sunny, with a temperature of 85 at Bloomington, 85 at Moline, and 84 at Springfield. It was mostly sunny, with a temperature of 85 at Galesburg, 83 at Lakin, 85 at Macomb, 85 at Quincy, and 86 at Pontiac. And once again at 5 p.m. in Peoria, under mostly sunny skies, the temperature was 85, and the heat index was 86. Looking elsewhere around the Midwest at 5 p.m., Chicago was mostly sunny, and 85. Indianapolis was mostly sunny, and 86. St. Louis was partly sunny, and 86. Kansas City was mostly sunny, and 86. Des Moines was mostly sunny, and 90. Milwaukee was sunny, and 83. And now a discussion of hazardous weather conditions for the following counties in Illinois: Fulton, Knox, Marshall, Mason, McLean, Peoria, Stark, Tazewell, and Woodford. This hazardous weather outlook is for central Illinois, east central Illinois, southeast Illinois, and west central Illinois. For tonight, no hazardous weather is expected at this time. For Monday through Saturday, heat and humidity will build back into the area Tuesday through Saturday, with afternoon heat index values near 100 degrees each day. Minor flooding on parts of the Illinois River will subside late this week. Spotter information statement: spotter activation is not anticipated tonight. The time is currently 5:33 p.m. Central Daylight Time. 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Now for the official National Weather Service forecast for Peoria and surrounding areas of central Illinois. Tonight, clear. Lows in the mid-60s. Northeast winds around 5 miles an hour. Monday, sunny. Highs in the upper 80s. Northeast winds around 5 miles an hour. Monday night, mostly clear. Lows in the upper 60s. Northeast winds around 5 miles an hour until midnight, becoming light and variable. Tuesday, sunny with highs in the lower 90s. Northeast winds around 5 miles an hour. Tuesday night, clear with lows in the lower 70s. East winds around 5 miles an hour until midnight, becoming light and variable. Wednesday, sunny. Highs in the lower 90s. Heat index values up to 100. Wednesday night, clear. Lows in the lower 70s. Thursday through Sunday, mostly clear. Highs in the lower 90s. Lows around 70. Again, the forecast for Peoria and surrounding areas of central Illinois for tonight, clear. Lows in the mid-60s. Northeast winds around 5 miles an hour. At 5 p.m. in Peoria, skies were mostly sunny. The temperature was 85 degrees, the dew point was 65, and the relative humidity was 51%. The heat index was 86.
The wind was northeast at 7 miles an hour. The pressure was 30.15 inches and falling. Around central and western Illinois, it was sunny, with a temperature of 85 at Bloomington, 85 at Moline, and 84 at Springfield. It was mostly sunny, with a temperature of 85 at Galesburg, 83 at Lakin, 85 at Macomb, 85 at Quincy, and 86 at Pontiac. And once again at 5 p.m. in Peoria, under mostly sunny skies, the temperature was 85, and the heat index was 86. Looking elsewhere around the Midwest at 5 p.m., Chicago was mostly sunny, and 85. Indianapolis was mostly sunny, and 86. St. Louis was partly sunny, and 86. Kansas City was mostly sunny, and 86. Des Moines was mostly sunny, and 90. Milwaukee was sunny, and 83. And now a discussion of hazardous weather conditions for the following counties in Illinois: Fulton, Knox, Marshall, Mason, McLean, Peoria, Stark, Tazewell, and Woodford. This hazardous weather outlook is for central Illinois, east central Illinois, southeast Illinois, and west central Illinois. For tonight, no hazardous weather is expected at this time. For Monday through Saturday, heat and humidity will build back into the area Tuesday through Saturday, with afternoon heat index values near 100 degrees each day. Minor flooding on parts of the Illinois River will subside late this week. Spotter information statement: spotter activation is not anticipated tonight. The time is currently 5:36 p.m. Central Daylight Time. 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Now for the official National Weather Service forecast for Peoria and surrounding areas of central Illinois. Tonight, clear. Lows in the mid-60s. Northeast winds around 5 miles an hour. Monday, sunny. Highs in the upper 80s. Northeast winds around 5 miles an hour. Monday night, mostly clear. Lows in the upper 60s. Northeast winds around 5 miles an hour until midnight, becoming light and variable. Tuesday, sunny with highs in the lower 90s. Northeast winds around 5 miles an hour. Tuesday night, clear with lows in the lower 70s. East winds around 5 miles an hour until midnight, becoming light and variable. Wednesday, sunny. Highs in the lower 90s. Heat index values up to 100. Wednesday night, clear. Lows in the lower 70s. Thursday through Sunday, mostly clear. Highs in the lower 90s. Lows around 70. Again, the forecast for Peoria and surrounding areas of central Illinois for tonight: clear. Lows in the mid-60s. Northeast winds around 5 miles an hour. At 5 p.m. in Peoria, skies were mostly sunny. The temperature was 85 degrees, the dew point was 65, and the relative humidity was 51%. The heat index was 86. The wind was northeast at 7 miles an hour. The pressure was 30.15 inches and falling. Around central and western Illinois, it was sunny, with a temperature of 85 at Bloomington, 85 at Moline, and 84 at Springfield. It was mostly sunny, with a temperature of 85 at Galesburg, 83 at Lakin, 85 at Macomb, 85 at Quincy, and 86 at Pontiac. And once again at 5 p.m. in Peoria, under mostly sunny skies, the temperature was 85, and the heat index was 86. Looking elsewhere around the Midwest at 5 p.m., Chicago was mostly sunny, and 85. Indianapolis was mostly sunny, and 86. St. Louis was partly sunny, and 86. Kansas City was mostly sunny, and 86. Des Moines was mostly sunny, and 90. Milwaukee was sunny, and 83. And now a discussion of hazardous weather conditions for the following counties in Illinois: Fulton, Knox, Marshall, Mason, McLean, Peoria, Stark, Tazewell, and Woodford. This hazardous weather outlook is for central Illinois, east central Illinois, southeast Illinois, and west central Illinois. For tonight, no hazardous weather is expected at this time. For Monday through Saturday, heat and humidity will build back into the area Tuesday through Saturday, with afternoon heat index values near 100 degrees each day. Minor flooding on parts of the Illinois River will subside late this week.
Spotter information statement. Spotter activation is not anticipated tonight. The time is currently 5:39 p.m. Central Daylight Time. 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Now for the official National Weather Service forecast for Peoria and surrounding areas of central Illinois. Tonight, clear. Lows in the mid-60s. Northeast winds around 5 miles an hour. Monday, sunny. Highs in the upper 80s. Northeast winds around 5 miles an hour. Monday night, mostly clear. Lows in the upper 60s. Northeast winds around 5 miles an hour until midnight, becoming light and variable. Tuesday, sunny with highs in the lower 90s. Northeast winds around 5 miles an hour. Tuesday night, clear with lows in the lower 70s. East winds around 5 miles an hour until midnight, becoming light and variable. Wednesday, sunny. Highs in the lower 90s. Heat index values up to 100. Wednesday night, clear. Lows in the lower 70s. Thursday through Sunday, mostly clear. Highs in the lower 90s. Lows around 70. Again, the forecast for Peoria and surrounding areas of central Illinois for tonight, clear. Lows in the mid-60s. Northeast winds around 5 miles an hour. At 5 p.m. in Peoria, skies were mostly sunny. The temperature was 85 degrees, the dew point was 65, and the relative humidity was 51%. The heat index was 86. The wind was northeast at 7 miles an hour. The pressure was 30.15 inches and falling. Around central and western Illinois, it was sunny, with a temperature of 85 at Bloomington, 85 at Moline, and 84 at Springfield. It was mostly sunny, with a temperature of 85 at Galesburg, 83 at Lakin, 85 at Macomb, 85 at Quincy, and 86 at Pontiac. And once again at 5 p.m. in Peoria, under mostly sunny skies, the temperature was 85, and the heat index was 86. Looking elsewhere around the Midwest at 5 p.m., Chicago was mostly sunny, and 85. Indianapolis was mostly sunny, and 86. St. Louis was partly sunny, and 86. Kansas City was mostly sunny, and 86. Des Moines was mostly sunny, and 90. Milwaukee was sunny, and 83. And now a discussion of hazardous weather conditions for the following counties in Illinois: Fulton, Knox, Marshall, Mason, McLean, Peoria, Stark, Tazewell, and Woodford. This hazardous weather outlook is for central Illinois, east central Illinois, southeast Illinois, and west central Illinois. For tonight, no hazardous weather is expected at this time. For Monday through Saturday, heat and humidity will build back into the area Tuesday through Saturday, with afternoon heat index values near 100 degrees each day. Minor flooding on parts of the Illinois River will subside late this week. Spotter information statement. Spotter activation is not anticipated tonight. The time is currently 5:43 p.m. Central Daylight Time. 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Now for the official National Weather Service forecast for Peoria and surrounding areas of central Illinois. Tonight, clear. Lows in the mid-60s. Northeast winds around 5 miles an hour. Monday, sunny. Highs in the upper 80s. Northeast winds around 5 miles an hour. Monday night, mostly clear. Lows in the upper 60s. Northeast winds around 5 miles an hour until midnight, becoming light and variable. Tuesday, sunny with highs in the lower 90s. Northeast winds around 5 miles an hour. Tuesday night, clear with lows in the lower 70s. East winds around 5 miles an hour until midnight, becoming light and variable. Wednesday, sunny. Highs in the lower 90s. Heat index values up to 100. Wednesday night, clear. Lows in the lower 70s. Thursday through Sunday, mostly clear. Highs in the lower 90s. Lows around 70. Again, the forecast for Peoria and surrounding areas of central Illinois for tonight, clear. Lows in the mid-60s. Northeast winds around 5 miles an hour. At 5 p.m. in Peoria,

skies were mostly sunny. The temperature was 85 degrees, the dew point was 65, and the relative humidity was 51%. The heat index was 86. The wind was northeast at 7 miles an hour. The pressure was 30.15 inches and falling. Around central and western Illinois, it was sunny, with a temperature of 85 at Bloomington, 85 at Moline, and 84 at Springfield. It was mostly sunny, with a temperature of 85 at Galesburg, 83 at Lakin, 85 at Macomb, 85 at Quincy, and 86 at Pontiac. And once again at 5 p.m. in Peoria, under mostly sunny skies, the temperature was 85, and the heat index was 86. The Peoria, Illinois climate summary for this evening, as of 4 p.m., July 12, 2026. Today's high temperature was 86 degrees. The normal high is 87. The record high is 107 degrees, which was set in 1936. Today's low temperature was 66 degrees. The normal low is 67. The record low is 50 degrees, which was set in 1975. No precipitation fell today, which leaves the monthly total at 0.92 inches. The total precipitation for the year still stands at 23.66 inches. Sunset tonight is at 8:30 p.m. Sunrise tomorrow is at 5:39 a.m. Looking elsewhere around the Midwest at 5 p.m., Chicago was mostly sunny, and 85. Indianapolis was mostly sunny, and 86. St. Louis was partly sunny, and 86. Kansas City was mostly sunny, and 86. Des Moines was mostly sunny, and 90. Milwaukee was sunny, and 83. And now a discussion of hazardous weather conditions for the following counties in Illinois: Fulton, Knox, Marshall, Mason, McLean, Peoria, Stark, Tazewell, and Woodford. This hazardous weather outlook is for Central Illinois, East Central Illinois, Southeast Illinois, and West Central Illinois. For tonight, no hazardous weather is expected at this time. For Monday through Saturday, heat and humidity will build back into the area Tuesday through Saturday, with afternoon heat index values near 100 degrees each day. Minor flooding on parts of the Illinois River will subside late this week. Spotter information statement: spotter activation is not anticipated tonight. The time is currently 5:47 p.m. Central Daylight Time. 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Now for the official National Weather Service forecast for Peoria and surrounding areas of Central Illinois. Tonight, clear. Lows in the mid-60s. Northeast winds around 5 miles an hour. Monday, sunny. Highs in the upper 80s. Northeast winds around 5 miles an hour. Monday night, mostly clear. Lows in the upper 60s. Northeast winds around 5 miles an hour until midnight, becoming light and variable. Tuesday, sunny with highs in the lower 90s. Northeast winds around 5 miles an hour. Tuesday night, clear with lows in the lower 70s. East winds around 5 miles an hour until midnight, becoming light and variable. Wednesday, sunny. Highs in the lower 90s. Heat index values up to 100. Wednesday night, clear. Lows in the lower 70s. Thursday through Sunday, mostly clear. Highs in the lower 90s. Lows around 70. Again, the forecast for Peoria and surrounding areas of Central Illinois for tonight, clear. Lows in the mid-60s. Northeast winds around 5 miles an hour. At 5 p.m. in Peoria, skies were mostly sunny. The temperature was 85 degrees, the dew point was 65, and the relative humidity was 51%. The heat index was 86. The wind was northeast at 7 miles an hour. The pressure was 30.15 inches and falling. Around central and western Illinois, it was sunny, with a temperature of 85 at Bloomington, 85 at Moline, and 84 at Springfield. It was mostly sunny, with a temperature of 85 at Galesburg, 83 at Lakin, 85 at Macomb, 85 at Quincy, and 86 at Pontiac. And once again at 5 p.m. in Peoria, under mostly sunny skies, the temperature was 85, and the heat index was 86. Looking elsewhere around the Midwest at 5 p.m., Chicago was mostly sunny, and 85.

Indianapolis was mostly sunny and 86. St. Louis was partly sunny and 86. Kansas City was mostly sunny and 86. Des Moines was mostly sunny and 90. Milwaukee was sunny and 83. And now a discussion of hazardous weather conditions for the following counties in Illinois: Fulton, Knox, Marshall, Mason, McLean, Peoria, Stark, Tazewell, and Woodford. This hazardous weather outlook is for Central Illinois, East Central Illinois, Southeast Illinois, and West Central Illinois. For tonight, no hazardous weather is expected at this time. For Monday through Saturday, heat and humidity will build back into the area Tuesday through Saturday, with afternoon heat index values near 100 degrees each day. Minor flooding on parts of the Illinois River will subside late this week. Spotter information statement: spotter activation is not anticipated tonight. The time is currently 5:50 p.m. Central Daylight Time. 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Now for the official National Weather Service forecast for Peoria and surrounding areas of Central Illinois. Tonight, clear. Lows in the mid-60s. Northeast winds around 5 miles an hour. Monday, sunny. Highs in the upper 80s. Northeast winds around 5 miles an hour. Monday night, mostly clear. Lows in the upper 60s. Northeast winds around 5 miles an hour until midnight, becoming light and variable. Tuesday, sunny with highs in the lower 90s. Northeast winds around 5 miles an hour. Tuesday night, clear with lows in the lower 70s. East winds around 5 miles an hour until midnight, becoming light and variable. Wednesday, sunny. Highs in the lower 90s. Heat index values up to 100. Wednesday night, clear. Lows in the lower 70s. Thursday through Sunday, mostly clear. Highs in the lower 90s. Lows around 70. Again, the forecast for Peoria and surrounding areas of Central Illinois for tonight: clear. Lows in the mid-60s. Northeast winds around 5 miles an hour. At 5 p.m. in Peoria, skies were mostly sunny. The temperature was 85 degrees, the dew point was 65, and the relative humidity was 51%. The heat index was 86. The wind was northeast at 7 miles an hour. The pressure was 30.15 inches and falling. Around central and western Illinois, it was sunny, with a temperature of 85 at Bloomington, 85 at Moline, and 84 at Springfield. It was mostly sunny, with a temperature of 85 at Galesburg, 83 at Lakin, 85 at Macomb, 85 at Quincy, and 86 at Pontiac. And once again at 5 p.m. in Peoria, under mostly sunny skies, the temperature was 85, and the heat index was 86. Looking elsewhere around the Midwest at 5 p.m., Chicago was mostly sunny, and 85. Indianapolis was mostly sunny, and 86. St. Louis was partly sunny, and 86. Kansas City was mostly sunny, and 86. Des Moines was mostly sunny, and 90. Milwaukee was sunny, and 83. And now a discussion of hazardous weather conditions for the following counties in Illinois: Fulton, Knox, Marshall, Mason, McLean, Peoria, Stark, Tazewell, and Woodford. This hazardous weather outlook is for Central Illinois, East Central Illinois, Southeast Illinois, and West Central Illinois. For tonight, no hazardous weather is expected at this time. For Monday through Saturday, heat and humidity will build back into the area Tuesday through Saturday, with afternoon heat index values near 100 degrees each day. Minor flooding on parts of the Illinois River will subside late this week. Spotter information statement: spotter activation is not anticipated tonight. The time is currently 5:54 p.m. Central Daylight Time. 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Now for the official National Weather Service forecast for Peoria and surrounding areas of Central Illinois. Tonight, clear. Lows in the mid-60s. Northeast winds around 5 miles an hour. Monday, sunny. Highs in the upper 80s. Northeast winds around 5 miles an hour. Monday night, mostly clear.

lows in the upper 60s. Northeast winds around 5 miles an hour until midnight, becoming light and variable. Tuesday, sunny with highs in the lower 90s. Northeast winds around 5 miles an hour. Tuesday night, clear with lows in the lower 70s. East winds around 5 miles an hour until midnight, becoming light and variable. Wednesday, sunny. Highs in the lower 90s. Heat index values up to 100. Wednesday night, clear. Lows in the lower 70s. Thursday through Sunday, mostly clear. Highs in the lower 90s. Lows around 70. Again, the forecast for Peoria and surrounding areas of central Illinois for tonight, clear. Lows in the mid-60s. Northeast winds around 5 miles an hour. At 5 p.m. in Peoria, skies were mostly sunny. The temperature was 85 degrees, the dew point was 65, and the relative humidity was 51%. The heat index was 86. The wind was northeast at 7 miles an hour. The pressure was 30.15 inches and falling. Around central and western Illinois, it was sunny, with a temperature of 85 at Bloomington, 85 at Moline, and 84 at Springfield. It was mostly sunny, with a temperature of 85 at Galesburg, 83 at Lakin, 85 at Macomb, 85 at Quincy, and 86 at Pontiac. And once again at 5 p.m. in Peoria, under mostly sunny skies, the temperature was 85, and the heat index was 86. Looking elsewhere around the Midwest at 5 p.m., Chicago was mostly sunny, and 85. Indianapolis was mostly sunny, and 86. St. Louis was partly sunny, and 86. Kansas City was mostly sunny, and 86. Des Moines was mostly sunny, and 90. Milwaukee was sunny, and 83. And now a discussion of hazardous weather conditions for the following counties in Illinois: Fulton, Knox, Marshall, Mason, McLean, Peoria, Stark, Tazewell, and Woodford. This hazardous weather outlook is for central Illinois, east central Illinois, southeast Illinois, and west central Illinois. For tonight, no hazardous weather is expected at this time. For Monday through Saturday, heat and humidity will build back into the area Tuesday through Saturday, with afternoon heat index values near 100 degrees each day. Minor flooding on parts of the Illinois River will subside late this week. Spotter information statement: spotter activation is not anticipated tonight. The time is currently 5:57 p.m. Central Daylight Time. 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Now for the official National Weather Service forecast for Peoria and surrounding areas of central Illinois. Tonight, clear. Lows in the mid-60s. Northeast winds around 5 miles an hour. Monday, sunny. Highs in the upper 80s. Northeast winds around 5 miles an hour. Monday night, mostly clear. Lows in the upper 60s. Northeast winds around 5 miles an hour until midnight, becoming light and variable. Tuesday, sunny with highs in the lower 90s. Northeast winds around 5 miles an hour. Tuesday night, clear with lows in the lower 70s. East winds around 5 miles an hour until midnight, becoming light and variable. Wednesday, sunny. Highs in the lower 90s. Heat index values up to 100. Wednesday night, clear. Lows in the lower 70s. Thursday through Sunday, mostly clear. Highs in the lower 90s. Lows around 70. Again, the forecast for Peoria and surrounding areas of central Illinois for tonight, clear. Lows in the mid-60s. Northeast winds around 5 miles an hour. At 5 p.m. in Peoria, skies were mostly sunny. The temperature was 85 degrees, the dew point was 65, and the relative humidity was 51%. The heat index was 86. The wind was northeast at 7 miles an hour. The pressure was 30.15 inches and falling. Around central and western Illinois, it was sunny, with a temperature of 85 at Bloomington, 85 at Moline, and 84 at Springfield. It was mostly sunny, with a temperature of 85 at Galesburg, 83 at Lakin, 85 at Macomb, 85 at Quincy, and 86 at Pontiac. And once again at 5 p.m. in Peoria, under mostly sunny skies, the temperature

temperature was 85, and the heat index was 86. Looking elsewhere around the Midwest at 5 p.m., Chicago was mostly sunny, and 85. Indianapolis was mostly sunny, and 86. St. Louis was partly sunny, and 86. Kansas City was mostly sunny, and 86. Des Moines was mostly sunny, and 90. Milwaukee was sunny, and 83. The Peoria, Illinois climate summary for this evening, as of 4 p.m., July 12, 2026. Today's high temperature was 86 degrees. The normal high is 87. The record high is 107 degrees, which was set in 1936. Today's low temperature was 66 degrees. The normal low is 67. The record low is 50 degrees, which was set in 1975. No precipitation fell today, which leaves the monthly total at 0.92 inches. The total precipitation for the year still stands at 23.66 inches. Sunset tonight is at 8:30 p.m. Sunrise tomorrow is at 5:39 a.m. And now a discussion of hazardous weather conditions for the following counties in Illinois: Fulton, Knox, Marshall, Mason, McLean, Peoria, Stark, Tazewell, and Woodford. This hazardous weather outlook is for Central Illinois, East Central Illinois, Southeast Illinois, and West Central Illinois. For tonight, no hazardous weather is expected at this time. For Monday through Saturday, heat and humidity will build back into the area Tuesday through Saturday, with afternoon heat index values near 100 degrees each day. Minor flooding on parts of the Illinois River will subside late this week. Spotter information statement: spotter activation is not anticipated tonight. The time is currently 6:01 p.m. Central Daylight Time. 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Now for the official National Weather Service forecast for Peoria and surrounding areas of Central Illinois. Tonight, clear. Lows in the mid-60s. Northeast winds around 5 miles an hour. Monday, sunny. Highs in the upper 80s. Northeast winds around 5 miles an hour. Monday night, mostly clear. Lows in the upper 60s. Northeast winds around 5 miles an hour until midnight, becoming light and variable. Tuesday, sunny with highs in the lower 90s. Northeast winds around 5 miles an hour. Tuesday night, clear with lows in the lower 70s. East winds around 5 miles an hour until midnight, becoming light and variable. Wednesday, sunny. Highs in the lower 90s. Heat index values up to 100. Wednesday night, clear. Lows in the lower 70s. Thursday through Sunday, mostly clear. Highs in the lower 90s. Lows around 70. Again, the forecast for Peoria and surrounding areas of Central Illinois for tonight: clear. Lows in the mid-60s. Northeast winds around 5 miles an hour. And now a discussion of hazardous weather conditions for the following counties in Illinois: Fulton, Knox, Marshall, Mason, McLean, Peoria, Stark, Tazewell, and Woodford. This hazardous weather outlook is for Central Illinois, East Central Illinois, Southeast Illinois, and West Central Illinois. For tonight, no hazardous weather is expected at this time. For Monday through Saturday, heat and humidity will build back into the area Tuesday through Saturday, with afternoon heat index values near 100 degrees each day. Minor flooding on parts of the Illinois River will subside late this week. Spotter information statement: spotter activation is not anticipated tonight. The time is currently 6:03 p.m. Central Daylight Time. 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Now for the official National Weather Service forecast for Peoria and surrounding areas of Central Illinois. Tonight, clear. Lows in the mid-60s. Northeast winds around 5 miles an hour. Monday, sunny. Highs in the upper 80s. Northeast winds around 5 miles an hour. Monday night, mostly clear. Lows in the upper 60s. Northeast winds around 5 miles an hour until midnight, becoming light and variable. Tuesday, sunny with highs in the lower 90s. Northeast winds around 5 miles an hour.
Tuesday night, clear with lows in the lower 70s. East winds around 5 miles an hour until midnight, becoming light and variable. Wednesday, sunny. Highs in the lower 90s. Heat index values up to 100. Wednesday night, clear. Lows in the lower 70s. Thursday through Sunday, mostly clear. Highs in the lower 90s. Lows around 70. Again, the forecast for Peoria and surrounding areas of central Illinois for tonight, clear. Lows in the mid-60s. Northeast winds around 5 miles an hour. At 6 p.m. in Peoria, skies were partly sunny. The temperature was 84 degrees, the dew point was 66, and the relative humidity was 54%. The heat index was 86. The wind was east at 7 miles an hour. The pressure was 30.15 inches and steady. Around central and western Illinois, it was sunny, with a temperature of 86 at Moline, 84 at Macomb, 85 at Quincy, and 84 at Springfield. At Bloomington, it was mostly sunny, with a temperature of 85. And once again at 6 p.m. in Peoria, under partly sunny skies, the temperature was 84, and the heat index was 86. And now a discussion of hazardous weather conditions for the following counties in Illinois: Fulton, Knox, Marshall, Mason, McLean, Peoria, Stark, Tazewell, and Woodford. This hazardous weather outlook is for central Illinois, east central Illinois, southeast Illinois, and west central Illinois. For tonight, no hazardous weather is expected at this time. For Monday through Saturday, heat and humidity will build back into the area Tuesday through Saturday, with afternoon heat index values near 100 degrees each day. Minor flooding on parts of the Illinois River will subside late this week. Spotter information statement: spotter activation is not anticipated tonight. The time is currently 6:06 p.m. Central Daylight Time. 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Now for the official National Weather Service forecast for Peoria and surrounding areas of central Illinois. Tonight, clear. Lows in the mid-60s. Northeast winds around 5 miles an hour. Monday, sunny. Highs in the upper 80s. Northeast winds around 5 miles an hour. Monday night, mostly clear. Lows in the upper 60s. Northeast winds around 5 miles an hour until midnight, becoming light and variable. Tuesday, sunny with highs in the lower 90s. Northeast winds around 5 miles an hour. Tuesday night, clear with lows in the lower 70s. East winds around 5 miles an hour until midnight, becoming light and variable. Wednesday, sunny. Highs in the lower 90s. Heat index values up to 100. Wednesday night, clear. Lows in the lower 70s. Thursday through Sunday, mostly clear. Highs in the lower 90s. Lows around 70. Again, the forecast for Peoria and surrounding areas of central Illinois for tonight, clear. Lows in the mid-60s. Northeast winds around 5 miles an hour. At 6 p.m. in Peoria, skies were partly sunny. The temperature was 84 degrees, the dew point was 66, and the relative humidity was 54%. The heat index was 86. The wind was east at 7 miles an hour. The pressure was 30.15 inches and steady. Around central and western Illinois, it was sunny, with a temperature of 86 at Moline, 84 at Macomb, 85 at Quincy, and 84 at Springfield. At Bloomington, it was mostly sunny, with a temperature of 85. And once again at 6 p.m. in Peoria, under partly sunny skies, the temperature was 84, and the heat index was 86. Looking elsewhere around the Midwest at 6 p.m., Chicago was sunny, and 84. Indianapolis was mostly sunny, and 85. St. Louis was mostly sunny, and 85. Kansas City was mostly sunny, and 85. Des Moines was mostly sunny, and 87. Milwaukee was sunny, and 83. And now a discussion of hazardous weather conditions for the following counties in Illinois: Fulton, Knox, Marshall, Mason, McLean, Peoria, Stark, Tazewell, and Woodford. This hazardous weather outlook is for central Illinois, east central Illinois, southeast Illinois, and west central Illinois.
For tonight, no hazardous weather.

Monday, sunny. Highs in the upper 80s. Northeast winds around 5 miles an hour. Monday night, mostly clear. Lows in the upper 60s. Northeast winds around 5 miles an hour until midnight, becoming light and variable. Tuesday, sunny with highs in the lower 90s. Northeast winds around 5 miles an hour. Tuesday night, clear with lows in the lower 70s. East winds around 5 miles an hour until midnight, becoming light and variable. Wednesday, sunny. Highs in the lower 90s. Heat index values up to 100. Wednesday night, clear. Lows in the lower 70s. Thursday through Sunday, mostly clear. Highs in the lower 90s. Lows around 70. Again, the forecast for Peoria and surrounding areas of central Illinois for tonight, clear. Lows in the mid-60s. Northeast winds around 5 miles an hour. At 6 p.m. in Peoria, skies were partly sunny. The temperature was 84 degrees, the dew point was 66, and the relative humidity was 54%. The heat index was 86. The wind was east at 7 miles an hour. The pressure was 30.15 inches and steady. Around central and western Illinois, it was sunny, with a temperature of 86 at Moline, 84 at Macomb, 85 at Quincy, and 84 at Springfield. At Bloomington, it was mostly sunny, with a temperature of 85. And once again at 6 p.m. in Peoria, under partly sunny skies, the temperature was 84, and the heat index was 86. At 6 p.m. in Peoria, skies were partly sunny. The temperature was 84 degrees, the dew point was 66, and the relative humidity was 54%. The heat index was 86. The wind was east at 7 miles an hour. The pressure was 30.15 inches and steady. Around central and western Illinois, it was sunny, with a temperature of 86 at Moline, 84 at Macomb, 85 at Quincy, and 84 at Springfield. At Bloomington, it was mostly sunny, with a temperature of 85. And once again at 6 p.m. in Peoria, under partly sunny skies, the temperature was 84, and the heat index was 86. Looking elsewhere around the Midwest at 6 p.m., Chicago was sunny, and 84. Indianapolis was mostly sunny, and 85. St. Louis was mostly sunny, and 85. Kansas City was mostly sunny, and 85. Des Moines was mostly sunny, and 87. Milwaukee was sunny, and 83. And now a discussion of hazardous weather conditions for the following counties in Illinois: Fulton, Knox, Marshall, Mason, McLean, Peoria, Stark, Tazewell, and Woodford. This hazardous weather outlook is for central Illinois, east central Illinois, southeast Illinois, and west central Illinois. For tonight, no hazardous weather is expected at this time. For Monday through Saturday, heat and humidity will build back into the area Tuesday through Saturday, with afternoon heat index values near 100 degrees each day. Minor flooding on parts of the Illinois River will subside late this week. Spotter information statement: spotter activation is not anticipated tonight. 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Now for the official National Weather Service forecast for Peoria and surrounding areas of central Illinois. Tonight, clear. Lows in the mid-60s. Northeast winds around 5 miles an hour. Monday, sunny. Highs in the upper 80s. Northeast winds around 5 miles an hour. Monday night, mostly clear. Lows in the upper 60s. Northeast winds around 5 miles an hour until midnight, becoming light and variable. Tuesday, sunny with highs in the lower 90s.

East winds around 5 miles an hour. Tuesday night, clear with lows in the lower 70s. East winds around 5 miles an hour until midnight, becoming light and variable. Wednesday, sunny. Highs in the lower 90s. Heat index values up to 100. Wednesday night, clear. Lows in the lower 70s. Thursday through Sunday, mostly clear. Highs in the lower 90s. Lows around 70. Again, the forecast for Peoria and surrounding areas of central Illinois for tonight, clear. Lows in the mid-60s. Northeast winds around 5 miles an hour. The Peoria, Illinois climate summary for this evening, as of 4 p.m., July 12, 2026. Today's high temperature was 86 degrees. The normal high is 87. The record high is 107 degrees, which was set in 1936. Today's low temperature was 66 degrees. The normal low is 67. The record low is 50 degrees, which was set in 1975. No precipitation fell today, which leaves the monthly total at 0.92 inches. The total precipitation for the year still stands at 23.66 inches. Sunset tonight is at 8:30 p.m. Sunrise tomorrow is at 5:39 a.m. At 6 p.m. in Peoria, skies were partly sunny. The temperature was 84 degrees, the dew point was 66, and the relative humidity was 54%. The heat index was 86. The wind was east at 7 miles an hour. The pressure was 30.15 inches and steady. Around central and western Illinois, it was sunny, with a temperature of 86 at Moline, 84 at Macomb, 85 at Quincy, and 84 at Springfield. At Bloomington, it was mostly sunny, with a temperature of 85. And once again at 6 p.m. in Peoria, under partly sunny skies, the temperature was 84, and the heat index was 86. Looking elsewhere around the Midwest at 6 p.m., Chicago was sunny, and 84. Indianapolis was mostly sunny, and 85. St. Louis was mostly sunny, and 85. Kansas City was mostly sunny, and 85. Des Moines was mostly sunny, and 87. Milwaukee was sunny, and 83. And now a discussion of hazardous weather conditions for the following counties in Illinois: Fulton, Knox, Marshall, Mason, McLean, Peoria, Stark, Tazewell, and Woodford. This hazardous weather outlook is for central Illinois, east central Illinois, southeast Illinois, and west central Illinois. For tonight, no hazardous weather is expected at this time. For Monday through Saturday, heat and humidity will build back into the area Tuesday through Saturday, with afternoon heat index values near 100 degrees each day. Minor flooding on parts of the Illinois River will subside late this week. Spotter information statement: spotter activation is not anticipated tonight. The time is currently 6:18 p.m. Central Daylight Time. 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Now for the official National Weather Service forecast for Peoria and surrounding areas of central Illinois. Tonight, clear. Lows in the mid-60s. Northeast winds around 5 miles an hour. Monday, sunny. Highs in the upper 80s. Northeast winds around 5 miles an hour. Monday night, mostly clear. Lows in the upper 60s. Northeast winds around 5 miles an hour until midnight, becoming light and variable. Tuesday, sunny with highs in the lower 90s. Northeast winds around 5 miles an hour. Tuesday night, clear with lows in the lower 70s. East winds around 5 miles an hour until midnight, becoming light and variable. Wednesday, sunny. Highs in the lower 90s. Heat index values up to 100. Wednesday night, clear. Lows in the lower 70s. Thursday through Sunday, mostly clear. Highs in the lower 90s. Lows around 70. Again, the forecast for Peoria and surrounding areas of central Illinois for tonight, clear. Lows in the mid-60s. Northeast winds around 5 miles an hour. At 6 p.m. in Peoria, skies were partly sunny. The temperature was 84 degrees, the dew point was 66, and the relative humidity was 54%. The heat index was 86. The wind was east at 7 miles.

miles an hour. The pressure was 30.15 inches and steady. Around central and western Illinois, it was sunny, with a temperature of 86 at Moline, 84 at Macomb, 85 at Quincy, and 84 at Springfield. At Bloomington, it was mostly sunny, with a temperature of 85. And once again at 6 p.m. in Peoria, under partly sunny skies, the temperature was 84, and the heat index was 86. Looking elsewhere around the Midwest at 6 p.m., Chicago was sunny, and 84. Indianapolis was mostly sunny, and 85. St. Louis was mostly sunny, and 85. Kansas City was mostly sunny, and 85. Des Moines was mostly sunny, and 87. Milwaukee was sunny, and 83. And now a discussion of hazardous weather conditions for the following counties in Illinois: Fulton, Knox, Marshall, Mason, McLean, Peoria, Stark, Tazewell, and Woodford. This hazardous weather outlook is for central Illinois, east central Illinois, southeast Illinois, and west central Illinois. For tonight, no hazardous weather is expected at this time. For Monday through Saturday, heat and humidity will build back into the area Tuesday through Saturday, with afternoon heat index values near 100 degrees each day. Minor flooding on parts of the Illinois River will subside late this week. Spotter information statement: spotter activation is not anticipated tonight. The time is currently 6:22 p.m. Central Daylight Time. 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Now for the official National Weather Service forecast for Peoria and surrounding areas of central Illinois. Tonight, clear. Lows in the mid-60s. Northeast winds around 5 miles an hour. Monday, sunny. Highs in the upper 80s. Northeast winds around 5 miles an hour. Monday night, mostly clear. Lows in the upper 60s. Northeast winds around 5 miles an hour until midnight, becoming light and variable. Tuesday, sunny with highs in the lower 90s. Northeast winds around 5 miles an hour. Tuesday night, clear with lows in the lower 70s. East winds around 5 miles an hour until midnight, becoming light and variable. Wednesday, sunny. Highs in the lower 90s. Heat index values up to 100. Wednesday night, clear. Lows in the lower 70s. Thursday through Sunday, mostly clear. Highs in the lower 90s. Lows around 70. Again, the forecast for Peoria and surrounding areas of central Illinois for tonight: clear. Lows in the mid-60s. Northeast winds around 5 miles an hour. At 6 p.m. in Peoria, skies were partly sunny. The temperature was 84 degrees, the dew point was 66, and the relative humidity was 54%. The heat index was 86. The wind was east at 7 miles an hour. The pressure was 30.15 inches and steady. Around central and western Illinois, it was sunny, with a temperature of 86 at Moline, 84 at Macomb, 85 at Quincy, 84 at Springfield, and 85 at Pontiac. It was mostly sunny, with a temperature of 85 at Bloomington, 85 at Galesburg, and 85 at Lakin. And once again at 6 p.m. in Peoria, under partly sunny skies, the temperature was 84, and the heat index was 86. Looking elsewhere around the Midwest at 6 p.m., Chicago was sunny, and 84. Indianapolis was mostly sunny, and 85. St. Louis was mostly sunny, and 85. Kansas City was mostly sunny, and 85. Des Moines was mostly sunny, and 87. Milwaukee was sunny, and 83. And now a discussion of hazardous weather conditions for the following counties in Illinois: Fulton, Knox, Marshall, Mason, McLean, Peoria, Stark, Tazewell, and Woodford. This hazardous weather outlook is for central Illinois, east central Illinois, southeast Illinois, and west central Illinois. For tonight, no hazardous weather is expected at this time. For Monday through Saturday, heat and humidity will build back into the area Tuesday through Saturday, with afternoon heat index values near 100 degrees each day. Minor flooding on parts of the Illinois River will subside late this week. Spotter information statement: spotter activation is not anticipated tonight. The time is currently 6:25 p.m.

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Now for the official National Weather Service forecast for Peoria and surrounding areas of central Illinois. Tonight, clear. Lows in the mid-60s. Northeast winds around 5 miles an hour. Monday, sunny. Highs in the upper 80s. Northeast winds around 5 miles an hour. Monday night, mostly clear. Lows in the upper 60s. Northeast winds around 5 miles an hour until midnight, becoming light and variable. Tuesday, sunny with highs in the lower 90s. Northeast winds around 5 miles an hour. Tuesday night, clear with lows in the lower 70s. East winds around 5 miles an hour until midnight, becoming light and variable. Wednesday, sunny. Highs in the lower 90s. Heat index values up to 100. Wednesday night, clear. Lows in the lower 70s. Thursday through Sunday, mostly clear. Highs in the lower 90s. Lows around 70. Again, the forecast for Peoria and surrounding areas of central Illinois for tonight, clear. Lows in the mid-60s. Northeast winds around 5 miles an hour. At 6 p.m. in Peoria, skies were partly sunny. The temperature was 84 degrees, the dew point was 66, and the relative humidity was 54%. The heat index was 86. The wind was east at 7 miles an hour. The pressure was 30.15 inches and steady. Around central and western Illinois, it was sunny, with a temperature of 86 at Moline, 84 at Macomb, 85 at Quincy, 84 at Springfield, and 85 at Pontiac. It was mostly sunny, with a temperature of 85 at Bloomington, 85 at Galesburg, and 85 at Lakin. And once again at 6 p.m. in Peoria, under partly sunny skies, the temperature was 84, and the heat index was 86. Looking elsewhere around the Midwest at 6 p.m., Chicago was sunny, and 84. Indianapolis was mostly sunny, and 85. St. Louis was mostly sunny, and 85. Kansas City was mostly sunny, and 85. Des Moines was mostly sunny, and 87. Milwaukee was sunny, and 83. And now a discussion of hazardous weather conditions for the following counties in Illinois: Fulton, Knox, Marshall, Mason, McLean, Peoria, Stark, Tazewell, and Woodford. This hazardous weather outlook is for central Illinois, east central Illinois, southeast Illinois, and west central Illinois. For tonight, no hazardous weather is expected at this time. For Monday through Saturday, heat and humidity will build back into the area Tuesday through Saturday, with afternoon heat index values near 100 degrees each day. Minor flooding on parts of the Illinois River will subside late this week. Spotter information statement: spotter activation is not anticipated tonight. The time is currently 6:28 p.m. Central Daylight Time. 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Now for the official National Weather Service forecast for Peoria and surrounding areas of central Illinois. Tonight, clear. Lows in the mid-60s. Northeast winds around 5 miles an hour. Monday, sunny. Highs in the upper 80s. Northeast winds around 5 miles an hour. Monday night, mostly clear. Lows in the upper 60s. Northeast winds around 5 miles an hour until midnight, becoming light and variable. Tuesday, sunny with highs in the lower 90s. Northeast winds around 5 miles an hour. Tuesday night, clear with lows in the lower 70s. East winds around 5 miles an hour until midnight, becoming light and variable. Wednesday, sunny. Highs in the lower 90s. Heat index values up to 100. Wednesday night, clear. Lows in the lower 70s. Thursday through Sunday, mostly clear. Highs in the lower 90s. Lows around 70. Again, the forecast for Peoria and surrounding areas of central Illinois for tonight, clear. Lows in the mid-60s. Northeast winds around 5 miles an hour. The Peoria, Illinois climate summary for this evening, as of 4 p.m., July 12, 2026. Today's high temperature was 86 degrees. The normal high is 87,

The record high is 107 degrees, which was set in 1936. Today's low temperature was 66 degrees. The normal low is 67. The record low is 50 degrees, which was set in 1975. No precipitation fell today, which leaves the monthly total at 0.92 inches. The total precipitation for the year still stands at 23.66 inches. Sunset tonight is at 8:30 p.m. Sunrise tomorrow is at 5:39 a.m. At 6 p.m. in Peoria, skies were partly sunny. The temperature was 84 degrees, the dew point was 66, and the relative humidity was 54%. The heat index was 86. The wind was east at 7 miles an hour. The pressure was 30.15 inches and steady. Around central and western Illinois, it was sunny, with a temperature of 86 at Moline, 84 at Macomb, 85 at Quincy, 84 at Springfield, and 85 at Pontiac. It was mostly sunny, with a temperature of 85 at Bloomington, 85 at Galesburg, and 85 at Lakin. And once again at 6 p.m. in Peoria, under partly sunny skies, the temperature was 84, and the heat index was 86. Looking elsewhere around the Midwest at 6 p.m., Chicago was sunny, and 84. Indianapolis was mostly sunny, and 85. St. Louis was mostly sunny, and 85. Kansas City was mostly sunny, and 85. Des Moines was mostly sunny, and 87. Milwaukee was sunny, and 83. And now a discussion of hazardous weather conditions for the following counties in Illinois: Fulton, Knox, Marshall, Mason, McLean, Peoria, Stark, Tazewell, and Woodford. This hazardous weather outlook is for Central Illinois, East Central Illinois, Southeast Illinois, and West Central Illinois. For tonight, no hazardous weather is expected at this time. For Monday through Saturday, heat and humidity will build back into the area Tuesday through Saturday, with afternoon heat index values near 100 degrees each day. Minor flooding on parts of the Illinois River will subside late this week. Spotter information statement: spotter activation is not anticipated tonight. The time is currently 6:33 p.m. Central Daylight Time. 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Now for the official National Weather Service forecast for Peoria and surrounding areas of Central Illinois. Tonight, clear. Lows in the mid-60s. Northeast winds around 5 miles an hour. Monday, sunny. Highs in the upper 80s. Northeast winds around 5 miles an hour. Monday night, mostly clear. Lows in the upper 60s. Northeast winds around 5 miles an hour until midnight, becoming light and variable. Tuesday, sunny with highs in the lower 90s. Northeast winds around 5 miles an hour. Tuesday night, clear with lows in the lower 70s. East winds around 5 miles an hour until midnight, becoming light and variable. Wednesday, sunny. Highs in the lower 90s. Heat index values up to 100. Wednesday night, clear. Lows in the lower 70s. Thursday through Sunday, mostly clear. Highs in the lower 90s. Lows around 70. Again, the forecast for Peoria and surrounding areas of Central Illinois for tonight: clear. Lows in the mid-60s. Northeast winds around 5 miles an hour. At 6 p.m. in Peoria, skies were partly sunny. The temperature was 84 degrees, the dew point was 66, and the relative humidity was 54%. The heat index was 86. The wind was east at 7 miles an hour. The pressure was 30.15 inches and steady. Around central and western Illinois, it was sunny, with a temperature of 86 at Moline, 84 at Macomb, 85 at Quincy, 84 at Springfield, and 85 at Pontiac. It was mostly sunny, with a temperature of 85 at Bloomington, 85 at Galesburg, and 85 at Lakin. And once again at 6 p.m. in Peoria, under partly sunny skies, the temperature was 84, and the heat index was 86. Looking elsewhere around the Midwest at 6 p.m., Chicago was sunny, and 84. Indianapolis was

mostly sunny and 85. St. Louis was mostly sunny and 85. Kansas City was mostly sunny and 85. Des Moines was mostly sunny and 87. Milwaukee was sunny and 83. And now a discussion of hazardous weather conditions for the following counties in Illinois: Fulton, Knox, Marshall, Mason, McLean, Peoria, Stark, Tazewell, and Woodford. This hazardous weather outlook is for Central Illinois, East Central Illinois, Southeast Illinois, and West Central Illinois. For tonight, no hazardous weather is expected at this time. For Monday through Saturday, heat and humidity will build back into the area Tuesday through Saturday, with afternoon heat index values near 100 degrees each day. Minor flooding on parts of the Illinois River will subside late this week. Spotter information statement: spotter activation is not anticipated tonight. The time is currently 6:36 p.m. Central Daylight Time. 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Now for the official National Weather Service forecast for Peoria and surrounding areas of Central Illinois. Tonight, clear. Lows in the mid-60s. Northeast winds around 5 miles an hour. Monday, sunny. Highs in the upper 80s. Northeast winds around 5 miles an hour. Monday night, mostly clear. Lows in the upper 60s. Northeast winds around 5 miles an hour until midnight, becoming light and variable. Tuesday, sunny with highs in the lower 90s. Northeast winds around 5 miles an hour. Tuesday night, clear with lows in the lower 70s. East winds around 5 miles an hour until midnight, becoming light and variable. Wednesday, sunny. Highs in the lower 90s. Heat index values up to 100. Wednesday night, clear. Lows in the lower 70s. Thursday through Sunday, mostly clear. Highs in the lower 90s. Lows around 70. Again, the forecast for Peoria and surrounding areas of Central Illinois for tonight: clear. Lows in the mid-60s. Northeast winds around 5 miles an hour. At 6 p.m. in Peoria, skies were partly sunny. The temperature was 84 degrees, the dew point was 66, and the relative humidity was 54%. The heat index was 86. The wind was east at 7 miles an hour. The pressure was 30.15 inches and steady. Around central and western Illinois, it was sunny, with a temperature of 86 at Moline, 84 at Macomb, 85 at Quincy, 84 at Springfield, and 85 at Pontiac. It was mostly sunny, with a temperature of 85 at Bloomington, 85 at Galesburg, and 85 at Lakin. And once again at 6 p.m. in Peoria, under partly sunny skies, the temperature was 84, and the heat index was 86. Looking elsewhere around the Midwest at 6 p.m., Chicago was sunny and 84. Indianapolis was mostly sunny and 85. St. Louis was mostly sunny and 85. Kansas City was mostly sunny and 85. Des Moines was mostly sunny and 87. Milwaukee was sunny and 83. And now a discussion of hazardous weather conditions for the following counties in Illinois: Fulton, Knox, Marshall, Mason, McLean, Peoria, Stark, Tazewell, and Woodford. This hazardous weather outlook is for Central Illinois, East Central Illinois, Southeast Illinois, and West Central Illinois. For tonight, no hazardous weather is expected at this time. For Monday through Saturday, heat and humidity will build back into the area Tuesday through Saturday, with afternoon heat index values near 100 degrees each day. Minor flooding on parts of the Illinois River will subside late this week. Spotter information statement: spotter activation is not anticipated tonight. The time is currently 6:39 p.m. Central Daylight Time. 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Now for the official National Weather Service forecast for Peoria and surrounding areas of Central Illinois. Rest of tonight, clear. Lows in the mid-60s. Northeast winds around 5 miles an hour. Monday, sunny. Highs in the upper 80s. Northeast winds around 5 miles an hour. Monday night, mostly clear. Lows in the upper 60s.
Northeast winds around 5 miles an hour until midnight, becoming light and variable. Tuesday, sunny with highs in the lower 90s. Northeast winds around 5 miles an hour. Tuesday night, clear with lows in the lower 70s. East winds around 5 miles an hour until midnight, becoming light and variable. Wednesday, sunny. Highs in the lower 90s. Heat index values up to 100. Wednesday night, clear. Lows in the lower 70s. Thursday through Sunday, mostly clear. Highs in the lower 90s. Lows around 70. Again, the forecast for Peoria and surrounding areas of central Illinois for the rest of tonight, clear. Lows in the mid-60s. Northeast winds around 5 miles an hour. At 6 p.m. in Peoria, skies were partly sunny. The temperature was 84 degrees, the dew point was 66, and the relative humidity was 54%. The heat index was 86. The wind was east at 7 miles an hour. The pressure was 30.15 inches and steady. Around central and western Illinois, it was sunny, with a temperature of 86 at Moline, 84 at Macomb, 85 at Quincy, 84 at Springfield, and 85 at Pontiac. It was mostly sunny, with a temperature of 85 at Bloomington, 85 at Galesburg, and 85 at Lakin. And once again at 6 p.m. in Peoria, under partly sunny skies, the temperature was 84, and the heat index was 86. Looking elsewhere around the Midwest at 6 p.m., Chicago was sunny, and 84. Indianapolis was mostly sunny, and 85. St. Louis was mostly sunny, and 85. Kansas City was mostly sunny, and 85. Des Moines was mostly sunny, and 87. Milwaukee was sunny, and 83. The time is currently 6:42 p.m. Central Daylight Time. 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Now for the official National Weather Service forecast for Peoria and surrounding areas of central Illinois. Rest of tonight, clear. Lows in the mid-60s. Northeast winds around 5 miles an hour. Monday, sunny. Highs in the upper 80s. Northeast winds around 5 miles an hour. Monday night, mostly clear. Lows in the upper 60s. Northeast winds around 5 miles an hour until midnight, becoming light and variable. Tuesday, sunny with highs in the lower 90s. Northeast winds around 5 miles an hour. Tuesday night, clear with lows in the lower 70s. East winds around 5 miles an hour until midnight, becoming light and variable. Wednesday, sunny. Highs in the lower 90s. Heat index values up to 100. Wednesday night, clear. Lows in the lower 70s. Thursday through Sunday, mostly clear. Highs in the lower 90s. Lows around 70. Again, the forecast for Peoria and surrounding areas of central Illinois for the rest of tonight, clear. Lows in the mid-60s. Northeast winds around 5 miles an hour. At 6 p.m. in Peoria, skies were partly sunny. The temperature was 84 degrees, the dew point was 66, and the relative humidity was 54%. The heat index was 86. The wind was east at 7 miles an hour. The pressure was 30.15 inches and steady. Around central and western Illinois, it was sunny, with a temperature of 86 at Moline, 84 at Macomb, 85 at Quincy, 84 at Springfield, and 85 at Pontiac. It was mostly sunny, with a temperature of 85 at Bloomington, 85 at Galesburg, and 85 at Lakin. And once again at 6 p.m. in Peoria, under partly sunny skies, the temperature was 84, and the heat index was 86. Looking elsewhere around the Midwest at 6 p.m., Chicago was sunny, and 84. Indianapolis was mostly sunny, and 85. St. Louis was mostly sunny, and 85. Kansas City was mostly sunny, and 85. Des Moines was mostly sunny, and 87. Milwaukee was sunny, and 83. The Peoria, Illinois climate summary for this evening, as of 4 p.m., July 12, 2026. Today's high temperature was 86 degrees. The normal high is 87. The record high is 107 degrees, which was set in 1936. Today's low temperature was

66 degrees. The normal low is 67. The record low is 50 degrees, which was set in 1975. No precipitation fell today, which leaves the monthly total at 0.92 inches. The total precipitation for the year still stands at 23.66 inches. Sunset tonight is at 8:30 p.m. Sunrise tomorrow is at 5:39 a.m. The time is currently 6:45 p.m. Central Daylight Time. 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Now for the official National Weather Service forecast for Peoria and surrounding areas of central Illinois. Rest of tonight, clear. Lows in the mid-60s. Northeast winds around 5 miles an hour. Monday, sunny. Highs in the upper 80s. Northeast winds around 5 miles an hour. Monday night, mostly clear. Lows in the upper 60s. Northeast winds around 5 miles an hour until midnight, becoming light and variable. Tuesday, sunny with highs in the lower 90s. Northeast winds around 5 miles an hour. Tuesday night, clear with lows in the lower 70s. East winds around 5 miles an hour until midnight, becoming light and variable. Wednesday, sunny. Highs in the lower 90s. Heat index values up to 100. Wednesday night, clear. Lows in the lower 70s. Thursday through Sunday, mostly clear. Highs in the lower 90s. Lows around 70. Again, the forecast for Peoria and surrounding areas of central Illinois for the rest of tonight, clear. Lows in the mid-60s. Northeast winds around 5 miles an hour. At 6 p.m. in Peoria, skies were partly sunny. The temperature was 84 degrees, the dew point was 66, and the relative humidity was 54%. The heat index was 86. The wind was east at 7 miles an hour. The pressure was 30.15 inches and steady. Around central and western Illinois, it was sunny, with a temperature of 86 at Moline, 84 at Macomb, 85 at Quincy, 84 at Springfield, and 85 at Pontiac. It was mostly sunny, with a temperature of 85 at Bloomington, 85 at Galesburg, and 85 at Lakin. And once again at 6 p.m. in Peoria, under partly sunny skies, the temperature was 84, and the heat index was 86. Looking elsewhere around the Midwest at 6 p.m., Chicago was sunny, and 84. Indianapolis was mostly sunny, and 85. St. Louis was mostly sunny, and 85. Kansas City was mostly sunny, and 85. Des Moines was mostly sunny, and 87. Milwaukee was sunny, and 83. The time is currently 6:48 p.m. Central Daylight Time. 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Now for the official National Weather Service forecast for Peoria and surrounding areas of central Illinois. Rest of tonight, clear. Lows in the mid-60s. Northeast winds around 5 miles an hour. Monday, sunny. Highs in the upper 80s. Northeast winds around 5 miles an hour. Monday night, mostly clear. Lows in the upper 60s. Northeast winds around 5 miles an hour until midnight, becoming light and variable. Tuesday, sunny with highs in the lower 90s. Northeast winds around 5 miles an hour. Tuesday night, clear with lows in the lower 70s. East winds around 5 miles an hour until midnight, becoming light and variable. Wednesday, sunny. Highs in the lower 90s. Heat index values up to 100. Wednesday night, clear. Lows in the lower 70s. Thursday through Sunday, mostly clear. Highs in the lower 90s. Lows around 70. Again, the forecast for Peoria and surrounding areas of central Illinois for the rest of tonight, clear. Lows in the mid-60s. Northeast winds around 5 miles an hour. At 6 p.m. in Peoria, skies were partly sunny. The temperature was 84 degrees, the dew point was 66, and the relative humidity was 54%. The heat index was 86. The wind was east at 7 miles an hour. The pressure was 30.15 inches and steady. Around central and western Illinois, it was sunny, with a temperature